4.85 inches and steady at Frankfurt. And the pressure was 29.89 inches and rising. Elsewhere around the region, at Jasper, Indiana, a thunderstorm was reported with a temperature of 87. It was mostly sunny, with a temperature of 89 at London and 95 at Bowling Green. At Covington, it was partly sunny, with a temperature of 87. At Indianapolis, it was cloudy, with a temperature of 86. And now here is the 8 to 14 day outlook for the region. This forecast is valid for the period from September 12 to 18, 2026. For Kentucky, temperatures are forecast to be above normal, and precipitation is forecast to be below normal. For Indiana, temperatures are forecast to be above normal, and precipitation is forecast to be below normal. For Tennessee, temperatures are forecast to be above normal, and precipitation is forecast to be below normal. This long-term outlook is updated on NOAA Weather Radio around 5 p.m. Eastern Time each day. The current time is 8:02 p.m. Eastern Daylight Time. Now for the official National Weather Service forecast for Frankfurt and surrounding communities. Tonight, partly cloudy. Slight chance of thunderstorms early in the evening, then chance of thunderstorms until midnight. Slight chance of showers after midnight. Lows in the upper 60s. North winds up to 10 miles an hour. Chance of precipitation 50%. Sunday, partly sunny with a 20% chance of showers in the morning, then sunny in the afternoon. Highs in the lower 80s. Northeast winds 5 to 10 miles an hour. Sunday night, mostly clear. Lows in the lower 60s. Northeast winds 5 to 10 miles an hour. Labor Day, mostly sunny. Highs in the upper 80s. Northeast winds 5 to 10 miles an hour. Monday night, mostly clear. Lows in the mid-60s. East winds up to 10 miles an hour. And now the extended forecast for the radio listening area. Tuesday and Tuesday night, partly cloudy. Highs in the upper 80s. Lows in the upper 60s. Wednesday and Wednesday night, mostly clear. A 20% chance of showers. Highs in the lower 90s. Lows in the lower 70s. Thursday and Thursday night, partly cloudy. Chance of showers and slight chance of thunderstorms. Highs in the upper 80s. Lows in the lower 60s. Chance of precipitation 50%. Friday and Friday night, partly cloudy. A 20% chance of showers. Highs in the mid-80s. Lows around 60. Saturday and Saturday night, mostly clear. A 20% chance of rain showers. Highs in the mid-80s. Lows in the mid-60s. 8 p.m. Eastern Daylight Time weather conditions across north-central Kentucky. At Frankfurt. And the pressure was 29.88 inches and falling. At Lexington, it was partly cloudy. The temperature was 83 degrees, the dew point 69, and the relative humidity 62%. The wind was northeast at 10 miles an hour. The pressure was 29.90 inches and falling. At Louisville, it was mostly cloudy. The temperature was 92 degrees, the dew point 70, and the relative humidity 48%, producing a heat index of 97. The wind was east at 8 miles an hour. The pressure was 29.86 inches and rising. At Frankfurt. And the pressure was 29.88 inches and falling. Elsewhere around the region, at Wilmington, Ohio, thunder was reported with a temperature of 74. It was partly cloudy, with a temperature of 86 at London and 91 at Bowling Green. It was mostly cloudy, with a temperature of 85 at Indianapolis and 82 at Jasper, Indiana. At Covington, it was cloudy, with a temperature of 82. And now here is the 8 to 14 day outlook for the region. This forecast is valid for the period from September 12 to 18, 2026.
For Kentucky, temperatures are forecast to be above normal, and precipitation is forecast to be below normal. For Indiana, temperatures are forecast to be above normal, and precipitation is forecast to be below normal. For Tennessee, temperatures are forecast to be above normal, and precipitation is forecast to be below normal. This long-term outlook is updated on NOAA Weather Radio around 5 p.m. Eastern Time each day. Now for the official National Weather Service forecast for Frankfort and surrounding communities. Tonight, partly cloudy. Slight chance of thunderstorms early in the evening, then chance of thunderstorms until midnight. Slight chance of showers after midnight. Lows in the upper 60s. North winds up to 10 miles an hour. Chance of precipitation 50%. Sunday, partly sunny with a 20% chance of showers in the morning, then sunny in the afternoon. Highs in the lower 80s. Northeast winds 5 to 10 miles an hour. Sunday night, mostly clear. Lows in the lower 60s. Northeast winds 5 to 10 miles an hour. Labor Day, mostly sunny. Highs in the upper 80s. Northeast winds 5 to 10 miles an hour. Monday night, mostly clear. Lows in the mid-60s. East winds up to 10 miles an hour. And now the extended forecast for the radio listening area. Tuesday and Tuesday night, partly cloudy. Highs in the upper 80s. Lows in the upper 60s. Wednesday and Wednesday night, mostly clear. A 20% chance of showers. Highs in the lower 90s. Lows in the lower 70s. Thursday and Thursday night, partly cloudy. Chance of showers and slight chance of thunderstorms. Highs in the upper 80s. Lows in the lower 60s. Chance of precipitation 50%. Friday and Friday night, partly cloudy. A 20% chance of showers. Highs in the mid-80s. Lows around 60. Saturday and Saturday night, mostly clear. A 20% chance of rain showers. Highs in the mid-80s. Lows in the mid-60s. The current time is 8:08 p.m. Eastern Daylight Time. 8 p.m. Eastern Daylight Time weather conditions across north-central Kentucky. At Frankfort, and the pressure was 29.88 inches and falling. At Lexington, it was partly cloudy. The temperature was 83 degrees, the dew point 69, and the relative humidity 62%. The wind was northeast at 10 miles an hour. The pressure was 29.90 inches and falling. At Louisville, it was mostly cloudy. The temperature was 92 degrees, the dew point 70, and the relative humidity 48%, producing a heat index of 97. The wind was east at 8 miles an hour. The pressure was 29.86 inches and rising. At Frankfort, and the pressure was 29.88 inches and falling. Elsewhere around the region, at Wilmington, Ohio, thunder was reported with a temperature of 74. It was partly cloudy, with a temperature of 86 at London and 91 at Bowling Green. It was mostly cloudy, with a temperature of 85 at Indianapolis and 82 at Jasper, Indiana. At Covington, it was cloudy, with a temperature of 82. And now here is the 8 to 14 day outlook for the region. This forecast is valid for the period from September 12th to 18, 2026. For Kentucky, temperatures are forecast to be above normal, and precipitation is forecast to be below normal. For Indiana, temperatures are forecast to be above normal, and precipitation is forecast to be below normal. For Tennessee, temperatures are forecast to be above normal, and precipitation is forecast to be below normal. This long-term outlook is updated on NOAA Weather Radio around 5 p.m. Eastern Time each day. Now for the official National Weather Service forecast for Frankfort and surrounding communities. Tonight, partly cloudy. Slight chance of thunderstorms early in the evening, then chance of thunderstorms until midnight.

slight chance of showers after midnight. Lows in the upper 60s. North winds up to 10 miles an hour. Chance of precipitation 50%. Sunday, partly sunny with a 20% chance of showers in the morning, then sunny in the afternoon. Highs in the lower 80s. Northeast winds 5 to 10 miles an hour. Sunday night, mostly clear. Lows in the lower 60s. Northeast winds 5 to 10 miles an hour. Labor Day, mostly sunny. Highs in the upper 80s. Northeast winds 5 to 10 miles an hour. Monday night, mostly clear. Lows in the mid 60s. East winds up to 10 miles an hour. And now the extended forecast for the radio listening area. Tuesday and Tuesday night, partly cloudy. Highs in the upper 80s. Lows in the upper 60s. Wednesday and Wednesday night, mostly clear. A 20% chance of showers. Highs in the lower 90s. Lows in the lower 70s. Thursday and Thursday night, partly cloudy. Chance of showers and slight chance of thunderstorms. Highs in the upper 80s. Lows in the lower 60s. Chance of precipitation 50%. Friday and Friday night, partly cloudy. A 20% chance of showers. Highs in the mid-80s. Lows around 60. Saturday and Saturday night, mostly clear. A 20% chance of rain showers. Highs in the mid-80s. Lows in the mid-60s. 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The current time is 8:13 p.m. Eastern Daylight Time. 8 p.m. Eastern Daylight Time weather conditions across north central Kentucky. At Frankfurt, and the pressure was 29.88 inches and falling. At Lexington, it was partly cloudy. The temperature was 83 degrees, the dew point 69, and the relative humidity 62%. The wind was northeast at 10 miles an hour. The pressure was 29.90 inches and falling. At Louisville, it was mostly cloudy. The temperature was 92 degrees, the dew point 70, and the relative humidity 48%, producing a heat index of 97. The wind was east at 8 miles an hour. The pressure was 29.86 inches and rising. At Frankfurt, and the pressure was 29.88 inches and falling. Elsewhere around the region, thunder was reported with a temperature of 83 at Covington and 74 at Wilmington, Ohio. It was partly cloudy with a temperature of 86 at London and 91 at Bowling Green. It was mostly cloudy, with a temperature of 85 at Indianapolis and 82 at Jasper, Indiana. And now here is the 8 to 14 day outlook for the region. This forecast is valid for the period from September 12th to 18, 2026. For Kentucky, temperatures are forecast to be above normal, and precipitation is forecast to be below normal. For Indiana, temperatures are forecast to be above normal, and precipitation is forecast to be below normal. For Tennessee, temperatures are forecast to be above normal, and precipitation is forecast to be below normal. This long-term outlook is updated on NOAA Weather Radio around 5 p.m. Eastern Time each day. Now for the official National Weather Service forecast for Frankfurt and surrounding communities. Tonight, partly cloudy. Slight chance of thunderstorms early in the evening, then chance of thunderstorms until midnight. Slight chance of showers after midnight. Lows in the upper 60s. North winds up to 10 miles an hour. Chance of precipitation 50%. Sunday, partly sunny with a 20% chance of showers in the morning, then sunny in the afternoon. Highs in the lower 80s. Northeast winds 5 to 10 miles an hour. Sunday night, mostly clear.

lows in the lower 60s. Northeast winds 5 to 10 miles an hour. Labor Day, mostly sunny. Highs in the upper 80s. Northeast winds 5 to 10 miles an hour. Monday night, mostly clear. Lows in the mid-60s. East winds up to 10 miles an hour. And now the extended forecast for the radio listening area. Tuesday and Tuesday night, partly cloudy. Highs in the upper 80s. Lows in the upper 60s. Wednesday and Wednesday night, mostly clear. A 20% chance of showers. Highs in the lower 90s. Lows in the lower 70s. Thursday and Thursday night, partly cloudy. Chance of showers and slight chance of thunderstorms. Highs in the upper 80s. Lows in the lower 60s. Chance of precipitation 50%. Friday and Friday night, partly cloudy. A 20% chance of showers. Highs in the mid-80s. Lows around 60. Saturday and Saturday night, mostly clear. A 20% chance of rain showers. Highs in the mid-80s. Lows in the mid-60s. The current time is 8:17 p.m. Eastern Daylight Time. 8 p.m. Eastern Daylight Time weather conditions across north-central Kentucky. At Frankfort. And the pressure was 29.88 inches and falling. At Lexington, it was partly cloudy. The temperature was 83 degrees, the dew point 69, and the relative humidity 62%. The wind was northeast at 10 miles an hour. The pressure was 29.90 inches and falling. At Louisville, it was mostly cloudy. The temperature was 92 degrees, the dew point 70, and the relative humidity 48%, producing a heat index of 97. The wind was east at 8 miles an hour. The pressure was 29.86 inches and rising. At Frankfort, and the pressure was 29.88 inches and falling. Elsewhere around the region, thunder was reported with a temperature of 83 at Covington and 74 at Wilmington, Ohio. It was partly cloudy with a temperature of 86 at London and 91 at Bowling Green. It was mostly cloudy with a temperature of 85 at Indianapolis and 82 at Jasper, Indiana. And now here is the 8 to 14 day outlook for the region. This forecast is valid for the period from September 12th to 18, 2026. For Kentucky, temperatures are forecast to be above normal, and precipitation is forecast to be below normal. For Indiana, temperatures are forecast to be above normal, and precipitation is forecast to be below normal. For Tennessee, temperatures are forecast to be above normal, and precipitation is forecast to be below normal. This long-term outlook is updated on NOAA Weather Radio around 5 p.m. Eastern Time each day. Now for the official National Weather Service forecast for Frankfort and surrounding communities. Tonight, partly cloudy. Slight chance of thunderstorms early in the evening, then chance of thunderstorms until midnight. Slight chance of showers after midnight. Lows in the upper 60s. North winds up to 10 miles an hour. Chance of precipitation 50%. Sunday, partly sunny with a 20% chance of showers in the morning, then sunny in the afternoon. Highs in the lower 80s. Northeast winds 5 to 10 miles an hour. Sunday night, mostly clear. Lows in the lower 60s. Northeast winds 5 to 10 miles an hour. Labor Day, mostly sunny. Highs in the upper 80s. Northeast winds 5 to 10 miles an hour. Monday night, mostly clear. Lows in the mid-60s. East winds up to 10 miles an hour. And now the extended forecast for the radio listening area. Tuesday and Tuesday night, partly cloudy. Highs in the upper 80s. Lows in the upper 60s. Wednesday and Wednesday night, mostly clear. A 20% chance of showers. Highs in the lower 90s. Lows in the lower 70s.

Thursday and Thursday night, partly cloudy. Chance of showers and slight chance of thunderstorms. Highs in the upper 80s. Lows in the lower 60s. Chance of precipitation 50%. Friday and Friday night, partly cloudy. A 20% chance of showers. Highs in the mid-80s. Lows around 60. Saturday and Saturday night, mostly clear. A 20% chance of rain showers. Highs in the mid-80s. Lows in the mid-60s. 8 p.m. Eastern Daylight Time weather conditions across north-central Kentucky. At Frankfort. And the pressure was 29.88 inches and falling. At Lexington, it was partly cloudy. The temperature was 83 degrees, the dew point 69, and the relative humidity 62%. The wind was northeast at 10 miles an hour. The pressure was 29.90 inches and falling. At Louisville, it was mostly cloudy. The temperature was 92 degrees, the dew point 70, and the relative humidity 48%, producing a heat index of 97. The wind was east at 8 miles an hour. The pressure was 29.86 inches and rising. At Frankfort, and the pressure was 29.88 inches and falling. Elsewhere around the region, thunder was reported with a temperature of 83 at Covington and 74 at Wilmington, Ohio. It was partly cloudy with a temperature of 86 at London and 91 at Bowling Green. It was mostly cloudy with a temperature of 85 at Indianapolis and 82 at Jasper, Indiana. The current time is 8:23 p.m. Eastern Daylight Time. And now here is the 8 to 14 day outlook for the region. This forecast is valid for the period from September 12th to 18, 2026. For Kentucky, temperatures are forecast to be above normal, and precipitation is forecast to be below normal. For Indiana, temperatures are forecast to be above normal, and precipitation is forecast to be below normal. For Tennessee, temperatures are forecast to be above normal, and precipitation is forecast to be below normal. This long-term outlook is updated on NOAA Weather Radio around 5 p.m. Eastern Time each day. Now for the official National Weather Service forecast for Frankfort and surrounding communities. Tonight, partly cloudy. Slight chance of thunderstorms early in the evening, then chance of thunderstorms until midnight. Slight chance of showers after midnight. Lows in the upper 60s. North winds up to 10 miles an hour. Chance of precipitation 50%. Sunday, partly sunny with a 20% chance of showers in the morning, then sunny in the afternoon. Highs in the lower 80s. Northeast winds 5 to 10 miles an hour. Sunday night, mostly clear. Lows in the lower 60s. Northeast winds 5 to 10 miles an hour. Labor Day, mostly sunny. Highs in the upper 80s. Northeast winds 5 to 10 miles an hour. Monday night, mostly clear. Lows in the mid-60s. East winds up to 10 miles an hour. And now the extended forecast for the radio listening area. Tuesday and Tuesday night, partly cloudy. Highs in the upper 80s. Lows in the upper 60s. Wednesday and Wednesday night, mostly clear. A 20% chance of showers. Highs in the lower 90s. Lows in the lower 70s. Thursday and Thursday night, partly cloudy. Chance of showers and slight chance of thunderstorms. Highs in the upper 80s. Lows in the lower 60s. Chance of precipitation 50%. Friday and Friday night, partly cloudy. A 20% chance of showers. Highs in the mid-80s. Lows around 60. Saturday and Saturday night, mostly clear. A 20% chance of rain showers. Highs in the mid-80s. Lows in the mid-60s. 8 p.m. Eastern Daylight Time weather conditions across north-central Kentucky. At Frankfort. And the pressure was 29.88.

inches and falling. At Lexington, it was partly cloudy. The temperature was 83 degrees, the dew point 69, and the relative humidity 62%. The wind was northeast at 10 miles an hour. The pressure was 29.90 inches and falling. At Louisville, it was mostly cloudy. The temperature was 92 degrees, the dew point 70, and the relative humidity 48%, producing a heat index of 97. The wind was east at 8 miles an hour. The pressure was 29.86 inches and rising. At Frankfort, and the pressure was 29.88 inches and falling. Elsewhere around the region, thunder was reported with a temperature of 83 at Covington and 74 at Wilmington, Ohio. It was partly cloudy with a temperature of 86 at London and 91 at Bowling Green. It was mostly cloudy with a temperature of 85 at Indianapolis and 82 at Jasper, Indiana. The current time is 8:27 p.m. Eastern Daylight Time. And now here is the 8 to 14 day outlook for the region. This forecast is valid for the period from September 12th to 18, 2026. For Kentucky, temperatures are forecast to be above normal, and precipitation is forecast to be below normal. For Indiana, temperatures are forecast to be above normal, and precipitation is forecast to be below normal. For Tennessee, temperatures are forecast to be above normal, and precipitation is forecast to be below normal. This long-term outlook is updated on NOAA Weather Radio around 5 p.m. Eastern Time each day. Now for the official National Weather Service forecast for Frankfort and surrounding communities. Tonight, partly cloudy. Slight chance of thunderstorms early in the evening, then chance of thunderstorms until midnight. Slight chance of showers after midnight. Lows in the upper 60s. North winds up to 10 miles an hour. Chance of precipitation 50%. Sunday, partly sunny with a 20% chance of showers in the morning, then sunny in the afternoon. Highs in the lower 80s. Northeast winds 5 to 10 miles an hour. Sunday night, mostly clear. Lows in the lower 60s. Northeast winds 5 to 10 miles an hour. Labor Day, mostly sunny. Highs in the upper 80s. Northeast winds 5 to 10 miles an hour. Monday night, mostly clear. Lows in the mid-60s. East winds up to 10 miles an hour. And now the extended forecast for the radio listening area. Tuesday and Tuesday night, partly cloudy. Highs in the upper 80s. Lows in the upper 60s. Wednesday and Wednesday night, mostly clear. A 20% chance of showers. Highs in the lower 90s. Lows in the lower 70s. Thursday and Thursday night, partly cloudy. Chance of showers and slight chance of thunderstorms. Highs in the upper 80s. Lows in the lower 60s. Chance of precipitation 50%. Friday and Friday night, partly cloudy. A 20% chance of showers. Highs in the mid-80s. Lows around 60. Saturday and Saturday night, mostly clear. A 20% chance of rain showers. Highs in the mid-80s. Lows in the mid-60s. 8 p.m. Eastern Daylight Time weather conditions across north-central Kentucky. At Frankfort. And the pressure was 29.88 inches and falling. At Lexington, it was partly cloudy. The temperature was 83 degrees, the dew point 69, and the relative humidity 62%. The wind was northeast at 10 miles an hour. The pressure was 29.90 inches and falling. At Louisville, it was mostly cloudy. The temperature was 92 degrees, the dew point 70, and the relative humidity 48%, producing a heat index of 97. The wind was east at 8 miles an hour. The pressure was 29.86 inches and rising. At Frankfort, and the pressure was 29.88 inches and falling.
Elsewhere around the region, thunder was reported with a temperature of 83 at Covington and 74 at Wilmington, Ohio. It was partly cloudy with a temperature of 86 at London and 91 at Bowling Green. It was mostly cloudy with a temperature of 85 at Indianapolis and 82 at Jasper, Indiana. And now here is the 8 to 14 day outlook for the region. This forecast is valid for the period from September 12th to 18, 2026. For Kentucky, temperatures are forecast to be above normal, and precipitation is forecast to be below normal. For Indiana, temperatures are forecast to be above normal, and precipitation is forecast to be below normal. For Tennessee, temperatures are forecast to be above normal, and precipitation is forecast to be below normal. This long-term outlook is updated on NOAA Weather Radio around 5 p.m. Eastern Time each day. The current time is 8:32 p.m. Eastern Daylight Time. Now for the official National Weather Service forecast for Frankfort and surrounding communities. Tonight, partly cloudy. Slight chance of thunderstorms early in the evening, then chance of thunderstorms until midnight. Slight chance of showers after midnight. Lows in the upper 60s. North winds up to 10 miles an hour. Chance of precipitation 50%. Sunday, partly sunny with a 20% chance of showers in the morning, then sunny in the afternoon. Highs in the lower 80s. Northeast winds 5 to 10 miles an hour. Sunday night, mostly clear. Lows in the lower 60s. Northeast winds 5 to 10 miles an hour. Labor Day, mostly sunny. Highs in the upper 80s. Northeast winds 5 to 10 miles an hour. Monday night, mostly clear. Highs in the upper 80s. Northeast winds 5 to 10 miles an hour. Monday night, mostly clear. Lows in the mid 60s. East winds up to 10 miles an hour. And now the extended forecast for the radio listening area. Tuesday and Tuesday night, partly cloudy. Highs in the upper 80s. Lows in the upper 60s. Wednesday and Wednesday night, mostly clear. A 20% chance of showers. Highs in the lower 90s. Lows in the lower 70s. Thursday and Thursday night, partly cloudy. Chance of showers and slight chance of thunderstorms. Highs in the upper 80s. Lows in the lower 60s. Chance of precipitation 50%. Friday and Friday night, partly cloudy. A 20% chance of showers. Highs in the mid 80s. Lows around 60. Saturday and Saturday night, mostly clear. A 20% chance of rain showers. Highs in the mid 80s. Lows in the mid 60s. 8 p.m. Eastern Daylight Time weather conditions across north central Kentucky. At Frankfort. And the pressure was 29.88 inches and falling. At Lexington, it was partly cloudy. The temperature was 83 degrees, the dew point 69, and the relative humidity 62%. The wind was northeast at 10 miles an hour. The pressure was 29.90 inches and falling. At Louisville, it was mostly cloudy. The temperature was 92 degrees, the dew point 70, and the relative humidity 48%, producing a heat index of 97. The wind was east at 8 miles an hour. The pressure was 29.86 inches and rising. At Frankfort, and the pressure was 29.88 inches and falling. Elsewhere around the region, thunder was reported with a temperature of 83 at Covington and 74 at Wilmington, Ohio. It was partly cloudy with a temperature of 86 at London and 91 at Bowling Green. It was mostly cloudy with a temperature of 85 at Indianapolis and 82 at Jasper, Indiana. And now here is the 8 to 14 day outlook for the region. This forecast is valid for the period from September 12th to 18, 2026. For Kentucky, temperatures are forecast to be above normal,
and precipitation is forecast.

below normal. For Indiana, temperatures are forecast to be above normal, and precipitation is forecast to be below normal. For Tennessee, temperatures are forecast to be above normal, and precipitation is forecast to be below normal. This long-term outlook is updated on NOAA Weather Radio around 5 p.m. Eastern Time each day. Now for the official National Weather Service forecast for Frankfort and surrounding communities. Rest of tonight, partly cloudy. Chance of thunderstorms until midnight, then slight chance of showers after midnight. Lows in the upper 60s. Northeast winds up to 5 miles an hour. Chance of precipitation 50%. Sunday, partly sunny with a 20% chance of showers in the morning, then sunny in the afternoon. Highs in the lower 80s. Northeast winds 5 to 10 miles an hour. Sunday night, mostly clear. Lows in the lower 60s. Northeast winds 5 to 10 miles an hour. Labor Day, mostly sunny. Highs in the upper 80s. Northeast winds 5 to 10 miles an hour. Monday night, mostly clear. Lows in the mid-60s. East winds up to 10 miles an hour. And now the extended forecast for the radio listening area. Tuesday and Tuesday night, partly cloudy. Highs in the upper 80s. Lows in the upper 60s. Wednesday and Wednesday night, mostly clear. A 20% chance of showers. Highs in the lower 90s. Lows in the lower 70s. Thursday and Thursday night, partly cloudy. Chance of showers and slight chance of thunderstorms. Highs in the upper 80s. Lows in the lower 60s. Chance of precipitation 50%. Friday and Friday night, partly cloudy. A 20% chance of showers. Highs in the mid-80s. Lows around 60. Saturday and Saturday night, mostly clear. A 20% chance of rain showers. Highs in the mid-80s. Lows in the mid-60s. The current time is 8:38 p.m. Eastern Daylight Time. 8 p.m. Eastern Daylight Time weather conditions across north-central Kentucky. At Frankfort, and the pressure was 29.88 inches and falling. At Lexington, it was partly cloudy. The temperature was 83 degrees, the dew point 69, and the relative humidity 62%. The wind was northeast at 10 miles an hour. The pressure was 29.90 inches and falling. At Louisville, it was mostly cloudy. The temperature was 92 degrees, the dew point 70, and the relative humidity 48%, producing a heat index of 97. The wind was east at 8 miles an hour. The pressure was 29.86 inches and rising. At Frankfort, and the pressure was 29.88 inches and falling. Elsewhere around the region, thunder was reported with a temperature of 83 at Covington and 74 at Wilmington, Ohio. It was partly cloudy, with a temperature of 86 at London and 91 at Bowling Green. It was mostly cloudy, with a temperature of 85 at Indianapolis and 82 at Jasper, Indiana. And now here is the 8 to 14 day outlook for the region. This forecast is valid for the period from September 12th to 18, 2026. For Kentucky, temperatures are forecast to be above normal, and precipitation is forecast to be below normal. For Indiana, temperatures are forecast to be above normal, and precipitation is forecast to be below normal. For Tennessee, temperatures are forecast to be above normal, and precipitation is forecast to be below normal. This long-term outlook is updated on NOAA Weather Radio around 5 p.m. Eastern Time each day. Now for the official National Weather Service forecast for Frankfort and surrounding communities. Rest of tonight, partly cloudy. Chance of thunderstorms until midnight, then slight chance of showers after midnight. Lows in the upper 60s. Northeast winds up to 5 miles an hour. Chance of precipitation 50%. Sunday, partly sunny with

20% chance of showers in the morning, then sunny in the afternoon. Highs in the lower 80s. Northeast winds 5 to 10 miles an hour. Sunday night, mostly clear. Lows in the lower 60s. Northeast winds 5 to 10 miles an hour. Labor Day, mostly sunny. Highs in the upper 80s. Northeast winds 5 to 10 miles an hour. Monday night, mostly clear. Lows in the mid-60s. East winds up to 10 miles an hour. And now the extended forecast for the radio listening area. Tuesday and Tuesday night, partly cloudy. Highs in the upper 80s. Lows in the upper 60s. Wednesday and Wednesday night, mostly clear. A 20% chance of showers. Highs in the lower 90s. Lows in the lower 70s. Thursday and Thursday night, partly cloudy. Chance of showers and slight chance of thunderstorms. Highs in the upper 80s. Lows in the lower 60s. Chance of precipitation 50%. Friday and Friday night, partly cloudy. A 20% chance of showers. Highs in the mid-80s. Lows around 60. Saturday and Saturday night, mostly clear. A 20% chance of rain showers. Highs in the mid-80s. Lows in the mid-60s. 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The current time is 8:42 p.m. Eastern Daylight Time. 8 p.m. Eastern Daylight Time weather conditions across north central Kentucky at Frankfurt, and the pressure was 29.88 inches and falling. At Lexington, it was partly cloudy. The temperature was 83 degrees, the dew point 69, and the relative humidity 62%. The wind was northeast at 10 miles an hour. The pressure was 29.90 inches and falling. At Louisville, it was mostly cloudy. The temperature was 92 degrees, the dew point 70, and the relative humidity 48%, producing a heat index of 97. The wind was east at 8 miles an hour. The pressure was 29.86 inches and rising at Frankfurt. And the pressure was 29.88 inches and falling. Elsewhere around the region, thunder was reported with a temperature of 83 at Covington and 74 at Wilmington, Ohio. It was partly cloudy with a temperature of 86 at London and 91 at Bowling Green. It was mostly cloudy, with a temperature of 85 at Indianapolis and 82 at Jasper, Indiana. And now here is the 8 to 14 day outlook for the region. This forecast is valid for the period from September 12th to 18, 2026. For Kentucky, temperatures are forecast to be above normal, and precipitation is forecast to be below normal. For Indiana, temperatures are forecast to be above normal, and precipitation is forecast to be below normal. For Tennessee, temperatures are forecast to be above normal, and precipitation is forecast to be below normal. This long-term outlook is updated on NOAA Weather Radio around 5 p.m. Eastern Time each day. Now for the official National Weather Service forecast for Frankfurt and surrounding communities. Rest of tonight, partly cloudy. Chance of thunderstorms until midnight, then slight chance of showers after midnight. Lows in the upper 60s. Northeast winds up to 5 miles an hour. Chance of precipitation 50%. Sunday, partly sunny with a 20% chance of showers in the morning, then sunny in the afternoon. Highs in the lower 80s. Northeast winds 5 to 10 miles an hour. Sunday night, mostly clear. Lows in the lower 60s. Northeast winds 5 to 10 miles an hour. Labor Day, mostly sunny. Highs in the upper 80s. Northeast winds 5 to 10 miles an hour. Monday night, mostly

Friday and Friday night, partly cloudy. A 20% chance of showers. Highs in the mid-80s. Lows around 60. Saturday and Saturday night, mostly clear. A 20% chance of rain showers. Highs in the mid-80s. Lows in the mid-60s. The current time is 8:47 p.m. Eastern Daylight Time. 8 p.m. Eastern Daylight Time weather conditions across north-central Kentucky. At Frankfort. And the pressure was 29.88 inches and falling. At Lexington, it was partly cloudy. The temperature was 83 degrees, the dew point 69, and the relative humidity 62%. The wind was northeast at 10 miles an hour. The pressure was 29.90 inches and falling. At Louisville, it was mostly cloudy. The temperature was 92 degrees, the dew point 70, and the relative humidity 48%, producing a heat index of 97. The wind was east at 8 miles an hour. The pressure was 29.86 inches and rising. At Frankfort, and the pressure was 29.88 inches and falling. Elsewhere around the region, thunder was reported with a temperature of 83 at Covington and 74 at Wilmington, Ohio. It was partly cloudy with a temperature of 86 at London and 91 at Bowling Green. It was mostly cloudy with a temperature of 85 at Indianapolis and 82 at Jasper, Indiana. And now here is the 8 to 14 day outlook for the region. This forecast is valid for the period from September 12th to 18, 2026. For Kentucky, temperatures are forecast to be above normal, and precipitation is forecast to be below normal. For Indiana, temperatures are forecast to be above normal, and precipitation is forecast to be below normal. For Tennessee, temperatures are forecast to be above normal, and precipitation is forecast to be below normal. This long-term outlook is updated on NOAA Weather Radio around 5 p.m. Eastern Time each day. Now for the official National Weather Service forecast for Frankfort and surrounding communities. Rest of tonight, partly cloudy. Chance of thunderstorms until midnight, then slight chance of showers after midnight. Lows in the upper 60s. Northeast winds up to 5 miles an hour. Chance of precipitation 50%. Sunday, partly sunny with a 20% chance of showers in the morning, then sunny in the afternoon. Highs in the lower 80s. Northeast winds 5 to 10 miles an hour. Sunday night, mostly clear. Lows in the lower 60s. Northeast winds 5 to 10 miles an hour. Labor Day, mostly sunny. Highs in the upper 80s. Northeast winds 5 to 10 miles an hour. Monday night, mostly clear. Lows in the mid-60s. East winds up to 10 miles an hour. And now the extended forecast for the radio listening area. Tuesday and Tuesday night, partly cloudy. Highs in the upper 80s. Lows in the upper 60s. Wednesday and Wednesday night, mostly clear. A 20% chance of showers. Highs in the lower 90s. Lows in the lower 70s. Thursday and Thursday night, partly cloudy. Chance of showers and slight chance of thunderstorms. Highs in the upper 80s. Lows in the lower 60s. Chance of precipitation 50%. Friday and Friday night, partly cloudy. A 20% chance of showers. Highs in the mid-80s. Lows around 60. Saturday and Saturday night, mostly clear. A 20% chance of rain showers. Highs in the mid-80s. Lows in the mid-60s. 8 p.m. Eastern Daylight Time weather conditions across north-central Kentucky. At Frankfort. And the pressure was 29.88 inches and falling. At Lexington, it was partly cloudy. The temperature was 83 degrees, the dew point 69, and the relative humidity 62%. The wind was northeast at 10 miles an hour. The pressure was 29.

0.90 inches and falling. At Louisville, it was mostly cloudy. The temperature was 92 degrees, the dew point 70, and the relative humidity 48%, producing a heat index of 97. The wind was east at 8 miles an hour. The pressure was 29.86 inches and rising. At Frankfurt, and the pressure was 29.88 inches and falling. Elsewhere around the region, thunder was reported with a temperature of 83 at Covington and 74 at Wilmington, Ohio. It was partly cloudy with a temperature of 86 at London and 91 at Bowling Green. It was mostly cloudy with a temperature of 85 at Indianapolis and 82 at Jasper, Indiana. The current time is 8:52 p.m. Eastern Daylight Time. And now here is the 8 to 14 day outlook for the region. This forecast is valid for the period from September 12th to 18, 2026. For Kentucky, temperatures are forecast to be above normal, and precipitation is forecast to be below normal. For Indiana, temperatures are forecast to be above normal, and precipitation is forecast to be below normal. For Tennessee, temperatures are forecast to be above normal, and precipitation is forecast to be below normal. This long-term outlook is updated on NOAA Weather Radio around 5 p.m. Eastern Time each day. Now for the official National Weather Service forecast for Frankfurt and surrounding communities. Rest of tonight, partly cloudy. Chance of thunderstorms until midnight, then slight chance of showers after midnight. Lows in the upper 60s. Northeast wind. Partly sunny with a 20% chance of showers in the morning, then sunny in the afternoon. Highs in the lower 80s. Northeast winds 5 to 10 miles an hour. Sunday night, mostly clear. Lows in the lower 60s. Northeast winds 5 to 10 miles an hour. Labor Day, mostly sunny. Highs in the upper 80s. Northeast winds 5 to 10 miles an hour. Monday night, mostly clear. Lows in the mid-60s. East winds up to 10 miles an hour. And now the extended forecast for the radio listening area. Tuesday and Tuesday night, partly cloudy. Highs in the upper 80s. Lows in the upper 60s. Wednesday and Wednesday night, mostly clear. A 20% chance of showers. Highs in the lower 90s. Lows in the lower 70s. Thursday and Thursday night, partly cloudy. Chance of showers and slight chance of thunderstorms. Highs in the upper 80s. Lows in the lower 60s. Chance of precipitation 50%. Friday and Friday night, partly cloudy. A 20% chance of showers. Highs in the mid-80s. Lows around 60. Saturday and Saturday night, mostly clear. A 20% chance of rain showers. Highs in the mid-80s. Lows in the mid-60s. 8 p.m. Eastern Daylight Time weather conditions across north-central Kentucky. At Frankfurt, and the pressure was 29.88 inches and falling. At Lexington, it was partly cloudy. The temperature was 83 degrees, the dew point 69, and the relative humidity 62%. The wind was northeast at 10 miles an hour. The pressure was 29.90 inches and falling. At Louisville, it was mostly cloudy. The temperature was 92 degrees, the dew point 70, and the relative humidity 48%, producing a heat index of 97. The wind was east at 8 miles an hour. The pressure was 29.86 inches and rising. At Frankfurt, and the pressure was 29.88 inches and falling. Elsewhere around the region, thunder was reported with a temperature of 83 at Covington and 74 at Wilmington, Ohio. It was partly cloudy with a temperature of 86 at London and 91 at Bowling Green. It was mostly cloudy with a temperature of 85 at Indianapolis and 82 at Jasper, Indiana.

And now here is the 8 to 14 day outlook for the region. This forecast is valid for the period from September 12th to 18, 2026. For Kentucky, temperatures are forecast to be above normal, and precipitation is forecast to be below normal. For Indiana, temperatures are forecast to be above normal, and precipitation is forecast to be below normal. For Tennessee, temperatures are forecast to be above normal, and precipitation is forecast to be below normal. This long-term outlook is updated on NOAA Weather Radio around 5 p.m. Eastern Time each day. The current time is 8:57 p.m. Eastern Daylight Time. Now for the official National Weather Service forecast for Frankfort and surrounding communities. Rest of tonight, partly cloudy. Chance of thunderstorms until midnight, then slight chance of showers after midnight. Lows in the upper 60s. Northeast winds up to 5 miles an hour. Chance of precipitation 50%. Sunday, partly sunny with a 20% chance of showers in the morning, then sunny in the afternoon. Highs in the lower 80s. Northeast winds 5 to 10 miles an hour. Sunday night, mostly clear. Lows in the lower 60s. Northeast winds 5 to 10 miles an hour. Labor Day, mostly sunny. Highs in the upper 80s.

National Weather Service in Wilmington has issued a severe thunderstorm warning for northeastern Switzerland County in southeastern Indiana, southern Boone County in northern Kentucky, Grant County in northern Kentucky, northeastern Owen County in northern Kentucky, Gallatin County in northern Kentucky, until 9:45 p.m. Eastern Daylight Time. At 8:57 p.m. Eastern Daylight Time, a severe thunderstorm was located near Patriot, moving southeast at 25 miles per hour. Expected hazards include 60 miles per hour wind gusts and penny-size hail. This is a radar-indicated threat. The following impacts are expected. Expect damage to trees and power lines. Locations impacted include Williamstown, Walton, Oak Brook, Union, Crittenden, Dry Ridge, Warsaw, Florence, Glencoe, Sparta, Patriot, Stuartsville, Ryle, Big Bone Lick, Beaver Lick, Rabbit Hash, Steel Bottom, Sherman, and Kirkus Grove. This includes the following interstates: I-71 in Kentucky between mile markers 57 and 76, I-75 in Kentucky between mile markers 154 and 166. For your protection, move to an interior room on the lowest floor of a building. To report severe weather, go to our website at weather.gov/ilm and submit your report via social media when you can do so safely. The National Weather Service in Wilmington has issued a severe thunderstorm warning for northeastern Switzerland County in southeastern Indiana, southern Boone County in northern Kentucky, Grant County in northern Kentucky, northeastern Owen County in northern Kentucky, Gallatin County in northern Kentucky, until 9:45 p.m. Eastern Daylight Time. At 8:57 p.m. Eastern Daylight Time, a severe thunderstorm was located near Patriot, moving southeast at 25 miles per hour. Expected hazards include 60 miles per hour wind gusts and penny-size hail. This is a radar-indicated threat. The following impacts are expected. Expect damage to trees and power lines. Locations impacted include Williamstown, Walton, Oak Brook, Union, Crittenden, Dry Ridge, Warsaw, Florence, Glencoe, Sparta, Patriot, Stuartsville, Ryle, Big Bone Lick, Beaver Lick, Rabbit Hash, Steel Bottom, Sherman, and Kirkus Grove. This includes the following interstates: I-71 in Kentucky between mile markers 57 and 76, I-75 in Kentucky between mile markers 154 and 166. For your protection, move to an interior room on the lowest floor of a building.

until 9:45 p.m. Eastern Daylight Time for East Central Switzerland, Southern Boone, Grant, Northeastern Oton, and Gallatin counties. At 9:10 p.m. Eastern Daylight Time, a severe thunderstorm was located near Patriot, moving southeast at 30 miles per hour. Expected hazards include 60 miles per hour wind gusts and penny-sized hail. This is a radar-indicated threat. The following impacts are expected. Expect damage to trees and power lines. Locations impacted include Williamstown, Crittenden, Dry Ridge, Stewartsville, Florence, Beaverlick, Big Bone Lick, Glencoe, Sparta, Patriot, Ryle, Warsaw, Steel Bottom, Egypt Bottom, Elliston, Long Ridge, and Eagle Hill. This includes the following interstates: I-71 in Kentucky between mile markers 57 and 75. I-75 in Kentucky between mile markers 154 and 166. For your protection, move to an interior room on the lowest floor of a building. To report severe weather, go to our website at weather.gov/ilm and submit your report via social media when you can do so safely. A severe thunderstorm warning remains in effect until 9:45 p.m. Eastern Daylight Time for East Central Switzerland, Southern Boone, Grant, Northeastern Oton, and Gallatin counties. At 9:10 p.m. Eastern Daylight Time, a severe thunderstorm was located near Patriot, moving southeast at 30 miles per hour. Expected hazards include 60 miles per hour wind gusts and penny-sized hail. This is a radar-indicated threat. The following impacts are expected. Expect damage to trees and power lines. Locations impacted include Williamstown, Crittenden, Dry Ridge, Stewartsville, Florence, Beaverlick, Big Bone Lick, Glencoe, Sparta, Patriot, Ryle, Warsaw, Steel Bottom, Egypt Bottom, Elliston, Long Ridge, and Eagle Hill. This includes the following interstates: I-71 in Kentucky between mile markers 57 and 75. I-75 in Kentucky between mile markers 154 and 166. For your protection, move to an interior room on the lowest floor of a building. 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A severe thunderstorm warning remains in effect until 9:45 p.m. Eastern Daylight Time for A severe thunderstorm warning remains in effect until 9:45 p.m. Eastern Daylight Time for Grant, Northeastern Oton, and Central Gallatin counties. At 9:18 p.m. Eastern Daylight Time, a severe thunderstorm was located 7 miles southwest of Crittenden, moving south at 30 miles per hour. Expected hazards include 60 miles per hour wind gusts. This is a radar-indicated threat. The following impacts are expected. Expect damage to trees and power lines. Locations impacted include Williamstown, Crittenden, Dry Ridge, Glencoe, Sparta, Monk, Stewartsville, Ryle, Long Ridge, Eagle Hill, Napoleon, Twin Bridges, Needmore, Holbrook, Sherman, Lawrenceville, Elliston, and Verona. This includes the following interstates: I-71 in Kentucky between mile markers 57 and 69. I-75 in Kentucky between mile markers 154 and 163. For your protection, move to an interior room on the lowest floor of a building. 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A severe thunderstorm warning remains in effect until 9:45 p.m. Eastern Daylight Time for Grant, Northeastern Oton, and Central Gallatin counties. At 9:18 p.m. Eastern Daylight Time, a severe thunderstorm was located 7 miles southwest of Crittenden, moving south at 30 miles per hour. Expected hazards include 60 miles per hour wind gusts. This is a radar-indicated threat. The following impacts are expected. Expect damage to trees and power lines. Locations impacted include Williamstown, Crittenden, Dry Ridge, Glencoe, Sparta, Monk, Stewartsville, Ryle, Long Ridge, Eagle Hill, Napoleon, Twin Bridges, Needmore, Holbrook.

via social media when you can do so safely. This is a special weather statement for the following county, Olin, Kentucky. A strong thunderstorm will impact portions of central Grant and eastern Olin counties through 10 p.m. Eastern Daylight Time. At 9:30 p.m. Eastern Daylight Time, a strong thunderstorm was located 7 miles west of Dry Ridge, moving south at 30 miles per hour. Expected hazards include wind gusts up to 45 miles per hour and pea-sized hail. This is a radar-indicated threat. The following impacts are expected. Gusty winds could knock down tree limbs and blow around unsecured objects. Hail may cause minor damage to vegetation. Locations impacted include Williamstown, Corinth, Stewartsville, Elk Lake, Beechwood, Harmony, Long Ridge, Natlee, Twin Bridges, Kiefer, Needmore, New Columbus, Holbrook, and Lawrenceville. This includes I-75 in Kentucky between the severe thunderstorm warning for Grant, northeastern Owen, and central Gallatin counties is canceled. The storm which prompted the warning has weakened below severe limits and no longer poses an immediate threat to life or property. Therefore, the warning has been canceled. Please report previous wind damage or hail to the National Weather Service by going to our website at weather.gov/Olin and submitting your report via social media. Warning has been canceled. Please report previous wind damage or hail to the National Weather Service by going to our website at weather.gov/Olin and submitting your report via social media. This is a special weather statement for the following county, Olin, Kentucky. A strong thunderstorm will impact portions of central Grant and eastern Olin counties through 10 p.m. Eastern Daylight Time. At 9:30 p.m. Eastern Daylight Time, a strong thunderstorm was located 7 miles west of Dry Ridge, moving south at 30 miles per hour. Expected hazards include wind gusts up to 45 miles per hour and pea-sized hail. This is a radar-indicated threat. The following impacts are expected. Gusty winds could knock down tree limbs and blow around unsecured objects. Hail may cause minor damage to vegetation. Locations impacted include Williamstown, Corinth, Stewartsville, Elk Lake, Beechwood, Harmony, Long Ridge, Natlee, Twin Bridges, Kiefer, Needmore, New Columbus, Holbrook, and Lawrenceville. This includes I-75 in Kentucky between mile markers 144 and 151. If outdoors, consider seeking shelter inside a sturdy building. 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The severe thunderstorm warning for Grant, northeastern Owen, and central Gallatin counties is canceled. The storm which prompted the warning has weakened below severe limits and no longer poses an immediate threat to life or property. Therefore, the warning has been canceled. 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This is a special weather statement for the following county, Olin, Kentucky. A strong thunderstorm will impact portions of central Grant and eastern Olin counties through 10 p.m. Eastern Daylight Time. At 9:30 p.m. Eastern Daylight Time, a strong thunderstorm was located 7 miles west of Dry Ridge, moving south at 30 miles per hour. Expected hazards include wind gusts up to 45 miles per hour and pea-sized hail. This is a radar-indicated threat. The following impacts are expected. Gusty winds could knock down tree limbs and blow around unsecured objects. Hail may cause minor damage to vegetation. Locations impacted include Williamstown, Corinth, Stewartsville, Elk Lake, Beechwood, Harmony, Long Ridge, Natlee, Twin Bridges, Kiefer, Needmore, New Columbus, Holbrook, and Lawrenceville. This includes I-75 in Kentucky between mile markers 144 and 151. 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

Columbus, Colebrook, and Lawrenceville. This includes I-75 in Kentucky between mile markers 144 and 151. 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The current time is 9:48 p.m. Eastern Daylight Time. This is a special weather statement for the following county, Owen, Kentucky. A strong thunderstorm will impact portions of central Grant and eastern Owen counties through 10 p.m. Eastern Daylight Time. At 9:30 p.m. Eastern Daylight Time, a strong thunderstorm was located 7 miles west of Dry Ridge, moving south at 30 miles per hour. Expected hazards include wind gusts up to 45 miles per hour and pea-sized hail. This is a radar-indicated threat. The following impacts are expected. Gusty winds could knock down tree limbs and blow around unsecured objects. Hail may cause minor damage to vegetation. Locations impacted include Williamstown, Corinth, Stewartsville, Elk Lake, Beechwood, Harmony, Long Ridge, Natlee, Twin Bridges, Kiefer, Needmore, New Columbus, Colebrook, and Lawrenceville. This includes I-75 in Kentucky between mile markers 144 and 151. If outdoors, consider seeking shelter inside a sturdy building. 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At Frankfort, and the pressure was 29.87 inches and falling. At Lexington, it was mostly cloudy. The temperature was 81 degrees, the dew point 68, and the relative humidity 64%. The wind was east at 6 miles an hour. The pressure was 29.90 inches and steady. At Louisville, it was mostly cloudy. The temperature was 86 degrees, the dew point 68, and the relative humidity 54%. The wind was east at 6 miles an hour. The pressure was 29.85 inches and falling. At Frankfort, and the pressure was 29.87 inches and falling. Elsewhere around the region, at Covington, a thunderstorm was reported with a temperature of 75. At Wilmington, Ohio, rain was falling with a temperature of 71. It was partly cloudy with a temperature of 79 at Jasper, Indiana, and 81 at London. At Indianapolis, it was mostly cloudy with a temperature of 82. Now for the official National Weather Service forecast for Frankfort and surrounding communities. Rest of tonight, partly cloudy. Chance of thunderstorms until midnight, then slight chance of showers after midnight. Lows in the upper 60s. Northeast winds up to 5 miles an hour. Chance of precipitation 50%. Sunday, partly sunny with a 20% chance of showers in the morning, then sunny in the afternoon. Highs in the lower 80s. Northeast winds 5 to 10 miles an hour. Sunday night, mostly clear. Lows in the lower 60s. Northeast winds 5 to 10 miles an hour. Labor Day, mostly sunny. Highs in the upper 80s. Northeast winds 5 to 10 miles an hour. Monday night, mostly clear. Lows in the mid-60s. East winds up to 10 miles an hour. And now the extended forecast for the radio listening area. Tuesday and Tuesday night, partly cloudy. Highs in the upper 80s. Lows in the upper 60s. Wednesday and Wednesday night, mostly clear. A 20% chance of showers. Highs in the lower 90s. Lows in the lower

70s. Thursday and Thursday night, partly cloudy. Chance of showers and slight chance of thunderstorms. Highs in the upper 80s. Lows in the lower 60s. Chance of precipitation 50%. Friday and Friday night, partly cloudy. A 20% chance of showers. Highs in the mid-80s. Lows around 60. Saturday and Saturday night, mostly clear. A 20% chance of rain showers. Highs in the mid-80s. Lows in the mid-60s. The current time is 9:53 p.m. Eastern Daylight Time. This is a special weather statement for the following county, Owen, Kentucky. A strong thunderstorm will impact portions of central Grant and eastern Owen counties through 10 p.m. Eastern Daylight Time. At 9:30 p.m. Eastern Daylight Time, a strong thunderstorm was located 7 miles west of Dry Ridge, moving south at 30 miles per hour. Expected hazards include wind gusts up to 45 miles per hour and pea-sized hail. This is a radar-indicated threat. The following impacts are expected. Gusty winds could knock down tree limbs and blow around unsecured objects. Hail may cause minor damage to vegetation. Locations impacted include Williamstown, Corinth, Stewartsville, Elk Lake, Beechwood, Harmony, Long Ridge, Natlee, Twin Bridges, Kiefer, Needmore, New Columbus, Holbrook, and Lawrenceville. This includes I-75 in Kentucky between mile markers 144 and 151. If outdoors, consider seeking shelter inside a sturdy building. 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At Frankfort, and the pressure was 29.87 inches and falling. At Lexington, it was mostly cloudy. The temperature was 81 degrees, the dew point 68, and the relative humidity 64%. The wind was east at 6 miles an hour. The pressure was 29.90 inches and steady. At Louisville, it was mostly cloudy. The temperature was 86 degrees, the dew point 68, and the relative humidity 54%. The wind was east at 6 miles an hour. The pressure was 29.85 inches and falling. At Frankfort, and the pressure was 29.87 inches and falling. Elsewhere around the region, at Covington, a thunderstorm was reported with a temperature of 75. At Wilmington, Ohio, rain was falling with a temperature of 71. It was partly cloudy with a temperature of 79 at Jasper, Indiana, and 81 at London. At Indianapolis, it was mostly cloudy with a temperature of 82. Now for the official National Weather Service forecast for Frankfort and surrounding communities. Rest of tonight, partly cloudy. Chance of thunderstorms until midnight, then slight chance of showers after midnight. Lows in the upper 60s. Northeast winds up to 5 miles an hour. Chance of precipitation 50%. Sunday, partly sunny with a 20% chance of showers in the morning, then sunny in the afternoon. Highs in the lower 80s. Northeast winds 5 to 10 miles an hour. Sunday night, mostly clear. Lows in the lower 60s. Northeast winds 5 to 10 miles an hour. Labor Day, mostly sunny. Highs in the upper 80s. Northeast winds 5 to 10 miles an hour. Monday night, mostly clear. Lows in the mid-60s. East winds up to 10 miles an hour. And now the extended forecast for the radio listening area. Tuesday and Tuesday night, partly cloudy. Highs in the upper 80s. Lows in the upper 60s. Wednesday and Wednesday night, mostly clear. A 20% chance of showers. Highs in the lower 90s. Lows in the lower 70s. Thursday and Thursday night, partly cloudy. Chance of showers and slight chance of thunderstorms.

highs in the upper 80s, lows in the lower 60s. Chance of precipitation 50%. Friday and Friday night, partly cloudy. A 20% chance of showers. Highs in the mid-80s. Lows around 60. Saturday and Saturday night, mostly clear. A 20% chance of rain showers. Highs in the mid-80s. Lows in the mid-60s. The current time is 9:57 p.m. Eastern Daylight Time. This is a special weather statement for the following county, Owen, Kentucky. A strong thunderstorm will impact portions of central Grant and eastern Owen counties through 10 p.m. Eastern Daylight Time. At 9:30 p.m. Eastern Daylight Time, a strong thunderstorm was located 7 miles west of Dry Ridge, moving south at 30 miles per hour. Expected hazards include wind gusts up to 45 miles per hour and pea-sized hail. This is a radar-indicated threat. The following impacts are expected. Gusty winds could knock down tree limbs and blow around unsecured objects. Hail may cause minor damage to vegetation. Locations impacted include Williamstown, Corinth, Stewartsville, Elk Lake, Beechwood, Harmony, Long Ridge, Natlee, Twin Bridges, Kiefer, Needmore, New Columbus, Holbrook, and Lawrenceville. This includes I-75 in Kentucky between mile markers 144 and 151. If outdoors, consider seeking shelter inside a sturdy building. 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At Frankfort, and the pressure was 29.87 inches and falling. At Lexington, it was mostly cloudy. The temperature was 81 degrees, the dew point 68, and the relative humidity 64%. The wind was east at 6 miles an hour. The pressure was 29.90 inches and steady. At Louisville, it was mostly cloudy. The temperature was 86 degrees, the dew point 68, and the relative humidity 54%. The wind was east at 6 miles an hour. The pressure was 29.85 inches and falling. At Frankfort, and the pressure was 29.87 inches and falling. Elsewhere around the region, at Covington, a thunderstorm was reported with a temperature of 75. At Wilmington, Ohio, rain was falling with a temperature of 71. It was partly cloudy with a temperature of 79 at Jasper, Indiana, and 81 at London. At Indianapolis, it was mostly cloudy with a temperature of 82. Now for the official National Weather Service forecast for Frankfort and surrounding communities. Rest of tonight, partly cloudy. Chance of thunderstorms until midnight, then slight chance of showers after midnight. Lows in the upper 60s. Northeast winds up to 5 miles an hour. Chance of precipitation 50%. Sunday, partly sunny with a 20% chance of showers in the morning, then sunny in the afternoon. Highs in the lower 80s. Northeast winds 5 to 10 miles an hour. Sunday night, mostly clear. Lows in the lower 60s. Northeast winds 5 to 10 miles an hour. Labor Day, mostly sunny. Highs in the upper 80s. Northeast winds 5 to 10 miles an hour. Monday night, mostly clear. Lows in the mid-60s. East winds up to 10 miles an hour. And now the extended forecast for the radio listening area. Tuesday and Tuesday night, partly cloudy. Highs in the upper 80s. Lows in the upper 60s. Wednesday and Wednesday night, mostly clear. A 20% chance of showers. Highs in the lower 90s. Lows in the lower 70s. Thursday and Thursday night, partly cloudy. Chance of showers and slight chance of thunderstorms. Highs in the upper 80s. Lows in the lower 60s. Chance of precipitation 50%.

6%. Friday and Friday night, partly cloudy. A 20% chance of showers. Highs in the mid-80s. Lows around 60. Saturday and Saturday night, mostly clear. A 20% chance of rain showers. Highs in the mid-80s. Lows in the mid-60s. The current time is 10:02 p.m. Eastern Daylight Time. 9 p.m. Eastern Daylight Time weather conditions across north-central Kentucky. At Frankfort. And the pressure was 29.87 inches and falling. At Lexington, it was mostly cloudy. The temperature was 81 degrees, the dew point 68, and the relative humidity 64%. The wind was east at 6 miles an hour. The pressure was 29.90 inches and steady. At Louisville, it was mostly cloudy. The temperature was 86 degrees, the dew point 68, and the relative humidity 54%. The wind was east at 6 miles an hour. The pressure was 29.85 inches and falling. At Frankfort, and the pressure was 29.87 inches and falling. Elsewhere around the region, at Covington, a thunderstorm was reported with a temperature of 75. At Wilmington, Ohio, rain was falling with a temperature of 71. It was partly cloudy with a temperature of 79 at Jasper, Indiana, and 81 at London. At Indianapolis, it was mostly cloudy with a temperature of 82. Now for the official National Weather Service forecast for Frankfort and surrounding communities. Rest of tonight, partly cloudy. Chance of thunderstorms until midnight, then slight chance of showers after midnight. Lows in the upper 60s. Northeast winds up to 5 miles an hour. Chance of precipitation 50%. Sunday, partly sunny with a 20% chance of showers in the morning, then sunny in the afternoon. Highs in the lower 80s. Northeast winds 5 to 10 miles an hour. Sunday night, mostly clear. Lows in the lower 60s. Northeast winds 5 to 10 miles an hour. Labor Day, mostly sunny. Highs in the upper 80s. Northeast winds 5 to 10 miles an hour. Monday night, mostly clear. Lows in the mid-60s. East winds up to 10 miles an hour. And now the extended forecast for the radio listening area. Tuesday and Tuesday night, partly cloudy. Highs in the upper 80s. Lows in the upper 60s. Wednesday and Wednesday night, mostly clear. A 20% chance of showers. Highs in the lower 90s. Lows in the lower 70s. Thursday and Thursday night, partly cloudy. Chance of showers and slight chance of thunderstorms. Highs in the upper 80s. Lows in the lower 60s. Chance of precipitation 50%. Friday and Friday night, partly cloudy. A 20% chance of showers. Highs in the mid-80s. Lows around 60. Saturday and Saturday night, mostly clear. A 20% chance of rain showers. Highs in the mid-80s. Lows in the mid-60s. 10 p.m. Eastern Daylight Time weather conditions across north-central Kentucky. At Frankfort. And the pressure was 29.89 inches and rising. At Lexington, it was mostly cloudy. The temperature was 80 degrees. The dew point 68, and the relative humidity 66%. The wind was east at 7 miles an hour. The pressure was 29.91 inches and rising. At Louisville, it was mostly cloudy. The temperature was 84 degrees, the dew point 69, and the relative humidity 60%. The wind was east at 5 miles an hour. The pressure was 29.87 inches and rising. At Frankfort, and the pressure was 29.89 inches and rising. Elsewhere around the region, it was partly cloudy, with a temperature of 79 at Jasper, Indiana, and 71 at Wilmington, Ohio. It was mostly cloudy, with a temperature of 74 at Covington.

82 at Indianapolis, and 78 at London. The current time is 10:07 p.m. Eastern Daylight Time. Now for the official National Weather Service forecast for Frankfurt and surrounding communities. Rest of tonight, partly cloudy. Chance of thunderstorms until midnight, then slight chance of showers after midnight. Lows in the upper 60s. Northeast winds up to 5 miles an hour. Chance of precipitation 50%. Sunday, partly sunny with a 20% chance of showers in the morning, then sunny in the afternoon. Highs in the lower 80s. Northeast winds 5 to 10 miles an hour. Sunday night, mostly clear. Lows in the lower 60s. Northeast winds 5 to 10 miles an hour. Labor Day, mostly sunny. Highs in the upper 80s. Northeast winds 5 to 10 miles an hour. Monday night, mostly clear. Lows in the mid-60s. East winds up to 10 miles an hour. And now the extended forecast for the radio listening area. Tuesday and Tuesday night, partly cloudy. Highs in the upper 80s. Lows in the upper 60s. Wednesday and Wednesday night, mostly clear. A 20% chance of showers. Highs in the lower 90s. Lows in the lower 70s. Thursday and Thursday night, partly cloudy. Chance of showers and slight chance of thunderstorms. Highs in the upper 80s. Lows in the lower 60s. Chance of precipitation 50%. Friday and Friday night, partly cloudy. A 20% chance of showers. Highs in the mid-80s. Lows around 60. Saturday and Saturday night, mostly clear. A 20% chance of rain showers. Highs in the mid-80s. Lows in the mid-60s. 10 p.m. Eastern Daylight Time weather conditions across north-central Kentucky. At Frankfort. And the pressure was 29.89 inches and rising. At Lexington, it was mostly cloudy. The temperature was 80 degrees, the dew point 68, and the relative humidity 66%. The wind was east at 7 miles an hour. The pressure was 29.91 inches and rising. At Louisville, it was mostly cloudy. The temperature was 84 degrees, the dew point 69, and the relative humidity 60%. The wind was east at 5 miles an hour. The pressure was 29.87 inches and rising. At Frankfort, and the pressure was 29.89 inches and rising. Elsewhere around the region, it was partly cloudy, with a temperature of 79 at Jasper, Indiana, and 71 at Wilmington, Ohio. It was mostly cloudy, with a temperature of 74 at Covington, 82 at Indianapolis, and 78 at London. Now for the official National Weather Service forecast for Frankfurt and surrounding communities. Rest of tonight, partly cloudy. Chance of thunderstorms until midnight, then slight chance of showers after midnight. Lows in the upper 60s. Northeast winds up to 5 miles an hour. Chance of precipitation 50%. Sunday, partly sunny with a 20% chance of showers in the morning, then sunny in the afternoon. Highs in the lower 80s. Northeast winds 5 to 10 miles an hour. Sunday night, mostly clear. Lows in the lower 60s. Northeast winds 5 to 10 miles an hour. Labor Day, mostly sunny. Highs in the upper 80s. Northeast winds 5 to 10 miles an hour. Monday night, mostly clear. Lows in the mid-60s. East winds up to 10 miles an hour. And now the extended forecast for the radio listening area. Tuesday and Tuesday night, partly cloudy. Highs in the upper 80s. Lows in the upper 60s. Wednesday and Wednesday night, mostly clear. A 20% chance of showers. Highs in the lower 90s. Lows in the lower 70s. Thursday and Thursday night, partly cloudy. Chance of showers and slight chance of thunderstorms.

highs in the upper 80s, lows in the lower 60s, chance of precipitation 50%. Friday and Friday night, partly cloudy, a 20% chance of showers, highs in the mid-80s, lows around 60. Saturday and Saturday night, mostly clear, a 20% chance of rain showers, highs in the mid-80s, lows in the mid-60s. 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The current time is 10:13 p.m. Eastern Daylight Time. 10 p.m. Eastern Daylight Time weather conditions across north-central Kentucky. At Frankfurt, and the pressure was 29.89 inches and rising. At Lexington, it was mostly cloudy. The temperature was 80 degrees, the dew point 68, and the relative humidity 66%. The wind was east at 7 miles an hour. The pressure was 29.91 inches and rising. At Louisville, it was mostly cloudy. The temperature was 84 degrees, the dew point 69, and the relative humidity 60%. The wind was east at 5 miles an hour. The pressure was 29.87 inches and rising. At Frankfurt, and the pressure was 29.89 inches and rising. Elsewhere around the region, at Bowling Green, a thunderstorm was reported with a temperature of 74. It was partly cloudy, with a temperature of 79 at Jasper, Indiana, and 71 at Wilmington, Ohio. It was mostly cloudy, with a temperature of 74 at Covington, 82 at Indianapolis, and 78 at London. Now for the official National Weather Service forecast for Frankfurt and surrounding communities. Rest of tonight, partly cloudy. Chance of thunderstorms until midnight, then slight chance of showers after midnight. Lows in the upper 60s. Northeast winds up to 5 miles an hour. Chance of precipitation 50%. Sunday, partly sunny with a 20% chance of showers in the morning, then sunny in the afternoon. Highs in the lower 80s. Northeast winds 5 to 10 miles an hour. Sunday night, mostly clear. Lows in the lower 60s. Northeast winds 5 to 10 miles an hour. Labor Day, mostly sunny. Highs in the upper 80s. Northeast winds 5 to 10 miles an hour. Monday night, mostly clear. Lows in the mid-60s. East winds up to 10 miles an hour. And now the extended forecast for the radio listening area. Tuesday and Tuesday night, partly cloudy. Highs in the upper 80s. Lows in the upper 60s. Wednesday and Wednesday night, mostly clear. A 20% chance of showers. Highs in the lower 90s. Lows in the lower 70s. Thursday and Thursday night, partly cloudy. Chance of showers and slight chance of thunderstorms. Highs in the upper 80s. Lows in the lower 60s. Chance of precipitation 50%. Friday and Friday night, partly cloudy. A 20% chance of showers. Highs in the mid-80s. Lows around 60. Saturday and Saturday night, mostly clear. A 20% chance of rain showers. Highs in the mid-80s. Lows in the mid-60s. 10 p.m. Eastern Daylight Time weather conditions across north-central Kentucky. At Frankfurt, and the pressure was 29.89 inches and rising. At Lexington, it was mostly cloudy. The temperature was 80 degrees, the dew point 68, and the relative humidity 66%. The wind was east at 7 miles an hour. The pressure was 29.91 inches and rising. At Louisville, it was mostly cloudy. The temperature was 84 degrees, the dew point 69, and the relative humidity 60%. The wind was east.

5 miles an hour. The pressure was 29.87 inches and rising at Frankfurt. And the pressure was 29.89 inches and rising. Elsewhere around the region, at Bowling Green, a thunderstorm was reported with a temperature of 74. It was partly cloudy, with a temperature of 79 at Jasper, Indiana, and 71 at Wilmington, Ohio. It was mostly cloudy, with a temperature of 74 at Covington, 82 at Indianapolis, and 78 at London. The current time is 10:17 p.m. Eastern Daylight Time. Now for the official National Weather Service forecast for Frankfurt and surrounding communities. Rest of tonight, partly cloudy. Chance of thunderstorms until midnight, then slight chance of showers after midnight. Lows in the upper 60s. Northeast winds up to 5 miles an hour. Chance of precipitation 50%. Sunday, partly sunny with a 20% chance of showers in the morning, then sunny in the afternoon. Highs in the lower 80s. Northeast winds 5 to 10 miles an hour. Sunday night, mostly clear. Lows in the lower 60s. Northeast winds 5 to 10 miles an hour. Labor Day, mostly sunny. Highs in the upper 80s. Northeast winds 5 to 10 miles an hour. Monday night, mostly clear. Lows in the mid-60s. East winds up to 10 miles an hour. And now the extended forecast for the radio listening area. Tuesday and Tuesday night, partly cloudy. Highs in the upper 80s. Lows in the upper 60s. Wednesday and Wednesday night, mostly clear. A 20% chance of showers. Highs in the lower 90s. Lows in the lower 70s. Thursday and Thursday night, partly cloudy. Chance of showers and slight chance of thunderstorms. Highs in the upper 80s. Lows in the lower 60s. Chance of precipitation 50%. Friday and Friday night, partly cloudy. A 20% chance of showers. Highs in the mid-80s. Lows around 60. Saturday and Saturday night, mostly clear. A 20% chance of rain showers. Highs in the mid-80s. Lows in the mid-60s. 10 p.m. Eastern Daylight Time weather conditions across north-central Kentucky. At Frankfort. And the pressure was 29.89 inches and rising. At Lexington, it was mostly cloudy. The temperature was 80 degrees. The dew point 68, and the relative humidity 66%. The wind was east at 7 miles an hour. The pressure was 29.91 inches and rising. At Louisville, it was mostly cloudy. The temperature was 84 degrees, the dew point 69, and the relative humidity 60%. The wind was east at 5 miles an hour. The pressure was 29.87 inches and rising. At Frankfort, and the pressure was 29.89 inches and rising. Elsewhere around the region, at Bowling Green, a thunderstorm was reported with a temperature of 74. It was partly cloudy, with a temperature of 79 at Jasper, Indiana, and 71 at Wilmington, Ohio. It was mostly cloudy, with a temperature of 74 at Covington, 82 at Indianapolis, and 78 at London. Now for the official National Weather Service forecast for Frankfurt and surrounding communities. Rest of tonight, partly cloudy. Chance of thunderstorms until midnight, then slight chance of showers after midnight. Lows in the upper 60s. Northeast winds up to 5 miles an hour. Chance of precipitation 50%. Sunday, partly sunny with a 20% chance of showers in the morning, then sunny in the afternoon. Highs in the lower 80s. Northeast winds 5 to 10 miles an hour. Sunday night, mostly clear. Lows in the lower 60s. Northeast winds 5 to 10 miles an hour. Labor Day, mostly sunny. Highs in the upper 80s. Northeast winds 5 to 10 miles an hour. Monday night, mostly

clear. Lows in the mid-60s. East winds up to 10 miles an hour. And now the extended forecast for the radio listening area. Tuesday and Tuesday night, partly cloudy. Highs in the upper 80s. Lows in the upper 60s. Wednesday and Wednesday night, mostly clear. A 20% chance of showers. Highs in the lower 90s. Lows in the lower 70s. Thursday and Thursday night, partly cloudy. Chance of showers and slight chance of thunderstorms. Highs in the upper 80s. Lows in the lower 60s. Chance of precipitation 50%. Friday and Friday night, partly cloudy. A 20% chance of showers. Highs in the mid-80s. Lows around 60. Saturday and Saturday night, mostly clear. A 20% chance of rain showers. Highs in the mid-80s. Lows in the mid-60s. The current time is 10:23 p.m. Eastern Daylight Time. 10 p.m. Eastern Daylight Time weather conditions across north central Kentucky. At Frankfort. And the pressure was 29.89 inches and rising. At Lexington, it was mostly cloudy. The temperature was 80 degrees, the dew point 68, and the relative humidity 66%. The wind was east at 7 miles an hour. The pressure was 29.91 inches and rising. At Louisville, it was mostly cloudy. The temperature was 84 degrees, the dew point 69, and the relative humidity 60%. The wind was east at 5 miles an hour. The pressure was 29.87 inches and rising. At Frankfort, and the pressure was 29.89 inches and rising. Elsewhere around the region, at Bowling Green, a thunderstorm was reported with a temperature of 74. It was partly cloudy, with a temperature of 79 at Jasper, Indiana, and 71 at Wilmington, Ohio. It was mostly cloudy, with a temperature of 74 at Covington, 82 at Indianapolis, and 78 at London. Now for the official National Weather Service forecast for Frankfort and surrounding communities. Rest of tonight, partly cloudy. Chance of thunderstorms until midnight, then slight chance of showers after midnight. Lows in the upper 60s. Northeast winds up to 5 miles an hour. Chance of precipitation 50%. Sunday, partly sunny with a 20% chance of showers in the morning, then sunny in the afternoon. Highs in the lower 80s. Northeast winds 5 to 10 miles an hour. Sunday night, mostly clear. Lows in the lower 60s. Northeast winds 5 to 10 miles an hour. Labor Day, mostly sunny. Highs in the upper 80s. Northeast winds 5 to 10 miles an hour. Monday night, mostly clear. Lows in the mid-60s. East winds up to 10 miles an hour. And now the extended forecast for the radio listening area. Tuesday and Tuesday night, partly cloudy. Highs in the upper 80s. Lows in the upper 60s. Wednesday and Wednesday night, mostly clear. A 20% chance of showers. Highs in the lower 90s. Lows in the lower 70s. Thursday and Thursday night, partly cloudy. Chance of showers and slight chance of thunderstorms. Highs in the upper 80s. Lows in the lower 60s. Chance of precipitation 50%. Friday and Friday night, partly cloudy. A 20% chance of showers. Highs in the mid-80s. Lows around 60. Saturday and Saturday night, mostly clear. A 20% chance of rain showers. Highs in the mid-80s. Lows in the mid-60s. 10 p.m. Eastern Daylight Time weather conditions across north central Kentucky. At Frankfort. And the pressure was 29.89 inches and rising. At Lexington, it was mostly cloudy. The temperature was 80 degrees, the dew point 68, and the relative humidity 66%. The wind was east at 7.

miles an hour. The pressure was 29.91 inches and rising. At Louisville, it was mostly cloudy. The temperature was 84 degrees, the dew point 69, and the relative humidity 60%. The wind was east at 5 miles an hour. The pressure was 29.87 inches and rising. At Frankfurt, and the pressure was 29.89 inches and rising. Elsewhere around the region, at Bowling Green, a thunderstorm was reported with a temperature of 74. It was partly cloudy, with a temperature of 79 at Jasper, Indiana, and 71 at Wilmington, Ohio. It was mostly cloudy, with a temperature of 74 at Covington, 82 at Indianapolis, and 78 at London. The current time is 10:28 p.m. Eastern Daylight Time. Now for the official National Weather Service forecast for Frankfurt and surrounding communities. Rest of tonight, partly cloudy. Chance of thunderstorms until midnight, then slight chance of showers after midnight. Lows in the upper 60s. Northeast winds up to 5 miles an hour. Chance of precipitation 50%. Sunday, partly sunny with a 20% chance of showers in the morning, then sunny in the afternoon. Highs in the lower 80s. Northeast winds 5 to 10 miles an hour. Sunday night, mostly clear. Lows in the lower 60s. Northeast winds 5 to 10 miles an hour. Labor Day, mostly sunny. Highs in the upper 80s. Northeast winds 5 to 10 miles an hour. Monday night, mostly clear. Lows in the mid-60s. East winds up to 10 miles an hour. And now the extended forecast for the radio listening area. Tuesday and Tuesday night, partly cloudy. Highs in the upper 80s. Lows in the upper 60s. Wednesday and Wednesday night, mostly clear. A 20% chance of showers. Highs in the lower 90s. Lows in the lower 70s. Thursday and Thursday night, partly cloudy. Chance of showers and slight chance of thunderstorms. Highs in the upper 80s. Lows in the lower 60s. Chance of precipitation 50%. Friday and Friday night, partly cloudy. A 20% chance of showers. Highs in the mid-80s. Lows around 60. Saturday and Saturday night, mostly clear. A 20% chance of rain showers. Highs in the mid-80s. Lows in the mid-60s. 10 p.m. Eastern Daylight Time weather conditions across north-central Kentucky. At Frankfurt. And the pressure was 29.89 inches and rising. At Lexington, it was mostly cloudy. The temperature was 80 degrees, the dew point 68, and the relative humidity 66%. The wind was east at 7 miles an hour. The pressure was 29.91 inches and rising. At Louisville, it was mostly cloudy. The temperature was 84 degrees, the dew point 69, and the relative humidity 60%. The wind was east at 5 miles an hour. The pressure was 29.87 inches and rising. At Frankfurt, and the pressure was 29.89 inches and rising. Elsewhere around the region, at Bowling Green, a thunderstorm was reported with a temperature of 74. It was partly cloudy, with a temperature of 79 at Jasper, Indiana, and 71 at Wilmington, Ohio. It was mostly cloudy, with a temperature of 74 at Covington, 82 at Indianapolis, and 78 at London. Now for the official National Weather Service forecast for Frankfurt and surrounding communities. Rest of tonight, partly cloudy. Chance of thunderstorms until midnight, then slight chance of showers after midnight. Lows in the upper 60s. Northeast winds up to 5 miles an hour. Chance of precipitation 50%. Sunday, partly sunny with a 20% chance of showers in the morning, then sunny in the afternoon. Highs in the lower 80s. Northeast winds 5 to 10 miles an hour. Sunday night, mostly clear.

lows in the lower 60s. Northeast winds 5 to 10 miles an hour. Labor Day, mostly sunny. Highs in the upper 80s. Northeast winds 5 to 10 miles an hour. Monday night, mostly clear. Lows in the mid-60s. East winds up to 10 miles an hour. And now the extended forecast for the radio listening area. Tuesday and Tuesday night, partly cloudy. Highs in the upper 80s. Lows in the upper 60s. Wednesday and Wednesday night, mostly clear. A 20% chance of showers. Highs in the lower 90s. Lows in the lower 70s. Thursday and Thursday night, partly cloudy. Chance of showers and slight chance of thunderstorms. Highs in the upper 80s. Lows in the lower 70s. Thursday and Thursday night, partly cloudy. Chance of showers and slight chance of thunderstorms. Highs in the upper 80s. Lows in the lower 60s. Chance of precipitation 50%. Friday and Friday night, partly cloudy. A 20% chance of showers. Highs in the mid-80s. Lows around 60. Saturday and Saturday night, mostly clear. A 20% chance of rain showers. Highs in the mid-80s. Lows in the mid-60s. The current time is 10:33 p.m. Eastern Daylight Time. 10 p.m. Eastern Daylight Time weather conditions across north central Kentucky. At Frankfort, and the pressure was 29.89 inches and rising. At Lexington, it was mostly cloudy. The temperature was 80 degrees, the dew point 68, and the relative humidity 66%. The wind was east at 7 miles an hour. The pressure was 29.91 inches and rising. At Louisville, it was mostly cloudy. The temperature was 84 degrees, the dew point 69, and the relative humidity 60%. The wind was east at 5 miles an hour. The pressure was 29.87 inches and rising. At Frankfort, and the pressure was 29.89 inches and rising. Elsewhere around the region, at Bowling Green, a thunderstorm was reported with a temperature of 74. It was partly cloudy, with a temperature of 79 at Jasper, Indiana, and 71 at Wilmington, Ohio. It was mostly cloudy, with a temperature of 74 at Covington, 82 at Indianapolis, and 78 at London. Now for the official National Weather Service forecast for Frankfort and surrounding communities. Rest of tonight, partly cloudy. Chance of thunderstorms until midnight, then slight chance of showers after midnight. Lows in the upper 60s. Northeast winds up to 5 miles an hour. Chance of precipitation 50%. Sunday, partly sunny with a 20% chance of showers in the morning, then sunny in the afternoon. Highs in the lower 80s. Northeast winds 5 to 10 miles an hour. Sunday night, mostly clear. Lows in the lower 60s. Northeast winds 5 to 10 miles an hour. Labor Day, mostly sunny. Highs in the upper 80s. Northeast winds 5 to 10 miles an hour. Monday night, mostly clear. Lows in the mid-60s. East winds up to 10 miles an hour. And now the extended forecast for the radio listening area. Tuesday and Tuesday night, partly cloudy. Highs in the upper 80s. Lows in the upper 60s. Wednesday and Wednesday night, mostly clear. A 20% chance of showers. Highs in the lower 90s. Lows in the lower 70s. Thursday and Thursday night, partly cloudy. Chance of showers and slight chance of thunderstorms. Highs in the upper 80s. Lows in the lower 60s. Chance of precipitation 50%. Friday and Friday night, partly cloudy. A 20% chance of showers. Highs in the mid-80s. Lows around 60. Saturday and Saturday night, mostly clear.

20% chance of rain showers. Highs in the mid-80s. Lows in the mid-60s. The current time is 10:37 p.m. Eastern Daylight Time. 10 p.m. Eastern Daylight Time weather conditions across north-central Kentucky. At Frankfort. And the pressure was 29.89 inches and rising. At Lexington, it was mostly cloudy. The temperature was 80 degrees, the dew point 68, and the relative humidity 66%. The wind was east at 7 miles an hour. The pressure was 29.91 inches and rising. At Louisville, it was mostly cloudy. The temperature was 84 degrees, the dew point 69, and the relative humidity 60%. The wind was east at 5 miles an hour. The pressure was 29.87 inches and rising. At Frankfort. And the pressure was 29.89 inches and rising. Elsewhere around the region, at Bowling Green, a thunderstorm was reported with a temperature of 74. It was partly cloudy, with a temperature of 79 at Jasper, Indiana, and 71 at Wilmington, Ohio. It was mostly cloudy, with a temperature of 74 at Covington, 82 at Indianapolis, and 78 at London. Now for the official National Weather Service forecast for Frankfort and surrounding communities. Rest of tonight, partly cloudy. Chance of thunderstorms until midnight, then slight chance of showers after midnight. Lows in the upper 60s. Northeast winds up to 5 miles an hour. Chance of precipitation 50%. Sunday, partly sunny with a 20% chance of showers in the morning, then sunny in the afternoon. Highs in the lower 80s. Northeast winds 5 to 10 miles an hour. Sunday night, mostly clear. Lows in the lower 60s. Northeast winds 5 to 10 miles an hour. Labor Day, mostly sunny. Highs in the upper 80s. Northeast winds 5 to 10 miles an hour. Monday night, mostly clear. Lows in the mid-60s. East winds up to 10 miles an hour. And now the extended forecast for the radio listening area. Tuesday and Tuesday night, partly cloudy. Highs in the upper 80s. Lows in the upper 60s. Wednesday and Wednesday night, mostly clear. A 20% chance of showers. Highs in the lower 90s. Lows in the lower 70s. Thursday and Thursday night, partly cloudy. Chance of showers and slight chance of thunderstorms. Highs in the upper 80s. Lows in the lower 60s. Chance of precipitation 50%. Friday and Friday night, partly cloudy. A 20% chance of showers. Highs in the mid-80s. Lows around 60. Saturday and Saturday night, mostly clear. A 20% chance of rain showers. Highs in the mid-80s. Lows in the mid-60s. 10 p.m. Eastern Daylight Time weather conditions across north-central Kentucky. At Frankfort. And the pressure was 29.89 inches and rising. At Lexington, it was mostly cloudy. The temperature was 80 degrees, the dew point 68, and the relative humidity 66%. The wind was east at 7 miles an hour. The pressure was 29.91 inches and rising. At Louisville, it was mostly cloudy. The temperature was 84 degrees, the dew point 69, and the relative humidity 60%. The wind was east at 5 miles an hour. The pressure was 29.87 inches and rising. At Frankfort. And the pressure was 29.89 inches and rising. Elsewhere around the region, at Bowling Green, a thunderstorm was reported with a temperature of 74. It was partly cloudy, with a temperature of 79 at Jasper, Indiana, and 71 at Wilmington, Ohio. It was mostly cloudy, with a temperature of 74 at Covington, 82 at Indianapolis, and 78 at London. Now for the official National Weather Service forecast for Frankfort and surrounding communities. Rest of tonight,

cloudy. Chance of thunderstorms until midnight, then slight chance of showers after midnight. Lows in the upper 60s. Northeast winds up to 5 miles an hour. Chance of precipitation 50%. Sunday, partly sunny with a 20% chance of showers in the morning, then sunny in the afternoon. Highs in the lower 80s. Northeast winds 5 to 10 miles an hour. Sunday night, mostly clear. Lows in the lower 60s. Northeast winds 5 to 10 miles an hour. Labor Day, mostly sunny. Highs in the upper 80s. Northeast winds 5 to 10 miles an hour. Monday night, mostly clear. Lows in the mid-60s. East winds up to 10 miles an hour. And now the extended forecast for the radio listening area. Tuesday and Tuesday night, partly cloudy. Highs in the upper 80s. Lows in the upper 60s. Wednesday and Wednesday night, mostly clear. A 20% chance of showers. Highs in the lower 90s. Lows in the lower 70s. Thursday and Thursday night, partly cloudy. Chance of showers and slight chance of thunderstorms. Highs in the upper 80s. Lows in the lower 60s. Chance of precipitation 50%. Friday and Friday night, partly cloudy. A 20% chance of showers. Highs in the mid-80s. Lows around 60. Saturday and Saturday night, mostly clear. A 20% chance of rain showers. Highs in the mid-80s. Lows in the mid-60s. 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The current time is 10:44 p.m. Eastern Daylight Time. 10 p.m. Eastern Daylight Time weather conditions across north central Kentucky. At Frankfurt, and the pressure was 29.89 inches and rising. At Lexington, it was mostly cloudy. The temperature was 80 degrees, the dew point 68, and the relative humidity 66%. The wind was east at 7 miles an hour. The pressure was 29.91 inches and rising. At Louisville, it was mostly cloudy. The temperature was 84 degrees, the dew point 69, and the relative humidity 60%. The wind was east at 5 miles an hour. The pressure was 29.87 inches and rising. At Frankfurt, and the pressure was 29.89 inches and rising. Elsewhere around the region, at Bowling Green, a thunderstorm was reported with a temperature of 74. It was partly cloudy, with a temperature of 79 at Jasper, Indiana, and 71 at Wilmington, Ohio. It was mostly cloudy, with a temperature of 74 at Covington, 82 at Indianapolis, and 78 at London. Now for the official National Weather Service forecast for Frankfurt and surrounding communities. Rest of tonight, partly cloudy. Chance of thunderstorms until midnight, then slight chance of showers after midnight. Lows in the upper 60s. Northeast winds up to 5 miles an hour. Chance of precipitation 50%. Sunday, partly sunny with a 20% chance of showers in the morning, then sunny in the afternoon. Highs in the lower 80s. Northeast winds 5 to 10 miles an hour. Sunday night, mostly clear. Lows in the lower 60s. Northeast winds 5 to 10 miles an hour. Labor Day, mostly sunny. Highs in the upper 80s. Northeast winds 5 to 10 miles an hour. Monday night, mostly clear. Lows in the mid-60s. East winds up to 10 miles an hour. And now the extended forecast for the radio listening area. Tuesday and Tuesday night, partly cloudy. Highs in the upper 80s. Lows in the upper 60s. Wednesday and Wednesday night, mostly clear.

across north central Kentucky at Frankfort, and the pressure was 29.89 inches and rising. At Lexington, it was mostly cloudy. The temperature was 80 degrees, the dew point 68, and the relative humidity 66%. The wind was east at 7 miles an hour. The pressure was 29.91 inches and rising. At Louisville, it was mostly cloudy. The temperature was 84 degrees, the dew point 69, and the relative humidity 60%. The wind was east at 5 miles an hour. The pressure was 29.87 inches and rising. At Frankfort, and the pressure was 29.89 inches and rising. Elsewhere around the region, at Bowling Green, a thunderstorm was reported with a temperature of 74. It was partly cloudy, with a temperature of 79 at Jasper, Indiana, and 71 at Wilmington, Ohio. It was mostly cloudy, with a temperature of 74 at Covington, 82 at Indianapolis, and 78 at London. Now for the official National Weather Service forecast for Frankfort and surrounding communities. Rest of tonight, partly cloudy. Chance of thunderstorms until midnight, then slight chance of showers after midnight. Lows in the upper 60s. Northeast winds up to 5 miles an hour. Chance of precipitation 50%. Sunday, partly sunny with a 20% chance of showers in the morning, then sunny in the afternoon. Highs in the lower 80s. Northeast winds 5 to 10 miles an hour. Sunday night, mostly clear. Lows in the lower 60s. Northeast winds 5 to 10 miles an hour. Labor Day, mostly sunny. Highs in the upper 80s. Northeast winds 5 to 10 miles an hour. Monday night, mostly clear. Lows in the mid 60s. East winds up to 10 miles an hour. And now the extended forecast for the radio listening area. Tuesday and Tuesday night, partly cloudy. Highs in the upper 80s. Lows in the upper 60s. Wednesday and Wednesday night, mostly clear. A 20% chance of showers. Highs in the lower 90s. Lows in the lower 70s. Thursday and Thursday night, partly cloudy. Chance of showers and slight chance of thunderstorms. Highs in the upper 80s. Lows in the lower 60s. Chance of precipitation 50%. Friday and Friday night, partly cloudy. A 20% chance of showers. Highs in the mid-80s. Lows around 60. Saturday and Saturday night, mostly clear. A 20% chance of rain showers. Highs in the mid-80s. Lows in the mid-60s. 10 p.m. Eastern Daylight Time weather conditions across north central Kentucky. At Frankfort. And the pressure was 29.89 inches and rising. At Lexington, it was mostly cloudy. The temperature was 80 degrees, the dew point 68, and the relative humidity 66%. The wind was east at 7 miles an hour. The pressure was 29.91 inches and rising. At Louisville, it was mostly cloudy. The temperature was 84 degrees, the dew point 69, and the relative humidity 60%. The wind was east at 5 miles an hour. The pressure was 29.87 inches and rising. At Frankfort, and the pressure was 29.89 inches and rising. Elsewhere around the region, at Bowling Green, a thunderstorm was reported with a temperature of 74. It was partly cloudy, with a temperature of 79 at Jasper, Indiana, and 71 at Wilmington, Ohio. It was mostly cloudy, with a temperature of 74 at Covington, 82 at Indianapolis, and 78 at London. The current time is 10:52 p.m. Eastern Daylight Time. Now for the official National Weather Service forecast for Frankfort and surrounding communities. Rest of tonight, partly cloudy. Chance of thunderstorms until midnight, then slight chance of showers after midnight. Lows in the upper 60s. Northeast.

winds up to 5 miles an hour. Chance of precipitation 50%. Sunday, partly sunny with a 20% chance of showers in the morning, then sunny in the afternoon. Highs in the lower 80s. Northeast winds 5 to 10 miles an hour. Sunday night, mostly clear. Lows in the lower 60s. Northeast winds 5 to 10 miles an hour. Labor Day, mostly sunny. Highs in the upper 80s. Northeast winds 5 to 10 miles an hour. Monday night, mostly clear. Lows in the mid-60s. East winds up to 10 miles an hour. And now the extended forecast for the radio listening area. Tuesday and Tuesday night, partly cloudy. Highs in the upper 80s. Lows in the upper 60s. Wednesday and Wednesday night, mostly clear. A 20% chance of showers. Highs in the lower 90s. Lows in the lower 70s. Thursday and Thursday night, partly cloudy. Chance of showers and slight chance of thunderstorms. Highs in the upper 80s. Lows in the lower 60s. Chance of precipitation 50%. Friday and Friday night, partly cloudy. A 20% chance of showers. Highs in the mid-80s. Lows around 60. Saturday and Saturday night, mostly clear. A 20% chance of rain showers. Highs in the mid-80s. Lows in the mid-60s. 10 p.m. Eastern Daylight Time weather conditions across north-central Kentucky. At Frankfort. And the pressure was 29.89 inches and rising. At Lexington, it was mostly cloudy. The temperature was 80 degrees, the dew point 68, and the relative humidity 66%. The wind was east at 7 miles an hour. The pressure was 29.91 inches and rising. At Louisville, it was mostly cloudy. The temperature was 84 degrees, the dew point 69, and the relative humidity 60%. The wind was east at 5 miles an hour. The pressure was 29.87 inches and rising. At Frankfort, and the pressure was 29.89 inches and rising. Elsewhere around the region, at Bowling Green, a thunderstorm was reported with a temperature of 74. It was partly cloudy, with a temperature of 79 at Jasper, Indiana, and 71 at Wilmington, Ohio. It was mostly cloudy, with a temperature of 74 at Covington, 82 at Indianapolis, and 78 at London. Now for the official National Weather Service forecast for Frankfort and surrounding communities. Rest of tonight, partly cloudy. Chance of thunderstorms until midnight, then slight chance of showers after midnight. Lows in the upper 60s. Northeast winds up to 5 miles an hour. Chance of precipitation 50%. Sunday, partly sunny with a 20% chance of showers in the morning, then sunny in the afternoon. Highs in the lower 80s. Northeast winds 5 to 10 miles an hour. Sunday night, mostly clear. Lows in the lower 60s. Northeast winds 5 to 10 miles an hour. Labor Day, mostly sunny. Highs in the upper 80s. Northeast winds 5 to 10 miles an hour. Monday night, mostly clear. Lows in the mid-60s. East winds up to 10 miles an hour. And now the extended forecast for the radio listening area. Tuesday and Tuesday night, partly cloudy. Highs in the upper 80s. Lows in the upper 60s. Wednesday and Wednesday night, mostly clear. A 20% chance of showers. Highs in the lower 90s. Lows in the lower 70s. Thursday and Thursday night, partly cloudy. Chance of showers and slight chance of thunderstorms. Highs in the upper 80s. Lows in the lower 60s. Chance of precipitation 50%. Friday and Friday night, partly cloudy. A 20% chance of showers. Highs in the mid-80s. Lows around 60. Saturday and Saturday night, mostly clear.

a 20% chance of rain showers. Highs in the mid-80s. Lows in the mid-60s. The current time is 10:58 p.m. Eastern Daylight Time. 10 p.m. Eastern Daylight Time weather conditions across north-central Kentucky. At Frankfort. And the pressure was 29.89 inches and rising. At Lexington, it was mostly cloudy. The temperature was 80 degrees, the dew point 68, and the relative humidity 66%. The wind was east at 7 miles an hour. The pressure was 29.91 inches and rising. At Louisville, it was mostly cloudy. The temperature was 84 degrees, the dew point 69, and the relative humidity 60%. The wind was east at 5 miles an hour. The pressure was 29.87 inches and rising. At Frankfort, and the pressure was 29.89 inches and rising. Elsewhere around the region, at Bowling Green, a thunderstorm was reported with a temperature of 74. It was partly cloudy, with a temperature of 79 at Jasper, Indiana, and 71 at Wilmington, Ohio. It was mostly cloudy, with a temperature of 74 at Covington, 82 at Indianapolis, and 78 at London. Now for the official National Weather Service forecast for Frankfort and surrounding communities. Rest of tonight, partly cloudy. Chance of thunderstorms until midnight, then slight chance of showers after midnight. Lows in the upper 60s. Northeast winds up to 5 miles an hour. Chance of precipitation 50%. Sunday, partly sunny with a 20% chance of showers in the morning, then sunny in the afternoon. Highs in the lower 80s. Northeast winds 5 to 10 miles an hour. Sunday night, mostly clear. Lows in the lower 60s. Northeast winds 5 to 10 miles an hour. Labor Day, mostly sunny. Highs in the upper 80s. Northeast winds 5 to 10 miles an hour. Monday night, mostly clear. Lows in the mid-60s. East winds up to 10 miles an hour. And now the extended forecast for the radio listening area. Tuesday and Tuesday night, partly cloudy. Highs in the upper 80s. Lows in the upper 60s. Wednesday and Wednesday night, mostly clear. A 20% chance of showers. Highs in the lower 90s. Lows in the lower 70s. Thursday and Thursday night, partly cloudy. Chance of showers and slight chance of thunderstorms. Highs in the upper 80s. Lows in the lower 60s. Chance of precipitation 50%. Friday and Friday night, partly cloudy. A 20% chance of showers. Highs in the mid-80s. Lows around 60. Saturday and Saturday night, mostly clear. A 20% chance of rain showers. Highs in the mid-80s. Lows in the mid-60s. 10 p.m. Eastern Daylight Time weather conditions across north-central Kentucky. At Frankfort. And the pressure was 29.89 inches and rising. At Lexington, it was mostly cloudy. The temperature was 80 degrees, the dew point 68, and the relative humidity 66%. The wind was east at 7 miles an hour. The pressure was 29.91 inches and rising. At Louisville, it was mostly cloudy. The temperature was 84 degrees, the dew point 69, and the relative humidity 60%. The wind was east at 5 miles an hour. The pressure was 29.87 inches and rising. At Frankfort, and the pressure was 29.89 inches and rising. Elsewhere around the region, at Bowling Green, a thunderstorm was reported with a temperature of 74. It was partly cloudy, with a temperature of 79 at Jasper, Indiana, and 71 at Wilmington, Ohio. It was mostly cloudy, with a temperature of 74 at Covington, 82 at Indianapolis, and 78 at London. The current time is 11:02 p.m. Eastern Daylight Time. Now for the

official National Weather Service forecast for Frankfurt and surrounding communities. Rest of tonight, partly cloudy. Chance of thunderstorms until midnight, then slight chance of showers after midnight. Lows in the upper 60s. Northeast winds up to 5 miles an hour. Chance of precipitation 50%. Sunday, partly sunny with a 20% chance of showers in the morning, then sunny in the afternoon. Highs in the lower 80s. Northeast winds 5 to 10 miles an hour. Sunday night, mostly clear. Lows in the lower 60s. Northeast winds 5 to 10 miles an hour. Labor Day, mostly sunny. Highs in the upper 80s. Northeast winds 5 to 10 miles an hour. Monday night, mostly clear. Lows in the mid-60s. East winds up to 10 miles an hour. And now the extended forecast for the radio listening area. Tuesday and Tuesday night, partly cloudy. Highs in the upper 80s. Lows in the upper 60s. Wednesday and Wednesday night, mostly clear. A 20% chance of showers. Highs in the lower 90s. Lows in the lower 70s. Thursday and Thursday night, partly cloudy. Chance of showers and slight chance of thunderstorms. Highs in the upper 80s. Lows in the lower 60s. Chance of precipitation 50%. Friday and Friday night, partly cloudy. A 20% chance of showers. Highs in the mid-80s. Lows around 60. Saturday and Saturday night, mostly clear. A 20% chance of rain showers. Highs in the mid-80s. Lows in the mid-60s. 11 p.m. Eastern Daylight Time weather conditions across north-central Kentucky. At Frankfort. And the pressure was 29.91 inches and rising. At Lexington, it was partly cloudy. The temperature was 77 degrees, the dew point 68, and the relative humidity 73%. The wind was north at 10 miles an hour. The pressure was 29.93 inches and rising. At Louisville, it was mostly cloudy. The temperature was 83 degrees, the dew point 70, and the relative humidity 64%. The wind was southeast at 3 miles an hour. The pressure was 29.88 inches and rising. At Frankfort, and the pressure was 29.91 inches and rising. Elsewhere around the region, at Bowling Green, thunder was reported with a temperature of 74. At Jasper, Indiana, it was clear with a temperature of 76. It was partly cloudy with a temperature of 75 at Covington, 71 at Wilmington, Ohio, and 78 at London. At Indianapolis, it was mostly cloudy with a temperature of 80. Now for the official National Weather Service forecast for Frankfort and surrounding communities. Rest of tonight, partly cloudy. Chance of thunderstorms until midnight, then slight chance of showers after midnight. Lows in the upper 60s. Northeast winds up to 5 miles an hour. Chance of precipitation 50%. Sunday, partly sunny with a 20% chance of showers in the morning, then sunny in the afternoon. Highs in the lower 80s. Northeast winds 5 to 10 miles an hour. Sunday night, mostly clear. Lows in the lower 60s. Northeast winds 5 to 10 miles an hour. Labor Day, mostly sunny. Highs in the upper 80s. Northeast winds 5 to 10 miles an hour. Monday night, mostly clear. Lows in the mid-60s. East winds up to 10 miles an hour. And now the extended forecast for the radio listening area. Tuesday and Tuesday night, partly cloudy. Highs in the upper 80s. Lows in the upper 60s. Wednesday and Wednesday night, mostly clear. A 20% chance of showers. Highs in the lower 90s. Lows in the lower 70s. Thursday and Thursday night, partly cloudy. Chance of showers and slight chance of thunderstorms. Highs in the upper 80s.

Lows in the lower 60s. Chance of precipitation 50%. Friday and Friday night, partly cloudy. A 20% chance of showers. Highs in the mid-80s. Lows around 60. Saturday and Saturday night, mostly clear. A 20% chance of rain showers. Highs in the mid-80s. Lows in the mid-60s. The current time is 11:08 p.m. Eastern Daylight Time. 11 p.m. Eastern Daylight Time weather conditions across north-central Kentucky. At Frankfort. And the pressure was 29.91 inches and rising. At Lexington, it was partly cloudy. The temperature was 77 degrees, the dew point 68, and the relative humidity 73%. The wind was north at 10 miles an hour. The pressure was 29.93 inches and rising. At Louisville, it was mostly cloudy. The temperature was 83 degrees, the dew point 70, and the relative humidity 64%. The wind was southeast at 3 miles an hour. The pressure was 29.88 inches and rising at Frankfort. And the pressure was 29.91 inches and rising. Elsewhere around the region, at Bowling Green, thunder was reported with a temperature of 74. At Jasper, Indiana, it was clear with a temperature of 76. It was partly cloudy with a temperature of 75 at Covington, 71 at Wilmington, Ohio, and 78 at London. At Indianapolis, it was mostly cloudy with a temperature of 80. Now for the official National Weather Service forecast for Frankfort and surrounding communities. Rest of tonight, partly cloudy. Chance of thunderstorms until midnight, then slight chance of showers after midnight. Lows in the upper 60s. Northeast winds up to 5 miles an hour. Chance of precipitation 50%. Sunday, partly sunny with a 20% chance of showers in the morning, then sunny in the afternoon. Highs in the lower 80s. Northeast winds 5 to 10 miles an hour. Sunday night, mostly clear. Lows in the lower 60s. Northeast winds 5 to 10 miles an hour. Labor Day, mostly sunny. Highs in the upper 80s. Northeast winds 5 to 10 miles an hour. Monday night, mostly clear. Lows in the mid-60s. East winds up to 10 miles an hour. And now the extended forecast for the radio listening area. Tuesday and Tuesday night, partly cloudy. Highs in the upper 80s. Lows in the upper 60s. Wednesday and Wednesday night, mostly clear. A 20% chance of showers. Highs in the lower 90s. Lows in the lower 70s. Thursday and Thursday night, partly cloudy. Chance of showers and slight chance of thunderstorms. Highs in the upper 80s. Lows in the lower 60s. Chance of precipitation 50%. Friday and Friday night, partly cloudy. A 20% chance of showers. Highs in the mid-80s. Lows around 60. Saturday and Saturday night, mostly clear. A 20% chance of rain showers. Highs in the mid-80s. Lows in the mid-60s. 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The current time is 11:12 p.m. Eastern Daylight Time. 11 p.m. Eastern Daylight Time weather conditions across north-central Kentucky. At Frankfort. And the pressure was 29.91 inches and rising. At Lexington, it was partly cloudy. The temperature was 77 degrees, the dew point 68, and the relative humidity 73%. The wind was north at 10 miles an hour. The pressure was 29.93 inches and rising. At Louisville, it was mostly cloudy. The temperature was

63 degrees, the dew point 70, and the relative humidity 64%. The wind was southeast at 3 miles an hour. The pressure was 29.88 inches and rising at Frankfurt. And the pressure was 29.91 inches and rising. Elsewhere around the region, at Bowling Green, thunder was reported with a temperature of 74. At Jasper, Indiana, it was clear with a temperature of 76. It was partly cloudy with a temperature of 75 at Covington, 71 at Wilmington, Ohio, and 78 at London. At Indianapolis, it was mostly cloudy with a temperature of 80. 11 p.m. Eastern Daylight Time weather conditions across north-central Kentucky. At Frankfort, and the pressure was 29.91 inches and rising. At Lexington, it was partly cloudy. The temperature was 77 degrees, the dew point 68, and the relative humidity 73%. The wind was north at 10 miles an hour. The pressure was 29.93 inches and rising. At Louisville, it was mostly cloudy. The temperature was 83 degrees, the dew point 70, and the relative humidity 64%. The wind was southeast at 3 miles an hour. The pressure was 29.88 inches and rising at Frankfort. And the pressure was 29.91 inches and rising. Elsewhere around the region, at Bowling Green, a thunderstorm was reported with a temperature of 74. At Jasper, Indiana, it was clear with a temperature of 76. It was partly cloudy with a temperature of 75 at Covington, 71 at Wilmington, Ohio, and 78 at London. At Indianapolis, it was mostly cloudy with a temperature of 80. Now for the official National Weather Service forecast for Frankfurt and surrounding communities. Rest of tonight, partly cloudy. Chance of thunderstorms until midnight, then slight chance of showers after midnight. Lows in the upper 60s. Northeast winds up to 5 miles an hour. Chance of precipitation 50%. Sunday, partly sunny with a 20% chance of showers in the morning, then sunny in the afternoon. Highs in the lower 80s. Northeast winds 5 to 10 miles an hour. Sunday night, mostly clear. Lows in the lower 60s. Northeast winds 5 to 10 miles an hour. Labor Day, mostly sunny. Highs in the upper 80s. Northeast winds 5 to 10 miles an hour. Monday night, mostly clear. Lows in the mid-60s. East winds up to 10 miles an hour. And now the extended forecast for the radio listening area. Tuesday and Tuesday night, partly cloudy. Highs in the upper 80s. Lows in the upper 60s. Wednesday and Wednesday night, mostly clear. A 20% chance of showers. Highs in the lower 90s. Lows in the lower 70s. Thursday and Thursday night, partly cloudy. Chance of showers and slight chance of thunderstorms. Highs in the upper 80s. Lows in the lower 60s. Chance of precipitation 50%. Friday and Friday night, partly cloudy. A 20% chance of showers. Highs in the mid-80s. Lows around 60. Saturday and Saturday night, mostly clear. A 20% chance of rain showers. Highs in the mid-80s. Lows in the mid-60s. The current time is 11:17 p.m. Eastern Daylight Time. 11 p.m. Eastern Daylight Time weather conditions across north-central Kentucky. At Frankfort, and the pressure was 29.91 inches and rising. At Lexington, it was partly cloudy. The temperature was 77 degrees, the dew point 68, and the relative humidity 73%. The wind was north at 10 miles an hour. The pressure was 29.93 inches and rising. At Louisville, it was mostly cloudy. The temperature was 83 degrees, the dew point 70, and the relative humidity 64%. The wind was southeast at 3 miles an hour.

The pressure was 29.88 inches and rising at Frankfurt. And the pressure was 29.91 inches and rising. Elsewhere around the region, at Bowling Green, a thunderstorm was reported with a temperature of 74. At Jasper, Indiana, it was clear with a temperature of 76. It was partly cloudy with a temperature of 75 at Covington, 71 at Wilmington, Ohio, and 78 at London. At Indianapolis, it was mostly cloudy with a temperature of 80. Now for the official National Weather Service forecast for Frankfurt and surrounding communities. Rest of tonight, partly cloudy. Chance of thunderstorms until midnight, then slight chance of showers after midnight. Lows in the upper 60s. Northeast winds up to 5 miles an hour. Chance of precipitation 50%. Sunday, partly sunny with a 20% chance of showers in the morning, then sunny in the afternoon. Highs in the lower 80s. Northeast winds 5 to 10 miles an hour. Sunday night, mostly clear. Lows in the lower 60s. Northeast winds 5 to 10 miles an hour. Labor Day, mostly sunny. Highs in the upper 80s. Northeast winds 5 to 10 miles an hour. Monday night, mostly clear. Lows in the mid-60s. East winds up to 10 miles an hour. And now the extended forecast for the radio listening area. Tuesday and Tuesday night, partly cloudy. Highs in the upper 80s. Lows in the upper 60s. Wednesday and Wednesday night, mostly clear. A 20% chance of showers. Highs in the lower 90s. Lows in the lower 70s. Thursday and Thursday night, partly cloudy. Chance of showers and slight chance of thunderstorms. Highs in the upper 80s. Lows in the lower 60s. Chance of precipitation 50%. Friday and Friday night, partly cloudy. A 20% chance of showers. Highs in the mid-80s. Lows around 60. Saturday and Saturday night, mostly clear. A 20% chance of rain showers. Highs in the mid-80s. Lows in the mid-60s. 11 p.m. Eastern Daylight Time weather conditions across north-central Kentucky. At Frankfort. And the pressure was 29.91 inches and rising. At Lexington, it was partly cloudy. The temperature was 77 degrees, the dew point 68, and the relative humidity 73%. The wind was north at 10 miles an hour. The pressure was 29.93 inches and rising. At Louisville, it was mostly cloudy. The temperature was 83 degrees, the dew point 70, and the relative humidity 64%. The wind was southeast at 3 miles an hour. The pressure was 29.88 inches and rising. At Frankfort, and the pressure was 29.91 inches and rising. Elsewhere around the region, at Bowling Green, a thunderstorm was reported with a temperature of 74. At Jasper, Indiana, it was clear with a temperature of 76. It was partly cloudy with a temperature of 75 at Covington, 71 at Wilmington, Ohio, and 78 at London. At Indianapolis, it was mostly cloudy with a temperature of 80. The current time is 11:22 p.m. Eastern Daylight Time. Now for the official National Weather Service forecast for Frankfurt and surrounding communities. Rest of tonight, partly cloudy. Chance of thunderstorms until midnight, then slight chance of showers after midnight. Lows in the upper 60s. Northeast winds up to 5 miles an hour. Chance of precipitation 50%. Sunday, partly sunny with a 20% chance of showers in the morning, then sunny in the afternoon. Highs in the lower 80s. Northeast winds 5 to 10 miles an hour. Sunday night, mostly clear. Lows in the lower 60s. Northeast winds 5 to 10 miles an hour. Labor Day, mostly sunny. Highs in the upper 80s.

Northeast winds 5 to 10 miles an hour. Monday night, mostly clear. Lows in the mid-60s. East winds up to 10 miles an hour. And now the extended forecast for the radio listening area. Tuesday and Tuesday night, partly cloudy. Highs in the upper 80s. Lows in the upper 60s. Wednesday and Wednesday night, mostly clear. A 20% chance of showers. Highs in the lower 90s. Lows in the lower 70s. Thursday and Thursday night, partly cloudy. Chance of showers and slight chance of thunderstorms. Highs in the upper 80s. Lows in the lower 60s. Chance of precipitation 50%. Friday and Friday night, partly cloudy. A 20% chance of showers. Highs in the mid-80s. Lows around 60. Saturday and Saturday night, mostly clear. A 20% chance of rain showers. Highs in the mid-80s. Lows in the mid-60s. 11 p.m. Eastern Daylight Time weather conditions across north-central Kentucky. At Frankfort. And the pressure was 29.91 inches and rising. At Lexington, it was partly cloudy. The temperature was 77 degrees, the dew point 68, and the relative humidity 73%. The wind was north at 10 miles an hour. The pressure was 29.93 inches and rising. At Louisville, it was mostly cloudy. The temperature was 83 degrees, the dew point 70, and the relative humidity 64%. The wind was southeast at 3 miles an hour. The pressure was 29.88 inches and rising. At Frankfort, and the pressure was 29.91 inches and rising. Elsewhere around the region, at Bowling Green, a thunderstorm was reported with a temperature of 74. At Jasper, Indiana, it was clear with a temperature of 76. It was partly cloudy, with a temperature of 75 at Covington, 71 at Wilmington, Ohio, and 78 at London. At Indianapolis, it was mostly cloudy, with a temperature of 80. Now for the official National Weather Service forecast for Frankfort and surrounding communities. Rest of tonight, partly cloudy. Chance of thunderstorms until midnight, then slight chance of showers after midnight. Lows in the upper 60s. Northeast winds up to 5 miles an hour. Chance of precipitation 50%. Sunday, partly sunny with a 20% chance of showers in the morning, then sunny in the afternoon. Highs in the lower 80s. Northeast winds 5 to 10 miles an hour. Sunday night, mostly clear. Lows in the lower 60s. Northeast winds 5 to 10 miles an hour. Labor Day, mostly sunny. Highs in the upper 80s. Northeast winds 5 to 10 miles an hour. Monday night, mostly clear. Lows in the mid-60s. East winds up to 10 miles an hour. And now the extended forecast for the radio listening area. Tuesday and Tuesday night, partly cloudy. Highs in the upper 80s. Lows in the upper 60s. Wednesday and Wednesday night, mostly clear. A 20% chance of showers. Highs in the lower 90s. Lows in the lower 70s. Thursday and Thursday night, partly cloudy. Chance of showers and slight chance of thunderstorms. Highs in the upper 80s. Lows in the lower 60s. Chance of precipitation 50%. Friday and Friday night, partly cloudy. A 20% chance of showers. Highs in the mid-80s. Lows around 60. Saturday and Saturday night, mostly clear. A 20% chance of rain showers. Highs in the mid-80s. Lows in the mid-60s. The current time is 11:27 p.m. Eastern Daylight Time. 11 p.m. Eastern Daylight Time weather conditions across north-central Kentucky. At Frankfort, and the pressure was 29.91 inches and rising. At Lexington, it was partly cloudy.

The temperature was 77 degrees, the dew point 68, and the relative humidity 73%. The wind was north at 10 miles an hour. The pressure was 29.93 inches and rising. At Louisville, it was mostly cloudy. The temperature was 83 degrees, the dew point 70, and the relative humidity 64%. The wind was southeast at 3 miles an hour. The pressure was 29.88 inches and rising. At Frankfort, and the pressure was 29.91 inches and rising. Elsewhere around the region, at Bowling Green, a thunderstorm was reported with a temperature of 74. At Jasper, Indiana, it was clear with a temperature of 76. It was partly cloudy with a temperature of 75 at Covington, 71 at Wilmington, Ohio, and 78 at London. At Indianapolis, it was mostly cloudy with a temperature of 80. Now for the official National Weather Service forecast for Frankfort and surrounding communities. Rest of tonight, partly cloudy. Chance of thunderstorms until midnight, then slight chance of showers after midnight. Lows in the upper 60s. Northeast winds up to 5 miles an hour. Chance of precipitation 50%. Sunday, partly sunny with a 20% chance of showers in the morning, then sunny in the afternoon. Highs in the lower 80s. Northeast winds 5 to 10 miles an hour. Sunday night, mostly clear. Lows in the lower 60s. Northeast winds 5 to 10 miles an hour. Labor Day, mostly sunny. Highs in the upper 80s. Northeast winds 5 to 10 miles an hour. Monday night, mostly clear. Lows in the mid-60s. East winds up to 10 miles an hour. And now the extended forecast for the radio listening area. Tuesday and Tuesday night, partly cloudy. Highs in the upper 80s. Lows in the upper 60s. Wednesday and Wednesday night, mostly clear. A 20% chance of showers. Highs in the lower 90s. Lows in the lower 70s. Thursday and Thursday night, partly cloudy. Chance of showers and slight chance of thunderstorms. Highs in the upper 80s. Lows in the lower 60s. Chance of precipitation 50%. Friday and Friday night, partly cloudy. A 20% chance of showers. Highs in the mid-80s. Lows around 60. Saturday and Saturday night, mostly clear. A 20% chance of rain showers. Highs in the mid-80s. Lows in the mid-60s. 11 p.m. Eastern Daylight Time weather conditions across north-central Kentucky. At Frankfort. And the pressure was 29.91 inches and rising. At Lexington, it was partly cloudy. The temperature was 77 degrees, the dew point 68, and the relative humidity 73%. The wind was north at 10 miles an hour. The pressure was 29.93 inches and rising. At Louisville, it was mostly cloudy. The temperature was 83 degrees, the dew point 70, and the relative humidity 64%. The wind was southeast at 3 miles an hour. The pressure was 29.88 inches and rising. At Frankfort, and the pressure was 29.91 inches and rising. Elsewhere around the region, at Bowling Green, a thunderstorm was reported with a temperature of 74. At Jasper, Indiana, it was clear with a temperature of 76. It was partly cloudy with a temperature of 75 at Covington, 71 at Wilmington, Ohio, and 78 at London. At Indianapolis, it was mostly cloudy with a temperature of 80. The current time is 11:32 p.m. Eastern Daylight Time. Now for the official National Weather Service forecast for Frankfort and surrounding communities. Rest of tonight, partly cloudy. Chance of thunderstorms until midnight, then slight chance of showers after midnight. Lows in the upper 60s. Northeast winds up to 5 miles an hour. Chance of precipitation 50%.

60%. Sunday, partly sunny with a 20% chance of showers in the morning, then sunny in the afternoon. Highs in the lower 80s. Northeast winds 5 to 10 miles an hour. Sunday night, mostly clear. Lows in the lower 60s, the lower 80s. Northeast winds 5 to 10 miles an hour. Sunday night, mostly clear. Lows in the lower 60s. Northeast winds 5 to 10 miles an hour. Labor Day, mostly sunny. Highs in the upper 80s. Northeast winds 5 to 10 miles an hour. Monday night, mostly clear. Lows in the mid-60s. East winds up to 10 miles an hour. And now the extended forecast for the radio listening area. Tuesday and Tuesday night, partly cloudy. Highs in the upper 80s. Lows in the upper 60s. Wednesday and Wednesday night, mostly clear. A 20% chance of showers. Highs in the lower 90s. Lows in the lower 70s. Thursday and Thursday night, partly cloudy. Chance of showers and slight chance of thunderstorms. Highs in the upper 80s. Lows in the lower 60s. Chance of precipitation 50%. Friday and Friday night, partly cloudy. A 20% chance of showers. Highs in the mid-80s. Lows around 60. Saturday and Saturday night, mostly clear. A 20% chance of rain showers. Highs in the mid-80s. Lows in the mid-60s. 11 p.m. Eastern Daylight Time weather conditions across north-central Kentucky. At Frankfort. And the pressure was 29.91 inches and rising. At Lexington, it was partly cloudy. The temperature was 77 degrees, the dew point 68, and the relative humidity 73%. The wind was north at 10 miles an hour. The pressure was 29.93 inches and rising. At Louisville, it was mostly cloudy. The temperature was 83 degrees, the dew point 70, and the relative humidity 64%. The wind was southeast at 3 miles an hour. The pressure was 29.88 inches and rising. At Frankfort, and the pressure was 29.91 inches and rising. Elsewhere around the region, at Bowling Green, a thunderstorm was reported with a temperature of 74. At Jasper, Indiana, it was clear with a temperature of 76. It was partly cloudy with a temperature of 75 at Covington, 71 at Wilmington, Ohio, and 78 at London. At Indianapolis, it was mostly cloudy with a temperature of 80. Now for the official National Weather Service forecast for Frankfort and surrounding communities. Rest of tonight, partly cloudy. Chance of thunderstorms until midnight, then slight chance of showers after midnight. Lows in the upper 60s. Northeast winds up to 5 miles an hour. Chance of precipitation 50%. Sunday, partly sunny with a 20% chance of showers in the morning, then sunny in the afternoon. Highs in the lower 80s. Northeast winds 5 to 10 miles an hour. Sunday night, mostly clear. Lows in the lower 60s. Northeast winds 5 to 10 miles an hour. Labor Day, mostly sunny. Highs in the upper 80s. Northeast winds 5 to 10 miles an hour. Monday night, mostly clear. Lows in the mid-60s. East winds up to 10 miles an hour. And now the extended forecast for the radio listening area. Tuesday and Tuesday night, partly cloudy. Highs in the upper 80s. Lows in the upper 60s. Wednesday and Wednesday night, mostly clear. A 20% chance of showers. Highs in the lower 90s. Lows in the lower 70s. Thursday and Thursday night, partly cloudy. Chance of showers and slight chance of thunderstorms. Highs in the upper 80s. Lows in the lower 60s. Chance of precipitation 50%. Friday and Friday night, partly cloudy. A 20% chance of showers.

Highs in the mid-80s. Lows around 60. Saturday and Saturday night, mostly clear. A 20% chance of rain showers. Highs in the mid-80s. Lows in the mid-60s. The current time is 11:38 p.m. Eastern Daylight Time. 11 p.m. Eastern Daylight Time weather conditions across north-central Kentucky. At Frankfort. And the pressure was 29.91 inches and rising. At Lexington, it was partly cloudy. The temperature was 77 degrees, the dew point 68, and the relative humidity 73%. The wind was north at 10 miles an hour. The pressure was 29.93 inches and rising. At Louisville, it was mostly cloudy. The temperature was 83 degrees, the dew point 70, and the relative humidity 64%. The wind was southeast at 3 miles an hour. The pressure was 29.88 inches and rising. At Frankfort, and the pressure was 29.91 inches and rising. Elsewhere around the region, at Bowling Green, a thunderstorm was reported with a temperature of 74. At Jasper, Indiana, it was clear with a temperature of 76. It was partly cloudy with a temperature of 75 at Covington, 71 at Wilmington, Ohio, and 78 at London. At Indianapolis, it was mostly cloudy with a temperature of 80. Now for the official National Weather Service forecast for Frankfort and surrounding communities. Rest of tonight, partly cloudy. Chance of thunderstorms until midnight, then slight chance of showers after midnight. Lows in the upper 60s. Northeast winds up to 5 miles an hour. Chance of precipitation 50%. Sunday, partly sunny with a 20% chance of showers in the morning, then sunny in the afternoon. Highs in the lower 80s. Northeast winds 5 to 10 miles an hour. Sunday night, mostly clear. Lows in the lower 60s. Northeast winds 5 to 10 miles an hour. Labor Day, mostly sunny. Highs in the upper 80s. Northeast winds 5 to 10 miles an hour. Monday night, mostly clear. Lows in the mid-60s. East winds up to 10 miles an hour. And now the extended forecast for the radio listening area. Tuesday and Tuesday night, partly cloudy. Highs in the upper 80s. Lows in the upper 60s. Wednesday and Wednesday night, mostly clear. A 20% chance of showers. Highs in the lower 90s. Lows in the lower 70s. Thursday and Thursday night, partly cloudy. Chance of showers and slight chance of thunderstorms. Highs in the upper 80s. Lows in the lower 60s. Chance of precipitation 50%. Friday and Friday night, partly cloudy. A 20% chance of showers. Highs in the mid-80s. Lows around 60. Saturday and Saturday night, mostly clear. A 20% chance of rain showers. Highs in the mid-80s. Lows in the mid-60s. 11 p.m. Eastern Daylight Time weather conditions across north-central Kentucky. At Frankfort. And the pressure was 29.91 inches and rising. At Lexington, it was partly cloudy. The temperature was 77 degrees, the dew point 68, and the relative humidity 73%. The wind was north at 10 miles an hour. The pressure was 29.93 inches and rising. At Louisville, it was mostly cloudy. The temperature was 83 degrees, the dew point 70, and the relative humidity 64%. The wind was southeast at 3 miles an hour. The pressure was 29.88 inches and rising. At Frankfort, and the pressure was 29.91 inches and rising. Elsewhere around the region, at Bowling Green, a thunderstorm was reported with a temperature of 74. At Jasper, Indiana, it was clear with a temperature of 76. It was partly cloudy with a temperature of 75 at Covington, 71 at

Wilmington, Ohio, and 78 at London. At Indianapolis, it was mostly cloudy with a temperature of 80. 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The current time is 11:43 p.m. Eastern Daylight Time. Now for the official National Weather Service forecast for Frankfurt and surrounding communities. Rest of tonight, partly cloudy. Chance of thunderstorms until midnight, then slight chance of showers after midnight. Lows in the upper 60s. Northeast winds up to 5 miles an hour. Chance of precipitation 50%. Sunday, partly sunny with a 20% chance of showers in the morning, then sunny in the afternoon. Highs in the lower 80s. Northeast winds 5 to 10 miles an hour. Sunday night, mostly clear. Lows in the lower 60s. Northeast winds 5 to 10 miles an hour. Labor Day, mostly sunny. Highs in the upper 80s. Northeast winds 5 to 10 miles an hour. Monday night, mostly clear. Lows in the mid-60s. East winds up to 10 miles an hour. And now the extended forecast for the radio listening area. Tuesday and Tuesday night, partly cloudy. Highs in the upper 80s. Lows in the upper 60s. Wednesday and Wednesday night, mostly clear. A 20% chance of showers. Highs in the lower 90s. Lows in the lower 70s. Thursday and Thursday night, partly cloudy. Chance of showers and slight chance of thunderstorms. Highs in the upper 80s. Lows in the lower 60s. Chance of precipitation 50%. Friday and Friday night, partly cloudy. A 20% chance of showers. Highs in the mid-80s. Lows around 60. Saturday and Saturday night, mostly clear. A 20% chance of rain showers. Highs in the mid-80s. Lows in the mid-60s. 11 p.m. Eastern Daylight Time weather conditions across north-central Kentucky. At Frankfurt. And the pressure was 29.91 inches and rising. At Lexington, it was partly cloudy. The temperature was 77 degrees, the dew point 68, and the relative humidity 73%. The wind was north at 10 miles an hour. The pressure was 29.93 inches and rising. At Louisville, it was mostly cloudy. The temperature was 83 degrees, the dew point 70, and the relative humidity 64%. The wind was southeast at 3 miles an hour. The pressure was 29.88 inches and rising. At Frankfurt, and the pressure was 29.91 inches and rising. Elsewhere around the region, at Bowling Green, a thunderstorm was reported with a temperature of 74. At Jasper, Indiana, it was clear with a temperature of 76. It was partly cloudy with a temperature of 75 at Covington, 71 at Wilmington, Ohio, and 78 at London. At Indianapolis, it was mostly cloudy with a temperature of 80. Now for the official National Weather Service forecast for Frankfurt and surrounding communities. Rest of tonight, partly cloudy. Chance of thunderstorms until midnight, then slight chance of showers after midnight. Lows in the upper 60s. Northeast winds up to 5 miles an hour. Chance of precipitation 50%. Sunday, partly sunny with a 20% chance of showers in the morning, then sunny in the afternoon. Highs in the lower 80s. Northeast winds 5 to 10 miles an hour. Sunday night, mostly clear. Lows in the lower 60s. Northeast winds 5 to 10 miles an hour. Labor Day, mostly sunny. Highs in the upper 80s. Northeast winds 5 to 10 miles an hour. Monday night, mostly clear. Lows in the mid-60s.

cloudy. A 20% chance of showers. Highs in the mid-80s. Lows around 60. Saturday and Saturday night, mostly clear. A 20% chance of rain showers. Highs in the mid-80s. Lows in the mid-60s. The current time is 11:48 p.m. Eastern Daylight Time. 11 p.m. Eastern Daylight Time weather conditions across north-central Kentucky. At Frankfort. And the pressure was 29.91 inches and rising. At Lexington, it was partly cloudy. The temperature was 77 degrees, the dew point 68, and the relative humidity 73%. The wind was north at 10 miles an hour. The pressure was 29.93 inches and rising. At Louisville, it was mostly cloudy. The temperature was 83 degrees, the dew point 70, and the relative humidity 64%. The wind was southeast at 3 miles an hour. The pressure was 29.88 inches and rising. At Frankfort. And the pressure was 29.91 inches and rising. Elsewhere around the region, at Bowling Green, a thunderstorm was reported with a temperature of 74. At Jasper, Indiana, it was clear with a temperature of 76. It was partly cloudy, with a temperature of 75 at Covington, 71 at Wilmington, Ohio, and 78 at London. At Indianapolis, it was mostly cloudy, with a temperature of 80. Now for the official National Weather Service forecast for Frankfort and surrounding communities. Rest of tonight, partly cloudy. Chance of thunderstorms until midnight, then slight chance of showers after midnight. Lows in the upper 60s. Northeast winds up to 5 miles an hour. Chance of precipitation 50%. Sunday, partly sunny with a 20% chance of showers in the morning, then sunny in the afternoon. Highs in the lower 80s. Northeast winds 5 to 10 miles an hour. Sunday night, mostly clear. Lows in the lower 60s. Northeast winds 5 to 10 miles an hour. Labor Day, mostly sunny. Highs in the upper 80s. Northeast winds 5 to 10 miles an hour. Monday night, mostly clear. Lows in the mid-60s. East winds up to 10 miles an hour. And now the extended forecast for the radio listening area. Tuesday and Tuesday night, partly cloudy. Highs in the upper 80s. Lows in the upper 60s. Wednesday and Wednesday night, mostly clear. A 20% chance of showers. Highs in the lower 90s. Lows in the lower 70s. Thursday and Thursday night, partly cloudy. Chance of showers and slight chance of thunderstorms. Highs in the upper 80s. Lows in the lower 60s. Chance of precipitation 50%. Friday and Friday night, partly cloudy. A 20% chance of showers. Highs in the mid-80s. Lows around 60. Saturday and Saturday night, mostly clear. A 20% chance of rain showers. Highs in the mid-80s. Lows in the mid-60s. The current time is 11:52 p.m. Eastern Daylight Time. 11 p.m. Eastern Daylight Time weather conditions across north-central Kentucky. At Frankfort, and the pressure was 29.91 inches and rising. At Lexington, it was partly cloudy. The temperature was 77 degrees, the dew point 68, and the relative humidity 73%. The wind was north at 10 miles an hour. The pressure was 29.93 inches and rising. At Louisville, it was mostly cloudy. The temperature was 83 degrees. The dew point 70, and the relative humidity 64%. The wind was southeast at 3 miles an hour. The pressure was 29.88 inches and rising. At Frankfort, and the pressure was 29.91 inches and rising. Elsewhere around the region, at Bowling Green, a thunderstorm was reported with a temperature of 74. At Jasper, Indiana.

Indiana, it was clear with a temperature of 76. It was partly cloudy with a temperature of 75 at Covington, 71 at Wilmington, Ohio, and 78 at London. At Indianapolis, it was mostly cloudy with a temperature of 80. Now for the official National Weather Service forecast for Frankfort and surrounding communities. Rest of tonight, partly cloudy. Chance of thunderstorms until midnight, then slight chance of showers after midnight. Lows in the upper 60s. Northeast winds up to 5 miles an hour. Chance of precipitation 50%. Sunday, partly sunny with a 20% chance of showers in the morning, then sunny in the afternoon. Highs in the lower 80s. Northeast winds 5 to 10 miles an hour. Sunday night, mostly clear. Lows in the lower 60s. Northeast winds 5 to 10 miles an hour. Labor Day, mostly sunny. Highs in the upper 80s. Northeast winds 5 to 10 miles an hour. Monday night, mostly clear. Lows in the mid-60s. East winds up to 10 miles an hour. And now the extended forecast for the radio listening area. Tuesday and Tuesday night, partly cloudy. Highs in the upper 80s. Lows in the upper 60s. Wednesday and Wednesday night, mostly clear. A 20% chance of showers. Highs in the lower 90s. Lows in the lower 70s. Thursday and Thursday night, partly cloudy. Chance of showers and slight chance of thunderstorms. Highs in the upper 80s. Lows in the lower 60s. Chance of precipitation 50%. Friday and Friday night, partly cloudy. A 20% chance of showers. Highs in the mid-80s. Lows around 60. Saturday and Saturday night, mostly clear. A 20% chance of rain showers. Highs in the mid-80s. Lows in the mid-60s. 11 p.m. Eastern Daylight Time weather conditions across north-central Kentucky. At Frankfort. And the pressure was 29.91 inches and rising. At Lexington, it was partly cloudy. The temperature was 77 degrees, the dew point 68, and the relative humidity 73%. The wind was north at 10 miles an hour. The pressure was 29.93 inches and rising. At Louisville, it was mostly cloudy. The temperature was 83 degrees, the dew point 70, and the relative humidity 64%. The wind was southeast at 3 miles an hour. The pressure was 29.88 inches and rising. At Frankfort, and the pressure was 29.91 inches and rising. Elsewhere around the region, at Bowling Green, a thunderstorm was reported with a temperature of 74. At Jasper, Indiana, it was clear with a temperature of 76. It was partly cloudy with a temperature of 75 at Covington, 71 at Wilmington, Ohio, and 78 at London. At Indianapolis, it was mostly cloudy with a temperature of 80. The current time is 11:57 p.m. Eastern Daylight Time. Now for the official National Weather Service forecast for Frankfort and surrounding communities. Rest of tonight, partly cloudy. Chance of thunderstorms until midnight, then slight chance of showers after midnight. Lows in the upper 60s. Northeast winds up to 5 miles an hour. Chance of precipitation 50%. Sunday, partly sunny with a 20% chance of showers in the morning, then sunny in the afternoon. Highs in the lower 80s. Northeast winds 5 to 10 miles an hour. Sunday night, mostly clear. Lows in the lower 60s. Northeast winds 5 to 10 miles an hour. Labor Day, mostly sunny. Highs in the upper 80s. Northeast winds 5 to 10 miles an hour. Monday night, mostly clear. Lows in the mid-60s. East winds up to 10 miles an hour. And now the extended forecast for the radio listening area. Tuesday and Tuesday night, partly cloudy.

highs in the upper 80s, lows in the upper 60s. Wednesday and Wednesday night, mostly clear. A 20% chance of showers. Highs in the lower 90s, lows in the lower 70s. Thursday and Thursday night, partly cloudy. Chance of showers and slight chance of thunderstorms. Highs in the upper 80s, lows in the lower 60s. Chance of precipitation 50%. Friday and Friday night, partly cloudy. A 20% chance of showers. Highs in the mid-80s. Lows around 60. Saturday and Saturday night, mostly clear. A 20% chance of rain showers. Highs in the mid-80s. Lows in the mid-60s. 11 p.m. Eastern Daylight Time weather conditions across north-central Kentucky. At Frankfort. And the pressure was 29.91 inches and rising. At Lexington, it was partly cloudy. The temperature was 77 degrees, the dew point 68, and the relative humidity 73%. The wind was north at 10 miles an hour. The pressure was 29.93 inches and rising. At Louisville, it was mostly cloudy. The temperature was 83 degrees, the dew point 70, and the relative humidity 64%. The wind was southeast at 3 miles an hour. The pressure was 29.88 inches and rising. At Frankfort, and the pressure was 29.91 inches and rising. Elsewhere around the region, at Bowling Green, a thunderstorm was reported with a temperature of 74. At Jasper, Indiana, it was clear with a temperature of 76. It was partly cloudy, with a temperature of 75 at Covington, 71 at Wilmington, Ohio, and 78 at London. At Indianapolis, it was mostly cloudy, with a temperature of 80. Now for the official National Weather Service forecast for Frankfort and surrounding communities. Rest of tonight, partly cloudy. Chance of thunderstorms until midnight, then slight chance of showers after midnight. Lows in the upper 60s. Northeast winds up to 5 miles an hour. Chance of precipitation 50%. Sunday, partly sunny with a 20% chance of showers in the morning, then sunny in the afternoon. Highs in the lower 80s. Northeast winds 5 to 10 miles an hour. Sunday night, mostly clear. Lows in the lower 60s. Northeast winds 5 to 10 miles an hour. Labor Day, mostly sunny. Highs in the upper 80s. Northeast winds 5 to 10 miles an hour. Monday night, mostly clear. Lows in the mid-60s. East winds up to 10 miles an hour. And now the extended forecast for the radio listening area. Tuesday and Tuesday night, partly cloudy. Highs in the upper 80s. Lows in the upper 60s. Wednesday and Wednesday night, mostly clear. A 20% chance of showers. Highs in the lower 90s. Lows in the lower 70s. Thursday and Thursday night, partly cloudy. Chance of showers and slight chance of thunderstorms. Highs in the upper 80s. Lows in the lower 60s. Chance of precipitation 50%. Friday and Friday night, partly cloudy. A 20% chance of showers. Highs in the mid-80s. Lows around 60. Saturday and Saturday night, mostly clear. A 20% chance of rain showers. Highs in the mid-80s. Lows in the mid-60s. The current time is 12:02 a.m. Eastern Daylight Time. 11 p.m. Eastern Daylight Time weather conditions across north-central Kentucky. At Frankfort, and the pressure was 29.91 inches and rising. At Lexington, it was partly cloudy. The temperature was 77 degrees, the dew point 68, and the relative humidity 73%. The wind was north at 10 miles an hour. The pressure was 29.93 inches and rising. At Louisville, it was mostly cloudy. The temperature was 83.

3 degrees, the dew point 70, and the relative humidity 64%. The wind was southeast at 3 miles an hour. The pressure was 29.88 inches and rising at Frankfurt, and the pressure was 29.91 inches and rising. Elsewhere around the region, at Bowling Green, a thunderstorm was reported with a temperature of 74. At Jasper, Indiana, it was clear with a temperature of 76. It was partly cloudy with a temperature of 75 at Covington, 71 at Wilmington, Ohio, and 78 at London. At Indianapolis, it was mostly cloudy with a temperature of 80. Midnight Eastern Daylight Time weather conditions across north central Kentucky. At Frankfort, and the pressure was 29.91 inches and steady. At Lexington, it was partly cloudy. The temperature was 75 degrees, the dew point 68, and the relative humidity 78%. The wind was northeast at 6 miles an hour. The pressure was 29.93 inches and steady. At Louisville, it was partly cloudy. The temperature was 83 degrees, the dew point 71, and the relative humidity 67%. The wind was southwest at 7 miles an hour. The pressure was 29.88 inches and steady. At Frankfort, and the pressure was 29.91 inches and steady. Elsewhere around the region, it was clear, with a temperature of 74 at Jasper, Indiana, and 70 at Wilmington, Ohio. It was partly cloudy, with a temperature of 74 at Covington and 77 at Indianapolis. It was mostly cloudy, with a temperature of 74 at London and 73 at Bowling Green. Now for the official National Weather Service forecast for Frankfort and surrounding communities. Rest of tonight, partly cloudy. Chance of thunderstorms until midnight, then slight chance of showers after midnight. Lows in the upper 60s. Northeast winds up to 5 miles an hour. Chance of precipitation 50%. Sunday, partly sunny with a 20% chance of showers in the morning, then sunny in the afternoon. Highs in the lower 80s. Northeast winds 5 to 10 miles an hour. Sunday night, mostly clear. Lows in the lower 60s. Northeast winds 5 to 10 miles an hour. Labor Day, mostly sunny. Highs in the upper 80s. Northeast winds 5 to 10 miles an hour. Monday night, mostly clear. Lows in the mid-60s. East winds up to 10 miles an hour. And now the extended forecast for the radio listening area. Tuesday and Tuesday night, partly cloudy. Highs in the upper 80s. Lows in the upper 60s. Wednesday and Wednesday night, mostly clear. A 20% chance of showers. Highs in the lower 90s. Lows in the lower 70s. Thursday and Thursday night, partly cloudy. Chance of showers and slight chance of thunderstorms. Highs in the upper 80s. Lows in the lower 60s. Chance of precipitation 50%. Friday and Friday night, partly cloudy. A 20% chance of showers. Highs in the mid-80s. Lows around 60. Saturday and Saturday night, mostly clear. A 20% chance of rain showers. Highs in the mid-80s. Lows in the mid-60s. The current time is 12:07 a.m. Eastern Daylight Time. Midnight Eastern Daylight Time weather conditions across north-central Kentucky. At Frankfort, and the pressure was 29.91 inches and steady. At Lexington, it was partly cloudy. The temperature was 75 degrees, the dew point 68, and the relative humidity 78%. The wind was northeast at 6 miles an hour. The pressure was 29.93 inches and steady. At Louisville, it was partly cloudy. The temperature was 83 degrees, the dew point 71, and the relative humidity 67%. The wind was southwest at 7 miles an hour. The pressure was 29.88 inches and steady.

Frankfurt, and the pressure was 29.91 inches and steady. Elsewhere around the region, it was clear, with a temperature of 74 in Jasper, Indiana, and 70 at Wilmington, Ohio. It was partly cloudy, with a temperature of 74 at Covington and 77 at Indianapolis. It was mostly cloudy, with a temperature of 74 at London and 73 at Bowling Green. Now for the official National Weather Service forecast for Frankfurt and surrounding communities. Rest of tonight, partly cloudy. Chance of thunderstorms until midnight, then slight chance of showers after midnight. Lows in the upper 60s. Northeast winds up to 5 miles an hour. Chance of precipitation 50%. Sunday, partly sunny with a 20% chance of showers in the morning, then sunny in the afternoon. Highs in the lower 80s. Northeast winds 5 to 10 miles an hour. Sunday night, mostly clear. Lows in the lower 60s. Northeast winds 5 to 10 miles an hour. Labor Day, mostly sunny. Highs in the upper 80s. Northeast winds 5 to 10 miles an hour. Monday night, mostly clear. Lows in the mid-60s. East winds up to 10 miles an hour. And now the extended forecast for the radio listening area. Tuesday and Tuesday night, partly cloudy. Highs in the upper 80s. Lows in the upper 60s. Wednesday and Wednesday night, mostly clear. A 20% chance of showers. Highs in the lower 90s. Lows in the lower 70s. Thursday and Thursday night, partly cloudy. Chance of showers and slight chance of thunderstorms. Highs in the upper 80s. Lows in the lower 60s. Chance of precipitation 50%. Friday and Friday night, partly cloudy. A 20% chance of showers. Highs in the mid-80s. Lows around 60. Saturday and Saturday night, mostly clear. A 20% chance of rain showers. Highs in the mid-80s. Lows in the mid-60s. Midnight Eastern Daylight Time weather conditions across north-central Kentucky. At Frankfurt. And the pressure was 29.91 inches and steady. At Lexington, it was partly cloudy. The temperature was 75 degrees, the dew point 68, and the relative humidity 78%. The wind was northeast at 6 miles an hour. The pressure was 29.93 inches and steady. At Louisville, it was partly cloudy. The temperature was 83 degrees, the dew point 71, and the relative humidity 67%. The wind was southwest at 7 miles an hour. The pressure was 29.88 inches and steady. At Frankfurt. And the pressure was 29.91 inches and steady. Elsewhere around the region, it was clear, with a temperature of 74 in Jasper, Indiana, and 70 at Wilmington, Ohio. It was partly cloudy, with a temperature of 74 at Covington and 77 at Indianapolis. It was mostly cloudy, with a temperature of 74 at London and 73 at Bowling Green. 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The current time is 12:12 a.m. Eastern Daylight Time. Midnight Eastern Daylight Time weather conditions across north-central Kentucky. At Frankfurt. And the pressure was 29.91 inches and steady. At Lexington, it was partly cloudy. The temperature was 75 degrees, the dew point 68, and the relative humidity 78%. The wind was northeast at 6 miles an hour. The pressure was 29.93 inches and steady. At Louisville, it was partly cloudy. The temperature was 83 degrees, the dew point 71, and the relative humidity 67%. The wind was southwest at 7 miles an hour.

hour. The pressure was 29.88 inches and steady at Frankfurt, and the pressure was 29.91 inches and steady. Elsewhere around the region, it was clear, with a temperature of 74 in Jasper, Indiana, and 70 at Wilmington, Ohio. It was partly cloudy, with a temperature of 74 at Covington and 77 at Indianapolis. It was mostly cloudy, with a temperature of 74 at London and 73 at Bowling Green. Now for the official National Weather Service forecast for Frankfurt and surrounding communities. Rest of tonight, partly cloudy. Chance of thunderstorms until midnight, then slight chance of showers after midnight. Lows in the upper 60s. Northeast winds up to 5 miles an hour. Chance of precipitation 50%. Sunday, partly sunny with a 20% chance of showers in the morning, then sunny in the afternoon. Highs in the lower 80s. Northeast winds 5 to 10 miles an hour. Sunday night, mostly clear. Lows in the lower 60s. Northeast winds 5 to 10 miles an hour. Labor Day, mostly sunny. Highs in the upper 80s. Northeast winds 5 to 10 miles an hour. Monday night, mostly clear. Lows in the mid 60s. East winds up to 10 miles an hour. And now the extended forecast for the radio listening area. Tuesday and Tuesday night, partly cloudy. Highs in the upper 80s. Lows in the upper 60s. Wednesday and Wednesday night, mostly clear. A 20% chance of showers. Highs in the lower 90s. Lows in the lower 70s. Thursday and Thursday night, partly cloudy. Chance of showers and slight chance of thunderstorms. Highs in the upper 80s. Lows in the lower 60s. Chance of precipitation 50%. Friday and Friday night, partly cloudy. A 20% chance of showers. Highs in the mid-80s. Lows around 60. Saturday and Saturday night, mostly clear. A 20% chance of rain showers. Highs in the mid-80s. Lows in the mid-60s. Midnight Eastern Daylight Time weather conditions across north-central Kentucky. At Frankfurt. And the pressure was 29.91 inches and steady. At Lexington, it was partly cloudy. The temperature was 75 degrees, the dew point 68, and the relative humidity 78%. The wind was northeast at 6 miles an hour. The pressure was 29.93 inches and steady. At Louisville, it was partly cloudy. The temperature was 83 degrees, the dew point 71, and the relative humidity 67%. The wind was southwest at 7 miles an hour. The pressure was 29.88 inches and steady. At Frankfurt. And the pressure was 29.91 inches and steady. Elsewhere around the region, it was clear, with a temperature of 74 in Jasper, Indiana, and 70 at Wilmington, Ohio. It was partly cloudy, with a temperature of 74 at Covington and 77 at Indianapolis. It was mostly cloudy, with a temperature of 74 at London and 73 at Bowling Green. The current time is 12:17 a.m. Eastern Daylight Time. Now for the official National Weather Service forecast for Frankfurt and surrounding communities. Rest of tonight, partly cloudy. Chance of thunderstorms until midnight, then slight chance of showers after midnight. Lows in the upper 60s. Northeast winds up to 5 miles an hour. Chance of precipitation 50%. Sunday, partly sunny with a 20% chance of showers in the morning, then sunny in the afternoon. Highs in the lower 80s. Northeast winds 5 to 10 miles an hour. Sunday night, mostly clear. Lows in the lower 60s. Northeast winds 5 to 10 miles an hour. Labor Day, mostly sunny. Highs in the upper 80s. Northeast winds 5 to 10 miles an hour. Monday night, mostly clear. Lows in the mid 60s.

northeast winds up to 10 miles an hour. And now the extended forecast for the radio listening area. Tuesday and Tuesday night, partly cloudy. Highs in the upper 80s. Lows in the upper 60s. Wednesday and Wednesday night, mostly clear. A 20% chance of showers. Highs in the lower 90s. Lows in the lower 70s. Thursday and Thursday night, partly cloudy. Chance of showers and slight chance of thunderstorms. Highs in the upper 80s. Lows in the lower 60s. Chance of precipitation 50%. Friday and Friday night, partly cloudy. A 20% chance of showers. Highs in the mid-80s. Lows around 60. Saturday and Saturday night, mostly clear. A 20% chance of rain showers. Highs in the mid-80s. Lows in the mid-60s. Midnight Eastern Daylight Time weather conditions across north-central Kentucky. At Frankfort. And the pressure was 29.91 inches and steady. At Lexington, it was partly cloudy. The temperature was 75 degrees, the dew point 68, and the relative humidity 78%. The wind was northeast at 6 miles an hour. The pressure was 29.93 inches and steady. At Louisville, it was partly cloudy. The temperature was 83 degrees, the dew point 71, and the relative humidity 67%. The wind was southwest at 7 miles an hour. The pressure was 29.88 inches and steady. At Frankfort, and the pressure was 29.91 inches and steady. Elsewhere around the region, it was clear, with a temperature of 74 in Jasper, Indiana, and 70 at Wilmington, Ohio. It was partly cloudy, with a temperature of 74 at Covington and 77 at Indianapolis. It was mostly cloudy, with a temperature of 74 at London and 73 at Bowling Green. Now for the official National Weather Service forecast for Frankfort and surrounding communities. Rest of tonight, partly cloudy. Chance of thunderstorms until midnight, then slight chance of showers after midnight. Lows in the upper 60s. Northeast winds up to 5 miles an hour. Chance of precipitation 50%. Sunday, partly sunny with a 20% chance of showers in the morning, then sunny in the afternoon. Highs in the lower 80s. Northeast winds 5 to 10 miles an hour. Sunday night, mostly clear. Lows in the lower 60s. Northeast winds 5 to 10 miles an hour. Labor Day, mostly sunny. Highs in the upper 80s. Northeast winds 5 to 10 miles an hour. Monday night, mostly clear. Lows in the mid-60s. East winds up to 10 miles an hour. And now the extended forecast for the radio listening area. Tuesday and Tuesday night, partly cloudy. Highs in the upper 80s. Lows in the upper 60s. Wednesday and Wednesday night, mostly clear. A 20% chance of showers. Highs in the lower 90s. Lows in the lower 70s. Thursday and Thursday night, partly cloudy. Chance of showers and slight chance of thunderstorms. Highs in the upper 80s. Lows in the lower 60s. Chance of precipitation 50%. Friday and Friday night, partly cloudy. A 20% chance of showers. Highs in the mid-80s. Lows around 60. Saturday and Saturday night, mostly clear. A 20% chance of rain showers. Highs in the mid-80s. Lows in the mid-60s. The current time is 12:23 a.m. Eastern Daylight Time. Midnight Eastern Daylight Time weather conditions across north-central Kentucky. At Frankfort. And the pressure was 29.91 inches and steady. At Lexington, it was partly cloudy. The temperature was 75 degrees, the dew point 68, and the relative humidity 78%. The wind was northeast at 6 miles an hour.

temperature was 29.93 inches and steady. At Louisville, it was partly cloudy. The temperature was 83 degrees, the dew point 71, and the relative humidity 67%. The wind was southwest at 7 miles an hour. The pressure was 29.88 inches and steady. At Frankfurt, and the pressure was 29.91 inches and steady. Elsewhere around the region, it was clear, with a temperature of 74 in Jasper, Indiana, and 70 at Wilmington, Ohio. It was partly cloudy, with a temperature of 74 at Covington and 77 at Indianapolis. It was mostly cloudy, with a temperature of 74 at London and 73 at Bowling Green. Now for the official National Weather Service forecast for Frankfurt and surrounding communities. Rest of tonight, partly cloudy. Chance of thunderstorms until midnight, then slight chance of showers after midnight. Lows in the upper 60s. Northeast winds up to 5 miles an hour. Chance of precipitation 50%. Sunday, partly sunny with a 20% chance of showers in the morning, then sunny in the afternoon. Highs in the lower 80s. Northeast winds 5 to 10 miles an hour. Sunday night, mostly clear. Lows in the lower 60s. Northeast winds 5 to 10 miles an hour. Labor Day, mostly sunny. Highs in the upper 80s. Northeast winds 5 to 10 miles an hour. Monday night, mostly clear. Lows in the mid-60s. East winds up to 10 miles an hour. And now the extended forecast for the radio listening area. Tuesday and Tuesday night, partly cloudy. Highs in the upper 80s. Lows in the upper 60s. Wednesday and Wednesday night, mostly clear. A 20% chance of showers. Highs in the lower 90s. Lows in the lower 70s. Thursday and Thursday night, partly cloudy. Chance of showers and slight chance of thunderstorms. Highs in the upper 80s. Lows in the lower 60s. Chance of precipitation 50%. Friday and Friday night, partly cloudy. A 20% chance of showers. Highs in the mid-80s. Lows around 60. Saturday and Saturday night, mostly clear. A 20% chance of rain showers. Highs in the mid-80s. Lows in the mid-60s. Midnight Eastern Daylight Time weather conditions across north-central Kentucky. At Frankfurt. And the pressure was 29.91 inches and steady. At Lexington, it was partly cloudy. The temperature was 75 degrees, the dew point 68, and the relative humidity 78%. The wind was northeast at 6 miles an hour. The pressure was 29.93 inches and steady. At Louisville, it was partly cloudy. The temperature was 83 degrees, the dew point 71, and the relative humidity 67%. The wind was southwest at 7 miles an hour. The pressure was 29.88 inches and steady. At Frankfurt, and the pressure was 29.91 inches and steady. Elsewhere around the region, it was clear, with a temperature of 74 in Jasper, Indiana, and 70 at Wilmington, Ohio. It was partly cloudy, with a temperature of 74 at Covington and 77 at Indianapolis. It was mostly cloudy, with a temperature of 74 at London and 73 at Bowling Green. The current time is 12:27 a.m. Eastern Daylight Time. Now for the official National Weather Service forecast for Frankfurt and surrounding communities. Rest of tonight, partly cloudy. Chance of thunderstorms until midnight, then slight chance of showers after midnight. Lows in the upper 60s. Northeast winds up to 5 miles an hour. Chance of precipitation 50%. Sunday, partly sunny with a 20% chance of showers in the morning, then sunny in the afternoon. Highs in the lower 80s. Northeast winds 5 to 10 miles an hour. Sunday night, mostly clear. Lows in the lower 60s.

Northeast winds 5 to 10 miles an hour. Labor Day, mostly sunny. Highs in the upper 80s. Northeast winds 5 to 10 miles an hour. Monday night, mostly clear. Lows in the mid-60s. East winds up to 10 miles an hour. And now the extended forecast for the radio listening area. Tuesday and Tuesday night, partly cloudy. Highs in the upper 80s. Lows in the upper 60s. Wednesday and Wednesday night, mostly clear. A 20% chance of showers. Highs in the lower 90s. Lows in the lower 70s. Thursday and Thursday night, partly cloudy. Chance of showers and slight chance of thunderstorms. Highs in the upper 80s. Lows in the lower 60s. Chance of precipitation 50%. Friday and Friday night, partly cloudy. A 20% chance of showers. Highs in the mid-80s. Lows around 60. Saturday and Saturday night, mostly clear. A 20% chance of rain showers. Highs in the mid-80s. Lows in the mid-60s. Midnight Eastern Daylight Time weather conditions across north-central Kentucky. At Frankfort. And the pressure was 29.91 inches and steady. At Lexington, it was partly cloudy. The temperature was 75 degrees, the dew point 68, and the relative humidity 78%. The wind was northeast at 6 miles an hour. The pressure was 29.93 inches and steady. At Louisville, it was partly cloudy. The temperature was 83 degrees, the dew point 71, and the relative humidity 67%. The wind was southwest at 7 miles an hour. The pressure was 29.88 inches and steady. At Frankfort, and the pressure was 29.91 inches and steady. Elsewhere around the region, it was clear, with a temperature of 74 in Jasper, Indiana, and 70 at Wilmington, Ohio. It was partly cloudy, with a temperature of 74 at Covington and 77 at Indianapolis. It was mostly cloudy, with a temperature of 74 at London and 73 at Bowling Green. Now for the official National Weather Service forecast for Frankfort and surrounding communities. Rest of tonight, partly cloudy. Chance of thunderstorms until midnight, then slight chance of showers after midnight. Lows in the upper 60s. Northeast winds up to 5 miles an hour. Chance of precipitation 50%. Sunday, partly sunny with a 20% chance of showers in the morning, then sunny in the afternoon. Highs in the lower 80s. Northeast winds 5 to 10 miles an hour. Sunday night, mostly clear. Lows in the lower 60s. Northeast winds 5 to 10 miles an hour. Labor Day, mostly sunny. Highs in the upper 80s. Northeast winds 5 to 10 miles an hour. Monday night, mostly clear. Lows in the mid-60s. East winds up to 10 miles an hour. And now the extended forecast for the radio listening area. Tuesday and Tuesday night, partly cloudy. Highs in the upper 80s. Lows in the upper 60s. Wednesday and Wednesday night, mostly clear. A 20% chance of showers. Highs in the lower 90s. Lows in the lower 70s. Thursday and Thursday night, partly cloudy. Chance of showers and slight chance of thunderstorms. Highs in the upper 80s. Lows in the lower 60s. Chance of precipitation 50%. Friday and Friday night, partly cloudy. A 20% chance of showers. Highs in the mid-80s. Lows around 60. Saturday and Saturday night, mostly clear. A 20% chance of rain showers. Highs in the mid-80s. Lows in the mid-60s. The current time of day and Saturday night, mostly clear. A 20% chance of rain showers. Highs in the mid-80s. Lows in the mid-60s. The current time is 12:33 a.m.

Eastern Daylight Time. Midnight Eastern Daylight Time weather conditions across north central Kentucky at Frankfort. And the pressure was 29.91 inches and steady. At Lexington, it was partly cloudy. The temperature was 75 degrees, the dew point 68, and the relative humidity 78%. The wind was northeast at 6 miles an hour. The pressure was 29.93 inches and steady. At Louisville, it was partly cloudy. The temperature was 83 degrees, the dew point 71, and the relative humidity 67%. The wind was southwest at 7 miles an hour. The pressure was 29.88 inches and steady. At Frankfort, and the pressure was 29.91 inches and steady. Elsewhere around the region, it was clear, with a temperature of 74 in Jasper, Indiana, and 70 at Wilmington, Ohio. It was partly cloudy, with a temperature of 74 at Covington and 77 at Indianapolis. It was mostly cloudy, with a temperature of 74 at London and 73 at Bowling Green. Now for the official National Weather Service forecast for Frankfort and surrounding communities. Rest of tonight, partly cloudy. Chance of thunderstorms until midnight, then slight chance of showers after midnight. Lows in the upper 60s. Northeast winds up to 5 miles an hour. Chance of precipitation 50%. Sunday, partly sunny with a 20% chance of showers in the morning, then sunny in the afternoon. Highs in the lower 80s. Northeast winds 5 to 10 miles an hour. Sunday night, mostly clear. Lows in the lower 60s. Northeast winds 5 to 10 miles an hour. Labor Day, mostly sunny. Highs in the upper 80s. Northeast winds 5 to 10 miles an hour. Monday night, mostly clear. Lows in the mid 60s. East winds up to 10 miles an hour. And now the extended forecast for the radio listening area. Tuesday and Tuesday night, partly cloudy. Highs in the upper 80s. Lows in the upper 60s. Wednesday and Wednesday night, mostly clear. A 20% chance of showers. Highs in the lower 90s. Lows in the lower 70s. Thursday and Thursday night, partly cloudy. Chance of showers and slight chance of thunderstorms. Highs in the upper 80s. Lows in the lower 60s. Chance of precipitation 50%. Friday and Friday night, partly cloudy. A 20% chance of showers. Highs in the mid-80s. Lows around 60. Saturday and Saturday night, mostly clear. A 20% chance of rain showers. Highs in the mid-80s. Lows in the mid-60s. Midnight Eastern Daylight Time weather conditions across north-central Kentucky. At Frankfort. And the pressure was 29.91 inches and steady. At Lexington, it was partly cloudy. The temperature was 75 degrees, the dew point 68, and the relative humidity 78%. The wind was northeast at 6 miles an hour. The pressure was 29.93 inches and steady. At Louisville, it was partly cloudy. The temperature was 83 degrees, the dew point 71, and the relative humidity 67%. The wind was southwest at 7 miles an hour. The pressure was 29.88 inches and steady. At Frankfort, and the pressure was 29.91 inches and steady. Elsewhere around the region, it was clear, with a temperature of 74 in Jasper, Indiana, and 70 at Wilmington, Ohio. It was partly cloudy, with a temperature of 74 at Covington and 77 at Indianapolis. It was mostly cloudy, with a temperature of 74 at London and 73 at Bowling Green. The current time is 12:38 a.m. Eastern Daylight Time. Now for the official National Weather Service forecast for Frankfort and surrounding communities. Rest of tonight, partly cloudy.
chance of thunderstorms until midnight, then slight chance of showers after midnight. Lows in the upper 60s. Northeast winds up to 5 miles an hour. Chance of precipitation 50%. Sunday, partly sunny with a 20% chance of showers in the morning, then sunny in the afternoon. Highs in the lower 80s. Northeast winds 5 to 10 miles an hour. Sunday night, mostly clear. Lows in the lower 60s. Northeast winds 5 to 10 miles an hour. Labor Day, mostly sunny. Highs in the upper 80s. Northeast winds 5 to 10 miles an hour. Monday night, mostly clear. Lows in the mid-60s. East winds up to 10 miles an hour. And now the extended forecast for the radio listening area. Tuesday and Tuesday night, partly cloudy. Highs in the upper 80s. Lows in the upper 60s. Wednesday and Wednesday night, mostly clear. A 20% chance of showers. Highs in the lower 90s. Lows in the lower 70s. Thursday and Thursday night, partly cloudy. Chance of showers and slight chance of thunderstorms. Highs in the upper 80s. Lows in the lower 60s. Chance of precipitation 50%. Friday and Friday night, partly cloudy. A 20% chance of showers. Highs in the mid-80s. Lows around 60. Saturday and Saturday night, mostly clear. A 20% chance of rain showers. Highs in the mid-80s. Lows in the mid-60s. Midnight Eastern Daylight Time weather conditions across north-central Kentucky. At Frankfort. And the pressure was 29.91 inches and steady. At Lexington, it was partly cloudy. The temperature was 75 degrees, the dew point 68, and the relative humidity 78%. The wind was northeast at 6 miles an hour. The pressure was 29.93 inches and steady. At Louisville, it was partly cloudy. The temperature was 83 degrees, the dew point 71, and the relative humidity 67%. The wind was southwest at 7 miles an hour. The pressure was 29.88 inches and steady. At Frankfort, and the pressure was 29.91 inches and steady. Elsewhere around the region, it was clear, with a temperature of 74 in Jasper, Indiana, and 70 at Wilmington, Ohio. It was partly cloudy, with a temperature of 74 at Covington and 77 at Indianapolis. It was mostly cloudy, with a temperature of 74 at London and 73 at Bowling Green. Now for the official National Weather Service forecast for Frankfort and surrounding communities. Rest of tonight, partly cloudy. Chance of thunderstorms until midnight, then slight chance of showers after midnight. Lows in the upper 60s. Northeast winds up to 5 miles an hour. Chance of precipitation 50%. Sunday, partly sunny with a 20% chance of showers in the morning, then sunny in the afternoon. Highs in the lower 80s. Northeast winds 5 to 10 miles an hour. Sunday night, mostly clear. Lows in the lower 60s. Northeast winds 5 to 10 miles an hour. Labor Day, mostly sunny. Highs in the upper 80s. Northeast winds 5 to 10 miles an hour. Monday night, mostly clear. Lows in the mid-60s. East winds up to 10 miles an hour. And now the extended forecast for the radio listening area. Tuesday and Tuesday night, partly cloudy. Highs in the upper 80s. Lows in the upper 60s. Wednesday and Wednesday night, mostly clear. A 20% chance of showers. Highs in the lower 90s. Lows in the lower 70s. Thursday and Thursday night, partly cloudy. Chance of showers and slight chance of thunderstorms. Highs in the upper 80s. Lows in the lower 60s. Chance of precipitation 50%. Friday and Friday night, partly cloudy.
a 20% chance of showers. Highs in the mid-80s. Lows around 60.

Saturday and Saturday night, mostly clear. A 20% chance of rain showers. Highs in the mid-80s. Lows in the mid-60s. 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The current time is 12:43 a.m. Eastern Daylight Time. Midnight Eastern Daylight Time weather conditions across north-central Kentucky. At Frankfurt, and the pressure was 29.91 inches and steady. At Lexington, it was partly cloudy. The temperature was 75 degrees, the dew point 68, and the relative humidity 78%. The wind was northeast at 6 miles an hour. The pressure was 29.93 inches and steady. At Louisville, it was partly cloudy. The temperature was 83 degrees, the dew point 71, and the relative humidity 67%. The wind was southwest at 7 miles an hour. The pressure was 29.88 inches and steady. At Frankfurt, and the pressure was 29.91 inches and steady. Elsewhere around the region, it was clear, with a temperature of 74 in Jasper, Indiana, and 70 at Wilmington, Ohio. It was partly cloudy, with a temperature of 74 at Covington and 77 at Indianapolis. It was mostly cloudy, with a temperature of 74 at London and 73 at Bowling Green. Now for the official National Weather Service forecast for Frankfurt and surrounding communities. Rest of tonight, partly cloudy. Chance of thunderstorms until midnight, then slight chance of showers after midnight. Lows in the upper 60s. Northeast winds up to 5 miles an hour. Chance of precipitation 50%. Sunday, partly sunny with a 20% chance of showers in the morning, then sunny in the afternoon. Highs in the lower 80s. Northeast winds 5 to 10 miles an hour. Sunday night, mostly clear. Lows in the lower 60s. Northeast winds 5 to 10 miles an hour. Labor Day, mostly sunny. Highs in the upper 80s. Northeast winds 5 to 10 miles an hour. Monday night, mostly clear. Lows in the mid-60s. East winds up to 10 miles an hour. And now the extended forecast for the radio listening area. Tuesday and Tuesday night, partly cloudy. Highs in the upper 80s. Lows in the upper 60s. Wednesday and Wednesday night, mostly clear. A 20% chance of showers. Highs in the lower 90s. Lows in the lower 70s. Thursday and Thursday night, partly cloudy. Chance of showers and slight chance of thunderstorms. Highs in the upper 80s. Lows in the lower 60s. Chance of precipitation 50%. Friday and Friday night, partly cloudy. A 20% chance of showers. Highs in the mid-80s. Lows around 60. Saturday and Saturday night, mostly clear. A 20% chance of rain showers. Highs in the mid-80s. Lows in the mid-60s. The current time is 12:47 a.m. Eastern Daylight Time. Midnight Eastern Daylight Time weather conditions across north-central Kentucky. At Frankfurt, and the pressure was 29.91 inches and steady. At Lexington, it was partly cloudy. The temperature was 75 degrees, the dew point 68, and the relative humidity 78%. The wind was northeast at 6 miles an hour. The pressure was 29.93 inches and steady. At Louisville, it was partly cloudy. The temperature was 83 degrees, the dew point 71, and the relative humidity 67%. The wind was southwest at 7 miles an hour. The pressure was 29.88 inches and steady. At Frankfurt, and the pressure was 29.91 inches and steady.

sunny in the afternoon. Highs in the lower 80s. Northeast winds 5 to 10 miles an hour. Sunday night, mostly clear. Lows in the lower 60s. Northeast winds 5 to 10 miles an hour. Labor Day, mostly sunny. Highs in the upper 80s. Northeast winds 5 to 10 miles an hour. Monday night, mostly clear. Lows in the mid-60s. East winds up to 10 miles an hour. And now the extended forecast for the radio listening area. Tuesday and Tuesday night, partly cloudy. Highs in the upper 80s. Lows in the upper 60s. Wednesday and Wednesday night, mostly clear. A 20% chance of showers. Highs in the lower 90s. Lows in the lower 70s. Thursday and Thursday night, partly cloudy. Chance of showers and slight chance of thunderstorms. Highs in the upper 80s. Lows in the lower 60s. Chance of precipitation 50%. Friday and Friday night, partly cloudy. A 20% chance of showers. Highs in the mid-80s. Lows around 60. Saturday and Saturday night, mostly clear. A 20% chance of rain showers. Highs in the mid-80s. Lows in the mid-60s. Midnight Eastern Daylight Time weather conditions across north-central Kentucky. At Frankfort. And the pressure was 29.91 inches and steady. At Lexington, it was partly cloudy. The temperature was 75 degrees, the dew point 68, and the relative humidity 78%. The wind was northeast at 6 miles an hour. The pressure was 29.93 inches and steady. At Louisville, it was partly cloudy. The temperature was 83 degrees, the dew point 71, and the relative humidity 67%. The wind was southwest at 7 miles an hour. The pressure was 29.88 inches and steady. At Frankfort, and the pressure was 29.91 inches and steady. Elsewhere around the region, it was clear, with a temperature of 74 in Jasper, Indiana, and 70 at Wilmington, Ohio. It was partly cloudy, with a temperature of 74 at Covington and 77 at Indianapolis. It was mostly cloudy, with a temperature of 74 at London and 73 at Bowling Green. The current time is 12:52 a.m. Eastern Daylight Time. Now for the official National Weather Service forecast for Frankfort and surrounding communities. Rest of tonight, partly cloudy. Chance of thunderstorms until midnight, then slight chance of showers after midnight. Lows in the upper 60s. Northeast winds up to 5 miles an hour. Chance of precipitation 50%. Sunday, partly sunny with a 20% chance of showers in the morning, then sunny in the afternoon. Highs in the lower 80s. Northeast winds 5 to 10 miles an hour. Sunday night, mostly clear. Lows in the lower 60s. Northeast winds 5 to 10 miles an hour. Labor Day, mostly sunny. Highs in the upper 80s. Northeast winds 5 to 10 miles an hour. Monday night, mostly clear. Lows in the mid-60s. East winds up to 10 miles an hour. And now the extended forecast for the radio listening area. Tuesday and Tuesday night, partly cloudy. Highs in the upper 80s. Lows in the upper 60s. Wednesday and Wednesday night, mostly clear. A 20% chance of showers. Highs in the lower 90s. Lows in the lower 70s. Thursday and Thursday night, partly cloudy. Chance of showers and slight chance of thunderstorms. Highs in the upper 80s. Lows in the lower 60s. Chance of precipitation 50%. Friday and Friday night, partly cloudy. A 20% chance of showers. Highs in the mid-80s. Lows around 60. Saturday and Saturday night, mostly clear. A 20% chance of rain showers. Highs in the mid-80s.

lows in the mid-60s. Midnight Eastern Daylight Time weather conditions across north-central Kentucky at Frankfort, and the pressure was 29.91 inches and steady. At Lexington, it was partly cloudy. The temperature was 75 degrees, the dew point 68, and the relative humidity 78%. The wind was northeast at 6 miles an hour. The pressure was 29.93 inches and steady. At Louisville, it was partly cloudy. The temperature was 83 degrees, the dew point 71, and the relative humidity 67%. The wind was southwest at 7 miles an hour. The pressure was 29.88 inches and steady. At Frankfort, and the pressure was 29.91 inches and steady. Elsewhere around the region, it was clear, with a temperature of 74 in Jasper, Indiana, and 70 at Wilmington, Ohio. It was partly cloudy, with a temperature of 74 at Covington and 77 at Indianapolis. It was mostly cloudy, with a temperature of 74 at London and 73 at Bowling Green. Now for the official National Weather Service forecast for Frankfort and surrounding communities. Rest of tonight, partly cloudy. Chance of thunderstorms until midnight, then slight chance of showers after midnight. Lows in the upper 60s. Northeast winds up to 5 miles an hour. Chance of precipitation 50%. Sunday, partly sunny with a 20% chance of showers in the morning, then sunny in the afternoon. Highs in the lower 80s. Northeast winds 5 to 10 miles an hour. Sunday night, mostly clear. Lows in the lower 60s. Northeast winds 5 to 10 miles an hour. Labor Day, mostly sunny. Highs in the upper 80s. Northeast winds 5 to 10 miles an hour. Monday night, mostly clear. Lows in the mid-60s. East winds up to 10 miles an hour. And now the extended forecast for the radio listening area. Tuesday and Tuesday night, partly cloudy. Highs in the upper 80s. Lows in the upper 60s. Wednesday and Wednesday night, mostly clear. A 20% chance of showers. Highs in the lower 90s. Lows in the lower 70s. Thursday and Thursday night, partly cloudy. Chance of showers and slight chance of thunderstorms. Highs in the upper 80s. Lows in the lower 60s. Chance of precipitation 50%. Friday and Friday night, partly cloudy. A 20% chance of showers. Highs in the mid-80s. Lows around 60. Saturday and Saturday night, mostly clear. A 20% chance of rain showers. Highs in the mid-80s. Lows in the mid-60s. The current time is 12:57 a.m. Eastern Daylight Time. Midnight Eastern Daylight Time weather conditions across north-central Kentucky. At Frankfort, and the pressure was 29.91 inches and steady. At Lexington, it was partly cloudy. The temperature was 75 degrees, the dew point 68, and the relative humidity 78%. The wind was northeast at 6 miles an hour. The pressure was 29.93 inches and steady. At Louisville, it was partly cloudy. The temperature was 83 degrees, the dew point 71, and the relative humidity 67%. The wind was southwest at 7 miles an hour. The pressure was 29.88 inches and steady. At Frankfort, and the pressure was 29.91 inches and steady. Elsewhere around the region, it was clear, with a temperature of 74 in Jasper, Indiana, and 70 at Wilmington, Ohio. It was partly cloudy, with a temperature of 74 at Covington and 77 at Indianapolis. It was mostly cloudy, with a temperature of 74 at London and 73 at Bowling Green. Now for the official National Weather Service forecast for Frankfort and surrounding communities. Rest of tonight, partly cloudy. Chance of thunderstorms until midnight, then slight chance of

showers after midnight. Lows in the upper 60s. Northeast winds up to 5 miles an hour. Chance of precipitation 50%. Sunday, partly sunny with a 20% chance of showers in the morning, then sunny in the afternoon. Highs in the lower 80s. Northeast winds 5 to 10 miles an hour. Sunday night, mostly clear. Lows in the lower 60s. Northeast winds 5 to 10 miles an hour. Labor Day, mostly sunny. Highs in the upper 80s. Northeast winds 5 to 10 miles an hour. Monday night, mostly clear. Lows in the mid 60s. East winds up to 10 miles an hour. And now the extended forecast for the radio listening area. Tuesday and Tuesday night, partly cloudy. Highs in the upper 80s. Lows in the upper 60s. Wednesday and Wednesday night, mostly clear. A 20% chance of showers. Highs in the lower 90s. Lows in the lower 70s. Thursday and Thursday night, partly cloudy. Chance of showers and slight chance of thunderstorms. Highs in the upper 80s. Lows in the lower 60s. Chance of precipitation 50%. Friday and Friday night, partly cloudy. A 20% chance of showers. Highs in the mid-80s. Lows around 60. Saturday and Saturday night, mostly clear. A 20% chance of rain showers. Highs in the mid-80s. Lows in the mid-60s. Midnight Eastern Daylight Time weather conditions across north-central Kentucky. At Frankfort. And the pressure was 29.91 inches and steady. At Lexington, it was partly cloudy. The temperature was 75 degrees, the dew point 68, and the relative humidity 78%. The wind was northeast at 6 miles an hour. The pressure was 29.93 inches and steady. At Louisville, it was partly cloudy. The temperature was 83 degrees, the dew point 71, and the relative humidity 67%. The wind was southwest at 7 miles an hour. The pressure was 29.88 inches and steady. At Frankfort, and the pressure was 29.91 inches and steady. Elsewhere around the region, it was clear, with a temperature of 74 in Jasper, Indiana, and 70 at Wilmington, Ohio. It was partly cloudy, with a temperature of 74 at Covington and 77 at Indianapolis. It was mostly cloudy, with a temperature of 74 at London and 73 at Bowling Green. The current time is 1:02 a.m. Eastern Daylight Time. Now for the official National Weather Service forecast for Frankfort and surrounding communities. Rest of tonight, partly cloudy. Chance of thunderstorms until midnight, then slight chance of showers after midnight. Lows in the upper 60s. Northeast winds up to 5 miles an hour. Chance of precipitation 50%. Sunday, partly sunny with a 20% chance of showers in the morning, then sunny in the afternoon. Highs in the lower 80s. Northeast winds 5 to 10 miles an hour. Sunday night, mostly clear. Lows in the lower 60s. Northeast winds 5 to 10 miles an hour. Labor Day, mostly sunny. Highs in the upper 80s. Northeast winds 5 to 10 miles an hour. Monday night, mostly clear. Lows in the mid-60s. East winds up to 10 miles an hour. And now the extended forecast for the radio listening area. Tuesday and Tuesday night, partly cloudy. Highs in the upper 80s. Lows in the upper 60s. Wednesday and Wednesday night, mostly clear. A 20% chance of showers. Highs in the lower 90s. Lows in the lower 70s. Thursday and Thursday night, partly cloudy. Chance of showers and slight chance of thunderstorms. Highs in the upper 80s. Lows in the lower 60s. Chance of precipitation 50%. Friday and Friday night, partly cloudy.

a 20% chance of showers. Highs in the mid-80s. Lows around 60. Saturday and Saturday night, mostly clear. A 20% chance of rain showers. Highs in the mid-80s. Lows in the mid-60s. Midnight Eastern Daylight Time weather conditions across north-central Kentucky. At Frankfort. And the pressure was 29.91 inches and steady. At Lexington, it was partly cloudy. The temperature was 75 degrees, the dew point 68, and the relative humidity 78%. The wind was northeast at 6 miles an hour. The pressure was 29.93 inches and steady. At Louisville, it was partly cloudy. The temperature was 83 degrees, the dew point 71, and the relative humidity 67%. The wind was southwest at 7 miles an hour. The pressure was 29.88 inches and steady. At Frankfort, and the pressure was 29.91 inches and steady. Elsewhere around the region, it was clear, with a temperature of 74 in Jasper, Indiana, and 70 at Wilmington, Ohio. It was partly cloudy, with a temperature of 74 at Covington and 77 at Indianapolis. It was mostly cloudy, with a temperature of 74 at London and 73 at Bowling Green. 1 a.m. Eastern Daylight Time weather conditions across north-central Kentucky. At Frankfort, and the pressure was 29.92 inches and rising. At Lexington, it was mostly cloudy. The temperature was 75 degrees, the dew point 68, and the relative humidity 78%. The wind was northeast at 5 miles an hour. The pressure was 29.94 inches and rising. At Louisville, it was partly cloudy. The temperature was 81 degrees, the dew point 71, and the relative humidity 71%. The wind was east at 3 miles an hour. The pressure was 29.89 inches and rising. At Frankfort, and the pressure was 29.92 inches and rising. Elsewhere around the region, at Wilmington, Ohio, it was clear, with a temperature of 70. It was partly cloudy, with a temperature of 74 at Covington, 75 at Indianapolis, 75 at Jasper, Indiana, and 74 at Bowling Green. At London, it was mostly cloudy, with a temperature of 75. Now for the official National Weather Service forecast for Frankfort and surrounding communities. Rest of tonight, partly cloudy. Chance of thunderstorms until midnight, then slight chance of showers after midnight. Lows in the upper 60s. Northeast winds up to 5 miles an hour. Chance of precipitation 50%. Sunday, partly sunny with a 20% chance of showers in the morning, then sunny in the afternoon. Highs in the lower 80s. Northeast winds 5 to 10 miles an hour. Sunday night, mostly clear. Lows in the lower 60s. Northeast winds 5 to 10 miles an hour. Labor Day, mostly sunny. Highs in the upper 80s. Northeast winds 5 to 10 miles an hour. Monday night, mostly clear. Lows in the mid-60s. East winds up to 10 miles an hour. And now the extended forecast for the radio listening area. Tuesday and Tuesday night, partly cloudy. Highs in the upper 80s. Lows in the upper 60s. Wednesday and Wednesday night, mostly clear. A 20% chance of showers. Highs in the lower 90s. Lows in the lower 70s. Thursday and Thursday night, partly cloudy. Chance of showers and slight chance of thunderstorms. Highs in the upper 80s. Lows in the lower 60s. Chance of precipitation 50%. Friday and Friday night, partly cloudy. A 20% chance of showers. Highs in the mid-80s. Lows around 60. Saturday and Saturday night, mostly clear. A 20% chance of rain showers. Highs in the mid-80s. Lows in the mid-60s. The current

Time is 1:09 a.m. Eastern Daylight Time. 1 a.m. Eastern Daylight Time weather conditions across north central Kentucky at Frankfort. And the pressure was 29.92 inches and rising. At Lexington, it was mostly cloudy. The temperature was 75 degrees, the dew point 68, and the relative humidity 78%. The wind was northeast at 5 miles an hour. The pressure was 29.94 inches and rising. At Louisville, it was partly cloudy. The temperature was 81 degrees, the dew point 71, and the relative humidity 71%. The wind was east at 3 miles an hour. The pressure was 29.89 inches and rising. At Frankfort, and the pressure was 29.92 inches and rising. Elsewhere around the region, at Wilmington, Ohio, it was clear with a temperature of 70. It was partly cloudy with a temperature of 74 at Covington, 75 at Indianapolis, 75 at Jasper, Indiana, and 74 at Bowling Green. At London, it was mostly cloudy with a temperature of 75. Now for the official National Weather Service forecast for Frankfort and surrounding communities. Rest of tonight, partly cloudy. Chance of thunderstorms until midnight, then slight chance of showers after midnight. Lows in the upper 60s. Northeast winds up to 5 miles an hour. Chance of precipitation 50%. Sunday, partly sunny with a 20% chance of showers in the morning, then sunny in the afternoon. Highs in the lower 80s. Northeast winds 5 to 10 miles an hour. Sunday night, mostly clear. Lows in the lower 60s. Northeast winds 5 to 10 miles an hour. Labor Day, mostly sunny. Highs in the upper 80s. Northeast winds 5 to 10 miles an hour. Monday night, mostly clear. Lows in the mid-60s. East winds up to 10 miles an hour. And now the extended forecast for the radio listening area. Tuesday and Tuesday night, partly cloudy. Highs in the upper 80s. Lows in the upper 60s. Wednesday and Wednesday night, mostly clear. A 20% chance of showers. Highs in the lower 90s. Lows in the lower 70s. Thursday and Thursday night, partly cloudy. Chance of showers and slight chance of thunderstorms. Highs in the upper 80s. Lows in the lower 60s. Chance of precipitation 50%. Friday and Friday night, partly cloudy. A 20% chance of showers. Highs in the mid-80s. Lows around 60. Saturday and Saturday night, mostly clear. A 20% chance of rain showers. Highs in the mid-80s. Lows in the mid-60s. 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The current time is 1:13 a.m. Eastern Daylight Time. 1 a.m. Eastern Daylight Time weather conditions across north central Kentucky at Frankfort. And the pressure was 29.92 inches and rising. At Lexington, it was mostly cloudy. The temperature was 75 degrees, the dew point 68, and the relative humidity 78%. The wind was northeast at 5 miles an hour. The pressure was 29.94 inches and rising. At Louisville, it was partly cloudy. The temperature was 81 degrees, the dew point 71, and the relative humidity 71%. The wind was east at 3 miles an hour. The pressure was 29.89 inches and rising. At Frankfort, and the pressure was 29.92 inches and rising. Elsewhere around the region, at Wilmington, Ohio, it was clear with a temperature of 70. It was partly cloudy with a temperature of 74 at Covington, 75 at Indiana.

Annapolis, 75 at Jasper, Indiana, and 74 at Bowling Green. At London, it was mostly cloudy, with a temperature of 75. Now for the official National Weather Service forecast for Frankfurt and surrounding communities. Rest of tonight, partly cloudy. Chance of thunderstorms until midnight, then slight chance of showers after midnight. Lows in the upper 60s. Northeast winds up to 5 miles an hour. Chance of precipitation 50%. Sunday, partly sunny with a 20% chance of showers in the morning, then sunny in the afternoon. Highs in the lower 80s. Northeast winds 5 to 10 miles an hour. Sunday night, mostly clear. Lows in the lower 60s. Northeast winds 5 to 10 miles an hour. Labor Day, mostly sunny. Highs in the upper 80s. Northeast winds 5 to 10 miles an hour. Monday night, mostly clear. Lows in the mid 60s. East winds up to 10 miles an hour. And now the extended forecast for the radio listening area. Tuesday and Tuesday night, partly cloudy. Highs in the upper 80s. Lows in the upper 60s. Wednesday and Wednesday night, mostly clear. A 20% chance of showers. Highs in the lower 90s. Lows in the lower 70s. Thursday and Thursday night, partly cloudy. Chance of showers and slight chance of thunderstorms. Highs in the upper 80s. Lows in the lower 60s. Chance of precipitation 50%. Friday and Friday night, partly cloudy. A 20% chance of showers. Highs in the mid-80s. Lows around 60. Saturday and Saturday night, mostly clear. A 20% chance of rain showers. Highs in the mid-80s. Lows in the mid-60s. 1 a.m. Eastern Daylight Time weather conditions across north-central Kentucky. At Frankfort. And the pressure was 29.92 inches and rising. At Lexington, it was mostly cloudy. The temperature was 75 degrees, the dew point 68, and the relative humidity 78%. The wind was northeast at 5 miles an hour. The pressure was 29.94 inches and rising. At Louisville, it was partly cloudy. The temperature was 81 degrees. The dew point 71, and the relative humidity 71%. The wind was east at 3 miles an hour. The pressure was 29.89 inches and rising. At Frankfort, and the pressure was 29.92 inches and rising. Elsewhere around the region, at Wilmington, Ohio, it was clear, with a temperature of 70. It was partly cloudy, with a temperature of 74 at Covington, 75 at Indianapolis, 75 at Jasper, Indiana, and 74 at Bowling Green. At London, it was mostly cloudy, with a temperature of 75. The current time is 1:17 a.m. Eastern Daylight Time. Now for the official National Weather Service forecast for Frankfurt and surrounding communities. Rest of tonight, partly cloudy. Chance of thunderstorms until midnight, then slight chance of showers after midnight. Lows in the upper 60s. Northeast winds up to 5 miles an hour. Chance of precipitation 50%. Sunday, partly sunny with a 20% chance of showers in the morning, then sunny in the afternoon. Highs in the lower 80s. Northeast winds 5 to 10 miles an hour. Sunday night, mostly clear. Lows in the lower 60s. Northeast winds 5 to 10 miles an hour. Labor Day, mostly sunny. Highs in the upper 80s. Northeast winds 5 to 10 miles an hour. Monday night, mostly clear. Lows in the mid 60s. East winds up to 10 miles an hour. And now the extended forecast for the radio listening area. Tuesday and Tuesday night, partly cloudy. Highs in the upper 80s. Lows in the upper 60s. Wednesday and Wednesday night, mostly clear. A 20-

20% chance of showers. Highs in the lower 90s. Lows in the lower 70s. Thursday and Thursday night, partly cloudy. Chance of showers and slight chance of thunderstorms. Highs in the upper 80s. Lows in the lower 60s. Chance of precipitation 50%. Friday and Friday night, partly cloudy. A 20% chance of showers. Highs in the mid-80s. Lows around 60. Saturday and Saturday night, mostly clear. A 20% chance of rain showers. Highs in the mid-80s. Lows in the mid-60s. 1 a.m. Eastern Daylight Time weather conditions across north-central Kentucky. At Frankfort. And the pressure was 29.92 inches and rising. At Lexington, it was mostly cloudy. The temperature was 75 degrees, the dew point 68, and the relative humidity 78%. The wind was northeast at 5 miles an hour. The pressure was 29.94 inches and rising. At Louisville, it was partly cloudy. The temperature was 81 degrees. The dew point 71, and the relative humidity 71%. The wind was east at 3 miles an hour. The pressure was 29.89 inches and rising. At Frankfort, and the pressure was 29.92 inches and rising. Elsewhere around the region, at Wilmington, Ohio, it was clear with a temperature of 70. It was partly cloudy with a temperature of 74 at Covington, 75 at Indianapolis, 75 at Jasper, Indiana, and 74 at Bowling Green. At London, it was mostly cloudy, with a temperature of 75. Now for the official National Weather Service forecast for Frankfort and surrounding communities. Rest of tonight, partly cloudy. Chance of thunderstorms until midnight, then slight chance of showers after midnight. Lows in the upper 60s. Northeast winds up to 5 miles an hour. Chance of precipitation 50%. Sunday, partly sunny with a 20% chance of showers in the morning, then sunny in the afternoon. Highs in the lower 80s. Northeast winds 5 to 10 miles an hour. Sunday night, mostly clear. Lows in the lower 60s. Northeast winds 5 to 10 miles an hour. Labor Day, mostly sunny. Highs in the upper 80s. Northeast winds 5 to 10 miles an hour. Monday night, mostly clear. Lows in the mid-60s. East winds up to 10 miles an hour. And now the extended forecast for the radio listening area. Tuesday and Tuesday night, partly cloudy. Highs in the upper 80s. Lows in the upper 60s. Wednesday and Wednesday night, mostly clear. A 20% chance of showers. Highs in the lower 90s. Lows in the lower 70s. Thursday and Thursday night, partly cloudy. Chance of showers and slight chance of thunderstorms. Highs in the upper 80s. Lows in the lower 60s. Chance of precipitation 50%. Friday and Friday night, partly cloudy. A 20% chance of showers. Highs in the mid-80s. Lows around 60. Saturday and Saturday night, mostly clear. A 20% chance of rain showers. Highs in the mid-80s. Lows in the mid-60s. The current time is 1:23 a.m. Eastern Daylight Time. 1 a.m. Eastern Daylight Time weather conditions across north-central Kentucky. At Frankfort, and the pressure was 29.92 inches and rising. At Lexington, it was mostly cloudy. The temperature was 75 degrees, the dew point 68, and the relative humidity 78%. The wind was northeast at 5 miles an hour. The pressure was 29.94 inches and rising. At Louisville, it was partly cloudy. The temperature was 81 degrees, the dew point 71, and the relative humidity 71%. The wind was east at 3 miles an hour. The pressure was 29.89.

inches and rising at Frankfurt. And the pressure was 29.92 inches and rising. Elsewhere around the region, at Wilmington, Ohio, it was clear with a temperature of 70. It was partly cloudy with a temperature of 74 at Covington, 75 at Indianapolis, 75 at Jasper, Indiana, and 74 at Bowling Green. At London, it was mostly cloudy with a temperature of 75. Now for the official National Weather Service forecast for Frankfurt and surrounding communities. Rest of tonight, partly cloudy. Chance of thunderstorms until midnight, then slight chance of showers after midnight. Lows in the upper 60s. Northeast winds up to 5 miles an hour. Chance of precipitation 50%. Sunday, partly sunny with a 20% chance of showers in the morning, then sunny in the afternoon. Highs in the lower 80s. Northeast winds 5 to 10 miles an hour. Sunday night, mostly clear. Lows in the lower 60s. Northeast winds 5 to 10 miles an hour. Labor Day, mostly sunny. Highs in the upper 80s. Northeast winds 5 to 10 miles an hour. Monday night, mostly clear. Lows in the mid 60s. East winds up to 10 miles an hour. And now the extended forecast for the radio listening area. Tuesday and Tuesday night, partly cloudy. Highs in the upper 80s. Lows in the upper 60s. Wednesday and Wednesday night, mostly clear. A 20% chance of showers. Highs in the lower 90s. Lows in the lower 70s. Thursday and Thursday night, partly cloudy. Chance of showers and slight chance of thunderstorms. Highs in the upper 80s. Lows in the lower 60s. Chance of precipitation 50%. Friday and Friday night, partly cloudy. A 20% chance of showers. Highs in the mid 80s. Lows around 60. Saturday and Saturday night, mostly clear. A 20% chance of rain showers. Highs in the mid 80s. Lows in the mid 60s. 1 a.m. Eastern Daylight Time weather conditions across north central Kentucky at Frankfort. And the pressure was 29.92 inches and rising. At Lexington, it was mostly cloudy. The temperature was 75 degrees, the dew point 68, and the relative humidity 78%. The wind was northeast at 5 miles an hour. The pressure was 29.94 inches and rising. At Louisville, it was partly cloudy. The temperature was 81 degrees, the dew point 71, and the relative humidity 71%. The wind was east at 3 miles an hour. The pressure was 29.89 inches and rising. At Frankfort, and the pressure was 29.92 inches and rising. Elsewhere around the region, at Wilmington, Ohio, it was clear with a temperature of 70. It was partly cloudy, with a temperature of 74 at Covington, 75 at Indianapolis, 75 at Jasper, Indiana, and 74 at Bowling Green. At London, it was mostly cloudy, with a temperature of 75. The current time is 1:28 a.m. Eastern Daylight Time. Now for the official National Weather Service forecast for Frankfurt and surrounding communities. Rest of tonight, partly cloudy. Chance of thunderstorms until midnight, then slight chance of showers after midnight. Lows in the upper 60s. Northeast winds up to 5 miles an hour. Chance of precipitation 50%. Sunday, partly sunny with a 20% chance of showers in the morning, then sunny in the afternoon. Highs in the lower 80s. Northeast winds 5 to 10 miles an hour. Sunday night, mostly clear. Lows in the lower 60s. Northeast winds 5 to 10 miles an hour. Labor Day, mostly sunny. Highs in the upper 80s. Northeast winds 5 to 10 miles an hour. Monday night, mostly clear. Lows in the mid 60s.

northeast winds up to 10 miles an hour. And now the extended forecast for the radio listening area. Tuesday and Tuesday night, partly cloudy. Highs in the upper 80s. Lows in the upper 60s. Wednesday and Wednesday night, mostly clear. A 20% chance of showers. Highs in the lower 90s. Lows in the lower 70s. Thursday and Thursday night, partly cloudy. Chance of showers and slight chance of thunderstorms. Highs in the upper 80s. Lows in the lower 60s. Chance of precipitation 50%. Friday and Friday night, partly cloudy. A 20% chance of showers. Highs in the mid-80s. Lows around 60. Saturday and Saturday night, mostly clear. A 20% chance of rain showers. Highs in the mid-80s. Lows in the mid-60s. 1 a.m. Eastern Daylight Time weather conditions across north-central Kentucky. At Frankfort. And the pressure was 29.92 inches and rising. At Lexington, it was mostly cloudy. The temperature was 75 degrees, the dew point 68, and the relative humidity 78%. The wind was northeast at 5 miles an hour. The pressure was 29.94 inches and rising. At Louisville, it was partly cloudy. The temperature was 81 degrees, the dew point 71, and the relative humidity 71%. The wind was east at 3 miles an hour. The pressure was 29.89 inches and rising. At Frankfort, and the pressure was 29.92 inches and rising. Elsewhere around the region, at Wilmington, Ohio, it was clear with a temperature of 70. It was partly cloudy with a temperature of 74 at Covington, 75 at Indianapolis, 75 at Jasper, Indiana, and 74 at Bowling Green. At London, it was mostly cloudy with a temperature of 75. Now for the official National Weather Service forecast for Frankfort and surrounding communities. Rest of tonight, partly cloudy. Chance of thunderstorms until midnight, then slight chance of showers after midnight. Lows in the upper 60s. Northeast winds up to 5 miles an hour. Chance of precipitation 50%. Sunday, partly sunny with a 20% chance of showers in the morning, then sunny in the afternoon. Highs in the lower 80s. Northeast winds 5 to 10 miles an hour. Sunday night, mostly clear. Lows in the lower 60s. Northeast winds 5 to 10 miles an hour. Labor Day, mostly sunny. Highs in the upper 80s. Northeast winds 5 to 10 miles an hour. Monday night, mostly clear. Lows in the mid-60s. East winds up to 10 miles an hour. And now the extended forecast for the radio listening area. Tuesday and Tuesday night, partly cloudy. Highs in the upper 80s. Lows in the upper 60s. Wednesday and Wednesday night, mostly clear. A 20% chance of showers. Highs in the lower 90s. Lows in the lower 70s. Thursday and Thursday night, partly cloudy. Chance of showers and slight chance of thunderstorms. Highs in the upper 80s. Lows in the lower 60s. Chance of precipitation 50% and slight chance of thunderstorms. Highs in the upper 80s. Lows in the lower 60s. Chance of precipitation 50%. Friday and Friday night, partly cloudy. A 20% chance of showers. Highs in the mid-80s. Lows around 60. Saturday and Saturday night, mostly clear. A 20% chance of rain showers. Highs in the mid-80s. Lows in the mid-60s. The current time is 1:33 a.m. Eastern Daylight Time. 1 a.m. Eastern Daylight Time weather conditions across north-central Kentucky. At Frankfort, and the pressure was 29.92 inches and rising. At Lexington, it was mostly cloudy. The temperature was

75 degrees, the dew point 68, and the relative humidity 78%. The wind was northeast at 5 miles an hour. The pressure was 29.94 inches and rising. At Louisville, it was partly cloudy. The temperature was 81 degrees, the dew point 71, and the relative humidity 71%. The wind was east at 3 miles an hour. The pressure was 29.89 inches and rising. At Frankfort, and the pressure was 29.92 inches and rising. Elsewhere around the region, at Wilmington, Ohio, it was clear with a temperature of 70. It was partly cloudy with a temperature of 74 at Covington, 75 at Indianapolis, 75 at Jasper, Indiana, and 74 at Bowling Green. At London, it was mostly cloudy with a temperature of 75. Now for the official National Weather Service forecast for Frankfort and surrounding communities. Rest of tonight, partly cloudy. Chance of thunderstorms until midnight, then slight chance of showers after midnight. Lows in the upper 60s. Northeast winds up to 5 miles an hour. Chance of precipitation 50%. Sunday, partly sunny with a 20% chance of showers in the morning, then sunny in the afternoon. Highs in the lower 80s. Northeast winds 5 to 10 miles an hour. Sunday night, mostly clear. Lows in the lower 60s. Northeast winds 5 to 10 miles an hour. Labor Day, mostly sunny. Highs in the upper 80s. Northeast winds 5 to 10 miles an hour. Monday night, mostly clear. Lows in the mid-60s. East winds up to 10 miles an hour. And now the extended forecast for the radio listening area. Tuesday and Tuesday night, partly cloudy. Highs in the upper 80s. Lows in the upper 60s. Wednesday and Wednesday night, mostly clear. A 20% chance of showers. Highs in the lower 90s. Lows in the lower 70s. Thursday and Thursday night, partly cloudy. Chance of showers and slight chance of thunderstorms. Highs in the upper 80s. Lows in the lower 60s. Chance of precipitation 50%. Friday and Friday night, partly cloudy. A 20% chance of showers. Highs in the mid-80s. Lows around 60. Saturday and Saturday night, mostly clear. A 20% chance of rain showers. Highs in the mid-80s. Lows in the mid-60s. The current time is 1:37 a.m. Eastern Daylight Time. 1 a.m. Eastern Daylight Time weather conditions across north-central Kentucky. At Frankfort. And the pressure was 29.92 inches and rising. At Lexington, it was mostly cloudy. The temperature was 75 degrees, the dew point 68, and the relative humidity 78%. The wind was northeast at 5 miles an hour. The pressure was 29.94 inches and rising. At Louisville, it was partly cloudy. The temperature was 81 degrees, the dew point 71, and the relative humidity 71%. The wind was east at 3 miles an hour. The pressure was 29.89 inches and rising. At Frankfort, and the pressure was 29.92 inches and rising. Elsewhere around the region, at Wilmington, Ohio, it was clear with a temperature of 70. It was partly cloudy with a temperature of 74 at Covington, 75 at Indianapolis, 75 at Jasper, Indiana, and 74 at Bowling Green. At London, it was mostly cloudy with a temperature of 75. Now for the official National Weather Service forecast for Frankfort and surrounding communities. Rest of tonight, partly cloudy. Chance of thunderstorms until midnight, then slight chance of showers after midnight. Lows in the upper 60s. Northeast winds up to 5 miles an hour. Chance of precipitation 50%. Sunday, partly sunny with a 20% chance of showers in the morning, then sunny in the afternoon.
highs in the lower 80s. Northeast winds 5 to 10 miles an hour. Sunday night, mostly clear. Lows in the lower 60s. Northeast winds 5 to 10 miles an hour. Labor Day, mostly sunny. Highs in the upper 80s. Northeast winds 5 to 10 miles an hour. Monday night, mostly clear. Lows in the mid-60s. East winds up to 10 miles an hour. And now the extended forecast for the radio listening area. Tuesday and Tuesday night, partly cloudy. Highs in the upper 80s. Lows in the upper 60s. Wednesday and Wednesday night, mostly clear. A 20% chance of showers. Highs in the lower 90s. Lows in the lower 70s. Thursday and Thursday night, partly cloudy. Chance of showers and slight chance of thunderstorms. Highs in the upper 80s. Lows in the lower 60s. Chance of precipitation 50%. Friday and Friday night, partly cloudy. A 20% chance of showers. Highs in the mid-80s. Lows around 60. Saturday and Saturday night, mostly clear. A 20% chance of rain showers. Highs in the mid-80s. Lows in the mid-60s. 1 a.m. Eastern Daylight Time weather conditions across north-central Kentucky. At Frankfort. And the pressure was 29.92 inches and rising. At Lexington, it was mostly cloudy. The temperature was 75 degrees, the dew point 68, and the relative humidity 78%. The wind was northeast at 5 miles an hour. The pressure was 29.94 inches and rising. At Louisville, it was partly cloudy. The temperature was 81 degrees, the dew point 71, and the relative humidity 71%. The wind was east at 3 miles an hour. The pressure was 29.89 inches and rising. At Frankfort, and the pressure was 29.92 inches and rising. Elsewhere around the region, at Wilmington, Ohio, it was clear with a temperature of 70. It was partly cloudy with a temperature of 74 at Covington, 75 at Indianapolis, 75 at Jasper, Indiana, and 74 at Bowling Green. At London, it was mostly cloudy with a temperature of 75. Now for the official National Weather Service forecast for Frankfort and surrounding communities. Rest of tonight, partly cloudy. Chance of thunderstorms until midnight, then slight chance of showers after midnight. Lows in the upper 60s. Northeast winds up to 5 miles an hour. Chance of precipitation 50%. Sunday, partly sunny with a 20% chance of showers in the morning, then sunny in the afternoon. Highs in the lower 80s. Northeast winds 5 to 10 miles an hour. Sunday night, mostly clear. Lows in the lower 60s. Northeast winds 5 to 10 miles an hour. Labor Day, mostly sunny. Highs in the upper 80s. Northeast winds 5 to 10 miles an hour. Monday night, mostly clear. Lows in the mid-60s. East winds up to 10 miles an hour. And now the extended forecast for the radio listening area. Tuesday and Tuesday night, partly cloudy. Highs in the upper 80s. Lows in the upper 60s. Wednesday and Wednesday night, mostly clear. A 20% chance of showers. Highs in the lower 90s. Lows in the lower 70s. Thursday and Thursday night, partly cloudy. Chance of showers and slight chance of thunderstorms. Highs in the upper 80s. Lows in the lower 60s. Chance of precipitation 50%. Friday and Friday night, partly cloudy. A 20% chance of showers. Highs in the mid-80s. Lows around 60. Saturday and Saturday night, mostly clear. A 20% chance of rain showers. Highs in the mid-80s. Lows in the mid-60s. 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

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The current time is 1:44 a.m. Eastern Daylight Time. 1 a.m. Eastern Daylight Time weather conditions across north-central Kentucky. At Frankfurt, and the pressure was 29.92 inches and rising. At Lexington, it was mostly cloudy. The temperature was 75 degrees, the dew point 68, and the relative humidity 78%. The wind was northeast at 5 miles an hour. The pressure was 29.94 inches and rising. At Louisville, it was partly cloudy. The temperature was 81 degrees, the dew point 71, and the relative humidity 71%. The wind was east at 3 miles an hour. The pressure was 29.89 inches and rising. At Frankfurt, and the pressure was 29.92 inches and rising. Elsewhere around the region, at Wilmington, Ohio, it was clear with a temperature of 70. It was partly cloudy with a temperature of 74 at Covington, 75 at Indianapolis, 75 at Jasper, Indiana, and 74 at Bowling Green. At London, it was mostly cloudy with a temperature of 75. Now for the official National Weather Service forecast for Frankfurt and surrounding communities. Rest of tonight, partly cloudy. Chance of thunderstorms until midnight, then slight chance of showers after midnight. Lows in the upper 60s. Northeast winds up to 5 miles an hour. Chance of precipitation 50%. Sunday, partly sunny with a 20% chance of showers in the morning, then sunny in the afternoon. Highs in the lower 80s. Northeast winds 5 to 10 miles an hour. Sunday night, mostly clear. Lows in the lower 60s. Northeast winds 5 to 10 miles an hour. Labor Day, mostly sunny. Highs in the upper 80s. Northeast winds 5 to 10 miles an hour. Monday night, mostly clear. Lows in the mid-60s. East winds up to 10 miles an hour. And now the extended forecast for the radio listening area. Tuesday and Tuesday night, partly cloudy. Highs in the upper 80s. Lows in the upper 60s. Wednesday and Wednesday night, mostly clear. A 20% chance of showers. Highs in the lower 90s. Lows in the lower 70s. Thursday and Thursday night, partly cloudy. Chance of showers and slight chance of thunderstorms. Highs in the upper 80s. Lows in the lower 60s. Chance of precipitation 50%. Friday and Friday night, partly cloudy. A 20% chance of showers. Highs in the mid-80s. Lows around 60. Saturday and Saturday night, mostly clear. A 20% chance of rain showers. Highs in the mid-80s. Lows in the mid-60s. The current time is 1:47 a.m. Eastern Daylight Time. 1 a.m. Eastern Daylight Time weather conditions across north-central Kentucky. At Frankfurt, and the pressure was 29.92 inches and rising. At Lexington, it was mostly cloudy. The temperature was 75 degrees, the dew point 68, and the relative humidity 78%. The wind was northeast at 5 miles an hour. The pressure was 29.94 inches and rising. At Louisville, it was partly cloudy. The temperature was 81 degrees, the dew point 71, and the relative humidity 71%. The wind was east at 3 miles an hour. The pressure was 29.89 inches and rising. At Frankfurt, and the pressure was 29.92 inches and rising. Elsewhere around the region, at Wilmington, Ohio, it was clear with a temperature of 70. It was partly cloudy with a temperature of 74 at Covington, 75 at Indianapolis,

Sunday night, mostly clear. Lows in the lower 60s. Northeast winds 5 to 10 miles an hour. Labor Day, mostly sunny. Highs in the upper 80s. Northeast winds 5 to 10 miles an hour. Monday night, mostly clear. Lows in the mid-60s. East winds up to 10 miles an hour. And now the extended forecast for the radio listening area. Tuesday and Tuesday night, partly cloudy. Highs in the upper 80s. Lows in the upper 60s. Wednesday and Wednesday night, mostly clear. A 20% chance of showers. Highs in the lower 90s. Lows in the lower 70s. Thursday and Thursday night, partly cloudy. Chance of showers and slight chance of thunderstorms. Highs in the upper 80s. Lows in the lower 60s. Chance of precipitation 50%. Friday and Friday night, partly cloudy. A 20% chance of showers. Highs in the mid-80s. Lows around 60. Saturday and Saturday night, mostly clear. A 20% chance of rain showers. Highs in the mid-80s. Lows in the mid-60s. 1 a.m. Eastern Daylight Time weather conditions across north-central Kentucky. At Frankfort. And the pressure was 29.92 inches and rising. At Lexington, it was mostly cloudy. The temperature was 75 degrees, the dew point 68, and the relative humidity 78%. The wind was northeast at 5 miles an hour. The pressure was 29.94 inches and rising. At Louisville, it was partly cloudy. The temperature was 81 degrees, the dew point 71, and the relative humidity 71%. The wind was east at 3 miles an hour. The pressure was 29.89 inches and rising. At Frankfort, and the pressure was 29.92 inches and rising. Elsewhere around the region, at Wilmington, Ohio, it was clear with a temperature of 70. It was partly cloudy with a temperature of 74 at Covington, 75 at Indianapolis, 75 at Jasper, Indiana, and 74 at Bowling Green. At London, it was mostly cloudy with a temperature of 75. The current time is 1:52 a.m. Eastern Daylight Time. Now for the official National Weather Service forecast for Frankfort and surrounding communities. Rest of tonight, partly cloudy. Chance of thunderstorms until midnight, then slight chance of showers after midnight. Lows in the upper 60s. Northeast winds up to 5 miles an hour. Chance of precipitation 50%. Sunday, partly sunny with a 20% chance of showers in the morning, then sunny in the afternoon. Highs in the lower 80s. Northeast winds 5 to 10 miles an hour. Sunday night, mostly clear. Lows in the lower 60s. Northeast winds 5 to 10 miles an hour. Labor Day, mostly sunny. Highs in the upper 80s. Northeast winds 5 to 10 miles an hour. Monday night, mostly clear. Lows in the mid-60s. East winds up to 10 miles an hour. And now the extended forecast for the radio listening area. Tuesday and Tuesday night, partly cloudy. Highs in the upper 80s. Lows in the upper 60s. Wednesday and Wednesday night, mostly clear. A 20% chance of showers. Highs in the lower 90s. Lows in the lower 70s. Thursday and Thursday night, partly cloudy. Chance of showers and slight chance of thunderstorms. Highs in the upper 80s. Lows in the lower 60s. Chance of precipitation 50%. Friday and Friday night, partly cloudy. A 20% chance of showers. Highs in the mid-80s. Lows around 60. Saturday and Saturday night, mostly clear. A 20% chance of rain showers. Highs in the mid-80s. Lows in the mid-60s. 1 a.m. Eastern Daylight Time weather

conditions across north-central Kentucky at Frankfort, and the pressure was 29.92 inches and rising. At Lexington, it was mostly cloudy. The temperature was 75 degrees, the dew point 68, and the relative humidity 78%. The wind was northeast at 5 miles an hour. The pressure was 29.94 inches and rising. At Louisville, it was partly cloudy. The temperature was 81 degrees, the dew point 71, and the relative humidity 71%. The wind was east at 3 miles an hour. The pressure was 29.89 inches and rising. At Frankfort, and the pressure was 29.92 inches and rising. Elsewhere around the region, at Wilmington, Ohio, it was clear with a temperature of 70. It was partly cloudy with a temperature of 74 at Covington, 75 at Indianapolis, 75 at Jasper, Indiana, and 74 at Bowling Green. At London, it was mostly cloudy with a temperature of 75. Now for the official National Weather Service forecast for Frankfort and surrounding communities. Rest of tonight, partly cloudy. Chance of thunderstorms until midnight, then slight chance of showers after midnight. Lows in the upper 60s. Northeast winds up to 5 miles an hour. Chance of precipitation 50%. Sunday, partly sunny with a 20% chance of showers in the morning, then sunny in the afternoon. Highs in the lower 80s. Northeast winds 5 to 10 miles an hour. Sunday night, mostly clear. Lows in the lower 60s. Northeast winds 5 to 10 miles an hour. Labor Day, mostly sunny. Highs in the upper 80s. Northeast winds 5 to 10 miles an hour. Monday night, mostly clear. Lows in the mid-60s. East winds up to 10 miles an hour. And now the extended forecast for the radio listening area. Tuesday and Tuesday night, partly cloudy. Highs in the upper 80s. Lows in the upper 60s. Wednesday and Wednesday night, mostly clear. A 20% chance of showers. Highs in the lower 90s. Lows in the lower 70s. Thursday and Thursday night, partly cloudy. Chance of showers and slight chance of thunderstorms. Highs in the upper 80s. Lows in the lower 60s. Chance of precipitation 50%. Friday and Friday night, partly cloudy. A 20% chance of showers. Highs in the mid-80s. Lows around 60. Saturday and Saturday night, mostly clear. A 20% chance of rain showers. Highs in the mid-80s. Lows in the mid-60s. The current time is 1:58 a.m. Eastern Daylight Time. 1 a.m. Eastern Daylight Time weather conditions across north-central Kentucky. At Frankfort. And the pressure was 29.92 inches and rising. At Lexington, it was mostly cloudy. The temperature was 75 degrees, the dew point 68, and the relative humidity 78%. The wind was northeast at 5 miles an hour. The pressure was 29.94 inches and rising. At Louisville, it was partly cloudy. The temperature was 81 degrees, the dew point 71, and the relative humidity 71%. The wind was east at 3 miles an hour. The pressure was 29.89 inches and rising. At Frankfort, and the pressure was 29.92 inches and rising. Elsewhere around the region, at Wilmington, Ohio, it was clear with a temperature of 70. It was partly cloudy with a temperature of 74 at Covington, 75 at Indianapolis, 75 at Jasper, Indiana, and 74 at Bowling Green. At London, it was mostly cloudy with a temperature of 75. Now for the official National Weather Service forecast for Frankfort and surrounding communities. Rest of tonight, partly cloudy. Chance of thunderstorms until midnight, then slight chance of showers after midnight. Lows in the

upper 60s. Northeast winds up to 5 miles an hour. Chance of precipitation 50%. Sunday, partly sunny with a 20% chance of showers in the morning, then sunny in the afternoon. Highs in the lower 80s. Northeast winds 5 to 10 miles an hour. Sunday night, mostly clear. Lows in the lower 60s. Northeast winds 5 to 10 miles an hour. Labor Day, mostly sunny. Highs in the upper 80s. Northeast winds 5 to 10 miles an hour. Monday night, mostly clear. Lows in the mid-60s. East winds up to 10 miles an hour. And now the extended forecast for the radio listening area. Tuesday and Tuesday night, partly cloudy. Highs in the upper 80s. Lows in the upper 60s. Wednesday and Wednesday night, mostly clear. A 20% chance of showers. Highs in the lower 90s. Lows in the lower 70s. Thursday and Thursday night, partly cloudy. Chance of showers and slight chance of thunderstorms. Highs in the upper 80s. Lows in the lower 60s. Chance of precipitation 50%. Friday and Friday night, partly cloudy. A 20% chance of showers. Highs in the mid-80s. Lows around 60. Saturday and Saturday night, mostly clear. A 20% chance of rain showers. Highs in the mid-80s. Lows in the mid-60s. 1 a.m. Eastern Daylight Time weather conditions across north-central Kentucky. At Frankfort. And the pressure was 29.92 inches and rising. At Lexington, it was mostly cloudy. The temperature was 75 degrees, the dew point 68, and the relative humidity 78%. The wind was northeast at 5 miles an hour. The pressure was 29.94 inches and rising. At Louisville, it was partly cloudy. The temperature was 81 degrees, the dew point 71, and the relative humidity 71%. The wind was east at 3 miles an hour. The pressure was 29.89 inches and rising. At Frankfort, and the pressure was 29.92 inches and rising. Elsewhere around the region, at Wilmington, Ohio, it was clear with a temperature of 70. It was partly cloudy with a temperature of 74 at Covington, 75 at Indianapolis, 75 at Jasper, Indiana, and 74 at Bowling Green. At London, it was mostly cloudy with a temperature of 75. The current time is 2:02 a.m. Eastern Daylight Time. Now for the official National Weather Service forecast for Frankfort and surrounding communities. Rest of tonight, partly cloudy. Chance of thunderstorms until midnight, then slight chance of showers after midnight. Lows in the upper 60s. Northeast winds up to 5 miles an hour. Chance of precipitation 50%. Sunday, partly sunny with a 20% chance of showers in the morning, then sunny in the afternoon. Highs in the lower 80s. Northeast winds 5 to 10 miles an hour. Sunday night, mostly clear. Lows in the lower 60s. Northeast winds 5 to 10 miles an hour. Labor Day, mostly sunny. Highs in the upper 80s. Northeast winds 5 to 10 miles an hour. Monday night, mostly clear. Lows in the mid-60s. East winds up to 10 miles an hour. And now the extended forecast for the radio listening area. Tuesday and Tuesday night, partly cloudy. Highs in the upper 80s. Lows in the upper 60s. Wednesday and Wednesday night, mostly clear. A 20% chance of showers. Highs in the lower 90s. Lows in the lower 70s. Thursday and Thursday night, partly cloudy. Chance of showers and slight chance of thunderstorms. Highs in the upper 80s. Lows in the lower 60s. Chance of precipitation 50%. Friday and Friday night, partly cloudy. A 20% chance of showers.

Highs in the mid-80s. Lows around 60. Saturday and Saturday night, mostly clear. A 20% chance of rain showers. Highs in the mid-80s. Lows in the mid-60s. 2 a.m. Eastern Daylight Time weather conditions across north-central Kentucky. The report from Frankfort was not available. At Lexington, it was partly cloudy. The temperature was 73 degrees, the dew point 68, and the relative humidity 84%. The wind was northeast at 7 miles an hour. The pressure was 29.93 inches and falling. Elsewhere around the region. Now for the official National Weather Service forecast for Frankfort and surrounding communities. Rest of tonight, partly cloudy. Chance of thunderstorms until midnight, then slight chance of showers after midnight. Lows in the upper 60s. Northeast winds up to 5 miles an hour. Chance of precipitation 50%. Sunday, partly sunny with a 20% chance of showers in the morning, then sunny in the afternoon. Highs in the lower 80s. Northeast winds 5 to 10 miles an hour. Sunday night, mostly clear. Lows in the lower 60s. Northeast winds 5 to 10 miles an hour. Labor Day, mostly sunny. Highs in the upper 80s. Northeast winds 5 to 10 miles an hour. Monday night, mostly clear. Lows in the mid-60s. East winds up to 10 miles an hour. And now the extended forecast for the radio listening area. Tuesday and Tuesday night, partly cloudy. Highs in the upper 80s. Lows in the upper 60s. Wednesday and Wednesday night, mostly clear. A 20% chance of showers. Highs in the lower 90s. Lows in the lower 70s. Thursday and Thursday night, partly cloudy. Chance of showers and slight chance of thunderstorms. Highs in the upper 80s. Lows in the lower 60s. Chance of precipitation 50%. Friday and Friday night, partly cloudy. A 20% chance of showers. Highs in the mid-80s. Lows around 60. Saturday and Saturday night, mostly clear. A 20% chance of rain showers. Highs in the mid-80s. Lows in the mid-60s. The current time is 2:07 a.m. Eastern Daylight Time. 2 a.m. Eastern Daylight Time weather conditions across north-central Kentucky. The report from Frankfort was not available. At Lexington, it was partly cloudy. The temperature was 73 degrees, the dew point 68, and the relative humidity 84%. The wind was northeast at 7 miles an hour. The pressure was 29.93 inches and falling. Elsewhere around the region. Now for the official National Weather Service forecast for Frankfort and surrounding communities. Rest of tonight, partly cloudy. Chance of thunderstorms until midnight, then slight chance of showers after midnight. Lows in the upper 60s. Northeast winds up to 5 miles an hour. Chance of precipitation 50%. Sunday, partly sunny with a 20% chance of showers in the morning, then sunny in the afternoon. Highs in the lower 80s. Northeast winds 5 to 10 miles an hour. Sunday night, mostly clear. Lows in the lower 60s. Northeast winds 5 to 10 miles an hour. Labor Day, mostly sunny. Highs in the upper 80s. Northeast winds 5 to 10 miles an hour. Monday night, mostly clear. Lows in the mid-60s. East winds up to 10 miles an hour. And now the extended forecast for the radio listening area. Tuesday and Tuesday night, partly cloudy. Highs in the upper 80s. Lows in the upper 60s. Wednesday and Wednesday night, mostly clear. A 20% chance of showers. Highs in the lower 90s. Lows in the lower 70s. Thursday and Thursday night, partly cloudy. Chance of showers and slight chance of thunderstorms.

highs in the upper 80s, lows in the lower 60s, chance of precipitation 50%. Friday and Friday night, partly cloudy, a 20% chance of showers, highs in the mid-80s, lows around 60. Saturday and Saturday night, mostly clear, a 20% chance of rain showers, highs in the mid-80s, lows in the mid-60s. 2 a.m. Eastern Daylight Time weather conditions across north-central Kentucky. The report from Frankfort was not available. At Lexington, it was partly cloudy. The temperature was 73 degrees, the dew point 68, and the relative humidity 84%. The wind was northeast at 7 miles an hour. The pressure was 29.93 inches and falling. Elsewhere around the region. Now for the official National Weather Service forecast for Frankfort and surrounding communities. Rest of tonight, partly cloudy. Chance of thunderstorms until midnight, then slight chance of showers after midnight. Lows in the upper 60s. Northeast winds up to 5 miles an hour. Chance of precipitation 50%. Sunday, partly sunny with a 20% chance of showers in the morning, then sunny in the afternoon. Highs in the lower 80s. Northeast winds 5 to 10 miles an hour. Sunday night, mostly clear. Lows in the lower 60s. Northeast winds 5 to 10 miles an hour. Labor Day, mostly sunny. Highs in the upper 80s. Northeast winds 5 to 10 miles an hour. Monday night, mostly clear. Lows in the mid-60s. East winds up to 10 miles an hour. And now the extended forecast for the radio listening area. Tuesday and Tuesday night, partly cloudy. Highs in the upper 80s. Lows in the upper 60s. Wednesday and Wednesday night, mostly clear. A 20% chance of showers. Highs in the lower 90s. Lows in the lower 70s. Thursday and Thursday night, partly cloudy. Chance of showers and slight chance of thunderstorms. Highs in the upper 80s. Lows in the lower 60s. Chance of precipitation 50%. Friday and Friday night, partly cloudy. A 20% chance of showers. Highs in the mid-80s. Lows around 60. Saturday and Saturday night, mostly clear. A 20% chance of rain showers. Highs in the mid-80s. Lows in the mid-60s. 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The current time is 2:13 a.m. Eastern Daylight Time. 2 a.m. Eastern Daylight Time weather conditions across north-central Kentucky at Frankfort, and the pressure was 29.92 inches and steady. At Lexington, it was partly cloudy. The temperature was 73 degrees, the dew point 68, and the relative humidity 84%. The wind was northeast at 7 miles an hour. The pressure was 29.93 inches and falling. At Louisville, it was partly cloudy. The temperature was 80 degrees, the dew point 71, and the relative humidity 74%. The wind was east at 6 miles an hour. The pressure was 29.90 inches and rising. At Frankfort, and the pressure was 29.92 inches and steady. Elsewhere around the region, it was clear, with a temperature of 74 at Jasper, Indiana, 69 at Wilmington, Ohio, and 73 at Bowling Green. At Indianapolis, it was partly cloudy, with a temperature of 75. It was mostly cloudy, with a temperature of 74 at Covington and 73 at London. Now for the official National Weather Service forecast for Frankfort and surrounding communities. Rest of tonight, partly cloudy. Chance of thunderstorms until midnight.

then slight chance of showers after midnight. Lows in the upper 60s. Northeast winds up to 5 miles an hour. Chance of precipitation 50%. Sunday, partly sunny with a 20% chance of showers in the morning, then sunny in the afternoon. Highs in the lower 80s. Northeast winds 5 to 10 miles an hour. Sunday night, mostly clear. Lows in the lower 60s. Northeast winds 5 to 10 miles an hour. Labor Day, mostly sunny. Highs in the upper 80s. Northeast winds 5 to 10 miles an hour. Monday night, mostly clear. Lows in the mid-60s. East winds up to 10 miles an hour. And now the extended forecast for the radio listening area. Tuesday and Tuesday night, partly cloudy. Highs in the upper 80s. Lows in the upper 60s. Wednesday and Wednesday night, mostly clear. A 20% chance of showers. Highs in the lower 90s. Lows in the lower 70s. Thursday and Thursday night, partly cloudy. Chance of showers and slight chance of thunderstorms. Highs in the upper 80s. Lows in the lower 60s. Chance of precipitation 50%. Friday and Friday night, partly cloudy. A 20% chance of showers. Highs in the mid-80s. Lows around 60. Saturday and Saturday night, mostly clear. A 20% chance of rain showers. Highs in the mid-80s. Lows in the mid-60s. 2 a.m. Eastern Daylight Time weather conditions across north-central Kentucky. At Frankfort. And the pressure was 29.92 inches and steady. At Lexington, it was partly cloudy. The temperature was 73 degrees, the dew point 68, and the relative humidity 84%. The wind was northeast at 7 miles an hour. The pressure was 29.93 inches and falling. At Louisville, it was partly cloudy. The temperature was 80 degrees, the dew point 71, and the relative humidity 74%. The wind was east at 6 miles an hour. The pressure was 29.90 inches and rising. At Frankfort, and the pressure was 29.92 inches and steady. Elsewhere around the region, it was clear, with a temperature of 74 in Jasper, Indiana, 69 at Wilmington, Ohio, and 73 at Bowling Green. At Indianapolis, it was partly cloudy, with a temperature of 75. It was mostly cloudy, with a temperature of 74 at Covington and 73 at London. The current time is 2:18 a.m. Eastern Daylight Time. Now for the official National Weather Service forecast for Frankfort and surrounding communities. Rest of tonight, partly cloudy. Chance of thunderstorms until midnight, then slight chance of showers after midnight. Lows in the upper 60s. Northeast winds up to 5 miles an hour. Chance of precipitation 50%. Sunday, partly sunny with a 20% chance of showers in the morning, then sunny in the afternoon. Highs in the lower 80s. Northeast winds 5 to 10 miles an hour. Sunday night, mostly clear. Lows in the lower 60s. Northeast winds 5 to 10 miles an hour. Labor Day, mostly sunny. Highs in the upper 80s. Northeast winds 5 to 10 miles an hour. Monday night, mostly clear. Lows in the mid-60s. East winds up to 10 miles an hour. And now the extended forecast for the radio listening area. Tuesday and Tuesday night, partly cloudy. Highs in the upper 80s. Lows in the upper 60s. Wednesday and Wednesday night, mostly clear. A 20% chance of showers. Highs in the lower 90s. Lows in the lower 70s. Thursday and Thursday night, partly cloudy. Chance of showers and slight chance of thunderstorms. Highs in the upper 80s. Lows in the lower 60s. Chance of precipitation 50%. Friday and Friday night, partly cloudy.

cloudy. A 20% chance of showers. Highs in the mid-80s. Lows around 60. Saturday and Saturday night, mostly clear. A 20% chance of rain showers. Highs in the mid-80s. Lows in the mid-60s. 2 a.m. Eastern Daylight Time weather conditions across north-central Kentucky. At Frankfort. And the pressure was 29.92 inches and steady. At Lexington, it was partly cloudy. The temperature was 73 degrees, the dew point 68, and the relative humidity 84%. The wind was northeast at 7 miles an hour. The pressure was 29.93 inches and falling. At Louisville, it was partly cloudy. The temperature was 80 degrees, the dew point 71, and the relative humidity 74%. The wind was east at 6 miles an hour. The pressure was 29.90 inches and rising. At Frankfort, and the pressure was 29.92 inches and steady. Elsewhere around the region, it was clear, with a temperature of 74 in Jasper, Indiana, 69 at Wilmington, Ohio, and 73 at Bowling Green. At Indianapolis, it was partly cloudy, with a temperature of 75. It was mostly cloudy, with a temperature of 74 at Covington and 73 at London. Now for the official National Weather Service forecast for Frankfort and surrounding communities. Rest of tonight, partly cloudy. Chance of thunderstorms until midnight, then slight chance of showers after midnight. Lows in the upper 60s. Northeast winds up to 5 miles an hour. Chance of precipitation 50%. Sunday, partly sunny with a 20% chance of showers in the morning, then sunny in the afternoon. Highs in the lower 80s. Northeast winds 5 to 10 miles an hour. Sunday night, mostly clear. Lows in the lower 60s. Northeast winds 5 to 10 miles an hour. Labor Day, mostly sunny. Highs in the upper 80s. Northeast winds 5 to 10 miles an hour. Monday night, mostly clear. Lows in the mid-60s. East winds up to 10 miles an hour. And now the extended forecast for the radio listening area. Tuesday and Tuesday night, partly cloudy. Highs in the upper 80s. Lows in the upper 60s. Wednesday and Wednesday night, mostly clear. A 20% chance of showers. Highs in the lower 90s. Lows in the lower 70s. Thursday and Thursday night, partly cloudy. Chance of showers and slight chance of thunderstorms. Highs in the upper 80s. Lows in the lower 60s. Chance of precipitation 50%. Friday and Friday night, partly cloudy. A 20% chance of showers. Highs in the mid-80s. Lows around 60. Saturday and Saturday night, mostly clear. A 20% chance of rain showers. Highs in the mid-80s. Lows in the mid-60s. The current time is 2:23 a.m. Eastern Daylight Time. 2 a.m. Eastern Daylight Time weather conditions across north-central Kentucky. At Frankfort. And the pressure was 29.92 inches and steady. At Lexington, it was partly cloudy. The temperature was 73 degrees, the dew point 68, and the relative humidity 84%. The wind was northeast at 7 miles an hour. The pressure was 29.93 inches and falling. At Louisville, it was partly cloudy. The temperature was 80 degrees, the dew point 71, and the relative humidity 74%. The wind was east at 6 miles an hour. The pressure was 29.90 inches and rising. At Frankfort, and the pressure was 29.92 inches and steady. Elsewhere around the region, it was clear, with a temperature of 74 in Jasper, Indiana, 69 at Wilmington, Ohio, and 73 at Bowling Green. At Indianapolis, it was partly cloudy, with a temperature of 75. It was mostly cloudy, with a

temperature of 74 at Covington and 73 at London. Now for the official National Weather Service forecast for Frankfurt and surrounding communities. Rest of tonight, partly cloudy. Chance of thunderstorms until midnight, then slight chance of showers after midnight. Lows in the upper 60s. Northeast winds up to 5 miles an hour. Chance of precipitation 50%. Sunday, partly sunny with a 20% chance of showers in the morning, then sunny in the afternoon. Highs in the lower 80s. Northeast winds 5 to 10 miles an hour. Sunday night, mostly clear. Lows in the lower 60s. Northeast winds 5 to 10 miles an hour. Labor Day, mostly sunny. Highs in the upper 80s. Northeast winds 5 to 10 miles an hour. Monday night, mostly clear. Lows in the mid-60s. East winds up to 10 miles an hour. And now the extended forecast for the radio listening area. Tuesday and Tuesday night, partly cloudy. Highs in the upper 80s. Lows in the upper 60s. Wednesday and Wednesday night, mostly clear. A 20% chance of showers. Highs in the lower 90s. Lows in the lower 70s. Thursday and Thursday night, partly cloudy. Chance of showers and slight chance of thunderstorms. Highs in the upper 80s. Lows in the lower 60s. Chance of precipitation 50%. Friday and Friday night, partly cloudy. A 20% chance of showers. Highs in the mid-80s. Lows around 60. Saturday and Saturday night, mostly clear. A 20% chance of rain showers. Highs in the mid-80s. Lows in the mid-60s. The current time is 2:27 a.m. Eastern Daylight Time. 2 a.m. Eastern Daylight Time weather conditions across north-central Kentucky. At Frankfurt, and the pressure was 29.92 inches and steady. At Lexington, it was partly cloudy. The temperature was 73 degrees, the dew point 68, and the relative humidity 84%. The wind was northeast at 7 miles an hour. The pressure was 29.93 inches and falling. At Louisville, it was partly cloudy. The temperature was 80 degrees, the dew point 71, and the relative humidity 74%. The wind was east at 6 miles an hour. The pressure was 29.90 inches and rising. At Frankfurt, and the pressure was 29.92 inches and steady. Elsewhere around the region, it was clear, with a temperature of 74 at Jasper, Indiana, 69 at Wilmington, Ohio, and 73 at Bowling Green. At Indianapolis, it was partly cloudy, with a temperature of 75. It was mostly cloudy, with a temperature of 74 at Covington and 73 at London. Now for the official National Weather Service forecast for Frankfurt and surrounding communities. Rest of tonight, partly cloudy. Chance of thunderstorms until midnight, then slight chance of showers after midnight. Lows in the upper 60s. Northeast winds up to 5 miles an hour. Chance of precipitation 50%. Sunday, partly sunny with a 20% chance of showers in the morning, then sunny in the afternoon. Highs in the lower 80s. Northeast winds 5 to 10 miles an hour. Sunday night, mostly clear. Lows in the lower 60s. Northeast winds 5 to 10 miles an hour. Labor Day, mostly sunny. Highs in the upper 80s. Northeast winds 5 to 10 miles an hour. Monday night, mostly clear. Lows in the mid-60s. East winds up to 10 miles an hour. And now the extended forecast for the radio listening area. Tuesday and Tuesday night, partly cloudy. Highs in the upper 80s. Lows in the upper 60s. Wednesday and Wednesday night, mostly clear. A 20% chance of showers. Highs in the lower 90s. Lows in the lower 70s.

and Thursday night, partly cloudy. Chance of showers and slight chance of thunderstorms. Highs in the upper 80s. Lows in the lower 60s. Chance of precipitation 50%. Friday and Friday night, partly cloudy. A 20% chance of showers. Highs in the mid-80s. Lows around 60. Saturday and Saturday night, mostly clear. A 20% chance of rain showers. Highs in the mid-80s. Lows in the mid-60s. 2 a.m. Eastern Daylight Time weather conditions across north-central Kentucky. At Frankfort. And the pressure was 29.92 inches and steady. At Lexington, it was partly cloudy. The temperature was 73 degrees, the dew point 68, and the relative humidity 84%. The wind was northeast at 7 miles an hour. The pressure was 29.93 inches and falling. At Louisville, it was partly cloudy. The temperature was 80 degrees, the dew point 71, and the relative humidity 74%. The wind was east at 6 miles an hour. The pressure was 29.90 inches and rising. At Frankfort, and the pressure was 29.92 inches and steady. Elsewhere around the region, it was clear, with a temperature of 74 in Jasper, Indiana, 69 at Wilmington, Ohio, and 73 at Bowling Green. At Indianapolis, it was partly cloudy, with a temperature of 75. It was mostly cloudy, with a temperature of 74 at Covington and 73 at London. Now for the official National Weather Service forecast for Frankfort and surrounding communities. Rest of tonight, partly cloudy. Chance of thunderstorms until midnight, then slight chance of showers after midnight. Lows in the upper 60s. Northeast winds up to 5 miles an hour. Chance of precipitation 50%. Sunday, partly sunny with a 20% chance of showers in the morning, then sunny in the afternoon. Highs in the lower 80s. Northeast winds 5 to 10 miles an hour. Sunday night, mostly clear. Lows in the lower 60s. Northeast winds 5 to 10 miles an hour. Labor Day, mostly sunny. Highs in the upper 80s. Northeast winds 5 to 10 miles an hour. Monday night, mostly clear. Lows in the mid-60s. East winds up to 10 miles an hour. And now the extended forecast for the radio listening area. Tuesday and Tuesday night, partly cloudy. Highs in the upper 80s. Lows in the upper 60s. Wednesday and Wednesday night, mostly clear. A 20% chance of showers. Highs in the lower 90s. Lows in the lower 70s. Thursday and Thursday night, partly cloudy. Chance of showers and slight chance of thunderstorms. Highs in the lower 90s. Lows in the lower 70s. Thursday and Thursday night, partly cloudy. Chance of showers and slight chance of thunderstorms. Highs in the upper 80s. Lows in the lower 60s. Chance of precipitation 50%. Friday and Friday night, partly cloudy. A 20% chance of showers. Highs in the mid-80s. Lows around 60. Saturday and Saturday night, mostly clear. A 20% chance of rain showers. Highs in the mid-80s. Lows in the mid-60s. The current time is 2:33 a.m. Eastern Daylight Time. 2 a.m. Eastern Daylight Time weather conditions across north-central Kentucky. At Frankfort. And the pressure was 29.92 inches and steady. At Lexington, it was partly cloudy. The temperature was 73 degrees, the dew point 68, and the relative humidity 84%. The wind was northeast at 7 miles an hour. The pressure was 29.93 inches and falling. At Louisville, it was partly cloudy. The temperature was 80 degrees, the dew point 71, and the relative humidity 74%. The wind was east at 6 miles an hour.

barometric pressure was 29.90 inches and rising at Frankfurt, and the pressure was 29.92 inches and steady. Elsewhere around the region, it was clear, with a temperature of 74 at Jasper, Indiana, 69 at Wilmington, Ohio, and 73 at Bowling Green. At Indianapolis, it was partly cloudy, with a temperature of 75. It was mostly cloudy, with a temperature of 74 at Covington and 73 at London. Now for the official National Weather Service forecast for Frankfurt and surrounding communities. Rest of tonight, partly cloudy. Chance of thunderstorms until midnight, then slight chance of showers after midnight. Lows in the upper 60s. Northeast winds up to 5 miles an hour. Chance of precipitation 50%. Sunday, partly sunny with a 20% chance of showers in the morning, then sunny in the afternoon. Highs in the lower 80s. Northeast winds 5 to 10 miles an hour. Sunday night, mostly clear. Lows in the lower 60s. Northeast winds 5 to 10 miles an hour. Labor Day, mostly sunny. Highs in the upper 80s. Northeast winds 5 to 10 miles an hour. Monday night, mostly clear. Lows in the mid 60s. East winds up to 10 miles an hour. And now the extended forecast for the radio listening area. Tuesday and Tuesday night, partly cloudy. Highs in the upper 80s. Lows in the upper 60s. Wednesday and Wednesday night, mostly clear. A 20% chance of showers. Highs in the lower 90s. Lows in the lower 70s. Thursday and Thursday night, partly cloudy. Chance of showers and slight chance of thunderstorms. Highs in the upper 80s. Lows in the lower 60s. Chance of precipitation 50%. Friday and Friday night, partly cloudy. A 20% chance of showers. Highs in the mid 80s. Lows around 60. Saturday and Saturday night, mostly clear. A 20% chance of rain showers. Highs in the mid 80s. Lows in the mid 60s. The current time is 2:37 a.m. Eastern Daylight Time. 2 a.m. Eastern Daylight Time weather conditions across north central Kentucky. At Frankfurt. And the pressure was 29.92 inches and steady. At Lexington, it was partly cloudy. The temperature was 73 degrees, the dew point 68, and the relative humidity 84%. The wind was northeast at 7 miles an hour. The pressure was 29.93 inches and falling. At Louisville, it was partly cloudy. The temperature was 80 degrees, the dew point 71, and the relative humidity 74%. The wind was east at 6 miles an hour. The pressure was 29.90 inches and rising. At Frankfurt, and the pressure was 29.92 inches and steady. Elsewhere around the region, it was clear, with a temperature of 74 at Jasper, Indiana, 69 at Wilmington, Ohio, and 73 at Bowling Green. At Indianapolis, it was partly cloudy, with a temperature of 75. It was mostly cloudy, with a temperature of 74 at Covington and 73 at London. Now for the official National Weather Service forecast for Frankfurt and surrounding communities. Rest of tonight, partly cloudy. Chance of thunderstorms until midnight, then slight chance of showers after midnight. Lows in the upper 60s. Northeast winds up to 5 miles an hour. Chance of precipitation 50%. Sunday, partly sunny with a 20% chance of showers in the morning, then sunny in the afternoon. Highs in the lower 80s. Northeast winds 5 to 10 miles an hour. Sunday night, mostly clear. Lows in the lower 60s. Northeast winds 5 to 10 miles an hour. Labor Day, mostly sunny. Highs in the upper 80s. Northeast winds 5 to 10 miles an hour. Monday night, mostly clear.
lows in the mid-60s. East winds up to 10 miles an hour. And now the extended forecast for the radio listening area. Tuesday and Tuesday night, partly cloudy. Highs in the upper 80s. Lows in the upper 60s. Wednesday and Wednesday night, mostly clear. A 20% chance of showers. Highs in the lower 90s. Lows in the lower 70s. Thursday and Thursday night, partly cloudy. Chance of showers and slight chance of thunderstorms. Highs in the upper 80s. Lows in the lower 60s. Chance of precipitation 50%. Friday and Friday night, partly cloudy. A 20% chance of showers. Highs in the mid-80s. Lows around 60. Saturday and Saturday night, mostly clear. A 20% chance of rain showers. Highs in the mid-80s. Lows in the mid-60s. 2 a.m. Eastern Daylight Time weather conditions across north-central Kentucky. At Frankfort. And the pressure was 29.92 inches and steady. At Lexington, it was partly cloudy. The temperature was 73 degrees, the dew point 68, and the relative humidity 84%. The wind was northeast at 7 miles an hour. The pressure was 29.93 inches and falling. At Louisville, it was partly cloudy. The temperature was 80 degrees, the dew point 71, and the relative humidity 74%. The wind was east at 6 miles an hour. The pressure was 29.90 inches and rising. At Frankfort, and the pressure was 29.92 inches and steady. Elsewhere around the region, it was clear, with a temperature of 74 at Jasper, Indiana, 69 at Wilmington, Ohio, and 73 at Bowling Green. At Indianapolis, it was partly cloudy, with a temperature of 75. It was mostly cloudy, with a temperature of 74 at Covington and 73 at London. 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The current time is 2:42 a.m. Eastern Daylight Time. Now for the official National Weather Service forecast for Frankfort and surrounding communities. Rest of tonight, partly cloudy. Chance of thunderstorms until midnight, then slight chance of showers after midnight. Lows in the upper 60s. Northeast winds up to 5 miles an hour. Chance of precipitation 50%. Sunday, partly sunny with a 20% chance of showers in the morning, then sunny in the afternoon. Highs in the lower 80s. Northeast winds 5 to 10 miles an hour. Sunday night, mostly clear. Lows in the lower 60s. Northeast winds 5 to 10 miles an hour. Labor Day, mostly sunny. Highs in the upper 80s. Northeast winds 5 to 10 miles an hour. Monday night, mostly clear. Lows in the mid-60s. East winds up to 10 miles an hour. And now the extended forecast for the radio listening area. Tuesday and Tuesday night, partly cloudy. Highs in the upper 80s. Lows in the upper 60s. Wednesday and Wednesday night, mostly clear. A 20% chance of showers. Highs in the lower 90s. Lows in the lower 70s. Thursday and Thursday night, partly cloudy. Chance of showers and slight chance of thunderstorms. Highs in the upper 80s. Lows in the lower 60s. Chance of precipitation 50%. Friday and Friday night, partly cloudy. A 20% chance of showers. Highs in the mid-80s. Lows around 60. Saturday and Saturday night, mostly clear. A 20% chance of rain showers. Highs in the mid-80s. Lows in the mid-60s.
2 a.m. Eastern Daylight Time weather conditions across north-central Kentucky.

Frankfurt. And the pressure was 29.92 inches and steady. At Lexington, it was partly cloudy. The temperature was 73 degrees, the dew point 68, and the relative humidity 84%. The wind was northeast at 7 miles an hour. The pressure was 29.93 inches and falling. At Louisville, it was partly cloudy. The temperature was 80 degrees, the dew point 71, and the relative humidity 74%. The wind was east at 6 miles an hour. The pressure was 29.90 inches and rising. At Frankfurt, and the pressure was 29.92 inches and steady. Elsewhere around the region, it was clear, with a temperature of 74 at Jasper, Indiana, 69 at Wilmington, Ohio, and 73 at Bowling Green. At Indianapolis, it was partly cloudy, with a temperature of 75. It was mostly cloudy, with a temperature of 74 at Covington and 73 at London. Now for the official National Weather Service forecast for Frankfurt and surrounding communities. Rest of tonight, partly cloudy. Chance of thunderstorms until midnight, then slight chance of showers after midnight. Lows in the upper 60s. Northeast winds up to 5 miles an hour. Chance of precipitation 50%. Sunday, partly sunny with a 20% chance of showers in the morning, then sunny in the afternoon. Highs in the lower 80s. Northeast winds 5 to 10 miles an hour. Sunday night, mostly clear. Lows in the lower 60s. Northeast winds 5 to 10 miles an hour. Labor Day, mostly sunny. Highs in the upper 80s. Northeast winds 5 to 10 miles an hour. Monday night, mostly clear. Lows in the mid-60s. East winds up to 10 miles an hour. And now the extended forecast for the radio listening area. Tuesday and Tuesday night, partly cloudy. Highs in the upper 80s. Lows in the upper 60s. Wednesday and Wednesday night, mostly clear. A 20% chance of showers. Highs in the lower 90s. Lows in the lower 70s. Thursday and Thursday night, partly cloudy. Chance of showers and slight chance of thunderstorms. Highs in the upper 80s. Lows in the lower 60s. Chance of precipitation 50%. Friday and Friday night, partly cloudy. A 20% chance of showers. Highs in the mid-80s. Lows around 60. Saturday and Saturday night, mostly clear. A 20% chance of rain showers. Highs in the mid-80s. Lows in the mid-60s. The current time is 2:47 a.m. Eastern Daylight Time. 2 a.m. Eastern Daylight Time weather conditions across north-central Kentucky. At Frankfurt, and the pressure was 29.92 inches and steady. At Lexington, it was partly cloudy. The temperature was 73 degrees, the dew point 68, and the relative humidity 84%. The wind was northeast at 7 miles an hour. The pressure was 29.93 inches and falling. At Louisville, it was partly cloudy. The temperature was 80 degrees. The dew point 71, and the relative humidity 74%. The wind was east at 6 miles an hour. The pressure was 29.90 inches and rising. At Frankfurt, and the pressure was 29.92 inches and steady. Elsewhere around the region, it was clear, with a temperature of 74 at Jasper, Indiana, 69 at Wilmington, Ohio, and 73 at Bowling Green. At Indianapolis, it was partly cloudy, with a temperature of 75. It was mostly cloudy, with a temperature of 74 at Covington and 73 at London. Now for the official National Weather Service forecast for Frankfurt and surrounding communities. Rest of tonight, partly cloudy. Chance of thunderstorms until midnight, then slight chance of showers after midnight. Lows in the upper 60s. Northeast winds up to 5 miles an hour.

80s, lows in the upper 60s. Wednesday and Wednesday night, mostly clear. A 20% chance of showers. Highs in the lower 90s. Lows in the lower 70s. Thursday and Thursday night, partly cloudy. Chance of showers and slight chance of thunderstorms. Highs in the upper 80s. Lows in the lower 60s. Chance of precipitation 50%. Friday and Friday night, partly cloudy. A 20% chance of showers. Highs in the mid-80s. Lows around 60. Saturday and Saturday night, mostly clear. A 20% chance of rain showers. Highs in the mid-80s. Lows in the mid-60s. 2 a.m. Eastern Daylight Time weather conditions across north-central Kentucky. At Frankfort. And the pressure was 29.92 inches and steady. At Lexington, it was partly cloudy. The temperature was 73 degrees, the dew point 68, and the relative humidity 84%. The wind was northeast at 7 miles an hour. The pressure was 29.93 inches and falling. At Louisville, it was partly cloudy. The temperature was 80 degrees, the dew point 71, and the relative humidity 74%. The wind was east at 6 miles an hour. The pressure was 29.90 inches and rising. At Frankfort, and the pressure was 29.92 inches and steady. Elsewhere around the region, it was clear, with a temperature of 74 at Jasper, Indiana, 69 at Wilmington, Ohio, and 73 at Bowling Green. At Indianapolis, it was partly cloudy, with a temperature of 75. It was mostly cloudy, with a temperature of 74 at Covington and 73 at London. The current time is 2:52 a.m. Eastern Daylight Time. Now for the official National Weather Service forecast for Frankfort and surrounding communities. Rest of tonight, partly cloudy. Chance of thunderstorms until midnight, then slight chance of showers after midnight. Lows in the upper 60s. Northeast winds up to 5 miles an hour. Chance of precipitation 50%. Sunday, partly sunny with a 20% chance of showers in the morning, then sunny in the afternoon. Highs in the lower 80s. Northeast winds 5 to 10 miles an hour. Sunday night, mostly clear. Lows in the lower 60s. Northeast winds 5 to 10 miles an hour. Labor Day, mostly sunny. Highs in the upper 80s. Northeast winds 5 to 10 miles an hour. Monday night, mostly clear. Lows in the mid-60s. East winds up to 10 miles an hour. And now the extended forecast for the radio listening area. Tuesday and Tuesday night, partly cloudy. Highs in the upper 80s. Lows in the upper 60s. Wednesday and Wednesday night, mostly clear. A 20% chance of showers. Highs in the lower 90s. Lows in the lower 70s. Thursday and Thursday night, partly cloudy. Chance of showers and slight chance of thunderstorms. Highs in the upper 80s. Lows in the lower 60s. Chance of precipitation 50%. Friday and Friday night, partly cloudy. A 20% chance of showers. Highs in the mid-80s. Lows around 60. Saturday and Saturday night, mostly clear. A 20% chance of rain showers. Highs in the mid-80s. Lows in the mid-60s. 2 a.m. Eastern Daylight Time weather conditions across north-central Kentucky. At Frankfort. And the pressure was 29.92 inches and steady. At Lexington, it was partly cloudy. The temperature was 73 degrees, the dew point 68, and the relative humidity 84%. The wind was northeast at 7 miles an hour. The pressure was 29.93 inches and falling. At Louisville, it was partly cloudy. The temperature was 80 degrees, the dew point 71, and the relative humidity 74%.

The wind was east at 6 miles an hour. The pressure was 29.90 inches and rising at Frankfurt. And the pressure was 29.92 inches and steady. Elsewhere around the region, it was clear, with a temperature of 74 at Jasper, Indiana, 69 at Wilmington, Ohio, and 73 at Bowling Green. At Indianapolis, it was partly cloudy, with a temperature of 75. It was mostly cloudy, with a temperature of 74 at Covington and 73 at London. Now for the official National Weather Service forecast for Frankfurt and surrounding communities. Rest of tonight, partly cloudy. Chance of thunderstorms until midnight, then slight chance of showers after midnight. Lows in the upper 60s. Northeast winds up to 5 miles an hour. Chance of precipitation 50%. Sunday, partly sunny with a 20% chance of showers in the morning, then sunny in the afternoon. Highs in the lower 80s. Northeast winds 5 to 10 miles an hour. Sunday night, mostly clear. Lows in the lower 60s. Northeast winds 5 to 10 miles an hour. Labor Day, mostly sunny. Highs in the upper 80s. Northeast winds 5 to 10 miles an hour. Monday night, mostly clear. Lows in the mid 60s. East winds up to 10 miles an hour. And now the extended forecast for the radio listening area. Tuesday and Tuesday night, partly cloudy. Highs in the upper 80s. Lows in the upper 60s. Wednesday and Wednesday night, mostly clear. A 20% chance of showers. Highs in the lower 90s. Lows in the lower 70s. Thursday and Thursday night, partly cloudy. Chance of showers and slight chance of thunderstorms. Highs in the upper 80s. Lows in the lower 60s. Chance of precipitation 50%. Friday and Friday night, partly cloudy. A 20% chance of showers. Highs in the mid-80s. Lows around 60. Saturday and Saturday night, mostly clear. A 20% chance of rain showers. Highs in the mid-80s. Lows in the mid-60s. The current time is 2:58 a.m. Eastern Daylight Time. 2 a.m. Eastern Daylight Time weather conditions across north-central Kentucky. At Frankfurt, and the pressure was 29.92 inches and steady. At Lexington, it was partly cloudy. The temperature was 73 degrees, the dew point 68, and the relative humidity 84%. The wind was northeast at 7 miles an hour. The pressure was 29.93 inches and falling. At Louisville, it was partly cloudy. The temperature was 80 degrees. The dew point 71, and the relative humidity 74%. The wind was east at 6 miles an hour. The pressure was 29.90 inches and rising at Frankfurt, and the pressure was 29.92 inches and steady. Elsewhere around the region, it was clear, with a temperature of 74 at Jasper, Indiana, 69 at Wilmington, Ohio, and 73 at Bowling Green. At Indianapolis, it was partly cloudy, with a temperature of 75. It was mostly cloudy, with a temperature of 74 at Covington and 73 at London. Now for the official National Weather Service forecast for Frankfurt and surrounding communities. Rest of tonight, partly cloudy. Chance of thunderstorms until midnight, then slight chance of showers after midnight. Lows in the upper 60s. Northeast winds up to 5 miles an hour. Chance of precipitation 50%. Sunday, partly sunny with a 20% chance of showers in the morning, then sunny in the afternoon. Highs in the lower 80s. Northeast winds 5 to 10 miles an hour. Sunday night, mostly clear. Lows in the lower 60s. Northeast winds 5 to 10 miles an hour. Labor Day, mostly sunny. Highs in the upper 80s. Northeast winds 5 to 10 miles an hour. Monday.

Night, mostly clear. Lows in the mid-60s. East winds up to 10 miles an hour. And now the extended forecast for the radio listening area. Tuesday and Tuesday night, partly cloudy. Highs in the upper 80s. Lows in the upper 60s. Wednesday and Wednesday night, mostly clear. A 20% chance of showers. Highs in the lower 90s. Lows in the lower 70s. Thursday and Thursday night, partly cloudy. Chance of showers and slight chance of thunderstorms. Highs in the upper 80s. Lows in the lower 60s. Chance of precipitation 50%. Friday and Friday night, partly cloudy. A 20% chance of showers. Highs in the mid-80s. Lows around 60. Saturday and Saturday night, mostly clear. A 20% chance of rain showers. Highs in the mid-80s. Lows in the mid-60s. 2 a.m. Eastern Daylight Time weather conditions across north-central Kentucky. At Frankfort. And the pressure was 29.92 inches and steady. At Lexington, it was partly cloudy. The temperature was 73 degrees, the dew point 68, and the relative humidity 84%. The wind was northeast at 7 miles an hour. The pressure was 29.93 inches and falling. At Louisville, it was partly cloudy. The temperature was 80 degrees, the dew point 71, and the relative humidity 74%. The wind was east at 6 miles an hour. The pressure was 29.90 inches and rising. At Frankfort, and the pressure was 29.92 inches and steady. Elsewhere around the region, it was clear, with a temperature of 74 at Jasper, Indiana, 69 at Wilmington, Ohio, and 73 at Bowling Green. At Indianapolis, it was partly cloudy, with a temperature of 75. It was mostly cloudy, with a temperature of 74 at Covington and 73 at London. The current time is 3:02 a.m. Eastern Daylight Time. Now for the official National Weather Service forecast for Frankfort and surrounding communities. Rest of tonight, partly cloudy. Chance of thunderstorms until midnight, then slight chance of showers after midnight. Lows in the upper 60s. Northeast winds up to 5 miles an hour. Chance of precipitation 50%. Sunday, partly sunny with a 20% chance of showers in the morning, then sunny in the afternoon. Highs in the lower 80s. Northeast winds 5 to 10 miles an hour. Sunday night, mostly clear. Lows in the lower 60s. Northeast winds 5 to 10 miles an hour. Labor Day, mostly sunny. Highs in the upper 80s. Northeast winds 5 to 10 miles an hour. Monday night, mostly clear. Lows in the mid-60s. East winds up to 10 miles an hour. And now the extended forecast for the radio listening area. Tuesday and Tuesday night, partly cloudy. Highs in the upper 80s. Lows in the upper 60s. Wednesday and Wednesday night, mostly clear. A 20% chance of showers. Highs in the lower 90s. Lows in the lower 70s. Thursday and Thursday night, partly cloudy. Chance of showers and slight chance of thunderstorms. Highs in the upper 80s. Lows in the lower 60s. Chance of precipitation 50%. Friday and Friday night, partly cloudy. A 20% chance of showers. Highs in the mid-80s. Lows around 60. Saturday and Saturday night, mostly clear. A 20% chance of rain showers. Highs in the mid-80s. Lows in the mid-60s. 3 a.m. Eastern Daylight Time weather conditions across north-central Kentucky. At Frankfort. And the pressure was 29.91 inches and falling. At Lexington, it was partly cloudy. The temperature was 72 degrees, the dew point 68, and the relative humidity 87%. The wind

was north at 3 miles an hour. The pressure was 29.92 inches and falling. At Louisville, it was partly cloudy. The temperature was 79 degrees, the dew point 70, and the relative humidity 74%. The wind was east at 6 miles an hour. The pressure was 29.90 inches and steady. At Frankfurt, and the pressure was 29.91 inches and falling. Elsewhere around the region, it was clear, with a temperature of 73 at Jasper, Indiana, and 72 at Bowling Green. At London, it was partly cloudy, with a temperature of 72. It was mostly cloudy, with a temperature of 73 at Covington, 74 at Indianapolis, and 68 at Wilmington, Ohio. Now for the official National Weather Service forecast for Frankfurt and surrounding communities. Rest of tonight, partly cloudy. Chance of thunderstorms until midnight, then slight chance of showers after midnight. Lows in the upper 60s. Northeast winds up to 5 miles an hour. Chance of precipitation 50%. Sunday, partly sunny with a 20% chance of showers in the morning, then sunny in the afternoon. Highs in the lower 80s. Northeast winds 5 to 10 miles an hour. Sunday night, mostly clear. Lows in the lower 60s. Northeast winds 5 to 10 miles an hour. Labor Day, mostly sunny. Highs in the upper 80s. Northeast winds 5 to 10 miles an hour. Monday night, mostly clear. Lows in the mid 60s. East winds up to 10 miles an hour. And now the extended forecast for the radio listening area. Tuesday and Tuesday night, partly cloudy. Highs in the upper 80s. Lows in the upper 60s. Wednesday and Wednesday night, mostly clear. A 20% chance of showers. Highs in the lower 90s. Lows in the lower 70s. Thursday and Thursday night, partly cloudy. Chance of showers and slight chance of thunderstorms. Highs in the upper 80s. Lows in the lower 60s. Chance of precipitation 50%. Friday and Friday night, partly cloudy. A 20% chance of showers. Highs in the mid-80s. Lows around 60. Saturday and Saturday night, mostly clear. A 20% chance of rain showers. Highs in the mid-80s. Lows in the mid-60s. The current time is 3:08 a.m. Eastern Daylight Time. 3 a.m. Eastern Daylight Time weather conditions across north-central Kentucky. At Frankfurt, and the pressure was 29.91 inches and falling. At Lexington, it was partly cloudy. The temperature was 72 degrees, the dew point 68, and the relative humidity 87%. The wind was north at 3 miles an hour. The pressure was 29.92 inches and falling. At Louisville, it was partly cloudy. The temperature was 79 degrees, the dew point 70, and the relative humidity 74%. The wind was east at 6 miles an hour. The pressure was 29.90 inches and steady. At Frankfurt, and the pressure was 29.91 inches and falling. Elsewhere around the region, it was clear, with a temperature of 73 at Jasper, Indiana, and 72 at Bowling Green. At London, it was partly cloudy, with a temperature of 72. It was mostly cloudy, with a temperature of 73 at Covington, 74 at Indianapolis, and 68 at Wilmington, Ohio. Now for the official National Weather Service forecast for Frankfurt and surrounding communities. Rest of tonight, partly cloudy. Chance of thunderstorms until midnight, then slight chance of showers after midnight. Lows in the upper 60s. Northeast winds up to 5 miles an hour. Chance of precipitation 50%. Sunday, partly sunny with a 20% chance of showers in the morning, then sunny in the afternoon. Highs in the lower 80s. Northeast winds 5 to 10 miles an hour.
Sunday night, mostly clear. Lows in the lower 60s. Northeast winds 5 to 10 miles an hour. Labor Day, mostly sunny. Highs in the upper 80s. Northeast winds 5 to 10 miles an hour. Monday night, mostly clear. Lows in the mid-60s. East winds up to 10 miles an hour. And now the extended forecast for the radio listening area. Tuesday and Tuesday night, partly cloudy. Highs in the upper 80s. Lows in the upper 60s. Wednesday and Wednesday night, mostly clear. A 20% chance of showers. Highs in the lower 90s. Lows in the lower 70s. Thursday and Thursday night, partly cloudy. Chance of showers and slight chance of thunderstorms. Highs in the upper 80s. Lows in the lower 60s. Chance of precipitation 50%. Friday and Friday night, partly cloudy. A 20% chance of showers. Highs in the mid-80s. Lows around 60. Saturday and Saturday night, mostly clear. A 20% chance of rain showers. Highs in the mid-80s. Lows in the mid-60s. 3 a.m. Eastern Daylight Time weather conditions across north-central Kentucky. At Frankfort. And the pressure was 29.91 inches and falling. At Lexington, it was partly cloudy. The temperature was 72 degrees, the dew point 68, and the relative humidity 87%. The wind was north at 3 miles an hour. The pressure was 29.92 inches and falling. At Louisville, it was partly cloudy. The temperature was 79 degrees, the dew point 70, and the relative humidity 74%. The wind was east at 6 miles an hour. The pressure was 29.90 inches and steady. At Frankfort, and the pressure was 29.91 inches and falling. Elsewhere around the region, it was clear, with a temperature of 73 at Jasper, Indiana, and 72 at Bowling Green. At London, it was partly cloudy, with a temperature of 72. It was mostly cloudy, with a temperature of 73 at Covington, 74 at Indianapolis, and 68 at Wilmington, Ohio. 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The current time is 3:13 a.m. Eastern Daylight Time. 3 a.m. Eastern Daylight Time weather conditions across north-central Kentucky. At Frankfort, and the pressure was 29.91 inches and falling. At Lexington, it was partly cloudy. The temperature was 72 degrees, the dew point 68, and the relative humidity 87%. The wind was north at 3 miles an hour. The pressure was 29.92 inches and falling. At Louisville, it was partly cloudy. The temperature was 79 degrees, the dew point 70, and the relative humidity 74%. The wind was east at 6 miles an hour. The pressure was 29.90 inches and steady. At Frankfort, and the pressure was 29.91 inches and falling. Elsewhere around the region, it was clear, with a temperature of 73 at Jasper, Indiana, and 72 at Bowling Green. At London, it was partly cloudy, with a temperature of 72. It was mostly cloudy, with a temperature of 73 at Covington, 74 at Indianapolis, and 68 at Wilmington, Ohio. Now for the official National Weather Service forecast for Frankfort and surrounding communities. Rest of tonight, partly cloudy. Chance of thunderstorms until midnight, then slight chance of showers after midnight. Lows in the upper 60s. Northeast winds up to 5 miles an hour. Chance of precipitation 50%. Sunday, partly sunny with a 20% chance of showers in the morning, then sunny in the afternoon. Highs in the lower 80s.
northeast winds.

gets to 10 miles an hour. Sunday night, mostly clear. Lows in the lower 60s. Northeast winds 5 to 10 miles an hour. Labor Day, mostly sunny. Highs in the upper 80s. Northeast winds 5 to 10 miles an hour. Monday night, mostly clear. Lows in the mid-60s. East winds up to 10 miles an hour. And now the extended forecast for the radio listening area. Tuesday and Tuesday night, partly cloudy. Highs in the upper 80s. Lows in the upper 60s. Wednesday and Wednesday night, mostly clear. A 20% chance of showers. Highs in the lower 90s. Lows in the lower 70s. Thursday and Thursday night, partly cloudy. Chance of showers and slight chance of thunderstorms. Highs in the upper 80s. Lows in the lower 60s. Chance of precipitation 50%. Friday and Friday night, partly cloudy. A 20% chance of showers. Highs in the mid-80s. Lows around 60. Saturday and Saturday night, mostly clear. A 20% chance of rain showers. Highs in the mid-80s. Lows in the mid-60s. The current time is 3:17 a.m. Eastern Daylight Time. 3 a.m. Eastern Daylight Time weather conditions across north-central Kentucky. At Frankfort, and the pressure was 29.91 inches and falling. At Lexington, it was partly cloudy. The temperature was 72 degrees, the dew point 68, and the relative humidity 87%. The wind was north at 3 miles an hour. The pressure was 29.92 inches and falling. At Louisville, it was partly cloudy. The temperature was 79 degrees, the dew point 70, and the relative humidity 74%. The wind was east at 6 miles an hour. The pressure was 29.90 inches and steady. At Frankfort, and the pressure was 29.91 inches and falling. Elsewhere around the region, it was clear, with a temperature of 73 at Jasper, Indiana, and 72 at Bowling Green. At London, it was partly cloudy, with a temperature of 72. It was mostly cloudy, with a temperature of 73 at Covington, 74 at Indianapolis, and 68 at Wilmington, Ohio. Now for the official National Weather Service forecast for Frankfort and surrounding communities. Rest of tonight, partly cloudy. Chance of thunderstorms until midnight, then slight chance of showers after midnight. Lows in the upper 60s. Northeast winds up to 5 miles an hour. Chance of precipitation 50%. Sunday, partly sunny with a 20% chance of showers in the morning, then sunny in the afternoon. Highs in the lower 80s. Northeast winds 5 to 10 miles an hour. Sunday night, mostly clear. Lows in the lower 60s. Northeast winds 5 to 10 miles an hour. Labor Day, mostly sunny. Highs in the upper 80s. Northeast winds 5 to 10 miles an hour. Monday night, mostly clear. Lows in the mid-60s. East winds up to 10 miles an hour. And now the extended forecast for the radio listening area. Tuesday and Tuesday night, partly cloudy. Highs in the upper 80s. Lows in the upper 60s. Wednesday and Wednesday night, mostly clear. A 20% chance of showers. Highs in the lower 90s. Lows in the lower 70s. Thursday and Thursday night, partly cloudy. Chance of showers and slight chance of thunderstorms. Highs in the upper 80s. Lows in the lower 60s. Chance of precipitation 50%. Friday and Friday night, partly cloudy. A 20% chance of showers. Highs in the mid-80s. Lows around 60. Saturday and Saturday night, mostly clear. A 20% chance of rain showers. Highs in the mid-80s. Lows in the mid-60s. 3 a.m. Eastern Daylight Time weather.

conditions across north central Kentucky at Frankfort, and the pressure was 29.91 inches and falling. At Lexington, it was partly cloudy. The temperature was 72 degrees, the dew point 68, and the relative humidity 87%. The wind was north at 3 miles an hour. The pressure was 29.92 inches and falling. At Louisville, it was partly cloudy. The temperature was 79 degrees, the dew point 70, and the relative humidity 74%. The wind was east at 6 miles an hour. The pressure was 29.90 inches and steady. At Frankfort, and the pressure was 29.91 inches and falling. Elsewhere around the region, it was clear, with a temperature of 73 at Jasper, Indiana, and 72 at Bowling Green. At London, it was partly cloudy, with a temperature of 72. It was mostly cloudy, with a temperature of 73 at Covington, 74 at Indianapolis, and 68 at Wilmington, Ohio. Now for the official National Weather Service forecast for Frankfort and surrounding communities. Rest of tonight, partly cloudy. Chance of thunderstorms until midnight, then slight chance of showers after midnight. Lows in the upper 60s. Northeast winds up to 5 miles an hour. Chance of precipitation 50%. Sunday, partly sunny with a 20% chance of showers in the morning, then sunny in the afternoon. Highs in the lower 80s. Northeast winds 5 to 10 miles an hour. Sunday night, mostly clear. Lows in the lower 60s. Northeast winds 5 to 10 miles an hour. Labor Day, mostly sunny. Highs in the upper 80s. Northeast winds 5 to 10 miles an hour. Monday night, mostly clear. Lows in the mid 60s. East winds up to 10 miles an hour. And now the extended forecast for the radio listening area. Tuesday and Tuesday night, partly cloudy. Highs in the upper 80s. Lows in the upper 60s. Wednesday and Wednesday night, mostly clear. A 20% chance of showers. Highs in the lower 90s. Lows in the lower 70s. Thursday and Thursday night, partly cloudy. Chance of showers and slight chance of thunderstorms. Highs in the upper 80s. Lows in the lower 60s. Chance of precipitation 50%. Friday and Friday night, partly cloudy. A 20% chance of showers. Highs in the mid 80s. Lows around 60. Saturday and Saturday night, mostly clear. A 20% chance of rain showers. Highs in the mid 80s. Lows in the mid 60s. The current time is 3:23 a.m. Eastern Daylight Time. 3 a.m. Eastern Daylight Time weather conditions across north central Kentucky. At Frankfort, and the pressure was 29.91 inches and falling. At Lexington, it was partly cloudy. The temperature was 72 degrees, the dew point 68, and the relative humidity 87%. The wind was north at 3 miles an hour. The pressure was 29.92 inches and falling. At Louisville, it was partly cloudy. The temperature was 79 degrees, the dew point 70, and the relative humidity 74%. The wind was east at 6 miles an hour. The pressure was 29.90 inches and steady. At Frankfort, and the pressure was 29.91 inches and falling. Elsewhere around the region, it was clear, with a temperature of 73 at Jasper, Indiana, and 72 at Bowling Green. At London, it was partly cloudy, with a temperature of 72. It was mostly cloudy, with a temperature of 73 at Covington, 74 at Indianapolis, and 68 at Wilmington, Ohio. Now for the official National Weather Service forecast for Frankfort and surrounding communities. Rest of tonight, partly cloudy. Chance of thunderstorms until midnight, then slight chance of showers after midnight. Lows in the upper 60s. Northeast.

winds up to 5 miles an hour. Chance of precipitation 50%. Sunday, partly sunny with a 20% chance of showers in the morning, then sunny in the afternoon. Highs in the lower 80s. Northeast winds 5 to 10 miles an hour. Sunday night, mostly clear. Lows in the lower 60s. Northeast winds 5 to 10 miles an hour. Labor Day, mostly sunny. Highs in the upper 80s. Northeast winds 5 to 10 miles an hour. Monday night, mostly clear. Lows in the mid-60s. East winds up to 10 miles an hour. And now the extended forecast for the radio listening area. Tuesday and Tuesday night, partly cloudy. Highs in the upper 80s. Lows in the upper 60s. Wednesday and Wednesday night, mostly clear. A 20% chance of showers. Highs in the lower 90s. Lows in the lower 70s. Thursday and Thursday night, partly cloudy. Chance of showers and slight chance of thunderstorms. Highs in the upper 80s. Lows in the lower 60s. Chance of precipitation 50%. Friday and Friday night, partly cloudy. A 20% chance of showers. Highs in the mid-80s. Lows around 60. Saturday and Saturday night, mostly clear. A 20% chance of rain showers. Highs in the mid-80s. Lows in the mid-60s. The current time is 3:27 a.m. Eastern Daylight Time. 3 a.m. Eastern Daylight Time weather conditions across north-central Kentucky. At Frankfort, and the pressure was 29.91 inches and falling. At Lexington, it was partly cloudy. The temperature was 72 degrees, the dew point 68, and the relative humidity 87%. The wind was north at 3 miles an hour. The pressure was 29.92 inches and falling. At Louisville, it was partly cloudy. The temperature was 79 degrees, the dew point 70, and the relative humidity 74%. The wind was east at 6 miles an hour. The pressure was 29.90 inches and steady. At Frankfort, and the pressure was 29.91 inches and falling. Elsewhere around the region, it was clear, with a temperature of 73 at Jasper, Indiana, and 72 at Bowling Green. At London, it was partly cloudy, with a temperature of 72. It was mostly cloudy, with a temperature of 73 at Covington, 74 at Indianapolis, and 68 at Wilmington, Ohio. Now for the official National Weather Service forecast for Frankfort and surrounding communities. Rest of tonight, partly cloudy. Chance of thunderstorms until midnight, then slight chance of showers after midnight. Lows in the upper 60s. Northeast winds up to 5 miles an hour. Chance of precipitation 50%. Sunday, partly sunny with a 20% chance of showers in the morning, then sunny in the afternoon. Highs in the lower 80s. Northeast winds 5 to 10 miles an hour. Sunday night, mostly clear. Lows in the lower 60s. Northeast winds 5 to 10 miles an hour. Labor Day, mostly sunny. Highs in the upper 80s. Northeast winds 5 to 10 miles an hour. Monday night, mostly clear. Lows in the mid-60s. East winds up to 10 miles an hour. And now the extended forecast for the radio listening area. Tuesday and Tuesday night, partly cloudy. Highs in the upper 80s. Lows in the upper 60s. Wednesday and Wednesday night, mostly clear. A 20% chance of showers. Highs in the lower 90s. Lows in the lower 70s. Thursday and Thursday night, partly cloudy. Chance of showers and slight chance of thunderstorms. Highs in the upper 80s. Lows in the lower 60s. Chance of precipitation 50%. Friday and Friday night, partly cloudy. A 20% chance of showers. Highs in the mid-80s.

lows around 60. Saturday and Saturday night, mostly clear. A 20% chance of rain showers. Highs in the mid-80s. Lows in the mid-60s. 3 a.m. Eastern Daylight Time weather conditions across north-central Kentucky. At Frankfort. And the pressure was 29.91 inches and falling. At Lexington, it was partly cloudy. The temperature was 72 degrees, the dew point 68, and the relative humidity 87%. The wind was north at 3 miles an hour. The pressure was 29.92 inches and falling. At Louisville, it was partly cloudy. The temperature was 79 degrees, the dew point 70, and the relative humidity 74%. The wind was east at 6 miles an hour. The pressure was 29.90 inches and steady. At Frankfort, and the pressure was 29.91 inches and falling. Elsewhere around the region, it was clear, with a temperature of 73 at Jasper, Indiana, and 72 at Bowling Green. At London, it was partly cloudy, with a temperature of 72. It was mostly cloudy, with a temperature of 73 at Covington, 74 at Indianapolis, and 68 at Wilmington, Ohio. The current time is 3:32 a.m. Eastern Daylight Time. Now for the official National Weather Service forecast for Frankfort and surrounding communities. Rest of tonight, partly cloudy. Chance of thunderstorms until midnight, then slight chance of showers after midnight. Lows in the upper 60s. Northeast winds up to 5 miles an hour. Chance of precipitation 50%. Sunday, partly sunny with a 20% chance of showers in the morning, then sunny in the afternoon. Highs in the lower 80s. Northeast winds 5 to 10 miles an hour. Sunday night, mostly clear. Lows in the lower 60s. Northeast winds 5 to 10 miles an hour. Labor Day, mostly sunny. Highs in the upper 80s. Northeast winds 5 to 10 miles an hour. Monday night, mostly clear. Lows in the mid-60s. East winds up to 10 miles an hour. And now the extended forecast for the radio listening area. Tuesday and Tuesday night, partly cloudy. East winds up to 10 miles an hour. And now the extended forecast for the radio listening area. Tuesday and Tuesday night, partly cloudy. Highs in the upper 80s. Lows in the upper 60s. Wednesday and Wednesday night, mostly clear. A 20% chance of showers. Highs in the lower 90s. Lows in the lower 70s. Thursday and Thursday night, partly cloudy. Chance of showers and slight chance of thunderstorms. Highs in the upper 80s. Lows in the lower 60s. Chance of precipitation 50%. Friday and Friday night, partly cloudy. A 20% chance of showers. Highs in the mid-80s. Lows around 60. Saturday and Saturday night, mostly clear. A 20% chance of rain showers. Highs in the mid-80s. Lows in the mid-60s. 3 a.m. Eastern Daylight Time weather conditions across north-central Kentucky. At Frankfort. And the pressure was 29.91 inches and falling. At Lexington, it was partly cloudy. The temperature was 72 degrees, the dew point 68, and the relative humidity 87%. The wind was north at 3 miles an hour. The pressure was 29.92 inches and falling. At Louisville, it was partly cloudy. The temperature was 79 degrees, the dew point 70, and the relative humidity 74%. The wind was east at 6 miles an hour. The pressure was 29.90 inches and steady. At Frankfort, and the pressure was 29.91 inches and falling. Elsewhere around the region, it was clear, with a temperature of 73 at Jasper, Indiana, and 72 at Bowling Green. At London, it was partly cloudy, with a temperature of 72. It was mostly

partly cloudy, with a temperature of 73 at Covington, 74 at Indianapolis, and 68 at Wilmington, Ohio. Now for the official National Weather Service forecast for Frankfort and surrounding communities. Rest of tonight, partly cloudy. Chance of thunderstorms until midnight, then slight chance of showers after midnight. Lows in the upper 60s. Northeast winds up to 5 miles an hour. Chance of precipitation 50%. Sunday, partly sunny with a 20% chance of showers in the morning, then sunny in the afternoon. Highs in the lower 80s. Northeast winds 5 to 10 miles an hour. Sunday night, mostly clear. Lows in the lower 60s. Northeast winds 5 to 10 miles an hour. Labor Day, mostly sunny. Highs in the upper 80s. Northeast winds 5 to 10 miles an hour. Monday night, mostly clear. Lows in the mid-60s. East winds up to 10 miles an hour. And now the extended forecast for the radio listening area. Tuesday and Tuesday night, partly cloudy. Highs in the upper 80s. Lows in the upper 60s. Wednesday and Wednesday night, mostly clear. A 20% chance of showers. Highs in the lower 90s. Lows in the lower 70s. Thursday and Thursday night, partly cloudy. Chance of showers and slight chance of thunderstorms. Highs in the upper 80s. Lows in the lower 60s. Chance of precipitation 50%. Friday and Friday night, partly cloudy. A 20% chance of showers. Highs in the mid-80s. Lows around 60. Saturday and Saturday night, mostly clear. A 20% chance of rain showers. Highs in the mid-80s. Lows in the mid-60s. The current time is 3:37 a.m. Eastern Daylight Time. 3 a.m. Eastern Daylight Time weather conditions across north-central Kentucky. At Frankfort, and the pressure was 29.91 inches and falling. At Lexington, it was partly cloudy. The temperature was 72 degrees, the dew point 68, and the relative humidity 87%. The wind was north at 3 miles an hour. The pressure was 29.92 inches and falling. At Louisville, it was partly cloudy. The temperature was 79 degrees, the dew point 70, and the relative humidity 74%. The wind was east at 6 miles an hour. The pressure was 29.90 inches and steady. At Frankfort, and the pressure was 29.91 inches and falling. Elsewhere around the region, it was clear, with a temperature of 73 at Jasper, Indiana, and 72 at Bowling Green. At London, it was partly cloudy, with a temperature of 72. It was mostly cloudy, with a temperature of 73 at Covington, 74 at Indianapolis, and 68 at Wilmington, Ohio. Now for the official National Weather Service forecast for Frankfort and surrounding communities. Rest of tonight, partly cloudy. Chance of thunderstorms until midnight, then slight chance of showers after midnight. Lows in the upper 60s. Northeast winds up to 5 miles an hour. Chance of precipitation 50%. Sunday, partly sunny with a 20% chance of showers in the morning, then sunny in the afternoon. Highs in the lower 80s. Northeast winds 5 to 10 miles an hour. Sunday night, mostly clear. Lows in the lower 60s. Northeast winds 5 to 10 miles an hour. Labor Day, mostly sunny. Highs in the upper 80s. Northeast winds 5 to 10 miles an hour. Monday night, mostly clear. Lows in the mid-60s. East winds up to 10 miles an hour. And now the extended forecast for the radio listening area. Tuesday and Tuesday night, partly cloudy. Highs in the upper 80s. Lows in the upper 60s. Wednesday and Wednesday night, mostly clear. A 20% chance of showers. Highs in the lower 90s.
lows in the lower 70s. Thursday and Thursday night, partly cloudy. Chance of showers and slight chance of thunderstorms. Highs in the upper 80s. Lows in the lower 60s. Chance of precipitation 50%. Friday and Friday night, partly cloudy. A 20% chance of showers. Highs in the mid-80s. Lows around 60. Saturday and Saturday night, mostly clear. A 20% chance of rain showers. Highs in the mid-80s. Lows in the mid-60s. 3 a.m. Eastern Daylight Time weather conditions across north-central Kentucky. At Frankfort. And the pressure was 29.91 inches and falling. At Lexington, it was partly cloudy. The temperature was 72 degrees, the dew point 68, and the relative humidity 87%. The wind was north at 3 miles an hour. The pressure was 29.92 inches and falling. At Louisville, it was partly cloudy. The temperature was 79 degrees, the dew point 70, and the relative humidity 74%. The wind was east at 6 miles an hour. The pressure was 29.90 inches and steady. At Frankfort, and the pressure was 29.91 inches and falling. Elsewhere around the region, it was clear, with a temperature of 73 at Jasper, Indiana, and 72 at Bowling Green. At London, it was partly cloudy, with a temperature of 72. It was mostly cloudy, with a temperature of 73 at Covington, 74 at Indianapolis, and 68 at Wilmington, Ohio. 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The current time is 3:42 a.m. Eastern Daylight Time. Now for the official National Weather Service forecast for Frankfort and surrounding communities. Rest of tonight, partly cloudy. Chance of thunderstorms until midnight, then slight chance of showers after midnight. Lows in the upper 60s. Northeast winds up to 5 miles an hour. Chance of precipitation 50%. Sunday, partly sunny with a 20% chance of showers in the morning, then sunny in the afternoon. Highs in the lower 80s. Northeast winds 5 to 10 miles an hour. Sunday night, mostly clear. Lows in the lower 60s. Northeast winds 5 to 10 miles an hour. Labor Day, mostly sunny. Highs in the upper 80s. Northeast winds 5 to 10 miles an hour. Monday night, mostly clear. Lows in the mid 60s. East winds up to 10 miles an hour. And now the extended forecast for the radio listening area. Tuesday and Tuesday night, partly cloudy. Highs in the upper 80s. Lows in the upper 60s. Wednesday and Wednesday night, mostly clear. A 20% chance of showers. Highs in the lower 90s. Lows in the lower 70s. Thursday and Thursday night, partly cloudy. Chance of showers and slight chance of thunderstorms. Highs in the upper 80s. Lows in the lower 60s. Chance of precipitation 50%. Friday and Friday night, partly cloudy. A 20% chance of showers. Highs in the mid-80s. Lows around 60. Saturday and Saturday night, mostly clear. A 20% chance of rain showers. Highs in the mid-80s. Lows in the mid-60s. 3 a.m. Eastern Daylight Time weather conditions across north-central Kentucky. At Frankfort. And the pressure was 29.91 inches and falling. At Lexington, it was partly cloudy. The temperature was 72 degrees, the dew point 68, and the relative humidity 87%. The wind was north at 3 miles an hour. The pressure was 29.92 inches and falling. At Louisville, it was partly

cloudy. The temperature was 79 degrees, the dew point 70, and the relative humidity 74%. The wind was east at 6 miles an hour. The pressure was 29.90 inches and steady at Frankfurt. And the pressure was 29.91 inches and falling. Elsewhere around the region, it was clear, with a temperature of 73 at Jasper, Indiana, and 72 at Bowling Green. At London, it was partly cloudy, with a temperature of 72. It was mostly cloudy, with a temperature of 73 at Covington, 74 at Indianapolis, and 68 at Wilmington, Ohio. Now for the official National Weather Service forecast for Frankfurt and surrounding communities. Rest of tonight, partly cloudy. Chance of thunderstorms until midnight, then slight chance of showers after midnight. Lows in the upper 60s. Northeast winds up to 5 miles an hour. Chance of precipitation 50%. Sunday, partly sunny with a 20% chance of showers in the morning, then sunny in the afternoon. Highs in the lower 80s. Northeast winds 5 to 10 miles an hour. Sunday night, mostly clear. Lows in the lower 60s. Northeast winds 5 to 10 miles an hour. Labor Day, mostly sunny. Highs in the upper 80s. Northeast winds 5 to 10 miles an hour. Monday night, mostly clear. Lows in the mid-60s. East winds up to 10 miles an hour. And now the extended forecast for the radio listening area. Tuesday and Tuesday night, partly cloudy. Highs in the upper 80s. Lows in the upper 60s. Wednesday and Wednesday night, mostly clear. A 20% chance of showers. Highs in the lower 90s. Lows in the lower 70s. Thursday and Thursday night, partly cloudy. Chance of showers and slight chance of thunderstorms. Highs in the upper 80s. Lows in the lower 60s. Chance of precipitation 50%. Friday and Friday night, partly cloudy. A 20% chance of showers. Highs in the mid-80s. Lows around 60. Saturday and Saturday night, mostly clear. A 20% chance of rain showers. Highs in the mid-80s. Lows in the mid-60s. The current time is 3:48 a.m. Eastern Daylight Time. 3 a.m. Eastern Daylight Time weather conditions across north-central Kentucky. At Frankfurt. And the pressure was 29.91 inches and falling. At Lexington, it was partly cloudy. The temperature was 72 degrees, the dew point 68, and the relative humidity 87%. The wind was north at 3 miles an hour. The pressure was 29.92 inches and falling. At Louisville, it was partly cloudy. The temperature was 79 degrees, the dew point 70, and the relative humidity 74%. The wind was east at 6 miles an hour. The pressure was 29.90 inches and steady at Frankfurt. And the pressure was 29.91 inches and falling. Elsewhere around the region, it was clear, with a temperature of 73 at Jasper, Indiana, and 72 at Bowling Green. At London, it was partly cloudy, with a temperature of 72. It was mostly cloudy, with a temperature of 73 at Covington, 74 at Indianapolis, and 68 at Wilmington, Ohio. Now for the official National Weather Service forecast for Frankfurt and surrounding communities. Rest of tonight, partly cloudy. Chance of thunderstorms until midnight, then slight chance of showers after midnight. Lows in the upper 60s. Northeast winds up to 5 miles an hour. Chance of precipitation 50%. Sunday, partly sunny with a 20% chance of showers in the morning, then sunny in the afternoon. Highs in the lower 80s. Northeast winds 5 to 10 miles an hour. Sunday night, mostly clear. Lows in the lower 60s. Northeast winds 5 to 10 miles an hour. Labor Day, mostly

Lows in the lower 60s. Chance of precipitation 50%. Friday and Friday night, partly cloudy. A 20% chance of showers. Highs in the mid-80s. Lows around 60. Saturday and Saturday night, mostly clear. A 20% chance of rain showers. Highs in the mid-80s. Lows in the mid-60s. 3 a.m. Eastern Daylight Time weather conditions across north-central Kentucky. At Frankfort. And the pressure was 29.91 inches and falling. At Lexington, it was partly cloudy. The temperature was 72 degrees, the dew point 68, and the relative humidity 87%. The wind was north at 3 miles an hour. The pressure was 29.92 inches and falling. At Louisville, it was partly cloudy. The temperature was 79 degrees, the dew point 70, and the relative humidity 74%. The wind was east at 6 miles an hour. The pressure was 29.90 inches and steady. At Frankfort, and the pressure was 29.91 inches and falling. Elsewhere around the region, it was clear, with a temperature of 73 at Jasper, Indiana, and 72 at Bowling Green. At London, it was partly cloudy, with a temperature of 72. It was mostly cloudy, with a temperature of 73 at Covington, 74 at Indianapolis, and 68 at Wilmington, Ohio. The current time is 3:52 a.m. Eastern Daylight Time. Now for the official National Weather Service forecast for Frankfort and surrounding communities. Rest of tonight, partly cloudy. Chance of thunderstorms until midnight, then slight chance of showers after midnight. Lows in the upper 60s. Northeast winds up to 5 miles an hour. Chance of precipitation 50%. Sunday, partly sunny with a 20% chance of showers in the morning, then sunny in the afternoon. Highs in the lower 80s. Northeast winds 5 to 10 miles an hour. Sunday night, mostly clear. Lows in the lower 60s. Northeast winds 5 to 10 miles an hour. Labor Day, mostly sunny. Highs in the upper 80s. Northeast winds 5 to 10 miles an hour. Monday night, mostly clear. Lows in the mid-60s. East winds up to 10 miles an hour. And now the extended forecast for the radio listening area. Tuesday and Tuesday night, partly cloudy. Highs in the upper 80s. Lows in the upper 60s. Wednesday and Wednesday night, mostly clear. A 20% chance of showers. Highs in the lower 90s. Lows in the lower 70s. Thursday and Thursday night, partly cloudy. Chance of showers and slight chance of thunderstorms. Highs in the upper 80s. Lows in the lower 60s. Chance of precipitation 50%. Friday and Friday night, partly cloudy. A 20% chance of showers. Highs in the mid-80s. Lows around 60. Saturday and Saturday night, mostly clear. A 20% chance of rain showers. Highs in the mid-80s. Lows in the mid-60s. 3 a.m. Eastern Daylight Time weather conditions across north-central Kentucky. At Frankfort. And the pressure was 29.91 inches and falling. At Lexington, it was partly cloudy. The temperature was 72 degrees, the dew point 68, and the relative humidity 87%. The wind was north at 3 miles an hour. The pressure was 29.92 inches and falling. At Louisville, it was partly cloudy. The temperature was 79 degrees, the dew point 70, and the relative humidity 74%. The wind was east at 6 miles an hour. The pressure was 29.90 inches and steady. At Frankfort, and the pressure was 29.91 inches and falling. Elsewhere around the region, it was clear, with a temperature of 73 at Jasper, Indiana, and 72 at Bowling Green. At London, it was partly cloudy.

with a temperature of 72. It was mostly cloudy, with a temperature of 73 at Covington, 74 at Indianapolis, and 68 at Wilmington, Ohio. Now for the official National Weather Service forecast for Frankfort and surrounding communities. Rest of tonight, partly cloudy. Chance of thunderstorms until midnight, then slight chance of showers after midnight. Lows in the upper 60s. Northeast winds up to 5 miles an hour. Chance of precipitation 50%. Sunday, partly sunny with a 20% chance of showers in the morning, then sunny in the afternoon. Highs in the lower 80s. Northeast winds 5 to 10 miles an hour. Sunday night, mostly clear. Lows in the lower 60s. Northeast winds 5 to 10 miles an hour. Labor Day, mostly sunny. Highs in the upper 80s. Northeast winds 5 to 10 miles an hour. Monday night, mostly clear. Lows in the mid-60s. East winds up to 10 miles an hour. And now the extended forecast for the radio listening area. Tuesday and Tuesday night, partly cloudy. Highs in the upper 80s. Lows in the upper 60s. Wednesday and Wednesday night, mostly clear. A 20% chance of showers. Highs in the lower 90s. Lows in the lower 70s. Thursday and Thursday night, partly cloudy. Chance of showers and slight chance of thunderstorms. Highs in the upper 80s. Lows in the lower 60s. Chance of precipitation 50%. Friday and Friday night, partly cloudy. A 20% chance of showers. Highs in the mid-80s. Lows around 60. Saturday and Saturday night, mostly clear. A 20% chance of rain showers. Highs in the mid-80s. Lows in the mid-60s. The current time is 3:58 a.m. Eastern Daylight Time. 3 a.m. Eastern Daylight Time weather conditions across north-central Kentucky. At Frankfort. And the pressure was 29.91 inches and falling. At Lexington, it was partly cloudy. The temperature was 72 degrees, the dew point 68, and the relative humidity 87%. The wind was north at 3 miles an hour. The pressure was 29.92 inches and falling. At Louisville, it was partly cloudy. The temperature was 79 degrees, the dew point 70, and the relative humidity 74%. The wind was east at 6 miles an hour. The pressure was 29.90 inches and steady. At Frankfort, and the pressure was 29.91 inches and falling. Elsewhere around the region, it was clear, with a temperature of 73 at Jasper, Indiana, and 72 at Bowling Green. At London, it was partly cloudy, with a temperature of 72. It was mostly cloudy, with a temperature of 73 at Covington, 74 at Indianapolis, and 68 at Wilmington, Ohio. Now for the official National Weather Service forecast for Frankfort and surrounding communities. Rest of tonight, partly cloudy. Chance of thunderstorms until midnight, then slight chance of showers after midnight. Lows in the upper 60s. Northeast winds up to 5 miles an hour. Chance of precipitation 50%. Sunday, partly sunny with a 20% chance of showers in the morning, then sunny in the afternoon. Highs in the lower 80s. Northeast winds 5 to 10 miles an hour. Sunday night, mostly clear. Lows in the lower 60s. Northeast winds 5 to 10 miles an hour. Labor Day, mostly sunny. Highs in the upper 80s. Northeast winds 5 to 10 miles an hour. Monday night, mostly clear. Lows in the mid-60s. East winds up to 10 miles an hour. And now the extended forecast for the radio listening area. Tuesday and Tuesday night, partly cloudy. Highs in the upper 80s. Lows in the upper 60s. Wednesday and Wednesday night, mostly clear. A 20%

10% chance of showers. Highs in the lower 90s. Lows in the lower 70s. Thursday and Thursday night, partly cloudy. Chance of showers and slight chance of thunderstorms. Highs in the upper 80s. Lows in the lower 60s. Chance of precipitation 50%. Friday and Friday night, partly cloudy. A 20% chance of showers. Highs in the mid-80s. Lows around 60. Saturday and Saturday night, mostly clear. A 20% chance of rain showers. Highs in the mid-80s. Lows in the mid-60s. 3 a.m. Eastern Daylight Time weather conditions across north-central Kentucky. At Frankfort. And the pressure was 29.91 inches and falling. At Lexington, it was partly cloudy. The temperature was 72 degrees, the dew point 68, and the relative humidity 87%. The wind was north at 3 miles an hour. The pressure was 29.92 inches and falling. At Louisville, it was partly cloudy. The temperature was 79 degrees, the dew point 70, and the relative humidity 74%. The wind was east at 6 miles an hour. The pressure was 29.90 inches and steady. At Frankfort, and the pressure was 29.91 inches and falling. Elsewhere around the region, it was clear, with a temperature of 73 at Jasper, Indiana, and 72 at Bowling Green. At London, it was partly cloudy, with a temperature of 72. It was mostly cloudy, with a temperature of 73 at Covington, 74 at Indianapolis, and 68 at Wilmington, Ohio. The current time is 4:03 a.m. Eastern Daylight Time. Now for the official National Weather Service forecast for Frankfort and surrounding communities. Rest of tonight, partly cloudy. Chance of thunderstorms until midnight, then slight chance of showers after midnight. Lows in the upper 60s. Northeast winds up to 5 miles an hour. Chance of precipitation 50%. Sunday, partly sunny with a 20% chance of showers in the morning, then sunny in the afternoon. Highs in the lower 80s. Northeast winds 5 to 10 miles an hour. Sunday night, mostly clear. Lows in the lower 60s. Northeast winds 5 to 10 miles an hour. Labor Day, mostly sunny. Highs in the upper 80s. Northeast winds 5 to 10 miles an hour. Monday night, mostly clear. Lows in the mid-60s. East winds up to 10 miles an hour. And now the extended forecast for the radio listening area. Tuesday and Tuesday night, partly cloudy. Highs in the upper 80s. Lows in the upper 60s. Wednesday and Wednesday night, mostly clear. A 20% chance of showers. Highs in the lower 90s. Lows in the lower 70s. Thursday and Thursday night, partly cloudy. Chance of showers and slight chance of thunderstorms. Highs in the upper 80s. Lows in the lower 60s. Chance of precipitation 50%. Friday and Friday night, partly cloudy. A 20% chance of showers. Highs in the mid-80s. Lows around 60. Saturday and Saturday night, mostly clear. A 20% chance of rain showers. Highs in the mid-80s. Lows in the mid-60s. 4 a.m. Eastern Daylight Time weather conditions across north-central Kentucky. At Frankfort. And the pressure was 29.90 inches and falling. At Lexington, it was clear. The temperature was 71 degrees, the dew point 68, and the relative humidity 90%. The wind was calm. The pressure was 29.91 inches and falling. At Louisville, it was partly cloudy. The temperature was 78 degrees, the dew point 70, and the relative humidity 76%. The wind was east at 6 miles an hour. The pressure was 29.90 inches and steady. At Frankfort, and the pressure

was 29.90 inches and falling. Elsewhere around the region, it was clear, with a temperature of 73 at Jasper, Indiana, 67 at Wilmington, Ohio, 72 at London, and 72 at Bowling Green. It was mostly cloudy, with a temperature of 73 at Covington and 73 at Indianapolis. Now for the official National Weather Service forecast for Frankfort and surrounding communities. Rest of tonight, partly cloudy. Chance of thunderstorms until midnight, then slight chance of showers after midnight. Lows in the upper 60s. Northeast winds up to 5 miles an hour. Chance of precipitation 50%. Sunday, partly sunny with a 20% chance of showers in the morning, then sunny in the afternoon. Highs in the lower 80s. Northeast winds 5 to 10 miles an hour. Sunday night, mostly clear. Lows in the lower 60s. Northeast winds 5 to 10 miles an hour. Labor Day, mostly sunny. Highs in the upper 80s. Northeast winds 5 to 10 miles an hour. Monday night, mostly clear. Lows in the mid-60s. East winds up to 10 miles an hour. And now the extended forecast for the radio listening area. Tuesday and Tuesday night, partly cloudy. Highs in the upper 80s. Lows in the upper 60s. Wednesday and Wednesday night, mostly clear. A 20% chance of showers. Highs in the lower 90s. Lows in the lower 70s. Thursday and Thursday night, partly cloudy. Chance of showers and slight chance of thunderstorms. Highs in the upper 80s. Lows in the lower 60s. Chance of precipitation 50%. Friday and Friday night, partly cloudy. A 20% chance of showers. Highs in the mid-80s. Lows around 60. Saturday and Saturday night, mostly clear. A 20% chance of rain showers. Highs in the mid-80s. Lows in the mid-60s. The current time is 4:08 a.m. Eastern Daylight Time. Now for the official National Weather Service forecast for Frankfort and surrounding communities. Today, partly sunny until late afternoon, then clearing. Isolated thunderstorms early in the morning. Highs in the mid-80s. Northeast winds 5 to 10 miles an hour. Chance of thunderstorms 20%. Tonight, mostly clear. Lows in the lower 60s. Northeast winds 5 to 10 miles an hour. Labor Day, mostly sunny. Highs in the upper 80s. Northeast winds 5 to 10 miles an hour. Monday night, mostly clear. Lows in the mid-60s. East winds up to 10 miles an hour. And now the extended forecast for the radio listening area. Tuesday and Tuesday night, partly cloudy. Highs in the upper 80s. Lows in the upper 60s. Wednesday and Wednesday night, mostly clear. Chance of showers and slight chance of thunderstorms. Highs in the lower 90s. Lows around 70. Chance of precipitation 40%. Thursday and Thursday night, mostly cloudy. A 50% chance of thunderstorms. Highs in the mid-80s. Lows in the lower 60s. Friday and Friday night, partly cloudy. A 20% chance of showers. Highs in the mid-80s. Lows in the lower 60s. Saturday and Saturday night, mostly clear. A 20% chance of showers. Highs in the mid-80s. Lows in the mid-60s. 4 a.m. Eastern Daylight Time weather conditions across north-central Kentucky. At Frankfort. And the pressure was 29.90 inches and falling. At Lexington, it was clear. The temperature was 71 degrees, the dew point 68, and the relative humidity 90%. The wind was calm. The pressure was 29.91 inches and falling. At Louisville, it was partly cloudy. The temperature was 78 degrees, the dew point 70, and the relative

humidity 76%. The wind was east at 6 miles an hour. The pressure was 29.90 inches and steady at Frankfurt. And the pressure was 29.90 inches and falling. Elsewhere around the region, it was clear, with a temperature of 73 at Jasper, Indiana, 67 at Wilmington, Ohio, 72 at London, and 72 at Bowling Green. It was mostly cloudy, with a temperature of 73 at Covington and 73 at Indianapolis. Now for the official National Weather Service forecast for Frankfurt and surrounding communities. Today, partly sunny until late afternoon, then clearing. Isolated thunderstorms early in the morning. Highs in the mid-80s. Northeast winds 5 to 10 miles an hour. Chance of thunderstorms 20%. Tonight, mostly clear. Lows in the lower 60s. Northeast winds 5 to 10 miles an hour. Labor Day, mostly sunny. Highs in the upper 80s. Northeast winds 5 to 10 miles an hour. Monday night, mostly clear. Lows in the mid-60s. East winds up to 10 miles an hour. And now the extended forecast for the radio listening area. Tuesday and Tuesday night, partly cloudy. Highs in the upper 80s. Lows in the upper 60s. Wednesday and Wednesday night, mostly clear. Chance of showers and slight chance of thunderstorms. Highs in the lower 90s. Lows around 70. Chance of precipitation 40%. Thursday and Thursday night, mostly cloudy. A 50% chance of thunderstorms. Highs in the mid-80s. Lows in the lower 60s. Friday and Friday night, partly cloudy. A 20% chance of showers. Highs in the mid-80s. Lows in the lower 60s. Saturday and Saturday night, mostly clear. A 20% chance of showers. Highs in the mid-80s. Lows in the mid-60s. 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The current time is 4:13 a.m. Eastern Daylight Time. 4 a.m. Eastern Daylight Time weather conditions across north-central Kentucky. At Frankfurt. And the pressure was 29.90 inches and falling. At Lexington, it was clear. The temperature was 71 degrees, the dew point 68, and the relative humidity 90%. The wind was calm. The pressure was 29.91 inches and falling. At Louisville, it was partly cloudy. The temperature was 78 degrees, the dew point 70, and the relative humidity 76%. The wind was east at 6 miles an hour. The pressure was 29.90 inches and steady at Frankfurt. And the pressure was 29.90 inches and falling. Elsewhere around the region, it was clear, with a temperature of 73 at Jasper, Indiana, 67 at Wilmington, Ohio, 72 at London, and 72 at Bowling Green. It was mostly cloudy, with a temperature of 73 at Covington and 73 at Indianapolis. Now for the official National Weather Service forecast for Frankfurt and surrounding communities. Today, partly sunny until late afternoon, then clearing. Isolated thunderstorms early in the morning. Highs in the mid-80s. Northeast winds 5 to 10 miles an hour. Chance of thunderstorms 20%. Tonight, mostly clear. Lows in the lower 60s. Northeast winds 5 to 10 miles an hour. Labor Day, mostly sunny. Highs in the upper 80s. Northeast winds 5 to 10 miles an hour. Monday night, mostly clear. Lows in the mid-60s. East winds up to 10 miles an hour. And now the extended forecast for the radio listening area. Tuesday and Tuesday night, partly clear.

Cloudy. Highs in the upper 80s. Lows in the upper 60s. Wednesday and Wednesday night, mostly clear. Chance of showers and slight chance of thunderstorms. Highs in the lower 90s. Lows around 70. Chance of precipitation 40%. Thursday and Thursday night, mostly cloudy. A 50% chance of thunderstorms. Highs in the mid-80s. Lows in the lower 60s. Friday and Friday night, partly cloudy. A 20% chance of showers. Highs in the mid-80s. Lows in the lower 60s. Saturday and Saturday night, mostly clear. A 20% chance of showers. Highs in the mid-80s. Lows in the mid-60s. The current time is 4:17 a.m. Eastern Daylight Time. 4 a.m. Eastern Daylight Time weather conditions across north-central Kentucky. At Frankfort. And the pressure was 29.90 inches and falling. At Lexington, it was clear. The temperature was 71 degrees, the dew point 68, and the relative humidity 90%. The wind was calm. The pressure was 29.91 inches and falling. At Louisville, it was partly cloudy. The temperature was 78 degrees, the dew point 70, and the relative humidity 76%. The wind was east at 6 miles an hour. The pressure was 29.90 inches and steady. At Frankfort, and the pressure was 29.90 inches and falling. Elsewhere around the region, it was clear, with a temperature of 73 at Jasper, Indiana, 67 at Wilmington, Ohio, 72 at London, and 72 at Bowling Green. It was mostly cloudy, with a temperature of 73 at Covington and 73 at Indianapolis. Now for the official National Weather Service forecast for Frankfort and surrounding communities. Today, partly sunny until late afternoon, then clearing. Isolated thunderstorms early in the morning. Highs in the mid-80s. Northeast winds 5 to 10 miles an hour. Chance of thunderstorms 20%. Tonight, mostly clear. Lows in the lower 60s. Northeast winds 5 to 10 miles an hour. Labor Day, mostly sunny. Highs in the upper 80s. Northeast winds 5 to 10 miles an hour. Monday night, mostly clear. Lows in the mid-60s. East winds up to 10 miles an hour. And now the extended forecast for the radio listening area. Tuesday and Tuesday night, partly cloudy. Highs in the upper 80s. Lows in the upper 60s. Wednesday and Wednesday night, mostly clear. Chance of showers and slight chance of thunderstorms. Highs in the lower 90s. Lows around 70. Chance of precipitation 40%. Thursday and Thursday night, mostly cloudy. A 50% chance of thunderstorms. Highs in the mid-80s. Lows in the lower 60s. Friday and Friday night, partly cloudy. A 20% chance of showers. Highs in the mid-80s. Lows in the lower 60s. Saturday and Saturday night, mostly clear. A 20% chance of showers. Highs in the mid-80s. Lows in the mid-60s. 4 a.m. Eastern Daylight Time weather conditions across north-central Kentucky. At Frankfort, and the pressure was 29.90 inches and falling. At Lexington, it was clear. The temperature was 71 degrees, the dew point 68, and the relative humidity 90%. The wind was calm. The pressure was 29.91 inches and falling. At Louisville, it was partly cloudy. The temperature was 78 degrees. The dew point 70, and the relative humidity 76%. The wind was east at 6 miles an hour. The pressure was 29.90 inches and steady. At Frankfort, and the pressure was 29.90 inches and falling. Elsewhere around the region, it was clear, with a temperature of 73 and just

Harper, Indiana, 67 at Wilmington, Ohio, 72 at London, and 72 at Bowling Green. It was mostly cloudy, with a temperature of 73 at Covington and 73 at Indianapolis. Now for the official National Weather Service forecast for Frankfort and surrounding communities. Today, partly sunny until late afternoon, then clearing. Isolated thunderstorms early in the morning. Highs in the mid-80s. Northeast winds 5 to 10 miles an hour. Chance of thunderstorms 20%. Tonight, mostly clear. Lows in the lower 60s. Northeast winds 5 to 10 miles an hour. Labor Day, mostly sunny. Highs in the upper 80s. Northeast winds 5 to 10 miles an hour. Monday night, mostly clear. Lows in the mid-60s. East winds up to 10 miles an hour. And now the extended forecast for the radio listening area. Tuesday and Tuesday night, partly cloudy. Highs in the upper 80s. Lows in the upper 60s. Wednesday and Wednesday night, mostly clear. Chance of showers and slight chance of thunderstorms. Highs in the lower 90s. Lows around 70. Chance of precipitation 40%. Thursday and Thursday night, mostly cloudy. A 50% chance of thunderstorms. Highs in the mid-80s. Lows in the lower 60s. Friday and Friday night, partly cloudy. A 20% chance of showers. Highs in the mid-80s. Lows in the lower 60s. Saturday and Saturday night, mostly clear. A 20% chance of showers. Highs in the mid-80s. Lows in the mid-60s. The current time is 4:23 a.m. Eastern Daylight Time. 4 a.m. Eastern Daylight Time weather conditions across north central Kentucky. At Frankfort. And the pressure was 29.90 inches and falling. At Lexington, it was clear. The temperature was 71 degrees, the dew point 68, and the relative humidity 90%. The wind was calm. The pressure was 29.91 inches and falling. At Louisville, it was partly cloudy. The temperature was 78 degrees, the dew point 70, and the relative humidity 76%. The wind was east at 6 miles an hour. The pressure was 29.90 inches and steady. At Frankfort, and the pressure was 29.90 inches and falling. Elsewhere around the region, it was clear, with a temperature of 73 at Jasper, Indiana, 67 at Wilmington, Ohio, 72 at London, and 72 at Bowling Green. It was mostly cloudy, with a temperature of 73 at Covington and 73 at Indianapolis. Now for the official National Weather Service forecast for Frankfort and surrounding communities. Today, partly sunny until late afternoon, then clearing. Isolated thunderstorms early in the morning. Highs in the mid-80s. Northeast winds 5 to 10 miles an hour. Chance of thunderstorms 20%. Tonight, mostly clear. Lows in the lower 60s. Northeast winds 5 to 10 miles an hour. Labor Day, mostly sunny. Highs in the upper 80s. Northeast winds 5 to 10 miles an hour. Monday night, mostly clear. Lows in the mid-60s. East winds up to 10 miles an hour. And now the extended forecast for the radio listening area. Tuesday and Tuesday night, partly cloudy. Highs in the upper 80s. Lows in the upper 60s. Wednesday and Wednesday night, mostly clear. Chance of showers and slight chance of thunderstorms. Highs in the lower 90s. Lows around 70. Chance of precipitation 40%. Thursday and Thursday night, mostly cloudy. A 50% chance of thunderstorms. Highs in the mid-80s. Lows in the lower 60s. Friday and Friday night, partly cloudy. A 20% chance of showers. Highs in the mid-80s. Lows in the

60s. Saturday and Saturday night, mostly clear. A 20% chance of showers. Highs in the mid-80s. Lows in the mid-60s. 4 a.m. Eastern Daylight Time weather conditions across north-central Kentucky. At Frankfort. And the pressure was 29.90 inches and falling. At Lexington, it was clear. The temperature was 71 degrees, the dew point 68, and the relative humidity 90%. The wind was calm. The pressure was 29.91 inches and falling. At Louisville, it was partly cloudy. The temperature was 78 degrees, the dew point 70, and the relative humidity 76%. The wind was east at 6 miles an hour. The pressure was 29.90 inches and steady. At Frankfort, and the pressure was 29.90 inches and falling. Elsewhere around the region, it was clear, with a temperature of 73 at Jasper, Indiana, 67 at Wilmington, Ohio, 72 at London, and 72 at Bowling Green. It was mostly cloudy, with a temperature of 73 at Covington and 73 at Indianapolis. The current time is 4:27 a.m. Eastern Daylight Time. Now for the official National Weather Service forecast for Frankfort and surrounding communities. Today, partly sunny until late afternoon, then clearing. Isolated thunderstorms early in the morning. Highs in the mid-80s. Northeast winds 5 to 10 miles an hour. Chance of thunderstorms 20%. Tonight, mostly clear. Lows in the lower 60s. Northeast winds 5 to 10 miles an hour. Labor Day, mostly sunny. Highs in the upper 80s. Northeast winds 5 to 10 miles an hour. Monday night, mostly clear. Lows in the mid-60s. East winds up to 10 miles an hour. And now the extended forecast for the radio listening area. Tuesday and Tuesday night, partly cloudy. Highs in the upper 80s. Lows in the upper 60s. Wednesday and Wednesday night, mostly clear. Chance of showers and slight chance of thunderstorms. Highs in the lower 90s. Lows around 70. Chance of precipitation 40%. Thursday and Thursday night, mostly cloudy. A 50% chance of thunderstorms. Highs in the mid-80s. Lows in the lower 60s. Friday and Friday night, partly cloudy. A 20% chance of showers. Highs in the mid-80s. Lows in the lower 60s. Saturday and Saturday night, mostly clear. A 20% chance of showers. Highs in the mid-80s. Lows in the mid-60s. 4 a.m. Eastern Daylight Time weather conditions across north-central Kentucky. At Frankfort. And the pressure was 29.90 inches and falling. At Lexington, it was clear. The temperature was 71 degrees, the dew point 68, and the relative humidity 90%. The wind was calm. The pressure was 29.91 inches and falling. At Louisville, it was partly cloudy. The temperature was 78 degrees, the dew point 70, and the relative humidity 76%. The wind was east at 6 miles an hour. The pressure was 29.90 inches and steady. At Frankfort, and the pressure was 29.90 inches and falling. Elsewhere around the region, it was clear, with a temperature of 73 at Jasper, Indiana, 67 at Wilmington, Ohio, 72 at London, and 72 at Bowling Green. It was mostly cloudy, with a temperature of 73 at Covington and 73 at Indianapolis. Now for the official National Weather Service forecast for Frankfort and surrounding communities. Today, partly sunny until late afternoon, then clearing. Isolated thunderstorms early in the morning. Highs in the mid-80s. Northeast winds 5 to 10 miles an hour. Chance of thunderstorms 20%. Tonight, mostly clear. Lows in the lower 60s.

Northeast winds 5 to 10 miles an hour. Labor Day, mostly sunny. Highs in the upper 80s. Northeast winds 5 to 10 miles an hour. Monday night, mostly clear. Lows in the mid-60s. East winds up to 10 miles an hour. And now the extended forecast for the radio listening area. Tuesday and Tuesday night, partly cloudy. Highs in the upper 80s. Lows in the upper 60s. Wednesday and Wednesday night, mostly clear. Chance of showers and slight chance of thunderstorms. Highs in the lower 90s. Lows around 70. Chance of precipitation 40%. Thursday and Thursday night, mostly cloudy. A 50% chance of thunderstorms. Highs in the mid-80s. Lows in the lower 60s. Friday and Friday night, partly cloudy. A 20% chance of showers. Highs in the mid-80s. Lows in the lower 60s. Saturday and Saturday night, mostly clear. A 20% chance of showers. Highs in the mid-80s. Lows in the mid-60s. The current time is 4:32 a.m. Eastern Daylight Time. 4 a.m. Eastern Daylight Time weather conditions across north-central Kentucky. At Frankfort. And the pressure was 29.90 inches and falling. At Lexington, it was clear. The temperature was 71 degrees, the dew point 68, and the relative humidity 90%. The wind was calm. The pressure was 29.91 inches and falling. At Louisville, it was partly cloudy. The temperature was 78 degrees, the dew point 70, and the relative humidity 76%. The wind was east at 6 miles an hour. The pressure was 29.90 inches and steady. At Frankfort, and the pressure was 29.90 inches and falling. Elsewhere around the region, it was clear, with a temperature of 73 at Jasper, Indiana, 67 at Wilmington, Ohio, 72 at London, and 72 at Bowling Green. It was mostly cloudy, with a temperature of 73 at Covington and 73 at Indianapolis. Now for the official National Weather Service forecast for Frankfort and surrounding communities. Today, partly sunny until late afternoon, then clearing. Isolated thunderstorms early in the morning. Highs in the mid-80s. Northeast winds 5 to 10 miles an hour. Chance of thunderstorms 20%. Tonight, mostly clear. Lows in the lower 60s. Northeast winds 5 to 10 miles an hour. Labor Day, mostly sunny. Highs in the upper 80s. Northeast winds 5 to 10 miles an hour. Monday night, mostly clear. Lows in the mid-60s. East winds up to 10 miles an hour. And now the extended forecast for the radio listening area. Tuesday and Tuesday night, partly cloudy. Highs in the upper 80s. Lows in the upper 60s. Wednesday and Wednesday night, mostly clear. Chance of showers and slight chance of thunderstorms. Highs in the lower 90s. Lows around 70. Chance of precipitation 40%. Thursday and Thursday night, mostly cloudy. A 50% chance of thunderstorms. Highs in the mid-80s. Lows in the lower 60s. Friday and Friday night, partly cloudy. A 20% chance of showers. Highs in the mid-80s. Lows in the lower 60s. Saturday and Saturday night, mostly clear. A 20% chance of showers. Highs in the mid-80s. Lows in the mid-60s. 4 a.m. Eastern Daylight Time weather conditions across north-central Kentucky. At Frankfort, and the pressure was 29.90 inches and falling. At Lexington, it was clear. The temperature was 71 degrees, the dew point 68, and the relative humidity 90%. The wind was calm. The pressure was 29.91 inches.

falling. At Louisville, it was partly cloudy. The temperature was 78 degrees, the dew point 70, and the relative humidity 76%. The wind was east at 6 miles an hour. The pressure was 29.90 inches and steady. At Frankfurt, and the pressure was 29.90 inches and falling. Elsewhere around the region, it was clear, with a temperature of 73 at Jasper, Indiana, 67 at Wilmington, Ohio, 72 at London, and 72 at Bowling Green. It was mostly cloudy, with a temperature of 73 at Covington and 73 at Indianapolis. Now for the official National Weather Service forecast for Frankfurt and surrounding communities. Today, partly sunny until late afternoon, then clearing. Isolated thunderstorms early in the morning. Highs in the mid-80s. Northeast winds 5 to 10 miles an hour. Chance of thunderstorms 20%. Tonight, mostly clear. Lows in the lower 60s. Northeast winds 5 to 10 miles an hour. Labor Day, mostly sunny. Highs in the upper 80s. Northeast winds 5 to 10 miles an hour. Monday night, mostly clear. Lows in the mid-60s. East winds up to 10 miles an hour. And now the extended forecast for the radio listening area. Tuesday and Tuesday night, partly cloudy. Highs in the upper 80s. Lows in the upper 60s. Wednesday and Wednesday night, mostly clear. Chance of showers and slight chance of thunderstorms. Highs in the lower 90s. Lows around 70. Chance of precipitation 40%. Thursday and Thursday night, mostly cloudy. A 50% chance of thunderstorms. Highs in the mid-80s. Lows in the lower 60s. Friday and Friday night, partly cloudy. A 20% chance of showers. Highs in the mid-80s. Lows in the lower 60s. Saturday and Saturday night, mostly clear. A 20% chance of showers. Highs in the mid-80s. Lows in the mid-60s. The current time is 4:38 a.m. Eastern Daylight Time. 4 a.m. Eastern Daylight Time weather conditions across north-central Kentucky. At Frankfort. And the pressure was 29.90 inches and falling. At Lexington, it was clear. The temperature was 71 degrees, the dew point 68, and the relative humidity 90%. The wind was calm. The pressure was 29.91 inches and falling. At Louisville, it was partly cloudy. The temperature was 78 degrees, the dew point 70, and the relative humidity 76%. The wind was east at 6 miles an hour. The pressure was 29.90 inches and steady. At Frankfurt, and the pressure was 29.90 inches and falling. Elsewhere around the region, it was clear, with a temperature of 73 at Jasper, Indiana, 67 at Wilmington, Ohio, 72 at London, and 72 at Bowling Green. It was mostly cloudy, with a temperature of 73 at Covington and 73 at Indianapolis. Now for the official National Weather Service forecast for Frankfurt and surrounding communities. Today, partly sunny until late afternoon, then clearing. Isolated thunderstorms early in the morning. Highs in the mid-80s. Northeast winds 5 to 10 miles an hour. Chance of thunderstorms 20%. Tonight, mostly clear. Lows in the lower 60s. Northeast winds 5 to 10 miles an hour. Labor Day, mostly sunny. Highs in the upper 80s. Northeast winds 5 to 10 miles an hour. Monday night, mostly clear. Lows in the mid-60s. East winds up to 10 miles an hour. And now the extended forecast for the radio listening area. Tuesday and Tuesday night, partly cloudy. Highs in the upper 80s. Lows in the upper 60s. Wednesday and Wednesday night, mostly clear.
chance of showers and slight chance of thunderstorms. Highs in the lower 90s. Lows around 70. Chance of precipitation 40%. Thursday and Thursday night, mostly cloudy. A 50% chance of thunderstorms. Highs in the mid-80s. Lows in the lower 60s. Friday and Friday night, partly cloudy. A 20% chance of showers. Highs in the mid-80s. Lows in the lower 60s. Saturday and Saturday night, mostly clear. A 20% chance of showers. Highs in the mid-80s. Lows in the mid-60s. 4 a.m. Eastern Daylight Time weather conditions across north-central Kentucky. At Frankfort. And the pressure was 29.90 inches and falling. At Lexington, it was clear. The temperature was 71 degrees, the dew point 68, and the relative humidity 90%. The wind was calm. The pressure was 29.91 inches and falling. At Louisville, it was partly cloudy. The temperature was 78 degrees, the dew point 70, and the relative humidity 76%. The wind was east at 6 miles an hour. The pressure was 29.90 inches and steady. At Frankfort, and the pressure was 29.90 inches and falling. Elsewhere around the region, it was clear, with a temperature of 73 at Jasper, Indiana, 67 at Wilmington, Ohio, 72 at London, and 72 at Bowling Green. It was mostly cloudy, with a temperature of 73 at Covington and 73 at Indianapolis. 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The current time is 4:43 a.m. Eastern Daylight Time. Now for the official National Weather Service forecast for Frankfort and surrounding communities. Today, partly sunny until late afternoon, then clearing. Isolated thunderstorms early in the morning. Highs in the mid-80s. Northeast winds 5 to 10 miles an hour. Chance of thunderstorms 20%. Tonight, mostly clear. Lows in the lower 60s. Northeast winds 5 to 10 miles an hour. Labor Day, mostly sunny. Highs in the upper 80s. Northeast winds 5 to 10 miles an hour. Monday night, mostly clear. Lows in the mid-60s. East winds up to 10 miles an hour. And now the extended forecast for the radio listening area. Tuesday and Tuesday night, partly cloudy. Highs in the upper 80s. Lows in the upper 60s. Wednesday and Wednesday night, mostly clear. Chance of showers and slight chance of thunderstorms. Highs in the lower 90s. Lows around 70. Chance of precipitation 40%. Thursday and Thursday night, mostly cloudy. A 50% chance of thunderstorms. Highs in the mid-80s. Lows in the lower 60s. Friday and Friday night, partly cloudy. A 20% chance of showers. Highs in the mid-80s. Lows in the lower 60s. Saturday and Saturday night, mostly clear. A 20% chance of showers. Highs in the mid-80s. Lows in the mid-60s. 4 a.m. Eastern Daylight Time weather conditions across north-central Kentucky. At Frankfort. And the pressure was 29.90 inches and falling. At Lexington, it was clear. The temperature was 71 degrees. The dew point 68, and the relative humidity 90%. The wind was calm. The pressure was 29.91 inches and falling. At Louisville, it was partly cloudy. The temperature was 78 degrees, the dew point 70, and the relative humidity 76%. The wind was east at 6 miles an hour. The pressure was 29.90 inches and steady.
at Frankfurt,

pressure was 29.90 inches and falling. Elsewhere around the region, it was clear, with a temperature of 73 at Jasper, Indiana, 67 at Wilmington, Ohio, 72 at London, and 72 at Bowling Green. It was mostly cloudy, with a temperature of 73 at Covington and 73 at Indianapolis. Now for the official National Weather Service forecast for Frankfort and surrounding communities. Today, partly sunny until late afternoon, then clearing. Isolated thunderstorms early in the morning. Highs in the mid-80s. Northeast winds 5 to 10 miles an hour. Chance of thunderstorms 20%. Tonight, mostly clear. Lows in the lower 60s. Northeast winds 5 to 10 miles an hour. Labor Day, mostly sunny. Highs in the upper 80s. Northeast winds 5 to 10 miles an hour. Monday night, mostly clear. Lows in the mid-60s. East winds up to 10 miles an hour. And now the extended forecast for the radio listening area. Tuesday and Tuesday night, partly cloudy. Highs in the upper 80s. Lows in the upper 60s. Wednesday and Wednesday night, mostly clear. Chance of showers and slight chance of thunderstorms. Highs in the lower 90s. Lows around 70. Chance of precipitation 40%. Thursday and Thursday night, mostly cloudy. A 50% chance of thunderstorms. Highs in the mid-80s. Lows in the lower 60s. Friday and Friday night, partly cloudy. A 20% chance of showers. Highs in the mid-80s. Lows in the lower 60s. Saturday and Saturday night, mostly clear. A 20% chance of showers. Highs in the mid-80s. Lows in the mid-60s. The current time is 4:48 a.m. Eastern Daylight Time. 4 a.m. Eastern Daylight Time weather conditions across north-central Kentucky. At Frankfort. And the pressure was 29.90 inches and falling. At Lexington, it was clear. The temperature was 71 degrees, the dew point 68, and the relative humidity 90%. The wind was calm. The pressure was 29.91 inches and falling. At Louisville, it was partly cloudy. The temperature was 78 degrees, the dew point 70, and the relative humidity 76%. The wind was east at 6 miles an hour. The pressure was 29.90 inches and steady. At Frankfort, and the pressure was 29.90 inches and falling. Elsewhere around the region, it was clear, with a temperature of 73 at Jasper, Indiana, 67 at Wilmington, Ohio, 72 at London, and 72 at Bowling Green. It was mostly cloudy, with a temperature of 73 at Covington and 73 at Indianapolis. Now for the official National Weather Service forecast for Frankfort and surrounding communities. Today, partly sunny until late afternoon, then clearing. Isolated thunderstorms early in the morning. Highs in the mid-80s. Northeast winds 5 to 10 miles an hour. Chance of thunderstorms 20%. Tonight, mostly clear. Lows in the lower 60s. Northeast winds 5 to 10 miles an hour. Labor Day, mostly sunny. Highs in the upper 80s. Northeast winds 5 to 10 miles an hour. Monday night, mostly clear. Lows in the mid-60s. East winds up to 10 miles an hour. And now the extended forecast for the radio listening area. Tuesday and Tuesday night, partly cloudy. Highs in the upper 80s. Lows in the upper 60s. Wednesday and Wednesday night, mostly clear. Chance of showers and slight chance of thunderstorms. Highs in the lower 90s. Lows around 70. Chance of precipitation 40%. Thursday and Thursday night, mostly cloudy. A 50% chance of thunderstorms. Highs in the mid-80s. Lows in the lower 60s.

humidity 90%. The wind was calm. The pressure was 29.91 inches and falling. At Louisville, it was partly cloudy. The temperature was 78 degrees, the dew point 70, and the relative humidity 76%. The wind was east at 6 miles an hour. The pressure was 29.90 inches and steady. At Frankfurt, and the pressure was 29.90 inches and falling. Elsewhere around the region, it was clear, with a temperature of 73 at Jasper, Indiana, 67 at Wilmington, Ohio, 72 at London, and 72 at Bowling Green. It was mostly cloudy, with a temperature of 73 at Covington and 73 at Indianapolis. The current time is 4:52 a.m. Eastern Daylight Time. Now for the official National Weather Service forecast for Frankfurt and surrounding communities. Today, partly sunny until late afternoon, then clearing. Isolated thunderstorms early in the morning. Highs in the mid-80s. Northeast winds 5 to 10 miles an hour. Chance of thunderstorms 20%. Tonight, mostly clear. Lows in the lower 60s. Northeast winds 5 to 10 miles an hour. Labor Day, mostly sunny. Highs in the upper 80s. Northeast winds 5 to 10 miles an hour. Monday night, mostly clear. Lows in the mid-60s. East winds up to 10 miles an hour. And now the extended forecast for the radio listening area. Tuesday and Tuesday night, partly cloudy. Highs in the upper 80s. Lows in the upper 60s. Wednesday and Wednesday night, mostly clear. Chance of showers and slight chance of thunderstorms. Highs in the lower 90s. Lows around 70. Chance of precipitation 40%. Thursday and Thursday night, mostly cloudy. A 50% chance of thunderstorms. Highs in the mid-80s. Lows in the lower 60s. Friday and Friday night, partly cloudy. A 20% chance of showers. Highs in the mid-80s. Lows in the lower 60s. Saturday and Saturday night, mostly clear. A 20% chance of showers. Highs in the mid-80s. Lows in the mid-60s. 4 a.m. Eastern Daylight Time weather conditions across north-central Kentucky. At Frankfurt, and the pressure was 29.90 inches and falling. At Lexington, it was clear. The temperature was 71 degrees, the dew point 68, and the relative humidity 90%. The wind was calm. The pressure was 29.91 inches and falling. At Louisville, it was partly cloudy. The temperature was 78 degrees, the dew point 70, and the relative humidity 76%. The wind was east at 6 miles an hour. The pressure was 29.90 inches and steady. At Frankfurt, and the pressure was 29.90 inches and falling. Elsewhere around the region, it was clear, with a temperature of 73 at Jasper, Indiana, 67 at Wilmington, Ohio, 72 at London, and 72 at Bowling Green. It was mostly cloudy, with a temperature of 73 at Covington and 73 at Indianapolis. Now for the official National Weather Service forecast for Frankfurt and surrounding communities. Today, partly sunny until late afternoon, then clearing. Isolated thunderstorms early in the morning. Highs in the mid-80s. Northeast winds 5 to 10 miles an hour. Chance of thunderstorms 20%. Tonight, mostly clear. Lows in the lower 60s. Northeast winds 5 to 10 miles an hour. Labor Day, mostly sunny. Highs in the upper 80s. Northeast winds 5 to 10 miles an hour. Monday night, mostly clear. Lows in the mid-60s. East winds up to 10 miles an hour. And now the extended forecast for the radio listening area. Tuesday and Tuesday night, partly cloudy. Highs in the upper 80s. Lows in

upper 60s. Wednesday and Wednesday night, mostly clear. Chance of showers and slight chance of thunderstorms. Highs in the lower 90s. Lows around 70. Chance of precipitation 40%. Thursday and Thursday night, mostly cloudy. A 50% chance of thunderstorms. Highs in the mid-80s. Lows in the lower 60s. Friday and Friday night, partly cloudy. A 20% chance of showers. Highs in the mid-80s. Lows in the lower 60s. Saturday and Saturday night, mostly clear. A 20% chance of showers. Highs in the mid-80s. Lows in the mid-60s. The current time is 4:57 a.m. Eastern Daylight Time. 4 a.m. Eastern Daylight Time weather conditions across north-central Kentucky. At Frankfort. And the pressure was 29.90 inches and falling. At Lexington, it was clear. The temperature was 71 degrees, the dew point 68, and the relative humidity 90%. The wind was calm. The pressure was 29.91 inches and falling. At Louisville, it was partly cloudy. The temperature was 78 degrees, the dew point 70, and the relative humidity 76%. The wind was east at 6 miles an hour. The pressure was 29.90 inches and steady. At Frankfort, and the pressure was 29.90 inches and falling. Elsewhere around the region, it was clear, with a temperature of 73 at Jasper, Indiana, 67 at Wilmington, Ohio, 72 at London, and 72 at Bowling Green. It was mostly cloudy, with a temperature of 73 at Covington and 73 at Indianapolis. Now for the official National Weather Service forecast for Frankfort and surrounding communities. Today, partly sunny until late afternoon, then clearing. Isolated thunderstorms early in the morning. Highs in the mid-80s. Northeast winds 5 to 10 miles an hour. Chance of thunderstorms 20%. Tonight, mostly clear. Lows in the lower 60s. Northeast winds 5 to 10 miles an hour. Labor Day, mostly sunny. Highs in the upper 80s. Northeast winds 5 to 10 miles an hour. Monday night, mostly clear. Lows in the mid-60s. East winds up to 10 miles an hour. And now the extended forecast for the radio listening area. Tuesday and Tuesday night, partly cloudy. Highs in the upper 80s. Lows in the upper 60s. Wednesday and Wednesday night, mostly clear. Chance of showers and slight chance of thunderstorms. Highs in the lower 90s. Lows around 70. Chance of precipitation 40%. Thursday and Thursday night, mostly cloudy. A 50% chance of thunderstorms. Highs in the mid-80s. Lows in the lower 60s. Friday and Friday night, partly cloudy. A 20% chance of showers. Highs in the mid-80s. Lows in the lower 60s. Saturday and Saturday night, mostly clear. A 20% chance of showers. Highs in the mid-80s. Lows in the mid-60s. 4 a.m. Eastern Daylight Time weather conditions across north-central Kentucky. At Frankfort. And the pressure was 29.90 inches and falling. At Lexington, it was clear. The temperature was 71 degrees, the dew point 68, and the relative humidity 90%. The wind was calm. The pressure was 29.91 inches and falling. At Louisville, it was partly cloudy. The temperature was 78 degrees, the dew point 70, and the relative humidity 76%. The wind was east at 6 miles an hour. The pressure was 29.90 inches and steady. At Frankfort, and the pressure was 29.90 inches and falling. Elsewhere around the region, it was clear, with a temperature of 73 at Jasper, Indiana, 67 at Wilmington, Ohio, 72 at London.

72 at Bowling Green. It was mostly cloudy, with a temperature of 73 at Covington and 73 at Indianapolis. Now for the official National Weather Service forecast for Frankfort and surrounding communities. Today, partly sunny until late afternoon, then clearing. Isolated thunderstorms early in the morning. Highs in the mid-80s. Northeast winds 5 to 10 miles an hour. Chance of thunderstorms 20%. Tonight, mostly clear. Lows in the lower 60s. Northeast winds 5 to 10 miles an hour. Labor Day, mostly sunny. Highs in the upper 80s. Northeast winds 5 to 10 miles an hour. Monday night, mostly clear. Lows in the mid-60s. East winds up to 10 miles an hour. And now the extended forecast for the radio listening area. Tuesday and Tuesday night, partly cloudy. Highs in the upper 80s. Lows in the upper 60s. Wednesday and Wednesday night, mostly clear. Chance of showers and slight chance of thunderstorms. Highs in the lower 90s. Lows around 70. Chance of precipitation 40%. Thursday and Thursday night, mostly cloudy. A 50% chance of thunderstorms. Highs in the mid-80s. Lows in the lower 60s. Friday and Friday night, partly cloudy. A 20% chance of showers. Highs in the mid-80s. Lows in the lower 60s. Saturday and Saturday night, mostly clear. A 20% chance of showers. Highs in the mid-80s. Lows in the mid-60s. The current time is 5:03 a.m. Eastern Daylight Time. 4 a.m. Eastern Daylight Time weather conditions across north-central Kentucky. At Frankfort. And the pressure was 29.90 inches and falling. At Lexington, it was clear. The temperature was 71 degrees, the dew point 68, and the relative humidity 90%. The wind was calm. The pressure was 29.91 inches and falling. At Louisville, it was partly cloudy. The temperature was 78 degrees, the dew point 70, and the relative humidity 76%. The wind was east at 6 miles an hour. The pressure was 29.90 inches and steady. At Frankfort, and the pressure was 29.90 inches and falling. Elsewhere around the region, it was clear, with a temperature of 73 at Jasper, Indiana, 67 at Wilmington, Ohio, 72 at London, and 72 at Bowling Green. It was mostly cloudy, with a temperature of 73 at Covington and 73 at Indianapolis. 5 a.m. Eastern Daylight Time weather conditions across north-central Kentucky. At Frankfort, and the pressure was 29.91 inches and rising. At Lexington, it was clear. The temperature was 70 degrees, the dew point 68, and the relative humidity 93%. The wind was northeast at 6 miles an hour. The pressure was 29.91 inches and steady. At Louisville, it was partly cloudy. The temperature was 77 degrees, the dew point 71, and the relative humidity 82%. The wind was northeast at 6 miles an hour. The pressure was 29.89 inches and falling. At Frankfort, and the pressure was 29.91 inches and rising. Elsewhere around the region, it was clear, with a temperature of 73 at Jasper, Indiana, 65 at Wilmington, Ohio, 71 at Jackson, 71 at London, and 71 at Bowling Green. At Indianapolis, it was partly cloudy, with a temperature of 71. At Covington, it was mostly cloudy, with a temperature of 72. Now for the official National Weather Service forecast for Frankfort and surrounding communities. Today, partly sunny until late afternoon, then clearing. Isolated thunderstorms early in the morning. Highs in the mid-80s. Northeast winds 5 to 10 miles an hour. Chance of thunderstorms 20%.

night, mostly clear. Lows in the lower 60s. Northeast winds 5 to 10 miles an hour. Labor Day, mostly sunny. Highs in the upper 80s. Northeast winds 5 to 10 miles an hour. Monday night, mostly clear. Lows in the mid-60s. East winds up to 10 miles an hour. And now the extended forecast for the radio listening area. Tuesday and Tuesday night, partly cloudy. Highs in the upper 80s. Lows in the upper 60s. Wednesday and Wednesday night, mostly clear. Chance of showers and slight chance of thunderstorms. Highs in the lower 90s. Lows around 70. Chance of precipitation 40%. Thursday and Thursday night, mostly cloudy. A 50% chance of thunderstorms. Highs in the mid-80s. Lows in the lower 60s. Friday and Friday night, partly cloudy. A 20% chance of showers. Highs in the mid-80s. Lows in the lower 60s. Saturday and Saturday night, mostly clear. A 20% chance of showers. Highs in the mid-80s. Lows in the mid-60s. The current time is 5:08 a.m. Eastern Daylight Time. 5 a.m. Eastern Daylight Time weather conditions across north-central Kentucky. At Frankfort. And the pressure was 29.91 inches and rising. At Lexington, it was clear. The temperature was 70 degrees, the dew point 68, and the relative humidity 93%. The wind was northeast at 6 miles an hour. The pressure was 29.91 inches and steady. At Louisville, it was partly cloudy. The temperature was 77 degrees, the dew point 71, and the relative humidity 82%. The wind was northeast at 6 miles an hour. The pressure was 29.89 inches and falling. At Frankfort, and the pressure was 29.91 inches and rising. Elsewhere around the region, it was clear, with a temperature of 73 at Jasper, Indiana, 65 at Wilmington, Ohio, 71 at Jackson, 71 at London, and 71 at Bowling Green. At Indianapolis, it was partly cloudy, with a temperature of 71. At Covington, it was mostly cloudy, with a temperature of 72. Now for the official National Weather Service forecast for Frankfort and surrounding communities. Today, partly sunny until late afternoon, then clearing. Isolated thunderstorms early in the morning. Highs in the mid-80s. Northeast winds 5 to 10 miles an hour. Chance of thunderstorms 20%. Tonight, mostly clear. Lows in the lower 60s. Northeast winds 5 to 10 miles an hour. Labor Day, mostly sunny. Highs in the upper 80s. Northeast winds 5 to 10 miles an hour. Monday night, mostly clear. Lows in the mid-60s. East winds up to 10 miles an hour. And now the extended forecast for the radio listening area. Tuesday and Tuesday night, partly cloudy. Highs in the upper 80s. Lows in the upper 60s. Wednesday and Wednesday night, mostly clear. Chance of showers and slight chance of thunderstorms. Highs in the lower 90s. Lows around 70. Chance of precipitation 40%. Thursday and Thursday night, mostly cloudy. A 50% chance of thunderstorms. Highs in the mid-80s. Lows in the lower 60s. Friday and Friday night, partly cloudy. A 20% chance of showers. Highs in the mid-80s. Lows in the lower 60s. Saturday and Saturday night, mostly clear. A 20% chance of showers. Highs in the mid-80s. Lows in the mid-60s. 5 a.m. Eastern Daylight Time weather conditions across north-central Kentucky. At Frankfort. And the pressure was 29.91 inches and rising. At Lexington, it was clear. The temperature was 70 degrees, the dew point 68.

the relative humidity 93%. The wind was northeast at 6 miles an hour. The pressure was 29.91 inches and steady. At Louisville, it was partly cloudy. The temperature was 77 degrees, the dew point 71, and the relative humidity 82%. The wind was northeast at 6 miles an hour. The pressure was 29.89 inches and falling. At Frankfurt, and the pressure was 29.91 inches and rising. Elsewhere around the region, it was clear, with a temperature of 73 at Jasper, Indiana, 65 at Wilmington, Ohio, 71 at Jackson, 71 at London, and 71 at Bowling Green. At Indianapolis, it was partly cloudy, with a temperature of 71. At Covington, it was mostly cloudy, with a temperature of 72. 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The current time is 5:13 a.m. Eastern Daylight Time. 5 a.m. Eastern Daylight Time weather conditions across north-central Kentucky. At Frankfurt, and the pressure was 29.91 inches and rising. At Lexington, it was clear. The temperature was 70 degrees, the dew point 68, and the relative humidity 93%. The wind was northeast at 6 miles an hour. The pressure was 29.91 inches and steady. At Louisville, it was partly cloudy. The temperature was 77 degrees, the dew point 71, and the relative humidity 82%. The wind was northeast at 6 miles an hour. The pressure was 29.89 inches and falling. At Frankfurt, and the pressure was 29.91 inches and rising. Elsewhere around the region, it was clear, with a temperature of 73 at Jasper, Indiana, 65 at Wilmington, Ohio, 71 at Jackson, 71 at London, and 71 at Bowling Green. At Indianapolis, it was partly cloudy, with a temperature of 71. At Covington, it was mostly cloudy, with a temperature of 72. Now for the official National Weather Service forecast for Frankfurt and surrounding communities. Today, partly sunny until late afternoon, then clearing. Isolated thunderstorms early in the morning. Highs in the mid-80s. Northeast winds 5 to 10 miles an hour. Chance of thunderstorms 20%. Tonight, mostly clear. Lows in the lower 60s. Northeast winds 5 to 10 miles an hour. Labor Day, mostly sunny. Highs in the upper 80s. Northeast winds 5 to 10 miles an hour. Monday night, mostly clear. Lows in the mid-60s. East winds up to 10 miles an hour. And now the extended forecast for the radio listening area. Tuesday and Tuesday night, partly cloudy. Highs in the upper 80s. Lows in the upper 60s. Wednesday and Wednesday night, mostly clear. Chance of showers and slight chance of thunderstorms. Highs in the lower 90s. Lows around 70. Chance of precipitation 40%. Thursday and Thursday night, mostly cloudy. A 50% chance of thunderstorms. Highs in the mid-80s. Lows in the lower 60s. Friday and Friday night, partly cloudy. A 20% chance of showers. Highs in the mid-80s. Lows in the lower 60s. Saturday and Saturday night, mostly clear. A 20% chance of showers. Highs in the mid-80s. Lows in the mid-60s. 5 a.m. Eastern Daylight Time weather conditions across north-central Kentucky. At Frankfurt, and the pressure was 29.91 inches and rising. At Lexington, it was clear. The temperature was 70 degrees, the dew point 68, and the relative humidity 93%. The wind was northeast at 6 miles an hour.

pressure was 29.91 inches and steady. At Louisville, it was partly cloudy. The temperature was 77 degrees, the dew point 71, and the relative humidity 82%. The wind was northeast at 6 miles an hour. The pressure was 29.89 inches and falling. At Frankfurt, and the pressure was 29.91 inches and rising. Elsewhere around the region, it was clear, with a temperature of 73 at Jasper, Indiana, 65 at Wilmington, Ohio, 71 at Jackson, 71 at London, and 71 at Bowling Green. At Indianapolis, it was partly cloudy, with a temperature of 71. At Covington, it was mostly cloudy, with a temperature of 72. The current time is 5:17 a.m. Eastern Daylight Time. Now for the official National Weather Service forecast for Frankfurt and surrounding communities. Today, partly sunny until late afternoon, then clearing. Isolated thunderstorms early in the morning. Highs in the mid-80s. Northeast winds 5 to 10 miles an hour. Chance of thunderstorms 20%. Tonight, mostly clear. Lows in the lower 60s. Northeast winds 5 to 10 miles an hour. Labor Day, mostly sunny. Highs in the upper 80s. Northeast winds 5 to 10 miles an hour. Monday night, mostly clear. Lows in the mid-60s. East winds up to 10 miles an hour. And now the extended forecast for the radio listening area. Tuesday and Tuesday night, partly cloudy. Highs in the upper 80s. Lows in the upper 60s. Wednesday and Wednesday night, mostly clear. Chance of showers and slight chance of thunderstorms. Highs in the lower 90s. Lows around 70. Chance of precipitation 40%. Thursday and Thursday night, mostly cloudy. A 50% chance of thunderstorms. Highs in the mid-80s. Lows in the lower 60s. Friday and Friday night, partly cloudy. A 20% chance of showers. Highs in the mid-80s. Lows in the lower 60s. Saturday and Saturday night, mostly clear. A 20% chance of showers. Highs in the mid-80s. Lows in the mid-60s. 5 a.m. Eastern Daylight Time weather conditions across north-central Kentucky. At Frankfurt, and the pressure was 29.91 inches and rising. At Lexington, it was clear. The temperature was 70 degrees, the dew point 68, and the relative humidity 93%. The wind was northeast at 6 miles an hour. The pressure was 29.91 inches and steady. At Louisville, it was partly cloudy. The temperature was 77 degrees. The dew point 71, and the relative humidity 82%. The wind was northeast at 6 miles an hour. The pressure was 29.89 inches and falling. At Frankfurt, and the pressure was 29.91 inches and rising. Elsewhere around the region, it was clear, with a temperature of 73 at Jasper, Indiana, 65 at Wilmington, Ohio, 71 at Jackson, 71 at London, and 71 at Bowling Green. At Indianapolis, it was partly cloudy, with a temperature of 71. At Covington, it was mostly cloudy, with a temperature of 72. Now for the official National Weather Service forecast for Frankfurt and surrounding communities. Today, partly sunny until late afternoon, then clearing. Isolated thunderstorms early in the morning. Highs in the mid-80s. Northeast winds 5 to 10 miles an hour. Chance of thunderstorms 20%. Tonight, mostly clear. Lows in the lower 60s. Northeast winds 5 to 10 miles an hour. Labor Day, mostly sunny. Highs in the upper 80s. Northeast winds 5 to 10 miles an hour. Monday night, mostly clear. Lows in the mid-60s. East winds up to 10 miles an hour. And now the extended forecast for the radio listening area.

Tuesday and Tuesday night, partly cloudy. Highs in the upper 80s. Lows in the upper 60s. Wednesday and Wednesday night, mostly clear. Chance of showers and slight chance of thunderstorms. Highs in the lower 90s. Lows around 70. Chance of precipitation 40%. Thursday and Thursday night, mostly cloudy. A 50% chance of thunderstorms. Highs in the mid-80s. Lows in the lower 60s. Friday and Friday night, partly cloudy. A 20% chance of showers. Highs in the mid-80s. Lows in the lower 60s. Saturday and Saturday night, mostly clear. A 20% chance of showers. Highs in the mid-80s. Lows in the mid-60s. The current time is 5:22 a.m. Eastern Daylight Time. 5 a.m. Eastern Daylight Time weather conditions across north-central Kentucky. At Frankfort. And the pressure was 29.91 inches and rising. At Lexington, it was clear. The temperature was 70 degrees, the dew point 68, and the relative humidity 93%. The wind was northeast at 6 miles an hour. The pressure was 29.91 inches and steady. At Louisville, it was partly cloudy. The temperature was 77 degrees, the dew point 71, and the relative humidity 82%. The wind was northeast at 6 miles an hour. The pressure was 29.89 inches and falling. At Frankfort, and the pressure was 29.91 inches and rising. Elsewhere around the region, it was clear, with a temperature of 73 at Jasper, Indiana, 65 at Wilmington, Ohio, 71 at Jackson, 71 at London, and 71 at Bowling Green. At Indianapolis, it was partly cloudy, with a temperature of 71. At Covington, it was mostly cloudy, with a temperature of 72. Now for the official National Weather Service forecast for Frankfort and surrounding communities. Today, partly sunny until late afternoon, then clearing. Isolated thunderstorms early in the morning. Highs in the mid-80s. Northeast winds 5 to 10 miles an hour. Chance of thunderstorms 20%. Tonight, mostly clear. Lows in the lower 60s. Northeast winds 5 to 10 miles an hour. Labor Day, mostly sunny. Highs in the upper 80s. Northeast winds 5 to 10 miles an hour. Monday night, mostly clear. Lows in the mid-60s. East winds up to 10 miles an hour. And now the extended forecast for the radio listening area. Tuesday and Tuesday night, partly cloudy. Highs in the upper 80s. Lows in the upper 60s. Wednesday and Wednesday night, mostly clear. Chance of showers and slight chance of thunderstorms. Highs in the lower 90s. Lows around 70. Chance of precipitation 40%. Thursday and Thursday night, mostly cloudy. A 50% chance of thunderstorms. Highs in the mid-80s. Lows in the lower 60s. Friday and Friday night, partly cloudy. A 20% chance of showers. Highs in the mid-80s. Lows in the lower 60s. Saturday and Saturday night, mostly clear. A 20% chance of showers. Highs in the mid-80s. Lows in the mid-60s. 5 a.m. Eastern Daylight Time weather conditions across north-central Kentucky. At Frankfort. And the pressure was 29.91 inches and rising. At Lexington, it was clear. The temperature was 70 degrees, the dew point 68, and the relative humidity 93%. The wind was northeast at 6 miles an hour. The pressure was 29.91 inches and steady. At Louisville, it was partly cloudy. The temperature was 77 degrees, the dew point 71, and the relative humidity 82%. The wind was northeast at 6 miles an hour. The pressure was 29.89 inches and falling.

at Frankfurt, and the pressure was 29.91 inches and rising. Elsewhere around the region, it was clear, with a temperature of 73 at Jasper, Indiana, 65 at Wilmington, Ohio, 71 at Jackson, 71 at London, and 71 at Bowling Green. At Indianapolis, it was partly cloudy, with a temperature of 71. At Covington, it was mostly cloudy, with a temperature of 72. The current time is 5:27 a.m. Eastern Daylight Time. Now for the official National Weather Service forecast for Frankfurt and surrounding communities. Today, partly sunny until late afternoon, then clearing. Isolated thunderstorms early in the morning. Highs in the mid-80s. Northeast winds 5 to 10 miles an hour. Chance of thunderstorms 20%. Tonight, mostly clear. Lows in the lower 60s. Northeast winds 5 to 10 miles an hour. Labor Day, mostly sunny. Highs in the upper 80s. Northeast winds 5 to 10 miles an hour. Monday night, mostly clear. Lows in the mid-60s. East winds up to 10 miles an hour. And now the extended forecast for the radio listening area. Tuesday and Tuesday night, partly cloudy. Highs in the upper 80s. Lows in the upper 60s. Wednesday and Wednesday night, mostly clear. Chance of showers and slight chance of thunderstorms. Highs in the lower 90s. Lows around 70. Chance of precipitation 40%. Thursday and Thursday night, mostly cloudy. A 50% chance of thunderstorms. Highs in the mid-80s. Lows in the lower 60s. Friday and Friday night, partly cloudy. A 20% chance of showers. Highs in the mid-80s. Lows in the lower 60s. Saturday and Saturday night, mostly clear. A 20% chance of showers. Highs in the mid-80s. Lows in the mid-60s. 5 a.m. Eastern Daylight Time weather conditions across north-central Kentucky. At Frankfurt, and the pressure was 29.91 inches and rising. At Lexington, it was clear. The temperature was 70 degrees, the dew point 68, and the relative humidity 93%. The wind was northeast at 6 miles an hour. The pressure was 29.91 inches and steady. At Louisville, it was partly cloudy. The temperature was 77 degrees. The dew point 71, and the relative humidity 82%. The wind was northeast at 6 miles an hour. The pressure was 29.89 inches and falling. At Frankfurt, and the pressure was 29.91 inches and rising. Elsewhere around the region, it was clear, with a temperature of 73 at Jasper, Indiana, 65 at Wilmington, Ohio, 71 at Jackson, 71 at London, and 71 at Bowling Green. At Indianapolis, it was partly cloudy, with a temperature of 71. At Covington, it was mostly cloudy, with a temperature of 72. Now for the official National Weather Service forecast for Frankfurt and surrounding communities. Today, partly sunny until late afternoon, then clearing. Isolated thunderstorms early in the morning. Highs in the mid-80s. Northeast winds 5 to 10 miles an hour. Chance of thunderstorms 20%. Tonight, mostly clear. Lows in the lower 60s. Northeast winds 5 to 10 miles an hour. Labor Day, mostly sunny. Highs in the upper 80s. Northeast winds 5 to 10 miles an hour. Monday night, mostly clear. Lows in the mid-60s. East winds up to 10 miles an hour. And now the extended forecast for the radio listening area. Tuesday and Tuesday night, partly cloudy. Highs in the upper 80s. Lows in the upper 60s. Wednesday and Wednesday night, mostly clear. Chance of showers and slight chance of thunderstorms. Highs in the lower 90s. Lows around 70. Chance of

precipitation 40%. Thursday and Thursday night, mostly cloudy. A 50% chance of thunderstorms. Highs in the mid-80s. Lows in the lower 60s. Friday and Friday night, partly cloudy. A 20% chance of showers. Highs in the mid-80s. Lows in the lower 60s. Saturday and Saturday night, mostly clear. A 20% chance of showers. Highs in the mid-80s. Lows in the mid-60s. The current time is 5:32 a.m. Eastern Daylight Time. 5 a.m. Eastern Daylight Time weather conditions across north-central Kentucky. At Frankfort. And the pressure was 29.91 inches and rising. At Lexington, it was clear. The temperature was 70 degrees, the dew point 68, and the relative humidity 93%. The wind was northeast at 6 miles an hour. The pressure was 29.91 inches and steady. At Louisville, it was partly cloudy. The temperature was 77 degrees, the dew point 71, and the relative humidity 82%. The wind was northeast at 6 miles an hour. The pressure was 29.89 inches and falling. The 82%. The wind was northeast at 6 miles an hour. The pressure was 29.89 inches and falling. At Frankfort. And the pressure was 29.91 inches and rising. Elsewhere around the region, it was clear, with a temperature of 73 at Jasper, Indiana, 65 at Wilmington, Ohio, 71 at Jackson, 71 at London, and 71 at Bowling Green. At Indianapolis, it was partly cloudy, with a temperature of 71. At Covington, it was mostly cloudy, with a temperature of 72. Now for the official National Weather Service forecast for Frankfort and surrounding communities. Today, partly sunny until late afternoon, then clearing. Isolated thunderstorms early in the morning. Highs in the mid-80s. Northeast winds 5 to 10 miles an hour. Chance of thunderstorms 20%. Tonight, mostly clear. Lows in the lower 60s. Northeast winds 5 to 10 miles an hour. Labor Day, mostly sunny. Highs in the upper 80s. Northeast winds 5 to 10 miles an hour. Monday night, mostly clear. Lows in the mid-60s. East winds up to 10 miles an hour. And now the extended forecast for the radio listening area. Tuesday and Tuesday night, partly cloudy. Highs in the upper 80s. Lows in the upper 60s. Wednesday and Wednesday night, mostly clear. Chance of showers and slight chance of thunderstorms. Highs in the lower 90s. Lows around 70. Chance of precipitation 40%. Thursday and Thursday night, mostly cloudy. A 50% chance of thunderstorms. Highs in the mid-80s. Lows in the lower 60s. Friday and Friday night, partly cloudy. A 20% chance of showers. Highs in the mid-80s. Lows in the lower 60s. Saturday and Saturday night, mostly clear. A 20% chance of showers. Highs in the mid-80s. Lows in the mid-60s. 5 a.m. Eastern Daylight Time weather conditions across north-central Kentucky. At Frankfort. And the pressure was 29.91 inches and rising. At Lexington, it was clear. The temperature was 70 degrees, the dew point 68, and the relative humidity 93%. The wind was northeast at 6 miles an hour. The pressure was 29.91 inches and steady. At Louisville, it was partly cloudy. The temperature was 77 degrees, the dew point 71, and the relative humidity 82%. The wind was northeast at 6 miles an hour. The pressure was 29.89 inches and falling. At Frankfort. And the pressure was 29.91 inches and rising. Elsewhere around the region, it was clear, with a temperature of 73 at Jasper, Indiana.

65 at Wilmington, Ohio, 71 at Jackson, 71 at London, and 71 at Bowling Green. At Indianapolis, it was partly cloudy, with a temperature of 71. At Covington, it was mostly cloudy, with a temperature of 72. Now for the official National Weather Service forecast for Frankfort and surrounding communities. Today, partly sunny until late afternoon, then clearing. Isolated thunderstorms early in the morning. Highs in the mid-80s. Northeast winds 5 to 10 miles an hour. Chance of thunderstorms 20%. Tonight, mostly clear. Lows in the lower 60s. Northeast winds 5 to 10 miles an hour. Labor Day, mostly sunny. Highs in the upper 80s. Northeast winds 5 to 10 miles an hour. Monday night, mostly clear. Lows in the mid-60s. East winds up to 10 miles an hour. And now the extended forecast for the radio listening area. Tuesday and Tuesday night, partly cloudy. Highs in the upper 80s. Lows in the upper 60s. Wednesday and Wednesday night, mostly clear. Chance of showers and slight chance of thunderstorms. Highs in the lower 90s. Lows around 70. Chance of precipitation 40%. Thursday and Thursday night, mostly cloudy. A 50% chance of thunderstorms. Highs in the mid-80s. Lows in the lower 60s. Friday and Friday night, partly cloudy. A 20% chance of showers. Highs in the mid-80s. Lows in the lower 60s. Saturday and Saturday night, mostly clear. A 20% chance of showers. Highs in the mid-80s. Lows in the mid-60s. The current time is 5:38 a.m. Eastern Daylight Time. 5 a.m. Eastern Daylight Time weather conditions across north-central Kentucky. At Frankfort, and the pressure was 29.91 inches and rising. At Lexington, it was clear. The temperature was 70 degrees, the dew point 68, and the relative humidity 93%. The wind was northeast at 6 miles an hour. The pressure was 29.91 inches and steady. At Louisville, it was partly cloudy. The temperature was 77 degrees, the dew point 71, and the relative humidity 82%. The wind was northeast at 6 miles an hour. The pressure was 29.89 inches and falling. At Frankfort, and the pressure was 29.91 inches and rising. Elsewhere around the region, it was clear, with a temperature of 73 at Jasper, Indiana, 65 at Wilmington, Ohio, 71 at Jackson, 71 at London, and 71 at Bowling Green. At Indianapolis, it was partly cloudy, with a temperature of 71. At Covington, it was mostly cloudy, with a temperature of 72. Now for the official National Weather Service forecast for Frankfort and surrounding communities. Today, partly sunny until late afternoon, then clearing. Isolated thunderstorms early in the morning. Highs in the mid-80s. Northeast winds 5 to 10 miles an hour. Chance of thunderstorms 20%. Tonight, mostly clear. Lows in the lower 60s. Northeast winds 5 to 10 miles an hour. Labor Day, mostly sunny. Highs in the upper 80s. Northeast winds 5 to 10 miles an hour. Monday night, mostly clear. Lows in the mid-60s. East winds up to 10 miles an hour. And now the extended forecast for the radio listening area. Tuesday and Tuesday night, partly cloudy. Highs in the upper 80s. Lows in the upper 60s. Wednesday and Wednesday night, mostly clear. Chance of showers and slight chance of thunderstorms. Highs in the lower 90s. Lows around 70. Chance of precipitation 40%. Thursday and Thursday night, mostly cloudy. A 50% chance of thunderstorms. Highs in the mid-80s.
lows in the lower 60s. Friday and Friday night, partly cloudy. A 20% chance of showers. Highs in the mid-80s. Lows in the lower 60s. Saturday and Saturday night, mostly clear. A 20% chance of showers. Highs in the mid-80s. Lows in the mid-60s. 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The current time is 5:42 a.m. Eastern Daylight Time. 5 a.m. Eastern Daylight Time weather conditions across north-central Kentucky. At Frankfurt, and the pressure was 29.91 inches and rising. At Lexington, it was clear. The temperature was 70 degrees, the dew point 68, and the relative humidity 93%. The wind was northeast at 6 miles an hour. The pressure was 29.91 inches and steady. At Louisville, it was partly cloudy. The temperature was 77 degrees, the dew point 71, and the relative humidity 82%. The wind was northeast at 6 miles an hour. The pressure was 29.89 inches and falling. At Frankfurt, and the pressure was 29.91 inches and rising. Elsewhere around the region, it was clear, with a temperature of 73 at Jasper, Indiana, 65 at Wilmington, Ohio, 71 at Jackson, 71 at London, and 71 at Bowling Green. At Indianapolis, it was partly cloudy, with a temperature of 71. At Covington, it was mostly cloudy, with a temperature of 72. Now for the official National Weather Service forecast for Frankfurt and surrounding communities. Today, partly sunny until late afternoon, then clearing. Isolated thunderstorms early in the morning. Highs in the mid-80s. Northeast winds 5 to 10 miles an hour. Chance of thunderstorms 20%. Tonight, mostly clear. Lows in the lower 60s. Northeast winds 5 to 10 miles an hour. Labor Day, mostly sunny. Highs in the upper 80s. Northeast winds 5 to 10 miles an hour. Monday night, mostly clear. Lows in the mid-60s. East winds up to 10 miles an hour. And now the extended forecast for the radio listening area. Tuesday and Tuesday night, partly cloudy. Highs in the upper 80s. Lows in the upper 60s. Wednesday and Wednesday night, mostly clear. Chance of showers and slight chance of thunderstorms. Highs in the lower 90s. Lows around 70. Chance of precipitation 40%. Thursday and Thursday night, mostly cloudy. A 50% chance of thunderstorms. Highs in the mid-80s. Lows in the lower 60s. Friday and Friday night, partly cloudy. A 20% chance of showers. Highs in the mid-80s. Lows in the lower 60s. Saturday and Saturday night, mostly clear. A 20% chance of showers. Highs in the mid-80s. Lows in the mid-60s. 5 a.m. Eastern Daylight Time weather conditions across north-central Kentucky. At Frankfurt. And the pressure was 29.91 inches and rising. At Lexington, it was clear. The temperature was 70 degrees, the dew point 68, and the relative humidity 93%. The wind was northeast at 6 miles an hour. The pressure was 29.91 inches and steady. At Louisville, it was partly cloudy. The temperature was 77 degrees, the dew point 71, and the relative humidity 82%. The wind was northeast at 6 miles an hour. The pressure was 29.89 inches and falling. At Frankfurt, and the pressure was 29.91 inches and rising. Elsewhere around the region, it was clear,
with a temperature of 73 at Jasper, Indiana, 65 at Wilmington, Ohio.

71 at Jackson, 71 at London, and 71 at Bowling Green. At Indianapolis, it was partly cloudy, with a temperature of 71. At Covington, it was mostly cloudy, with a temperature of 72. Now for the official National Weather Service forecast for Frankfort and surrounding communities. Today, partly sunny until late afternoon, then clearing. Isolated thunderstorms early in the morning. Highs in the mid-80s. Northeast winds 5 to 10 miles an hour. Chance of thunderstorms 20%. Tonight, mostly clear. Lows in the lower 60s. Northeast winds 5 to 10 miles an hour. Labor Day, mostly sunny. Highs in the upper 80s. Northeast winds 5 to 10 miles an hour. Monday night, mostly clear. Lows in the mid-60s. East winds up to 10 miles an hour. And now the extended forecast for the radio listening area. Tuesday and Tuesday night, partly cloudy. Highs in the upper 80s. Lows in the upper 60s. Wednesday and Wednesday night, mostly clear. Chance of showers and slight chance of thunderstorms. Highs in the lower 90s. Lows around 70. Chance of precipitation 40%. Thursday and Thursday night, mostly cloudy. A 50% chance of thunderstorms. Highs in the mid-80s. Lows in the lower 60s. Friday and Friday night, partly cloudy. A 20% chance of showers. Highs in the mid-80s. Lows in the lower 60s. Saturday and Saturday night, mostly clear. A 20% chance of showers. Highs in the mid-80s. Lows in the mid-60s. The current time is 5:48 a.m. Eastern Daylight Time. 5 a.m. Eastern Daylight Time weather conditions across north-central Kentucky. At Frankfort. And the pressure was 29.91 inches and rising. At Lexington, it was clear. The temperature was 70 degrees, the dew point 68, and the relative humidity 93%. The wind was northeast at 6 miles an hour. The pressure was 29.91 inches and steady. At Louisville, it was partly cloudy. The temperature was 77 degrees, the dew point 71, and the relative humidity 82%. The wind was northeast at 6 miles an hour. The pressure was 29.89 inches and falling. At Frankfort, and the pressure was 29.91 inches and rising. Elsewhere around the region, it was clear, with a temperature of 73 at Jasper, Indiana, 65 at Wilmington, Ohio, 71 at Jackson, 71 at London, and 71 at Bowling Green. At Indianapolis, it was partly cloudy, with a temperature of 71. At Covington, it was mostly cloudy, with a temperature of 72. Now for the official National Weather Service forecast for Frankfort and surrounding communities. Today, partly sunny until late afternoon, then clearing. Isolated thunderstorms early in the morning. Highs in the mid-80s. Northeast winds 5 to 10 miles an hour. Chance of thunderstorms 20%. Tonight, mostly clear. Lows in the lower 60s. Northeast winds 5 to 10 miles an hour. Labor Day, mostly sunny. Highs in the upper 80s. Northeast winds 5 to 10 miles an hour. Monday night, mostly clear. Lows in the mid-60s. East winds up to 10 miles an hour. And now the extended forecast for the radio listening area. Tuesday and Tuesday night, partly cloudy. Highs in the upper 80s. Lows in the upper 60s. Wednesday and Wednesday night, mostly clear. Chance of showers and slight chance of thunderstorms. Highs in the lower 90s. Lows around 70. Chance of precipitation 40%. Thursday and Thursday night, mostly cloudy. A 50% chance of thunderstorms. Highs in the mid-80s. Lows in the lower 60s.

The wind was northeast at 6 miles an hour. The pressure was 29.91 inches and steady. At Lunenburg, it was partly cloudy. The temperature was 77 degrees, the dew point 71, and the relative humidity 82%. The wind was northeast at 6 miles an hour. The pressure was 29.89 inches and falling. At Frankfurt, and the pressure was 29.91 inches and rising. Elsewhere around the region, it was clear, with a temperature of 73 at Jasper, Indiana, 65 at Wilmington, Ohio, 71 at Jackson, 71 at London, and 71 at Bowling Green. At Indianapolis, it was partly cloudy, with a temperature of 71. At Covington, it was mostly cloudy, with a temperature of 72. Now for the official National Weather Service forecast for Frankfurt and surrounding communities. Today, partly sunny until late afternoon, then clearing. Isolated thunderstorms early in the morning. Highs in the mid-80s. Northeast winds 5 to 10 miles an hour. Chance of thunderstorms 20%. Tonight, mostly clear. Lows in the lower 60s. Northeast winds 5 to 10 miles an hour. Labor Day, mostly sunny. Highs in the upper 80s. Northeast winds 5 to 10 miles an hour. Monday night, mostly clear. Lows in the mid-60s. East winds up to 10 miles an hour. And now the extended forecast for the radio listening area. Tuesday and Tuesday night, partly cloudy. Highs in the upper 80s. Lows in the upper 60s. Wednesday and Wednesday night, mostly clear. Chance of showers and slight chance of thunderstorms. Highs in the lower 90s. Lows around 70. Chance of precipitation 40%. Thursday and Thursday night, mostly cloudy. A 50% chance of thunderstorms. Highs in the mid-80s. Lows in the lower 60s. Friday and Friday night, partly cloudy. A 20% chance of showers. Highs in the mid-80s. Lows in the lower 60s. Saturday and Saturday night, mostly clear. A 20% chance of showers. Highs in the mid-80s. Lows in the mid-60s. 5 a.m. Eastern Daylight Time weather conditions across north-central Kentucky. At Frankfurt, and the pressure was 29.91 inches and rising. At Lexington, it was clear. The temperature was 70 degrees, the dew point 68, and the relative humidity 93%. The wind was northeast at 6 miles an hour. The pressure was 29.91 inches and steady. At Lunenburg, it was partly cloudy. The temperature was 77 degrees. The dew point 71, and the relative humidity 82%. The wind was northeast at 6 miles an hour. The pressure was 29.89 inches and falling. At Frankfurt, and the pressure was 29.91 inches and rising. Elsewhere around the region, it was clear, with a temperature of 73 at Jasper, Indiana, 65 at Wilmington, Ohio, 71 at Jackson, 71 at London, and 71 at Bowling Green. At Indianapolis, it was partly cloudy, with a temperature of 71. At Covington, it was mostly cloudy, with a temperature of 72. Now for the official National Weather Service forecast for Frankfurt and surrounding communities. Today, partly sunny until late afternoon, then clearing. Isolated thunderstorms early in the morning. Highs in the mid-80s. Northeast winds 5 to 10 miles an hour. Chance of thunderstorms 20%. Tonight, mostly clear. Lows in the lower 60s. Northeast winds 5 to 10 miles an hour. Labor Day, mostly sunny. Highs in the upper 80s. Northeast winds 5 to 10 miles an hour. Monday night, mostly clear. Lows in the mid-60s. East winds up to 10 miles an hour. And now the extended forecast for the radio listening area.

Tuesday night, partly cloudy. Highs in the upper 80s. Lows in the upper 60s. Wednesday and Wednesday night, mostly clear. Chance of showers and slight chance of thunderstorms. Highs in the lower 90s. Lows around 70. Chance of precipitation 40%. Thursday and Thursday night, mostly cloudy. A 50% chance of thunderstorms. Highs in the mid-80s. Lows in the lower 60s. Friday and Friday night, partly cloudy. A 20% chance of showers. Highs in the mid-80s. Lows in the lower 60s. Saturday and Saturday night, mostly clear. A 20% chance of showers. Highs in the mid-80s. Lows in the mid-60s. The current time is 5:58 a.m. Eastern Daylight Time. 5 a.m. Eastern Daylight Time weather conditions across north-central Kentucky. At Frankfort. And the pressure was 29.91 inches and rising. At Lexington, it was clear. The temperature was 70 degrees, the dew point 68, and the relative humidity 93%. The wind was northeast at 6 miles an hour. The pressure was 29.91 inches and steady. At Louisville, it was partly cloudy. The temperature was 77 degrees, the dew point 71, and the relative humidity 82%. The wind was northeast at 6 miles an hour. The pressure was 29.89 inches and falling. At Frankfort, and the pressure was 29.91 inches and rising. Elsewhere around the region, it was clear, with a temperature of 73 at Jasper, Indiana, 65 at Wilmington, Ohio, 71 at Jackson, 71 at London, and 71 at Bowling Green. At Indianapolis, it was partly cloudy, with a temperature of 71. At Covington, it was mostly cloudy, with a temperature of 72. Now for the official National Weather Service forecast for Frankfort and surrounding communities. Today, partly sunny until late afternoon, then clearing. Isolated thunderstorms early in the morning. Highs in the mid-80s. Northeast winds 5 to 10 miles an hour. Chance of thunderstorms 20%. Tonight, mostly clear. Lows in the lower 60s. Northeast winds 5 to 10 miles an hour. Labor Day, mostly sunny. Highs in the upper 80s. Northeast winds 5 to 10 miles an hour. Monday night, mostly clear. Lows in the mid-60s. East winds up to 10 miles an hour. And now the extended forecast for the radio listening area. Tuesday and Tuesday night, partly cloudy. Highs in the upper 80s. Lows in the upper 60s. Wednesday and Wednesday night, mostly clear. Chance of showers and slight chance of thunderstorms. Highs in the lower 90s. Lows around 70. Chance of precipitation 40%. Thursday and Thursday night, mostly cloudy. A 50% chance of thunderstorms. Highs in the mid-80s. Lows in the lower 60s. Friday and Friday night, partly cloudy. A 20% chance of showers. Highs in the mid-80s. Lows in the lower 60s. Saturday and Saturday night, mostly clear. A 20% chance of showers. Highs in the mid-80s. Lows in the mid-60s. 5 a.m. Eastern Daylight Time weather conditions across north-central Kentucky. At Frankfort. And the pressure was 29.91 inches and rising. At Lexington, it was clear. The temperature was 70 degrees, the dew point 68, and the relative humidity 93%. The wind was northeast at 6 miles an hour. The pressure was 29.91 inches and steady. At Louisville, it was partly cloudy. The temperature was 77 degrees, the dew point 71, and the relative humidity 82%. The wind was northeast at 6 miles an hour. The pressure was 29.89 inches and falling. At Frankfort,

and the pressure was 29.91 inches and rising. Elsewhere around the region, it was clear, with a temperature of 73 at Jasper, Indiana, 65 at Wilmington, Ohio, 71 at Jackson, 71 at London, and 71 at Bowling Green. At Indianapolis, it was partly cloudy, with a temperature of 71. At Covington, it was mostly cloudy, with a temperature of 72. The current time is 6:02 a.m. Eastern Daylight Time. Now for the official National Weather Service forecast for Frankfort and surrounding communities. Today, partly sunny until late afternoon, then clearing. Isolated thunderstorms early in the morning. Highs in the mid-80s. Northeast winds 5 to 10 miles an hour. Chance of thunderstorms 20%. Tonight, mostly clear. Lows in the lower 60s. Northeast winds 5 to 10 miles an hour. Labor Day, mostly sunny. Highs in the upper 80s. Northeast winds 5 to 10 miles an hour. Monday night, mostly clear. Lows in the mid-60s. East winds up to 10 miles an hour. And now the extended forecast for the radio listening area. Tuesday and Tuesday night, partly cloudy. Highs in the upper 80s. Lows in the upper 60s. Wednesday and Wednesday night, mostly clear. Chance of showers and slight chance of thunderstorms. Highs in the lower 90s. Lows around 70. Chance of precipitation 40%. Thursday and Thursday night, mostly cloudy. A 50% chance of thunderstorms. Highs in the mid-80s. Lows in the lower 60s. Friday and Friday night, partly cloudy. A 20% chance of showers. Highs in the mid-80s. Lows in the lower 60s. Saturday and Saturday night, mostly clear. A 20% chance of showers. Highs in the mid-80s. Lows in the mid-60s. 6 a.m. Eastern Daylight Time weather conditions across north-central Kentucky. At Frankfort, and the pressure was 29.92 inches and rising. At Lexington, it was clear. The temperature was 70 degrees, the dew point 68, and the relative humidity 93%. The wind was northeast at 7 miles an hour. The pressure was 29.92 inches and rising. At Louisville, it was mostly cloudy. The temperature was 75 degrees. The dew point 70, and the relative humidity 84%. The wind was north at 8 miles an hour. The pressure was 29.91 inches and rising. At Frankfort, and the pressure was 29.92 inches and rising. Elsewhere around the region, it was clear, with a temperature of 73 at Jasper, Indiana, 64 at Wilmington, Ohio, 70 at Jackson, 70 at London, and 71 at Bowling Green. At Indianapolis, it was partly cloudy, with a temperature of 69. At Covington, it was mostly cloudy, with a temperature of 70. Now for the official National Weather Service forecast for Frankfort and surrounding communities. Today, partly sunny until late afternoon, then clearing. Isolated thunderstorms early in the morning. Highs in the mid-80s. Northeast winds 5 to 10 miles an hour. Chance of thunderstorms 20%. Tonight, mostly clear. Lows in the lower 60s. Northeast winds 5 to 10 miles an hour. Labor Day, mostly sunny. Highs in the upper 80s. Northeast winds 5 to 10 miles an hour. Monday night, mostly clear. Lows in the mid-60s. East winds up to 10 miles an hour. And now the extended forecast for the radio listening area. Tuesday and Tuesday night, partly cloudy. Highs in the upper 80s. Lows in the upper 60s. Wednesday and Wednesday night, mostly clear. Chance of showers and slight chance of thunderstorms. Highs in the lower 90s. Lows around 70. Chance of precipitation 40%.

Eastern Daylight Time. Now for the official National Weather Service forecast for Frankfurt and surrounding communities. Today, partly sunny until late afternoon, then clearing. Isolated thunderstorms early in the morning. Highs in the mid-80s. Northeast winds 5 to 10 miles an hour. Chance of thunderstorms 20%. Tonight, mostly clear. Lows in the lower 60s. Northeast winds 5 to 10 miles an hour. Labor Day, mostly sunny. Highs in the upper 80s. Northeast winds 5 to 10 miles an hour. Monday night, mostly clear. Lows in the mid-60s. East winds up to 10 miles an hour. And now the extended forecast for the radio listening area. Tuesday and Tuesday night, partly cloudy. Highs in the upper 80s. Lows in the upper 60s. Wednesday and Wednesday night, mostly clear. Chance of showers and slight chance of thunderstorms. Highs in the lower 90s. Lows around 70. Chance of precipitation 40%. Thursday and Thursday night, mostly cloudy. A 50% chance of thunderstorms. Highs in the mid-80s. Lows in the lower 60s. Friday and Friday night, partly cloudy. A 20% chance of showers. Highs in the mid-80s. Lows in the lower 60s. Saturday and Saturday night, mostly clear. A 20% chance of showers. Highs in the mid-80s. Lows in the mid-60s. 6 a.m. Eastern Daylight Time weather conditions across north-central Kentucky. At Frankfurt. And the pressure was 29.92 inches and rising. At Lexington, it was clear. The temperature was 70 degrees, the dew point 68, and the relative humidity 93%. The wind was northeast at 7 miles an hour. The pressure was 29.92 inches and rising. At Louisville, it was mostly cloudy. The temperature was 75 degrees, the dew point 70, and the relative humidity 84%. The wind was north at 8 miles an hour. The pressure was 29.91 inches and rising. At Frankfurt, and the pressure was 29.92 inches and rising. Elsewhere around the region, it was clear, with a temperature of 73 at Jasper, Indiana, 64 at Wilmington, Ohio, 70 at Jackson, 70 at London, and 71 at Bowling Green. At Indianapolis, it was partly cloudy, with a temperature of 69. At Covington, it was mostly cloudy, with a temperature of 70. Now for the official National Weather Service forecast for Frankfurt and surrounding communities. Today, partly sunny until late afternoon, then clearing. Isolated thunderstorms early in the morning. Highs in the mid-80s. Northeast winds 5 to 10 miles an hour. Chance of thunderstorms 20%. Tonight, mostly clear. Lows in the lower 60s. Northeast winds 5 to 10 miles an hour. Labor Day, mostly sunny. Highs in the upper 80s. Northeast winds 5 to 10 miles an hour. Monday night, mostly clear. Lows in the mid-60s. East winds up to 10 miles an hour. And now the extended forecast for the radio listening area. Tuesday and Tuesday night, partly cloudy. Highs in the upper 80s. Lows in the upper 60s. Wednesday and Wednesday night, mostly clear. Chance of showers and slight chance of thunderstorms. Highs in the lower 90s. Lows around 70. Chance of precipitation 40%. Thursday and Thursday night, mostly cloudy. A 50% chance of thunderstorms. Highs in the mid-80s. Lows in the lower 60s. Friday and Friday night, partly cloudy. A 20% chance of showers. Highs in the mid-80s. Lows in the lower 60s. Saturday and Saturday night, mostly clear. A 20% chance of showers. Highs in the mid-80s. Lows in the mid-60s.

The current time is 6:22 a.m. Eastern Daylight Time. 6 a.m. Eastern Daylight Time weather conditions across north central Kentucky. At Frankfort. And the pressure was 29.92 inches and rising. At Lexington, it was clear. The temperature was 70 degrees, the dew point 68, and the relative humidity 93%. The wind was northeast at 7 miles an hour. The pressure was 29.92 inches and rising. At Louisville, it was mostly cloudy. The temperature was 75 degrees, the dew point 70, and the relative humidity 84%. The wind was north at 8 miles an hour. The pressure was 29.91 inches and rising. At Frankfort, and the pressure was 29.92 inches and rising. Elsewhere around the region, it was clear, with a temperature of 73 at Jasper, Indiana, 64 at Wilmington, Ohio, 70 at Jackson, 70 at London, and 71 at Bowling Green. At Indianapolis, it was partly cloudy, with a temperature of 69. At Covington, it was mostly cloudy, with a temperature of 70. Now for the official National Weather Service forecast for Frankfort and surrounding communities. Today, partly sunny until late afternoon, then clearing. Isolated thunderstorms early in the morning. Highs in the mid-80s. Northeast winds 5 to 10 miles an hour. Chance of thunderstorms 20%. Tonight, mostly clear. Lows in the lower 60s. Northeast winds 5 to 10 miles an hour. Labor Day, mostly sunny. Highs in the upper 80s. Northeast winds 5 to 10 miles an hour. Monday night, mostly clear. Lows in the mid-60s. East winds up to 10 miles an hour. And now the extended forecast for the radio listening area. Tuesday and Tuesday night, partly cloudy. Highs in the upper 80s. Lows in the upper 60s. Wednesday and Wednesday night, mostly clear. Chance of showers and slight chance of thunderstorms. Highs in the lower 90s. Lows around 70. Chance of precipitation 40%. Thursday and Thursday night, mostly cloudy. A 50% chance of thunderstorms. Highs in the mid-80s. Lows in the lower 60s. Friday and Friday night, partly cloudy. A 20% chance of showers. Highs in the mid-80s. Lows in the lower 60s. Saturday and Saturday night, mostly clear. A 20% chance of showers. Highs in the mid-80s. Lows in the mid-60s. 6 a.m. Eastern Daylight Time weather conditions across north-central Kentucky. At Frankfort. And the pressure was 29.92 inches and rising. At Lexington, it was clear. The temperature was 70 degrees, the dew point 68, and the relative humidity 93%. The wind was northeast at 7 miles an hour. The pressure was 29.92 inches and rising. At Louisville, it was mostly cloudy. The temperature was 75 degrees, the dew point 70, and the relative humidity 84%. The wind was north at 8 miles an hour. The pressure was 29.91 inches and rising. At Frankfort, and the pressure was 29.92 inches and rising. Elsewhere around the region, it was clear, with a temperature of 73 at Jasper, Indiana, 64 at Wilmington, Ohio, 70 at Jackson, 70 at London, and 71 at Bowling Green. At Indianapolis, it was partly cloudy, with a temperature of 69. At Covington, it was mostly cloudy, with a temperature of 70. The current time is 6:27 a.m. Eastern Daylight Time. Now for the official National Weather Service forecast for Frankfort and surrounding communities. Today, partly sunny until late afternoon, then clearing. Isolated thunderstorms early in the morning. Highs in the mid-80s. Northeast winds 5 to 10 miles an hour. Chance of thunderstorms 20%.

tonight, mostly clear. Lows in the lower 60s. Northeast winds 5 to 10 miles an hour. Labor Day, mostly sunny. Highs in the upper 80s. Northeast winds 5 to 10 miles an hour. Monday night, mostly clear. Lows in the mid-60s. East winds up to 10 miles an hour. And now the extended forecast for the radio listening area. Tuesday and Tuesday night, partly cloudy. Highs in the upper 80s. Lows in the upper 60s. Wednesday and Wednesday night, mostly clear. Chance of showers and slight chance of thunderstorms. Highs in the lower 90s. Lows around 70. Chance of precipitation 40%. Thursday and Thursday night, mostly cloudy. A 50% chance of thunderstorms. Highs in the mid-80s. Lows in the lower 60s. Friday and Friday night, partly cloudy. A 20% chance of showers. Highs in the mid-80s. Lows in the lower 60s. Saturday and Saturday night, mostly clear. A 20% chance of showers. Highs in the mid-80s. Lows in the mid-60s. 6 a.m. Eastern Daylight Time weather conditions across north-central Kentucky. At Frankfort. And the pressure was 29.92 inches in rising. At Lexington, it was clear. The temperature was 70 degrees, the dew point 68, and the relative humidity 93%. The wind was northeast at 7 miles an hour. The pressure was 29.92 inches and rising. At Louisville, it was mostly cloudy. The temperature was 75 degrees, the dew point 70, and the relative humidity 84%. The wind was north at 8 miles an hour. The pressure was 29.91 inches and rising. At Frankfort, and the pressure was 29.92 inches and rising. Elsewhere around the region, it was clear, with a temperature of 73 at Jasper, Indiana, 64 at Wilmington, Ohio, 70 at Jackson, 70 at London, and 71 at Bowling Green. At Indianapolis, it was partly cloudy, with a temperature of 69. At Covington, it was mostly cloudy, with a temperature of 70. Now for the official National Weather Service forecast for Frankfort and surrounding communities. Today, partly sunny until late afternoon, then clearing. Isolated thunderstorms early in the morning. Highs in the mid-80s. Northeast winds 5 to 10 miles an hour. Chance of thunderstorms 20%. Tonight, mostly clear. Lows in the lower 60s. Northeast winds 5 to 10 miles an hour. Labor Day, mostly sunny. Highs in the upper 80s. Northeast winds 5 to 10 miles an hour. Monday night, mostly clear. Lows in the mid-60s. East winds up to 10 miles an hour. And now the extended forecast for the radio listening area. Tuesday and Tuesday night, partly cloudy. Highs in the upper 80s. Lows in the upper 60s. Wednesday and Wednesday night, mostly clear. Chance of showers and slight chance of thunderstorms. Highs in the lower 90s. Lows around 70. Chance of precipitation 40%. Thursday and Thursday night, mostly cloudy. A 50% chance of thunderstorms. Highs in the mid-80s. Lows in the lower 60s. Friday and Friday night, partly cloudy. A 20% chance of showers. Highs in the mid-80s. Lows in the lower 60s. Saturday and Saturday night, mostly clear. A 20% chance of showers. Highs in the mid-80s. Lows in the mid-60s. The current time is 6:32 a.m. Eastern Daylight Time. 6 a.m. Eastern Daylight Time weather conditions across north-central Kentucky. At Frankfort. And the pressure was 29.92 inches and rising. At Lexington, it was clear. The temperature was 70 degrees, the dew point

68 and the relative humidity 93%. The wind was northeast at 7 miles an hour. The pressure was 29.92 inches and rising. At Louisville, it was mostly cloudy. The temperature was 75 degrees, the dew point 70, and the relative humidity 84%. The wind was north at 8 miles an hour. The pressure was 29.91 inches and rising. At Frankfort, and the pressure was 29.92 inches and rising. Elsewhere around the region, it was clear, with a temperature of 73 at Jasper, Indiana, 64 at Wilmington, Ohio, 70 at Jackson, 70 at London, and 71 at Bowling Green. Temperature of 73 at Jasper, Indiana, 64 at Wilmington, Ohio, 70 at Jackson, 70 at London, and 71 at Bowling Green. At Indianapolis, it was partly cloudy, with a temperature of 69. At Covington, it was mostly cloudy, with a temperature of 70. Now for the official National Weather Service forecast for Frankfort and surrounding communities. Today, partly sunny until late afternoon, then clearing. Isolated thunderstorms early in the morning. Highs in the mid-80s. Northeast winds 5 to 10 miles an hour. Chance of thunderstorms 20%. Tonight, mostly clear. Lows in the lower 60s. Northeast winds 5 to 10 miles an hour. Labor Day, mostly sunny. Highs in the upper 80s. Northeast winds 5 to 10 miles an hour. Monday night, mostly clear. Lows in the mid 60s. East winds up to 10 miles an hour. And now the extended forecast for the radio listening area. Tuesday and Tuesday night, partly cloudy. Highs in the upper 80s. Lows in the upper 60s. Wednesday and Wednesday night, mostly clear. Chance of showers and slight chance of thunderstorms. Highs in the lower 90s. Lows around 70. Chance of precipitation 40%. Thursday and Thursday night, mostly cloudy. A 50% chance of thunderstorms. Highs in the mid-80s. Lows in the lower 60s. Friday and Friday night, partly cloudy. A 20% chance of showers. Highs in the mid-80s. Lows in the lower 60s. Saturday and Saturday night, mostly clear. A 20% chance of showers. Highs in the mid-80s. Lows in the mid-60s. 6 a.m. Eastern Daylight Time weather conditions across north-central Kentucky. At Frankfort. And the pressure was 29.92 inches and rising. At Lexington, it was clear. The temperature was 70 degrees, the dew point 68, and the relative humidity 93%. The wind was northeast at 7 miles an hour. The pressure was 29.92 inches and rising. At Louisville, it was mostly cloudy. The temperature was 75 degrees, the dew point 70, and the relative humidity 84%. The wind was north at 8 miles an hour. The pressure was 29.91 inches and rising. At Frankfort, and the pressure was 29.92 inches and rising. Elsewhere around the region, it was clear, with a temperature of 73 at Jasper, Indiana, 64 at Wilmington, Ohio, 70 at Jackson, 70 at London, and 71 at Bowling Green. At Indianapolis, it was partly cloudy, with a temperature of 69. At Covington, it was mostly cloudy, with a temperature of 70. Now for the official National Weather Service forecast for Frankfort and surrounding communities. Today, partly sunny until late afternoon, then clearing. Isolated thunderstorms early in the morning. Highs in the mid-80s. Northeast winds 5 to 10 miles an hour. Chance of thunderstorms 20%. Tonight, mostly clear. Lows in the lower 60s. Northeast winds 5 to 10 miles an hour. Labor Day, mostly sunny. Highs in the upper 80s. Northeast winds 5 to 10 miles an hour. Monday night, mostly clear.

lows in the mid-60s. East winds up to 10 miles an hour. And now the extended forecast for the radio listening area. Tuesday and Tuesday night, partly cloudy. Highs in the upper 80s. Lows in the upper 60s. Wednesday and Wednesday night, mostly clear. Chance of showers and slight chance of thunderstorms. Highs in the lower 90s. Lows around 70. Chance of precipitation 40%. Thursday and Thursday night, mostly cloudy. A 50% chance of thunderstorms. Highs in the mid-80s. Lows in the lower 60s. Friday and Friday night, partly cloudy. A 20% chance of showers. Highs in the mid-80s. Lows in the lower 60s. Saturday and Saturday night, mostly clear. A 20% chance of showers. Highs in the mid-80s. Lows in the mid-60s. The current time is 6:38 a.m. Eastern Daylight Time. 6 a.m. Eastern Daylight Time weather conditions across north-central Kentucky. At Frankfort. And the pressure was 29.92 inches and rising. At Lexington, it was clear. The temperature was 70 degrees, the dew point 68, and the relative humidity 93%. The wind was northeast at 7 miles an hour. The pressure was 29.92 inches and rising. At Louisville, it was mostly cloudy. The temperature was 75 degrees, the dew point 70, and the relative humidity 84%. The wind was north at 8 miles an hour. The pressure was 29.91 inches and rising. At Frankfort, and the pressure was 29.92 inches and rising. Elsewhere around the region, it was clear, with a temperature of 73 at Jasper, Indiana, 64 at Wilmington, Ohio, 70 at Jackson, 70 at London, and 71 at Bowling Green. At Indianapolis, it was partly cloudy, with a temperature of 69. At Covington, it was mostly cloudy, with a temperature of 70. Now for the official National Weather Service forecast for Frankfort and surrounding communities. Today, partly sunny until late afternoon, then clearing. Isolated thunderstorms early in the morning. Highs in the mid-80s. Northeast winds 5 to 10 miles an hour. Chance of thunderstorms 20%. Tonight, mostly clear. Lows in the lower 60s. Northeast winds 5 to 10 miles an hour. Labor Day, mostly sunny. Highs in the upper 80s. Northeast winds 5 to 10 miles an hour. Monday night, mostly clear. Lows in the mid-60s. East winds up to 10 miles an hour. And now the extended forecast for the radio listening area. Tuesday and Tuesday night, partly cloudy. Highs in the upper 80s. Lows in the upper 60s. Wednesday and Wednesday night, mostly clear. Chance of showers and slight chance of thunderstorms. Highs in the lower 90s. Lows around 70. Chance of precipitation 40%. Thursday and Thursday night, mostly cloudy. A 50% chance of thunderstorms. Highs in the mid-80s. Lows in the lower 60s. Friday and Friday night, partly cloudy. A 20% chance of showers. Highs in the mid-80s. Lows in the lower 60s. Saturday and Saturday night, mostly clear. A 20% chance of showers. Highs in the mid-80s. Lows in the mid-60s. 6 a.m. Eastern Daylight Time weather conditions across north-central Kentucky. At Frankfort. And the pressure was 29.92 inches and rising. At Lexington, it was clear. The temperature was 70 degrees, the dew point 68, and the relative humidity 93%. The wind was northeast at 7 miles an hour. The pressure was 29.92 inches and rising. At Louisville, it was mostly cloudy. The temperature was 75 degrees, the dew point 70, and the relative humidity 84%.

set. The wind was north at 8 miles an hour. The pressure was 29.91 inches and rising at Frankfurt. And the pressure was 29.92 inches and rising. Elsewhere around the region, it was clear, with a temperature of 73 at Jasper, Indiana, 64 at Wilmington, Ohio, 70 at Jackson, 70 at London, and 71 at Bowling Green. At Indianapolis, it was partly cloudy, with a temperature of 69. At Covington, it was mostly cloudy, with a temperature of 70. 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The current time is 6:43 a.m. Eastern Daylight Time. Now for the official National Weather Service forecast for Frankfurt and surrounding communities. Today, partly sunny until late afternoon, then clearing. Isolated thunderstorms early in the morning. Highs in the mid-80s. Northeast winds 5 to 10 miles an hour. Chance of thunderstorms 20%. Tonight, mostly clear. Lows in the lower 60s. Northeast winds 5 to 10 miles an hour. Labor Day, mostly sunny. Highs in the upper 80s. Northeast winds 5 to 10 miles an hour. Monday night, mostly clear. Lows in the mid-60s. East winds up to 10 miles an hour. And now the extended forecast for the radio listening area. Tuesday and Tuesday night, partly cloudy. Highs in the upper 80s. Lows in the upper 60s. Wednesday and Wednesday night, mostly clear. Chance of showers and slight chance of thunderstorms. Highs in the lower 90s. Lows around 70. Chance of precipitation 40%. Thursday and Thursday night, mostly cloudy. A 50% chance of thunderstorms. Highs in the mid-80s. Lows in the lower 60s. Friday and Friday night, partly cloudy. A 20% chance of showers. Highs in the mid-80s. Lows in the lower 60s. Saturday and Saturday night, mostly clear. A 20% chance of showers. Highs in the mid-80s. Lows in the mid-60s. 6 a.m. Eastern Daylight Time weather conditions across north-central Kentucky. At Frankfurt. And the pressure was 29.92 inches and rising. At Lexington, it was clear. The temperature was 70 degrees, the dew point 68, and the relative humidity 93%. The wind was northeast at 7 miles an hour. The pressure was 29.92 inches and rising. At Louisville, it was mostly cloudy. The temperature was 75 degrees. The dew point 70, and the relative humidity 84%. The wind was north at 8 miles an hour. The pressure was 29.91 inches and rising at Frankfurt. And the pressure was 29.92 inches and rising. Elsewhere around the region, it was clear, with a temperature of 73 at Jasper, Indiana, 64 at Wilmington, Ohio, 70 at Jackson, 70 at London, and 71 at Bowling Green. At Indianapolis, it was partly cloudy, with a temperature of 69. At Covington, it was mostly cloudy, with a temperature of 70. Now for the official National Weather Service forecast for Frankfurt and surrounding communities. Today, partly sunny until late afternoon, then clearing. Isolated thunderstorms early in the morning. Highs in the mid-80s. Northeast winds 5 to 10 miles an hour. Chance of thunderstorms 20%. Tonight, mostly clear. Lows in the lower 60s. Northeast winds 5 to 10 miles an hour. Labor Day, mostly sunny. Highs in the upper 80s. Northeast winds 5 to 10 miles an hour. Monday night, mostly clear. Lows in the mid-60s. East winds up.

to 10 miles an hour. And now the extended forecast for the radio listening area. Tuesday and Tuesday night, partly cloudy. Highs in the upper 80s. Lows in the upper 60s. Wednesday and Wednesday night, mostly clear. Chance of showers and slight chance of thunderstorms. Highs in the lower 90s. Lows around 70. Chance of precipitation 40%. Thursday and Thursday night, mostly cloudy. A 50% chance of thunderstorms. Highs in the mid-80s. Lows in the lower 60s. Friday and Friday night, partly cloudy. A 20% chance of showers. Highs in the mid-80s. Lows in the lower 60s. Saturday and Saturday night, mostly clear. A 20% chance of showers. Highs in the mid-80s. Lows in the mid-60s. The current time is 6:48 a.m. Eastern Daylight Time. 6 a.m. Eastern Daylight Time weather conditions across north-central Kentucky. At Frankfort. And the pressure was 29.92 inches and rising. At Lexington, it was clear. The temperature was 70 degrees, the dew point 68, and the relative humidity 93%. The wind was northeast at 7 miles an hour. The pressure was 29.92 inches and rising. At Louisville, it was mostly cloudy. The temperature was 75 degrees, the dew point 70, and the relative humidity 84%. The wind was north at 8 miles an hour. The pressure was 29.91 inches and rising. At Frankfort, and the pressure was 29.92 inches and rising. Elsewhere around the region, it was clear, with a temperature of 73 at Jasper, Indiana, 64 at Wilmington, Ohio, 70 at Jackson, 70 at London, and 71 at Bowling Green. At Indianapolis, it was partly cloudy, with a temperature of 69. At Covington, it was mostly cloudy, with a temperature of 70. Now for the official National Weather Service forecast for Frankfort and surrounding communities. Today, partly sunny until late afternoon, then clearing. Isolated thunderstorms early in the morning. Highs in the mid-80s. Northeast winds 5 to 10 miles an hour. Chance of thunderstorms 20%. Tonight, mostly clear. Lows in the lower 60s. Northeast winds 5 to 10 miles an hour. Labor Day, mostly sunny. Highs in the upper 80s. Northeast winds 5 to 10 miles an hour. Monday night, mostly clear. Lows in the mid-60s. East winds up to 10 miles an hour. And now the extended forecast for the radio listening area. Tuesday and Tuesday night, partly cloudy. Highs in the upper 80s. Lows in the upper 60s. Wednesday and Wednesday night, mostly clear. Chance of showers and slight chance of thunderstorms. Highs in the lower 90s. Lows around 70. Chance of precipitation 40%. Thursday and Thursday night, mostly cloudy. A 50% chance of thunderstorms. Highs in the mid-80s. Lows in the lower 60s. Friday and Friday night, partly cloudy. A 20% chance of showers. Highs in the mid-80s. Lows in the lower 60s. Saturday and Saturday night, mostly clear. A 20% chance of showers. Highs in the mid-80s. Lows in the mid-60s. 6 a.m. Eastern Daylight Time weather conditions across north-central Kentucky. At Frankfort. And the pressure was 29.92 inches and rising. At Lexington, it was clear. The temperature was 70 degrees, the dew point 68, and the relative humidity 93%. The wind was northeast at 7 miles an hour. The pressure was 29.92 inches and rising. At Louisville, it was mostly cloudy. The temperature was 75 degrees, the dew point 70, and the relative humidity 84%. The wind was north at 8 miles an hour.

The wind was north at 8 miles an hour. The pressure was 29.94 inches and rising. At Lunenville, it was mostly cloudy. The temperature was 74 degrees, the dew point 71, and the relative humidity 91%. The wind was north at 8 miles an hour. The pressure was 29.93 inches and rising. At Frankfort, and the pressure was 29.93 inches and rising. Elsewhere around the region, it was clear, with a temperature of 69 at London and 71 at Bowling Green. It was partly cloudy, with a temperature of 68 at Indianapolis and 69 at Jackson. It was mostly cloudy, with a temperature of 73 at Jasper, Indiana, and 64 at Wilmington, Ohio. At Covington, it was cloudy, with a temperature of 69. Now for the official National Weather Service forecast for Frankfort and surrounding communities. Today, partly sunny until late afternoon, then clearing. Isolated thunderstorms early in the morning. Highs in the mid-80s. Northeast winds 5 to 10 miles an hour. Chance of thunderstorms 20%. Tonight, mostly clear. Lows in the lower 60s. Northeast winds 5 to 10 miles an hour. Labor Day, mostly sunny. Highs in the upper 80s. Northeast winds 5 to 10 miles an hour. Monday night, mostly clear. Lows in the mid-60s. East winds up to 10 miles an hour. And now the extended forecast for the radio listening area. Tuesday and Tuesday night, partly cloudy. Highs in the upper 80s. Lows in the upper 60s. Wednesday and Wednesday night, mostly clear. Chance of showers and slight chance of thunderstorms. Highs in the lower 90s. Lows around 70. Chance of precipitation 40%. Thursday and Thursday night, mostly cloudy. A 50% chance of thunderstorms. Highs in the mid-80s. Lows in the lower 60s. Friday and Friday night, partly cloudy. A 20% chance of showers. Highs in the mid-80s. Lows in the lower 60s. Saturday and Saturday night, mostly clear. A 20% chance of showers. Highs in the mid-80s. Lows in the mid-60s. 7 a.m. Eastern Daylight Time weather conditions across north-central Kentucky. At Frankfort. And the pressure was 29.93 inches and rising. At Lexington, it was partly cloudy. The temperature was 70 degrees. The dew point 69, and the relative humidity 97%. The wind was north at 8 miles an hour. The pressure was 29.94 inches and rising. At Lunenville, it was mostly cloudy. The temperature was 74 degrees, the dew point 71, and the relative humidity 91%. The wind was north at 8 miles an hour. The pressure was 29.93 inches and rising. At Frankfort, and the pressure was 29.93 inches and rising. Elsewhere around the region, it was clear, with a temperature of 69 at London and 71 at Bowling Green. It was partly cloudy, with a temperature of 68 at Indianapolis and 69 at Jackson. It was mostly cloudy, with a temperature of 73 at Jasper, Indiana, and 64 at Wilmington, Ohio. At Covington, it was cloudy, with a temperature of 69. The current time is 7:57 a.m. Eastern Daylight Time. Now for the official National Weather Service forecast for Frankfort and surrounding communities. Today, partly sunny until late afternoon, then clearing. Isolated thunderstorms early in the morning. Highs in the mid-80s. Northeast winds 5 to 10 miles an hour. Chance of thunderstorms 20%. Tonight, mostly clear. Lows in the lower 60s. Northeast winds 5 to 10 miles an hour. Labor Day, mostly sunny. Highs in the upper 80s. Northeast winds 5 to 10 miles an hour. Monday night, mostly clear.

was in the mid-60s. East winds up to 10 miles an hour. And now the extended forecast for the radio listening area. Tuesday and Tuesday night, partly cloudy. Highs in the upper 80s. Lows in the upper 60s. Wednesday and Wednesday night, mostly clear. Chance of showers and slight chance of thunderstorms. Highs in the lower 90s. Lows around 70. Chance of precipitation 40%. Thursday and Thursday night, mostly cloudy. A 50% chance of thunderstorms. Highs in the mid-80s. Lows in the lower 60s. Friday and Friday night, partly cloudy. A 20% chance of showers. Highs in the mid-80s. Lows in the lower 60s. Saturday and Saturday night, mostly clear. A 20% chance of showers. Highs in the mid-80s. Lows in the mid-60s. 7 a.m. Eastern Daylight Time weather conditions across north-central Kentucky. At Frankfort. And the pressure was 29.93 inches in rising. At Lexington, it was partly cloudy. The temperature was 70 degrees, the dew point 69, and the relative humidity 97%. The wind was north at 8 miles an hour. The pressure was 29.94 inches and rising. At Louisville, it was mostly cloudy. The temperature was 74 degrees, the dew point 71, and the relative humidity 91%. The wind was north at 8 miles an hour. The pressure was 29.93 inches and rising. At Frankfort, and the pressure was 29.93 inches in rising. Elsewhere around the region, it was clear, with a temperature of 69 at London and 71 at Bowling Green. It was partly cloudy, with a temperature of 68 at Indianapolis and 69 at Jackson. It was mostly cloudy, with a temperature of 73 at Jasper, Indiana, and 64 at Wilmington, Ohio. At Covington, it was cloudy, with a temperature of 69. Now for the official National Weather Service forecast for Frankfort and surrounding communities. Today, partly sunny until late afternoon, then clearing. Isolated thunderstorms early in the morning. Highs in the mid-80s. Northeast winds 5 to 10 miles an hour. Chance of thunderstorms 20%. Tonight, mostly clear. Lows in the lower 60s. Northeast winds 5 to 10 miles an hour. Labor Day, mostly sunny. Highs in the upper 80s. Northeast winds 5 to 10 miles an hour. Monday night, mostly clear. Lows in the mid-60s. East winds up to 10 miles an hour. And now the extended forecast for the radio listening area. Tuesday and Tuesday night, partly cloudy. Highs in the upper 80s. Lows in the upper 60s. Wednesday and Wednesday night, mostly clear. Chance of showers and slight chance of thunderstorms. Highs in the lower 90s. Lows around 70. Chance of precipitation 40%. Thursday and Thursday night, mostly cloudy. A 50% chance of thunderstorms. Highs in the mid-80s. Lows in the lower 60s. Friday and Friday night, partly cloudy. A 20% chance of showers. Highs in the mid-80s. Lows in the lower 60s. Saturday and Saturday night, mostly clear. A 20% chance of showers. Highs in the mid-80s. Lows in the mid-60s. The current time is 8:03 a.m. Eastern Daylight Time. 7 a.m. Eastern Daylight Time weather conditions across north-central Kentucky. At Frankfort. And the pressure was 29.93 inches in rising. At Lexington, it was partly cloudy. The temperature was 70 degrees, the dew point 69, and the relative humidity 97%. The wind was north at 8 miles an hour. The pressure was 29.94 inches and rising. At Louisville, it was mostly cloudy. The temperature was 74 degrees.

the dew point 71, and the relative humidity 91%. The wind was north at 8 miles an hour. The pressure was 29.93 inches and rising at Frankfurt. And the pressure was 29.93 inches and rising. Elsewhere around the region, it was clear, with a temperature of 69 at London and 71 at Bowling Green. It was partly cloudy, with a temperature of 68 at Indianapolis and 69 at Jackson. It was mostly cloudy, with a temperature of 73 at Jasper, Indiana, and 64 at Wilmington, Ohio. At Covington, it was cloudy, with a temperature of 69. 8 a.m. Eastern Daylight Time weather conditions across north-central Kentucky. At Frankfort, and the pressure was 29.94 inches and rising. At Lexington, it was cloudy. The temperature was 71 degrees, the dew point 69, and the relative humidity 93%. The wind was northeast at 9 miles an hour. The pressure was 29.95 inches and rising. At Louisville, it was cloudy. The temperature was 75 degrees, the dew point 71, and the relative humidity 87%. The wind was north at 9 miles an hour. The pressure was 29.94 inches and rising. At Frankfort, and the pressure was 29.94 inches and rising. Elsewhere around the region, it was clear, with a temperature of 71 at London and 71 at Bowling Green. At Wilmington, Ohio, it was partly cloudy, with a temperature of 64. It was mostly cloudy, with a temperature of 68 at Covington and 68 at Indianapolis. It was cloudy, with a temperature of 73 at Jasper, Indiana, and 70 at Jackson. Now for the official National Weather Service forecast for Frankfurt and surrounding communities. Today, partly sunny until late afternoon, then clearing. Isolated thunderstorms early in the morning. Highs in the mid-80s. Northeast winds 5 to 10 miles an hour. Chance of thunderstorms 20%. Tonight, mostly clear. Lows in the lower 60s. Northeast winds 5 to 10 miles an hour. Labor Day, mostly sunny. Highs in the upper 80s. Northeast winds 5 to 10 miles an hour. Monday night, mostly clear. Lows in the mid-60s. East winds up to 10 miles an hour. And now the extended forecast for the radio listening area. Tuesday and Tuesday night, partly cloudy. Highs in the upper 80s. Lows in the upper 60s. Wednesday and Wednesday night, mostly clear. Chance of showers and slight chance of thunderstorms. Highs in the lower 90s. Lows around 70. Chance of precipitation 40%. Thursday and Thursday night, mostly cloudy. A 50% chance of thunderstorms. Highs in the mid-80s. Lows in the lower 60s. Friday and Friday night, partly cloudy. A 20% chance of showers. Highs in the mid-80s. Lows in the lower 60s. Saturday and Saturday night, mostly clear. A 20% chance of showers. Highs in the mid-80s. Lows in the mid-60s. The current time is 8:07 a.m. Eastern Daylight Time. 8 a.m. Eastern Daylight Time weather conditions across north-central Kentucky. At Frankfort. And the pressure was 29.94 inches and rising. At Lexington, it was cloudy. The temperature was 71 degrees, the dew point 69, and the relative humidity 93%. The wind was northeast at 9 miles an hour. The pressure was 29.95 inches and rising. At Louisville, it was cloudy. The temperature was 75 degrees, the dew point 71, and the relative humidity 87%. The wind was north at 9 miles an hour. The pressure was 29.94 inches and rising. At Frankfort, and the pressure was 29.94 inches and rising. Elsewhere around the region, it was clear with a

temperature of 71 at London and 71 at Bowling Green. At Wilmington, Ohio, it was partly cloudy with a temperature of 64. It was mostly cloudy with a temperature of 68 at Covington and 68 at Indianapolis. It was cloudy with a temperature of 73 at Jasper, Indiana, and 70 at Jackson. Now for the official National Weather Service forecast for Frankfort and surrounding communities. Today, partly sunny until late afternoon, then clearing. Isolated thunderstorms early in the morning. Highs in the mid-80s. Northeast winds 5 to 10 miles an hour. Chance of thunderstorms 20%. Tonight, mostly clear. Lows in the lower 60s. Northeast winds 5 to 10 miles an hour. Labor Day, mostly sunny. Highs in the upper 80s. Northeast winds 5 to 10 miles an hour. Monday night, mostly clear. Lows in the mid-60s. East winds up to 10 miles an hour. And now the extended forecast for the radio listening area. Tuesday and Tuesday night, partly cloudy. Highs in the upper 80s. Lows in the upper 60s. Wednesday and Wednesday night, mostly clear. Chance of showers and slight chance of thunderstorms. Highs in the lower 90s. Lows around 70. Chance of precipitation 40%. Thursday and Thursday night, mostly cloudy. A 50% chance of thunderstorms. Highs in the mid-80s. Lows in the lower 60s. Friday and Friday night, partly cloudy. A 20% chance of showers. Highs in the mid-80s. Lows in the lower 60s. Saturday and Saturday night, mostly clear. A 20% chance of showers. Highs in the mid-80s. Lows in the mid-60s. 8 a.m. Eastern Daylight Time weather conditions across north-central Kentucky. At Frankfort. And the pressure was 29.94 inches and rising. At Lexington, it was cloudy. The temperature was 71 degrees, the dew point 69, and the relative humidity 93%. The wind was northeast at 9 miles an hour. The pressure was 29.95 inches and rising. At Louisville, it was cloudy. The temperature was 75 degrees, the dew point 71, and the relative humidity 87%. The wind was north at 9 miles an hour. The pressure was 29.94 inches and rising. At Frankfort, and the pressure was 29.94 inches and rising. Elsewhere around the region, it was clear, with a temperature of 71 at London and 71 at Bowling Green. At Wilmington, Ohio, it was partly cloudy, with a temperature of 64. It was mostly cloudy, with a temperature of 68 at Covington and 68 at Indianapolis. It was cloudy, with a temperature of 73 at Jasper, Indiana, and 70 at Jackson. 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The current time is 8:12 a.m. Eastern Daylight Time. Now for the official National Weather Service forecast for Frankfort and surrounding communities. Today, partly sunny until late afternoon, then clearing. Isolated thunderstorms early in the morning. Highs in the mid-80s. Northeast winds 5 to 10 miles an hour. Chance of thunderstorms 20%. Tonight, mostly clear. Lows in the lower 60s. Northeast winds 5 to 10 miles an hour. Labor Day, mostly sunny. Highs in the upper 80s. Northeast winds 5 to 10 miles an hour. Monday night, mostly clear. Lows in the mid-60s. East winds up to 10 miles an hour. And now the extended forecast for the radio listening area. Tuesday and Tuesday night, partly cloudy. Highs in the upper 80s.

lows in the upper 60s. Wednesday and Wednesday night, mostly clear. Chance of showers and slight chance of thunderstorms. Highs in the lower 90s. Lows around 70. Chance of precipitation 40%. Thursday and Thursday night, mostly cloudy. A 50% chance of thunderstorms. Highs in the mid-80s. Lows in the lower 60s. Friday and Friday night, partly cloudy. A 20% chance of showers. Highs in the mid-80s. Lows in the lower 60s. Saturday and Saturday night, mostly clear. A 20% chance of showers. Highs in the mid-80s. Lows in the mid-60s. 8 a.m. Eastern Daylight Time weather conditions across north-central Kentucky. At Frankfort. And the pressure was 29.94 inches and rising. At Lexington, it was cloudy. The temperature was 71 degrees, the dew point 69, and the relative humidity 93%. The wind was northeast at 9 miles an hour. The pressure was 29.95 inches and rising. At Louisville, it was cloudy. The temperature was 75 degrees, the dew point 71, and the relative humidity 87%. The wind was north at 9 miles an hour. The pressure was 29.94 inches and rising. At Frankfort, and the pressure was 29.94 inches and rising. Elsewhere around the region, it was clear, with a temperature of 71 at London and 71 at Bowling Green. At Wilmington, Ohio, it was partly cloudy, with a temperature of 64. It was mostly cloudy, with a temperature of 68 at Covington and 68 at Indianapolis. It was cloudy, with a temperature of 73 at Jasper, Indiana, and 70 at Jackson. Now for the official National Weather Service forecast for Frankfort and surrounding communities. Today, partly sunny until late afternoon, then clearing. Isolated thunderstorms early in the morning. Highs in the mid-80s. Northeast winds 5 to 10 miles an hour. Chance of thunderstorms 20%. Tonight, mostly clear. Lows in the lower 60s. Northeast winds 5 to 10 miles an hour. Labor Day, mostly sunny. Highs in the upper 80s. Northeast winds 5 to 10 miles an hour. Monday night, mostly clear. Lows in the mid-60s. East winds up to 10 miles an hour. And now the extended forecast for the radio listening area. Tuesday and Tuesday night, partly cloudy. Highs in the upper 80s. Lows in the upper 60s. Wednesday and Wednesday night, mostly clear. Chance of showers and slight chance of thunderstorms. Highs in the lower 90s. Lows around 70. Chance of precipitation 40%. Thursday and Thursday night, mostly cloudy. A 50% chance of thunderstorms. Highs in the mid-80s. Lows in the lower 60s. Friday and Friday night, partly cloudy. A 20% chance of showers. Highs in the mid-80s. Lows in the lower 60s. Saturday and Saturday night, mostly clear. A 20% chance of showers. Highs in the mid-80s. Lows in the mid-60s. The current time is 8:17 a.m. Eastern Daylight Time. 8 a.m. Eastern Daylight Time weather conditions across north-central Kentucky. At Frankfort. And the pressure was 29.94 inches and rising. At Lexington, it was cloudy. The temperature was 71 degrees, the dew point 69, and the relative humidity 93%. The wind was northeast at 9 miles an hour. The pressure was 29.95 inches and rising. At Louisville, it was cloudy. The temperature was 75 degrees, the dew point 71, and the relative humidity 87%. The wind was north at 9 miles an hour. The pressure was 29.94 inches and rising. At Frankfort, and the pressure was 29.94.

inches and rising. Elsewhere around the region, it was clear, with a temperature of 71 at London and 71 at Bowling Green. At Wilmington, Ohio, it was partly cloudy, with a temperature of 64. It was mostly cloudy, with a temperature of 68 at Covington and 68 at Indianapolis. It was cloudy, with a temperature of 73 at Jasper, Indiana, and 70 at Jackson. Now for the official National Weather Service forecast for Frankfort and surrounding communities. Today, partly sunny until late afternoon, then clearing. Isolated thunderstorms early in the morning. Highs in the mid-80s. Northeast winds 5 to 10 miles an hour. Chance of thunderstorms 20%. Tonight, mostly clear. Lows in the lower 60s. Northeast winds 5 to 10 miles an hour. Labor Day, mostly sunny. Highs in the upper 80s. Northeast winds 5 to 10 miles an hour. Monday night, mostly clear. Lows in the mid-60s. East winds up to 10 miles an hour. And now the extended forecast for the radio listening area. Tuesday and Tuesday night, partly cloudy. Highs in the upper 80s. Lows in the upper 60s. Wednesday and Wednesday night, mostly clear. Chance of showers and slight chance of thunderstorms. Highs in the lower 90s. Lows around 70. Chance of precipitation 40%. Thursday and Thursday night, mostly cloudy. A 50% chance of thunderstorms. Highs in the mid-80s. Lows in the lower 60s. Friday and Friday night, partly cloudy. A 20% chance of showers. Highs in the mid-80s. Lows in the lower 60s. Saturday and Saturday night, mostly clear. A 20% chance of showers. Highs in the mid-80s. Lows in the mid-60s. 8 a.m. Eastern Daylight Time weather conditions across north-central Kentucky. At Frankfort. And the pressure was 29.94 inches and rising. At Lexington, it was cloudy. The temperature was 71 degrees, the dew point 69, and the relative humidity 93%. The wind was northeast at 9 miles an hour. The pressure was 29.95 inches and rising. At Louisville, it was cloudy. The temperature was 75 degrees, the dew point 71, and the relative humidity 87%. The wind was north at 9 miles an hour. The pressure was 29.94 inches and rising. At Frankfort, and the pressure was 29.94 inches and rising. Elsewhere around the region, it was clear, with a temperature of 71 at London and 71 at Bowling Green. At Wilmington, Ohio, it was partly cloudy, with a temperature of 64. It was mostly cloudy, with a temperature of 68 at Covington and 68 at Indianapolis. It was cloudy, with a temperature of 73 at Jasper, Indiana, and 70 at Jackson. The current time is 8:22 a.m. Eastern Daylight Time. Now for the official National Weather Service forecast for Frankfort and surrounding communities. Today, partly sunny until late afternoon, then clearing. Isolated thunderstorms early in the morning. Highs in the mid-80s. Northeast winds 5 to 10 miles an hour. Chance of thunderstorms 20%. Tonight, mostly clear. Lows in the lower 60s. Northeast winds 5 to 10 miles an hour. Labor Day, mostly sunny. Highs in the upper 80s. Northeast winds 5 to 10 miles an hour. Monday night, mostly clear. Lows in the mid-60s. East winds up to 10 miles an hour. And now the extended forecast for the radio listening area. Tuesday and Tuesday night, partly cloudy. Highs in the upper 80s. Lows in the upper 60s. Wednesday and Wednesday night, mostly clear. Chance of showers and slight chance of thunderstorms. Highs in the lower 90s. Lows around 70.

chance of precipitation 40%. Thursday and Thursday night, mostly cloudy. A 50% chance of thunderstorms. Highs in the mid-80s. Lows in the lower 60s. Friday and Friday night, partly cloudy. A 20% chance of showers. Highs in the mid-80s. Lows in the lower 60s. Saturday and Saturday night, mostly clear. A 20% chance of showers. Highs in the mid-80s. Lows in the mid-60s. 8 a.m. Eastern Daylight Time weather conditions across north-central Kentucky. At Frankfort. And the pressure was 29.94 inches and rising. At Lexington, it was cloudy. The temperature was 71 degrees, the dew point 69, and the relative humidity 93%. The wind was northeast at 9 miles an hour. The pressure was 29.95 inches and rising. At Louisville, it was cloudy. The temperature was 75 degrees, the dew point 71, and the relative humidity 87%. The wind was north at 9 miles an hour. The pressure was 29.94 inches and rising. At Frankfort, and the pressure was 29.94 inches and rising. Elsewhere around the region, it was clear, with a temperature of 71 at London and 71 at Bowling Green. At Wilmington, Ohio, it was partly cloudy, with a temperature of 64. It was mostly cloudy, with a temperature of 68 at Covington and 68 at Indianapolis. It was cloudy, with a temperature of 73 at Jasper, Indiana, and 70 at Jackson. Now for the official National Weather Service forecast for Frankfort and surrounding communities. Today, partly sunny until late afternoon, then clearing. Isolated thunderstorms early in the morning. Highs in the mid-80s. Northeast winds 5 to 10 miles an hour. Chance of thunderstorms 20%. Tonight, mostly clear. Lows in the lower 60s. Northeast winds 5 to 10 miles an hour. Labor Day, mostly sunny. Highs in the upper 80s. Northeast winds 5 to 10 miles an hour. Monday night, mostly clear. Lows in the mid-60s. East winds up to 10 miles an hour. And now the extended forecast for the radio listening area. Tuesday and Tuesday night, partly cloudy. Highs in the upper 80s. Lows in the upper 60s. Wednesday and Wednesday night, mostly clear. Chance of showers and slight chance of thunderstorms. Highs in the lower 90s. Lows around 70. Chance of precipitation 40%. Thursday and Thursday night, mostly cloudy. A 50% chance of thunderstorms. Highs in the mid-80s. Lows in the lower 60s. Friday and Friday night, partly cloudy. A 20% chance of showers. Highs in the mid-80s. Lows in the lower 60s. Saturday and Saturday night, mostly clear. A 20% chance of showers. Highs in the mid-80s. Lows in the mid-60s. The current time is 8:27 a.m. Eastern Daylight Time. 8 a.m. Eastern Daylight Time weather conditions across north-central Kentucky. At Frankfort. And the pressure was 29.94 inches and rising. At Lexington, it was cloudy. The temperature was 71 degrees, the dew point 69, and the relative humidity 93%. The wind was northeast at 9 miles an hour. The pressure was 29.95 inches and rising. At Louisville, it was cloudy. The temperature was 75 degrees, the dew point 71, and the relative humidity 87%. The wind was north at 9 miles an hour. The pressure was 29.94 inches and rising. At Frankfort, and the pressure was 29.94 inches and rising. Elsewhere around the region, it was clear, with a temperature of 71 at London and 71 at Bowling Green. At Wilmington, Ohio, it was partly cloudy, with a temperature of 64.

4. It was mostly cloudy, with a temperature of 68 at Covington and 68 at Indianapolis. It was cloudy, with a temperature of 73 at Jasper, Indiana, and 70 at Jackson. Now for the official National Weather Service forecast for Frankfort and surrounding communities. Today, partly sunny until late afternoon, then clearing. Isolated thunderstorms early in the morning. Highs in the mid-80s. Northeast winds 5 to 10 miles an hour. Chance of thunderstorms 20%. Tonight, mostly clear. Lows in the lower 60s. Northeast winds 5 to 10 miles an hour. Labor Day, mostly sunny. Highs in the upper 80s. Northeast winds 5 to 10 miles an hour. Monday night, mostly clear. Lows in the mid-60s. East winds up to 10 miles an hour. And now the extended forecast for the radio listening area. Tuesday and Tuesday night, partly cloudy. Highs in the upper 80s. Lows in the upper 60s. Wednesday and Wednesday night, mostly clear. Chance of showers and slight chance of thunderstorms. Highs in the lower 90s. Lows around 70. Chance of precipitation 40%. Thursday and Thursday night, mostly cloudy. A 50% chance of thunderstorms. Highs in the mid-80s. Lows in the lower 60s. Friday and Friday night, partly cloudy. A 20% chance of showers. Highs in the mid-80s. Lows in the lower 60s. Saturday and Saturday night, mostly clear. A 20% chance of showers. Highs in the mid-80s. Lows in the mid-60s. 8 a.m. Eastern Daylight Time weather conditions across north-central Kentucky. At Frankfort. And the pressure was 29.94 inches and rising. At Lexington, it was cloudy. The temperature was 71 degrees, the dew point 69, and the relative humidity 93%. The wind was northeast at 9 miles an hour. The pressure was 29.95 inches and rising. At Louisville, it was cloudy. The temperature was 75 degrees, the dew point 71, and the relative humidity 87%. The wind was north at 9 miles an hour. The pressure was 29.94 inches and rising. At Frankfort, and the pressure was 29.94 inches and rising. Elsewhere around the region, it was clear, with a temperature of 71 at London and 71 at Bowling Green. At Wilmington, Ohio, it was partly cloudy, with a temperature of 64. It was mostly cloudy, with a temperature of 68 at Covington and 68 at Indianapolis. It was cloudy, with a temperature of 73 at Jasper, Indiana, and 70 at Jackson. The current time is 8:32 a.m. Eastern Daylight Time. Now for the official National Weather Service forecast for Frankfort and surrounding communities. Today, partly sunny until late afternoon, then clearing. Isolated thunderstorms early in the morning. Highs in the mid-80s. Northeast winds 5 to 10 miles an hour. Chance of thunderstorms 20%. Tonight, mostly clear. Lows in the lower 60s. Northeast winds 5 to 10 miles an hour. Labor Day, mostly sunny. Highs in the upper 80s. Northeast winds 5 to 10 miles an hour. Monday night, mostly clear. Lows in the mid-60s. East winds up to 10 miles an hour. And now the extended forecast for the radio listening area. Tuesday and Tuesday night, partly cloudy. Highs in the upper 80s. Lows in the upper 60s. Wednesday and Wednesday night, listening area. Tuesday and Tuesday night, partly cloudy. Highs in the upper 80s. Lows in the upper 60s. Wednesday and Wednesday night, mostly clear. Chance of showers and slight chance of thunderstorms. Highs in the lower 90s. Lows around 70. Chance of precipitation 40%.

Thursday and Thursday night, mostly cloudy. A 50% chance of thunderstorms. Highs in the mid-80s. Lows in the lower 60s. Friday and Friday night, partly cloudy. A 20% chance of showers. Highs in the mid-80s. Lows in the lower 60s. Saturday and Saturday night, mostly clear. A 20% chance of showers. Highs in the mid-80s. Lows in the mid-60s. 8 a.m. Eastern Daylight Time weather conditions across north-central Kentucky. At Frankfort. And the pressure was 29.94 inches and rising. At Lexington, it was cloudy. The temperature was 71 degrees, the dew point 69, and the relative humidity 93%. The wind was northeast at 9 miles an hour. The pressure was 29.95 inches and rising. At Louisville, it was cloudy. The temperature was 75 degrees, the dew point 71, and the relative humidity 87%. The wind was north at 9 miles an hour. The pressure was 29.94 inches and rising. At Frankfort, and the pressure was 29.94 inches and rising. Elsewhere around the region, it was clear, with a temperature of 71 at London and 71 at Bowling Green. At Wilmington, Ohio, it was partly cloudy, with a temperature of 64. It was mostly cloudy, with a temperature of 68 at Covington and 68 at Indianapolis. It was cloudy, with a temperature of 73 at Jasper, Indiana, and 70 at Jackson. Now for the official National Weather Service forecast for Frankfort and surrounding communities. Today, partly sunny until late afternoon, then clearing. Isolated thunderstorms early in the morning. Highs in the mid-80s. Northeast winds 5 to 10 miles an hour. Chance of thunderstorms 20%. Tonight, mostly clear. Lows in the lower 60s. Northeast winds 5 to 10 miles an hour. Labor Day, mostly sunny. Highs in the upper 80s. Northeast winds 5 to 10 miles an hour. Monday night, mostly clear. Lows in the mid-60s. East winds up to 10 miles an hour. And now the extended forecast for the radio listening area. Tuesday and Tuesday night, partly cloudy. Highs in the upper 80s. Lows in the upper 60s. Wednesday and Wednesday night, mostly clear. Chance of showers and slight chance of thunderstorms. Highs in the lower 90s. Lows around 70. Chance of precipitation 40%. Thursday and Thursday night, mostly cloudy. A 50% chance of thunderstorms. Highs in the mid-80s. Lows in the lower 60s. Friday and Friday night, partly cloudy. A 20% chance of showers. Highs in the mid-80s. Lows in the lower 60s. Saturday and Saturday night, mostly clear. A 20% chance of showers. Highs in the mid-80s. Lows in the mid-60s. The current time is 8:37 a.m. Eastern Daylight Time. 8 a.m. Eastern Daylight Time weather conditions across north-central Kentucky. At Frankfort. And the pressure was 29.94 inches and rising. At Lexington, it was cloudy. The temperature was 71 degrees, the dew point 69, and the relative humidity 93%. The wind was northeast at 9 miles an hour. The pressure was 29.95 inches and rising. At Louisville, it was cloudy. The temperature was 75 degrees, the dew point 71, and the relative humidity 87%. The wind was north at 9 miles an hour. The pressure was 29.94 inches and rising. At Frankfort. And the pressure was 29.94 inches and rising. Elsewhere around the region, it was clear, with a temperature of 71 at London and 71 at Bowling Green. At Wilmington, Ohio, it was partly cloudy, with a temperature of 64.
It was mostly cloudy, with a temperature of 68 at Covington and 68 at Indianapolis. It was cloudy, with a temperature of 73 at Jasper, Indiana, and 70 at Jackson. Now for the official National Weather Service forecast for Frankfort and surrounding communities. Today, partly sunny until late afternoon, then clearing. Isolated thunderstorms early in the morning. Highs in the mid-80s. Northeast winds 5 to 10 miles an hour. Chance of thunderstorms 20%. Tonight, mostly clear. Lows in the lower 60s. Northeast winds 5 to 10 miles an hour. Labor Day, mostly sunny. Highs in the upper 80s. Northeast winds 5 to 10 miles an hour. Monday night, mostly clear. Lows in the mid-60s. East winds up to 10 miles an hour. And now the extended forecast for the radio listening area. Tuesday and Tuesday night, partly cloudy. Highs in the upper 80s. Lows in the upper 60s. Wednesday and Wednesday night, mostly clear. Chance of showers and slight chance of thunderstorms. Highs in the lower 90s. Lows around 70. Chance of precipitation 40%. Thursday and Thursday night, mostly cloudy. A 50% chance of thunderstorms. Highs in the mid-80s. Lows in the lower 60s. Friday and Friday night, partly cloudy. A 20% chance of showers. Highs in the mid-80s. Lows in the lower 60s. Saturday and Saturday night, mostly clear. A 20% chance of showers. Highs in the mid-80s. Lows in the mid-60s. 8 a.m. Eastern Daylight Time weather conditions across north-central Kentucky. At Frankfort. And the pressure was 29.94 inches and rising. At Lexington, it was cloudy. The temperature was 71 degrees, the dew point 69, and the relative humidity 93%. The wind was northeast at 9 miles an hour. The pressure was 29.95 inches and rising. At Louisville, it was cloudy. The temperature was 75 degrees, the dew point 71, and the relative humidity 87%. The wind was north at 9 miles an hour. The pressure was 29.94 inches and rising. At Frankfort, and the pressure was 29.94 inches and rising. Elsewhere around the region, it was clear, with a temperature of 71 at London and 71 at Bowling Green. At Wilmington, Ohio, it was partly cloudy, with a temperature of 64. It was mostly cloudy, with a temperature of 68 at Covington and 68 at Indianapolis. It was cloudy, with a temperature of 73 at Jasper, Indiana, and 70 at Jackson. Now for the official National Weather Service forecast for Frankfort and surrounding communities. Today, partly sunny until late afternoon, then clearing. Isolated thunderstorms early in the morning. Highs in the mid-80s. Northeast winds 5 to 10 miles an hour. Chance of thunderstorms 20%. Tonight, mostly clear. Lows in the lower 60s. Northeast winds 5 to 10 miles an hour. Labor Day, mostly sunny. Highs in the upper 80s. Northeast winds 5 to 10 miles an hour. Monday night, mostly clear. Lows in the mid-60s. East winds up to 10 miles an hour. And now the extended forecast for the radio listening area. Tuesday and Tuesday night, partly cloudy. Highs in the upper 80s. Lows in the upper 60s. Wednesday and Wednesday night, mostly clear. Chance of showers and slight chance of thunderstorms. Highs in the lower 90s. Lows around 70. Chance of precipitation 40%. Thursday and Thursday night, mostly cloudy. A 50% chance of thunderstorms. Highs in the mid-80s. Lows in the lower 60s. Friday and Friday night, partly cloudy. A 20% chance of showers.
Highs in the mid-80s.

lows in the lower 60s. Saturday and Saturday night, mostly clear. A 20% chance of showers. Highs in the mid-80s. Lows in the mid-60s. 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The current time is 8:44 a.m. Eastern Daylight Time. 8 a.m. Eastern Daylight Time weather conditions across north-central Kentucky at Frankfort, and the pressure was 29.94 inches and rising. At Lexington, it was cloudy. The temperature was 71 degrees, the dew point 69, and the relative humidity 93%. The wind was northeast at 9 miles an hour. The pressure was 29.95 inches and rising. At Louisville, it was cloudy. The temperature was 75 degrees, the dew point 71, and the relative humidity 87%. The wind was north at 9 miles an hour. The pressure was 29.94 inches and rising. At Frankfort, and the pressure was 29.94 inches and rising. Elsewhere around the region, it was clear, with a temperature of 71 at London and 71 at Bowling Green. At Wilmington, Ohio, it was partly cloudy, with a temperature of 64. It was mostly cloudy, with a temperature of 68 at Covington and 68 at Indianapolis. It was cloudy, with a temperature of 73 at Jasper, Indiana, and 70 at Jackson. Now for the official National Weather Service forecast for Frankfort and surrounding communities. Today, partly sunny until late afternoon, then clearing. Isolated thunderstorms early in the morning. Highs in the mid-80s. Northeast winds 5 to 10 miles an hour. Chance of thunderstorms 20%. Tonight, mostly clear. Lows in the lower 60s. Northeast winds 5 to 10 miles an hour. Labor Day, mostly sunny. Highs in the upper 80s. Northeast winds 5 to 10 miles an hour. Monday night, mostly clear. Lows in the mid-60s. East winds up to 10 miles an hour. And now the extended forecast for the radio listening area. Tuesday and Tuesday night, partly cloudy. Highs in the upper 80s. Lows in the upper 60s. Wednesday and Wednesday night, mostly clear. Chance of showers and slight chance of thunderstorms. Highs in the lower 90s. Lows around 70. Chance of precipitation 40%. Thursday and Thursday night, mostly cloudy. A 50% chance of thunderstorms. Highs in the mid-80s. Lows in the lower 60s. Friday and Friday night, partly cloudy. A 20% chance of showers. Highs in the mid-80s. Lows in the lower 60s. Saturday and Saturday night, mostly clear. A 20% chance of showers. Highs in the mid-80s. Lows in the mid-60s. The current time is 8:47 a.m. Eastern Daylight Time. 8 a.m. Eastern Daylight Time weather conditions across north-central Kentucky. At Frankfort. And the pressure was 29.94 inches and rising. At Lexington, it was cloudy. The temperature was 71 degrees, the dew point 69, and the relative humidity 93%. The wind was northeast at 9 miles an hour. The pressure was 29.95 inches and rising. At Louisville, it was cloudy. The temperature was 75 degrees, the dew point 71, and the relative humidity 87%. The wind was north at 9 miles an hour. The pressure was 29.94 inches and rising. At Frankfort, and the pressure was 29.94 inches and rising. Elsewhere around the region, it was clear, with a temperature of 71 at London and 71 at Bowling Green. At Wilmington, Ohio,

was partly cloudy, with a temperature of 64. It was mostly cloudy, with a temperature of 68 at Covington and 68 at Indianapolis. It was cloudy, with a temperature of 73 at Jasper, Indiana, and 70 at Jackson. Now for the official National Weather Service forecast for Frankfort and surrounding communities. Today, partly sunny until late afternoon, then clearing. Isolated thunderstorms early in the morning. Highs in the mid-80s. Northeast winds 5 to 10 miles an hour. Chance of thunderstorms 20%. Tonight, mostly clear. Lows in the lower 60s. Northeast winds 5 to 10 miles an hour. Labor Day, mostly sunny. Highs in the upper 80s. Northeast winds 5 to 10 miles an hour. Monday night, mostly clear. Lows in the mid-60s. East winds up to 10 miles an hour. And now the extended forecast for the radio listening area. Tuesday and Tuesday night, partly cloudy. Highs in the upper 80s. Lows in the upper 60s. Wednesday and Wednesday night, mostly clear. Chance of showers and slight chance of thunderstorms. Highs in the lower 90s. Lows around 70. Chance of precipitation 40%. Thursday and Thursday night, mostly cloudy. A 50% chance of thunderstorms. Highs in the mid-80s. Lows in the lower 60s. Friday and Friday night, partly cloudy. A 20% chance of showers. Highs in the mid-80s. Lows in the lower 60s. Saturday and Saturday night, mostly clear. A 20% chance of showers. Highs in the mid-80s. Lows in the mid-60s. 8 a.m. Eastern Daylight Time weather conditions across north-central Kentucky. At Frankfort. And the pressure was 29.94 inches and rising. At Lexington, it was cloudy. The temperature was 71 degrees. The dew point 69, and the relative humidity 93%. The wind was northeast at 9 miles an hour. The pressure was 29.95 inches and rising. At Louisville, it was cloudy. The temperature was 75 degrees, the dew point 71, and the relative humidity 87%. The wind was north at 9 miles an hour. The pressure was 29.94 inches and rising. At Frankfort, and the pressure was 29.94 inches and rising. Elsewhere around the region, it was clear, with a temperature of 71 at London and 71 at Bowling Green. At Wilmington, Ohio, it was partly cloudy, with a temperature of 64. It was mostly cloudy, with a temperature of 68 at Covington and 68 at Indianapolis. It was cloudy, with a temperature of 73 at Jasper, Indiana, and 70 at Jackson. The current time is 8:52 a.m. Eastern Daylight Time. Now for the official National Weather Service forecast for Frankfort and surrounding communities. Today, partly sunny until late afternoon, then clearing. Isolated thunderstorms early in the morning. Highs in the mid-80s. Northeast winds 5 to 10 miles an hour. Chance of thunderstorms 20%. Tonight, mostly clear. Lows in the lower 60s. Northeast winds 5 to 10 miles an hour. Labor Day, mostly sunny. Highs in the upper 80s. Northeast winds 5 to 10 miles an hour. Monday night, mostly clear. Lows in the mid-60s. East winds up to 10 miles an hour. And now the extended forecast for the radio listening area. Tuesday and Tuesday night, partly cloudy. Highs in the upper 80s. Lows in the upper 60s. Wednesday and Wednesday night, mostly clear. Chance of showers and slight chance of thunderstorms. Highs in the lower 90s. Lows around 70. Chance of precipitation 40%. Thursday and Thursday night, mostly cloudy. A 50% chance of thunderstorms. Highs in the mid-80s.

The wind was northeast at 9 miles an hour. The pressure was 29.95 inches and rising. At Louisville, it was cloudy. The temperature was 75 degrees, the dew point 71, and the relative humidity 87%. The wind was north at 9 miles an hour. The pressure was 29.94 inches and rising. At Frankfort, and the pressure was 29.94 inches and rising. Elsewhere around the region, it was clear, with a temperature of 71 at London and 71 at Bowling Green. At Wilmington, Ohio, it was partly cloudy, with a temperature of 64. It was mostly cloudy, with a temperature of 68 at Covington and 68 at Indianapolis. It was cloudy, with a temperature of 73 at Jasper, Indiana, and 70 at Jackson. Now for the official National Weather Service forecast for Frankfort and surrounding communities. Today, partly sunny until late afternoon, then clearing. Isolated thunderstorms early in the morning. Highs in the mid-80s. Northeast winds 5 to 10 miles an hour. Chance of thunderstorms 20%. Tonight, mostly clear. Lows in the lower 60s. Northeast winds 5 to 10 miles an hour. Labor Day, mostly sunny. Highs in the upper 80s. Northeast winds 5 to 10 miles an hour. Monday night, mostly clear. Lows in the mid-60s. East winds up to 10 miles an hour. And now the extended forecast for the radio listening area. Tuesday and Tuesday night, partly cloudy. Highs in the upper 80s. Lows in the upper 60s. Wednesday and Wednesday night, mostly clear. Chance of showers and slight chance of thunderstorms. Highs in the lower 90s. Lows around 70. Chance of precipitation 40%. Thursday and Thursday night, mostly cloudy. A 50% chance of thunderstorms. Highs in the mid-80s. Lows in the lower 60s. Friday and Friday night, partly cloudy. A 20% chance of showers. Highs in the mid-80s. Lows in the lower 60s. Saturday and Saturday night, mostly clear. A 20% chance of showers. Highs in the mid-80s. Lows in the mid-60s. The current time is 8:57 a.m. Eastern Daylight Time. 8 a.m. Eastern Daylight Time weather conditions across north-central Kentucky. At Frankfort. And the pressure was 29.94 inches and rising. At Lexington, it was cloudy. The temperature was 71 degrees, the dew point 69, and the relative humidity 93%. The wind was northeast at 9 miles an hour. The pressure was 29.95 inches and rising. At Louisville, it was cloudy. The temperature was 75 degrees, the dew point 71, and the relative humidity 87%. The wind was north at 9 miles an hour. The pressure was 29.94 inches and rising. At Frankfort, and the pressure was 29.94 inches and rising. Elsewhere around the region, it was clear, with a temperature of 71 at London and 71 at Bowling Green. At Wilmington, Ohio, it was partly cloudy, with a temperature of 64. It was mostly cloudy, with a temperature of 68 at Covington and 68 at Indianapolis. It was cloudy, with a temperature of 73 at Jasper, Indiana, and 70 at Jackson. Now for the official National Weather Service forecast for Frankfort and surrounding communities. Today, partly sunny until late afternoon, then clearing. Isolated thunderstorms early in the morning. Highs in the mid-80s. Northeast winds 5 to 10 miles an hour. Chance of thunderstorms 20%. Tonight, mostly clear. Lows in the lower 60s. Northeast winds 5 to 10 miles an hour. Labor Day, mostly sunny. Highs in the upper 80s. Northeast winds 5 to 10 miles an hour. Monday night, mostly clear. Lows in the mid

60s. East winds up to 10 miles an hour. And now the extended forecast for the radio listening area. Tuesday and Tuesday night, partly cloudy. Highs in the upper 80s. Lows in the upper 60s. Wednesday and Wednesday night, mostly clear. Chance of showers and slight chance of thunderstorms. Highs in the lower 90s. Lows around 70. Chance of precipitation 40%. Thursday and Thursday night, mostly cloudy. A 50% chance of thunderstorms. Highs in the mid-80s. Lows in the lower 60s. Friday and Friday night, partly cloudy. A 20% chance of showers. Highs in the mid-80s. Lows in the lower 60s. Saturday and Saturday night, mostly clear. A 20% chance of showers. Highs in the mid-80s. Lows in the mid-60s. 8 a.m. Eastern Daylight Time weather conditions across north-central Kentucky. At Frankfort. And the pressure was 29.94 inches and rising. At Lexington, it was cloudy. The temperature was 71 degrees, the dew point 69, and the relative humidity 93%. The wind was northeast at 9 miles an hour. The pressure was 29.95 inches and rising. At Louisville, it was cloudy. The temperature was 75 degrees, the dew point 71, and the relative humidity 87%. The wind was north at 9 miles an hour. The pressure was 29.94 inches and rising. At Frankfort, and the pressure was 29.94 inches and rising. Elsewhere around the region, it was clear, with a temperature of 71 at London and 71 at Bowling Green. At Wilmington, Ohio, it was partly cloudy, with a temperature of 64. It was mostly cloudy, with a temperature of 68 at Covington and 68 at Indianapolis. It was cloudy, with a temperature of 73 at Jasper, Indiana, and 70 at Jackson. Now for the official National Weather Service forecast for Frankfort and surrounding communities. Today, partly sunny until late afternoon, then clearing. Isolated thunderstorms early in the morning. Highs in the mid-80s. Northeast winds 5 to 10 miles an hour. Chance of thunderstorms 20%. Tonight, mostly clear. Lows in the lower 60s. Northeast winds 5 to 10 miles an hour. Labor Day, mostly sunny. Highs in the upper 80s. Northeast winds 5 to 10 miles an hour. Monday night, mostly clear. Lows in the mid-60s. East winds up to 10 miles an hour. And now the extended forecast for the radio listening area. Tuesday and Tuesday night, partly cloudy. Highs in the upper 80s. Lows in the upper 60s. Wednesday and Wednesday night, mostly clear. Chance of showers and slight chance of thunderstorms. Highs in the lower 90s. Lows around 70. Chance of precipitation 40%. Thursday and Thursday night, mostly cloudy. A 50% chance of thunderstorms. Highs in the mid-80s. Lows in the lower 60s. Friday and Friday night, partly cloudy. A 20% chance of showers. Highs in the mid-80s. Lows in the lower 60s. Saturday and Saturday night, mostly clear. A 20% chance of showers. Highs in the mid-80s. Lows in the mid-60s. The current time is 9:03 a.m. Eastern Daylight Time. 8 a.m. Eastern Daylight Time weather conditions across north-central Kentucky. At Frankfort. And the pressure was 29.94 inches and rising. At Lexington, it was cloudy. The temperature was 71 degrees, the dew point 69, and the relative humidity 93%. The wind was northeast at 9 miles an hour. The pressure was 29.95 inches and rising. At Louisville, it was cloudy. The temperature was 75 degrees, the dew point 71,

relative humidity 87%. The wind was north at 9 miles an hour. The pressure was 29.94 inches and rising at Frankfurt. And the pressure was 29.94 inches and rising. Elsewhere around the region, it was clear, with a temperature of 71 at London and 71 at Bowling Green. At Wilmington, Ohio, it was partly cloudy, with a temperature of 64. It was mostly cloudy, with a temperature of 68 at Covington and 68 at Indianapolis. It was cloudy, with a temperature of 73 at Jasper, Indiana, and 70 at Jackson. 9 a.m. Eastern Daylight Time weather conditions across north-central Kentucky. At Frankfort. And the pressure was 29.98 inches and rising. At Lexington, it was cloudy. The temperature was 72 degrees, the dew point 70, and the relative humidity 93%. The wind was northeast at 8 miles an hour. The pressure was 29.98 inches and rising. At Louisville, it was cloudy. The temperature was 75 degrees, the dew point 71, and the relative humidity 87%. The wind was northeast at 9 miles an hour. The pressure was 29.96 inches and steady. At Frankfort, and the pressure was 29.98 inches and rising. Elsewhere around the region, at Jackson, a thunderstorm was reported with a temperature of 70. At Bowling Green, it was sunny with a temperature of 74. It was mostly sunny with a temperature of 70 at Covington, 70 at Indianapolis, 66 at Wilmington, Ohio, and 72 at London. At Jasper, Indiana, it was partly sunny, with a temperature of 75. Now for the official National Weather Service forecast for Frankfort and surrounding communities. Today, partly sunny until late afternoon, then clearing. Isolated thunderstorms early in the morning. Highs in the mid-80s. Northeast winds 5 to 10 miles an hour. Chance of thunderstorms 20%. Tonight, mostly clear. Lows in the lower 60s. Northeast winds 5 to 10 miles an hour. Labor Day, mostly sunny. Highs in the upper 80s. Northeast winds 5 to 10 miles an hour. Monday night, mostly clear. Lows in the mid 60s. East winds up to 10 miles an hour. And now the extended forecast for the radio listening area. Tuesday and Tuesday night, partly cloudy. Highs in the upper 80s. Lows in the upper 60s. Wednesday and Wednesday night, mostly clear. Chance of showers and slight chance of thunderstorms. Highs in the lower 90s. Lows around 70. Chance of precipitation 40%. Thursday and Thursday night, mostly cloudy. A 50% chance of thunderstorms. Highs in the mid-80s. Lows in the lower 60s. Friday and Friday night, partly cloudy. A 20% chance of showers. Highs in the mid-80s. Lows in the lower 60s. Saturday and Saturday night, mostly clear. A 20% chance of showers. Highs in the mid-80s. Lows in the mid-60s. The current time is 9:08 a.m. Eastern Daylight Time. 9 a.m. Eastern Daylight Time weather conditions across north-central Kentucky. At Frankfort. And the pressure was 29.98 inches and rising. At Lexington, it was cloudy. The temperature was 72 degrees, the dew point 70, and the relative humidity 93%. The wind was northeast at 8 miles an hour. The pressure was 29.98 inches and rising. At Louisville, it was cloudy. The temperature was 75 degrees, the dew point 71, and the relative humidity 87%. The wind was northeast at 9 miles an hour. The pressure was 29.96 inches and steady. At Frankfort. And the pressure was 29.98 inches and rising. Elsewhere around the region, at Jackson, a thunderstorm was reported with

temperature of 70. At Bowling Green, it was sunny with a temperature of 74. It was mostly sunny with a temperature of 70 at Covington, 70 at Indianapolis, 66 at Wilmington, Ohio, and 72 at London. At Jasper, Indiana, it was partly sunny with a temperature of 75. Now for the official National Weather Service forecast for Frankfort and surrounding communities. Today, partly sunny until late afternoon, then clearing. Isolated thunderstorms early in the morning. Highs in the mid-80s. Northeast winds 5 to 10 miles an hour. Chance of thunderstorms 20%. Tonight, mostly clear. Lows in the lower 60s. Northeast winds 5 to 10 miles an hour. Labor Day, mostly sunny. Highs in the upper 80s. Northeast winds 5 to 10 miles an hour. Monday night, mostly clear. Lows in the mid-60s. East winds up to 10 miles an hour. And now the extended forecast for the radio listening area. Tuesday and Tuesday night, partly cloudy. Highs in the upper 80s. Lows in the upper 60s. Wednesday and Wednesday night, mostly clear. Chance of showers and slight chance of thunderstorms. Highs in the lower 90s. Lows around 70. Chance of precipitation 40%. Thursday and Thursday night, mostly cloudy. A 50% chance of thunderstorms. Highs in the mid-80s. Lows in the lower 60s. Friday and Friday night, partly cloudy. A 20% chance of showers. Highs in the mid-80s. Lows in the lower 60s. Saturday and Saturday night, mostly clear. A 20% chance of showers. Highs in the mid-80s. Lows in the mid-60s. 9 a.m. Eastern Daylight Time weather conditions across north-central Kentucky. At Frankfort, and the pressure was 29.98 inches and rising. At Lexington, it was cloudy. The temperature was 72 degrees, the dew point 70, and the relative humidity 93%. The wind was northeast at 8 miles an hour. The pressure was 29.98 inches and rising. At Louisville, it was cloudy. The temperature was 75 degrees. The dew point 71, and the relative humidity 87%. The wind was northeast at 9 miles an hour. The pressure was 29.96 inches and steady. At Frankfort, and the pressure was 29.98 inches and rising. Elsewhere around the region, at Jackson, a thunderstorm was reported with a temperature of 70. At Bowling Green, it was sunny with a temperature of 74. It was mostly sunny, with a temperature of 70 at Covington, 70 at Indianapolis, 66 at Wilmington, Ohio, and 72 at London. At Jasper, Indiana, it was partly sunny, with a temperature of 75. 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Broadcast from the National Weather Service Forecast Office in Louisville, on a transmitter located in Frankfort on a frequency of 162.5 MHz. The current time is 9:13 a.m. Eastern Daylight Time. 9 a.m. Eastern Daylight Time weather conditions across north-central Kentucky. At Frankfort, and the pressure was 29.98 inches and rising. At Lexington, it was cloudy. The temperature was 72 degrees, the dew point 70, and the relative humidity 93%. The wind was northeast at 8 miles an hour. The pressure was 29.98 inches and rising. At Louisville, it was cloudy. The temperature was 75 degrees, the dew point 71, and the relative humidity 87%. The wind was northeast at 9 miles an hour. The pressure was 29.96 inches and steady. At Frankfort, and the pressure was 29.98 inches and rising.
elsewhere around the region. At Jackson, a thunderstorm was reported with a temperature of 70. At Bowling Green, it was sunny with a temperature of 74. It was mostly sunny with a temperature of 70 at Covington, 70 at Indianapolis, 66 at Wilmington, Ohio, and 72 at London. At Jasper, Indiana, it was partly sunny with a temperature of 75. Now for the official National Weather Service forecast for Frankfort and surrounding communities. Today, partly sunny until late afternoon, then clearing. Isolated thunderstorms early in the morning. Highs in the mid-80s. Northeast winds 5 to 10 miles an hour. Chance of thunderstorms 20%. Tonight, mostly clear. Lows in the lower 60s. Northeast winds 5 to 10 miles an hour. Labor Day, mostly sunny. Highs in the upper 80s. Northeast winds 5 to 10 miles an hour. Monday night, mostly clear. Lows in the mid-60s. East winds up to 10 miles an hour. And now the extended forecast for the radio listening area. Tuesday and Tuesday night, partly cloudy. Highs in the upper 80s. Lows in the upper 60s. Wednesday and Wednesday night, mostly clear. Chance of showers and slight chance of thunderstorms. Highs in the lower 90s. Lows around 70. Chance of precipitation 40%. Thursday and Thursday night, mostly cloudy. A 50% chance of thunderstorms. Highs in the mid-80s. Lows in the lower 60s. Friday and Friday night, partly cloudy. A 20% chance of showers. Highs in the mid-80s. Lows in the lower 60s. Saturday and Saturday night, mostly clear. A 20% chance of showers. Highs in the mid-80s. Lows in the mid-60s. 9 a.m. Eastern Daylight Time weather conditions across north-central Kentucky. At Frankfort. And the pressure was 29.98 inches and rising. At Lexington, it was cloudy. The temperature was 72 degrees, the dew point 70, and the relative humidity 93%. The wind was northeast at 8 miles an hour. The pressure was 29.98 inches and rising. At Louisville, it was cloudy. The temperature was 75 degrees, the dew point 71, and the relative humidity 87%. The wind was northeast at 9 miles an hour. The pressure was 29.96 inches and steady. At Frankfort, and the pressure was 29.98 inches and rising. Elsewhere around the region, at Jackson, a thunderstorm was reported with a temperature of 70. At Bowling Green, it was sunny with a temperature of 74. It was mostly sunny with a temperature of 70 at Covington, 70 at Indianapolis, 66 at Wilmington, Ohio, and 72 at London. At Jasper, Indiana, it was partly sunny with a temperature of 75. The current time is 9:17 a.m. Eastern Daylight Time. Now for the official National Weather Service forecast for Frankfort and surrounding communities. Today, partly sunny until late afternoon, then clearing. Isolated thunderstorms early in the morning. Highs in the mid-80s. Northeast winds 5 to 10 miles an hour. Chance of thunderstorms 20%. Tonight, mostly clear. Lows in the lower 60s. Northeast winds 5 to 10 miles an hour. Labor Day, mostly sunny. Highs in the upper 80s. Northeast winds 5 to 10 miles an hour. Monday night, mostly clear. Lows in the mid-60s. East winds up to 10 miles an hour. And now the extended forecast for the radio listening area. Tuesday and Tuesday night, partly cloudy. Highs in the upper 80s. Lows in the upper 60s. Wednesday and Wednesday night, mostly clear. Chance of showers and slight chance of thunderstorms. Highs in the lower 90s. Lows around 70.
chance of precipitation 40%. Thursday and Thursday night, mostly cloudy.

a 50% chance of thunderstorms. Highs in the mid-80s. Lows in the lower 60s. Friday and Friday night, partly cloudy. A 20% chance of showers. Highs in the mid-80s. Lows in the lower 60s. Saturday and Saturday night, mostly clear. A 20% chance of showers. Highs in the mid-80s. Lows in the mid-60s. 9 a.m. Eastern Daylight Time weather conditions across north-central Kentucky. At Frankfort. And the pressure was 29.98 inches and rising. At Lexington, it was cloudy. The temperature was 72 degrees, the dew point 70, and the relative humidity 93%. The wind was northeast at 8 miles an hour. The pressure was 29.98 inches and rising. At Louisville, it was cloudy. The temperature was 75 degrees, the dew point 71, and the relative humidity 87%. The wind was northeast at 9 miles an hour. The pressure was 29.96 inches and steady. At Frankfort, and the pressure was 29.98 inches and rising. Elsewhere around the region, at Jackson, a thunderstorm was reported with a temperature of 70. At Bowling Green, it was sunny with a temperature of 74. It was mostly sunny with a temperature of 70 at Covington, 70 at Indianapolis, 66 at Wilmington, Ohio, and 72 at London. At Jasper, Indiana, it was partly sunny with a temperature of 75. Now for the official National Weather Service forecast for Frankfort and surrounding communities. Today, partly sunny until late afternoon, then clearing. Isolated thunderstorms early in the morning. Highs in the mid-80s. Northeast winds 5 to 10 miles an hour. Chance of thunderstorms 20%. Tonight, mostly clear. Lows in the lower 60s. Northeast winds 5 to 10 miles an hour. Labor Day, mostly sunny. Highs in the upper 80s. Northeast winds 5 to 10 miles an hour. Monday night, mostly clear. Lows in the mid-60s. East winds up to 10 miles an hour. And now the extended forecast for the radio listening area. Tuesday and Tuesday night, partly cloudy. Highs in the upper 80s. Lows in the upper 60s. Wednesday and Wednesday night, mostly clear. Chance of showers and slight chance of thunderstorms. Highs in the lower 90s. Lows around 70. Chance of precipitation 40%. Thursday and Thursday night, mostly cloudy. A 50% chance of thunderstorms. Highs in the mid-80s. Lows in the lower 60s. Friday and Friday night, partly cloudy. A 20% chance of showers. Highs in the mid-80s. Lows in the lower 60s. Saturday and Saturday night, mostly clear. A 20% chance of showers. Highs in the mid-80s. Lows in the mid-60s. The current time is 9:23 a.m. Eastern Daylight Time. 9 a.m. Eastern Daylight Time weather conditions across north-central Kentucky. At Frankfort. And the pressure was 29.98 inches and rising. At Lexington, it was cloudy. The temperature was 72 degrees, the dew point 70, and the relative humidity 93%. The wind was northeast at 8 miles an hour. The pressure was 29.98 inches and rising. At Louisville, it was cloudy. The temperature was 75 degrees, the dew point 71, and the relative humidity 87%. The wind was northeast at 9 miles an hour. The pressure was 29.96 inches and steady. At Frankfort, and the pressure was 29.98 inches and rising. Elsewhere around the region, at Jackson, a thunderstorm was reported with a temperature of 70. At Bowling Green, it was sunny with a temperature of 74. It was mostly sunny with a temperature of 70 at Covington, 70 at Indianapolis, 66 at Wilmington.

points in Ohio and 72 at London. At Jasper, Indiana, it was partly sunny with a temperature of 75. Now for the official National Weather Service forecast for Frankfurt and surrounding communities. Today, partly sunny until late afternoon, then clearing. Isolated thunderstorms early in the morning. Highs in the mid-80s. Northeast winds 5 to 10 miles an hour. Chance of thunderstorms 20%. Tonight, mostly clear. Lows in the lower 60s. Northeast winds 5 to 10 miles an hour. Labor Day, mostly sunny. Highs in the upper 80s. Northeast winds 5 to 10 miles an hour. Monday night, mostly clear. Lows in the mid-60s. East winds up to 10 miles an hour. And now the extended forecast for the radio listening area. Tuesday and Tuesday night, partly cloudy. Highs in the upper 80s. Lows in the upper 60s. Wednesday and Wednesday night, mostly clear. Chance of showers and slight chance of thunderstorms. Highs in the lower 90s. Lows around 70. Chance of precipitation 40%. Thursday and Thursday night, mostly cloudy. A 50% chance of thunderstorms. Highs in the mid-80s. Lows in the lower 60s. Friday and Friday night, partly cloudy. A 20% chance of showers. Highs in the mid-80s. Lows in the lower 60s. Saturday and Saturday night, mostly clear. A 20% chance of showers. Highs in the mid-80s. Lows in the mid-60s. 9 a.m. Eastern Daylight Time weather conditions across north-central Kentucky. At Frankfort. And the pressure was 29.98 inches and rising. At Lexington, it was cloudy. The temperature was 72 degrees, the dew point 70, and the relative humidity 93%. The wind was northeast at 8 miles an hour. The pressure was 29.98 inches and rising. At Louisville, it was cloudy. The temperature was 75 degrees, the dew point 71, and the relative humidity 87%. The wind was northeast at 9 miles an hour. The pressure was 29.96 inches and steady. At Frankfort, and the pressure was 29.98 inches and rising. Elsewhere around the region, at Jackson, a thunderstorm was reported with a temperature of 70. At Bowling Green, it was sunny with a temperature of 74. It was mostly sunny with a temperature of 70 at Covington, 70 at Indianapolis, 66 at Wilmington, Ohio, and 72 at London. At Jasper, Indiana, it was partly sunny with a temperature of 75. The current time is 9:27 a.m. Eastern Daylight Time. Now for the official National Weather Service forecast for Frankfort and surrounding communities. Today, partly sunny until late afternoon, then clearing. Isolated thunderstorms early in the morning. Highs in the mid-80s. Northeast winds 5 to 10 miles an hour. Chance of thunderstorms 20%. Tonight, mostly clear. Lows in the lower 60s. Northeast winds 5 to 10 miles an hour. Labor Day, mostly sunny. Highs in the upper 80s. Northeast winds 5 to 10 miles an hour. Monday night, mostly clear. Lows in the mid-60s. East winds up to 10 miles an hour. And now the extended forecast for the radio listening area. Tuesday and Tuesday night, partly cloudy. Highs in the upper 80s. Lows in the upper 60s. Wednesday and Wednesday night, mostly clear. Chance of showers and slight chance of thunderstorms. Highs in the lower 90s. Lows around 70. Chance of precipitation 40%. Thursday and Thursday night, mostly cloudy. A 50% chance of thunderstorms. Highs in the mid-80s. Lows in the lower 60s. Friday and Friday night, partly cloudy. A 20% chance of showers.

highs in the mid-80s, lows in the lower 60s. Saturday and Saturday night, mostly clear. A 20% chance of showers. Highs in the mid-80s, lows in the mid-60s. 9 a.m. Eastern Daylight Time weather conditions across north-central Kentucky. At Frankfort, and the pressure was 29.98 inches and rising. At Lexington, it was cloudy. The temperature was 72 degrees, the dew point 70, and the relative humidity 93%. The wind was northeast at 8 miles an hour. The pressure was 29.98 inches and rising. At Louisville, it was cloudy. The temperature was 75 degrees, the dew point 71, and the relative humidity 87%. The wind was northeast at 9 miles an hour. The pressure was 29.96 inches and steady. At Frankfort, and the pressure was 29.98 inches and rising. Elsewhere around the region, at Jackson, a thunderstorm was reported with a temperature of 70. At Bowling Green, it was sunny with a temperature of 74. It was mostly sunny with a temperature of 70 at Covington, 70 at Indianapolis, 66 at Wilmington, Ohio, and 72 at London. At Jasper, Indiana, it was partly sunny with a temperature of 75. Now for the official National Weather Service forecast for Frankfort and surrounding communities. Today, partly sunny until late afternoon, then clearing. Isolated thunderstorms early in the morning. Highs in the mid-80s. Northeast winds 5 to 10 miles an hour. Chance of thunderstorms 20%. Tonight, mostly clear. Lows in the lower 60s. Northeast winds 5 to 10 miles an hour. Labor Day, mostly sunny. Highs in the upper 80s. Northeast winds 5 to 10 miles an hour. Monday night, mostly clear. Lows in the mid-60s. East winds up to 10 miles an hour. And now the extended forecast for the radio listening area. Tuesday and Tuesday night, partly cloudy. Highs in the upper 80s. Lows in the upper 60s. Wednesday and Wednesday night, mostly clear. Chance of showers and slight chance of thunderstorms. Highs in the lower 90s. Lows around 70. Chance of precipitation 40%. Thursday and Thursday night, mostly cloudy. A 50% chance of thunderstorms. Highs in the mid-80s. Lows in the lower 60s. Friday and Friday night, partly cloudy. A 20% chance of showers. Highs in the mid-80s. Lows in the lower 60s. Saturday and Saturday night, mostly clear. A 20% chance of showers. Highs in the mid-80s. Lows in the mid-60s. The current time is 9:32 a.m. Eastern Daylight Time. 9 a.m. Eastern Daylight Time weather conditions across north-central Kentucky. Frankfort. And the pressure was 29.98 inches and rising. At Lexington, it was cloudy. The temperature was 72 degrees, the dew point 70, and the relative humidity 93%. The wind was northeast and rising. At Lexington, it was cloudy. The temperature was 72 degrees, the dew point 70, and the relative humidity 93%. The wind was northeast at 8 miles an hour. The pressure was 29.98 inches and rising. At Louisville, it was cloudy. The temperature was 75 degrees, the dew point 71, and the relative humidity 87%. The wind was northeast at 9 miles an hour. The pressure was 29.96 inches and steady. At Frankfort, and the pressure was 29.98 inches and rising. Elsewhere around the region, at Jackson, a thunderstorm was reported with a temperature of 70. At Bowling Green, it was sunny with a temperature of 74. It was mostly sunny with a temperature of 70 at Covington, 70 at Indianapolis, 66 at Wilmington.

Lexington, Ohio, and 72 at London. At Jasper, Indiana, it was partly sunny, with a temperature of 75. Now for the official National Weather Service forecast for Frankfort and surrounding communities. Today, partly sunny until late afternoon, then clearing. Isolated thunderstorms early in the morning. Highs in the mid-80s. Northeast winds 5 to 10 miles an hour. Chance of thunderstorms 20%. Tonight, mostly clear. Lows in the lower 60s. Northeast winds 5 to 10 miles an hour. Labor Day, mostly sunny. Highs in the upper 80s. Northeast winds 5 to 10 miles an hour. Monday night, mostly clear. Lows in the mid-60s. East winds up to 10 miles an hour. And now the extended forecast for the radio listening area. Tuesday and Tuesday night, partly cloudy. Highs in the upper 80s. Lows in the upper 60s. Wednesday and Wednesday night, mostly clear. Chance of showers and slight chance of thunderstorms. Highs in the lower 90s. Lows around 70. Chance of precipitation 40%. Thursday and Thursday night, mostly cloudy. A 50% chance of thunderstorms. Highs in the mid-80s. Lows in the lower 60s. Friday and Friday night, partly cloudy. A 20% chance of showers. Highs in the mid-80s. Lows in the lower 60s. Saturday and Saturday night, mostly clear. A 20% chance of showers. Highs in the mid-80s. Lows in the mid-60s. 9 a.m. Eastern Daylight Time weather conditions across north-central Kentucky. At Frankfort. And the pressure was 29.98 inches and rising. At Lexington, it was cloudy. The temperature was 72 degrees, the dew point 70, and the relative humidity 93%. The wind was northeast at 8 miles an hour. The pressure was 29.98 inches and rising. At Louisville, it was cloudy. The temperature was 75 degrees. The dew point 71, and the relative humidity 87%. The wind was northeast at 9 miles an hour. The pressure was 29.96 inches and steady. At Frankfort, and the pressure was 29.98 inches and rising. Elsewhere around the region, at Jackson, a thunderstorm was reported with a temperature of 70. At Bowling Green, it was sunny with a temperature of 74. It was mostly sunny, with a temperature of 70 at Covington, 70 at Indianapolis, 66 at Wilmington, Ohio, and 72 at London. At Jasper, Indiana, it was partly sunny, with a temperature of 75. The current time is 9:37 a.m. Eastern Daylight Time. Now for the official National Weather Service forecast for Frankfort and surrounding communities. Today, partly sunny until late afternoon, then clearing. Isolated thunderstorms early in the morning. Highs in the mid-80s. Northeast winds 5 to 10 miles an hour. Chance of thunderstorms 20%. Tonight, mostly clear. Lows in the lower 60s. Northeast winds 5 to 10 miles an hour. Labor Day, mostly sunny. Highs in the upper 80s. Northeast winds 5 to 10 miles an hour. Monday night, mostly clear. Lows in the mid-60s. East winds up to 10 miles an hour. And now the extended forecast for the radio listening area. Tuesday and Tuesday night, partly cloudy. Highs in the upper 80s. Lows in the upper 60s. Wednesday and Wednesday night, mostly clear. Chance of showers and slight chance of thunderstorms. Highs in the lower 90s. Lows around 70. Chance of precipitation 40%. Thursday and Thursday night, mostly cloudy. A 50% chance of thunderstorms. Highs in the mid-80s. Lows in the lower 60s. Friday and Friday night, partly cloudy.
a 20% chance of showers. Highs in the mid-80s. Lows in the lower 60s. Saturday and Saturday night, mostly clear. A 20% chance of showers. Highs in the mid-80s. Lows in the mid-60s. 9 a.m. Eastern Daylight Time weather conditions across north-central Kentucky. At Frankfort. And the pressure was 29.98 inches and rising. At Lexington, it was cloudy. The temperature was 72 degrees, the dew point 70, and the relative humidity 93%. The wind was northeast at 8 miles an hour. The pressure was 29.98 inches and rising. At Louisville, it was cloudy. The temperature was 75 degrees, the dew point 71, and the relative humidity 87%. The wind was northeast at 9 miles an hour. The pressure was 29.96 inches and steady. At Frankfort, and the pressure was 29.98 inches and rising. Elsewhere around the region, at Jackson, a thunderstorm was reported with a temperature of 70. At Bowling Green, it was sunny with a temperature of 74. It was mostly sunny with a temperature of 70 at Covington, 70 at Indianapolis, 66 at Wilmington, Ohio, and 72 at London. At Jasper, Indiana, it was partly sunny with a temperature of 75. Now for the official National Weather Service forecast for Frankfort and surrounding communities. Today, partly sunny until late afternoon, then clearing. Isolated thunderstorms early in the morning. Highs in the mid-80s. Northeast winds 5 to 10 miles an hour. Chance of thunderstorms 20%. Tonight, mostly clear. Lows in the lower 60s. Northeast winds 5 to 10 miles an hour. Labor Day, mostly sunny. Highs in the upper 80s. Northeast winds 5 to 10 miles an hour. Monday night, mostly clear. Lows in the mid-60s. East winds up to 10 miles an hour. And now the extended forecast for the radio listening area. Tuesday and Tuesday night, partly cloudy. Highs in the upper 80s. Lows in the upper 60s. Wednesday and Wednesday night, mostly clear. Chance of showers and slight chance of thunderstorms. Highs in the lower 90s. Lows around 70. Chance of precipitation 40%. Thursday and Thursday night, mostly cloudy. A 50% chance of thunderstorms. Highs in the mid-80s. Lows in the lower 60s. Friday and Friday night, partly cloudy. A 20% chance of showers. Highs in the mid-80s. Lows in the lower 60s. Saturday and Saturday night, mostly clear. A 20% chance of showers. Highs in the mid-80s. Lows in the mid-60s. 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The current time is 9:42 a.m. Eastern Daylight Time. 9 a.m. Eastern Daylight Time weather conditions across north-central Kentucky. At Frankfort, and the pressure was 29.98 inches and rising. At Lexington, it was cloudy. The temperature was 72 degrees, the dew point 70, and the relative humidity 93%. The wind was northeast at 8 miles an hour. The pressure was 29.98 inches and rising. At Louisville, it was cloudy. The temperature was 75 degrees, the dew point 71, and the relative humidity 87%. The wind was northeast at 9 miles an hour. The pressure was 29.96 inches and steady. At Frankfort, and the pressure was 29.98 inches and rising. Elsewhere around the region, at Jackson, a thunderstorm was reported with a temperature of 70. At Bowling Green, it was sunny
with a temperature of 74.

It was mostly sunny, with a temperature of 70 at Covington, 70 at Indianapolis, 66 at Wilmington, Ohio, and 72 at London. At Jasper, Indiana, it was partly sunny, with a temperature of 75. Now for the official National Weather Service forecast for Frankfort and surrounding communities. Today, partly sunny until late afternoon, then clearing. Isolated thunderstorms early in the morning. Highs in the mid-80s. Northeast winds 5 to 10 miles an hour. Chance of thunderstorms 20%. Tonight, mostly clear. Lows in the lower 60s. Northeast winds 5 to 10 miles an hour. Labor Day, mostly sunny. Highs in the upper 80s. Northeast winds 5 to 10 miles an hour. Monday night, mostly clear. Lows in the mid-60s. East winds up to 10 miles an hour. And now the extended forecast for the radio listening area. Tuesday and Tuesday night, partly cloudy. Highs in the upper 80s. Lows in the upper 60s. Wednesday and Wednesday night, mostly clear. Chance of showers and slight chance of thunderstorms. Highs in the lower 90s. Lows around 70. Chance of precipitation 40%. Thursday and Thursday night, mostly cloudy. A 50% chance of thunderstorms. Highs in the mid-80s. Lows in the lower 60s. Friday and Friday night, partly cloudy. A 20% chance of showers. Highs in the mid-80s. Lows in the lower 60s. Saturday and Saturday night, mostly clear. A 20% chance of showers. Highs in the mid-80s. Lows in the mid-60s. 9 a.m. Eastern Daylight Time weather conditions across north-central Kentucky. At Frankfort. And the pressure was 29.98 inches and rising. At Lexington, it was cloudy. The temperature was 72 degrees, the dew point 70, and the relative humidity 93%. The wind was northeast at 8 miles an hour. The pressure was 29.98 inches and rising. At Louisville, it was cloudy. The temperature was 75 degrees, the dew point 71, and the relative humidity 87%. The wind was northeast at 9 miles an hour. The pressure was 29.96 inches and steady. At Frankfort, and the pressure was 29.98 inches and rising. Elsewhere around the region, at Jackson, a thunderstorm was reported with a temperature of 70. At Bowling Green, it was sunny with a temperature of 74. It was mostly sunny with a temperature of 70 at Covington, 70 at Indianapolis, 66 at Wilmington, Ohio, and 72 at London. At Jasper, Indiana, it was partly sunny, with a temperature of 75. The current time is 9:47 a.m. Eastern Daylight Time. Now for the official National Weather Service forecast for Frankfort and surrounding communities. Today, partly sunny until late afternoon, then clearing. Isolated thunderstorms early in the morning. Highs in the mid-80s. Northeast winds 5 to 10 miles an hour. Chance of thunderstorms 20%. Tonight, mostly clear. Lows in the lower 60s. Northeast winds 5 to 10 miles an hour. Labor Day, mostly sunny. Highs in the upper 80s. Northeast winds 5 to 10 miles an hour. Monday night, mostly clear. Lows in the mid-60s. East winds up to 10 miles an hour. And now the extended forecast for the radio listening area. Tuesday and Tuesday night, partly cloudy. Highs in the upper 80s. Lows in the upper 60s. Wednesday and Wednesday night, mostly clear. Chance of showers and slight chance of thunderstorms. Highs in the lower 90s. Lows around 70. Chance of precipitation 40%. Thursday and Thursday night, mostly cloudy. A 50% chance of thunderstorms. Highs in the mid-80s. Lows in

the lower 60s. Friday and Friday night, partly cloudy. A 20% chance of showers. Highs in the mid-80s. Lows in the lower 60s. Saturday and Saturday night, mostly clear. A 20% chance of showers. Highs in the mid-80s. Lows in the mid-60s. 9 a.m. Eastern Daylight Time weather conditions across north-central Kentucky. At Frankfort. And the pressure was 29.98 inches and rising. At Lexington, it was cloudy. The temperature was 72 degrees, the dew point 70, and the relative humidity 93%. The wind was northeast at 8 miles an hour. The pressure was 29.98 inches and rising. At Louisville, it was cloudy. The temperature was 75 degrees, the dew point 71, and the relative humidity 87%. The wind was northeast at 9 miles an hour. The pressure was 29.96 inches and steady. At Frankfort, and the pressure was 29.98 inches and rising. Elsewhere around the region, at Jackson, a thunderstorm was reported with a temperature of 70. At Bowling Green, it was sunny with a temperature of 74. It was mostly sunny with a temperature of 70 at Covington, 70 at Indianapolis, 66 at Wilmington, Ohio, and 72 at London. At Jasper, Indiana, it was partly sunny with a temperature of 75. Now for the official National Weather Service forecast for Frankfort and surrounding communities. Today, partly sunny until late afternoon, then clearing. Isolated thunderstorms early in the morning. Highs in the mid-80s. Northeast winds 5 to 10 miles an hour. Chance of thunderstorms 20%. Tonight, mostly clear. Lows in the lower 60s. Northeast winds 5 to 10 miles an hour. Labor Day, mostly sunny. Highs in the upper 80s. Northeast winds 5 to 10 miles an hour. Monday night, mostly clear. Lows in the mid-60s. East winds up to 10 miles an hour. And now the extended forecast for the radio listening area. Tuesday and Tuesday night, partly cloudy. Highs in the upper 80s. Lows in the upper 60s. Wednesday and Wednesday night, mostly clear. Chance of showers and slight chance of thunderstorms. Highs in the lower 90s. Lows around 70. Chance of precipitation 40%. Thursday and Thursday night, mostly cloudy. A 50% chance of thunderstorms. Highs in the mid-80s. Lows in the lower 60s. Friday and Friday night, partly cloudy. A 20% chance of showers. Highs in the mid-80s. Lows in the lower 60s. Saturday and Saturday night, mostly clear. A 20% chance of showers. Highs in the mid-80s. Lows in the mid-60s. The current time is 9:52 a.m. Eastern Daylight Time. 9 a.m. Eastern Daylight Time weather conditions across north-central Kentucky. At Frankfort. And the pressure was 29.98 inches and rising. At Lexington, it was cloudy. The temperature was 72 degrees, the dew point 70, and the relative humidity 93%. The wind was northeast at 8 miles an hour. The pressure was 29.98 inches and rising. At Louisville, it was cloudy. The temperature was 75 degrees, the dew point 71, and the relative humidity 87%. The wind was northeast at 9 miles an hour. The pressure was 29.96 inches and steady. At Frankfort, and the pressure was 29.98 inches and rising. Elsewhere around the region, at Jackson, a thunderstorm was reported with a temperature of 70. At Bowling Green, it was sunny with a temperature of 74. It was mostly sunny with a temperature of 70 at Covington, 70 at Indianapolis, 66 at Wilmington, Ohio, and 72 at London. At Jasper, Indiana, it was partly sunny

Highs in the lower 90s. Lows around 70. Chance of precipitation 40%. Thursday and Thursday night, mostly cloudy. A 50% chance of thunderstorms. Highs in the mid-80s. Lows in the lower 60s. Friday and Friday night, partly cloudy. A 20% chance of showers. Highs in the mid-80s. Lows in the lower 60s. Saturday and Saturday night, mostly clear. A 20% chance of showers. Highs in the mid-80s. Lows in the mid-60s. 9 a.m. Eastern Daylight Time weather conditions across north-central Kentucky. At Frankfort. And the pressure was 29.98 inches and rising. At Lexington, it was cloudy. The temperature was 72 degrees, the dew point 70, and the relative humidity 93%. The wind was northeast at 8 miles an hour. The pressure was 29.98 inches and rising. At Louisville, it was cloudy. The temperature was 75 degrees, the dew point 71, and the relative humidity 87%. The wind was northeast at 9 miles an hour. The pressure was 29.96 inches and steady. At Frankfort, and the pressure was 29.98 inches and rising. Elsewhere around the region, at Jackson, a thunderstorm was reported with a temperature of 70. At Bowling Green, it was sunny with a temperature of 74. It was mostly sunny with a temperature of 70 at Covington, 70 at Indianapolis, 66 at Wilmington, Ohio, and 72 at London. At Jasper, Indiana, it was partly sunny, with a temperature of 75. The current time is 9:57 a.m. Eastern Daylight Time. Now for the official National Weather Service forecast for Frankfort and surrounding communities. Today, partly sunny until late afternoon, then clearing. Isolated thunderstorms early in the morning. Highs in the mid-80s. Northeast winds 5 to 10 miles an hour. Chance of thunderstorms 20%. Tonight, mostly clear. Lows in the lower 60s. Northeast winds 5 to 10 miles an hour. Labor Day, mostly sunny. Highs in the upper 80s. Northeast winds 5 to 10 miles an hour. Monday night, mostly clear. Lows in the mid-60s. East winds up to 10 miles an hour. And now the extended forecast for the radio listening area. Tuesday and Tuesday night, partly cloudy. Highs in the upper 80s. Lows in the upper 60s. Wednesday and Wednesday night, mostly clear. Chance of showers and slight chance of thunderstorms. Highs in the lower 90s. Lows around 70. Chance of precipitation 40%. Thursday and Thursday night, mostly cloudy. A 50% chance of thunderstorms. Highs in the mid-80s. Lows in the lower 60s. Friday and Friday night, partly cloudy. A 20% chance of showers. Highs in the mid-80s. Lows in the lower 60s. Saturday and Saturday night, mostly clear. A 20% chance of showers. Highs in the mid-80s. Lows in the mid-60s. Here are some river levels reported this morning. On the Kentucky River, Highbridge Lock 9.6, Frankfort Lock 6.8, Lockport Lock 8.7, on North Elkhorn Creek, Georgetown 4.0. Here are some nearby reservoir levels. Harrington Lake 739.2, Taylorsville Lake 546.8. 9 a.m. Eastern Daylight Time weather conditions across north-central Kentucky. At Frankfort, and the pressure was 29.98 inches and rising. At Lexington, it was cloudy. The temperature was 72 degrees, the dew point 70, and the relative humidity 93%. The wind was northeast at 8 miles an hour. The pressure was 29.98 inches and rising. At Louisville, it was cloudy. The temperature was 75 degrees, the dew point 71, and the relative

humidity 87%. The wind was northeast at 9 miles an hour. The pressure was 29.96 inches and steady at Frankfurt. And the pressure was 29.98 inches and rising. Elsewhere around the region, at Jackson, a thunderstorm was reported with a temperature of 70. At Bowling Green, it was sunny with a temperature of 74. It was mostly sunny with a temperature of 70 at Covington, 70 at Indianapolis, 66 at Wilmington, Ohio, and 72 at London. At Jasper, Indiana, it was partly sunny with a temperature of 75. Now for the official National Weather Service forecast for Frankfurt and surrounding communities. Today, partly sunny until late afternoon, then clearing. Isolated thunderstorms early in the morning. Highs in the mid-80s. Northeast winds 5 to 10 miles an hour. Chance of thunderstorms 20%. Tonight, mostly clear. Lows in the lower 60s. Northeast winds 5 to 10 miles an hour. Labor Day, mostly sunny. Highs in the upper 80s. Northeast winds 5 to 10 miles an hour. Monday night, mostly clear. Lows in the mid-60s. East winds up to 10 miles an hour. And now the extended forecast for the radio listening area. Tuesday and Tuesday night, partly cloudy. Highs in the upper 80s. Lows in the upper 60s. Wednesday and Wednesday night, mostly clear. Chance of showers and slight chance of thunderstorms. Highs in the lower 90s. Lows around 70. Chance of precipitation 40%. Thursday and Thursday night, mostly cloudy. A 50% chance of thunderstorms. Highs in the mid-80s. Lows in the lower 60s. Friday and Friday night, partly cloudy. A 20% chance of showers. Highs in the mid-80s. Lows in the lower 60s. Saturday and Saturday night, mostly clear. A 20% chance of showers. Highs in the mid-80s. Lows in the mid-60s. The current time is 10:02 a.m. Eastern Daylight Time. Here are some river levels reported this morning. On the Kentucky River, Highbridge Lock 9.6, Frankfurt Lock 6.8, Lockport Lock 8.7, on North Elkhorn Creek, Georgetown 4.0. Here are some nearby reservoir levels. Harrington Lake 739.2, Taylorsville Lake 546.8. 9 a.m. Eastern Daylight Time weather conditions across north-central Kentucky. At Frankfurt. And the pressure was 29.98 inches and rising. At Lexington, it was cloudy. The temperature was 72 degrees, the dew point 70, and the relative humidity 93%. The wind was northeast at 8 miles an hour. The pressure was 29.98 inches and rising. At Louisville, it was cloudy. The temperature was 75 degrees, the dew point 71, and the relative humidity 87%. The wind was northeast at 9 miles an hour. The pressure was 29.96 inches and steady. At Frankfurt, and the pressure was 29.98 inches and rising. Elsewhere around the region, at Jackson, a thunderstorm was reported with a temperature of 70. At Bowling Green, it was sunny with a temperature of 74. It was mostly sunny with a temperature of 70 at Covington, 70 at Indianapolis, 66 at Wilmington, Ohio, and 72 at London. At Jasper, Indiana, it was partly sunny with a temperature of 75. 10 a.m. Eastern Daylight Time weather conditions across north-central Kentucky. At Frankfurt, and the pressure was 29.99 inches and rising. At Lexington, it was cloudy. The temperature was 72 degrees, the dew point 70, and the relative humidity 93%. The wind was northeast at 9 miles an hour. The pressure was 29.99 inches and rising. At Louisville, it was cloudy. The temperature was 76 degrees.

the dew point 71 and the relative humidity 85%. The wind was northeast at 9 miles an hour. The pressure was 29.98 inches and rising at Frankfurt. And the pressure was 29.99 inches and rising. Elsewhere around the region, at Wilmington, Ohio, it was sunny with a temperature of 69. It was mostly sunny with a temperature of 72 at Covington, 72 at Indianapolis, and 77 at London. At Bowling Green, it was partly sunny with a temperature of 78. It was cloudy with a temperature of 76 at Jasper, Indiana, and 72 at Jackson. Now for the official National Weather Service forecast for Frankfurt and surrounding communities. Today, partly sunny until late afternoon, then clearing. Isolated thunderstorms early in the morning. Highs in the mid-80s. Northeast winds 5 to 10 miles an hour. Chance of thunderstorms 20%. Tonight, mostly clear. Lows in the lower 60s. Northeast winds 5 to 10 miles an hour. Labor Day, mostly sunny. Highs in the upper 80s. Northeast winds 5 to 10 miles an hour. Monday night, mostly clear. Lows in the mid-60s. East winds up to 10 miles an hour. And now the extended forecast for the radio listening area. Tuesday and Tuesday night, partly cloudy. Highs in the upper 80s. Lows in the upper 60s. Wednesday and Wednesday night, mostly clear. Chance of showers and slight chance of thunderstorms. Highs in the lower 90s. Lows around 70. Chance of precipitation 40%. Thursday and Thursday night, mostly cloudy. A 50% chance of thunderstorms. Highs in the mid-80s. Lows in the lower 60s. Friday and Friday night, partly cloudy. A 20% chance of showers. Highs in the mid-80s. Lows in the lower 60s. Saturday and Saturday night, mostly clear. A 20% chance of showers. Highs in the mid-80s. Lows in the mid-60s. The current time is 10:07 a.m. Eastern Daylight Time. Here are some river levels reported this morning. On the Kentucky River, Highbridge Lock 9.6, Frankfurt Lock 6.8, Lockport Lock 8.7, on North Elkhorn Creek, Georgetown 4.0. Here are some nearby reservoir levels: Harrington Lake 739.2, Taylorsville Lake 546.8. 10 a.m. Eastern Daylight Time weather conditions across north central Kentucky. At Frankfurt, and the pressure was 29.99 inches and rising. At Lexington, it was cloudy. The temperature was 72 degrees, the dew point 70, and the relative humidity 93%. The wind was northeast at 9 miles an hour. The pressure was 29.99 inches and rising. At Louisville, it was cloudy. The temperature was 76 degrees, the dew point 71, and the relative humidity 85%. The wind was northeast at 9 miles an hour. The pressure was 29.98 inches and rising. At Frankfurt, and the pressure was 29.99 inches and rising. Elsewhere around the region, at Wilmington, Ohio, it was sunny with a temperature of 69. It was mostly sunny, with a temperature of 72 at Covington, 72 at Indianapolis, and 77 at London. At Bowling Green, it was partly sunny, with a temperature of 78. It was cloudy, with a temperature of 76 at Jasper, Indiana, and 72 at Jackson. Now for the official National Weather Service forecast for Frankfurt and surrounding communities. Today, partly sunny until late afternoon, then clearing. Isolated thunderstorms early in the morning. Highs in the mid-80s. Northeast winds 5 to 10 miles an hour. Chance of thunderstorms 20%. Tonight, mostly clear. Lows in the lower 60s. Northeast winds 5 to 10 miles an hour. Labor Day, mostly sunny.

highs in the upper 80s. Northeast winds 5 to 10 miles an hour. Monday night, mostly clear. Lows in the mid-60s. East winds up to 10 miles an hour. And now the extended forecast for the radio listening area. Tuesday and Tuesday night, partly cloudy. Highs in the upper 80s. Lows in the upper 60s. Wednesday and Wednesday night, mostly clear. Chance of showers and slight chance of thunderstorms. Highs in the lower 90s. Lows around 70. Chance of precipitation 40%. Thursday and Thursday night, mostly cloudy. A 50% chance of thunderstorms. Highs in the mid-80s. Lows in the lower 60s. Friday and Friday night, partly cloudy. A 20% chance of showers. Highs in the mid-80s. Lows in the lower 60s. Saturday and Saturday night, mostly clear. A 20% chance of showers. Highs in the mid-80s. Lows in the mid-60s. Here are some river levels reported this morning. On the Kentucky River, Highbridge Lock 9.6, Frankfort Lock 6.8, Lockport Lock 8.7. On North Elkhorn Creek, Georgetown 4.0. Here are some nearby reservoir levels. Harrington Lake 739.2, Taylorsville Lake 546.8. 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The current time is 10:12 a.m. Eastern Daylight Time. 10 a.m. Eastern Daylight Time weather conditions across north-central Kentucky. At Frankfort. And the pressure was 29.99 inches and rising. At Lexington, it was cloudy. The temperature was 72 degrees, the dew point 70, and the relative humidity 93%. The wind was northeast at 9 miles an hour. The pressure was 29.99 inches and rising. At Louisville, it was cloudy. The temperature was 76 degrees, the dew point 71, and the relative humidity 85%. The wind was northeast at 9 miles an hour. The pressure was 29.98 inches and rising. At Frankfort, and the pressure was 29.99 inches and rising. Elsewhere around the region, at Wilmington, Ohio, it was sunny, with a temperature of 69. It was mostly sunny, with a temperature of 72 at Covington, 72 at Indianapolis, and 77 at London. At Bowling Green, it was partly sunny, with a temperature of 78. It was cloudy, with a temperature of 76 at Jasper, Indiana, and 72 at Jackson. 10 a.m. Eastern Daylight Time weather conditions across north-central Kentucky. At Frankfort. And the pressure was 29.99 inches and rising. At Lexington, it was cloudy. The temperature was 72 degrees, the dew point 70, and the relative humidity 93%. The wind was northeast at 9 miles an hour. The pressure was 29.99 inches and rising. At Louisville, it was cloudy. The temperature was 76 degrees, the dew point 71, and the relative humidity 85%. The wind was northeast at 9 miles an hour. The pressure was 29.98 inches and rising. At Frankfort, and the pressure was 29.99 inches and rising. Elsewhere around the region, at Wilmington, Ohio, it was sunny, with a temperature of 69. It was mostly sunny, with a temperature of 72 at Covington, 72 at Indianapolis, and 77 at London. At Bowling Green, it was partly sunny, with a temperature of 78. It was cloudy, with a temperature of 76 at Jasper, Indiana, and 72 at Jackson. Now for the official National Weather Service forecast for Frankfort and surrounding communities. Today, partly sunny until late afternoon, then clearing. Isolated thunderstorms.

early in the morning. Highs in the mid-80s. Northeast winds 5 to 10 miles an hour. Chance of thunderstorms 20%. Tonight, mostly clear. Lows in the lower 60s. Northeast winds 5 to 10 miles an hour. Labor Day, mostly sunny. Highs in the upper 80s. Northeast winds 5 to 10 miles an hour. Monday night, mostly clear. Lows in the mid-60s. East winds up to 10 miles an hour. And now the extended forecast for the radio listening area. Tuesday and Tuesday night, partly cloudy. Highs in the upper 80s. Lows in the upper 60s. Wednesday and Wednesday night, mostly clear. Chance of showers and slight chance of thunderstorms. Highs in the lower 90s. Lows around 70. Chance of precipitation 40%. Thursday and Thursday night, mostly cloudy. A 50% chance of thunderstorms. Highs in the mid-80s. Lows in the lower 60s. Friday and Friday night, partly cloudy. A 20% chance of showers. Highs in the mid-80s. Lows in the lower 60s. Saturday and Saturday night, mostly clear. A 20% chance of showers. Highs in the mid-80s. Lows in the mid-60s. Here are some river levels reported this morning. On the Kentucky River, Highbridge Lock 9.6, Frankfort Lock 6.8, Lockport Lock 8.7. On North Elkhorn Creek, Georgetown 4.0, here are some nearby reservoir levels. Harrington Lake 739.2, Taylorsville Lake 546.8. The current time is 10:17 a.m. Eastern Daylight Time. 10 a.m. Eastern Daylight Time weather conditions across north central Kentucky. At Frankfort, and the pressure was 29.99 inches and rising. At Lexington, it was cloudy. The temperature was 72 degrees, the dew point 70, and the relative humidity 93%. The wind was northeast at 9 miles an hour. The pressure was 29.99 inches and rising. At Louisville, it was cloudy. The temperature was 76 degrees, the dew point 71, and the relative humidity 85%. The wind was northeast at 9 miles an hour. The pressure was 29.98 inches and rising. At Frankfort, and the pressure was 29.99 inches and rising. Elsewhere around the region, at Wilmington, Ohio, it was sunny with a temperature of 69. It was mostly sunny, with a temperature of 72 at Covington, 72 at Indianapolis, and 77 at London. At Bowling Green, it was partly sunny, with a temperature of 78. It was cloudy, with a temperature of 76 at Jasper, Indiana, and 72 at Jackson. Now for the official National Weather Service forecast for Frankfort and surrounding communities. Today, partly sunny until late afternoon, then clearing. Isolated thunderstorms early in the morning. Highs in the mid-80s. Northeast winds 5 to 10 miles an hour. Chance of thunderstorms 20%. Tonight, mostly clear. Lows in the lower 60s. Northeast winds 5 to 10 miles an hour. Labor Day, mostly sunny. Highs in the upper 80s. Northeast winds 5 to 10 miles an hour. Monday night, mostly clear. Lows in the mid-60s. East winds up to 10 miles an hour. And now the extended forecast for the radio listening area. Tuesday and Tuesday night, partly cloudy. Highs in the upper 80s. Lows in the upper 60s. Wednesday and Wednesday night, mostly clear. Chance of showers and slight chance of thunderstorms. Highs in the lower 90s. Lows around 70. Chance of precipitation 40%. Thursday and Thursday night, mostly cloudy. A 50% chance of thunderstorms. Highs in the mid-80s. Lows in the lower 60s. Friday and Friday night, partly cloudy.

20% chance of showers. Highs in the mid-80s. Lows in the lower 60s. Saturday and Saturday night, mostly clear. A 20% chance of showers. Highs in the mid-80s. Lows in the mid-60s. Here are some river levels reported this morning. On the Kentucky River, Highbridge Lock 9.6, Frankfort Lock 6.8, Lockport Lock 8.7, on North Elkhorn Creek, Georgetown 4.0. Here are some nearby reservoir levels. Harrington Lake 739.2, Taylorsville Lake 546.8. 10 a.m. Eastern Daylight Time weather conditions across north-central Kentucky. At Frankfort, and the pressure was 29.99 inches and rising. At Lexington, it was cloudy. The temperature was 72 degrees, the dew point 70, and the relative humidity 93%. The wind was northeast at 9 miles an hour. The pressure was 29.99 inches and rising. At Louisville, it was cloudy. The temperature was 76 degrees, the dew point 71, and the relative humidity 85%. The wind was northeast at 9 miles an hour. The pressure was 29.98 inches and rising. At Frankfort, and the pressure was 29.99 inches and rising. Elsewhere around the region, at Wilmington, Ohio, it was sunny with a temperature of 69. It was mostly sunny with a temperature of 72 at Covington, 72 at Indianapolis, and 77 at London. At Bowling Green, it was partly sunny with a temperature of 78. It was cloudy with a temperature of 76 at Jasper, Indiana, and 72 at Jackson. The current time is 10:22 a.m. Eastern Daylight Time. Now for the official National Weather Service forecast for Frankfort and surrounding communities. Today, partly sunny until late afternoon, then clearing. Isolated thunderstorms early in the morning. Highs in the mid-80s. Northeast winds 5 to 10 miles an hour. Chance of thunderstorms 20%. Tonight, mostly clear. Lows in the lower 60s. Northeast winds 5 to 10 miles an hour. Labor Day, mostly sunny. Highs in the upper 80s. Northeast winds 5 to 10 miles an hour. Monday night, mostly clear. Lows in the mid-60s. East winds up to 10 miles an hour. And now the extended forecast for the radio listening area. Tuesday and Tuesday night, partly cloudy. Highs in the upper 80s. Lows in the upper 60s. Wednesday and Wednesday night, mostly clear. Chance of showers and slight chance of thunderstorms. Highs in the lower 90s. Lows around 70. Chance of precipitation 40%. Thursday and Thursday night, mostly cloudy. A 50% chance of thunderstorms. Highs in the mid-80s. Lows in the lower 60s. Friday and Friday night, partly cloudy. A 20% chance of showers. Highs in the mid-80s. Lows in the lower 60s. Saturday and Saturday night, mostly clear. A 20% chance of showers. Highs in the mid-80s. Lows in the mid-60s. Here are some river levels reported this morning. On the Kentucky River, Highbridge Lock 9.6, Frankfort Lock 6.8, Lockport Lock 8.7, on North Elkhorn Creek, Georgetown 4.0. Here are some nearby reservoir levels. Harrington Lake 739.2, Taylorsville Lake 546.8. 10 a.m. Eastern Daylight Time weather conditions across north-central Kentucky. At Frankfort, and the pressure was 29.99 inches and rising. At Lexington, it was cloudy. The temperature was 72 degrees, the dew point 70, and the relative humidity 93%. The wind was northeast at 9 miles an hour. The pressure was 29.99 inches and rising. At Louisville, it was cloudy. The temperature was 76 degrees, the dew point 71, and the relative humidity

85%. The wind was northeast at 9 miles an hour. The pressure was 29.98 inches and rising at Frankfurt. And the pressure was 29.99 inches and rising. Elsewhere around the region, at Wilmington, Ohio, it was sunny with a temperature of 69. It was mostly sunny with a temperature of 72 at Covington, 72 at Indianapolis, and 77 at London. At Bowling Green, it was partly sunny with a temperature of 78. It was cloudy with a temperature of 76 at Jasper, Indiana, and 72 at Jackson. Now for the official National Weather Service forecast for Frankfurt and surrounding communities. Today, partly sunny until late afternoon, then clearing. Isolated thunderstorms early in the morning. Highs in the mid-80s. Northeast winds 5 to 10 miles an hour. Chance of thunderstorms 20%. Tonight, mostly clear. Lows in the lower 60s. Northeast winds 5 to 10 miles an hour. Labor Day, mostly sunny. Highs in the upper 80s. Northeast winds 5 to 10 miles an hour. Monday night, mostly clear. Lows in the mid-60s. East winds up to 10 miles an hour. And now the extended forecast for the radio listening area. Tuesday and Tuesday night, partly cloudy. Highs in the upper 80s. Lows in the upper 60s. Wednesday and Wednesday night, mostly clear. Chance of showers and slight chance of thunderstorms. Highs in the lower 90s. Lows around 70. Chance of precipitation 40%. Thursday and Thursday night, mostly cloudy. A 50% chance of thunderstorms. Highs in the mid-80s. Lows in the lower 60s. Friday and Friday night, partly cloudy. A 20% chance of showers. Highs in the mid-80s. Lows in the lower 60s. Saturday and Saturday night, mostly clear. A 20% chance of showers. Highs in the mid-80s. Lows in the mid-60s. The current time is 10:27 a.m. Eastern Daylight Time. Here are some river levels reported this morning. On the Kentucky River, Highbridge Lock 9.6, Frankfurt Lock 6.8, Lockport Lock 8.7, on North Elkhorn Creek, Georgetown 4.0. Here are some nearby reservoir levels. Harrington Lake 739.2, Taylorsville Lake 546.8. 10 a.m. Eastern Daylight Time weather conditions across north central Kentucky. At Frankfurt. And the pressure was 29.99 inches and rising. At Lexington, it was cloudy. The temperature was 72 degrees, the dew point 70, and the relative humidity 93%. The wind was northeast at 9 miles an hour. The pressure was 29.99 inches and rising. At Louisville, it was cloudy. The temperature was 76 degrees, the dew point 71, and the relative humidity 85%. The wind was northeast at 9 miles an hour. The pressure was 29.98 inches and rising. At Frankfurt, and the pressure was 29.99 inches and rising. Elsewhere around the region, at Wilmington, Ohio, it was sunny with a temperature of 69. It was mostly sunny, with a temperature of 72 at Covington, 72 at Indianapolis, and 77 at London. At Bowling Green, it was partly sunny, with a temperature of 78. It was cloudy, with a temperature of 76 at Jasper, Indiana, and 72 at Jackson. Now for the official National Weather Service forecast for Frankfurt and surrounding communities. Today, partly sunny until late afternoon, then clearing. Isolated thunderstorms early in the morning. Highs in the mid-80s. Northeast winds 5 to 10 miles an hour. Chance of thunderstorms 20%. Tonight, mostly clear. Lows in the lower 60s. Northeast winds 5 to 10 miles an hour. Labor Day, mostly sunny. Highs in the upper 80s.

Northeast winds 5 to 10 miles an hour. Monday night, mostly clear. Lows in the mid-60s. East winds up to 10 miles an hour. And now the extended forecast for the radio listening area. Tuesday and Tuesday night, partly cloudy. Highs in the upper 80s. Lows in the upper 60s. Wednesday and Wednesday night, mostly clear. Chance of showers and slight chance of thunderstorms. Highs in the lower 90s. Lows around 70. Chance of precipitation 40%. Thursday and Thursday night, mostly cloudy. A 50% chance of thunderstorms. Highs in the mid-80s. Lows in the lower 60s. Friday and Friday night, partly cloudy. A 20% chance of showers. Highs in the mid-80s. Lows in the lower 60s. Saturday and Saturday night, mostly clear. A 20% chance of showers. Highs in the mid-80s. Lows in the mid-60s. Here are some river levels reported this morning. On the Kentucky River, Highbridge Lock 9.6, Frankfort Lock 6.8, Lockport Lock 8.7. On North Elkhorn Creek, Georgetown 4.0. Here are some nearby reservoir levels. Harrington Lake 739.2, Taylorsville Lake 546.8. 10 a.m. Eastern Daylight Time weather conditions across north-central Kentucky. At Frankfort, and the pressure was 29.99 inches and rising. At Lexington, it was cloudy. The temperature was 72 degrees, the dew point 70, and the relative humidity 93%. The wind was northeast at 9 miles an hour. The pressure was 29.99 inches and rising. At Louisville, it was cloudy. The temperature was 76 degrees, the dew point 71, and the relative humidity 85%. The wind was northeast at 9 miles an hour. The pressure was 29.98 inches and rising. At Frankfort, and the pressure was 29.99 inches and rising. Elsewhere around the region, at Wilmington, Ohio, it was sunny with a temperature of 69. It was mostly sunny, with a temperature of 72 at Covington, 72 at Indianapolis, and 77 at London. At Bowling Green, it was partly sunny, with a temperature of 78. It was cloudy, with a temperature of 76 at Jasper, Indiana, and 70. At Bowling Green, it was partly sunny, with a temperature of 78. It was cloudy, with a temperature of 76 at Jasper, Indiana, and 72 at Jackson. The current time is 10:33 a.m. Eastern Daylight Time. Now for the official National Weather Service forecast for Frankfort and surrounding communities. Today, partly sunny until late afternoon, then clearing. Isolated thunderstorms early in the morning. Highs in the mid-80s. Northeast winds 5 to 10 miles an hour. Chance of thunderstorms 20%. Tonight, mostly clear. Lows in the lower 60s. Northeast winds 5 to 10 miles an hour. Labor Day, mostly sunny. Highs in the upper 80s. Northeast winds 5 to 10 miles an hour. Monday night, mostly clear. Lows in the mid-60s. East winds up to 10 miles an hour. And now the extended forecast for the radio listening area. Tuesday and Tuesday night, partly cloudy. Highs in the upper 80s. Lows in the upper 60s. Wednesday and Wednesday night, mostly clear. Chance of showers and slight chance of thunderstorms. Highs in the lower 90s. Lows around 70. Chance of precipitation 40%. Thursday and Thursday night, mostly cloudy. A 50% chance of thunderstorms. Highs in the mid-80s. Lows in the lower 60s. Friday and Friday night, partly cloudy. A 20% chance of showers. Highs in the mid-80s. Lows in the lower 60s. Saturday and Saturday night, mostly clear. A 20% chance of showers.

highs in the mid-80s, lows in the mid-60s. Here are some river levels reported this morning. On the Kentucky River, Pinebridge Lock 9.6, Frankfort Lock 6.8, Lockport Lock 8.7, on North Elkhorn Creek, Georgetown 4.0. Here are some nearby reservoir levels: Harrington Lake 739.2, Taylorsville Lake 546.8. 10 a.m. Eastern Daylight Time weather conditions across north central Kentucky. At Frankfort, and the pressure was 29.99 inches and rising. At Lexington, it was cloudy. The temperature was 72 degrees, the dew point 70, and the relative humidity 93%. The wind was northeast at 9 miles an hour. The pressure was 29.99 inches and rising. At Louisville, it was cloudy. The temperature was 76 degrees, the dew point 71, and the relative humidity 85%. The wind was northeast at 9 miles an hour. The pressure was 29.98 inches and rising. At Frankfort, and the pressure was 29.99 inches and rising. Elsewhere around the region, at Wilmington, Ohio, it was sunny with a temperature of 69. It was mostly sunny with a temperature of 72 at Covington, 72 at Indianapolis, and 77 at London. At Bowling Green, it was partly sunny with a temperature of 78. It was cloudy with a temperature of 76 at Jasper, Indiana, and 72 at Jackson. Now for the official National Weather Service forecast for Frankfort and surrounding communities. Today, partly sunny until late afternoon, then clearing. Isolated thunderstorms early in the morning. Highs in the mid-80s. Northeast winds 5 to 10 miles an hour. Chance of thunderstorms 20%. Tonight, mostly clear. Lows in the lower 60s. Northeast winds 5 to 10 miles an hour. Labor Day, mostly sunny. Highs in the upper 80s. Northeast winds 5 to 10 miles an hour. Monday night, mostly clear. Lows in the mid-60s. East winds up to 10 miles an hour. And now the extended forecast for the radio listening area. Tuesday and Tuesday night, partly cloudy. Highs in the upper 80s. Lows in the upper 60s. Wednesday and Wednesday night, mostly clear. Chance of showers and slight chance of thunderstorms. Highs in the lower 90s. Lows around 70. Chance of precipitation 40%. Thursday and Thursday night, mostly cloudy. A 50% chance of thunderstorms. Highs in the mid-80s. Lows in the lower 60s. Friday and Friday night, partly cloudy. A 20% chance of showers. Highs in the mid-80s. Lows in the lower 60s. Saturday and Saturday night, mostly clear. A 20% chance of showers. Highs in the mid-80s. Lows in the mid-60s. The current time is 10:38 a.m. Eastern Daylight Time. Here are some river levels reported this morning. On the Kentucky River, Pinebridge Lock 9.6, Frankfort Lock 6.8, Lockport Lock 8.7, on North Elkhorn Creek, Georgetown 4.0. Here are some nearby reservoir levels: Harrington Lake 739.2, Taylorsville Lake 546.8. 10 a.m. Eastern Daylight Time weather conditions across north central Kentucky. At Frankfort, and the pressure was 29.99 inches and rising. At Lexington, it was cloudy. The temperature was 72 degrees, the dew point 70, and the relative humidity 93%. The wind was northeast at 9 miles an hour. The pressure was 29.99 inches and rising. At Louisville, it was cloudy. The temperature was 76 degrees, the dew point 71, and the relative humidity 85%. The wind was northeast at 9 miles an hour. The pressure was 29.98 inches and rising. At Frankfort,
and the pressure was 29.99 inches and rising. Elsewhere around the region, at Wilmington, Ohio, it was sunny with a temperature of 69. It was mostly sunny with a temperature of 72 at Covington, 72 at Indianapolis, and 77 at London. At Bowling Green, it was partly sunny with a temperature of 78. It was cloudy with a temperature of 76 at Jasper, Indiana, and 72 at Jackson. Now for the official National Weather Service forecast for Frankfort and surrounding communities. Today, partly sunny until late afternoon, then clearing. Isolated thunderstorms early in the morning. Highs in the mid-80s. Northeast winds 5 to 10 miles an hour. Chance of thunderstorms 20%. Tonight, mostly clear. Lows in the lower 60s. Northeast winds 5 to 10 miles an hour. Labor Day, mostly sunny. Highs in the upper 80s. Northeast winds 5 to 10 miles an hour. Monday night, mostly clear. Lows in the mid-60s. East winds up to 10 miles an hour. And now the extended forecast for the radio listening area. Tuesday and Tuesday night, partly cloudy. Highs in the upper 80s. Lows in the upper 60s. Wednesday and Wednesday night, mostly clear. Chance of showers and slight chance of thunderstorms. Highs in the lower 90s. Lows around 70. Chance of precipitation 40%. Thursday and Thursday night, mostly cloudy. A 50% chance of thunderstorms. Highs in the mid-80s. Lows in the lower 60s. Friday and Friday night, partly cloudy. A 20% chance of showers. Highs in the mid-80s. Lows in the lower 60s. Saturday and Saturday night, mostly clear. A 20% chance of showers. Highs in the mid-80s. Lows in the mid-60s. 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The current time is 10:42 a.m. Eastern Daylight Time. Here are some river levels reported this morning. On the Kentucky River, Highbridge Lock 9.6, Frankfort Lock 6.8, Lockport Lock 8.7, on North Elkhorn Creek, Georgetown 4.0. Here are some nearby reservoir levels: Harrington Lake 739.2, Taylorsville Lake 546.8. 10 a.m. Eastern Daylight Time weather conditions across north central Kentucky. At Frankfort, and the pressure was 29.99 inches and rising. At Lexington, it was cloudy. The temperature was 72 degrees, the dew point 70, and the relative humidity 93%. The wind was northeast at 9 miles an hour. The pressure was 29.99 inches and rising. At Louisville, it was cloudy. The temperature was 76 degrees. The dew point 71, and the relative humidity 85%. The wind was northeast at 9 miles an hour. The pressure was 29.98 inches and rising. At Frankfort, and the pressure was 29.99 inches and rising. Elsewhere around the region, at Wilmington, Ohio, it was sunny with a temperature of 69. It was mostly sunny with a temperature of 72 at Covington, 72 at Indianapolis, and 77 at London. At Bowling Green, it was partly sunny, with a temperature of 78. It was cloudy, with a temperature of 76 at Jasper, Indiana, and 72 at Jackson. Now for the official National Weather Service forecast for Frankfort and surrounding communities. Today, partly sunny until late afternoon, then clearing. Isolated thunderstorms early in the morning. Highs in the mid-80s. Northeast winds 5 to 10 miles an hour. Chance of thunderstorms 20%. Tonight, mostly clear. Lows in the lower 60s.
northeast winds.

5 to 10 miles an hour. Labor Day, mostly sunny. Highs in the upper 80s. Northeast winds 5 to 10 miles an hour. Monday night, mostly clear. Lows in the mid-60s. East winds up to 10 miles an hour. And now the extended forecast for the radio listening area. Tuesday and Tuesday night, partly cloudy. Highs in the upper 80s. Lows in the upper 60s. Wednesday and Wednesday night, mostly clear. Chance of showers and slight chance of thunderstorms. Highs in the lower 90s. Lows around 70. Chance of precipitation 40%. Thursday and Thursday night, mostly cloudy. A 50% chance of thunderstorms. Highs in the mid-80s. Lows in the lower 60s. Friday and Friday night, partly cloudy. A 20% chance of showers. Highs in the mid-80s. Lows in the lower 60s. Saturday and Saturday night, mostly clear. A 20% chance of showers. Highs in the mid-80s. Lows in the mid-60s. Here are some river levels reported this morning. On the Kentucky River, Highbridge Lock 9.6, Frankfort Lock 6.8, Lockport Lock 8.7, on North Elkhorn Creek, Georgetown 4.0. Here are some nearby reservoir levels. Harrington Lake 739.2, Taylorsville Lake 546.8. 10 a.m. Eastern Daylight Time weather conditions across north-central Kentucky. At Frankfort, and the pressure was 29.99 inches and rising. At Lexington, it was cloudy. The temperature was 72 degrees, the dew point 70, and the relative humidity 93%. The wind was northeast at 9 miles an hour. The pressure was 29.99 inches and rising. At Louisville, it was cloudy. The temperature was 76 degrees, the dew point 71, and the relative humidity 85%. The wind was northeast at 9 miles an hour. The pressure was 29.98 inches and rising. At Frankfort, and the pressure was 29.99 inches and rising. Elsewhere around the region, at Wilmington, Ohio, it was sunny with a temperature of 69. It was mostly sunny, with a temperature of 72 at Covington, 72 at Indianapolis, and 77 at London. At Bowling Green, it was partly sunny, with a temperature of 78. It was cloudy, with a temperature of 76 at Jasper, Indiana, and 72 at Jackson. The current time is 10:48 a.m. Eastern Daylight Time. Now for the official National Weather Service forecast for Frankfort and surrounding communities. Today, partly sunny until late afternoon, then clearing. Isolated thunderstorms early in the morning. Highs in the mid-80s. Northeast winds 5 to 10 miles an hour. Chance of thunderstorms 20%. Tonight, mostly clear. Lows in the lower 60s. Northeast winds 5 to 10 miles an hour. Labor Day, mostly sunny. Highs in the upper 80s. Northeast winds 5 to 10 miles an hour. Monday night, mostly clear. Lows in the mid-60s. East winds up to 10 miles an hour. And now the extended forecast for the radio listening area. Tuesday and Tuesday night, partly cloudy. Highs in the upper 80s. Lows in the upper 60s. Wednesday and Wednesday night, mostly clear. Chance of showers and slight chance of thunderstorms. Highs in the lower 90s. Lows around 70. Chance of precipitation 40%. Thursday and Thursday night, mostly cloudy. A 50% chance of thunderstorms. Highs in the mid-80s. Lows in the lower 60s. Friday and Friday night, partly cloudy. A 20% chance of showers. Highs in the mid-80s. Lows in the lower 60s. Saturday and Saturday night, mostly clear. A 20% chance of showers. Highs in the mid-80s. Lows in the mid-80s.

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1: Here are some river levels reported this morning. On the Kentucky River, Highbridge locked 9.6, Frankfort locked 6.8, Lockport locked 8.7. On North Elkhorn Creek, Georgetown 4.0. Here are some nearby reservoir levels. Harrington Lake 739.2, Taylorsville Lake 546.8. 10 a.m. Eastern Daylight Time weather conditions across north-central Kentucky. At Frankfort, and the pressure was 29.99 inches and rising. At Lexington, it was cloudy. The temperature was 72 degrees, the dew point 70, and the relative humidity 93%. The wind was northeast at 9 miles an hour. The pressure was 29.99 inches and rising. At Louisville, it was cloudy. The temperature was 76 degrees, the dew point 71, and the relative humidity 85%. The wind was northeast at 9 miles an hour. The pressure was 29.98 inches and rising. At Frankfort, and the pressure was 29.99 inches and rising. Elsewhere around the region, at Wilmington, Ohio, it was sunny with a temperature of 69. It was mostly sunny with a temperature of 72 at Covington, 72 at Indianapolis, and 77 at London. At Bowling Green, it was partly sunny with a temperature of 78. It was cloudy with a temperature of 76 at Jasper, Indiana, and 72 at Jackson. Now for the official National Weather Service forecast for Frankfort and surrounding communities. Today, partly sunny until late afternoon, then clearing. Isolated thunderstorms early in the morning. Highs in the mid-80s. Northeast winds 5 to 10 miles an hour. Chance of thunderstorms 20%. Tonight, mostly clear. Lows in the lower 60s. Northeast winds 5 to 10 miles an hour. Labor Day, mostly sunny. Highs in the upper 80s. Northeast winds 5 to 10 miles an hour. Monday night, mostly clear. Lows in the mid-60s. East winds up to 10 miles an hour. And now the extended forecast for the radio listening area. Tuesday and Tuesday night, partly cloudy. Highs in the upper 80s. Lows in the upper 60s. Wednesday and Wednesday night, mostly clear. Chance of showers and slight chance of thunderstorms. Highs in the lower 90s. Lows around 70. Chance of precipitation 40%. Thursday and Thursday night, mostly cloudy. A 50% chance of thunderstorms. Highs in the mid-80s. Lows in the lower 60s. Friday and Friday night, partly cloudy. A 20% chance of showers. Highs in the mid-80s. Lows in the lower 60s. Saturday and Saturday night, mostly clear. A 20% chance of showers. Highs in the mid-80s. Lows in the mid-60s. The current time is 10:53 a.m. Eastern Daylight Time. Here are some river levels reported this morning. On the Kentucky River, Highbridge locked 9.6, Frankfort locked 6.8, Lockport locked 8.7. On North Elkhorn Creek, Georgetown 4.0. Here are some nearby reservoir levels. Harrington Lake 739.2, Taylorsville Lake 546.8. 10 a.m. Eastern Daylight Time weather conditions across north-central Kentucky. At Frankfort, and the pressure was 29.99 inches and rising. At Lexington, it was cloudy. The temperature was 72 degrees, the dew point 70, and the relative humidity 93%. The wind was northeast at 9 miles an hour. The pressure was 29.99 inches and rising. At Louisville, it was cloudy. The temperature was 76 degrees, the dew point 71, and the relative humidity 85%. The wind was northeast at 9 miles an hour. The pressure was 29.98 inches and rising. At Frankfort, and the pressure was 29.99 inches and rising. Elsewhere,

hour. Chance of thunderstorms 20%. Tonight, mostly clear. Lows in the lower 60s. Northeast winds 5 to 10 miles an hour. Labor Day, mostly sunny. Highs in the upper 80s. Northeast winds 5 to 10 miles an hour. Monday night, mostly clear. Lows in the mid-60s. East winds up to 10 miles an hour. And now the extended forecast for the radio listening area. Tuesday and Tuesday night, partly cloudy. Highs in the upper 80s. Lows in the upper 60s. Wednesday and Wednesday night, mostly clear. Chance of showers and slight chance of thunderstorms. Highs in the lower 90s. Lows around 70. Chance of precipitation 40%. Thursday and Thursday night, mostly cloudy. A 50% chance of thunderstorms. Highs in the mid-80s. Lows in the lower 60s. Friday and Friday night, partly cloudy. A 20% chance of showers. Highs in the mid-80s. Lows in the lower 60s. Saturday and Saturday night, mostly clear. A 20% chance of showers. Highs in the mid-80s. Lows in the mid-60s. The current time is 10:57 a.m. Eastern Daylight Time. Here are some river levels reported this morning. On the Kentucky River, Highbridge Lock 9.6, Frankfort Lock 6.8, Lockport Lock 8.7, on North Elkhorn Creek, Georgetown 4.0. Here are some nearby reservoir levels. Harrington Lake 739.2, Taylorsville Lake 546.8. 10 a.m. Eastern Daylight Time weather conditions across north central Kentucky. At Frankfort, and the pressure was 29.99 inches and rising. At Lexington, it was cloudy. The temperature was 72 degrees, the dew point 70, and the relative humidity 93%. The wind was northeast at 9 miles an hour. The pressure was 29.99 inches and rising. At Louisville, it was cloudy. The temperature was 76 degrees, the dew point 71, and the relative humidity 85%. The wind was northeast at 9 miles an hour. The pressure was 29.98 inches and rising. At Frankfort, and the pressure was 29.99 inches and rising. Elsewhere around the region, at Wilmington, Ohio, it was sunny with a temperature of 69. It was mostly sunny, with a temperature of 72 at Covington, 72 at Indianapolis, and 77 at London. At Bowling Green, it was partly sunny, with a temperature of 78. It was cloudy, with a temperature of 76 at Jasper, Indiana, and 72 at Jackson. Now for the official National Weather Service forecast for Frankfort and surrounding communities. Today, partly sunny until late afternoon, then clearing. Isolated thunderstorms early in the morning. Highs in the mid-80s. Northeast winds 5 to 10 miles an hour. Chance of thunderstorms 20%. Tonight, mostly clear. Lows in the lower 60s. Northeast winds 5 to 10 miles an hour. Labor Day, mostly sunny. Highs in the upper 80s. Northeast winds 5 to 10 miles an hour. Monday night, mostly clear. Lows in the mid-60s. East winds up to 10 miles an hour. And now the extended forecast for the radio listening area. Tuesday and Tuesday night, partly cloudy. Highs in the upper 80s. Lows in the upper 60s. Wednesday and Wednesday night, mostly clear. Chance of showers and slight chance of thunderstorms. Highs in the lower 90s. Lows around 70. Chance of precipitation 40%. Thursday and Thursday night, mostly cloudy. A 50% chance of thunderstorms. Highs in the mid-80s. Lows in the lower 60s. Friday and Friday night, partly cloudy. A 20% chance of showers. Highs in the mid-80s. Lows in the lower 60s.

Saturday and Saturday night, mostly clear. A 20% chance of showers. Highs in the mid-80s. Lows in the mid-60s. Here are some river levels reported this morning. On the Kentucky River, Pinebridge Lock 9.6, Frankfort Lock 6.8, Lockport Lock 8.7, on North Elkhorn Creek, Georgetown 4.0. Here are some nearby reservoir levels. Harrington Lake 739.2, Taylorsville Lake 546.8. 10 a.m. Eastern Daylight Time weather conditions across north central Kentucky. At Frankfort, and the pressure was 29.99 inches and rising. At Lexington, it was cloudy. The temperature was 72 degrees, the dew point 70, and the relative humidity 93%. The wind was northeast at 9 miles an hour. The pressure was 29.99 inches and rising. At Louisville, it was cloudy. The temperature was 76 degrees, the dew point 71, and the relative humidity 85%. The wind was northeast at 9 miles an hour. The pressure was 29.98 inches and rising. At Frankfort, and the pressure was 29.99 inches and rising. Elsewhere around the region, at Wilmington, Ohio, it was sunny with a temperature of 69. It was mostly sunny with a temperature of 72 at Covington, 72 at Indianapolis, and 77 at London. At Bowling Green, it was partly sunny with a temperature of 78. It was cloudy with a temperature of 76 at Jasper, Indiana, and 72 at Jackson. The current time is 11:02 a.m. Eastern Daylight Time. Now for the official National Weather Service forecast for Frankfort and surrounding communities. Today, partly sunny until late afternoon, then clearing. Isolated thunderstorms early in the morning. Highs in the mid-80s. Northeast winds 5 to 10 miles an hour. Chance of thunderstorms 20%. Tonight, mostly clear. Lows in the lower 60s. Northeast winds 5 to 10 miles an hour. Labor Day, mostly sunny. Highs in the upper 80s. Northeast winds 5 to 10 miles an hour. Monday night, mostly clear. Lows in the mid-60s. East winds up to 10 miles an hour. And now the extended forecast for the radio listening area. Tuesday and Tuesday night, partly cloudy. Highs in the upper 80s. Lows in the upper 60s. Wednesday and Wednesday night, mostly clear. Chance of showers and slight chance of thunderstorms. Highs in the lower 90s. Lows around 70. Chance of precipitation 40%. Thursday and Thursday night, mostly cloudy. A 50% chance of thunderstorms. Highs in the mid-80s. Lows in the lower 60s. Friday and Friday night, partly cloudy. A 20% chance of showers. Highs in the mid-80s. Lows in the lower 60s. Saturday and Saturday night, mostly clear. A 20% chance of showers. Highs in the mid-80s. Lows in the mid-60s. Here are some river levels reported this morning. On the Kentucky River, Pinebridge Lock 9.6, Frankfort Lock 6.8, Lockport Lock 8.7, on North Elkhorn Creek, Georgetown 4.0. Here are some nearby reservoir levels. Harrington Lake 739.2, Taylorsville Lake 546.8. 11 a.m. Eastern Daylight Time weather conditions across north central Kentucky. At Frankfort, and the pressure was 29.99 inches and steady. At Lexington, it was cloudy. The temperature was 72 degrees, the dew point 69, and the relative humidity 90%. The wind was northeast at 9 miles an hour. The pressure was 30.00 inches and rising. At Louisville, it was cloudy. The temperature was 76 degrees, the dew point 70, and the relative humidity 82%. The wind was northeast at 9 miles an hour. The pressure was 20.

9.98 inches and steady at Frankfurt, and the pressure was 29.99 inches and steady. Elsewhere around the region, at Jackson, fog was reported with a temperature of 72. It was sunny with a temperature of 72 at Wilmington, Ohio, and 82 at Bowling Green. It was mostly sunny with a temperature of 74 at Covington, 75 at Indianapolis, and 80 at London. At Jasper, Indiana, it was cloudy with a temperature of 77. Now for the official National Weather Service forecast for Frankfurt and surrounding communities. Today, partly sunny until late afternoon, then clearing. Isolated thunderstorms early in the morning. Highs in the mid-80s. Northeast winds 5 to 10 miles an hour. Chance of thunderstorms 20%. Tonight, mostly clear. Lows in the lower 60s. Northeast winds 5 to 10 miles an hour. Labor Day, mostly sunny. Highs in the upper 80s. Northeast winds 5 to 10 miles an hour. Monday night, mostly clear. Lows in the mid-60s. East winds up to 10 miles an hour. And now the extended forecast for the radio listening area. Tuesday and Tuesday night, partly cloudy. Highs in the upper 80s. Lows in the upper 60s. Wednesday and Wednesday night, mostly clear. Chance of showers and slight chance of thunderstorms. Highs in the lower 90s. Lows around 70. Chance of precipitation 40%. Thursday and Thursday night, mostly cloudy. A 50% chance of thunderstorms. Highs in the mid-80s. Lows in the lower 60s. Friday and Friday night, partly cloudy. A 20% chance of showers. Highs in the mid-80s. Lows in the lower 60s. Saturday and Saturday night, mostly clear. A 20% chance of showers. Highs in the mid-80s. Lows in the mid-60s. The current time is 11:08 a.m. Eastern Daylight Time. Here are some river levels reported this morning. On the Kentucky River, Highbridge Lock 9.6, Frankfurt Lock 6.8, Lockport Lock 8.7, on North Elkhorn Creek, Georgetown 4.0. Here are some nearby reservoir levels: Harrington Lake 739.2, Taylorsville Lake 546.8. 11 a.m. Eastern Daylight Time weather conditions across north central Kentucky. At Frankfurt, and the pressure was 29.99 inches and steady. At Lexington, it was cloudy. The temperature was 72 degrees, the dew point 69, and the relative humidity 90%. The wind was northeast at 9 miles an hour. The pressure was 30.00 inches and rising. At Louisville, it was cloudy. The temperature was 76 degrees, the dew point 70, and the relative humidity 82%. The wind was northeast at 9 miles an hour. The pressure was 29.98 inches and steady. At Frankfurt, and the pressure was 29.99 inches and steady. Elsewhere around the region, at Jackson, fog was reported with a temperature of 72. It was sunny with a temperature of 72 at Wilmington, Ohio, and 82 at Bowling Green. It was mostly sunny with a temperature of 74 at Covington, 75 at Indianapolis, and 80 at London. At Jasper, Indiana, it was cloudy with a temperature of 77. Now for the official National Weather Service forecast for Frankfurt and surrounding communities. Today, partly sunny until late afternoon, then clearing. Isolated thunderstorms early in the morning. Highs in the mid-80s. Northeast winds 5 to 10 miles an hour. Chance of thunderstorms 20%. Tonight, mostly clear. Lows in the lower 60s. Northeast winds 5 to 10 miles an hour. Labor Day, mostly sunny. Highs in the upper 80s. Northeast winds 5 to 10 miles an hour. Monday night, mostly clear.

in the mid-60s. East winds up to 10 miles an hour. And now the extended forecast for the radio listening area. Tuesday and Tuesday night, partly cloudy. Highs in the upper 80s. Lows in the upper 60s. Wednesday and Wednesday night, mostly clear. Chance of showers and slight chance of thunderstorms. Highs in the lower 90s. Lows around 70. Chance of precipitation 40%. Thursday and Thursday night, mostly cloudy. A 50% chance of thunderstorms. Highs in the mid-80s. Lows in the lower 60s. Friday and Friday night, partly cloudy. A 20% chance of showers. Highs in the mid-80s. Lows in the lower 60s. Saturday and Saturday night, mostly clear. A 20% chance of showers. Highs in the mid-80s. Lows in the mid-60s. 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The current time is 11:12 a.m. Eastern Daylight Time. Here are some river levels reported this morning. On the Kentucky River, Highbridge Lock 9.6, Frankfurt Lock 6.8, Lockport Lock 8.7, on North Elkhorn Creek, Georgetown 4.0. Here are some nearby reservoir levels: Harrington Lake 739.2, Taylorsville Lake 546.8. 11 a.m. Eastern Daylight Time weather conditions across north-central Kentucky. At Frankfort, and the pressure was 29.99 inches and steady. At Lexington, it was cloudy. The temperature was 72 degrees, the dew point 69, and the relative humidity 90%. The wind was northeast at 9 miles an hour. The pressure was 30.00 inches and rising. At Louisville, it was cloudy. The temperature was 76 degrees, the dew point 70, and the relative humidity 82%. The wind was northeast at 9 miles an hour. The pressure was 29.98 inches and steady. At Frankfort, and the pressure was 29.99 inches and steady. Elsewhere around the region, at Jackson, fog was reported with a temperature of 72. It was sunny, with a temperature of 72 at Wilmington, Ohio, and 82 at Bowling Green. It was mostly sunny, with a temperature of 74 at Covington, 75 at Indianapolis, and 80 at London. At Jasper, Indiana, it was cloudy, with a temperature of 77. 11 a.m. Eastern Daylight Time weather conditions across north-central Kentucky. At Frankfort, and the pressure was 29.99 inches and steady. At Lexington, it was cloudy. The temperature was 72 degrees, the dew point 69, and the relative humidity 90%. The wind was northeast at 9 miles an hour. The pressure was 30.00 inches and rising. At Louisville, it was cloudy. The temperature was 76 degrees, the dew point 70, and the relative humidity 82%. The wind was northeast at 9 miles an hour. The pressure was 29.98 inches and steady. At Frankfort, and the pressure was 29.99 inches and steady. Elsewhere around the region, it was sunny, with a temperature of 72 at Wilmington, Ohio, and 82 at Bowling Green. It was mostly sunny, with a temperature of 74 at Covington, 75 at Indianapolis, and 80 at London. It was cloudy, with a temperature of 77 at Jasper, Indiana, and 72 at Jackson. Now for the official National Weather Service forecast for Frankfort and surrounding communities. Today, partly sunny until late afternoon, then clearing. Isolated thunderstorms early in the morning. Highs in the mid-80s. Northeast winds 5 to 10 miles an hour. Chance of thunderstorms 20%. Tonight, mostly clear. Lows in the lower
60s. Northeast winds 5 to 10 miles an hour. Labor Day, mostly sunny. Highs in the upper 80s. Northeast winds 5 to 10 miles an hour. Monday night, mostly clear. Lows in the mid-60s. East winds up to 10 miles an hour. And now the extended forecast for the radio listening area. Tuesday and Tuesday night, partly cloudy. Highs in the upper 80s. Lows in the upper 60s. Wednesday and Wednesday night, mostly clear. Chance of showers and slight chance of thunderstorms. Highs in the lower 90s. Lows around 70. Chance of precipitation 40%. Thursday and Thursday night, mostly cloudy. A 50% chance of thunderstorms. Highs in the mid-80s. Lows in the lower 60s. Friday and Friday night, partly cloudy. A 20% chance of showers. Highs in the mid-80s. Lows in the lower 60s. Saturday and Saturday night, mostly clear. A 20% chance of showers. Highs in the mid-80s. Lows in the mid-60s. The current time is 11:17 a.m. Eastern Daylight Time. Here are some river levels reported this morning. On the Kentucky River, Highbridge Lock 9.6, Frankfort Lock 6.8, Lockport Lock 8.7, on North Elkhorn Creek, Georgetown 4.0. Here are some nearby reservoir levels. Harrington Lake 739.2, Taylorsville Lake 546.8. 11 a.m. Eastern Daylight Time weather conditions across north central Kentucky. At Frankfort, and the pressure was 29.99 inches and steady. At Lexington, it was cloudy. The temperature was 72 degrees, the dew point 69, and the relative humidity 90%. The wind was northeast at 9 miles an hour. The pressure was 30.00 inches and rising. At Louisville, it was cloudy. The temperature was 76 degrees, the dew point 70, and the relative humidity 82%. The wind was northeast at 9 miles an hour. The pressure was 29.98 inches and steady. At Frankfort, and the pressure was 29.99 inches and steady. Elsewhere around the region, it was sunny, with a temperature of 72 at Wilmington, Ohio, and 82 at Bowling Green. It was mostly sunny, with a temperature of 74 at Covington, 75 at Indianapolis, and 80 at London. It was cloudy, with a temperature of 77 at Jasper, Indiana, and 72 at Jackson. Now for the official National Weather Service forecast for Frankfort and surrounding communities. Today, partly sunny until late afternoon, then clearing. Isolated thunderstorms early in the morning. Highs in the mid-80s. Northeast winds 5 to 10 miles an hour. Chance of thunderstorms 20%. Tonight, mostly clear. Lows in the lower 60s. Northeast winds 5 to 10 miles an hour. Labor Day, mostly sunny. Highs in the upper 80s. Northeast winds 5 to 10 miles an hour. Monday night, mostly clear. Lows in the mid-60s. East winds up to 10 miles an hour. And now the extended forecast for the radio listening area. Tuesday and Tuesday night, partly cloudy. Highs in the upper 80s. Lows in the upper 60s. Wednesday and Wednesday night, mostly clear. Chance of showers and slight chance of thunderstorms. Highs in the lower 90s. Lows around 70. Chance of precipitation 40%. Thursday and Thursday night, mostly cloudy. A 50% chance of thunderstorms. Highs in the mid-80s. Lows in the lower 60s. Friday and Friday night, partly cloudy. A 20% chance of showers. Highs in the mid-80s. Lows in the lower 60s. Saturday and Saturday night, mostly clear. A 20% chance of showers. Highs in the mid-80s. Lows in the mid-60s.

Here are some river levels reported this morning. On the Kentucky River, Pinebridge Lock 9.6, Frankfort Lock 6.8, Lockport Lock 8.7, on North Elkhorn Creek, Georgetown 4.0. Here are some nearby reservoir levels. Harrington Lake 739.2, Taylorsville Lake 546.8. 11 a.m. Eastern Daylight Time weather conditions across north central Kentucky. At Frankfort, and the pressure was 29.99 inches and steady. At Lexington, it was cloudy. The temperature was 72 degrees, the dew point 69, and the relative humidity 90%. The wind was northeast at 9 miles an hour. The pressure was 30.00 inches and rising. At Louisville, it was cloudy. The temperature was 76 degrees, the dew point 70, and the relative humidity 82%. The wind was northeast at 9 miles an hour. The pressure was 29.98 inches and steady. At Frankfort, and the pressure was 29.99 inches and steady. Elsewhere around the region, it was sunny, with a temperature of 72 at Wilmington, Ohio, and 82 at Bowling Green. It was mostly sunny, with a temperature of 74 at Covington, 75 at Indianapolis, and 80 at London. It was cloudy, with a temperature of 77 at Jasper, Indiana, and 72 at Jackson. The current time is 11:22 a.m. Eastern Daylight Time. Now for the official National Weather Service forecast for Frankfort and surrounding communities. Today, partly sunny until late afternoon, then clearing. Isolated thunderstorms early in the morning. Highs in the mid-80s. Northeast winds 5 to 10 miles an hour. Chance of thunderstorms 20%. Tonight, mostly clear. Lows in the lower 60s. Northeast winds 5 to 10 miles an hour. Labor Day, mostly sunny. Highs in the upper 80s. Northeast winds 5 to 10 miles an hour. Monday night, mostly clear. Lows in the mid-60s. East winds up to 10 miles an hour. And now the extended forecast for the radio listening area. Tuesday and Tuesday night, partly cloudy. Highs in the upper 80s. Lows in the upper 60s. Wednesday and Wednesday night, mostly clear. Chance of showers and slight chance of thunderstorms. Highs in the lower 90s. Lows around 70. Chance of precipitation 40%. Thursday and Thursday night, mostly cloudy. A 50% chance of thunderstorms. Highs in the mid-80s. Lows in the lower 60s. Friday and Friday night, partly cloudy. A 20% chance of showers. Highs in the mid-80s. Lows in the lower 60s. Saturday and Saturday night, mostly clear. A 20% chance of showers. Highs in the mid-80s. Lows in the mid-60s. Here are some river levels reported this morning. On the Kentucky River, Pinebridge Lock 9.6, Frankfort Lock 6.8, Lockport Lock 8.7, on North Elkhorn Creek, Georgetown 4.0. Here are some nearby reservoir levels. Harrington Lake 739.2, Taylorsville Lake 546.8. 11 a.m. Eastern Daylight Time weather conditions across north central Kentucky. At Frankfort, and the pressure was 29.99 inches and steady. At Lexington, it was cloudy. The temperature was 72 degrees, the dew point 69, and the relative humidity 90%. The wind was northeast at 9 miles an hour. The pressure was 30.00 inches and rising. At Louisville, it was cloudy. The temperature was 76 degrees, the dew point 70, and the relative humidity 82%. The wind was northeast at 9 miles an hour. The pressure was 29.98 inches and steady. At Frankfort, and the pressure was 29.99 inches and steady. Elsewhere around the region, it was sunny, with a temperature of 72 at Wilmington, Ohio, and 82.

Bowling Green. It was mostly sunny, with a temperature of 74 at Covington, 75 at Indianapolis, and 80 at London. It was cloudy, with a temperature of 77 at Jasper, Indiana, and 72 at Jackson. Now for the official National Weather Service forecast for Frankfort and surrounding communities. Today, partly sunny until late afternoon, then clearing. Isolated thunderstorms early in the morning. Highs in the mid-80s. Northeast winds 5 to 10 miles an hour. Chance of thunderstorms 20%. Tonight, mostly clear. Lows in the lower 60s. Northeast winds 5 to 10 miles an hour. Labor Day, mostly sunny. Highs in the upper 80s. Northeast winds 5 to 10 miles an hour. Monday night, mostly clear. Lows in the mid-60s. East winds up to 10 miles an hour. And now the extended forecast for the radio listening area. Tuesday and Tuesday night, partly cloudy. Highs in the upper 80s. Lows in the upper 60s. Wednesday and Wednesday night, mostly clear. Chance of showers and slight chance of thunderstorms. Highs in the lower 90s. Lows around 70. Chance of precipitation 40%. Thursday and Thursday night, mostly cloudy. A 50% chance of thunderstorms. Highs in the mid-80s. Lows in the lower 60s. Friday and Friday night, partly cloudy. A 20% chance of showers. Highs in the mid-80s. Lows in the lower 60s. Saturday and Saturday night, mostly clear. A 20% chance of showers. Highs in the mid-80s. Lows in the mid-60s. The current time is 11:28 a.m. Eastern Daylight Time. Here are some river levels reported this morning. On the Kentucky River, Highbridge Lock 9.6, Frankfort Lock 6.8, Lockport Lock 8.7, on North Elkhorn Creek, Georgetown 4.0. Here are some nearby reservoir levels. Harrington Lake 739.2, Taylorsville Lake 546.8. 11 a.m. Eastern Daylight Time weather conditions across north central Kentucky. At Frankfort, and the pressure was 29.99 inches and steady. At Lexington, it was cloudy. The temperature was 72 degrees, the dew point 69, and the relative humidity 90%. The wind was northeast at 9 miles an hour. The pressure was 30.00 inches and rising. At Louisville, it was cloudy. The temperature was 76 degrees, the dew point 70, and the relative humidity 82%. The wind was northeast at 9 miles an hour. The pressure was 29.98 inches and steady. At Frankfort, and the pressure was 29.99 inches and steady. Elsewhere around the region, it was sunny, with a temperature of 72 at Wilmington, Ohio, and 82 at Bowling Green. It was mostly sunny, with a temperature of 74 at Covington, 75 at Indianapolis, and 80 at London. It was cloudy, with a temperature of 77 at Jasper, Indiana, and 72 at Jackson. Now for the official National Weather Service forecast for Frankfort and surrounding communities. Today, partly sunny until late afternoon, then clearing. Isolated thunderstorms early in the morning. Highs in the mid-80s. Northeast winds 5 to 10 miles an hour. Chance of thunderstorms 20%. Tonight, mostly clear. Lows in the lower 60s. Northeast winds 5 to 10 miles an hour. Labor Day, mostly sunny. Highs in the upper 80s. Northeast winds 5 to 10 miles an hour. Monday night, mostly clear. Lows in the mid-60s. East winds up to 10 miles an hour. And now the extended forecast for the radio listening area. Tuesday and Tuesday night, partly cloudy. Highs in the upper 80s. Lows in the upper 60s. Wednesday and Wednesday night, mostly clear. Chance of showers.

slight chance of thunderstorms. Highs in the lower 90s. Lows around 70. Chance of precipitation 40%. Thursday and Thursday night, mostly cloudy. A 50% chance of thunderstorms. Highs in the mid-80s. Lows in the lower 60s. Friday and Friday night, partly cloudy. A 20% chance of showers. Highs in the mid-80s. Lows in the lower 60s. Saturday and Saturday night, mostly clear. A 20% chance of showers. Highs in the mid-80s. Lows in the mid-60s. Here are some river levels reported this morning. On the Kentucky River, Highbridge locked 9.6, Frankfort locked 6.8, Lockport locked 8.7. On North Elkhorn Creek, Georgetown 4.0. Here are some nearby reservoir levels. Harrington Lake 739.2, Taylorsville Lake 546.8. The current time is 11:32 a.m. Eastern Daylight Time. 11 a.m. Eastern Daylight Time weather conditions across north central Kentucky. At Frankfort, and the pressure was 29.99 inches and steady. At Lexington, it was cloudy. The temperature was 72 degrees, the dew point 69, and the relative humidity 90%. The wind was northeast at 9 miles an hour. The pressure was 30.00 inches and rising. At Louisville, it was cloudy. The temperature was 76 degrees, the dew point 70, and the relative humidity 82%. The wind was northeast at 9 miles an hour. The pressure was 29.98 inches and steady. At Frankfort, and the pressure was 29.99 inches and steady. Elsewhere around the region, it was sunny, with a temperature of 72 at Wilmington, Ohio, and 82 at Bowling Green. It was mostly sunny, with a temperature of 74 at Covington, 75 at Indianapolis, and 80 at London. It was cloudy, and 82 at Bowling Green. It was mostly sunny, with a temperature of 74 at Covington, 75 at Indianapolis, and 80 at London. It was cloudy, with a temperature of 77 at Jasper, Indiana, and 72 at Jackson. Now for the official National Weather Service forecast for Frankfort and surrounding communities. Today, partly sunny until late afternoon, then clearing. Isolated thunderstorms early in the morning. Highs in the mid-80s. Northeast winds 5 to 10 miles an hour. Chance of thunderstorms 20%. Tonight, mostly clear. Lows in the lower 60s. Northeast winds 5 to 10 miles an hour. Labor Day, mostly sunny. Highs in the upper 80s. Northeast winds 5 to 10 miles an hour. Monday night, mostly clear. Lows in the mid-60s. East winds up to 10 miles an hour. And now the extended forecast for the radio listening area. Tuesday and Tuesday night, partly cloudy. Highs in the upper 80s. Lows in the upper 60s. Wednesday and Wednesday night, mostly clear. Chance of showers and slight chance of thunderstorms. Highs in the lower 90s. Lows around 70. Chance of precipitation 40%. Thursday and Thursday night, mostly cloudy. A 50% chance of thunderstorms. Highs in the mid-80s. Lows in the lower 60s. Friday and Friday night, partly cloudy. A 20% chance of showers. Highs in the mid-80s. Lows in the lower 60s. Saturday and Saturday night, mostly clear. A 20% chance of showers. Highs in the mid-80s. Lows in the mid-60s. Here are some river levels reported this morning. On the Kentucky River, Highbridge locked 9.6, Frankfort locked 6.8, Lockport locked 8.7. On North Elkhorn Creek, Georgetown 4.0. Here are some nearby reservoir levels. Harrington Lake 739.2, Taylorsville Lake 546.8. 11 a.m. Eastern Daylight Time weather conditions across

central Kentucky, at Frankfort, and the pressure was 29.99 inches and steady. At Lexington, it was cloudy. The temperature was 72 degrees, the dew point 69, and the relative humidity 90%. The wind was northeast at 9 miles an hour. The pressure was 30.00 inches and rising. At Louisville, it was cloudy. The temperature was 76 degrees, the dew point 70, and the relative humidity 82%. The wind was northeast at 9 miles an hour. The pressure was 29.98 inches and steady. At Frankfort, and the pressure was 29.99 inches and steady. Elsewhere around the region, it was sunny with a temperature of 72 at Wilmington, Ohio, and 82 at Bowling Green. It was mostly sunny with a temperature of 74 at Covington, 75 at Indianapolis, and 80 at London. It was cloudy with a temperature of 77 at Jasper, Indiana, and 72 at Jackson. Now for the official National Weather Service forecast for Frankfort and surrounding communities. Today, partly sunny until late afternoon, then clearing. Isolated thunderstorms early in the morning. Highs in the mid-80s. Northeast winds 5 to 10 miles an hour. Chance of thunderstorms 20%. Tonight, mostly clear. Lows in the lower 60s. Northeast winds 5 to 10 miles an hour. Labor Day, mostly sunny. Highs in the upper 80s. Northeast winds 5 to 10 miles an hour. Monday night, mostly clear. Lows in the mid-60s. East winds up to 10 miles an hour. And now the extended forecast for the radio listening area. Tuesday and Tuesday night, partly cloudy. Highs in the upper 80s. Lows in the upper 60s. Wednesday and Wednesday night, mostly clear. Chance of showers and slight chance of thunderstorms. Highs in the lower 90s. Lows around 70. Chance of precipitation 40%. Thursday and Thursday night, mostly cloudy. A 50% chance of thunderstorms. Highs in the mid-80s. Lows in the lower 60s. Friday and Friday night, partly cloudy. A 20% chance of showers. Highs in the mid-80s. Lows in the lower 60s. Saturday and Saturday night, mostly clear. A 20% chance of showers. Highs in the mid-80s. Lows in the mid-60s. The current time is 11:38 a.m. Eastern Daylight Time. Here are some river levels reported this morning. On the Kentucky River, Highbridge Lock 9.6, Frankfort Lock 6.8, Lockport Lock 8.7, on North Elkhorn Creek, Georgetown 4.0. Here are some nearby reservoir levels. Harrington Lake 739.2, Taylorsville Lake 546.8. 11 a.m. Eastern Daylight Time weather conditions across north central Kentucky. At Frankfort, and the pressure was 29.99 inches and steady. At Lexington, it was cloudy. The temperature was 72 degrees, the dew point 69, and the relative humidity 90%. The wind was northeast at 9 miles an hour. The pressure was 30.00 inches and rising. At Louisville, it was cloudy. The temperature was 76 degrees, the dew point 70, and the relative humidity 82%. The wind was northeast at 9 miles an hour. The pressure was 29.98 inches and steady. At Frankfort, and the pressure was 29.99 inches and steady. Elsewhere around the region, it was sunny with a temperature of 72 at Wilmington, Ohio, and 82 at Bowling Green. It was mostly sunny with a temperature of 74 at Covington, 75 at Indianapolis, and 80 at London. It was cloudy with a temperature of 77 at Jasper, Indiana, and 72 at Jackson. Now for the official National Weather Service forecast for Frankfort and surrounding communities. Today, partly sunny until late afternoon, then clearing.
Isolated thunderstorms early in the morning. Highs in the mid-80s. Northeast winds 5 to 10 miles an hour. Chance of thunderstorms 20%. Tonight, mostly clear. Lows in the lower 60s. Northeast winds 5 to 10 miles an hour. Labor Day, mostly sunny. Highs in the upper 80s. Northeast winds 5 to 10 miles an hour. Monday night, mostly clear. Lows in the mid-60s. East winds up to 10 miles an hour. And now the extended forecast for the radio listening area. Tuesday and Tuesday night, partly cloudy. Highs in the upper 80s. Lows in the upper 60s. Wednesday and Wednesday night, mostly clear. Chance of showers and slight chance of thunderstorms. Highs in the lower 90s. Lows around 70. Chance of precipitation 40%. Thursday and Thursday night, mostly cloudy. A 50% chance of thunderstorms. Highs in the mid-80s. Lows in the lower 60s. Friday and Friday night, partly cloudy. A 20% chance of showers. Highs in the mid-80s. Lows in the lower 60s. Saturday and Saturday night, mostly clear. A 20% chance of showers. Highs in the mid-80s. Lows in the mid-60s. 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The current time is 11:42 a.m. Eastern Daylight Time. Here are some river levels reported this morning. On the Kentucky River, Highbridge Lock 9.6, Frankfort Lock 6.8, Lockport Lock 8.7. On North Elkhorn Creek, Georgetown 4.0. Here are some nearby reservoir levels. Harrington Lake 739.2, Taylorsville Lake 546.8. 11 a.m. Eastern Daylight Time weather conditions across north central Kentucky. At Frankfort, and the pressure was 29.99 inches and steady. At Lexington, it was cloudy. The temperature was 72 degrees, the dew point 69, and the relative humidity 90%. The wind was northeast at 9 miles an hour. The pressure was 30.00 inches and rising. At Louisville, it was cloudy. The temperature was 76 degrees, the dew point 70, and the relative humidity 82%. The wind was northeast at 9 miles an hour. The pressure was 29.98 inches and steady. At Frankfort, and the pressure was 29.99 inches and steady. Elsewhere around the region, it was sunny, with a temperature of 72 at Wilmington, Ohio, and 82 at Bowling Green. It was mostly sunny, with a temperature of 74 at Covington, 75 at Indianapolis, and 80 at London. It was cloudy, with a temperature of 77 at Jasper, Indiana, and 72 at Jackson. Now for the official National Weather Service forecast for Frankfort and surrounding communities. Today, partly sunny until late afternoon, then clearing. Isolated thunderstorms early in the morning. Highs in the mid-80s. Northeast winds 5 to 10 miles an hour. Chance of thunderstorms 20%. Tonight, mostly clear. Lows in the lower 60s. Northeast winds 5 to 10 miles an hour. Labor Day, mostly sunny. Highs in the upper 80s. Northeast winds 5 to 10 miles an hour. Monday night, mostly clear. Lows in the mid-60s. East winds up to 10 miles an hour. And now the extended forecast for the radio listening area. Tuesday and Tuesday night, partly cloudy. Highs in the upper 80s. Lows in the upper 60s. Wednesday and Wednesday night, mostly clear. Chance of showers and slight chance of thunderstorms. Highs in the lower 90s. Lows around 70.

of precipitation 40%. Thursday and Thursday night, mostly cloudy. A 50% chance of thunderstorms. Highs in the mid-80s. Lows in the lower 60s. Friday and Friday night, partly cloudy. A 20% chance of showers. Highs in the mid-80s. Lows in the lower 60s. Saturday and Saturday night, mostly clear. A 20% chance of showers. Highs in the mid-80s. Lows in the mid-60s. Here are some river levels reported this morning. On the Kentucky River, Highbridge Lock 9.6, Frankfort Lock 6.8, Lockport Lock 8.7. On North Elkhorn Creek, Georgetown 4.0. Here are some nearby reservoir levels. Harrington Lake 739.2, Taylorsville Lake 546.8. 11 a.m. Eastern Daylight Time weather conditions across north central Kentucky. At Frankfort, and the pressure was 29.99 inches and steady. At Lexington, it was cloudy. The temperature was 72 degrees, the dew point 69, and the relative humidity 90%. The wind was northeast at 9 miles an hour. The pressure was 30.00 inches and rising. At Louisville, it was cloudy. The temperature was 76 degrees, the dew point 70, and the relative humidity 82%. The wind was northeast at 9 miles an hour. The pressure was 29.98 inches and steady. At Frankfort, and the pressure was 29.99 inches and steady. Elsewhere around the region, it was sunny, with a temperature of 72 at Wilmington, Ohio, and 82 at Bowling Green. It was mostly sunny, with a temperature of 74 at Covington, 75 at Indianapolis, and 80 at London. It was cloudy, with a temperature of 77 at Jasper, Indiana, and 72 at Jackson. The current time is 11:47 a.m. Eastern Daylight Time. Now for the official National Weather Service forecast for Frankfort and surrounding communities. Today, partly sunny until late afternoon, then clearing. Isolated thunderstorms early in the morning. Highs in the mid-80s. Northeast winds 5 to 10 miles an hour. Chance of thunderstorms 20%. Tonight, mostly clear. Lows in the lower 60s. Northeast winds 5 to 10 miles an hour. Labor Day, mostly sunny. Highs in the upper 80s. Northeast winds 5 to 10 miles an hour. Monday night, mostly clear. Lows in the mid-60s. East winds up to 10 miles an hour. And now the extended forecast for the radio listening area. Tuesday and Tuesday night, partly cloudy. Highs in the upper 80s. Lows in the upper 60s. Wednesday and Wednesday night, mostly clear. Chance of showers and slight chance of thunderstorms. Highs in the lower 90s. Lows around 70. Chance of precipitation 40%. Thursday and Thursday night, mostly cloudy. A 50% chance of thunderstorms. Highs in the mid-80s. Lows in the lower 60s. Friday and Friday night, partly cloudy. A 20% chance of showers. Highs in the mid-80s. Lows in the lower 60s. Saturday and Saturday night, mostly clear. A 20% chance of showers. Highs in the mid-80s. Lows in the mid-60s. Here are some river levels reported this morning. On the Kentucky River, Highbridge Lock 9.6, Frankfort Lock 6.8, Lockport Lock 8.7. On North Elkhorn Creek, Georgetown 4.0. Here are some nearby reservoir levels. Harrington Lake 739.2, Taylorsville Lake 546.8. 11 a.m. Eastern Daylight Time weather conditions across north central Kentucky. At Frankfort, and the pressure was 29.99 inches and steady. At Lexington, it was cloudy. The temperature was 72 degrees, the dew point 69, and the relative humidity 90%. The wind was northeast

9 miles an hour. The pressure was 30.00 inches and rising. At Louisville, it was cloudy. The temperature was 76 degrees, the dew point 70, and the relative humidity 82%. The wind was northeast at 9 miles an hour. The pressure was 29.98 inches and steady. At Frankfort, and the pressure was 29.99 inches and steady. Elsewhere around the region, it was sunny with a temperature of 72 at Wilmington, Ohio, and 82 at Bowling Green. It was mostly sunny with a temperature of 74 at Covington, 75 at Indianapolis, and 80 at London. It was cloudy with a temperature of 77 at Jasper, Indiana, and 72 at Jackson. Now for the official National Weather Service forecast for Frankfort and surrounding communities. Today, partly sunny until late afternoon, then clearing. Isolated thunderstorms early in the morning. Highs in the mid-80s. Northeast winds 5 to 10 miles an hour. Chance of thunderstorms 20%. Tonight, mostly clear. Lows in the lower 60s. Northeast winds 5 to 10 miles an hour. Labor Day, mostly sunny. Highs in the upper 80s. Northeast winds 5 to 10 miles an hour. Monday night, mostly clear. Lows in the mid-60s. East winds up to 10 miles an hour. And now the extended forecast for the radio listening area. Tuesday and Tuesday night, partly cloudy. Highs in the upper 80s. Lows in the upper 60s. Wednesday and Wednesday night, mostly clear. Chance of showers and slight chance of thunderstorms. Highs in the lower 90s. Lows around 70. Chance of precipitation 40%. Thursday and Thursday night, mostly cloudy. A 50% chance of thunderstorms. Highs in the mid-80s. Lows in the lower 60s. Friday and Friday night, partly cloudy. A 20% chance of showers. Highs in the mid-80s. Lows in the lower 60s. Saturday and Saturday night, mostly clear. A 20% chance of showers. Highs in the mid-80s. Lows in the mid-60s. The current time is 11:53 a.m. Eastern Daylight Time. Here are some river levels reported this morning. On the Kentucky River, Highbridge Lock 9.6, Frankfort Lock 6.8, Lockport Lock 8.7, on North Elkhorn Creek, Georgetown 4.0. Here are some nearby reservoir levels. Harrington Lake 739.2, Taylorsville Lake 546.8. 11 a.m. Eastern Daylight Time weather conditions across north central Kentucky. At Frankfort, and the pressure was 29.99 inches and steady. At Lexington, it was cloudy. The temperature was 72 degrees, the dew point 69, and the relative humidity 90%. The wind was northeast at 9 miles an hour. The pressure was 30.00 inches and rising. At Louisville, it was cloudy. The temperature was 76 degrees, the dew point 70, and the relative humidity 82%. The wind was northeast at 9 miles an hour. The pressure was 29.98 inches and steady. At Frankfort, and the pressure was 29.99 inches and steady. Elsewhere around the region, it was sunny with a temperature of 72 at Wilmington, Ohio, and 82 at Bowling Green. It was mostly sunny with a temperature of 74 at Covington, 75 at Indianapolis, and 80 at London. It was cloudy with a temperature of 77 at Jasper, Indiana, and 72 at Jackson. Now for the official National Weather Service forecast for Frankfort and surrounding communities. Today, partly sunny until late afternoon, then clearing. Isolated thunderstorms early in the morning. Highs in the mid-80s. Northeast winds 5 to 10 miles an hour. Chance of thunderstorms 20%. Tonight, mostly clear. Lows in the lower 60s. Northeast winds 5 to 10 miles

a 50% chance of thunderstorms. Highs in the mid-80s. Lows in the lower 60s. Friday and Friday night, partly cloudy. A 20% chance of showers. Highs in the mid-80s. Lows in the lower 60s. Saturday and Saturday night, mostly clear. A 20% chance of showers. Highs in the mid-80s. Lows in the mid-60s. The current time is 11:57 a.m. Eastern Daylight Time. Here are some river levels reported this morning. On the Kentucky River, Highbridge Lock 9.6, Frankfort Lock 6.8, Lockport Lock 8.7, on North Elkhorn Creek, Georgetown 4.0. Here are some nearby reservoir levels. Harrington Lake 739.2, Taylorsville Lake 546.8. 11 a.m. Eastern Daylight Time weather conditions across north-central Kentucky. At Frankfort, and the pressure was 29.99 inches and steady. At Lexington, it was cloudy. The temperature was 72 degrees, the dew point 69, and the relative humidity 90%. The wind was northeast at 9 miles an hour. The pressure was 30.00 inches and rising. At Louisville, it was cloudy. The temperature was 76 degrees, the dew point 70, and the relative humidity 82%. The wind was northeast at 9 miles an hour. The pressure was 29.98 inches and steady. At Frankfort, and the pressure was 29.99 inches and steady. Elsewhere around the region, it was sunny, with a temperature of 72 at Wilmington, Ohio, and 82 at Bowling Green. It was mostly sunny, with a temperature of 74 at Covington, 75 at Indianapolis, and 80 at London. It was cloudy, with a temperature of 77 at Jasper, Indiana, and 72 at Jackson. Now for the official National Weather Service forecast for Frankfort and surrounding communities. Today, partly sunny until late afternoon, then clearing. Isolated thunderstorms early in the morning. Highs in the mid-80s. Northeast winds 5 to 10 miles an hour. Chance of thunderstorms 20%. Tonight, mostly clear. Lows in the lower 60s. Northeast winds 5 to 10 miles an hour. Labor Day, mostly sunny. Highs in the upper 80s. Northeast winds 5 to 10 miles an hour. Monday night, mostly clear. Lows in the mid-60s. East winds up to 10 miles an hour. And now the extended forecast for the radio listening area. Tuesday and Tuesday night, partly cloudy. Highs in the upper 80s. Lows in the upper 60s. Wednesday and Wednesday night, mostly clear. Chance of showers and slight chance of thunderstorms. Highs in the lower 90s. Lows around 70. Chance of precipitation 40%. Thursday and Thursday night, mostly cloudy. A 50% chance of thunderstorms. Highs in the mid-80s. Lows in the lower 60s. Friday and Friday night, partly cloudy. A 20% chance of showers. Highs in the mid-80s. Lows in the lower 60s. Saturday and Saturday night, mostly clear. A 20% chance of showers. Highs in the mid-80s. Lows in the mid-60s. Here are some river levels reported this morning. On the Kentucky River, Highbridge Lock 9.6, Frankfort Lock 6.8, Lockport Lock 8.7, on North Elkhorn Creek, Georgetown 4.0. Here are some nearby reservoir levels. Harrington Lake 739.2, Taylorsville Lake 546.8. 11 a.m. Eastern Daylight Time weather conditions across north-central Kentucky. At Frankfort, and the pressure was 29.99 inches and steady. At Lexington, it was cloudy. The temperature was 72 degrees, the dew point 69, and the relative humidity 90%. The wind was northeast at 9 miles an hour. The pressure was 30.00 inches and rising.

at Louisville, it was cloudy. The temperature was 76 degrees, the dew point 70, and the relative humidity 82%. The wind was northeast at 9 miles an hour. The pressure was 29.98 inches and steady at Frankfurt. And the pressure was 29.99 inches and steady. Elsewhere around the region, it was sunny with a temperature of 72 at Wilmington, Ohio, and 82 at Bowling Green. It was mostly sunny with a temperature of 74 at Covington, 75 at Indianapolis, and 80 at London. It was cloudy with a temperature of 77 at Jasper, Indiana, and 72 at Jackson. The current time is 12:02 p.m. Eastern Daylight Time. Now for the official National Weather Service forecast for Frankfurt and surrounding communities. Today, partly sunny until late afternoon, then clearing. Isolated thunderstorms early in the morning. Highs in the mid-80s. Northeast winds 5 to 10 miles an hour. Chance of thunderstorms 20%. Tonight, mostly clear. Lows in the lower 60s. Northeast winds 5 to 10 miles an hour. Labor Day, mostly sunny. Highs in the upper 80s. Northeast winds 5 to 10 miles an hour. Monday night, mostly clear. Lows in the mid-60s. East winds up to 10 miles an hour. And now the extended forecast for the radio listening area. Tuesday and Tuesday night, partly cloudy. Highs in the upper 80s. Lows in the upper 60s. Wednesday and Wednesday night, mostly clear. Chance of showers and slight chance of thunderstorms. Highs in the lower 90s. Lows around 70. Chance of precipitation 40%. Thursday and Thursday night, mostly cloudy. A 50% chance of thunderstorms. Highs in the mid-80s. Lows in the lower 60s. Friday and Friday night, partly cloudy. A 20% chance of showers. Highs in the mid-80s. Lows in the lower 60s. Saturday and Saturday night, mostly clear. A 20% chance of showers. Highs in the mid-80s. Lows in the mid-60s. Here are some river levels reported this morning. On the Kentucky River, Highbridge Lock 9.6, Frankfurt Lock 6.8, Lockport Lock 8.7, on North Elkhorn Creek, Georgetown 4.0, here are some nearby reservoir levels, Harrington Lake 739.2, Taylorsville Lake 546.8. Noon Eastern Daylight Time weather conditions across north central Kentucky. At Frankfurt, and the pressure was 30.01 inches and rising. At Lexington, it was cloudy. The temperature was 73 degrees, the dew point 69, and the relative humidity 87%. The wind was north at 8 miles an hour. The pressure was 30.02 inches and rising. At Louisville, it was cloudy. The temperature was 76 degrees, the dew point 70, and the relative humidity 82%. The wind was north at 12 miles an hour. The pressure was 30.00 inches and rising. At Frankfurt, and the pressure was 30.01 inches and rising. Elsewhere around the region, it was sunny with a temperature of 75 at Wilmington, Ohio, and 86 at Bowling Green. It was mostly sunny with a temperature of 77 at Covington and 78 at Indianapolis. At London, it was partly sunny with a temperature of 80. It was cloudy with a temperature of 78 at Jasper, Indiana, and 72 at Jackson. Now for the official National Weather Service forecast for Frankfurt and surrounding communities. Today, partly sunny until late afternoon, then clearing. Isolated thunderstorms early in the morning. Highs in the mid-80s. Northeast winds 5 to 10 miles an hour. Chance of thunderstorms 20%. Tonight, mostly clear. Lows in the lower 60s. Northeast winds 5 to 10 miles an hour. Labor Day, mostly sunny. Highs in the upper

northeast winds 5 to 10 miles an hour. Monday night, mostly clear. Lows in the mid-60s. East winds up to 10 miles an hour. And now the extended forecast for the radio listening area. Tuesday and Tuesday night, partly cloudy. Highs in the upper 80s. Lows in the upper 60s. Wednesday and Wednesday night, mostly clear. Chance of showers and slight chance of thunderstorms. Highs in the lower 90s. Lows around 70. Chance of precipitation 40%. Thursday and Thursday night, mostly cloudy. A 50% chance of thunderstorms. Highs in the mid-80s. Lows in the lower 60s. Friday and Friday night, partly cloudy. A 20% chance of showers. Highs in the mid-80s. Lows in the lower 60s. Saturday and Saturday night, mostly clear. A 20% chance of showers. Highs in the mid-80s. Lows in the mid-60s. The current time is 12:07 p.m. Eastern Daylight Time. Here are some river levels reported this morning. On the Kentucky River, Highbridge Lock 9.6, Frankfort Lock 6.8, Lockport Lock 8.7. On North Elkhorn Creek, Georgetown 4.0. Here are some nearby reservoir levels. Harrington Lake 739.2, Taylorsville Lake 546.8. Noon Eastern Daylight Time weather conditions across north central Kentucky. At Frankfort, and the pressure was 30.01 inches and rising. At Lexington, it was cloudy. The temperature was 73 degrees, the dew point 69, and the relative humidity 87%. The wind was north at 8 miles an hour. The pressure was 30.02 inches and rising. At Louisville, it was cloudy. The temperature was 76 degrees, the dew point 70, and the relative humidity 82%. The wind was north at 12 miles an hour. The pressure was 30.00 inches and rising. At Frankfort, and the pressure was 30.01 inches and rising. Elsewhere around the region, it was sunny, with a temperature of 75 at Wilmington, Ohio, and 86 at Bowling Green. It was mostly sunny, with a temperature of 77 at Covington and 78 at Indianapolis. At London, it was partly sunny, with a temperature of 80. It was cloudy, with a temperature of 78 at Jasper, Indiana, and 72 at Jackson. Now for the official National Weather Service forecast for Frankfort and surrounding communities. Today, partly sunny until late afternoon, then clearing. Isolated thunderstorms early in the morning. Highs in the mid-80s. Northeast winds 5 to 10 miles an hour. Chance of thunderstorms 20%. Tonight, mostly clear. Lows in the lower 60s. Northeast winds 5 to 10 miles an hour. Labor Day, mostly sunny. Highs in the upper 80s. Northeast winds 5 to 10 miles an hour. Monday night, mostly clear. Lows in the mid-60s. East winds up to 10 miles an hour. And now the extended forecast for the radio listening area. Tuesday and Tuesday night, partly cloudy. Highs in the upper 80s. Lows in the upper 60s. Wednesday and Wednesday night, mostly clear. Chance of showers and slight chance of thunderstorms. Highs in the lower 90s. Lows around 70. Chance of precipitation 40%. Thursday and Thursday night, mostly cloudy. A 50% chance of thunderstorms. Highs in the mid-80s. Lows in the lower 60s. Friday and Friday night, partly cloudy. A 20% chance of showers. Highs in the mid-80s. Lows in the lower 60s. Saturday and Saturday night, mostly clear. A 20% chance of showers. Highs in the mid-80s. Lows in the mid-60s. Here are some river levels reported this morning. On the Kentucky River, Highbridge Lock 9.6,

Longport Lock 6.8, Longport Lock 8.7, on North Elkhorn Creek, Georgetown 4.0. Here are some nearby reservoir levels. Harrington Lake 739.2, Taylorsville Lake 546.8. Noon Eastern Daylight Time weather conditions across north central Kentucky. At Frankfort, and the pressure was 30.01 inches and rising. At Lexington, it was cloudy. The temperature was 73 degrees, the dew point 69, and the relative humidity 87%. The wind was north at 8 miles an hour. The pressure was 30.02 inches and rising. At Louisville, it was cloudy. The temperature was 76 degrees, the dew point 70, and the relative humidity 82%. The wind was north at 12 miles an hour. The pressure was 30.00 inches and rising. At Frankfort, and the pressure was 30.01 inches and rising. Elsewhere around the region, it was sunny, with a temperature of 75 at Wilmington, Ohio, and 86 at Bowling Green. It was mostly sunny, with a temperature of 77 at Covington and 78 at Indianapolis. At London, it was partly sunny, with a temperature of 80. It was cloudy, with a temperature of 78 at Jasper, Indiana, and 72 at Jackson. 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The current time is 12:13 p.m. Eastern Daylight Time. Noon Eastern Daylight Time weather conditions across north central Kentucky. At Frankfort, and the pressure was 30.01 inches and rising. At Lexington, it was cloudy. The temperature was 73 degrees, the dew point 69, and the relative humidity 87%. The wind was north at 8 miles an hour. The pressure was 30.02 inches and rising. At Louisville, it was cloudy. The temperature was 76 degrees, the dew point 70, and the relative humidity 82%. The wind was north at 12 miles an hour. The pressure was 30.00 inches and rising. At Frankfort, and the pressure was 30.01 inches and rising. Elsewhere around the region, it was sunny, with a temperature of 75 at Wilmington, Ohio, and 86 at Bowling Green. It was mostly sunny, with a temperature of 77 at Covington and 78 at Indianapolis. At London, it was partly sunny, with a temperature of 80. It was cloudy, with a temperature of 78 at Jasper, Indiana, and 72 at Jackson. Now for the official National Weather Service forecast for Frankfort and surrounding communities. Today, partly sunny until late afternoon, then clearing. Isolated thunderstorms early in the morning. Highs in the mid-80s. Northeast winds 5 to 10 miles an hour. Chance of thunderstorms 20%. Tonight, mostly clear. Lows in the lower 60s. Northeast winds 5 to 10 miles an hour. Labor Day, mostly sunny. Highs in the upper 80s. Northeast winds 5 to 10 miles an hour. Monday night, mostly clear. Lows in the mid-60s. East winds up to 10 miles an hour. And now the extended forecast for the radio listening area. Tuesday and Tuesday night, partly cloudy. Highs in the upper 80s. Lows in the upper 60s. Wednesday and Wednesday night, mostly clear. Chance of showers and slight chance of thunderstorms. Highs in the lower 90s. Lows around 70. Chance of precipitation 40%. Thursday and Thursday night, mostly cloudy. A 50% chance of thunderstorms. Highs in the mid-80s. Lows in the lower 60s. Friday and Friday night, partly cloudy. A 20% chance of showers. Highs in the mid-80s. Lows in the lower 60s. Saturday and Saturday night,
mostly clear. A 20% chance of showers. Highs in the mid-80s. Lows in the mid-60s. Here are some river levels reported this morning. On the Kentucky River, Highbridge Lock 9.6, Frankfort Lock 6.8, Lockport Lock 8.7, on North Elkhorn Creek, Georgetown 4.0, here are some nearby reservoir levels, Harrington Lake 739.2, Taylorsville Lake 546.8. The current time is 12:17 p.m. Eastern Daylight Time. Noon Eastern Daylight Time weather conditions across north central Kentucky. At Frankfort, and the pressure was 30.01 inches and rising. At Lexington, it was cloudy. The temperature was 73 degrees, the dew point 69, and the relative humidity 87%. The wind was north at 8 miles an hour. The pressure was 30.02 inches and rising. At Louisville, it was cloudy. The temperature was 76 degrees, the dew point 70, and the relative humidity 82%. The wind was north at 12 miles an hour. The pressure was 30.00 inches and rising. At Frankfort, and the pressure was 30.01 inches and rising. Elsewhere around the region, it was sunny, with a temperature of 75 at Wilmington, Ohio, and 86 at Bowling Green. It was mostly sunny, with a temperature of 77 at Covington and 78 at Indianapolis. At London, it was partly sunny, with a temperature of 80. It was cloudy, with a temperature of 78 at Jasper, Indiana, and 72 at Jackson. Now for the official National Weather Service forecast for Frankfort and surrounding communities. Today, partly sunny until late afternoon, then clearing. Isolated thunderstorms early in the morning. Highs in the mid-80s. Northeast winds 5 to 10 miles an hour. Chance of thunderstorms 20%. Tonight, mostly clear. Lows in the lower 60s. Northeast winds 5 to 10 miles an hour. Labor Day, mostly sunny. Highs in the upper 80s. Northeast winds 5 to 10 miles an hour. Monday night, mostly clear. Lows in the mid-60s. East winds up to 10 miles an hour. And now the extended forecast for the radio listening area. Tuesday and Tuesday night, partly cloudy. Highs in the upper 80s. Lows in the upper 60s. Wednesday and Wednesday night, mostly clear. Chance of showers and slight chance of thunderstorms. Highs in the lower 90s. Lows around 70. Chance of precipitation 40%. Thursday and Thursday night, mostly cloudy. A 50% chance of thunderstorms. Highs in the mid-80s. Lows in the lower 60s. Friday and Friday night, partly cloudy. A 20% chance of showers. Highs in the mid-80s. Lows in the lower 60s. Saturday and Saturday night, mostly clear. A 20% chance of showers. Highs in the mid-80s. Lows in the mid-60s. Here are some river levels reported this morning. On the Kentucky River, Highbridge Lock 9.6, Frankfort Lock 6.8, Lockport Lock 8.7, on North Elkhorn Creek, Georgetown 4.0, here are some nearby reservoir levels, Harrington Lake 739.2, Taylorsville Lake 546.8. Noon Eastern Daylight Time weather conditions across north central Kentucky. At Frankfort, and the pressure was 30.01 inches and rising. At Lexington, it was cloudy. The temperature was 73 degrees, the dew point 69, and the relative humidity 87%. The wind was north at 8 miles an hour. The pressure was 30.02 inches and rising. At Louisville, it was cloudy. The temperature was 76 degrees, the dew point 70, and the relative humidity 82%. The wind was north at 12 miles an hour. The pressure was 30.00 inches and rising. At Frankfort,
and the pressure was 30.01 inches and rising.

Elsewhere around the region, it was sunny with a temperature of 75 at Wilmington, Ohio, and 86 at Bowling Green. It was mostly sunny with a temperature of 77 at Covington and 78 at Indianapolis. At London, it was partly sunny with a temperature of 80. It was cloudy with a temperature of 78 at Jasper, Indiana, and 72 at Jackson. The current time is 12:22 p.m. Eastern Daylight Time. Now for the official National Weather Service forecast for Frankfort and surrounding communities. Today, partly sunny until late afternoon, then clearing. Isolated thunderstorms early in the morning. Highs in the mid-80s. Northeast winds 5 to 10 miles an hour. Chance of thunderstorms 20%. Tonight, mostly clear. Lows in the lower 60s. Northeast winds 5 to 10 miles an hour. Labor Day, mostly sunny. Highs in the upper 80s. Northeast winds 5 to 10 miles an hour. Monday night, mostly clear. Lows in the mid-60s. East winds up to 10 miles an hour. And now the extended forecast for the radio listening area. Tuesday and Tuesday night, partly cloudy. Highs in the upper 80s. Lows in the upper 60s. Wednesday and Wednesday night, mostly clear. Chance of showers and slight chance of thunderstorms. Highs in the lower 90s. Lows around 70. Chance of precipitation 40%. Thursday and Thursday night, mostly cloudy. A 50% chance of thunderstorms. Highs in the mid-80s. Lows in the lower 60s. Friday and Friday night, partly cloudy. A 20% chance of showers. Highs in the mid-80s. Lows in the lower 60s. Saturday and Saturday night, mostly clear. A 20% chance of showers. Highs in the mid-80s. Lows in the mid-60s. Here are some river levels reported this morning. On the Kentucky River, Highbridge Lock 9.6, Frankfort Lock 6.8, Lockport Lock 8.7. On North Elkhorn Creek, Georgetown 4.0. Here are some nearby reservoir levels. Harrington Lake 739.2, Taylorsville Lake 546.8. Noon Eastern Daylight Time weather conditions across north central Kentucky. At Frankfort, and the pressure was 30.01 inches and rising. At relative humidity 87%. The wind was north at 8 miles an hour. The pressure was 30.02 inches and rising. At Louisville, it was cloudy. The temperature was 76 degrees, the dew point 70, and the relative humidity 82%. The wind was north at 12 miles an hour. The pressure was 30.00 inches and rising. At Frankfort, and the pressure was 30.01 inches and rising. Elsewhere around the region, it was sunny with a temperature of 75 at Wilmington, Ohio, and 86 at Bowling Green. It was mostly sunny with a temperature of 77 at Covington and 78 at Indianapolis. At London, it was partly sunny with a temperature of 80. It was cloudy with a temperature of 78 at Jasper, Indiana, and 72 at Jackson. Now for the official National Weather Service forecast for Frankfort and surrounding communities. Today, partly sunny until late afternoon, then clearing. Isolated thunderstorms early in the morning. Highs in the mid-80s. Northeast winds 5 to 10 miles an hour. Chance of thunderstorms 20%. Tonight, mostly clear. Lows in the lower 60s. Northeast winds 5 to 10 miles an hour. Labor Day, mostly sunny. Highs in the upper 80s. Northeast winds 5 to 10 miles an hour. Monday night, mostly clear. Lows in the mid-60s. East winds up to 10 miles an hour. And now the extended forecast for the radio listening area. Tuesday and Tuesday night,

cloudy. Highs in the upper 80s. Lows in the upper 60s. Wednesday and Wednesday night, mostly clear. Chance of showers and slight chance of thunderstorms. Highs in the lower 90s. Lows around 70. Chance of precipitation 40%. Thursday and Thursday night, mostly cloudy. A 50% chance of thunderstorms. Highs in the mid-80s. Lows in the lower 60s. Friday and Friday night, partly cloudy. A 20% chance of showers. Highs in the mid-80s. Lows in the lower 60s. Saturday and Saturday night, mostly clear. A 20% chance of showers. Highs in the mid-80s. Lows in the mid-60s. The current time is 12:27 p.m. Eastern Daylight Time. Here are some river levels reported this morning. On the Kentucky River, Highbridge Lock 9.6, Frankfort Lock 6.8, Lockport Lock 8.7. On North Elkhorn Creek, Georgetown 4.0. Here are some nearby reservoir levels. Harrington Lake 739.2, Taylorsville Lake 546.8. Noon Eastern Daylight Time weather conditions across north central Kentucky. At Frankfort, and the pressure was 30.01 inches and rising. At Lexington, it was cloudy. The temperature was 73 degrees, the dew point 69, and the relative humidity 87%. The wind was north at 8 miles an hour. The pressure was 30.02 inches and rising. At Louisville, it was cloudy. The temperature was 76 degrees, the dew point 70, and the relative humidity 82%. The wind was north at 12 miles an hour. The pressure was 30.00 inches and rising. At Frankfort, and the pressure was 30.01 inches and rising. Elsewhere around the region, it was sunny, with a temperature of 75 at Wilmington, Ohio, and 86 at Bowling Green. It was mostly sunny, with a temperature of 77 at Covington and 78 at Indianapolis. At London, it was partly sunny, with a temperature of 80. It was cloudy, with a temperature of 78 at Jasper, Indiana, and 72 at Jackson. Now for the official National Weather Service forecast for Frankfort and surrounding communities. Today, partly sunny until late afternoon, then clearing. Isolated thunderstorms early in the morning. Highs in the mid-80s. Northeast winds 5 to 10 miles an hour. Chance of thunderstorms 20%. Tonight, mostly clear. Lows in the lower 60s. Northeast winds 5 to 10 miles an hour. Labor Day, mostly sunny. Highs in the upper 80s. Northeast winds 5 to 10 miles an hour. Monday night, mostly clear. Lows in the mid-60s. East winds up to 10 miles an hour. And now the extended forecast for the radio listening area. Tuesday and Tuesday night, partly cloudy. Highs in the upper 80s. Lows in the upper 60s. Wednesday and Wednesday night, mostly clear. Chance of showers and slight chance of thunderstorms. Highs in the lower 90s. Lows around 70. Chance of precipitation 40%. Thursday and Thursday night, mostly cloudy. A 50% chance of thunderstorms. Highs in the mid-80s. Lows in the lower 60s. Friday and Friday night, partly cloudy. A 20% chance of showers. Highs in the mid-80s. Lows in the lower 60s. Saturday and Saturday night, mostly clear. A 20% chance of showers. Highs in the mid-80s. Lows in the mid-60s. Here are some river levels reported this morning. On the Kentucky River, Highbridge Lock 9.6, Frankfort Lock 6.8, Lockport Lock 8.7. On North Elkhorn Creek, Georgetown 4.0. Here are some nearby reservoir levels. Harrington Lake 739.2, Taylorsville Lake 546.8. Noon Eastern Daylight Time weather conditions across north central

Louisville, Kentucky, at Frankfort, and the pressure was 30.01 inches and rising. At Lexington, it was cloudy. The temperature was 73 degrees, the dew point 69, and the relative humidity 87%. The wind was north at 8 miles an hour. The pressure was 30.02 inches and rising. At Louisville, it was cloudy. The temperature was 76 degrees, the dew point 70, and the relative humidity 82%. The wind was north at 12 miles an hour. The pressure was 30.00 inches and rising. At Frankfort, and the pressure was 30.01 inches and rising. Elsewhere around the region, it was sunny, with a temperature of 75 at Wilmington, Ohio, and 86 at Bowling Green. It was mostly sunny, with a temperature of 77 at Covington and 78 at Indianapolis. At London, it was partly sunny, with a temperature of 80. It was cloudy, with a temperature of 78 at Jasper, Indiana, and 72 at Jackson. The current time is 12:32 p.m. Eastern Daylight Time. Now for the official National Weather Service forecast for Frankfort and surrounding communities. Today, partly sunny until late afternoon, then clearing. Isolated thunderstorms early in the morning. Highs in the mid-80s. Northeast winds 5 to 10 miles an hour. Chance of thunderstorms 20%. Tonight, mostly clear. Lows in the lower 60s. Northeast winds 5 to 10 miles an hour. Chance of thunderstorms 20%. Tonight, mostly clear. Lows in the lower 60s. Northeast winds 5 to 10 miles an hour. Labor Day, mostly sunny. Highs in the upper 80s. Northeast winds 5 to 10 miles an hour. Monday night, mostly clear. Lows in the mid-60s. East winds up to 10 miles an hour. And now the extended forecast for the radio listening area. Tuesday and Tuesday night, partly cloudy. Highs in the upper 80s. Lows in the upper 60s. Wednesday and Wednesday night, mostly clear. Chance of showers and slight chance of thunderstorms. Highs in the lower 90s. Lows around 70. Chance of precipitation 40%. Thursday and Thursday night, mostly cloudy. A 50% chance of thunderstorms. Highs in the mid-80s. Lows in the lower 60s. Friday and Friday night, partly cloudy. A 20% chance of showers. Highs in the mid-80s. Lows in the lower 60s. Saturday and Saturday night, mostly clear. A 20% chance of showers. Highs in the mid-80s. Lows in the mid-60s. Here are some river levels reported this morning. On the Kentucky River, Highbridge Lock 9.6, Frankfort Lock 6.8, Lockport Lock 8.7, on North Elkhorn Creek, Georgetown 4.0. Here are some nearby reservoir levels: Harrington Lake 739.2, Taylorsville Lake 546.8. Noon Eastern Daylight Time weather conditions across north central Kentucky. At Frankfort, and the pressure was 30.01 inches and rising. At Lexington, it was cloudy. The temperature was 73 degrees, the dew point 69, and the relative humidity 87%. The wind was north at 8 miles an hour. The pressure was 30.02 inches and rising. At Louisville, it was cloudy. The temperature was 76 degrees, the dew point 70, and the relative humidity 82%. The wind was north at 12 miles an hour. The pressure was 30.00 inches and rising. At Frankfort, and the pressure was 30.01 inches and rising. Elsewhere around the region, it was sunny, with a temperature of 75 at Wilmington, Ohio, and 86 at Bowling Green. It was mostly sunny, with a temperature of 77 at Covington and 78 at Indianapolis. At London, it was partly sunny, with a temperature of 80. It was cloudy, with a temperature of 78 at Jasper.

Indiana, and 72 at Jackson. Now for the official National Weather Service forecast for Frankfort and surrounding communities. Today, partly sunny until late afternoon, then clearing. Isolated thunderstorms early in the morning. Highs in the mid-80s. Northeast winds 5 to 10 miles an hour. Chance of thunderstorms 20%. Tonight, mostly clear. Lows in the lower 60s. Northeast winds 5 to 10 miles an hour. Labor Day, mostly sunny. Highs in the upper 80s. Northeast winds 5 to 10 miles an hour. Monday night, mostly clear. Lows in the mid-60s. East winds up to 10 miles an hour. And now the extended forecast for the radio listening area. Tuesday and Tuesday night, partly cloudy. Highs in the upper 80s. Lows in the upper 60s. Wednesday and Wednesday night, mostly clear. Chance of showers and slight chance of thunderstorms. Highs in the lower 90s. Lows around 70. Chance of precipitation 40%. Thursday and Thursday night, mostly cloudy. A 50% chance of thunderstorms. Highs in the mid-80s. Lows in the lower 60s. Friday and Friday night, partly cloudy. A 20% chance of showers. Highs in the mid-80s. Lows in the lower 60s. Saturday and Saturday night, mostly clear. A 20% chance of showers. Highs in the mid-80s. Lows in the mid-60s. The current time is 12:38 p.m. Eastern Daylight Time. Here are some river levels reported this morning. On the Kentucky River, Highbridge Lock 9.6, Frankfort Lock 6.8, Lockport Lock 8.7, on North Elkhorn Creek, Georgetown 4.0. Here are some nearby reservoir levels. Harrington Lake 739.2, Taylorsville Lake 546.8. Noon Eastern Daylight Time weather conditions across north central Kentucky. At Frankfort, and the pressure was 30.01 inches and rising. At Lexington, it was cloudy. The temperature was 73 degrees, the dew point 69, and the relative humidity 87%. The wind was north at 8 miles an hour. The pressure was 30.02 inches and rising. At Louisville, it was cloudy. The temperature was 76 degrees, the dew point 70, and the relative humidity 82%. The wind was north at 12 miles an hour. The pressure was 30.00 inches and rising. At Frankfort, and the pressure was 30.01 inches and rising. Elsewhere around the region, it was sunny, with a temperature of 75 at Wilmington, Ohio, and 86 at Bowling Green. It was mostly sunny, with a temperature of 77 at Covington and 78 at Indianapolis. At London, it was partly sunny, with a temperature of 80. It was cloudy, with a temperature of 78 at Jasper, Indiana, and 72 at Jackson. Now for the official National Weather Service forecast for Frankfort and surrounding communities. Today, partly sunny until late afternoon, then clearing. Isolated thunderstorms early in the morning. Highs in the mid-80s. Northeast winds 5 to 10 miles an hour. Chance of thunderstorms 20%. Tonight, mostly clear. Lows in the lower 60s. Northeast winds 5 to 10 miles an hour. Labor Day, mostly sunny. Highs in the upper 80s. Northeast winds 5 to 10 miles an hour. Monday night, mostly clear. Lows in the mid-60s. East winds up to 10 miles an hour. And now the extended forecast for the radio listening area. Tuesday and Tuesday night, partly cloudy. Highs in the upper 80s. Lows in the upper 60s. Wednesday and Wednesday night, mostly clear. Chance of showers and slight chance of thunderstorms. Highs in the lower 90s. Lows around 70. Chance of precipitation 40%. Thursday and Thursday night,
mostly cloudy. A 50% chance of thunderstorms. Highs in the mid-80s. Lows in the lower 60s. Friday and Friday night, partly cloudy. A 20% chance of showers. Highs in the mid-80s. Lows in the lower 60s. Saturday and Saturday night, mostly clear. A 20% chance of showers. Highs in the mid-80s. Lows in the mid-60s. Here are some river levels reported this morning. On the Kentucky River, Highbridge Lock 9.6, Frankfort Lock 6.8, Lockport Lock 8.7. On North Elkhorn Creek, Georgetown 4.0. Here are some nearby reservoir levels. Harrington Lake 739.2, Taylorsville Lake 546.8. 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The current time is 12:42 p.m. Eastern Daylight Time. Noon Eastern Daylight Time weather conditions across north central Kentucky. At Frankfort, and the pressure was 30.01 inches and rising. At Lexington, it was cloudy. The temperature was 73 degrees, the dew point 69, and the relative humidity 87%. The wind was north at 8 miles an hour. The pressure was 30.02 inches and rising. At Louisville, it was cloudy. The temperature was 76 degrees, the dew point 70, and the relative humidity 82%. The wind was north at 12 miles an hour. The pressure was 30.00 inches and rising. At Frankfort, and the pressure was 30.01 inches and rising. Elsewhere around the region, it was sunny, with a temperature of 75 at Wilmington, Ohio, and 86 at Bowling Green. It was mostly sunny, with a temperature of 77 at Covington and 78 at Indianapolis. At London, it was partly sunny, with a temperature of 80. It was cloudy, with a temperature of 78 at Jasper, Indiana, and 72 at Jackson. Now for the official National Weather Service forecast for Frankfort and surrounding communities. Today, partly sunny until late afternoon, then clearing. Isolated thunderstorms early in the morning. Highs in the mid-80s. Northeast winds 5 to 10 miles an hour. Chance of thunderstorms 20%. Tonight, mostly clear. Lows in the lower 60s. Northeast winds 5 to 10 miles an hour. Labor Day, mostly sunny. Highs in the upper 80s. Northeast winds 5 to 10 miles an hour. Monday night, mostly clear. Lows in the mid-60s. East winds up to 10 miles an hour. And now the extended forecast for the radio listening area. Tuesday and Tuesday night, partly cloudy. Highs in the upper 80s. Lows in the upper 60s. Wednesday and Wednesday night, mostly clear. Chance of showers and slight chance of thunderstorms. Highs in the lower 90s. Lows around 70. Chance of precipitation 40%. Thursday and Thursday night, mostly cloudy. A 50% chance of thunderstorms. Highs in the mid-80s. Lows in the lower 60s. Friday and Friday night, partly cloudy. A 20% chance of showers. Highs in the mid-80s. Lows in the lower 60s. Saturday and Saturday night, mostly clear. A 20% chance of showers. Highs in the mid-80s. Lows in the mid-60s. Here are some river levels reported this morning. On the Kentucky River, Highbridge Lock 9.6, Frankfort Lock 6.8, Lockport Lock 8.7. On North Elkhorn Creek, Georgetown 4.0. Here are some nearby reservoir levels. Harrington Lake 739.2, Taylorsville Lake 546.8. Noon Eastern Daylight Time weather conditions across north central Kentucky. At Frankfort,

pressure was 30.01 inches and rising. At Lexington, it was cloudy. The temperature was 73 degrees, the dew point 69, and the relative humidity 87%. The wind was north at 8 miles an hour. The pressure was 30.02 inches and rising. At Louisville, it was cloudy. The temperature was 76 degrees, the dew point 70, and the relative humidity 82%. The wind was north at 12 miles an hour. The pressure was 30.00 inches and rising. At Frankfort, and the pressure was 30.01 inches and rising. Elsewhere around the region, it was sunny with a temperature of 75 at Wilmington, Ohio, and 86 at Bowling Green. It was mostly sunny with a temperature of 77 at Covington and 78 at Indianapolis. At London, it was partly sunny with a temperature of 80. It was cloudy with a temperature of 78 at Jasper, Indiana, and 72 at Jackson. The current time is 12:47 p.m. Eastern Daylight Time. Now for the official National Weather Service forecast for Frankfort and surrounding communities. Today, partly sunny until late afternoon, then clearing. Isolated thunderstorms early in the morning. Highs in the mid-80s. Northeast winds 5 to 10 miles an hour. Chance of thunderstorms 20%. Tonight, mostly clear. Lows in the lower 60s. Northeast winds 5 to 10 miles an hour. Labor Day, mostly sunny. Highs in the upper 80s. Northeast winds 5 to 10 miles an hour. Monday night, mostly clear. Lows in the mid 60s. East winds up to 10 miles an hour. And now the extended forecast for the radio listening area. Tuesday and Tuesday night, partly cloudy. Highs in the upper 80s. Lows in the upper 60s. Wednesday and Wednesday night, mostly clear. Chance of showers and slight chance of thunderstorms. Highs in the lower 90s. Lows around 70. Chance of precipitation 40%. Thursday and Thursday night, mostly cloudy. A 50% chance of thunderstorms. Highs in the mid-80s. Lows in the lower 60s. Friday and Friday night, partly cloudy. A 20% chance of showers. Highs in the mid-80s. Lows in the lower 60s. Saturday and Saturday night, mostly clear. A 20% chance of showers. Highs in the mid-80s. Lows in the mid-60s. Here are some river levels reported this morning. On the Kentucky River, Highbridge Lock 9.6, Frankfort Lock 6.8, Lockport Lock 8.7, on North Elkhorn Creek, Georgetown 4.0. Here are some nearby reservoir levels: Harrington Lake 739.2, Taylorsville Lake 546.8. Noon Eastern Daylight Time weather conditions across north central Kentucky. At Frankfort, and the pressure was 30.01 inches and rising. At Lexington, it was cloudy. The temperature was 73 degrees, the dew point 69, and the relative humidity 87%. The wind was north at 8 miles an hour. The pressure was 30.02 inches and rising. At Louisville, it was cloudy. The temperature was 76 degrees, the dew point 70, and the relative humidity 82%. The wind was north at 12 miles an hour. The pressure was 30.00 inches and rising. At Frankfort, and the pressure was 30.01 inches and rising. Elsewhere around the region, it was sunny with a temperature of 75 at Wilmington, Ohio, and 86 at Bowling Green. It was mostly sunny with a temperature of 77 at Covington and 78 at Indianapolis. At London, it was partly sunny with a temperature of 80. It was cloudy with a temperature of 78 at Jasper, Indiana, and 72 at Jackson. Now for the official National Weather Service forecast for Frankfort and surrounding communities. Today, partly sunny until late afternoon, then clearing.
Isolated thunderstorms early in the morning. Highs in the mid-80s. Northeast winds 5 to 10 miles an hour. Chance of thunderstorms 20%. Tonight, mostly clear. Lows in the lower 60s. Northeast winds 5 to 10 miles an hour. Labor Day, mostly sunny. Highs in the upper 80s. Northeast winds 5 to 10 miles an hour. Monday night, mostly clear. Lows in the mid-60s. East winds up to 10 miles an hour. And now the extended forecast for the radio listening area. Tuesday and Tuesday night, partly cloudy. Highs in the upper 80s. Lows in the upper 60s. Wednesday and Wednesday night, mostly clear. Chance of showers and slight chance of thunderstorms. Highs in the lower 90s. Lows around 70. Chance of precipitation 40%. Thursday and Thursday night, mostly cloudy. A 50% chance of thunderstorms. Highs in the mid-80s. Lows in the lower 60s. Friday and Friday night, partly cloudy. A 20% chance of showers. Highs in the mid-80s. Lows in the lower 60s. Saturday and Saturday night, mostly clear. A 20% chance of showers. Highs in the mid-80s. Lows in the mid-60s. The current time is 12:53 p.m. Eastern Daylight Time. Here are some river levels reported this morning. On the Kentucky River, Highbridge Lock 9.6, Frankfort Lock 6.8, Lockport Lock 8.7, on North Elkhorn Creek, Georgetown 4.0. Here are some nearby reservoir levels. Harrington Lake 739.2, Taylorsville Lake 546.8. Noon Eastern Daylight Time weather conditions across north central Kentucky. At Frankfort, and the pressure was 30.01 inches and rising. At Lexington, it was cloudy. The temperature was 73 degrees, the dew point 69, and the relative humidity 87%. The wind was north at 8 miles an hour. The pressure was 30.02 inches and rising. At Louisville, it was cloudy. The temperature was 76 degrees, the dew point 70, and the relative humidity 82%. The wind was north at 12 miles an hour. The pressure was 30.00 inches and rising. At Frankfort, and the pressure was 30.01 inches and rising. Elsewhere around the region, it was sunny, with a temperature of 75 at Wilmington, Ohio, and 86 at Bowling Green. It was mostly sunny, with a temperature of 77 at Covington and 78 at Indianapolis. At London, it was partly sunny, with a temperature of 80. It was cloudy, with a temperature of 78 at Jasper, Indiana, and 72 at Jackson. Now for the official National Weather Service forecast for Frankfort and surrounding communities. Today, partly sunny until late afternoon, then clearing. Isolated thunderstorms early in the morning. Highs in the mid-80s. Northeast winds 5 to 10 miles an hour. Chance of thunderstorms 20%. Tonight, mostly clear. Lows in the lower 60s. Northeast winds 5 to 10 miles an hour. Labor Day, mostly sunny. Highs in the upper 80s. Northeast winds 5 to 10 miles an hour. Monday night, mostly clear. Lows in the mid-60s. East winds up to 10 miles an hour. And now the extended forecast for the radio listening area. Tuesday and Tuesday night, partly cloudy. Highs in the upper 80s. Lows in the upper 60s. Wednesday and Wednesday night, mostly clear. Chance of showers and slight chance of thunderstorms. Highs in the lower 90s. Lows around 70. Chance of precipitation 40%. Thursday and Thursday night, mostly cloudy. A 50% chance of thunderstorms. Highs in the mid-80s. Lows in the lower 60s. Friday and Friday night, partly cloudy.
20% chance of showers.

and the pressure was 30.01 inches and rising. At Lexington, it was cloudy. The temperature was 73 degrees, the dew point 69, and the relative humidity 87%. The wind was north at 8 miles an hour. The pressure was 30.02 inches and rising. At Louisville, it was cloudy. The temperature was 76 degrees, the dew point 70, and the relative humidity 82%. The wind was north at 12 miles an hour. The pressure was 30.00 inches and rising. At Frankfort, and the pressure was 30.01 inches and rising. Elsewhere around the region, it was sunny with a temperature of 75 at Wilmington, Ohio, and 86 at Bowling Green. It was mostly sunny with a temperature of 77 at Covington and 78 at Indianapolis. At London, it was partly sunny with a temperature of 80. It was cloudy with a temperature of 78 at Jasper, Indiana, and 72 at Jackson. Now for the official National Weather Service forecast for Frankfort and surrounding communities. Today, partly sunny until late afternoon, then clearing. Isolated thunderstorms early in the morning. Highs in the mid-80s. Northeast winds 5 to 10 miles an hour. Chance of thunderstorms 20%. Tonight, mostly clear. Lows in the lower 60s. Northeast winds 5 to 10 miles an hour. Labor Day, mostly sunny. Highs in the upper 80s. Northeast winds 5 to 10 miles an hour. Monday night, mostly clear. Lows in the mid-60s. East winds up to 10 miles an hour. And now the extended forecast for the radio listening area. Tuesday and Tuesday night, partly cloudy. Highs in the upper 80s. Lows in the upper 60s. Wednesday and Wednesday night, mostly clear. Chance of showers and slight chance of thunderstorms. Highs in the lower 90s. Lows around 70. Chance of precipitation 40%. Thursday and Thursday night, mostly cloudy. A 50% chance of thunderstorms. Highs in the mid-80s. Chance of showers. Highs in the mid-80s. Lows in the lower 60s. Saturday and Saturday night, mostly clear. A 20% chance of showers. Highs in the mid-80s. Lows in the mid-60s. Here are some river levels reported this morning. On the Kentucky River, Highbridge Lock 9.6, Frankfort Lock 6.8, Lockport Lock 8.7. On North Elkhorn Creek, Georgetown 4.0. Here are some nearby reservoir levels. Harrington Lake 739.2, Taylorsville Lake 546.8. Noon Eastern Daylight Time weather conditions across north central Kentucky. At Frankfort, and the pressure was 30.01 inches and rising. At Lexington, it was cloudy. The temperature was 73 degrees, the dew point 69, and the relative humidity 87%. The wind was north at 8 miles an hour. The pressure was 30.02 inches and rising. At Louisville, it was cloudy. The temperature was 76 degrees, the dew point 70, and the relative humidity 82%. The wind was north at 12 miles an hour. The pressure was 30.00 inches and rising. At Frankfort, and the pressure was 30.01 inches and rising. Elsewhere around the region, it was sunny with a temperature of 75 at Wilmington, Ohio, and 86 at Bowling Green. It was mostly sunny with a temperature of 77 at Covington and 78 at Indianapolis. At London, it was partly sunny with a temperature of 80. It was cloudy with a temperature of 78 at Jasper, Indiana, and 72 at Jackson. Now for the official National Weather Service forecast for Frankfort and surrounding communities. Today, partly sunny until late afternoon, then clearing. Isolated thunderstorms early in the morning. Highs in the mid-80s.

Northeast winds 5 to 10 miles an hour. Chance of thunderstorms 20%. Tonight, mostly clear. Lows in the lower 60s. Northeast winds 5 to 10 miles an hour. Labor Day, mostly sunny. Highs in the upper 80s. Northeast winds 5 to 10 miles an hour. Monday night, mostly clear. Lows in the mid-60s. East winds up to 10 miles an hour. And now the extended forecast for the radio listening area. Tuesday and Tuesday night, partly cloudy. Highs in the upper 80s. Lows in the upper 60s. Wednesday and Wednesday night, mostly clear. Chance of showers and slight chance of thunderstorms. Highs in the lower 90s. Lows around 70. Chance of precipitation 40%. Thursday and Thursday night, mostly cloudy. A 50% chance of thunderstorms. Highs in the mid-80s. Lows in the lower 60s. Friday and Friday night, partly cloudy. A 20% chance of showers. Highs in the mid-80s. Lows in the lower 60s. Saturday and Saturday night, mostly clear. A 20% chance of showers. Highs in the mid-80s. Lows in the mid-60s. The current time is 1:03 p.m. Eastern Daylight Time. Here are some river levels reported this morning. On the Kentucky River, Highbridge Lock 9.6, Frankfort Lock 6.8, Lockport Lock 8.7, on North Elkhorn Creek, Georgetown 4.0. Here are some nearby reservoir levels. Harrington Lake 739.2, Taylorsville Lake 546.8. Noon Eastern Daylight Time weather conditions across north central Kentucky. At Frankfort, and the pressure was 30.01 inches and rising. At Lexington, it was cloudy. The temperature was 73 degrees, the dew point 69, and the relative humidity 87%. The wind was north at 8 miles an hour. The pressure was 30.02 inches and rising. At Louisville, it was cloudy. The temperature was 76 degrees, the dew point 70, and the relative humidity 82%. The wind was north at 12 miles an hour. The pressure was 30.00 inches and rising. At Frankfort, and the pressure was 30.01 inches and rising. Elsewhere around the region, it was sunny, with a temperature of 75 at Wilmington, Ohio, and 86 at Bowling Green. It was mostly sunny, with a temperature of 77 at Covington and 78 at Indianapolis. At London, it was partly sunny, with a temperature of 80. It was cloudy, with a temperature of 78 at Jasper, Indiana, and 72 at Jackson. 1 p.m. Eastern Daylight Time weather conditions across north central Kentucky. At Frankfort, and the pressure was 29.99 inches and falling. At Lexington, it was cloudy. The temperature was 77 degrees, the dew point 69, and the relative humidity 76%. The wind was northeast at 10 miles an hour. The pressure was 30.00 inches and falling. At Louisville, it was cloudy. The temperature was 79 degrees, the dew point 70, and the relative humidity 74%. The wind was north at 8 miles an hour. The pressure was 29.99 inches and falling. At Frankfort, and the pressure was 29.99 inches and falling. Elsewhere around the region, at Wilmington, Ohio, it was sunny with a temperature of 77. It was mostly sunny with a temperature of 79 at Covington, 79 at Indianapolis, and 88 at Bowling Green. It was partly sunny with a temperature of 80 at Jasper, Indiana, 76 at Jackson, and 80 at London. Now for the official National Weather Service forecast for Frankfort and surrounding communities. Today, partly sunny until late afternoon, then clearing. Isolated thunderstorms early in the morning. Highs in the mid-80s. Northeast winds 5 to 10 miles an hour. Chance of thunderstorms.

storms 20%. Tonight, mostly clear. Lows in the lower 60s. Northeast winds 5 to 10 miles an hour. Labor Day, mostly sunny. Highs in the upper 80s. Northeast winds 5 to 10 miles an hour. Monday night, mostly clear. Lows in the mid-60s. East winds up to 10 miles an hour. And now the extended forecast for the radio listening area. Tuesday and Tuesday night, partly cloudy. Highs in the upper 80s. Lows in the upper 60s. Wednesday and Wednesday night, mostly clear. Chance of showers and slight chance of thunderstorms. Highs in the lower 90s. Lows around 70. Chance of precipitation 40%. Thursday and Thursday night, mostly cloudy. A 50% chance of thunderstorms. Highs in the mid-80s. Lows in the lower 60s. Friday and Friday night, partly cloudy. A 20% chance of showers. Highs in the mid-80s. Lows in the lower 60s. Saturday and Saturday night, mostly clear. A 20% chance of showers. Highs in the mid-80s. Lows in the mid-60s. The current time is 1:08 p.m. Eastern Daylight Time. Here are some river levels reported this morning. On the Kentucky River, Highbridge Lock 9.6, Frankfort Lock 6.8, Lockport Lock 8.7, on North Elkhorn Creek, Georgetown 4.0. Here are some nearby reservoir levels. Harrington Lake 739.2, Taylorsville Lake 546.8. 1 p.m. Eastern Daylight Time weather conditions across north central Kentucky. At Frankfort, and the pressure was 29.99 inches and falling. At Lexington, it was cloudy. The temperature was 77 degrees, the dew point 69, and the relative humidity 76%. The wind was northeast at 10 miles an hour. The pressure was 30.00 inches and falling. At Louisville, it was cloudy. The temperature was 79 degrees, the dew point 70, and the relative humidity 74%. The wind was north at 8 miles an hour. The pressure was 29.99 inches and falling. At Frankfort, and the pressure was 29.99 inches and falling. Elsewhere around the region, at Wilmington, Ohio, it was sunny with a temperature of 77. It was mostly sunny with a temperature of 79 at Covington, 79 at Indianapolis, and 88 at Bowling Green. It was partly sunny with a temperature of 80 at Jasper, Indiana, 76 at Jackson, and 80 at London. Now for the official National Weather Service forecast for Frankfort and surrounding communities. Today, partly sunny until late afternoon, then clearing. Isolated thunderstorms early in the morning. Highs in the mid-80s. Northeast winds 5 to 10 miles an hour. Chance of thunderstorms 20%. Tonight, mostly clear. Lows in the lower 60s. Northeast winds 5 to 10 miles an hour. Labor Day, mostly sunny. Highs in the upper 80s. Northeast winds 5 to 10 miles an hour. Monday night, mostly clear. Lows in the mid-60s. East winds up to 10 miles an hour. And now the extended forecast for the radio listening area. Tuesday and Tuesday night, partly cloudy. Highs in the upper 80s. Lows in the upper 60s. Wednesday and Wednesday night, mostly clear. Chance of showers and slight chance of thunderstorms. Highs in the lower 90s. Lows around 70. Chance of precipitation 40%. Thursday and Thursday night, mostly cloudy. A 50% chance of thunderstorms. Highs in the mid-80s. Lows in the lower 60s. Friday and Friday night, partly cloudy. A 20% chance of showers. Highs in the mid-80s. Lows in the lower 60s. Saturday and Saturday night, mostly clear. A 20%

10% chance of showers. Highs in the mid-80s. Lows in the mid-60s. 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The current time is 1:12 p.m. Eastern Daylight Time. Here are some river levels reported this morning. On the Kentucky River, Highbridge Lock 9.6, Frankfort Lock 6.8, Lockport Lock 8.7. On North Elkhorn Creek, Georgetown 4.0. Here are some nearby reservoir levels. Harrington Lake 739.2, Taylorsville Lake 546.8. 1 p.m. Eastern Daylight Time weather conditions across north central Kentucky. At Frankfort, and the pressure was 29.99 inches and falling. At Lexington, it was cloudy. The temperature was 77 degrees, the dew point 69, and the relative humidity 76%. The wind was northeast at 10 miles an hour. The pressure was 30.00 inches and falling. At Louisville, it was cloudy. The temperature was 79 degrees, the dew point 70, and the relative humidity 74%. The wind was north at 8 miles an hour. The pressure was 29.99 inches and falling. At Frankfort, and the pressure was 29.99 inches and falling. Elsewhere around the region, at Wilmington, Ohio, it was sunny with a temperature of 77. It was mostly sunny with a temperature of 79 at Covington, 79 at Indianapolis, and 88 at Bowling Green. It was partly sunny, with a temperature of 80 at Jasper, Indiana, 77 at Jackson, and 80 at London. Now for the official National Weather Service forecast for Frankfort and surrounding communities. Today, partly sunny until late afternoon, then clearing. Isolated thunderstorms early in the morning. Highs in the mid-80s. Northeast winds 5 to 10 miles an hour. Chance of thunderstorms 20%. Tonight, mostly clear. Lows in the lower 60s. Northeast winds 5 to 10 miles an hour. Labor Day, mostly sunny. Highs in the upper 80s. Northeast winds 5 to 10 miles an hour. Monday night, mostly clear. Lows in the mid-60s. East winds up to 10 miles an hour. And now the extended forecast for the radio listening area. Tuesday and Tuesday night, partly cloudy. Highs in the upper 80s. Lows in the upper 60s. Wednesday and Wednesday night, mostly clear. Chance of showers and slight chance of thunderstorms. Highs in the lower 90s. Lows around 70. Chance of precipitation 40%. Thursday and Thursday night, mostly cloudy. A 50% chance of thunderstorms. Highs in the mid-80s. Lows in the lower 60s. Friday and Friday night, partly cloudy. A 20% chance of showers. Highs in the mid-80s. Lows in the lower 60s. Saturday and Saturday night, mostly clear. A 20% chance of showers. Highs in the mid-80s. Lows in the mid-60s. Here are some river levels reported this morning. On the Kentucky River, Highbridge Lock 9.6, Frankfort Lock 6.8, Lockport Lock 8.7. On North Elkhorn Creek, Georgetown 4.0. Here are some nearby reservoir levels. Harrington Lake 739.2, Taylorsville Lake 546.8. 1 p.m. Eastern Daylight Time weather conditions across north central Kentucky. At Frankfort, and the pressure was 29.99 inches and falling. At Lexington, it was cloudy. The temperature was 77 degrees, the dew point 69, and the relative humidity 76%. The wind was northeast at 10 miles an hour. The pressure was 30.00 inches and falling. At Louisville, it was cloudy.

The temperature was 79 degrees, the dew point 70, and the relative humidity 74%. The wind was north at 8 miles an hour. The pressure was 29.99 inches and falling at Frankfurt. And the pressure was 29.99 inches and falling. Elsewhere around the region, at Wilmington, Ohio, it was sunny with a temperature of 77. It was mostly sunny with a temperature of 79 at Covington, 79 at Indianapolis, and 88 at Bowling Green. It was partly sunny with a temperature of 80 at Jasper, Indiana, 77 at Jackson, and 80 at London. The current time is 1:17 p.m. Eastern Daylight Time. Now for the official National Weather Service forecast for Frankfurt and surrounding communities. Today, partly sunny until late afternoon, then clearing. Isolated thunderstorms early in the morning. Highs in the mid-80s. Northeast winds 5 to 10 miles an hour. Chance of thunderstorms 20%. Tonight, mostly clear. Lows in the lower 60s. Northeast winds 5 to 10 miles an hour. Labor Day, mostly sunny. Highs in the upper 80s. Northeast winds 5 to 10 miles an hour. Monday night, mostly clear. Lows in the mid-60s. East winds up to 10 miles an hour. And now the extended forecast for the radio listening area. Tuesday and Tuesday night, partly cloudy. Highs in the upper 80s. Lows in the upper 60s. Wednesday and Wednesday night, mostly clear. Chance of showers and slight chance of thunderstorms. Highs in the lower 90s. Lows around 70. Chance of precipitation 40%. Thursday and Thursday night, mostly cloudy. A 50% chance of thunderstorms. Highs in the mid-80s. Lows in the lower 60s. Friday and Friday night, partly cloudy. A 20% chance of showers. Highs in the mid-80s. Lows in the lower 60s. Saturday and Saturday night, mostly clear. A 20% chance of showers. Highs in the mid-80s. Lows in the mid-60s. Here are some river levels reported this morning. On the Kentucky River, Highbridge Lock 9.6, Frankfurt Lock 6.8, Lockport Lock 8.7, on North Elkhorn Creek, Georgetown 4.0. Here are some nearby reservoir levels: Harrington Lake 739.2, Taylorsville Lake 546.8. 1 p.m. Eastern Daylight Time weather conditions across north central Kentucky. At Frankfurt, and the pressure was 29.99 inches and falling. At Lexington, it was cloudy. The temperature was 77 degrees, the dew point 69, and the relative humidity 76%. The wind was northeast at 10 miles an hour. The pressure was 30.00 inches and falling. At Louisville, it was cloudy. The temperature was 79 degrees, the dew point 70, and the relative humidity 74%. The wind was north at 8 miles an hour. The pressure was 29.99 inches and falling. At Frankfurt, and the pressure was 29.99 inches and falling. Elsewhere around the region, at Wilmington, Ohio, it was sunny with a temperature of 77. It was mostly sunny with a temperature of 79 at Covington, 79 at Indianapolis, and 88 at Bowling Green. It was partly sunny, with a temperature of 80 at Jasper, Indiana, 77 at Jackson, and 80 at London. Now for the official National Weather Service forecast for Frankfurt and surrounding communities. Today, partly sunny until late afternoon, then clearing. Isolated thunderstorms early in the morning. Highs in the mid-80s. Northeast winds 5 to 10 miles an hour. Chance of thunderstorms 20%. Tonight, mostly clear. Lows in the lower 60s. Northeast winds 5 to 10 miles an hour. Labor Day, mostly sunny. Highs in the upper 80s.

Northeast winds 5 to 10 miles an hour. Monday night, mostly clear. Lows in the mid-60s. East winds up to 10 miles an hour. And now the extended forecast for the radio listening area. Tuesday and Tuesday night, partly cloudy. Highs in the upper 80s. Lows in the upper 60s. Wednesday and Wednesday night, mostly clear. Chance of showers and slight chance of thunderstorms. Highs in the lower 90s. Lows around 70. Chance of precipitation 40%. Thursday and Thursday night, mostly cloudy. A 50% chance of thunderstorms. Highs in the mid-80s. Lows in the lower 60s. Friday and Friday night, partly cloudy. A 20% chance of showers. Highs in the mid-80s. Lows in the lower 60s. Saturday and Saturday night, mostly clear. A 20% chance of showers. Highs in the mid-80s. Lows in the mid-60s. The current time is 1:23 p.m. Eastern Daylight Time. Here are some river levels reported this morning. On the Kentucky River, Highbridge Lock 9.6, Frankfort Lock 6.8, Lockport Lock 8.7, on North Elkhorn Creek, Georgetown 4.0, here are some nearby reservoir levels, Harrington Lake 739.2, Taylorsville Lake 546.8. 1 p.m. Eastern Daylight Time weather conditions across north-central Kentucky. At Frankfort, and the pressure was 29.99 inches and falling. At Lexington, it was cloudy. The temperature was 77 degrees, the dew point 69, and the relative humidity 76%. The wind was northeast at 10 miles an hour. The pressure was 30.00 inches and falling. At Louisville, it was cloudy. The temperature was 79 degrees, the dew point 70, and the relative humidity 74%. The wind was north at 8 miles an hour. The pressure was 29.99 inches and falling. At Frankfort, and the pressure was 29.99 inches and falling. Elsewhere around the region, at Wilmington, Ohio, it was sunny with a temperature of 77. It was mostly sunny with a temperature of 79 at Covington, 79 at Indianapolis, and 88 at Bowling Green. It was partly sunny, with a temperature of 80 at Jasper, Indiana, 77 at Jackson, and 80 at London. Now for the official National Weather Service forecast for Frankfort and surrounding communities. Today, partly sunny until late afternoon, then clearing. Isolated thunderstorms early in the morning. Highs in the mid-80s. Northeast winds 5 to 10 miles an hour. Chance of thunderstorms 20%. Tonight, mostly clear. Lows in the lower 60s. Northeast winds 5 to 10 miles an hour. Labor Day, mostly sunny. Highs in the upper 80s. Northeast winds 5 to 10 miles an hour. Monday night, mostly clear. Lows in the mid-60s. East winds up to 10 miles an hour. And now the extended forecast for the radio listening area. Tuesday and Tuesday night, partly cloudy. Highs in the upper 80s. Lows in the upper 60s. Wednesday and Wednesday night, mostly clear. Chance of showers and slight chance of thunderstorms. Highs in the lower 90s. Lows around 70. Chance of precipitation 40%. Thursday and Thursday night, mostly cloudy. A 50% chance of thunderstorms. Highs in the mid-80s. Lows in the lower 60s. Friday and Friday night, partly cloudy. A 20% chance of showers. Highs in the mid-80s. Lows in the lower 60s. Saturday and Saturday night, mostly clear. A 20% chance of showers. Highs in the mid-80s. Lows in the mid-60s. The current time is 1:27 p.m. Eastern Daylight Time. Here are some river levels reported this morning.

on the Kentucky River, Pinebridge Lock 9.6, Frankfort Lock 6.8, Lockport Lock 8.7, on North Elkhorn Creek, Georgetown 4.0. Here are some nearby reservoir levels. Harrington Lake 739.2, Taylorsville Lake 546.8. 1 p.m. Eastern Daylight Time weather conditions across north central Kentucky. At Frankfort, and the pressure was 29.99 inches and falling. At Lexington, it was cloudy. The temperature was 77 degrees, the dew point 69, and the relative humidity 76%. The wind was northeast at 10 miles an hour. The pressure was 30.00 inches and falling. At Louisville, it was cloudy. The temperature was 79 degrees, the dew point 70, and the relative humidity 74%. The wind was north at 8 miles an hour. The pressure was 29.99 inches and falling. At Frankfort, and the pressure was 29.99 inches and falling. Elsewhere around the region, at Wilmington, Ohio, it was sunny with a temperature of 77. It was mostly sunny with a temperature of 79 at Covington, 79 at Indianapolis, and 88 at Bowling Green. It was partly sunny with a temperature of 80 at Jasper, Indiana, 77 at Jackson, and 80 at London. Now for the official National Weather Service forecast for Frankfort and surrounding communities. Today, partly sunny until late afternoon, then clearing. Isolated thunderstorms early in the morning. Highs in the mid-80s. Northeast winds 5 to 10 miles an hour. Chance of thunderstorms 20%. Tonight, mostly clear. Lows in the lower 60s. Northeast winds 5 to 10 miles an hour. Labor Day, mostly sunny. Highs in the upper 80s. Northeast winds 5 to 10 miles an hour. Monday night, mostly clear. Lows in the mid-60s. East winds up to 10 miles an hour. And now the extended forecast for the radio listening area. Tuesday and Tuesday night, partly cloudy. Highs in the upper 80s. Lows in the upper 60s. Wednesday and Wednesday night, mostly clear. Chance of showers and slight chance of thunderstorms. Highs in the lower 90s. Lows around 70. Chance of precipitation 40%. Thursday and Thursday night, mostly cloudy. A 50% chance of thunderstorms. Highs in the mid-80s. Lows in the lower 60s. Friday and Friday night, partly cloudy. A 20% chance of showers. Highs in the mid-80s. Lows in the lower 60s. Saturday and Saturday night, mostly clear. A 20% chance of showers. Highs in the mid-80s. Lows in the mid-60s. Here are some river levels reported this morning. On the Kentucky River, Pinebridge Lock 9.6, Frankfort Lock 6.8, Lockport Lock 8.7, on North Elkhorn Creek, Georgetown 4.0, here are some nearby reservoir levels. Harrington Lake 739.2, Taylorsville Lake 546.8. 1 p.m. Eastern Daylight Time weather conditions across north central Kentucky. At Frankfort, and the pressure was 29.99 inches and falling. At Lexington, it was cloudy. The temperature was 77 degrees, the dew point 69, and the relative humidity 76%. The wind was northeast at 10 miles an hour. The pressure was 30.00 inches and falling. At Louisville, it was cloudy. The temperature was 79 degrees, the dew point 70, and the relative humidity 74%. The wind was north at 8 miles an hour. The pressure was 29.99 inches and falling. At Frankfort, and the pressure was 29.99 inches and falling. Elsewhere around the region, at Wilmington, Ohio, it was sunny with a temperature of 77. It was mostly sunny with a temperature of 79 at Covington, 79 at Indianapolis, and 88 at Bowling.

Bowling Green. It was partly sunny, with a temperature of 80 at Jasper, Indiana, 77 at Jackson, and 80 at London. The current time is 1:32 p.m. Eastern Daylight Time. Now for the official National Weather Service forecast for Frankfurt and surrounding communities. Today, partly sunny until late afternoon, then clearing. Isolated thunderstorms early in the morning. Highs in the mid-80s. Northeast winds 5 to 10 miles an hour. Chance of thunderstorms 20%. Tonight, mostly clear. Lows in the lower 60s. Northeast winds 5 to 10 miles an hour. Labor Day, mostly sunny. Highs in the upper 80s. Northeast winds 5 to 10 miles an hour. Monday night, mostly clear. Lows in the mid-60s. East winds up to 10 miles an hour. And now the extended forecast, mostly clear. Lows in the mid-60s. East winds up to 10 miles an hour. And now the extended forecast for the radio listening area. Tuesday and Tuesday night, partly cloudy. Highs in the upper 80s. Lows in the upper 60s. Wednesday and Wednesday night, mostly clear. Chance of showers and slight chance of thunderstorms. Highs in the lower 90s. Lows around 70. Chance of precipitation 40%. Thursday and Thursday night, mostly cloudy. A 50% chance of thunderstorms. Highs in the mid-80s. Lows in the lower 60s. Friday and Friday night, partly cloudy. A 20% chance of showers. Highs in the mid-80s. Lows in the lower 60s. Saturday and Saturday night, mostly clear. A 20% chance of showers. Highs in the mid-80s. Lows in the mid-60s. Here are some river levels reported this morning. On the Kentucky River, Highbridge Lock 9.6, Frankfurt Lock 6.8, Lockport Lock 8.7. On North Elkhorn Creek, Georgetown 4.0. Here are some nearby reservoir levels. Harrington Lake 739.2, Taylorsville Lake 546.8. 1 p.m. Eastern Daylight Time weather conditions across north-central Kentucky. At Frankfort, and the pressure was 29.99 inches and falling. At Lexington, it was cloudy. The temperature was 77 degrees, the dew point 69, and the relative humidity 76%. The wind was northeast at 10 miles an hour. The pressure was 30.00 inches and falling. At Louisville, it was cloudy. The temperature was 79 degrees, the dew point 70, and the relative humidity 74%. The wind was north at 8 miles an hour. The pressure was 29.99 inches and falling. At Frankfort, and the pressure was 29.99 inches and falling. Elsewhere around the region, at Wilmington, Ohio, it was sunny with a temperature of 77. It was mostly sunny, with a temperature of 79 at Covington, 79 at Indianapolis, and 88 at Bowling Green. It was partly sunny, with a temperature of 80 at Jasper, Indiana, 77 at Jackson, and 80 at London. Now for the official National Weather Service forecast for Frankfurt and surrounding communities. Today, partly sunny until late afternoon, then clearing. Isolated thunderstorms early in the morning. Highs in the mid-80s. Northeast winds 5 to 10 miles an hour. Chance of thunderstorms 20%. Tonight, mostly clear. Lows in the lower 60s. Northeast winds 5 to 10 miles an hour. Labor Day, mostly sunny. Highs in the upper 80s. Northeast winds 5 to 10 miles an hour. Monday night, mostly clear. Lows in the mid-60s. East winds up to 10 miles an hour. And now the extended forecast for the radio listening area. Tuesday and Tuesday night, partly cloudy. Highs in the upper 80s. Lows in the upper 60s. Wednesday and Wednesday night.

Night, mostly clear. Chance of showers and slight chance of thunderstorms. Highs in the lower 90s. Lows around 70. Chance of precipitation 40%. Thursday and Thursday night, mostly cloudy. A 50% chance of thunderstorms. Highs in the mid-80s. Lows in the lower 60s. Friday and Friday night, partly cloudy. A 20% chance of showers. Highs in the mid-80s. Lows in the lower 60s. Saturday and Saturday night, mostly clear. A 20% chance of showers. Highs in the mid-80s. Lows in the mid-60s. The current time is 1:37 p.m. Eastern Daylight Time. Here are some river levels reported this morning. On the Kentucky River, Highbridge Lock 9.6, Frankfort Lock 6.8, Lockport Lock 8.7, on North Elkhorn Creek, Georgetown 4.0. Here are some nearby reservoir levels. Harrington Lake 739.2, Taylorsville Lake 546.8. 1 p.m. Eastern Daylight Time weather conditions across north central Kentucky. At Frankfort, and the pressure was 29.99 inches and falling. At Lexington, it was cloudy. The temperature was 77 degrees, the dew point 69, and the relative humidity 76%. The wind was northeast at 10 miles an hour. The pressure was 30.00 inches and falling. At Louisville, it was cloudy. The temperature was 79 degrees, the dew point 70, and the relative humidity 74%. The wind was north at 8 miles an hour. The pressure was 29.99 inches and falling. At Frankfort, and the pressure was 29.99 inches and falling. Elsewhere around the region, at Wilmington, Ohio, it was sunny with a temperature of 77. It was mostly sunny, with a temperature of 79 at Covington, 79 at Indianapolis, and 88 at Bowling Green. It was partly sunny, with a temperature of 80 at Jasper, Indiana, 77 at Jackson, and 80 at London. Now for the official National Weather Service forecast for Frankfort and surrounding communities. Today, partly sunny until late afternoon, then clearing. Isolated thunderstorms early in the morning. Highs in the mid-80s. Northeast winds 5 to 10 miles an hour. Chance of thunderstorms 20%. Tonight, mostly clear. Lows in the lower 60s. Northeast winds 5 to 10 miles an hour. Labor Day, mostly sunny. Highs in the upper 80s. Northeast winds 5 to 10 miles an hour. Monday night, mostly clear. Lows in the mid-60s. East winds up to 10 miles an hour. And now the extended forecast for the radio listening area. Tuesday and Tuesday night, partly cloudy. Highs in the upper 80s. Lows in the upper 60s. Wednesday and Wednesday night, mostly clear. Chance of showers and slight chance of thunderstorms. Highs in the lower 90s. Lows around 70. Chance of precipitation 40%. Thursday and Thursday night, mostly cloudy. A 50% chance of thunderstorms. Highs in the mid-80s. Lows in the lower 60s. Friday and Friday night, partly cloudy. A 20% chance of showers. Highs in the mid-80s. Lows in the lower 60s. Saturday and Saturday night, mostly clear. A 20% chance of showers. Highs in the mid-80s. Lows in the mid-60s. Here are some river levels reported this morning. On the Kentucky River, Highbridge Lock 9.6, Frankfort Lock 6.8, Lockport Lock 8.7, on North Elkhorn Creek, Georgetown 4.0, here are some nearby reservoir levels. Harrington Lake 739.2, Taylorsville Lake 546.8. 1 p.m. Eastern Daylight Time weather conditions across north central Kentucky. At Frankfort, and the pressure was 29.99 inches and falling.

at Lexington, it was cloudy. The temperature was 77 degrees, the dew point 69, and the relative humidity 76%. The wind was northeast at 10 miles an hour. The pressure was 30.00 inches and falling. At Louisville, it was cloudy. The temperature was 79 degrees, the dew point 70, and the relative humidity 74%. The wind was north at 8 miles an hour. The pressure was 29.99 inches and falling. At Frankfort, and the pressure was 29.99 inches and falling. Elsewhere around the region, at Wilmington, Ohio, it was sunny with a temperature of 77. It was mostly sunny with a temperature of 79 at Covington, 79 at Indianapolis, and 88 at Bowling Green. It was partly sunny with a temperature of 80 at Jasper, Indiana, 77 at Jackson, and 80 at London. 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The current time is 1:43 p.m. Eastern Daylight Time. Now for the official National Weather Service forecast for Frankfort and surrounding communities. Hey, morning. Highs in the mid-80s. Northeast winds 5 to 10 miles an hour. Chance of thunderstorms 20%. Tonight, mostly clear. Lows in the lower 60s. Northeast winds 5 to 10 miles an hour. Labor Day, mostly sunny. Highs in the upper 80s. Northeast winds 5 to 10 miles an hour. Monday night, mostly clear. Lows in the mid-60s. East winds up to 10 miles an hour. And now the extended forecast for the radio listening area. Tuesday and Tuesday night, partly cloudy. Highs in the upper 80s. Lows in the upper 60s. Wednesday and Wednesday night, mostly clear. Chance of showers and slight chance of thunderstorms. Highs in the lower 90s. Lows around 70. Chance of precipitation 40%. Thursday and Thursday night, mostly cloudy. A 50% chance of thunderstorms. Highs in the mid-80s. Lows in the lower 60s. Friday and Friday night, partly cloudy. A 20% chance of showers. Highs in the mid-80s. Lows in the lower 60s. Saturday and Saturday night, mostly clear. A 20% chance of showers. Highs in the mid-80s. Lows in the mid-60s. Here are some river levels reported this morning. On the Kentucky River, Highbridge Lock 9.6, Frankfort Lock 6.8, Lockport Lock 8.7, on North Elkhorn Creek, Georgetown 4.0, here are some nearby reservoir levels, Harrington Lake 739.2, Taylorsville Lake 546.8. 1 p.m. Eastern Daylight Time weather conditions across north-central Kentucky. At Frankfort, and the pressure was 29.99 inches and falling. At Lexington, it was cloudy. The temperature was 77 degrees, the dew point 69, and the relative humidity 76%. The wind was northeast at 10 miles an hour. The pressure was 30.00 inches and falling. At Louisville, it was cloudy. The temperature was 79 degrees, the dew point 70, and the relative humidity 74%. The wind was north at 8 miles an hour. The pressure was 29.99 inches and falling. At Frankfort, and the pressure was 29.99 inches and falling. Elsewhere around the region, at Wilmington, Ohio, it was sunny with a temperature of 77. It was mostly sunny with a temperature of 79 at Covington, 79 at Indianapolis, and 88 at Bowling Green. It was partly sunny, with a temperature of 80 at Jasper, Indiana,
77 at Jackson, and 80 at London. The current time is 1:47 p.m. Eastern Daylight Time. Now for the official National Weather Service forecast for Frankfurt and surrounding communities. Today, partly sunny until late afternoon, then clearing. Isolated thunderstorms early in the morning. Highs in the mid-80s. Northeast winds 5 to 10 miles an hour. Chance of thunderstorms 20%. Tonight, mostly clear. Lows in the lower 60s. Northeast winds 5 to 10 miles an hour. Labor Day, mostly sunny. Highs in the upper 80s. Northeast winds 5 to 10 miles an hour. Monday night, mostly clear. Lows in the mid-60s. East winds up to 10 miles an hour. And now the extended forecast for the radio listening area. Tuesday and Tuesday night, partly cloudy. Highs in the upper 80s. Lows in the upper 60s. Wednesday and Wednesday night, mostly clear. Chance of showers and slight chance of thunderstorms. Highs in the lower 90s. Lows around 70. Chance of precipitation 40%. Thursday and Thursday night, mostly cloudy. A 50% chance of thunderstorms. Highs in the mid-80s. Lows in the lower 60s. Friday and Friday night, partly cloudy. A 20% chance of showers. Highs in the mid-80s. Lows in the lower 60s. Saturday and Saturday night, mostly clear. A 20% chance of showers. Highs in the mid-80s. Lows in the mid-60s. Here are some river levels reported this morning. On the Kentucky River, Highbridge Lock 9.6, Frankfurt Lock 6.8, Lockport Lock 8.7. On North Elkhorn Creek, Georgetown 4.0. Here are some nearby reservoir levels. Harrington Lake 739.2, Taylorsville Lake 546.8. 1 p.m. Eastern Daylight Time weather conditions across north central Kentucky. At Frankfurt, and the pressure was 29.99 inches and falling. At Lexington, it was cloudy. The temperature was 77 degrees, the dew point 69, and the relative humidity 76%. The wind was northeast at 10 miles an hour. The pressure was 30.00 inches and falling. At Louisville, it was cloudy. The temperature was 79 degrees, the dew point 70, and the relative humidity 74%. The wind was north at 8 miles an hour. The pressure was 29.99 inches and falling. At Frankfurt, and the pressure was 29.99 inches and falling. Elsewhere around the region, at Wilmington, Ohio, it was sunny with a temperature of 77. It was mostly sunny, with a temperature of 79 at Covington, 79 at Indianapolis, and 88 at Bowling Green. It was partly sunny, with a temperature of 80 at Jasper, Indiana, 77 at Jackson, and 80 at London. Now for the official National Weather Service forecast for Frankfurt and surrounding communities. Today, partly sunny until late afternoon, then clearing. Isolated thunderstorms early in the morning. Highs in the mid-80s. Northeast winds 5 to 10 miles an hour. Chance of thunderstorms 20%. Tonight, mostly clear. Lows in the lower 60s. Northeast winds 5 to 10 miles an hour. Labor Day, mostly sunny. Highs in the upper 80s. Northeast winds 5 to 10 miles an hour. Monday night, mostly clear. Lows in the mid-60s. East winds up to 10 miles an hour. And now the extended forecast for the radio listening area. Tuesday and Tuesday night, partly cloudy. Highs in the upper 80s. Lows in the upper 60s. Wednesday and Wednesday night, mostly clear. Chance of showers and slight chance of thunderstorms. Highs in the lower 90s. Lows around 70. Chance of precipitation 40%.
Thursday night.

mostly cloudy. A 50% chance of thunderstorms. Highs in the mid-80s. Lows in the lower 60s. Friday and Friday night, partly cloudy. A 20% chance of showers. Highs in the mid-80s. Lows in the lower 60s. Saturday and Saturday night, mostly clear. A 20% chance of showers. Highs in the mid-80s. Lows in the mid-60s. The current time is 1:52 p.m. Eastern Daylight Time. Here are some river levels reported this morning. On the Kentucky River, Highbridge Lock 9.6, Frankfort Lock 6.8, Lockport Lock 8.7, on North Elkhorn Creek, Georgetown 4.0. Here are some nearby reservoir levels. Harrington Lake 739.2, Taylorsville Lake 546.8. 1 p.m. Eastern Daylight Time weather conditions across north-central Kentucky. At Frankfort, and the pressure was 29.99 inches and falling. At Lexington, it was cloudy. The temperature was 77 degrees, the dew point 69, and the relative humidity 76%. The wind was northeast at 10 miles an hour. The pressure was 30.00 inches and falling. At Louisville, it was cloudy. The temperature was 79 degrees, the dew point 70, and the relative humidity 74%. The wind was north at 8 miles an hour. The pressure was 29.99 inches and falling. At Frankfort, and the pressure was 29.99 inches and falling. Elsewhere around the region, at Wilmington, Ohio, it was sunny with a temperature of 77. It was mostly sunny, with a temperature of 79 at Covington, 79 at Indianapolis, and 88 at Bowling Green. It was partly sunny, with a temperature of 80 at Jasper, Indiana, 77 at Jackson, and 80 at London. Now for the official National Weather Service forecast for Frankfort and surrounding communities. Today, partly sunny until late afternoon, then clearing. Isolated thunderstorms early in the morning. Highs in the mid-80s. Northeast winds 5 to 10 miles an hour. Chance of thunderstorms 20%. Tonight, mostly clear. Lows in the lower 60s. Northeast winds 5 to 10 miles an hour. Labor Day, mostly sunny. Highs in the upper 80s. Northeast winds 5 to 10 miles an hour. Monday night, mostly clear. Lows in the mid-60s. East winds up to 10 miles an hour. And now the extended forecast for the radio listening area. Tuesday and Tuesday night, partly cloudy. Highs in the upper 80s. Lows in the upper 60s. Wednesday and Wednesday night, mostly clear. Chance of showers and slight chance of thunderstorms. Highs in the lower 90s. Lows around 70. Chance of precipitation 40%. Thursday and Thursday night, mostly cloudy. A 50% chance of thunderstorms. Highs in the mid-80s. Lows in the lower 60s. Friday and Friday night, partly cloudy. A 20% chance of showers. Highs in the mid-80s. Lows in the lower 60s. Saturday and Saturday night, mostly clear. A 20% chance of showers. Highs in the mid-80s. Lows in the mid-60s. Here are some river levels reported this morning. On the Kentucky River, Highbridge Lock 9.6, Frankfort Lock 6.8, Lockport Lock 8.7, on North Elkhorn Creek, Georgetown 4.0, here are some nearby reservoir levels. Harrington Lake 739.2, Taylorsville Lake 546.8. 1 p.m. Eastern Daylight Time weather conditions across north-central Kentucky. At Frankfort, and the pressure was 29.99 inches and falling. At Lexington, it was cloudy. The temperature was 77 degrees, the dew point 69, and the relative humidity 76%. The wind was northeast at 10 miles an hour. The pressure was 30.

was partly sunny, with a temperature of 80 in Jasper, Indiana, 77 at Jackson, and 80 at London. The current time is 1:57 p.m. Eastern Daylight Time. Now for the official National Weather Service forecast for Frankfurt and surrounding communities. Today, partly sunny until late afternoon, then clearing. Isolated thunderstorms early in the morning. Highs in the mid-80s. Northeast winds 5 to 10 miles an hour. Chance of thunderstorms 20%. Tonight, mostly clear. Lows in the lower 60s. Northeast winds 5 to 10 miles an hour. Labor Day, mostly sunny. Highs in the upper 80s. Northeast winds 5 to 10 miles an hour. Monday night, mostly clear. Lows in the mid-60s. East winds up to 10 miles an hour. And now the extended forecast for the radio listening area. Tuesday and Tuesday night, partly cloudy. Highs in the upper 80s. Lows in the upper 60s. Wednesday and Wednesday night, mostly clear. Chance of showers and slight chance of thunderstorms. Highs in the lower 90s. Lows around 70. Chance of precipitation 40%. Thursday and Thursday night, mostly cloudy. A 50% chance of thunderstorms. Highs in the mid-80s. Lows in the lower 60s. Friday and Friday night, partly cloudy. A 20% chance of showers. Highs in the mid-80s. Lows in the lower 60s. Saturday and Saturday night, mostly clear. A 20% chance of showers. Highs in the mid-80s. Lows in the mid-60s. Here are some river levels reported this morning. On the Kentucky River, Highbridge Lock 9.6, Frankfurt Lock 6.8, Lockport Lock 8.7. On North Elkhorn Creek, Georgetown 4.0. Here are some nearby reservoir levels. Harrington Lake 739.2, Taylorsville Lake 546.8. 1 p.m. Eastern Daylight Time weather conditions across north central Kentucky. At Frankfurt, and the pressure was 29.99 inches and falling. At Lexington, it was cloudy. The temperature was 77 degrees, the dew point 69, and the relative humidity 76%. The wind was northeast at 10 miles an hour. The pressure was 30.00 inches and falling. At Louisville, it was cloudy. The temperature was 79 degrees, the dew point 70, and the relative humidity 74%. The wind was north at 8 miles an hour. The pressure was 29.99 inches and falling. At Frankfurt, and the pressure was 29.99 inches and falling. Elsewhere around the region, at Wilmington, Ohio, it was sunny with a temperature of 77. It was mostly sunny with a temperature of 79 at Covington, 79 at Indianapolis, and 88 at Bowling Green. It was partly sunny with a temperature of 80 at Jasper, Indiana, 77 at Jackson, and 80 at London. Now for the official National Weather Service forecast for Frankfurt and surrounding communities. Today, partly sunny until late afternoon, then clearing. Isolated thunderstorms early in the morning. Highs in the mid-80s. Northeast winds 5 to 10 miles an hour. Chance of thunderstorms 20%. Tonight, mostly clear. Lows in the lower 60s. Northeast winds 5 to 10 miles an hour. Labor Day, mostly sunny. Highs in the upper 80s. Northeast winds 5 to 10 miles an hour. Monday night, mostly clear. Lows in the mid-60s. East winds up to 10 miles an hour. And now the extended forecast for the radio listening area. Tuesday and Tuesday night, partly cloudy. Highs in the upper 80s. Lows in the upper 60s. Wednesday and Wednesday night, mostly clear. Chance of showers and slight chance of thunderstorms. Highs in the lower 90s. Lows around 70. Chance of precipitation.

precipitation 40%. Thursday and Thursday night, mostly cloudy. A 50% chance of thunderstorms. Highs in the mid-80s. Lows in the lower 60s. Friday and Friday night, partly cloudy. A 20% chance of showers. Highs in the mid-80s. Lows in the lower 60s. Saturday and Saturday night, mostly clear. A 20% chance of showers. Highs in the mid-80s. Lows in the mid-60s. The current time is 2:03 p.m. Eastern Daylight Time. Here are some river levels reported this morning. On the Kentucky River, Highbridge Lock 9.6, Frankfort Lock 6.8, Lockport Lock 8.7. On North Elkhorn Creek, Georgetown 4.0. Here are some nearby reservoir levels. Harrington Lake 739.2, Taylorsville Lake 546.8. 1 p.m. Eastern Daylight Time weather conditions across north central Kentucky. At Frankfort, and the pressure was 29.99 inches and falling. At Lexington, it was cloudy. The temperature was 77 degrees, the dew point 69, and the relative humidity 76%. The wind was northeast at 10 miles an hour. The pressure was 30.00 inches and falling. At Louisville, it was cloudy. The temperature was 79 degrees, the dew point 70, and the relative humidity 74%. The wind was north at 8 miles an hour. The pressure was 29.99 inches and falling. At Frankfort, and the pressure was 29.99 inches and falling. Elsewhere around the region, at Wilmington, Ohio, it was sunny with a temperature of 77. It was mostly sunny, with a temperature of 79 at Covington, 79 at Indianapolis, and 88 at Bowling Green. It was partly sunny, with a temperature of 80 at Jasper, Indiana, 77 at Jackson, and 80 at London. 2 p.m. Eastern Daylight Time weather conditions across north-central Kentucky. At Frankfort, and the pressure was 29.97 inches and falling. At Lexington, it was partly sunny. The temperature was 82 degrees, the dew point 69, and the relative humidity 64%. The wind was northeast at 12 miles an hour. The pressure was 29.99 inches and falling. At Louisville, it was cloudy. The temperature was 84 degrees, the dew point 69, and the relative humidity 60%. The wind was northeast at 8 miles an hour. The pressure was 29.96 inches and falling. At Frankfort, and the pressure was 29.97 inches and falling. Elsewhere around the region, at Wilmington, Ohio, it was sunny with a temperature of 79. It was mostly sunny with a temperature of 80 at Covington, 81 at Indianapolis, 83 at Jasper, Indiana, and 88 at Bowling Green. It was partly sunny, with a temperature of 78 at Jackson and 84 at London. Now for the official National Weather Service forecast for Frankfort and surrounding communities. Today, partly sunny until late afternoon, then clearing. Isolated thunderstorms early in the morning. Highs in the mid-80s. Northeast winds 5 to 10 miles an hour. Chance of thunderstorms 20%. Tonight, mostly clear. Lows in the lower 60s. Northeast winds 5 to 10 miles an hour. Labor Day, mostly sunny. Highs in the upper 80s. Northeast winds 5 to 10 miles an hour. Monday night, mostly clear. Lows in the mid-60s. East winds up to 10 miles an hour. And now the extended forecast for the radio listening area. Tuesday and Tuesday night, partly cloudy. Highs in the upper 80s. Lows in the upper 60s. Wednesday and Wednesday night, mostly clear. Chance of showers and slight chance of thunderstorms. Highs in the lower 90s. Lows around 70. Chance of precipitation 40%. Thursday and Thursday night, mostly cloudy.

a 50% chance of thunderstorms. Highs in the mid-80s. Lows in the lower 60s. Friday and Friday night, partly cloudy. A 20% chance of showers. Highs in the mid-80s. Lows in the lower 60s. Saturday and Saturday night, mostly clear. A 20% chance of showers. Highs in the mid-80s. Lows in the mid-60s. The current time is 2:08 p.m. Eastern Daylight Time. Here are some river levels reported this morning. On the Kentucky River, Highbridge Lock 9.6, Frankfort Lock 6.8, Lockport Lock 8.7. On North Elkhorn Creek, Georgetown 4.0. Here are some nearby reservoir levels. Harrington Lake 739.2, Taylorsville Lake 546.8. 2 p.m. Eastern Daylight Time weather conditions across north central Kentucky. At Frankfort, and the pressure was 29.97 inches and falling. At Lexington, it was partly sunny. The temperature was 82 degrees, the dew point 69, and the relative humidity 64%. The wind was northeast at 12 miles an hour. The pressure was 29.99 inches and falling. At Louisville, it was cloudy. The temperature was 84 degrees, the dew point 69, and the relative humidity 60%. The wind was northeast at 8 miles an hour. The pressure was 29.96 inches and falling. At Frankfort, and the pressure was 29.97 inches and falling. Elsewhere around the region, at Wilmington, Ohio, it was sunny with a temperature of 79. It was mostly sunny with a temperature of 80 at Covington, 81 at Indianapolis, 83 at Jasper, Indiana, and 88 at Bowling Green. It was partly sunny with a temperature of 78 at Jackson and 84 at London. Now for the official National Weather Service forecast for Frankfort and surrounding communities. Today, partly sunny until late afternoon, then clearing. Isolated thunderstorms early in the morning. Highs in the mid-80s. Northeast winds 5 to 10 miles an hour. Chance of thunderstorms 20%. Tonight, mostly clear. Lows in the lower 60s. Northeast winds 5 to 10 miles an hour. Labor Day, mostly sunny. Highs in the upper 80s. Northeast winds 5 to 10 miles an hour. Monday night, mostly clear. Lows in the mid-60s. East winds up to 10 miles an hour. And now the extended forecast for the radio listening area. Tuesday and Tuesday night, partly cloudy. Highs in the upper 80s. Lows in the upper 60s. Wednesday and Wednesday night, mostly clear. Chance of showers and slight chance of thunderstorms. Highs in the lower 90s. Lows around 70. Chance of precipitation 40%. Thursday and Thursday night, mostly cloudy. A 50% chance of thunderstorms. Highs in the mid-80s. Lows in the lower 60s. Friday and Friday night, partly cloudy. A 20% chance of showers. Highs in the mid-80s. Lows in the lower 60s. Saturday and Saturday night, mostly clear. A 20% chance of showers. Highs in the mid-80s. Lows in the mid-60s. Here are some river levels reported this morning. On the Kentucky River, Highbridge Lock 9.6, Frankfort Lock 6.8, Lockport Lock 8.7. On North Elkhorn Creek, Georgetown 4.0. Here are some nearby reservoir levels. Harrington Lake 739.2, Taylorsville Lake 546.8. 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Broadcast from the National Weather Service Forecast Office in Louisville, on a transmitter located in Frankfort on a frequency of 162.5 MHz. The current time is 2:12 p.m. Eastern Daylight Time. 2 p.m. Eastern Daylight Time weather conditions.

across north central Kentucky at Frankfort, and the pressure was 29.97 inches and falling. At Lexington, it was partly sunny. The temperature was 82 degrees, the dew point 69, and the relative humidity 64%. The wind was northeast at 12 miles an hour. The pressure was 29.99 inches and falling. At Louisville, it was cloudy. The temperature was 84 degrees, the dew point 69, and the relative humidity 60%. The wind was northeast at 8 miles an hour. The pressure was 29.96 inches and falling. At Frankfort, and the pressure was 29.97 inches and falling. Elsewhere around the region, at Wilmington, Ohio, it was sunny with a temperature of 79. It was mostly sunny with a temperature of 80 at Covington, 81 at Indianapolis, 83 at Jasper, Indiana, and 88 at Bowling Green. It was partly sunny with a temperature of 78 at Jackson and 84 at London. 2 p.m. Eastern Daylight Time weather conditions across north central Kentucky. At Frankfort, and the pressure was 29.97 inches and falling. At Lexington, it was partly sunny. The temperature was 82 degrees, the dew point 69, and the relative humidity 64%. The wind was northeast at 12 miles an hour. The pressure was 29.99 inches and falling. At Louisville, it was cloudy. The temperature was 84 degrees, the dew point 69, and the relative humidity 60%. The wind was northeast at 8 miles an hour. The pressure was 29.96 inches and falling. At Frankfort, and the pressure was 29.97 inches and falling. Elsewhere around the region, at Wilmington, Ohio, it was sunny with a temperature of 79. It was mostly sunny with a temperature of 80 at Covington, 81 at Indianapolis, 83 at Jasper, Indiana, and 88 at Bowling Green. It was partly sunny with a temperature of 78 at Jackson and 84 at London. Now for the official National Weather Service forecast for Frankfort and surrounding communities. Today, partly sunny until late afternoon, then clearing. Isolated thunderstorms early in the morning. Highs in the mid-80s. Northeast winds 5 to 10 miles an hour. Chance of thunderstorms 20%. Tonight, mostly clear. Lows in the lower 60s. Northeast winds 5 to 10 miles an hour. Labor Day, mostly sunny. Highs in the upper 80s. Northeast winds 5 to 10 miles an hour. Monday night, mostly clear. Lows in the mid-60s. East winds up to 10 miles an hour. And now the extended forecast for the radio listening area. Tuesday and Tuesday night, partly cloudy. Highs in the upper 80s. Lows in the upper 60s. Wednesday and Wednesday night, mostly clear. Chance of showers and slight chance of thunderstorms. Highs in the lower 90s. Lows around 70. Chance of precipitation 40%. Thursday and Thursday night, mostly cloudy. A 50% chance of thunderstorms. Highs in the mid-80s. Lows in the lower 60s. Friday and Friday night, partly cloudy. A 20% chance of showers. Highs in the mid-80s. Lows in the lower 60s. Saturday and Saturday night, mostly clear. A 20% chance of showers. Highs in the mid-80s. Lows in the mid-60s. The current time is 2:17 p.m. Eastern Daylight Time. Here are some river levels reported this morning. On the Kentucky River, Highbridge Lock 9.6, Frankfort Lock 6.8, Lockport Lock 8.7. On North Elkhorn Creek, Georgetown 4.0. Here are some nearby reservoir levels. Harrington Lake 739.2, Taylorsville Lake 546.8. 2 p.m. Eastern Daylight Time weather conditions across north central Kentucky. At Frankfort, and the pressure

was 29.97 inches and falling. At Lexington, it was partly sunny. The temperature was 82 degrees, the dew point 69, and the relative humidity 64%. The wind was northeast at 12 miles an hour. The pressure was 29.99 inches and falling. At Louisville, it was cloudy. The temperature was 84 degrees, the dew point 69, and the relative humidity 60%. The wind was northeast at 8 miles an hour. The pressure was 29.96 inches and falling. At Frankfort, and the pressure was 29.97 inches and falling. Elsewhere around the region, at Wilmington, Ohio, it was sunny with a temperature of 79. It was mostly sunny with a temperature of 80 at Covington, 81 at Indianapolis, 83 at Jasper, Indiana, and 88 at Bowling Green. It was partly sunny with a temperature of 78 at Jackson and 84 at London. Now for the official National Weather Service forecast for Frankfort and surrounding communities. Today, partly sunny until late afternoon, then clearing. Isolated thunderstorms early in the morning. Highs in the mid-80s. Northeast winds 5 to 10 miles an hour. Chance of thunderstorms 20%. Tonight, mostly clear. Lows in the lower 60s. Northeast winds 5 to 10 miles an hour. Labor Day, mostly sunny. Highs in the upper 80s. Northeast winds 5 to 10 miles an hour. Monday night, mostly clear. Lows in the mid-60s. East winds up to 10 miles an hour. And now the extended forecast for the radio listening area. Tuesday and Tuesday night, partly cloudy. Highs in the upper 80s. Lows in the upper 60s. Wednesday and Wednesday night, mostly clear. Chance of showers and slight chance of thunderstorms. Highs in the lower 90s. Lows around 70. Chance of precipitation 40%. Thursday and Thursday night, mostly cloudy. A 50% chance of thunderstorms. Highs in the mid-80s. Lows in the lower 60s. Friday and Friday night, partly cloudy. A 20% chance of showers. Highs in the mid-80s. Lows in the lower 60s. Saturday and Saturday night, mostly clear. A 20% chance of showers. Highs in the mid-80s. Lows in the mid-60s. Here are some river levels reported this morning. On the Kentucky River, Highbridge Lock 9.6, Frankfort Lock 6.8, Lockport Lock 8.7, on North Elkhorn Creek, Georgetown 4.0. Here are some nearby reservoir levels. Harrington Lake 739.2, Taylorsville Lake 546.8. 2 p.m. Eastern Daylight Time weather conditions across north central Kentucky. At Frankfort, and the pressure was 29.97 inches and falling. At Lexington, it was partly sunny. The temperature was 82 degrees, the dew point 69, and the relative humidity 64%. The wind was northeast at 12 miles an hour. The pressure was 29.99 inches and falling. At Louisville, it was cloudy. The temperature was 84 degrees, the dew point 69, and the relative humidity 60%. The wind was northeast at 8 miles an hour. The pressure was 29.96 inches and falling. At Frankfort, and the pressure was 29.97 inches and falling. Elsewhere around the region, at Wilmington, Ohio, it was sunny with a temperature of 79. It was mostly sunny with a temperature of 80 at Covington, 81 at Indianapolis, 83 at Jasper, Indiana, and 88 at Bowling Green. It was partly sunny with a temperature of 78 at Jackson and 84 at London. The current time is 2:22 p.m. Eastern Daylight Time. Now for the official National Weather Service forecast for Frankfort and surrounding communities. Today, partly sunny until late afternoon, then clearing. Isolated thunderstorms early in the morning.

highs in the mid-80s. Northeast winds 5 to 10 miles an hour. Chance of thunderstorms 20%. Tonight, mostly clear. Lows in the lower 60s. Northeast winds 5 to 10 miles an hour. Labor Day, mostly sunny. Highs in the upper 80s. Northeast winds 5 to 10 miles an hour. Monday night, mostly clear. Lows in the mid-60s. East winds up to 10 miles an hour. And now the extended forecast for the radio listening area. Tuesday and Tuesday night, partly cloudy. Highs in the upper 80s. Lows in the upper 60s. Wednesday and Wednesday night, mostly clear. Chance of showers and slight chance of thunderstorms. Highs in the lower 90s. Lows around 70. Chance of precipitation 40%. Thursday and Thursday night, mostly cloudy. A 50% chance of thunderstorms. Highs in the mid-80s. Lows in the lower 60s. Friday and Friday night, partly cloudy. A 20% chance of showers. Highs in the mid-80s. Lows in the lower 60s. Saturday and Saturday night, mostly clear. A 20% chance of showers. Highs in the mid-80s. Lows in the mid-60s. Here are some river levels reported this morning. On the Kentucky River, Highbridge Lock 9.6, Frankfort Lock 6.8, Lockport Lock 8.7. On North Elkhorn Creek, Georgetown 4.0. Here are some nearby reservoir levels. Harrington Lake 739.2, Taylorsville Lake 546.8. 2 p.m. Eastern Daylight Time weather conditions across north central Kentucky. At Frankfort, and the pressure was 29.97 inches and falling. At Lexington, it was partly sunny. The temperature was 82 degrees, the dew point 69, and the relative humidity 64%. The wind was northeast at 12 miles an hour. The pressure was 29.99 inches and falling. At Louisville, it was cloudy. The temperature was 84 degrees, the dew point 69, and the relative humidity 60%. The wind was northeast at 8 miles an hour. The pressure was 29.96 inches and falling. At Frankfort, and the pressure was 29.97 inches and falling. Elsewhere around the region, at Wilmington, Ohio, it was sunny with a temperature of 79. It was mostly sunny with a temperature of 80 at Covington, 81 at Indianapolis, 83 at Jasper, Indiana, and 88 at Bowling Green. It was partly sunny, with a temperature of 78 at Jackson, and 84 at London. Now for the official National Weather Service forecast for Frankfort and surrounding communities. Today, partly sunny until late afternoon, then clearing. Isolated thunderstorms early in the morning. Highs in the mid-80s. Northeast winds 5 to 10 miles an hour. Chance of thunderstorms 20%. Tonight, mostly clear. Lows in the lower 60s. Northeast winds 5 to 10 miles an hour. Labor Day, mostly sunny. Highs in the upper 80s. Northeast winds 5 to 10 miles an hour. Monday night, mostly clear. Lows in the mid-60s. East winds up to 10 miles an hour. And now the extended forecast for the radio listening area. Tuesday and Tuesday night, partly cloudy. Highs in the upper 80s. Lows in the upper 60s. Wednesday and Wednesday night, mostly clear. Chance of showers and slight chance of thunderstorms. Highs in the lower 90s. Lows around 70. Chance of precipitation 40%. Thursday and Thursday night, mostly cloudy. A 50% chance of thunderstorms. Highs in the mid-80s. Lows in the lower 60s. Friday and Friday night, partly cloudy. A 20% chance of showers. Highs in the mid-80s. Lows in the lower 60s. Saturday and Saturday night, mostly clear.

a 20% chance of showers. Highs in the mid-80s. Lows in the mid-60s. The current time is 2:27 p.m. Eastern Daylight Time. Here are some river levels reported this morning. On the Kentucky River, Highbridge Lock 9.6, Frankfort Lock 6.8, Lockport Lock 8.7, on North Elkhorn Creek, Georgetown 4.0, here are some nearby reservoir levels, Harrington Lake 739.2, Taylorsville Lake 546.8. 2 p.m. Eastern Daylight Time weather conditions across north-central Kentucky. At Frankfort, and the pressure was 29.97 inches and falling. At Lexington, it was partly sunny. The temperature was 82 degrees, the dew point 69, and the relative humidity 64%. The wind was northeast at 12 miles an hour. The pressure was 29.99 inches and falling. At Louisville, it was cloudy. The temperature was 84 degrees, the dew point 69, and the relative humidity 60%. The wind was northeast at 8 miles an hour. The pressure was 29.96 inches and falling. At Frankfort, and the pressure was 29.97 inches and falling. Elsewhere around the region, at Wilmington, Ohio, it was sunny with a temperature of 79. It was mostly sunny with a temperature of 80 at Covington, 81 at Indianapolis, 83 at Jasper, Indiana, and 88 at Bowling Green. It was partly sunny, with a temperature of 78 at Jackson and 84 at London. Now for the official National Weather Service forecast for Frankfort and surrounding communities. Today, partly sunny until late afternoon, then clearing. Isolated thunderstorms early in the morning. Highs in the mid-80s. Northeast winds 5 to 10 miles an hour. Chance of thunderstorms 20%. Tonight, mostly clear. Lows in the lower 60s. Northeast winds 5 to 10 miles an hour. Labor Day, mostly sunny. Highs in the upper 80s. Northeast winds 5 to 10 miles an hour. Monday night, mostly clear. Lows in the mid-60s. East winds up to 10 miles an hour. And now the extended forecast for the radio listening area. Tuesday and Tuesday night, partly cloudy. Highs in the upper 80s. Lows in the upper 60s. Wednesday and Wednesday night, mostly clear. Chance of showers and slight chance of thunderstorms. Highs in the lower 90s. Lows around 70. Chance of precipitation 40%. Thursday and Thursday night, mostly cloudy. A 50% chance of thunderstorms. Highs in the mid-80s. Lows in the lower 60s. Friday and Friday night, partly cloudy. A 20% chance of showers. Highs in the mid-80s. Lows in the lower 60s. Saturday and Saturday night, mostly clear. A 20% chance of showers. Highs in the mid-80s. Lows in the mid-60s. Here are some river levels reported this morning. On the Kentucky River, Highbridge Lock 9.6, Frankfort Lock 6.8, Lockport Lock 8.7, on North Elkhorn Creek, Georgetown 4.0, here are some nearby reservoir levels, Harrington Lake 739.2, Taylorsville Lake 546.8. 2 p.m. Eastern Daylight Time weather conditions across north-central Kentucky. At Frankfort, and the pressure was 29.97 inches and falling. At Lexington, it was partly sunny. The temperature was 82 degrees, the dew point 69, and the relative humidity 64%. The wind was northeast at 12 miles an hour. The pressure was 29.99 inches and falling. At Louisville, it was cloudy. The temperature was 84 degrees, the dew point 69, and the relative humidity 60%. The wind was northeast at 8 miles an hour. The pressure was 29.96 inches and falling. At Frankfort, and the pressure was 20.

9.97 inches and falling. Elsewhere around the region, at Wilmington, Ohio, it was sunny with a temperature of 79. It was mostly sunny with a temperature of 80 at Covington, 81 at Indianapolis, 83 at Jasper, Indiana, and 88 at Bowling Green. It was partly sunny with a temperature of 78 at Jackson and 84 at London. The current time is 2:33 p.m. Eastern Daylight Time. Now for the partly sunny with a temperature of 78 at Jackson and 84 at London. The current time is 2:33 p.m. Eastern Daylight Time. Now for the official National Weather Service forecast for Frankfort and surrounding communities. Today, partly sunny until late afternoon, then clearing. Isolated thunderstorms early in the morning. Highs in the mid-80s. Northeast winds 5 to 10 miles an hour. Chance of thunderstorms 20%. Tonight, mostly clear. Lows in the lower 60s. Northeast winds 5 to 10 miles an hour. Labor Day, mostly sunny. Highs in the upper 80s. Northeast winds 5 to 10 miles an hour. Monday night, mostly clear. Lows in the mid-60s. East winds up to 10 miles an hour. And now the extended forecast for the radio listening area. Tuesday and Tuesday night, partly cloudy. Highs in the upper 80s. Lows in the upper 60s. Wednesday and Wednesday night, mostly clear. Chance of showers and slight chance of thunderstorms. Highs in the lower 90s. Lows around 70. Chance of precipitation 40%. Thursday and Thursday night, mostly cloudy. A 50% chance of thunderstorms. Highs in the mid-80s. Lows in the lower 60s. Friday and Friday night, partly cloudy. A 20% chance of showers. Highs in the mid-80s. Lows in the lower 60s. Saturday and Saturday night, mostly clear. A 20% chance of showers. Highs in the mid-80s. Lows in the mid-60s. Here are some river levels reported this morning. On the Kentucky River, Highbridge Lock 9.6, Frankfort Lock 6.8, Lockport Lock 8.7, on North Elkhorn Creek, Georgetown 4.0. Here are some nearby reservoir levels. Harrington Lake 739.2, Taylorsville Lake 546.8. 2 p.m. Eastern Daylight Time weather conditions across north central Kentucky. At Frankfort, and the pressure was 29.97 inches and falling. At Lexington, it was partly sunny. The temperature was 82 degrees, the dew point 69, and the relative humidity 64%. The wind was northeast at 12 miles an hour. The pressure was 29.99 inches and falling. At Louisville, it was cloudy. The temperature was 84 degrees, the dew point 69, and the relative humidity 60%. The wind was northeast at 8 miles an hour. The pressure was 29.96 inches and falling. At Frankfort, and the pressure was 29.97 inches and falling. Elsewhere around the region, at Wilmington, Ohio, it was sunny with a temperature of 79. It was mostly sunny with a temperature of 80 at Covington, 81 at Indianapolis, 83 at Jasper, Indiana, and 88 at Bowling Green. It was partly sunny with a temperature of 78 at Jackson and 84 at London. Now for the official National Weather Service forecast for Frankfort and surrounding communities. Today, partly sunny until late afternoon, then clearing. Isolated thunderstorms early in the morning. Highs in the mid-80s. Northeast winds 5 to 10 miles an hour. Chance of thunderstorms 20%. Tonight, mostly clear. Lows in the lower 60s. Northeast winds 5 to 10 miles an hour. Labor Day, mostly sunny. Highs in the upper 80s. Northeast winds 5 to 10 miles an hour. Monday night, mostly clear.

lows in the mid-60s. East winds up to 10 miles an hour. And now the extended forecast for the radio listening area. Tuesday and Tuesday night, partly cloudy. Highs in the upper 80s. Lows in the upper 60s. Wednesday and Wednesday night, mostly clear. Chance of showers and slight chance of thunderstorms. Highs in the lower 90s. Lows around 70. Chance of precipitation 40%. Thursday and Thursday night, mostly cloudy. Thunderstorms. Highs in the mid-80s. Lows in the lower 60s. Friday and Friday night, partly cloudy. A 20% chance of showers. Highs in the mid-80s. Lows in the lower 60s. Saturday and Saturday night, mostly clear. A 20% chance of showers. Highs in the mid-80s. Lows in the mid-60s. The current time is 2:38 p.m. Eastern Daylight Time. Here are some river levels reported this morning. On the Kentucky River, Highbridge Lock 9.6, Frankfort Lock 6.8, Lockport Lock 8.7. On North Elkhorn Creek, Georgetown 4.0. Here are some nearby reservoir levels. Harrington Lake 739.2, Taylorsville Lake 546.8. 2 p.m. Eastern Daylight Time weather conditions across north central Kentucky. At Frankfort, and the pressure was 29.97 inches and falling. At Lexington, it was partly sunny. The temperature was 82 degrees, the dew point 69, and the relative humidity 64%. The wind was northeast at 12 miles an hour. The pressure was 29.99 inches and falling. At Louisville, it was cloudy. The temperature was 84 degrees, the dew point 69, and the relative humidity 60%. The wind was northeast at 8 miles an hour. The pressure was 29.96 inches and falling. At Frankfort, and the pressure was 29.97 inches and falling. Elsewhere around the region, at Wilmington, Ohio, it was sunny with a temperature of 79. It was mostly sunny with a temperature of 80 at Covington, 81 at Indianapolis, 83 at Jasper, Indiana, and 88 at Bowling Green. It was partly sunny with a temperature of 78 at Jackson and 84 at London. Now for the official National Weather Service forecast for Frankfort and surrounding communities. Today, partly sunny until late afternoon, then clearing. Isolated thunderstorms early in the morning. Highs in the mid-80s. Northeast winds 5 to 10 miles an hour. Chance of thunderstorms 20%. Tonight, mostly clear. Lows in the lower 60s. Northeast winds 5 to 10 miles an hour. Labor Day, mostly sunny. Highs in the upper 80s. Northeast winds 5 to 10 miles an hour. Monday night, mostly clear. Lows in the mid-60s. East winds up to 10 miles an hour. And now the extended forecast for the radio listening area. Tuesday and Tuesday night, partly cloudy. Highs in the upper 80s. Lows in the upper 60s. Wednesday and Wednesday night, mostly clear. Chance of showers and slight chance of thunderstorms. Highs in the lower 90s. Lows around 70. Chance of precipitation 40%. Thursday and Thursday night, mostly cloudy. A 50% chance of thunderstorms. Highs in the mid-80s. Lows in the lower 60s. Friday and Friday night, partly cloudy. A 20% chance of showers. Highs in the mid-80s. Lows in the lower 60s. Saturday and Saturday night, mostly clear. A 20% chance of showers. Highs in the mid-80s. Lows in the mid-60s. 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

offered on a frequency of 162.5 megahertz. The current time is 2:42 p.m. Eastern Daylight Time. Here are some river levels reported this morning. On the Kentucky River, Highbridge Lock 9.6, Frankfort Lock 6.8, Lockport Lock 8.7. On North Elkhorn Creek, Georgetown 4.0, here are some nearby reservoir levels. Harrington Lake 739.2, Taylorsville Lake 546.8. 2 p.m. Eastern Daylight Time weather conditions across north central Kentucky. At Frankfort, and the pressure was 29.97 inches and falling. At Lexington, it was partly sunny. The temperature was 82 degrees, the dew point 69, and the relative humidity 64%. The wind was northeast at 12 miles an hour. The pressure was 29.99 inches and falling. At Louisville, it was cloudy. The temperature was 84 degrees, the dew point 69, and the relative humidity 60%. The wind was northeast at 8 miles an hour. The pressure was 29.96 inches and falling. At Frankfort, and the pressure was 29.97 inches and falling. Elsewhere around the region, at Wilmington, Ohio, it was sunny with a temperature of 79. It was mostly sunny with a temperature of 80 at Covington, 81 at Indianapolis, 83 at Jasper, Indiana, and 88 at Bowling Green. It was partly sunny with a temperature of 78 at Jackson and 84 at London. Now for the official National Weather Service forecast for Frankfort and surrounding communities. Today, partly sunny until late afternoon, then clearing. Isolated thunderstorms early in the morning. Highs in the mid-80s. Northeast winds 5 to 10 miles an hour. Chance of thunderstorms 20%. Tonight, mostly clear. Lows in the lower 60s. Northeast winds 5 to 10 miles an hour. Labor Day, mostly sunny. Highs in the upper 80s. Northeast winds 5 to 10 miles an hour. Monday night, mostly clear. Lows in the mid-60s. East winds up to 10 miles an hour. And now the extended forecast for the radio listening area. Tuesday and Tuesday night, partly cloudy. Highs in the upper 80s. Lows in the upper 60s. Wednesday and Wednesday night, mostly clear. Chance of showers and slight chance of thunderstorms. Highs in the lower 90s. Lows around 70. Chance of precipitation 40%. Thursday and Thursday night, mostly cloudy. A 50% chance of thunderstorms. Highs in the mid-80s. Lows in the lower 60s. Friday and Friday night, partly cloudy. A 20% chance of showers. Highs in the mid-80s. Lows in the lower 60s. Saturday and Saturday night, mostly clear. A 20% chance of showers. Highs in the mid-80s. Lows in the mid-60s. Here are some river levels reported this morning. On the Kentucky River, Highbridge Lock 9.6, Frankfort Lock 6.8, Lockport Lock 8.7, on North Elkhorn Creek, Georgetown 4.0, here are some nearby reservoir levels, Harrington Lake 739.2, Taylorsville Lake 546.8. 2 p.m. Eastern Daylight Time weather conditions across north central Kentucky. At Frankfort, and the pressure was 29.97 inches and falling. At Lexington, it was partly sunny. The temperature was 82 degrees, the dew point 69, and the relative humidity 64%. The wind was northeast at 12 miles an hour. The pressure was 29.99 inches and falling. At Louisville, it was cloudy. The temperature was 84 degrees, the dew point 69, and the relative humidity 60%. The wind was northeast at 8 miles an hour. The pressure was 29.96 inches and falling. At Frankfort, and the pressure was 29.97 inches and falling.
Elsewhere around the region, at Wilmington, Ohio, it was sunny with a temperature of 79. It was mostly sunny with a temperature of 80 at Covington, 81 at Indianapolis, 83 at Jasper, Indiana, and 88 at Bowling Green. It was partly sunny with a temperature of 78 at Jackson and 84 at London. The current time is 2:47 p.m. Eastern Daylight Time. Now for the official National Weather Service forecast for Frankfort and surrounding communities. Today, partly sunny until late afternoon, then clearing. Isolated thunderstorms early in the morning. Highs in the mid-80s. Northeast winds 5 to 10 miles an hour. Chance of thunderstorms 20%. Tonight, mostly clear. Lows in the lower 60s. Northeast winds 5 to 10 miles an hour. Labor Day, mostly sunny. Highs in the upper 80s. Northeast winds 5 to 10 miles an hour. Monday night, mostly clear. Lows in the mid-60s. East winds up to 10 miles an hour. And now the extended forecast for the radio listening area. Tuesday and Tuesday night, partly cloudy. Highs in the upper 80s. Lows in the upper 60s. Wednesday and Wednesday night, mostly clear. Chance of showers and slight chance of thunderstorms. Highs in the lower 90s. Lows around 70. Chance of precipitation 40%. Thursday and Thursday night, mostly cloudy. A 50% chance of thunderstorms. Highs in the mid-80s. Lows in the lower 60s. Friday and Friday night, partly cloudy. A 20% chance of showers. Highs in the mid-80s. Lows in the lower 60s. Saturday and Saturday night, mostly clear. A 20% chance of showers. Highs in the mid-80s. Lows in the mid-60s. Here are some river levels reported this morning. On the Kentucky River, Highbridge Lock 9.6, Frankfort Lock 6.8, Lockport Lock 8.7, on North Elkhorn Creek, Georgetown 4.0. Here are some nearby reservoir levels. Harrington Lake 739.2, Taylorsville Lake 546.8. 2 p.m. Eastern Daylight Time weather conditions across north central Kentucky. At Frankfort, and the pressure was 29.97 inches and falling. At Lexington, it was partly sunny. The temperature was 82 degrees, the dew point 69, and the relative humidity 64%. The wind was northeast at 12 miles an hour. The pressure was 29.99 inches and falling. At Louisville, it was cloudy. The temperature was 84 degrees, the dew point 69, and the relative humidity 60%. The wind was northeast at 8 miles an hour. The pressure was 29.96 inches and falling. At Frankfort, and the pressure was 29.97 inches and falling. Elsewhere around the region, at Wilmington, Ohio, it was sunny with a temperature of 79. It was mostly sunny with a temperature of 80 at Covington, 81 at Indianapolis, 83 at Jasper, Indiana, and 88 at Bowling Green. It was partly sunny with a temperature of 78 at Jackson and 84 at London. Now for the official National Weather Service forecast for Frankfort and surrounding communities. Today, partly sunny until late afternoon, then clearing. Isolated thunderstorms early in the morning. Highs in the mid-80s. Northeast winds 5 to 10 miles an hour. Chance of thunderstorms 20%. Tonight, mostly clear. Lows in the lower 60s. Northeast winds 5 to 10 miles an hour. Labor Day, mostly sunny. Highs in the upper 80s. Northeast winds 5 to 10 miles an hour. Monday night, mostly clear. Lows in the mid-60s. East winds up to 10 miles an hour. And now the extended forecast for the radio listening area. Tuesday and Tuesday night, partly cloudy. Highs in the upper 80s.
lows in the

upper 60s. Wednesday and Wednesday night, mostly clear. Chance of showers and slight chance of thunderstorms. Highs in the lower 90s. Lows around 70. Chance of precipitation 40%. Thursday and Thursday night, mostly cloudy. A 50% chance of thunderstorms. Highs in the mid-80s. Lows in the lower 60s. Friday and Friday night, partly cloudy. A 20% chance of showers. Highs in the mid-80s. Lows in the lower 60s. Saturday and Saturday night, mostly clear. A 20% chance of showers. Highs in the mid-80s. Lows in the mid-60s. The current time is 2:53 p.m. Eastern Daylight Time. Here are some river levels reported this morning. On the Kentucky River, Highbridge Lock 9.6, Frankfort Lock 6.8, Lockport Lock 8.7. On North Elkhorn Creek, Georgetown 4.0. Here are some nearby reservoir levels. Harrington Lake 739.2, Taylorsville Lake 546.8. 2 p.m. Eastern Daylight Time weather conditions across north central Kentucky. At Frankfort, and the pressure was 29.97 inches and falling. At Lexington, it was partly sunny. The temperature was 82 degrees, the dew point 69, and the relative humidity 64%. The wind was northeast at 12 miles an hour. The pressure was 29.99 inches and falling. At Louisville, it was cloudy. The temperature was 84 degrees, the dew point 69, and the relative humidity 60%. The wind was northeast at 8 miles an hour. The pressure was 29.96 inches and falling. At Frankfort, and the pressure was 29.97 inches and falling. Elsewhere around the region, at Wilmington, Ohio, it was sunny with a temperature of 79. It was mostly sunny, with a temperature of 80 at Covington, 81 at Indianapolis, 83 at Jasper, Indiana, and 88 at Bowling Green. It was partly sunny, with a temperature of 78 at Jackson, and 84 at London. Now for the official National Weather Service forecast for Frankfort and surrounding communities. Today, partly sunny until late afternoon, then clearing. Isolated thunderstorms early in the morning. Highs in the mid-80s. Northeast winds 5 to 10 miles an hour. Chance of thunderstorms 20%. Tonight, mostly clear. Lows in the lower 60s. Northeast winds 5 to 10 miles an hour. Labor Day, mostly sunny. Highs in the upper 80s. Northeast winds 5 to 10 miles an hour. Monday night, mostly clear. Lows in the mid-60s. East winds up to 10 miles an hour. And now the extended forecast for the radio listening area. Tuesday and Tuesday night, partly cloudy. Highs in the upper 80s. Lows in the upper 60s. Wednesday and Wednesday night, mostly clear. Chance of showers and slight chance of thunderstorms. Highs in the lower 90s. Lows around 70. Chance of precipitation 40%. Thursday and Thursday night, mostly cloudy. A 50% chance of thunderstorms. Highs in the mid-80s. Lows in the lower 60s. Friday and Friday night, partly cloudy. A 20% chance of showers. Highs in the mid-80s. Lows in the lower 60s. Saturday and Saturday night, mostly clear. A 20% chance of showers. Highs in the mid-80s. Lows in the mid-60s. The current time is 2:57 p.m. Eastern Daylight Time. Here are some river levels reported this morning. On the Kentucky River, Highbridge Lock 9.6, Frankfort Lock 6.8, Lockport Lock 8.7, on North Elkhorn Creek, Georgetown 4.0, here are some nearby reservoir levels. Harrington Lake 739.2, Taylorsville Lake 546.8. 2 p.m. Eastern Daylight Time weather conditions across

3.97 inches and falling. Elsewhere around the region, at Wilmington, Ohio, it was sunny with a temperature of 79. It was mostly sunny with a temperature of 80 at Covington, 81 at Indianapolis, 83 at Jasper, Indiana, and 88 at Bowling Green. It was partly sunny with a temperature of 78 at Jackson and 84 at London. Now for the official National Weather Service forecast for Frankfort and surrounding communities. Today, partly sunny until late afternoon, then clearing. Isolated thunderstorms early in the morning. Highs in the mid-80s. Northeast winds 5 to 10 miles an hour. Chance of thunderstorms 20%. Tonight, mostly clear. Lows in the lower 60s. Northeast winds 5 to 10 miles an hour. Labor Day, mostly sunny. Highs in the upper 80s. Northeast winds 5 to 10 miles an hour. Monday night, mostly clear. Lows in the mid-60s. East winds up to 10 miles an hour. And now the extended forecast for the radio listening area. Tuesday and Tuesday night, partly cloudy. Highs in the upper 80s. Lows in the upper 60s. Wednesday and Wednesday night, mostly clear. Chance of showers and slight chance of thunderstorms. Highs in the lower 90s. Lows around 70. Chance of precipitation 40%. Thursday and Thursday night, mostly cloudy. A 50% chance of thunderstorms. Highs in the mid-80s. Lows in the lower 60s. Friday and Friday night, partly cloudy. A 20% chance of showers. Highs in the mid-80s. Lows in the lower 60s. Saturday and Saturday night, mostly clear. A 20% chance of showers. Highs in the mid-80s. Lows in the mid-60s. Here are some river levels reported this morning. On the Kentucky River, Highbridge Lock 9.6, Frankfort Lock 6.8, Lockport Lock 8.7, on North Elkhorn Creek, Georgetown 4.0, here are some nearby reservoir levels, Harrington Lake 739.2, Taylorsville Lake 546.8. 2 p.m. Eastern Daylight Time weather conditions across north central Kentucky. At Frankfort, and the pressure was 29.97 inches and falling. At Lexington, it was partly sunny. The temperature was 82 degrees, the dew point 69, and the relative humidity 64%. The wind was northeast at 12 miles an hour. The pressure was 29.99 inches and falling. At Louisville, it was cloudy. The temperature was 84 degrees, the dew point 69, and the relative humidity 60%. The wind was northeast at 8 miles an hour. The pressure was 29.96 inches and falling. At Frankfort, and the pressure was 29.97 inches and falling. Elsewhere around the region, at Wilmington, Ohio, it was sunny with a temperature of 79. It was mostly sunny with a temperature of 80 at Covington, 81 at Indianapolis, 83 at Jasper, Indiana, and 88 at Bowling Green. It was partly sunny with a temperature of 78 at Jackson and 84 at London. The current time is 3:02 p.m. Eastern Daylight Time. Now for the official National Weather Service forecast for Frankfort and surrounding communities. Today, partly sunny until late afternoon, then clearing. Isolated thunderstorms early in the morning. Highs in the mid-80s. Northeast winds 5 to 10 miles an hour. Chance of thunderstorms 20%. Tonight, mostly clear. Lows in the lower 60s. Northeast winds 5 to 10 miles an hour. Labor Day, mostly sunny. Highs in the upper 80s. Northeast winds 5 to 10 miles an hour. Monday night, mostly clear. Lows in the mid-60s. East winds up to 10 miles an hour. And now the extended forecast for the radio listening area. Tuesday and Tuesday night, partly cloudy.

highs in the upper 80s, lows in the upper 60s. Wednesday and Wednesday night, mostly clear. Chance of showers and slight chance of thunderstorms. Highs in the lower 90s. Lows around 70. Chance of precipitation 40%. Thursday and Thursday night, mostly cloudy. A 50% chance of thunderstorms. Highs in the mid-80s. Lows in the lower 60s. Friday and Friday night, partly cloudy. A 20% chance of showers. Highs in the mid-80s. Lows in the lower 60s. Saturday and Saturday night, mostly clear. A 20% chance of showers. Highs in the mid-80s. Lows in the mid-60s. Here are some river levels reported this morning. On the Kentucky River, Highbridge Lock 9.6, Frankfort Lock 6.8, Lockport Lock 8.7. On North Elkhorn Creek, Georgetown 4.0. Here are some nearby reservoir levels. Harrington Lake 739.2, Taylorsville Lake 546.8. 3 p.m. Eastern Daylight Time weather conditions across north central Kentucky. At Frankfort, and the pressure was 29.97 inches and steady. At Lexington, it was mostly sunny. The temperature was 82 degrees, the dew point 67, and the relative humidity 60%. The wind was north at 14 miles an hour, gusting to 22. The pressure was 29.97 inches and steady. At Louisville, it was partly sunny. The temperature was 85 degrees, the dew point 68, and the relative humidity 56%. The wind was northeast at 8 miles an hour. The pressure was 29.96 inches and steady. At Frankfort, and the pressure was 29.97 inches and steady. Elsewhere around the region, at Wilmington, Ohio, it was sunny with a temperature of 78. It was mostly sunny with a temperature of 82 at Covington, 82 at Indianapolis, 80 at Jackson, and 86 at Bowling Green. It was partly sunny with a temperature of 84 at Jasper, Indiana, and 86 at London. Now for the official National Weather Service forecast for Frankfort and surrounding communities. Today, partly sunny until late afternoon, then clearing. Isolated thunderstorms early in the morning. Highs in the mid-80s. Northeast winds 5 to 10 miles an hour. Chance of thunderstorms 20%. Tonight, mostly clear. Lows in the lower 60s. Northeast winds 5 to 10 miles an hour. Labor Day, mostly sunny. Highs in the upper 80s. Northeast winds 5 to 10 miles an hour. Monday night, mostly clear. Lows in the mid-60s. East winds up to 10 miles an hour. And now the extended forecast for the radio listening area. Tuesday and Tuesday night, partly cloudy. Highs in the upper 80s. Lows in the upper 60s. Wednesday and Wednesday night, mostly clear. Chance of showers and slight chance of thunderstorms. Highs in the lower 90s. Lows around 70. Chance of precipitation 40%. Thursday and Thursday night, mostly cloudy. A 50% chance of thunderstorms. Highs in the mid-80s. Lows in the lower 60s. Friday and Friday night, partly cloudy. A 20% chance of showers. Highs in the mid-80s. Lows in the lower 60s. Saturday and Saturday night, mostly clear. A 20% chance of showers. Highs in the mid-80s. Lows in the mid-60s. The current time is 3:07 p.m. Eastern Daylight Time. Here are some river levels reported this morning. On the Kentucky River, Highbridge Lock 9.6, Frankfort Lock 6.8, Lockport Lock 8.7. On North Elkhorn Creek, Georgetown 4.0. Here are some nearby reservoir levels. Harrington Lake 739.2, Taylorsville Lake 546.8. 3 p.m. Eastern Daylight Time weather.

stations across north central Kentucky at Frankfort, and the pressure was 7 inches and steady. At Lexington, it was mostly sunny. The temperature was 82 degrees, the dew point 67, and the relative humidity 60%. The wind was north at 14 miles an hour, gusting to 22. The pressure was 29.97 inches and steady. At Louisville, it was partly sunny. The temperature was 85 degrees, the dew point 68, and the relative humidity 56%. The wind was northeast at 8 miles an hour. The pressure was 29.96 inches and steady. At Frankfort, and the pressure was 29.97 inches and steady. Elsewhere around the region, at Wilmington, Ohio, it was sunny with a temperature of 78. It was mostly sunny with a temperature of 82 at Covington, 82 at Indianapolis, 80 at Jackson, and 86 at Bowling Green. It was partly sunny with a temperature of 84 at Jasper, Indiana, and 86 at London. Now for the official National Weather Service forecast for Frankfort and surrounding communities. Today, partly sunny until late afternoon, then clearing. Isolated thunderstorms early in the morning. Highs in the mid-80s. Northeast winds 5 to 10 miles an hour. Chance of thunderstorms 20%. Tonight, mostly clear. Lows in the lower 60s. Northeast winds 5 to 10 miles an hour. Labor Day, mostly sunny. Highs in the upper 80s. Northeast winds 5 to 10 miles an hour. Monday night, mostly clear. Lows in the mid-60s. East winds up to 10 miles an hour. And now the extended forecast for the radio listening area. Tuesday and Tuesday night, partly cloudy. Highs in the upper 80s. Lows in the upper 60s. Wednesday and Wednesday night, mostly clear. Chance of showers and slight chance of thunderstorms. Highs in the lower 90s. Lows around 70. Chance of precipitation 40%. Thursday and Thursday night, mostly cloudy. A 50% chance of thunderstorms. Highs in the mid-80s. Lows in the lower 60s. Friday and Friday night, partly cloudy. A 20% chance of showers. Highs in the mid-80s. Lows in the lower 60s. Saturday and Saturday night, mostly clear. A 20% chance of showers. Highs in the mid-80s. Lows in the mid-60s. Here are some river levels reported this morning. On the Kentucky River, Highbridge Lock 9.6, Frankfort Lock 6.8, Lockport Lock 8.7. On North Elkhorn Creek, Georgetown 4.0. Here are some nearby reservoir levels. Harrington Lake 739.2, Taylorsville Lake 546.8. 3 p.m. Eastern Daylight Time weather conditions across north central Kentucky. At Frankfort, and the pressure was 29.97 inches and steady. At Lexington, it was mostly sunny. The temperature was 82 degrees, the dew point 67, and the relative humidity 60%. The wind was north at 14 miles an hour, gusting to 22. The pressure was 29.97 inches and steady. At Louisville, it was partly sunny. The temperature was 85 degrees, the dew point 68, and the relative humidity 56%. The wind was northeast at 8 miles an hour. The pressure was 29.96 inches and steady. At Frankfort, and the pressure was 29.97 inches and steady. Elsewhere around the region, at Wilmington, Ohio, it was sunny with a temperature of 78. It was mostly sunny, with a temperature of 82 at Covington, 82 at Indianapolis, 80 at Jackson, and 86 at Bowling Green. It was partly sunny, with a temperature of 84 at Jasper, Indiana, and 86 at London. 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

23, broadcast from the National Weather Service Forecast Office in Louisville, on a transmitter located in Frankfurt on a frequency of 162.5 MHz. The current time is 3:13 p.m. Eastern Daylight Time. 3 p.m. Eastern Daylight Time weather conditions across north central Kentucky. At Frankfurt. And the pressure was 29.97 inches and steady. At Lexington, it was mostly sunny. The temperature was 82 degrees, the dew point 67, and the relative humidity 60%. The wind was north at 14 miles an hour, gusting to 22. The pressure was 29.97 inches and steady. At Louisville, it was partly sunny. The temperature was 85 degrees, the dew point 68, and the relative humidity 56%. The wind was northeast at 8 miles an hour. The pressure was 29.96 inches and steady. At Frankfurt, and the pressure was 29.97 inches and steady. Elsewhere around the region, at Wilmington, Ohio, it was sunny with a temperature of 78. It was mostly sunny with a temperature of 82 at Covington, 82 at Indianapolis, 80 at Jackson, and 86 at Bowling Green. It was partly sunny with a temperature of 84 at Jasper, Indiana, and 86 at London. Now for the official National Weather Service forecast for Frankfurt and surrounding communities. Today, partly sunny until late afternoon, then clearing. Isolated thunderstorms early in the morning. Highs in the mid-80s. Northeast winds 5 to 10 miles an hour. Chance of thunderstorms 20%. Tonight, mostly clear. Lows in the lower 60s. Northeast winds 5 to 10 miles an hour. Labor Day, mostly sunny. Highs in the upper 80s. Northeast winds 5 to 10 miles an hour. Monday night, mostly clear. Lows in the mid-60s. East winds up to 10 miles an hour. And now the extended forecast for the radio listening area. Tuesday and Tuesday night, partly cloudy. Highs in the upper 80s. Lows in the upper 60s. Wednesday and Wednesday night, mostly clear. Chance of showers and slight chance of thunderstorms. Highs in the lower 90s. Lows around 70. Chance of precipitation 40%. Thursday and Thursday night, mostly cloudy. A 50% chance of thunderstorms. Highs in the mid-80s. Lows in the lower 60s. Friday and Friday night, partly cloudy. A 20% chance of showers. Highs in the mid-80s. Lows in the lower 60s. Saturday and Saturday night, mostly clear. A 20% chance of showers. Highs in the mid-80s. Lows in the mid-60s. Here are some river levels reported this morning. On the Kentucky River, Highbridge Lock 9.6, Frankfurt Lock 6.8, Lockport Lock 8.7. On North Elkhorn Creek, Georgetown 4.0. Here are some nearby reservoir levels. Harrington Lake 739.2, Taylorsville Lake 546.8. The current time is 3:17 p.m. Eastern Daylight Time. 3 p.m. Eastern Daylight Time weather conditions across north central Kentucky. At Frankfurt. And the pressure was 29.97 inches and steady. At Lexington, it was mostly sunny. The temperature was 82 degrees, the dew point 67, and the relative humidity 60%. The wind was north at 14 miles an hour, gusting to 22. The pressure was 29.97 inches and steady. At Louisville, it was partly sunny. The temperature was 85 degrees, the dew point 68, and the relative humidity 56%. The wind was northeast at 8 miles an hour. The pressure was 29.96 inches and steady. At Frankfurt, and the pressure was 29.97 inches and steady. Elsewhere around the region, at Wilmington, Ohio, it was sunny with a temperature of 78.

It was mostly sunny, with a temperature of 82 at Covington, 82 at Indianapolis, 80 at Jackson, and 86 at Bowling Green. It was partly sunny, with a temperature of 84 in Jasper, Indiana, and 86 in London. Now for the official National Weather Service forecast for Frankfort and surrounding communities. Today, partly sunny until late afternoon, then clearing. Isolated thunderstorms early in the morning. Highs in the mid-80s. Northeast winds 5 to 10 miles an hour. Chance of thunderstorms 20%. Tonight, mostly clear. Lows in the lower 60s. Northeast winds 5 to 10 miles an hour. Labor Day, mostly sunny. Highs in the upper 80s. Northeast winds 5 to 10 miles an hour. Monday night, mostly clear. Lows in the mid-60s. East winds up to 10 miles an hour. And now the extended forecast for the radio listening area. Tuesday and Tuesday night, partly cloudy. Highs in the upper 80s. Lows in the upper 60s. Wednesday and Wednesday night, mostly clear. Chance of showers and slight chance of thunderstorms. Highs in the lower 90s. Lows around 70. Chance of precipitation 40%. Thursday and Thursday night, mostly cloudy. A 50% chance of thunderstorms. Highs in the mid-80s. Lows in the lower 60s. Friday and Friday night, partly cloudy. A 20% chance of showers. Highs in the mid-80s. Lows in the lower 60s. Saturday and Saturday night, mostly clear. A 20% chance of showers. Highs in the mid-80s. Lows in the mid-60s. Here are some river levels reported this morning. On the Kentucky River, Highbridge Lock 9.6, Frankfort Lock 6.8, Lockport Lock 8.7, on North Elkhorn Creek, Georgetown 4.0. Here are some nearby reservoir levels: Harrington Lake 739.2, Taylorsville Lake 546.8. 3 p.m. Eastern Daylight Time weather conditions across north central Kentucky. At Frankfort, and the pressure was 29.97 inches and steady. At Lexington, it was mostly sunny. The temperature was 82 degrees, the dew point 67, and the relative humidity 60%. The wind was north at 14 miles an hour, gusting to 22. The pressure was 29.97 inches and steady. At Louisville, it was partly sunny. The temperature was 85 degrees, the dew point 68, and the relative humidity 56%. The wind was northeast at 8 miles an hour. The pressure was 29.96 inches and steady. At Frankfort, and the pressure was 29.97 inches and steady. Elsewhere around the region, at Wilmington, Ohio, it was sunny with a temperature of 78. It was mostly sunny, with a temperature of 82 at Covington, 82 at Indianapolis, 80 at Jackson, and 86 at Bowling Green. It was partly sunny, with a temperature of 84 in Jasper, Indiana, and 86 in London. The current time is 3:22 p.m. Eastern Daylight Time. Now for the official National Weather Service forecast for Frankfort and surrounding communities. Today, partly sunny until late afternoon, then clearing. Isolated thunderstorms early in the morning. Highs in the mid-80s. Northeast winds 5 to 10 miles an hour. Chance of thunderstorms 20%. Tonight, mostly clear. Lows in the lower 60s. Northeast winds 5 to 10 miles an hour. Labor Day, mostly sunny. Highs in the upper 80s. Northeast winds 5 to 10 miles an hour. Monday night, mostly clear. Lows in the mid-60s. East winds up to 10 miles an hour. And now the extended forecast for the radio listening area. Tuesday and Tuesday night, partly cloudy. Highs in the upper 80s. Lows in the upper 60s. Wednesday and Wednesday night.

Night, mostly clear. Chance of showers and slight chance of thunderstorms. Highs in the lower 90s. Lows around 70. Chance of precipitation 40%. Thursday and Thursday night, mostly cloudy. A 50% chance of thunderstorms. Highs in the mid-80s. Lows in the lower 60s. Friday and Friday night, partly cloudy. A 20% chance of showers. Highs in the mid-80s. Lows in the lower 60s. Saturday and Saturday night, mostly clear. A 20% chance of showers. Highs in the mid-80s. Lows in the mid-60s. Here are some river levels reported this morning. On the Kentucky River, Highbridge Lock 9.6, Frankfort Lock 6.8, Lockport Lock 8.7. On North Elkhorn Creek, Georgetown 4.0. Here are some nearby reservoir levels. Harrington Lake 739.2, Taylorsville Lake 546.8. 3 p.m. Eastern Daylight Time weather conditions across north central Kentucky. At Frankfort, and the pressure was 29.97 inches and steady. At Lexington, it was mostly sunny. The temperature was 82 degrees, the dew point 67, and the relative humidity 60%. The wind was north at 14 miles an hour, gusting to 22. The pressure was 29.97 inches and steady. At Louisville, it was partly sunny. The temperature was 85 degrees, the dew point 68, and the relative humidity 56%. The wind was northeast at 8 miles an hour. The pressure was 29.96 inches and steady. At Frankfort, and the pressure was 29.97 inches and steady. Elsewhere around the region, at Wilmington, Ohio, it was sunny with a temperature of 78. It was mostly sunny with a temperature of 82 at Covington, 82 at Indianapolis, 80 at Jackson, and 86 at Bowling Green. It was partly sunny with a temperature of 84 in Jasper, Indiana, and 86 in London. Now for the official National Weather Service forecast for Frankfort and surrounding communities. Today, partly sunny until late afternoon, then clearing. Isolated thunderstorms early in the morning. Highs in the mid-80s. Northeast winds 5 to 10 miles an hour. Chance of thunderstorms 20%. Tonight, mostly clear. Lows in the lower 60s. Northeast winds 5 to 10 miles an hour. Labor Day, mostly sunny. Highs in the upper 80s. Northeast winds 5 to 10 miles an hour. Monday night, mostly clear. Lows in the mid-60s. East winds up to 10 miles an hour. And now the extended forecast for the radio listening area. Tuesday and Tuesday night, partly cloudy. Highs in the upper 80s. Lows in the upper 60s. Wednesday and Wednesday night, mostly clear. Chance of showers and slight chance of thunderstorms. Highs in the lower 90s. Lows around 70. Chance of precipitation 40%. Thursday and Thursday night, mostly cloudy. A 50% chance of thunderstorms. Highs in the mid-80s. Lows in the lower 60s. Friday and Friday night, partly cloudy. A 20% chance of showers. Highs in the mid-80s. Lows in the lower 60s. Saturday and Saturday night, mostly clear. A 20% chance of showers. Highs in the mid-80s. Lows in the mid-60s. The current time is 3:27 p.m. Eastern Daylight Time. Here are some river levels reported this morning. On the Kentucky River, Highbridge Lock 9.6, Frankfort Lock 6.8, Lockport Lock 8.7. On North Elkhorn Creek, Georgetown 4.0. Here are some nearby reservoir levels. Harrington Lake 739.2, Taylorsville Lake 546.8. 3 p.m. Eastern Daylight Time weather conditions across north central Kentucky. At Frankfort, and the pressure was 29.

0.97 inches and steady. At Lexington, it was mostly sunny. The temperature was 82 degrees, the dew point 67, and the relative humidity 60%. The wind was north at 14 miles an hour, gusting to 22. The pressure was 29.97 inches and steady. At Louisville, it was partly sunny. The temperature was 85 degrees, the dew point 68, and the relative humidity 56%. The wind was northeast at 8 miles an hour. The pressure was 29.96 inches and steady. At Frankfort, and the pressure was 29.97 inches and steady. Elsewhere around the region, at Wilmington, Ohio, it was sunny with a temperature of 78. It was mostly sunny with a temperature of 82 at Covington, 82 at Indianapolis, 80 at Jackson, and 86 at Bowling Green. It was partly sunny with a temperature of 84 at Jasper, Indiana, and 86 at London. Now for the official National Weather Service forecast for Frankfort and surrounding communities. Today, partly sunny until late afternoon, then clearing. Isolated thunderstorms early in the morning. Highs in the mid-80s. Northeast winds 5 to 10 miles an hour. Chance of thunderstorms 20%. Tonight, mostly clear. Lows in the lower 60s. Northeast winds 5 to 10 miles an hour. Labor Day, mostly sunny. Highs in the upper 80s. Northeast winds 5 to 10 miles an hour. Monday night, mostly clear. Lows in the mid-60s. East winds up to 10 miles an hour. And now the extended forecast for the radio listening area. Tuesday and Tuesday night, partly cloudy. Highs in the upper 80s. Lows in the upper 60s. Wednesday and Wednesday night, mostly clear. Chance of showers and slight chance of thunderstorms. Highs in the lower 90s. Lows around 70. Chance of precipitation 40%. Thursday and Thursday night, mostly cloudy. A 50% chance of thunderstorms. Highs in the mid-80s. Lows in the lower 60s. Friday and Friday night, partly cloudy. A 20% chance of showers. Highs in the mid-80s. Lows in the lower 60s. Saturday and Saturday night, mostly clear. A 20% chance of showers. Highs in the mid-80s. Lows in the mid-60s. Here are some river levels reported this morning. On the Kentucky River, Highbridge Lock 9.6, Frankfort Lock 6.8, Lockport Lock 8.7. On North Elkhorn Creek, Georgetown 4.0. Here are some nearby reservoir levels. Harrington Lake 739.2, Taylorsville Lake 546.8. 3 p.m. Eastern Daylight Time weather conditions across north central Kentucky. At Frankfort, and the pressure was 29.97 inches and steady. At Lexington, it was mostly sunny. The temperature was 82 degrees, the dew point 67, and the relative humidity 60%. The wind was north at 14 miles an hour, gusting to 22. The pressure was 29.97 inches and steady. At Louisville, it was partly sunny. The temperature was 85 degrees, the dew point 68, and the relative humidity 56%. The wind was northeast at 8 miles an hour. The pressure was 29.96 inches and steady. At Frankfort, and the pressure was 29.97 inches and steady. Elsewhere around the region, at Wilmington, Ohio, it was sunny with a temperature of 78. It was mostly sunny, with a temperature of 82 at Covington, 82 at Indianapolis, 80 at Jackson, and 86 at Bowling Green. It was partly sunny, with a temperature of 84 at Jasper, Indiana, and 86 at London. The current time is 3:33 p.m. Eastern Daylight Time. Now for the official National Weather Service forecast for Frankfort and surrounding communities. 3:33 p.m. Eastern Daylight Time.
Now for the official National Weather Service forecast for Frankfurt and surrounding communities. Today, partly sunny until late afternoon, then clearing. Isolated thunderstorms early in the morning. Highs in the mid-80s. Northeast winds 5 to 10 miles an hour. Chance of thunderstorms 20%. Tonight, mostly clear. Lows in the lower 60s. Northeast winds 5 to 10 miles an hour. Labor Day, mostly sunny. Highs in the upper 80s. Northeast winds 5 to 10 miles an hour. Monday night, mostly clear. Lows in the mid-60s. East winds up to 10 miles an hour. And now the extended forecast for the radio listening area. Tuesday and Tuesday night, partly cloudy. Highs in the upper 80s. Lows in the upper 60s. Wednesday and Wednesday night, mostly clear. Chance of showers and slight chance of thunderstorms. Highs in the lower 90s. Lows around 70. Chance of precipitation 40%. Thursday and Thursday night, mostly cloudy. A 50% chance of thunderstorms. Highs in the mid-80s. Lows in the lower 60s. Friday and Friday night, partly cloudy. A 20% chance of showers. Highs in the mid-80s. Lows in the lower 60s. Saturday and Saturday night, mostly clear. A 20% chance of showers. Highs in the mid-80s. Lows in the mid-60s. Here are some river levels reported this morning. On the Kentucky River, Highbridge Lock 9.6, Frankfurt Lock 6.8, Lockport Lock 8.7, on North Elkhorn Creek, Georgetown 4.0, here are some nearby reservoir levels, Harrington Lake 739.2, Taylorsville Lake 546.8. 3 p.m. Eastern Daylight Time weather conditions across north-central Kentucky. At Frankfurt, and the pressure was 29.97 inches and steady. At Lexington, it was mostly sunny. The temperature was 82 degrees, the dew point 67, and the relative humidity 60%. The wind was north at 14 miles an hour, gusting to 22. The pressure was 29.97 inches and steady. At Louisville, it was partly sunny. The temperature was 85 degrees, the dew point 68, and the relative humidity 56%. The wind was northeast at 8 miles an hour. The pressure was 29.96 inches and steady. At Frankfurt, and the pressure was 29.97 inches and steady. Elsewhere around the region, at Wilmington, Ohio, it was sunny with a temperature of 78. It was mostly sunny, with a temperature of 82 at Covington, 82 at Indianapolis, 80 at Jackson, and 86 at Bowling Green. It was partly sunny, with a temperature of 84 at Jasper, Indiana, and 86 at London. Now for the official National Weather Service forecast for Frankfurt and surrounding communities. Today, partly sunny until late afternoon, then clearing. Isolated thunderstorms early in the morning. Highs in the mid-80s. Northeast winds 5 to 10 miles an hour. Chance of thunderstorms 20%. Tonight, mostly clear. Lows in the lower 60s. Northeast winds 5 to 10 miles an hour. Labor Day, mostly sunny. Highs in the upper 80s. Northeast winds 5 to 10 miles an hour. Monday night, mostly clear. Lows in the mid-60s. East winds up to 10 miles an hour. And now the extended forecast for the radio listening area. Tuesday and Tuesday night, partly cloudy. Highs in the upper 80s. Lows in the upper 60s. Wednesday and Wednesday night, mostly clear. Chance of showers and slight chance of thunderstorms. Highs in the lower 90s. Lows around 70. Chance of precipitation 40%. Thursday and Thursday night, mostly cloudy. A 50% chance of thunderstorms. Highs in the mid-80s.

lows in the lower 60s. Friday and Friday night, partly cloudy. A 20% chance of showers. Highs in the mid-80s. Lows in the lower 60s. Saturday and Saturday night, mostly clear. A 20% chance of showers. Highs in the mid-80s. Lows in the mid-60s. The current time is 3:38 p.m. Eastern Daylight Time. Here are some river levels reported this morning. On the Kentucky River, Highbridge Lock 9.6, Frankfort Lock 6.8, Lockport Lock 8.7. On North Elkhorn Creek, Georgetown 4.0. Here are some nearby reservoir levels. Harrington Lake 739.2, Taylorsville Lake 546.8. 3 p.m. Eastern Daylight Time weather conditions across north central Kentucky. At Frankfort, and the pressure was 29.97 inches and steady. At Lexington, it was mostly sunny. The temperature was 82 degrees, the dew point 67, and the relative humidity 60%. The wind was north at 14 miles an hour, gusting to 22. The pressure was 29.97 inches and steady. At Louisville, it was partly sunny. The temperature was 85 degrees, the dew point 68, and the relative humidity 56%. The wind was northeast at 8 miles an hour. The pressure was 29.96 inches and steady. At Frankfort, and the pressure was 29.97 inches and steady. Elsewhere around the region, at Wilmington, Ohio, it was sunny with a temperature of 78. It was mostly sunny with a temperature of 82 at Covington, 82 at Indianapolis, 80 at Jackson, and 86 at Bowling Green. It was partly sunny with a temperature of 84 in Jasper, Indiana, and 86 in London. Now for the official National Weather Service forecast for Frankfort and surrounding communities. Today, partly sunny until late afternoon, then clearing. Isolated thunderstorms early in the morning. Highs in the mid-80s. Northeast winds 5 to 10 miles an hour. Chance of thunderstorms 20%. Tonight, mostly clear. Lows in the lower 60s. Northeast winds 5 to 10 miles an hour. Labor Day, mostly sunny. Highs in the upper 80s. Northeast winds 5 to 10 miles an hour. Monday night, mostly clear. Lows in the mid-60s. East winds up to 10 miles an hour. And now the extended forecast for the radio listening area. Tuesday and Tuesday night, partly cloudy. Highs in the upper 80s. Lows in the upper 60s. Wednesday and Wednesday night, mostly clear. Chance of showers and slight chance of thunderstorms. Highs in the lower 90s. Lows around 70. Chance of precipitation 40%. Thursday and Thursday night, mostly cloudy. A 50% chance of thunderstorms. Highs in the mid-80s. Lows in the lower 60s. Friday and Friday night, partly cloudy. A 20% chance of showers. Highs in the mid-80s. Lows in the lower 60s. Saturday and Saturday night, mostly clear. A 20% chance of showers. Highs in the mid-80s. Lows in the mid-60s. 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The current time is 3:42 p.m. Eastern Daylight Time. Here are some river levels reported this morning. On the Kentucky River, Highbridge Lock 9.6, Frankfort Lock 6.8, Lockport Lock 8.7. On North Elkhorn Creek, Georgetown 4.0. Here are some nearby reservoir levels. Harrington Lake 739.2, Taylorsville Lake 546.8. 3 p.m. Eastern Daylight Time weather conditions across north central Kentucky.

at Frankfurt, and the pressure was 29.97 inches and steady. At Lexington, it was mostly sunny. The temperature was 82 degrees, the dew point 67, and the relative humidity 60%. The wind was north at 14 miles an hour, gusting to 22. The pressure was 29.97 inches and steady. At Louisville, it was partly sunny. The temperature was 85 degrees, the dew point 68, and the relative humidity 56%. The wind was northeast at 8 miles an hour. The pressure was 29.96 inches and steady. At Frankfurt, and the pressure was 29.97 inches and steady. Elsewhere around the region, at Wilmington, Ohio, it was sunny with a temperature of 78. It was mostly sunny with a temperature of 82 at Covington, 82 at Indianapolis, 80 at Jackson, and 86 at Bowling Green. It was partly sunny with a temperature of 84 at Jasper, Indiana, and 86 at London. Now for the official National Weather Service forecast for Frankfurt and surrounding communities. In the morning, highs in the mid-80s, northeast winds 5 to 10 miles an hour, chance of thunderstorms 20%. Tonight, mostly clear, lows in the lower 60s, northeast winds 5 to 10 miles an hour. Labor Day, mostly sunny, highs in the upper 80s, northeast winds 5 to 10 miles an hour. Monday night, mostly clear, lows in the mid-60s, east winds up to 10 miles an hour. And now the extended forecast for the radio listening area. Tuesday and Tuesday night, partly cloudy, highs in the upper 80s, lows in the upper 60s. Wednesday and Wednesday night, mostly clear, chance of showers and slight chance of thunderstorms. Highs in the lower 90s, lows around 70, chance of precipitation 40%. Thursday and Thursday night, mostly cloudy, a 50% chance of thunderstorms. Highs in the mid-80s, lows in the lower 60s. Friday and Friday night, partly cloudy, a 20% chance of showers. Highs in the mid-80s, lows in the lower 60s. Saturday and Saturday night, mostly clear, a 20% chance of showers. Highs in the mid-80s, lows in the mid-60s. Here are some river levels reported this morning. On the Kentucky River, Highbridge Lock 9.6, Frankfurt Lock 6.8, Lockport Lock 8.7. On North Elkhorn Creek, Georgetown 4.0, here are some nearby reservoir levels. Harrington Lake 739.2, Taylorsville Lake 546.8. 3 p.m. Eastern Daylight Time weather conditions across north central Kentucky. At Frankfurt, and the pressure was 29.97 inches and steady. At Lexington, it was mostly sunny. The temperature was 82 degrees, the dew point 67, and the relative humidity 60%. The wind was north at 14 miles an hour, gusting to 22. The pressure was 29.97 inches and steady. At Louisville, it was partly sunny. The temperature was 85 degrees, the dew point 68, and the relative humidity 56%. The wind was northeast at 8 miles an hour. The pressure was 29.96 inches and steady. At Frankfurt, and the pressure was 29.97 inches and steady. Elsewhere around the region, at Wilmington, Ohio, it was sunny with a temperature of 78. It was mostly sunny with a temperature of 82 at Covington, 82 at Indianapolis, 80 at Jackson, and 86 at Bowling Green. It was partly sunny with a temperature of 84 at Jasper, Indiana, and 86 at London. The current time is 3:47 p.m. Eastern Daylight Time. Now for the official National Weather Service forecast for Frankfurt and surrounding communities.
today, partly sunny until late afternoon, then clearing. Isolated thunderstorms early in the morning. Highs in the mid-80s. Northeast winds 5 to 10 miles an hour. Chance of thunderstorms 20%. Tonight, mostly clear. Lows in the lower 60s. Northeast winds 5 to 10 miles an hour. Labor Day, mostly sunny. Highs in the upper 80s. Northeast winds 5 to 10 miles an hour. Monday night, mostly clear. Lows in the mid-60s. East winds up to 10 miles an hour. And now the extended forecast for the radio listening area. Tuesday and Tuesday night, partly cloudy. Highs in the upper 80s. Lows in the upper 60s. Wednesday and Wednesday night, mostly clear. Chance of showers and slight chance of thunderstorms. Highs in the lower 90s. Lows around 70. Chance of precipitation 40%. Thursday and Thursday night, mostly cloudy. A 50% chance of thunderstorms. Highs in the mid-80s. Lows in the lower 60s. Friday and Friday night, partly cloudy. A 20% chance of showers. Highs in the mid-80s. Lows in the lower 60s. Saturday and Saturday night, mostly clear. A 20% chance of showers. Highs in the mid-80s. Lows in the mid-60s. Here are some river levels reported this morning. On the Kentucky River, Highbridge Lock 9.6, Frankfort Lock 6.8, Lockport Lock 8.7. On North Elkhorn Creek, Georgetown 4.0. Here are some nearby reservoir levels. Harrington Lake 739.2, Taylorsville Lake 546.8. 3 p.m. Eastern Daylight Time weather conditions across north central Kentucky. At Frankfort, and the pressure was 29.97 inches and steady. At Lexington, it was mostly sunny. The temperature was 82 degrees, the dew point 67, and the relative humidity 60%. The wind was north at 14 miles an hour, gusting to 22. The pressure was 29.97 inches and steady. At Louisville, it was partly sunny. The temperature was 85 degrees, the dew point 68, and the relative humidity 56%. The wind was northeast at 8 miles an hour. The pressure was 29.96 inches and steady. At Frankfort, and the pressure was 29.97 inches and steady. Elsewhere around the region, at Wilmington, Ohio, it was sunny with a temperature of 78. It was mostly sunny with a temperature of 82 at Covington, 82 at Indianapolis, 80 at Jackson, and 86 at Bowling Green. It was partly sunny with a temperature of 84 at Jasper, Indiana, and 86 at London. Now for the official National Weather Service forecast for Frankfort and surrounding communities. Today, partly sunny until late afternoon, then clearing. Isolated thunderstorms early in the morning. Highs in the mid-80s. Northeast winds 5 to 10 miles an hour. Chance of thunderstorms 20%. Tonight, mostly clear. Lows in the lower 60s. Northeast winds 5 to 10 miles an hour. Labor Day, mostly sunny. Highs in the upper 80s. Northeast winds 5 to 10 miles an hour. Monday night, mostly clear. Lows in the mid-60s. East winds up to 10 miles an hour. And now the extended forecast for the radio listening area. Tuesday and Tuesday night, partly cloudy. Highs in the upper 80s. Lows in the upper 60s. Wednesday and Wednesday night, mostly clear. Chance of showers and slight chance of thunderstorms. Highs in the lower 90s. Lows around 70. Chance of precipitation 40%. Thursday and Thursday night, mostly cloudy. A 50% chance of thunderstorms. Highs in the mid-80s. Lows in the lower 60s. Friday and Friday night, partly cloudy.

a 20% chance of showers. Highs in the mid-80s. Lows in the lower 60s. Saturday and Saturday night, mostly clear. A 20% chance of showers. Highs in the mid-80s. Lows in the mid-60s. The current time is 3:53 p.m. Eastern Daylight Time. Here are some river levels reported this morning. On the Kentucky River, Highbridge Lock 9.6, Frankfort Lock 6.8, Lockport Lock 8.7, on North Elkhorn Creek, Georgetown 4.0. Here are some nearby reservoir levels. Harrington Lake 739.2, Taylorsville Lake 546.8. 3 p.m. Eastern Daylight Time weather conditions across north central Kentucky. At Frankfort, and the pressure was 29.97 inches and steady. At Lexington, it was mostly sunny. The temperature was 82 degrees, the dew point 67, and the relative humidity 60%. The wind was north at 14 miles an hour, gusting to 22. The pressure was 29.97 inches and steady. At Louisville, it was partly sunny. The temperature was 85 degrees, the dew point 68, and the relative humidity 56%. The wind was northeast at 8 miles an hour. The pressure was 29.96 inches and steady. At Frankfort, and the pressure was 29.97 inches and steady. Elsewhere around the region, at Wilmington, Ohio, it was sunny with a temperature of 78. It was mostly sunny with a temperature of 82 at Covington, 82 at Indianapolis, 80 at Jackson, and 86 at Bowling Green. It was partly sunny with a temperature of 84 in Jasper, Indiana, and 86 in London. Now for the official National Weather Service forecast for Frankfort and surrounding communities. Today, partly sunny until late afternoon, then clearing. Isolated thunderstorms early in the morning. Highs in the mid-80s. Northeast winds 5 to 10 miles an hour. Chance of thunderstorms 20%. Tonight, mostly clear. Lows in the lower 60s. Northeast winds 5 to 10 miles an hour. Labor Day, mostly sunny. Highs in the upper 80s. Northeast winds 5 to 10 miles an hour. Monday night, mostly clear. Lows in the mid-60s. East winds up to 10 miles an hour. And now the extended forecast for the radio listening area. Tuesday and Tuesday night, partly cloudy. Highs in the upper 80s. Lows in the upper 60s. Wednesday and Wednesday night, mostly clear. Chance of showers and slight chance of thunderstorms. Highs in the lower 90s. Lows around 70. Chance of precipitation 40%. Thursday and Thursday night, mostly cloudy. A 50% chance of thunderstorms. Highs in the mid-80s. Lows in the lower 60s. Friday and Friday night, partly cloudy. A 20% chance of showers. Highs in the mid-80s. Lows in the lower 60s. Saturday and Saturday night, mostly clear. A 20% chance of showers. Highs in the mid-80s. Lows in the mid-60s. The current time is 3:57 p.m. Eastern Daylight Time. 3 p.m. Eastern Daylight Time weather conditions across north central Kentucky. At Frankfort, and the pressure was 29.97 inches and steady. At Lexington, it was mostly sunny. The temperature was 82 degrees, the dew point 67, and the relative humidity 60%. The wind was north at 14 miles an hour, gusting to 22. The pressure was 29.97 inches and steady. At Louisville, it was partly sunny. The temperature was 85 degrees, the dew point 68, and the relative humidity 56%. The wind was northeast at 8 miles an hour. The pressure was 29.96 inches and steady. At Frankfort, and the pressure was 29.97 inches.

set. Tonight, mostly clear. Lows in the lower 60s. Northeast winds 5 to 10 miles an hour. Labor Day, mostly sunny. Highs in the upper 80s. Northeast winds 5 to 10 miles an hour. Monday night, mostly clear. Lows in the mid-60s. East winds up to 10 miles an hour. And now the extended forecast for the radio listening area. Tuesday and Tuesday night, partly cloudy. Highs in the upper 80s. Lows in the upper 60s. Wednesday and Wednesday night, mostly clear. Chance of showers and slight chance of thunderstorms. Highs in the lower 90s. Lows around 70. Chance of precipitation 40%. Thursday and Thursday night, mostly cloudy. A 50% chance of thunderstorms. Highs in the mid-80s. Lows in the lower 60s. Friday and Friday night, partly cloudy. A 20% chance of showers. Highs in the mid-80s. Lows in the lower 60s. Saturday and Saturday night, mostly clear. A 20% chance of showers. Highs in the mid-80s. Lows in the mid-60s. 3 p.m. Eastern Daylight Time weather conditions across north-central Kentucky. At Frankfort. And the pressure was 29.97 inches and steady. At Lexington, it was mostly sunny. The temperature was 82 degrees, the dew point 67, and the relative humidity 60%. The wind was north at 14 miles an hour, gusting to 22. The pressure was 29.97 inches and steady. At Louisville, it was partly sunny. The temperature was 85 degrees, the dew point 68, and the relative humidity 56%. The wind was northeast at 8 miles an hour. The pressure was 29.96 inches and steady. At Frankfort, and the pressure was 29.97 inches and steady. Elsewhere around the region, at Wilmington, Ohio, it was sunny with a temperature of 78. It was mostly sunny with a temperature of 82 at Covington, 82 at Indianapolis, 80 at Jackson, and 86 at Bowling Green. It was partly sunny with a temperature of 84 at Jasper, Indiana, and 86 at London. Now for the official National Weather Service forecast for Frankfort and surrounding communities. Today, partly sunny until late afternoon, then clearing. Isolated thunderstorms early in the morning. Highs in the mid-80s. Northeast winds 5 to 10 miles an hour. Chance of thunderstorms 20%. Tonight, mostly clear. Lows in the lower 60s. Northeast winds 5 to 10 miles an hour. Labor Day, mostly sunny. Highs in the upper 80s. Northeast winds 5 to 10 miles an hour. Monday night, mostly clear. Lows in the mid-60s. East winds up to 10 miles an hour. And now the extended forecast for the radio listening area. Tuesday and Tuesday night, partly cloudy. Highs in the upper 80s. Lows in the upper 60s. Wednesday and Wednesday night, mostly clear. Chance of showers and slight chance of thunderstorms. Highs in the lower 90s. Lows around 70. Chance of precipitation 40%. Thursday and Thursday night, mostly cloudy. A 50% chance of thunderstorms. Highs in the mid-80s. Lows in the lower 60s. Friday and Friday night, partly cloudy. A 20% chance of showers. Highs in the mid-80s. Lows in the lower 60s. Saturday and Saturday night, mostly clear. A 20% chance of showers. Highs in the mid-80s. Lows in the mid-60s. The current time is 4:03 p.m. Eastern Daylight Time. 3 p.m. Eastern Daylight Time weather conditions across north-central Kentucky. At Frankfort. And the pressure was 29.97 inches and steady. At Lexington, it was mostly sunny.

The temperature was 82 degrees, the dew point 67, and the relative humidity 60%. The wind was north at 14 miles an hour, gusting to 22. The pressure was 29.97 inches and steady. At Louisville, it was partly sunny. The temperature was 85 degrees, the dew point 68, and the relative humidity 56%. The wind was northeast at 8 miles an hour. The pressure was 29.96 inches and steady. At Frankfort, and the pressure was 29.97 inches and steady. Elsewhere around the region, at Wilmington, Ohio, it was sunny with a temperature of 78. It was mostly sunny with a temperature of 82 at Covington, 82 at Indianapolis, 80 at Jackson, and 86 at Bowling Green. It was partly sunny with a temperature of 84 in Jasper, Indiana, and 86 in London. 4 p.m. Eastern Daylight Time weather conditions across north-central Kentucky. At Frankfort, and the pressure was 29.96 inches and falling. At Lexington, it was mostly sunny. The temperature was 84 degrees, the dew point 66, and the relative humidity 54%. The wind was northeast at 10 miles an hour. The pressure was 29.96 inches and falling. At Louisville, it was partly sunny. The temperature was 85 degrees, the dew point 65, and the relative humidity 51%. The wind was north at 10 miles an hour, gusting to 21. The pressure was 29.95 inches and falling. At Frankfort, and the pressure was 29.96 inches and falling. Elsewhere around the region, at Wilmington, Ohio, it was sunny with a temperature of 79. It was mostly sunny with a temperature of 82 at Covington, 82 at Indianapolis, 80 at Jackson, 85 at London, and 87 at Bowling Green. At Jasper, Indiana, it was partly sunny with a temperature of 85. Now for the official National Weather Service forecast for Frankfort and surrounding communities. Today, partly sunny until late afternoon, then clearing. Isolated thunderstorms early in the morning. Highs in the mid-80s. Northeast winds 5 to 10 miles an hour. Chance of thunderstorms 20%. Tonight, mostly clear. Lows in the lower 60s. Northeast winds 5 to 10 miles an hour. Labor Day, mostly sunny. Highs in the upper 80s. Northeast winds 5 to 10 miles an hour. Monday night, mostly clear. Lows in the mid-60s. East winds up to 10 miles an hour. And now the extended forecast for the radio listening area. Tuesday and Tuesday night, partly cloudy. Highs in the upper 80s. Lows in the upper 60s. Wednesday and Wednesday night, mostly clear. Chance of showers and slight chance of thunderstorms. Highs in the lower 90s. Lows around 70. Chance of precipitation 40%. Thursday and Thursday night, mostly cloudy. A 50% chance of thunderstorms. Highs in the mid-80s. Lows in the lower 60s. Friday and Friday night, partly cloudy. A 20% chance of showers. Highs in the mid-80s. Lows in the lower 60s. Saturday and Saturday night, mostly clear. A 20% chance of showers. Highs in the mid-80s. Lows in the mid-60s. Now for the official National Weather Service forecast for Frankfort and surrounding communities. Tonight, mostly clear. Lows around 60. Northeast winds 5 to 15 miles an hour. Labor Day, sunny. Highs in the upper 80s. Northeast winds 5 to 10 miles an hour. Monday night, mostly clear. Lows in the mid-60s. East winds up to 10 miles an hour. Tuesday, mostly sunny. Highs in the upper 80s. South winds up to 10 miles an hour. Tuesday night, mostly clear.

the upper 60s. South winds 5 to 10 miles an hour. And now the extended forecast for the radio listening area. Wednesday and Wednesday night, mostly clear. Chance of showers and slight chance of thunderstorms. Highs in the lower 90s. Lows in the lower 70s. Chance of precipitation 50%. Thursday and Thursday night, showers likely and chance of thunderstorms. Highs in the mid-80s. Lows in the lower 60s. Chance of precipitation 70%. Friday and Friday night, mostly clear. Highs in the mid-80s. Lows in the lower 60s. Saturday and Saturday night, partly cloudy. A 20% chance of showers. Highs in the upper 80s. Lows in the mid-60s. Sunday and Sunday night, partly cloudy. A 20% chance of thunderstorms. Highs in the upper 80s. Lows in the mid-60s. The current time is 4:10 p.m. Eastern Daylight Time. 4 p.m. Eastern Daylight Time weather conditions across north-central Kentucky. At Frankfort. And the pressure was 29.96 inches and falling. At Lexington, it was mostly sunny. The temperature was 84 degrees, the dew point 66, and the relative humidity 54%. The wind was northeast at 10 miles an hour. The pressure was 29.96 inches and falling. At Louisville, it was partly sunny. The temperature was 85 degrees. The dew point 65, and the relative humidity 51%. The wind was north at 10 miles an hour, gusting to 21. The pressure was 29.95 inches and falling. At Frankfort, and the pressure was 29.96 inches and falling. Elsewhere around the region, at Wilmington, Ohio, it was sunny with a temperature of 79. It was mostly sunny, with a temperature of 82 at Covington, 82 at Indianapolis, 80 at Jackson, 85 at London, and 87 at Bowling Green. At Jasper, Indiana, it was partly sunny, with a temperature of 85. Now for the official National Weather Service forecast for Frankfort and surrounding communities. Tonight, mostly clear. Lows around 60. Northeast winds 5 to 15 miles an hour. Labor Day, sunny. Highs in the upper 80s. Northeast winds 5 to 10 miles an hour. Monday night, mostly clear. Lows in the mid-60s. East winds up to 10 miles an hour. Tuesday, mostly sunny. Highs in the upper 80s. South winds up to 10 miles an hour. Tuesday night, mostly clear. Lows in the upper 60s. South winds 5 to 10 miles an hour. And now the extended forecast for the radio listening area. Wednesday and Wednesday night, mostly clear. Chance of showers and slight chance of thunderstorms. Highs in the lower 90s. Lows in the lower 70s. Chance of precipitation 50%. Thursday and Thursday night, showers likely and chance of thunderstorms. Highs in the mid-80s. Lows in the lower 60s. Chance of precipitation 70%. Friday and Friday night, mostly clear. Highs in the mid-80s. Lows in the lower 60s. Saturday and Saturday night, partly cloudy. A 20% chance of showers. Highs in the upper 80s. Lows in the mid-60s. Sunday and Sunday night, partly cloudy. A 20% chance of thunderstorms. Highs in the upper 80s. Lows in the mid-60s. 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The current time is 4:13 p.m. Eastern Daylight Time. 4 p.m. Eastern Daylight Time weather conditions across north-central Kentucky.

and the pressure was 29.96 inches and falling. At Lexington, it was mostly sunny. The temperature was 84 degrees, the dew point 66, and the relative humidity 54%. The wind was northeast at 10 miles an hour. The pressure was 29.96 inches and falling. At Louisville, it was partly sunny. The temperature was 85 degrees, the dew point 65, and the relative humidity 51%. The wind was north at 10 miles an hour, gusting to 21. The pressure was 29.95 inches and falling. At Frankfort, and the pressure was 29.96 inches and falling. Elsewhere around the region, at Wilmington, Ohio, it was sunny with a temperature of 79. It was mostly sunny with a temperature of 82 at Covington, 82 at Indianapolis, 80 at Jackson, 85 at London, and 87 at Bowling Green. At Jasper, Indiana, it was partly sunny with a temperature of 85. Now for the official National Weather Service forecast for Frankfort and surrounding communities. Tonight, mostly clear. Lows around 60. Northeast winds 5 to 15 miles an hour. Labor Day, sunny. Highs in the upper 80s. Northeast winds 5 to 10 miles an hour. Monday night, mostly clear. Lows in the mid-60s. East winds up to 10 miles an hour. Tuesday, mostly sunny. Highs in the upper 80s. South winds up to 10 miles an hour. Tuesday night, mostly clear. Lows in the upper 60s. South winds 5 to 10 miles an hour. And now the extended forecast for the radio listening area. Wednesday and Wednesday night, mostly clear. Chance of showers and slight chance of thunderstorms. Highs in the lower 90s. Lows in the lower 70s. Chance of precipitation 50%. Thursday and Thursday night, showers likely and chance of thunderstorms. Highs in the mid-80s. Lows in the lower 60s. Chance of precipitation 70%. Friday and Friday night, mostly clear. Highs in the mid-80s. Lows in the lower 60s. Saturday and Saturday night, partly cloudy. A 20% chance of showers. Highs in the upper 80s. Lows in the mid-60s. Sunday and Sunday night, partly cloudy. A 20% chance of thunderstorms. Highs in the upper 80s. Lows in the mid-60s. The current time is 4:17 p.m. Eastern Daylight Time. 4 p.m. Eastern Daylight Time weather conditions across north-central Kentucky. At Frankfort, and the pressure was 29.96 inches and falling. At Lexington, it was mostly sunny. The temperature was 84 degrees, the dew point 66, and the relative humidity 54%. The wind was northeast at 10 miles an hour. The pressure was 29.96 inches and falling. At Louisville, it was partly sunny. The temperature was 85 degrees, the dew point 65, and the relative humidity 51%. The wind was north at 10 miles an hour, gusting to 21. The pressure was 29.95 inches and falling. At Frankfort, and the pressure was 29.96 inches and falling. Elsewhere around the region, at Wilmington, Ohio, it was sunny with a temperature of 79. It was mostly sunny with a temperature of 82 at Covington, 82 at Indianapolis, 80 at Jackson, 85 at London, and 87 at Bowling Green. At Jasper, Indiana, it was partly sunny with a temperature of 85. Now for the official National Weather Service forecast for Frankfort and surrounding communities. Tonight, mostly clear. Lows around 60. Northeast winds 5 to 15 miles an hour. Labor Day, sunny. Highs in the upper 80s. Northeast winds 5 to 10 miles an hour. Monday night, mostly clear.

in the mid-60s. East winds up to 10 miles an hour. Tuesday, mostly sunny. Highs in the upper 80s. South winds up to 10 miles an hour. Tuesday night, mostly clear. Lows in the upper 60s. South winds 5 to 10 miles an hour. And now the extended forecast for the radio listening area. Wednesday and Wednesday night, mostly clear. Chance of showers and slight chance of thunderstorms. Highs in the lower 90s. Lows in the lower 70s. Chance of precipitation 50%. Thursday and Thursday night, showers likely and chance of thunderstorms. Highs in the mid-80s. Lows in the lower 60s. Chance of precipitation 70%. Friday and Friday night, mostly clear. Highs in the mid-80s. Lows in the lower 60s. Saturday and Saturday night, partly cloudy. A 20% chance of showers. Highs in the upper 80s. Lows in the mid-60s. Sunday and Sunday night, partly cloudy. A 20% chance of thunderstorms. Highs in the upper 80s. Lows in the mid-60s. 4 p.m. Eastern Daylight Time weather conditions across north-central Kentucky. At Frankfort. And the pressure was 29.96 inches and falling. At Lexington, it was mostly sunny. The temperature was 84 degrees, the dew point 66, and the relative humidity 54%. The wind was northeast at 10 miles an hour. The pressure was 29.96 inches and falling. At Louisville, it was partly sunny. The temperature was 85 degrees, the dew point 65, and the relative humidity 51%. The wind was north at 10 miles an hour, gusting to 21. The pressure was 29.95 inches and falling. At Frankfort, and the pressure was 29.96 inches and falling. Elsewhere around the region, at Wilmington, Ohio, it was sunny with a temperature of 79. It was mostly sunny with a temperature of 82 at Covington, 82 at Indianapolis, 80 at Jackson, 85 at London, and 87 at Bowling Green. At Jasper, Indiana, it was partly sunny with a temperature of 85. Now for the official National Weather Service forecast for Frankfort and surrounding communities. Tonight, mostly clear. Lows around 60. Northeast winds 5 to 15 miles an hour. Labor Day, sunny. Highs in the upper 80s. Northeast winds 5 to 10 miles an hour. Monday night, mostly clear. Lows in the mid-60s. East winds up to 10 miles an hour. Tuesday, mostly sunny. Highs in the upper 80s. South winds up to 10 miles an hour. Tuesday night, mostly clear. Lows in the upper 60s. South winds 5 to 10 miles an hour. And now the extended forecast for the radio listening area. Wednesday and Wednesday night, mostly clear. Chance of showers and slight chance of thunderstorms. Highs in the lower 90s. Lows in the lower 70s. Chance of precipitation 50%. Thursday and Thursday night, showers likely and chance of thunderstorms. Highs in the mid-80s. Lows in the lower 60s. Chance of precipitation 70%. Friday and Friday night, mostly clear. Highs in the mid-80s. Lows in the lower 60s. Saturday and Saturday night, partly cloudy. A 20% chance of showers. Highs in the upper 80s. Lows in the mid-60s. Sunday and Sunday night, partly cloudy. A 20% chance of thunderstorms. Highs in the upper 80s. Lows in the mid-60s. The current time is 4:23 p.m. Eastern Daylight Time. 4 p.m. Eastern Daylight Time weather conditions across north-central Kentucky. At Frankfort. And the pressure was 29.96 inches and falling. At Lexington, it was mostly sunny.

The temperature was 84 degrees, the dew point 66, and the relative humidity 54%. The wind was northeast at 10 miles an hour. The pressure was 29.96 inches and falling. At Louisville, it was partly sunny. The temperature was 85 degrees, the dew point 65, and the relative humidity 51%. The wind was north at 10 miles an hour, gusting to 21. The pressure was 29.95 inches and falling. At Frankfurt, and the pressure was 29.96 inches and falling. Elsewhere around the region, at Wilmington, Ohio, it was sunny with a temperature of 79. It was mostly sunny with a temperature of 82 at Covington, 82 at Indianapolis, 80 at Jackson, 85 at London, and 87 at Bowling Green. At Jasper, Indiana, it was partly sunny with a temperature of 85. Now for the official National Weather Service forecast for Frankfurt and surrounding communities. Tonight, mostly clear. Lows around 60. Northeast winds 5 to 15 miles an hour. Labor Day, sunny. Highs in the upper 80s. Northeast winds 5 to 10 miles an hour. Monday night, mostly clear. Lows in the mid-60s. East winds up to 10 miles an hour. Tuesday, mostly sunny. Highs in the upper 80s. South winds up to 10 miles an hour. Tuesday night, mostly clear. Lows in the upper 60s. South winds 5 to 10 miles an hour. And now the extended forecast for the radio listening area. Wednesday and Wednesday night, mostly clear. Chance of showers and slight chance of thunderstorms. Highs in the lower 90s. Lows in the lower 70s. Chance of precipitation 50%. Thursday and Thursday night, showers likely and chance of thunderstorms. Highs in the mid-80s. Lows in the lower 60s. Chance of precipitation 70%. Friday and Friday night, mostly clear. Highs in the mid-80s. Lows in the lower 60s. Saturday and Saturday night, partly cloudy. A 20% chance of showers. Highs in the upper 80s. Lows in the mid-60s. Sunday and Sunday night, partly cloudy. A 20% chance of thunderstorms. Highs in the upper 80s. Lows in the mid-60s. 4 p.m. Eastern Daylight Time weather conditions across north-central Kentucky. At Frankfurt. And the pressure was 29.96 inches and falling. At Lexington, it was mostly sunny. The temperature was 84 degrees, the dew point 66, and the relative humidity 54%. The wind was northeast at 10 miles an hour. The pressure was 29.96 inches and falling. At Louisville, it was partly sunny. The temperature was 85 degrees, the dew point 65, and the relative humidity 51%. The wind was north at 10 miles an hour, gusting to 21. The pressure was 29.95 inches and falling. At Frankfurt, and the pressure was 29.96 inches and falling. Elsewhere around the region, at Wilmington, Ohio, it was sunny with a temperature of 79. It was mostly sunny with a temperature of 82 at Covington, 82 at Indianapolis, 80 at Jackson, 85 at London, and 87 at Bowling Green. At Jasper, Indiana, it was partly sunny with a temperature of 85. The current time is 4:28 p.m. Eastern Daylight Time. Now for the official National Weather Service forecast for Frankfurt and surrounding communities. Tonight, mostly clear. Lows around 60. Northeast winds 5 to 15 miles an hour. Labor Day, sunny. Highs in the upper 80s. Northeast winds 5 to 10 miles an hour. Monday night, mostly clear. Lows in the mid-60s. East winds up to 10 miles an hour. Tuesday, mostly sunny. Highs in the upper 80s.

upper 80s. South winds up to 10 miles an hour. Tuesday night, mostly clear. Lows in the upper 60s. South winds 5 to 10 miles an hour. And now the extended forecast for the radio listening area. Wednesday and Wednesday night, mostly clear. Chance of showers and slight chance of thunderstorms. Highs in the lower 90s. Lows in the lower 70s. Chance of precipitation 50%. Thursday and Thursday night, showers likely and chance of thunderstorms. Highs in the mid-80s. Lows in the lower 60s. Chance of precipitation 70%. Friday and Friday night, mostly clear. Highs in the mid-80s. Lows in the lower 60s. Saturday and Saturday night, partly cloudy. A 20% chance of showers. Highs in the upper 80s. Lows in the mid-60s. Sunday and Sunday night, partly cloudy. A 20% chance of thunderstorms. Highs in the upper 80s. Lows in the mid-60s. 4 p.m. Eastern Daylight Time weather conditions across north-central Kentucky. At Frankfort. And the pressure was 29.96 inches and falling. At Lexington, it was mostly sunny. The temperature was 84 degrees, the dew point 66, and the relative humidity 54%. The wind was northeast at 10 miles an hour. The pressure was 29.96 inches and falling. At Louisville, it was partly sunny. The temperature was 85 degrees, the dew point 65, and the relative humidity 51%. The wind was north at 10 miles an hour, gusting to 21. The pressure was 29.95 inches and falling. At Frankfort, and the pressure was 29.96 inches and falling. Elsewhere around the region, at Wilmington, Ohio, it was sunny with a temperature of 79. It was mostly sunny with a temperature of 82 at Covington, 82 at Indianapolis, 80 at Jackson, 85 at London, and 87 at Bowling Green. At Jasper, Indiana, it was partly sunny with a temperature of 85. Now for the official National Weather Service forecast for Frankfort and surrounding communities. Tonight, mostly clear. Lows around 60. Northeast winds 5 to 15 miles an hour. Labor Day, sunny. Highs in the upper 80s. Northeast winds 5 to 10 miles an hour. Monday night, mostly clear. Lows in the mid-60s. East winds up to 10 miles an hour. Tuesday, mostly sunny. Highs in the upper 80s. South winds up to 10 miles an hour. Tuesday night, mostly clear. Lows in the upper 60s. South winds 5 to 10 miles an hour. And now the extended forecast for the radio listening area. Wednesday and Wednesday night, mostly clear. Chance of showers and slight chance of thunderstorms. Highs in the lower 90s. Lows in the lower 70s. Chance of precipitation 50%. Thursday and Thursday night, showers likely and chance of thunderstorms. Highs in the mid-80s. Lows in the lower 60s. Chance of precipitation 70%. Friday and Friday night, mostly clear. Highs in the mid-80s. Lows in the lower 60s. Saturday and Saturday night, partly cloudy. A 20% chance of showers. Highs in the upper 80s. Lows in the mid-60s. Sunday and Sunday night, partly cloudy. A 20% chance of a 20% chance of showers. Highs in the upper 80s. Lows in the mid-60s. Sunday and Sunday night, partly cloudy. A 20% chance of thunderstorms. Highs in the upper 80s. Lows in the mid-60s. The current time is 4:33 p.m. Eastern Daylight Time. 4 p.m. Eastern Daylight Time weather conditions across north-central Kentucky. At Frankfort. And the pressure was 29.96 inches.

and falling. At Lexington, it was mostly sunny. The temperature was 84 degrees, the dew point 66, and the relative humidity 54%. The wind was northeast at 10 miles an hour. The pressure was 29.96 inches and falling. At Louisville, it was partly sunny. The temperature was 85 degrees, the dew point 65, and the relative humidity 51%. The wind was north at 10 miles an hour, gusting to 21. The pressure was 29.95 inches and falling. At Frankfort, and the pressure was 29.96 inches and falling. Elsewhere around the region, at Wilmington, Ohio, it was sunny with a temperature of 79. It was mostly sunny with a temperature of 82 at Covington, 82 at Indianapolis, 80 at Jackson, 85 at London, and 87 at Bowling Green. At Jasper, Indiana, it was partly sunny with a temperature of 85. Now for the official National Weather Service forecast for Frankfort and surrounding communities. Tonight, mostly clear. Lows around 60. Northeast winds 5 to 15 miles an hour. Labor Day, sunny. Highs in the upper 80s. Northeast winds 5 to 10 miles an hour. Monday night, mostly clear. Lows in the mid-60s. East winds up to 10 miles an hour. Tuesday, mostly sunny. Highs in the upper 80s. South winds up to 10 miles an hour. Tuesday night, mostly clear. Lows in the upper 60s. South winds 5 to 10 miles an hour. And now the extended forecast for the radio listening area. Wednesday and Wednesday night, mostly clear. Chance of showers and slight chance of thunderstorms. Highs in the lower 90s. Lows in the lower 70s. Chance of precipitation 50%. Thursday and Thursday night, showers likely and chance of thunderstorms. Highs in the mid-80s. Lows in the lower 60s. Chance of precipitation 70%. Friday and Friday night, mostly clear. Highs in the mid-80s. Lows in the lower 60s. Saturday and Saturday night, partly cloudy. A 20% chance of showers. Highs in the upper 80s. Lows in the mid-60s. Sunday and Sunday night, partly cloudy. A 20% chance of thunderstorms. Highs in the upper 80s. Lows in the mid-60s. 4 p.m. Eastern Daylight Time weather conditions across north-central Kentucky. At Frankfort. And the pressure was 29.96 inches and falling. At Lexington, it was mostly sunny. The temperature was 84 degrees, the dew point 66, and the relative humidity 54%. The wind was northeast at 10 miles an hour. The pressure was 29.96 inches and falling. At Louisville, it was partly sunny. The temperature was 85 degrees, the dew point 65, and the relative humidity 51%. The wind was north at 10 miles an hour, gusting to 21. The pressure was 29.95 inches and falling. At Frankfort, and the pressure was 29.96 inches and falling. Elsewhere around the region, at Wilmington, Ohio, it was sunny with a temperature of 79. It was mostly sunny with a temperature of 82 at Covington, 82 at Indianapolis, 80 at Jackson, 85 at London, and 87 at Bowling Green. At Jasper, Indiana, it was partly sunny with a temperature of 85. The current time is 4:38 p.m. Eastern Daylight Time. Now for the official National Weather Service forecast for Frankfort and surrounding communities. Tonight, mostly clear. Lows around 60. Northeast winds 5 to 15 miles an hour. Labor Day, sunny. Highs in the upper 80s. Northeast winds 5 to 10 miles an hour. Monday night, mostly clear. Lows in the mid-60s. East winds up to 10 miles an hour.

Tuesday, mostly sunny. Highs in the upper 80s. South winds up to 10 miles an hour. Tuesday night, mostly clear. Lows in the upper 60s. South winds 5 to 10 miles an hour. And now the extended forecast for the radio listening area. Wednesday and Wednesday night, mostly clear. Chance of showers and slight chance of thunderstorms. Highs in the lower 90s. Lows in the lower 70s. Chance of precipitation 50%. Thursday and Thursday night, showers likely and chance of thunderstorms. Highs in the mid 80s. Lows in the lower 60s. Chance of precipitation 70%. Friday and Friday night, mostly clear. Highs in the mid 80s. Lows in the lower 60s. Saturday and Saturday night, partly cloudy. A 20% chance of showers. Highs in the upper 80s. Lows in the mid 60s. Sunday and Sunday night, partly cloudy. A 20% chance of thunderstorms. Highs in the upper 80s. Lows in the mid 60s. 4 p.m. Eastern Daylight Time weather conditions across north central Kentucky. At Frankfort. And the pressure was 29.96 inches and falling. At Lexington, it was mostly sunny. The temperature was 84 degrees, the dew point 66, and the relative humidity 54%. The wind was northeast at 10 miles an hour. The pressure was 29.96 inches and falling. At Louisville, it was partly sunny. The temperature was 85 degrees, the dew point 65, and the relative humidity 51%. The wind was north at 10 miles an hour, gusting to 21. The pressure was 29.95 inches and falling. At Frankfort, and the pressure was 29.96 inches and falling. Elsewhere around the region, at Wilmington, Ohio, it was sunny with a temperature of 79. It was mostly sunny with a temperature of 82 at Covington, 82 at Indianapolis, 80 at Jackson, 85 at London, and 87 at Bowling Green. At Jasper, Indiana, it was partly sunny with a temperature of 85. Now for the official National Weather Service forecast for Frankfort and surrounding communities. Tonight, mostly clear. Lows around 60. Northeast winds 5 to 15 miles an hour. Labor Day, sunny. Highs in the upper 80s. Northeast winds 5 to 10 miles an hour. Monday night, mostly clear. Lows in the mid-60s. East winds up to 10 miles an hour. Tuesday, mostly sunny. Highs in the upper 80s. South winds up to 10 miles an hour. Tuesday night, mostly clear. Lows in the upper 60s. South winds 5 to 10 miles an hour. And now the extended forecast for the radio listening area. Wednesday and Wednesday night, mostly clear. Chance of showers and slight chance of thunderstorms. Highs in the lower 90s. Lows in the lower 70s. Chance of precipitation 50%. Thursday and Thursday night, showers likely and chance of thunderstorms. Highs in the mid 80s. Lows in the lower 60s. Chance of precipitation 70%. Friday and Friday night, mostly clear. Highs in the mid 80s. Lows in the lower 60s. Saturday and Saturday night, partly cloudy. A 20% chance of showers. Highs in the upper 80s. Lows in the mid 60s. Sunday and Sunday night, partly cloudy. A 20% chance of thunderstorms. Highs in the upper 80s. Lows in the mid 60s. 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

4 p.m. Eastern Daylight Time weather conditions across north-central Kentucky at Frankfort, and the pressure was 29.96 inches and falling. At Lexington, it was mostly sunny. The temperature was 84 degrees, the dew point 66, and the relative humidity 54%. The wind was northeast at 10 miles an hour. The pressure was 29.96 inches and falling. At Louisville, it was partly sunny. The temperature was 85 degrees, the dew point 65, and the relative humidity 51%. The wind was north at 10 miles an hour, gusting to 21. The pressure was 29.95 inches and falling. At Frankfort, and the pressure was 29.96 inches and falling. Elsewhere around the region, at Wilmington, Ohio, it was sunny with a temperature of 79. It was mostly sunny with a temperature of 82 at Covington, 82 at Indianapolis, 80 at Jackson, 85 at London, and 87 at Bowling Green. At Jasper, Indiana, it was partly sunny with a temperature of 85. Now for the official National Weather Service forecast for Frankfort and surrounding communities. Tonight, mostly clear. Lows around 60. Northeast winds 5 to 15 miles an hour. Labor Day, sunny. Highs in the upper 80s. Northeast winds 5 to 10 miles an hour. Monday night, mostly clear. Lows in the mid-60s. East winds up to 10 miles an hour. Tuesday, mostly sunny. Highs in the upper 80s. South winds up to 10 miles an hour. Tuesday night, mostly clear. Lows in the upper 60s. South winds 5 to 10 miles an hour. And now the extended forecast for the radio listening area. Wednesday and Wednesday night, mostly clear. Chance of showers and slight chance of thunderstorms. Highs in the lower 90s. Lows in the lower 70s. Chance of precipitation 50%. Thursday and Thursday night, showers likely and chance of thunderstorms. Highs in the mid-80s. Lows in the lower 60s. Chance of precipitation 70%. Friday and Friday night, mostly clear. Highs in the mid-80s. Lows in the lower 60s. Saturday and Saturday night, partly cloudy. A 20% chance of showers. Highs in the upper 80s. Lows in the mid-60s. Sunday and Sunday night, partly cloudy. A 20% chance of thunderstorms. Highs in the upper 80s. Lows in the mid-60s. 4 p.m. Eastern Daylight Time weather conditions across north-central Kentucky. At Frankfort. And the pressure was 29.96 inches and falling. At Lexington, it was mostly sunny. The temperature was 84 degrees, the dew point 66, and the relative humidity 54%. The wind was northeast at 10 miles an hour. The pressure was 29.96 inches and falling. At Louisville, it was partly sunny. The temperature was 85 degrees, the dew point 65, and the relative humidity 51%. The wind was north at 10 miles an hour, gusting to 21. The pressure was 29.95 inches and falling. At Frankfort, and the pressure was 29.96 inches and falling. Elsewhere around the region, at Wilmington, Ohio, it was sunny with a temperature of 79. It was mostly sunny with a temperature of 82 at Covington, 82 at Indianapolis, 80 at Jackson, 85 at London, and 87 at Bowling Green. At Jasper, Indiana, it was partly sunny, with a temperature of 85. The current time is 4:48 p.m. Eastern Daylight Time. Now for the official National Weather Service forecast for Frankfort and surrounding communities. Tonight, mostly clear. Lows around 60. Northeast winds 5 to 15 miles an hour. Labor Day, sunny. Highs in the upper 80s.
Northeast winds 5 to 10 miles an hour. Monday night, mostly clear. Lows in the mid-60s. East winds up to 10 miles an hour. Tuesday, mostly sunny. Highs in the upper 80s. South winds up to 10 miles an hour. Tuesday night, mostly clear. Lows in the upper 60s. South winds 5 to 10 miles an hour. And now the extended forecast for the radio listening area. Wednesday and Wednesday night, mostly clear. Chance of showers and slight chance of thunderstorms. Highs in the lower 90s. Lows in the lower 70s. Chance of precipitation 50%. Thursday and Thursday night, showers likely and chance of thunderstorms. Highs in the mid-80s. Lows in the lower 60s. Chance of precipitation 70%. Friday and Friday night, mostly clear. Highs in the mid-80s. Lows in the lower 60s. Saturday and Saturday night, partly cloudy. A 20% chance of showers. Highs in the upper 80s. Lows in the mid-60s. Sunday and Sunday night, partly cloudy. A 20% chance of thunderstorms. Highs in the upper 80s. Lows in the mid-60s. 4 p.m. Eastern Daylight Time weather conditions across north-central Kentucky. At Frankfort. And the pressure was 29.96 inches and falling. At Lexington, it was mostly sunny. The temperature was 84 degrees, the dew point 66, and the relative humidity 54%. The wind was northeast at 10 miles an hour. The pressure was 29.96 inches and falling. At Louisville, it was partly sunny. The temperature was 85 degrees, the dew point 65, and the relative humidity 51%. The wind was north at 10 miles an hour, gusting to 21. The pressure was 29.95 inches and falling. At Frankfort, and the pressure was 29.96 inches and falling. Elsewhere around the region, at Wilmington, Ohio, it was sunny with a temperature of 79. It was mostly sunny with a temperature of 82 at Covington, 82 at Indianapolis, 80 at Jackson, 85 at London, and 87 at Bowling Green. At Jasper, Indiana, it was partly sunny with a temperature of 85. Now for the official National Weather Service forecast for Frankfort and surrounding communities. Tonight, mostly clear. Lows around 60. Northeast winds 5 to 15 miles an hour. Labor Day, sunny. Highs in the upper 80s. Northeast winds 5 to 10 miles an hour. Monday night, mostly clear. Lows in the mid-60s. East winds up to 10 miles an hour. Tuesday, mostly sunny. Highs in the upper 80s. South winds up to 10 miles an hour. Tuesday night, mostly clear. Lows in the upper 60s. South winds 5 to 10 miles an hour. And now the extended forecast for the radio listening area. Wednesday and Wednesday night, mostly clear. Chance of showers and slight chance of thunderstorms. Highs in the lower 90s. Lows in the lower 70s. Chance of precipitation 50%. Thursday and Thursday night, showers likely and chance of thunderstorms. Highs in the mid-80s. Lows in the lower 60s. Chance of precipitation 70%. Friday and Friday night, mostly clear. Highs in the mid-80s. Lows in the lower 60s. Saturday and Saturday night, partly cloudy. A 20% chance of showers. Highs in the upper 80s. Lows in the mid-60s. Sunday and Sunday night, partly cloudy. A 20% chance of thunderstorms. Highs in the upper 80s. Lows in the mid-60s. The current time is 4:53 p.m. Eastern Daylight Time. 4 p.m. Eastern Daylight Time weather conditions across north-central Kentucky. At Frankfort,

and the pressure was 29.96 inches and falling. At Lexington, it was mostly sunny. The temperature was 84 degrees, the dew point 66, and the relative humidity 54%. The wind was northeast at 10 miles an hour. The pressure was 29.96 inches and falling. At Louisville, it was partly sunny. The temperature was 85 degrees, the dew point 65, and the relative humidity 51%. The wind was north at 10 miles an hour, gusting to 21. The pressure was 29.95 inches and falling. At Frankfort, and the pressure was 29.96 inches and falling. Elsewhere around the region, at Wilmington, Ohio, it was sunny with a temperature of 79. It was mostly sunny with a temperature of 82 at Covington, 82 at Indianapolis, 80 at Jackson, 85 at London, and 87 at Bowling Green. At Jasper, Indiana, it was partly sunny with a temperature of 85. Now for the official National Weather Service forecast for Frankfort and surrounding communities. Tonight, mostly clear. Lows around 60. Northeast winds 5 to 15 miles an hour. Labor Day, sunny. Highs in the upper 80s. Northeast winds 5 to 10 miles an hour. Monday night, mostly clear. Lows in the mid-60s. East winds up to 10 miles an hour. Tuesday, mostly sunny. Highs in the upper 80s. South winds up to 10 miles an hour. Tuesday night, mostly clear. Lows in the upper 60s. South winds 5 to 10 miles an hour. And now the extended forecast for the radio listening area. Wednesday and Wednesday night, mostly clear. Chance of showers and slight chance of thunderstorms. Highs in the lower 90s. Lows in the lower 70s. Chance of precipitation 50%. Thursday and Thursday night, showers likely and chance of thunderstorms. Highs in the mid-80s. Lows in the lower 60s. Chance of precipitation 70%. Friday and Friday night, mostly clear. Highs in the mid-80s. Lows in the lower 60s. Saturday and Saturday night, partly cloudy. A 20% chance of showers. Highs in the upper 80s. Lows in the mid-60s. Sunday and Sunday night, partly cloudy. A 20% chance of thunderstorms. Highs in the upper 80s. Lows in the mid-60s. 4 p.m. Eastern Daylight Time weather conditions across north-central Kentucky. At Frankfort. And the pressure was 29.96 inches and falling. At Lexington, it was mostly sunny. The temperature was 84 degrees, the dew point 66, and the relative humidity 54%. The wind was northeast at 10 miles an hour. The pressure was 29.96 inches and falling. At Louisville, it was partly sunny. The temperature was 85 degrees, the dew point 65, and the relative humidity 51%. The wind was north at 10 miles an hour, gusting to 21. The pressure was 29.95 inches and falling. At Frankfort, and the pressure was 29.96 inches and falling. Elsewhere around the region, at Wilmington, Ohio, it was sunny with a temperature of 79. It was mostly sunny with a temperature of 82 at Covington, 82 at Indianapolis, 80 at Jackson, 85 at London, and 87 at Bowling Green. At Jasper, Indiana, it was partly sunny, with a temperature of 85. The current time is 4:58 p.m. Eastern Daylight Time. Now for the official National Weather Service forecast for Frankfort and surrounding communities. Tonight, mostly clear. Lows around 60. Northeast winds 5 to 15 miles an hour. Labor Day, sunny. Highs in the upper 80s. Northeast winds 5 to 10 miles an hour. Monday night, mostly clear. Lows in the mid-60s.

60s. Chance of precipitation 70%. Friday and Friday night, mostly clear. Highs in the mid-80s. Lows in the lower 60s. Saturday and Saturday night, partly cloudy. A 20% chance of showers. Highs in the upper 80s. Lows in the mid-60s. Sunday and Sunday night, partly cloudy. A 20% chance of thunderstorms. Highs in the upper 80s. Lows in the mid-60s. 4 p.m. Eastern Daylight Time weather conditions across north-central Kentucky. At Frankfort. And the pressure was 29.96 inches and falling. At Lexington, it was mostly sunny. The temperature was 84 degrees, the dew point 66, and the relative humidity 54%. The wind was northeast at 10 miles an hour. The pressure was 29.96 inches and falling. At Louisville, it was partly sunny. The temperature was 85 degrees, the dew point 65, and the relative humidity 51%. The wind was north at 10 miles an hour, gusting to 21. The pressure was 29.95 inches and falling. At Frankfort, and the pressure was 29.96 inches and falling. Elsewhere around the region, at Wilmington, Ohio, it was sunny with a temperature of 79. It was mostly sunny with a temperature of 82 at Covington, 82 at Indianapolis, 80 at Jackson, 85 at London, and 87 at Bowling Green. At Jasper, Indiana, it was partly sunny with a temperature of 85. And now here is the 8 to 14 day outlook for the region. This forecast is valid for the period from September 14th to 2020-26. For Kentucky, temperatures are forecast to be above normal, and precipitation is forecast to be below normal. For Indiana, temperatures are forecast to be above normal, and precipitation is forecast to be normal. For Tennessee, temperatures are forecast to be above normal, and precipitation is forecast to be below normal. This long-term outlook is updated on NOAA Weather Radio around 5 p.m. Eastern Time each day. The current time is 5:02 p.m. Eastern Daylight Time. Now for the official National Weather Service forecast for Frankfort and surrounding communities. Tonight, mostly clear. Lows around 60. Northeast winds 5 to 15 miles an hour. Labor Day, sunny. Highs in the upper 80s. Northeast winds 5 to 10 miles an hour. Monday night, mostly clear. Lows in the mid-60s. East winds up to 10 miles an hour. Tuesday, mostly sunny. Highs in the upper 80s. South winds up to 10 miles an hour. Tuesday night, mostly clear. Lows in the upper 60s. South winds 5 to 10 miles an hour. And now the extended forecast for the radio listening area. Wednesday and Wednesday night, mostly clear. Chance of showers and slight chance of thunderstorms. Highs in the lower 90s. Lows in the lower 70s. Chance of precipitation 50%. Thursday and Thursday night, showers likely and chance of thunderstorms. Highs in the mid-80s. Lows in the lower 60s. Chance of precipitation 70%. Friday and Friday night, mostly clear. Highs in the mid-80s. Lows in the lower 60s. Saturday and Saturday night, partly cloudy. A 20% chance of showers. Highs in the upper 80s. Lows in the mid-60s. Sunday and Sunday night, partly cloudy. A 20% chance of thunderstorms. Highs in the upper 80s. Lows in the mid-60s. 4 p.m. Eastern Daylight Time weather conditions across north-central Kentucky. At Frankfort. And the pressure was 29.96 inches and falling. At Lexington, it was mostly sunny. The temperature was 84 degrees, the dew point 66, and the relative humidity 54%. The wind was northeast at 10 miles

an hour. The pressure was 29.96 inches and falling. At Lewerville, it was partly sunny. The temperature was 85 degrees, the dew point 65, and the relative humidity 51%. The wind was north at 10 miles an hour, gusting to 21. The pressure was 29.95 inches and falling. At Frankfurt, and the pressure was 29.96 inches and falling. Elsewhere around the region, at Wilmington, Ohio, it was sunny with a temperature of 79. It was mostly sunny with a temperature of 82 at Covington, 82 at Indianapolis, 80 at Jackson, 85 at London, and 87 at Bowling Green. At Jasper, Indiana, it was partly sunny with a temperature of 85. 5 p.m. Eastern Daylight Time weather conditions across north-central Kentucky. At Frankfort, and the pressure was 29.96 inches and steady. At Lexington, it was mostly sunny. The temperature was 83 degrees, the dew point 65, and the relative humidity 54%. The wind was north at 9 miles an hour. The pressure was 29.96 inches and steady. At Lewerville, it was partly sunny. The temperature was 86 degrees, the dew point 65, and the relative humidity 49%. The wind was north at 10 miles an hour. The pressure was 29.94 inches and falling. At Frankfort, and the pressure was 29.96 inches and steady. Elsewhere around the region, throughout the region, skies ranged from sunny to mostly sunny. It was 82 at Covington, 82 at Indianapolis, 84 at Jasper, Indiana, and 78 at Wilmington, Ohio. Jackson reported 80, London reported 87, and Bowling Green reported 86. And now here is the 8 to 14 day outlook for the region. This forecast is valid for the period from September 14th to 2026. For Kentucky, temperatures are forecast to be above normal, and precipitation is forecast to be below normal. For Indiana, temperatures are forecast to be above normal, and precipitation is forecast to be normal. For Tennessee, temperatures are forecast to be above normal, and precipitation is forecast to be below normal. This long-term outlook is updated on NOAA Weather Radio around 5 p.m. Eastern Time each day. Now for the official National Weather Service forecast for Frankfurt and surrounding communities. Tonight, mostly clear. Lows around 60. Northeast winds 5 to 15 miles an hour. Labor Day, sunny. Highs in the upper 80s. Northeast winds 5 to 10 miles an hour. Monday night, mostly clear. Lows in the mid-60s. East winds up to 10 miles an hour. Tuesday, mostly sunny. Highs in the upper 80s. South winds up to 10 miles an hour. Tuesday night, mostly clear. Lows in the upper 60s. South winds 5 to 10 miles an hour. And now the extended forecast for the radio listening area. Wednesday and Wednesday night, mostly clear. Chance of showers and slight chance of thunderstorms. Highs in the lower 90s. Lows in the lower 70s. Chance of precipitation 50%. Thursday and Thursday night, showers likely and chance of thunderstorms. Highs in the mid-80s. Lows in the lower 60s. Chance of precipitation 70%. Friday and Friday night, mostly clear. Highs in the mid-80s. Lows in the lower 60s. Saturday and Saturday night, partly cloudy. A 20% chance of showers. Highs in the upper 80s. Lows in the mid-60s. Sunday and Sunday night, partly cloudy. A 20% chance of thunderstorms. Highs in the upper 80s. Lows in the mid-60s. The current time is 5:09 p.m. Eastern Daylight Time. 5 p.m. Eastern Daylight Time weather conditions across north-central Kentucky. At Frankfort, and the pressure was 29.9.

inches and steady. At Lexington, it was mostly sunny. The temperature was 83 degrees, the dew point 65, and the relative humidity 54%. The wind was north at 9 miles an hour. The pressure was 29.96 inches and steady. At Louisville, it was partly sunny. The temperature was 86 degrees, the dew point 65, and the relative humidity 49%. The wind was north at 10 miles an hour. The pressure was 29.94 inches and falling. At Frankfort, and the pressure was 29.96 inches and steady. Elsewhere around the region, throughout the region, skies ranged from sunny to mostly sunny. It was 82 at Covington, 82 at Indianapolis, 84 at Jasper, Indiana, and 78 at Wilmington, Ohio. Jackson reported 80, London reported 87, and Bowling Green reported 86. And now here is the 8 to 14 day outlook for the region. This forecast is valid for the period from September 14th to 2026. For Kentucky, temperatures are forecast to be above normal, and precipitation is forecast to be below normal. For Indiana, temperatures are forecast to be above normal, and precipitation is forecast to be normal. For Tennessee, temperatures are forecast to be above normal, and precipitation is forecast to be below normal. This long-term outlook is updated on NOAA Weather Radio around 5 p.m. Eastern Time each day. Now for the official National Weather Service forecast for Frankfort and surrounding communities. Tonight, mostly clear. Lows around 60. Northeast winds 5 to 15 miles an hour. Labor Day, sunny. Highs in the upper 80s. Northeast winds 5 to 10 miles an hour. Monday night, mostly clear. Lows in the mid-60s. East winds up to 10 miles an hour. Tuesday, mostly sunny. Highs in the upper 80s. South winds up to 10 miles an hour. Tuesday night, mostly clear. Lows in the upper 60s. South winds 5 to 10 miles an hour. And now the extended forecast for the radio listening area. Wednesday and Wednesday night, mostly clear. Chance of showers and slight chance of thunderstorms. Highs in the lower 90s. Lows in the lower 70s. Chance of precipitation 50%. Thursday and Thursday night, showers likely and chance of thunderstorms. Highs in the mid-80s. Lows in the lower 60s. Chance of precipitation 70%. Friday and Friday night, mostly clear. Highs in the mid-80s. Lows in the lower 60s. Saturday and Saturday night, partly cloudy. A 20% chance of showers. Highs in the upper 80s. Lows in the mid-60s. Sunday and Sunday night, partly cloudy. A 20% chance of thunderstorms. Highs in the upper 80s. Lows in the mid-60s. 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The current time is 5:13 p.m. Eastern Daylight Time. 5 p.m. Eastern Daylight Time weather conditions across north-central Kentucky. At Frankfort, and the pressure was 29.96 inches and steady. At Lexington, it was mostly sunny. The temperature was 83 degrees, the dew point 65, and the relative humidity 54%. The wind was north at 9 miles an hour. The pressure was 29.96 inches and steady. At Louisville, it was partly sunny. The temperature was 86 degrees, the dew point 65, and the relative humidity 49%. The wind was north at 10 miles an hour. The pressure was 29.94 inches and falling. At Frankfort, and the pressure was 29.96 inches and steady. Elsewhere,

region. Throughout the region, skies ranged from sunny to mostly sunny. It was 82 at Covington, 82 at Indianapolis, 84 at Jasper, Indiana, and 78 at Wilmington, Ohio. Jackson reported 80, London reported 87, and Bowling Green reported 86. And now here is the 8 to 14 day outlook for the region. This forecast is valid for the period from September 14th to 2020-26. For Kentucky, temperatures are forecast to be above normal, and precipitation is forecast to be below normal. For Indiana, temperatures are forecast to be above normal, and precipitation is forecast to be normal. For Tennessee, temperatures are forecast to be above normal, and precipitation is forecast to be below normal. This long-term outlook is updated on NOAA Weather Radio around 5 p.m. Eastern Time each day. Now for the official National Weather Service forecast for Frankfort and surrounding communities. Tonight, mostly clear. Lows around 60. Northeast winds 5 to 15 miles an hour. Labor Day, sunny. Highs in the upper 80s. Northeast winds 5 to 10 miles an hour. Monday night, mostly clear. Lows in the mid-60s. East winds up to 10 miles an hour. Tuesday, mostly sunny. Highs in the upper 80s. South winds up to 10 miles an hour. Tuesday night, mostly clear. Lows in the upper 60s. South winds 5 to 10 miles an hour. And now the extended forecast for the radio listening area. Wednesday and Wednesday night, mostly clear. Chance of showers and slight chance of thunderstorms. Highs in the lower 90s. Lows in the lower 70s. Chance of precipitation 50%. Thursday and Thursday night, showers likely and chance of thunderstorms. Highs in the mid-80s. Lows in the lower 60s. Chance of precipitation 70%. Friday and Friday night, mostly clear. Highs in the mid-80s. Lows in the lower 60s. Saturday and Saturday night, partly cloudy. A 20% chance of showers. Highs in the upper 80s. Lows in the mid-60s. Sunday and Sunday night, partly cloudy. A 20% chance of thunderstorms. Highs in the upper 80s. Lows in the mid-60s. The current time is 5:17 p.m. Eastern Daylight Time. 5 p.m. Eastern Daylight Time weather conditions across north central Kentucky. At Frankfort, and the pressure was 29.96 inches and steady. At Lexington, it was mostly sunny. The temperature was 83 degrees, the dew point 65, and the relative humidity 54%. The wind was north at 9 miles an hour. The pressure was 29.96 inches and steady. At Louisville, it was partly sunny. The temperature was 86 degrees, the dew point 65, and the relative humidity 49%. The wind was north at 10 miles an hour. The pressure was 29.94 inches and falling. At Frankfort, and the pressure was 29.96 inches and steady. Elsewhere around the region, throughout the region, skies ranged from sunny to mostly sunny. It was 82 at Covington, 82 at Indianapolis, 84 at Jasper, Indiana, and 78 at Wilmington, Ohio. Jackson reported 80, London reported 87, and Bowling Green reported 86. And now here is the 8 to 14 day outlook for the region. This forecast is valid for the period from September 14th to 2020-26. For Kentucky, temperatures are forecast to be above normal, and precipitation is forecast to be below normal. For Indiana, temperatures are forecast to be above normal, and precipitation is forecast to be normal. For Tennessee, temperatures are forecast to be above normal, and precipitation is forecast to be below normal. This long-term outlook is updated on NOAA Weather Radio around 5 p.m. Eastern Time each day. Now for the official National Weather Service forecast.

Frankfurt and surrounding communities. Tonight, mostly clear. Lows around 60. Northeast winds 5 to 15 miles an hour. Labor Day, sunny. Highs in the upper 80s. Northeast winds 5 to 10 miles an hour. Monday night, mostly clear. Lows in the mid-60s. East winds up to 10 miles an hour. Tuesday, mostly sunny. Highs in the upper 80s. South winds up to 10 miles an hour. Tuesday night, mostly clear. Lows in the upper 60s. South winds 5 to 10 miles an hour. And now the extended forecast for the radio listening area. Wednesday and Wednesday night, mostly clear. Chance of showers and slight chance of thunderstorms. Highs in the lower 90s. Lows in the lower 70s. Chance of precipitation 50%. Thursday and Thursday night, showers likely and chance of thunderstorms. Highs in the mid-80s. Lows in the lower 60s. Chance of precipitation 70%. Friday and Friday night, mostly clear. Highs in the mid-80s. Lows in the lower 60s. Saturday and Saturday night, partly cloudy. A 20% chance of showers. Highs in the upper 80s. Lows in the mid-60s. Sunday and Sunday night, partly cloudy. A 20% chance of thunderstorms. Highs in the upper 80s. Lows in the mid-60s. 5 p.m. Eastern Daylight Time weather conditions across north-central Kentucky. At Frankfort. And the pressure was 29.96 inches and steady. At Lexington, it was mostly sunny. The temperature was 83 degrees, the dew point 65, and the relative humidity 54%. The wind was north at 9 miles an hour. The pressure was 29.96 inches and steady. At Louisville, it was partly sunny. The temperature was 86 degrees, the dew point 65, and the relative humidity 49%. The wind was north at 10 miles an hour. The pressure was 29.94 inches and falling. At Frankfort, and the pressure was 29.96 inches and steady. Elsewhere around the region, throughout the region, skies ranged from sunny to mostly sunny. It was 82 at Covington, 82 at Indianapolis, 84 at Jasper, Indiana, and 78 at Wilmington, Ohio. Jackson reported 80, London reported 87, and Bowling Green reported 86. The current time is 5:22 p.m. Eastern Daylight Time. And now here is the 8 to 14 day outlook for the region. This forecast is valid for the period from September 14th to 2026. For Kentucky, temperatures are forecast to be above normal, and precipitation is forecast to be below normal. For Indiana, temperatures are forecast to be above normal, and precipitation is forecast to be normal. For Tennessee, temperatures are forecast to be above normal, and precipitation is forecast to be below normal. This long-term outlook is updated on NOAA Weather Radio around 5 p.m. Eastern Time each day. Now for the official National Weather Service forecast for Frankfort and surrounding communities. Tonight, mostly clear. Lows around 60. Northeast winds 5 to 15 miles an hour. Labor Day, sunny. Highs in the upper 80s. Northeast winds 5 to 10 miles an hour. Monday night, mostly clear. Lows in the mid-60s. East winds up to 10 miles an hour. Tuesday, mostly sunny. Highs in the upper 80s. South winds up to 10 miles an hour. Tuesday night, mostly clear. Lows in the upper 60s. South winds 5 to 10 miles an hour. And now the extended forecast for the radio listening area. Wednesday and Wednesday night, mostly clear. Chance of showers and slight chance of thunderstorms. Highs in the lower 90s. Lows in the lower 70s. Chance of precipitation 50%.

Thursday and Thursday night, showers likely and chance of thunderstorms. Highs in the mid-80s. Lows in the lower 60s. Chance of precipitation 70%. Friday and Friday night, mostly clear. Highs in the mid-80s. Lows in the lower 60s. Saturday and Saturday night, partly cloudy. A 20% chance of showers. Highs in the upper 80s. Lows in the mid-60s. Sunday and Sunday night, partly cloudy. A 20% chance of thunderstorms. Highs in the upper 80s. Lows in the mid-60s. 5 p.m. Eastern Daylight Time weather conditions across north-central Kentucky. At Frankfort. And the pressure was 29.96 inches and steady. At Lexington, it was mostly sunny. The temperature was 83 degrees, the dew point 65, and the relative humidity 54%. The wind was north at 9 miles an hour. The pressure was 29.96 inches and steady. At Louisville, it was partly sunny. The temperature was 86 degrees, the dew point 65, and the relative humidity 49%. The wind was north at 10 miles an hour. The pressure was 29.94 inches and falling. At Frankfort, and the pressure was 29.96 inches and steady. Elsewhere around the region, throughout the region, skies ranged from sunny to mostly sunny. It was 82 at Covington, 82 at Indianapolis, 84 at Jasper, Indiana, and 78 at Wilmington, Ohio. Jackson reported 80, London reported 87, and Bowling Green reported 86. And now here is the 8 to 14 day outlook for the region. This forecast is valid for the period from September 14th to 2026. For Kentucky, temperatures are forecast to be above normal, and precipitation is forecast to be below normal. For Indiana, temperatures are forecast to be above normal, and precipitation is forecast to be normal. For Tennessee, temperatures are forecast to be above normal, and precipitation is forecast to be below normal. This long-term outlook is updated on NOAA Weather Radio around 5 p.m. Eastern Time each day. The current time is 5:27 p.m. Eastern Daylight Time. Now for the official National Weather Service forecast for Frankfort and surrounding communities. Tonight, mostly clear. Lows around 60. Northeast winds 5 to 15 miles an hour. Labor Day, sunny. Highs in the upper 80s. Northeast winds 5 to 10 miles an hour. Monday night, mostly clear. Lows in the mid-60s. East winds up to 10 miles an hour. Tuesday, mostly sunny. Highs in the upper 80s. South winds up to 10 miles an hour. Tuesday night, mostly clear. Lows in the upper 60s. South winds 5 to 10 miles an hour. And now the extended forecast for the radio listening area. Wednesday and Wednesday night, mostly clear. Chance of showers and slight chance of thunderstorms. Highs in the lower 90s. Lows in the lower 70s. Chance of precipitation 50%. Thursday and Thursday night, showers likely and chance of thunderstorms. Highs in the mid-80s. Lows in the lower 60s. Chance of precipitation 70%. Friday and Friday night, mostly clear. Highs in the mid-80s. Lows in the lower 60s. Saturday and Saturday night, partly cloudy. A 20% chance of showers. Highs in the upper 80s. Lows in the mid-60s. Sunday and Sunday night, partly cloudy. A 20% chance of thunderstorms. Highs in the upper 80s. Lows in the mid-60s. 5 p.m. Eastern Daylight Time weather conditions across north-central Kentucky. At Frankfort. And the pressure was 29.96 inches and steady. At Lexington, it was mostly sunny. The temperature was 83 degrees, the dew point 65, and the relative humidity 50.

4%. The wind was north at 9 miles an hour. The pressure was 29.96 inches and steady. At Louisville, it was partly sunny. The temperature was 86 degrees, the dew point 65, and the relative humidity 49%. The wind was north at 10 miles an hour. The pressure was 29.94 inches and falling. At Frankfort, and the pressure was 29.96 inches and steady. Elsewhere around the region, throughout the region, skies ranged from sunny to mostly sunny. It was 82 at Covington, 82 at Indianapolis, 84 at Jasper, Indiana, and 78 at Wilmington, Ohio. Jackson reported 80, London reported 87, and Bowling Green reported 86. And now here is the 8 to 14 day outlook for the region. This forecast is valid for the period from September 14th to 2026. For Kentucky, temperatures are forecast to be above normal, and precipitation is forecast to be below normal. For Indiana, temperatures are forecast to be above normal, and precipitation is forecast to be normal. For Tennessee, temperatures are forecast to be above normal, and precipitation is forecast to be below normal. This long-term outlook is updated on NOAA Weather Radio around 5 p.m. Eastern Time each day. Now for the official National Weather Service forecast for Frankfort and surrounding communities. Tonight, mostly clear. Lows around 60. Northeast winds 5 to 15 miles an hour. Labor Day, sunny. Highs in the upper 80s. Northeast winds 5 to 10 miles an hour. Monday night, mostly clear. Lows in the mid-60s. East winds up to 10 miles an hour. Tuesday, mostly sunny. Highs in the upper 80s. South winds up to 10 miles an hour. Tuesday night, mostly clear. Lows in the upper 60s. South winds 5 to 10 miles an hour. And now the extended forecast for the radio listening area. Wednesday and Wednesday night, mostly clear. Chance of showers and slight chance of thunderstorms. Highs in the lower 90s. Lows in the lower 70s. Chance of precipitation 50%. Thursday and Thursday night, showers likely and chance of thunderstorms. Highs in the mid-80s. Lows in the lower 60s. Chance of precipitation 70%. Friday and Friday night, mostly clear. Highs in the mid-80s. Lows in the lower 60s. Saturday and Saturday night, partly cloudy. A 20% chance of showers. Highs in the upper 80s. Lows in the mid-60s. Sunday and Sunday night, partly cloudy. A 20% chance of thunderstorms. Highs in the upper 80s. Lows in the mid-60s. The current time is 5:33 p.m. Eastern Daylight Time. 5 p.m. Eastern Daylight Time weather conditions across north-central Kentucky. At Frankfort, and the pressure was 29.96 inches and steady. At Lexington, it was nighttime weather conditions across north-central Kentucky. At Frankfort, and the pressure was 29.96 inches and steady. At Lexington, it was mostly sunny. The temperature was 83 degrees, the dew point 65, and the relative humidity 54%. The wind was north at 9 miles an hour. The pressure was 29.96 inches and steady. At Louisville, it was partly sunny. The temperature was 86 degrees, the dew point 65, and the relative humidity 49%. The wind was north at 10 miles an hour. The pressure was 29.94 inches and falling. At Frankfort, and the pressure was 29.96 inches and steady. Elsewhere around the region, throughout the region, skies ranged from sunny to mostly sunny. It was 82 at Covington, 82 at Indianapolis, 84 at Jasper, Indiana, and 78 at Wilmington, Ohio. Jackson reported 80, London reported 87, and Bowling Green reported 80.

6. And now here is the 8 to 14 day outlook for the region. This forecast is valid for the period from September 14th to 2026. For Kentucky, temperatures are forecast to be above normal, and precipitation is forecast to be below normal. For Indiana, temperatures are forecast to be above normal, and precipitation is forecast to be normal. For Tennessee, temperatures are forecast to be above normal, and precipitation is forecast to be below normal. This long-term outlook is updated on NOAA Weather Radio around 5 p.m. Eastern Time each day. Now for the official National Weather Service forecast for Frankfort and surrounding communities. Tonight, mostly clear. Lows around 60. Northeast winds 5 to 15 miles an hour. Labor Day, sunny. Highs in the upper 80s. Northeast winds 5 to 10 miles an hour. Monday night, mostly clear. Lows in the mid-60s. East winds up to 10 miles an hour. Tuesday, mostly sunny. Highs in the upper 80s. South winds up to 10 miles an hour. Tuesday night, mostly clear. Lows in the upper 60s. South winds 5 to 10 miles an hour. And now the extended forecast for the radio listening area. Wednesday and Wednesday night, mostly clear. Chance of showers and slight chance of thunderstorms. Highs in the lower 90s. Lows in the lower 70s. Chance of precipitation 50%. Thursday and Thursday night, showers likely and chance of thunderstorms. Highs in the mid-80s. Lows in the lower 60s. Chance of precipitation 70%. Friday and Friday night, mostly clear. Highs in the mid-80s. Lows in the lower 60s. Saturday and Saturday night, partly cloudy. A 20% chance of showers. Highs in the upper 80s. Lows in the mid-60s. Sunday and Sunday night, partly cloudy. A 20% chance of thunderstorms. Highs in the upper 80s. Lows in the mid-60s. 5 p.m. Eastern Daylight Time weather conditions across north-central Kentucky. At Frankfort. And the pressure was 29.96 inches and steady. At Lexington, it was mostly sunny. The temperature was 83 degrees, the dew point 65, and the relative humidity 54%. The wind was north at 9 miles an hour. The pressure was 29.96 inches and steady. At Louisville, it was partly sunny. The temperature was 86 degrees, the dew point 65, and the relative humidity 49%. The wind was north at 10 miles an hour. The pressure was 29.94 inches and falling. At Frankfort, and the pressure was 29.96 inches and steady. Elsewhere around the region, throughout the region, skies ranged from sunny to mostly sunny. It was 82 at Covington, 82 at Indianapolis, 84 at Jasper, Indiana, and 78 at Wilmington, Ohio. Jackson reported 80, London reported 87, and Bowling Green reported 86. The current time is 5:38 p.m. Eastern Daylight Time. And now here is the 8 to 14 day outlook for the region. This forecast is valid for the period from September 14th to 2026. For Kentucky, temperatures are forecast to be above normal, and precipitation is forecast to be below normal. For Indiana, temperatures are forecast to be above normal, and precipitation is forecast to be normal. For Tennessee, temperatures are forecast to be above normal, and precipitation is forecast to be below normal. This long-term outlook is updated on NOAA Weather Radio around 5 p.m. Eastern Time each day. Now for the official National Weather Service forecast for Frankfort and surrounding communities. Tonight, mostly clear. Lows around 60. Northeast winds 5 to 15 miles an hour. Labor Day, sunny. Highs in the upper 80s. Northeast winds 5 to 10 miles an hour.

Sunday night, mostly clear. Lows in the mid-60s. East winds up to 10 miles an hour. Tuesday, mostly sunny. Highs in the upper 80s. South winds up to 10 miles an hour. Tuesday night, mostly clear. Lows in the upper 60s. South winds 5 to 10 miles an hour. And now the extended forecast for the radio listening area. Wednesday and Wednesday night, mostly clear. Chance of showers and slight chance of thunderstorms. Highs in the lower 90s. Lows in the lower 70s. Chance of precipitation 50%. Thursday and Thursday night, showers likely and chance of thunderstorms. Highs in the mid-80s. Lows in the lower 60s. Chance of precipitation 70%. Friday and Friday night, mostly clear. Highs in the mid-80s. Lows in the lower 60s. Saturday and Saturday night, partly cloudy. A 20% chance of showers. Highs in the upper 80s. Lows in the mid-60s. Sunday and Sunday night, partly cloudy. A 20% chance of thunderstorms. Highs in the upper 80s. Lows in the mid-60s. 5 p.m. Eastern Daylight Time weather conditions across north-central Kentucky. At Frankfort. And the pressure was 29.96 inches and steady. At Lexington, it was mostly sunny. The temperature was 83 degrees, the dew point 65, and the relative humidity 54%. The wind was north at 9 miles an hour. The pressure was 29.96 inches and steady. At Louisville, it was partly sunny. The temperature was 86 degrees, the dew point 65, and the relative humidity 49%. The wind was north at 10 miles an hour. The pressure was 29.94 inches and falling. At Frankfort, and the pressure was 29.96 inches and steady. Elsewhere around the region, throughout the region, skies ranged from sunny to mostly sunny. It was 82 at Covington, 82 at Indianapolis, 84 at Jasper, Indiana, and 78 at Wilmington, Ohio. Jackson reported 80, London reported 87, and Bowling Green reported 86. 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The current time is 5:42 p.m. Eastern Daylight Time. And now here is the 8 to 14 day outlook for the region. This forecast is valid for the period from September 14th to 2026. For Kentucky, temperatures are forecast to be above normal, and precipitation is forecast to be below normal. For Indiana, temperatures are forecast to be above normal, and precipitation is forecast to be normal. For Tennessee, temperatures are forecast to be above normal, and precipitation is forecast to be below normal. This long-term outlook is updated on NOAA Weather Radio around 5 p.m. Eastern Time each day. Now for the official National Weather Service forecast for Frankfort and surrounding communities. Tonight, mostly clear. Lows around 60. Northeast winds 5 to 15 miles an hour. Labor Day, sunny. Highs in the upper 80s. Northeast winds 5 to 10 miles an hour. Monday night, mostly clear. Lows in the mid-60s. East winds up to 10 miles an hour. Tuesday, mostly sunny. Highs in the upper 80s. South winds up to 10 miles an hour. Tuesday night, mostly clear. Lows in the upper 60s. South winds 5 to 10 miles an hour. And now the extended forecast for the radio listening area. Wednesday and Wednesday night, mostly clear. Chance of showers and slight chance of thunderstorms. Highs in the lower 90s. Lows in the lower 70s. Chance of precipitation 50%.

Thursday and Thursday night, showers likely and chance of thunderstorms. Highs in the mid-80s. Lows in the lower 60s. Chance of precipitation 70%. Friday and Friday night, mostly clear. Highs in the mid-80s. Lows in the lower 60s. Saturday and Saturday night, partly cloudy. A 20% chance of showers. Highs in the upper 80s. Lows in the mid-60s. Sunday and Sunday night, partly cloudy. A 20% chance of thunderstorms. Highs in the upper 80s. Lows in the mid-60s. 5 p.m. Eastern Daylight Time weather conditions across north-central Kentucky. At Frankfort. And the pressure was 29.96 inches and steady. At Lexington, it was mostly sunny. The temperature was 83 degrees, the dew point 65, and the relative humidity 54%. The wind was north at 9 miles an hour. The pressure was 29.96 inches and steady. At Louisville, it was partly sunny. The temperature was 86 degrees, the dew point 65, and the relative humidity 49%. The wind was north at 10 miles an hour. The pressure was 29.94 inches and falling. At Frankfort, and the pressure was 29.96 inches and steady. Elsewhere around the region, throughout the region, skies ranged from sunny to mostly sunny. It was 82 at Covington, 82 at Indianapolis, 84 at Jasper, Indiana, and 78 at Wilmington, Ohio. Jackson reported 80, London reported 87, and Bowling Green reported 86. And now here is the 8 to 14 day outlook for the region. This forecast is valid for the period from September 14th to 2026. For Kentucky, temperatures are forecast to be above normal, and precipitation is forecast to be below normal. For Indiana, temperatures are forecast to be above normal, and precipitation is forecast to be normal. For Tennessee, temperatures are forecast to be above normal, and precipitation is forecast to be below normal. This long-term outlook is updated on NOAA Weather Radio around 5 p.m. Eastern Time each day. The current time is 5:47 p.m. Eastern Daylight Time. Now for the official National Weather Service forecast for Frankfort and surrounding communities. Tonight, mostly clear. Lows around 60. Northeast winds 5 to 15 miles an hour. Labor Day, sunny. Highs in the upper 80s. Northeast winds 5 to 10 miles an hour. Monday night, mostly clear. Lows in the mid-60s. East winds up to 10 miles an hour. Tuesday, mostly sunny. Highs in the upper 80s. South winds up to 10 miles an hour. Tuesday night, mostly clear. Lows in the upper 60s. South winds 5 to 10 miles an hour. And now the extended forecast for the radio listening area. Wednesday and Wednesday night, mostly clear. Chance of showers and slight chance of thunderstorms. Highs in the lower 90s. Lows in the lower 70s. Chance of precipitation 50%. Thursday and Thursday night, showers likely and chance of thunderstorms. Highs in the mid-80s. Lows in the lower 60s. Chance of precipitation 70%. Friday and Friday night, mostly clear. Highs in the mid-80s. Lows in the lower 60s. Saturday and Saturday night, partly cloudy. A 20% chance of showers. Highs in the upper 80s. Lows in the mid-60s. Sunday and Sunday night, partly cloudy. A 20% chance of thunderstorms. Highs in the upper 80s. Lows in the mid-60s. 5 p.m. Eastern Daylight Time weather conditions across north-central Kentucky. At Frankfort. And the pressure was 29.96 inches and steady. At Lexington, it was mostly sunny. The temperature was 83 degrees, the dew point 65, and the relative humidity

54%. The wind was north at 9 miles an hour. The pressure was 29.96 inches and steady. At Louisville, it was partly sunny. The temperature was 86 degrees, the dew point 65, and the relative humidity 49%. The wind was north at 10 miles an hour. The pressure was 29.94 inches and falling. At Frankfurt, and the pressure was 29.96 inches and steady. Elsewhere around the region, throughout the region, skies ranged from sunny to mostly sunny. It was 82 at Covington, 82 at Indianapolis, 84 at Jasper, Indiana, and 78 at Wilmington, Ohio. Jackson reported 80, London reported 87, and Bowling Green reported 86. And now here is the 8 to 14 day outlook for the region. This forecast is valid for the period from September 14th to 2026. For Kentucky, temperatures are forecast to be above normal, and precipitation is forecast to be below normal. For Indiana, temperatures are forecast to be above normal, and precipitation is forecast to be normal. For Tennessee, temperatures are forecast to be above normal, and precipitation is forecast to be below normal. This long-term outlook is updated on NOAA Weather Radio around 5 p.m. Eastern Time each day. Now for the official National Weather Service forecast for Frankfurt and surrounding communities. Tonight, mostly clear. Lows around 60. Northeast winds 5 to 15 miles an hour. Labor Day, sunny. Highs in the upper 80s. Northeast winds 5 to 10 miles an hour. Monday night, mostly clear. Lows in the mid-60s. East winds up to 10 miles an hour. Tuesday, mostly sunny. Highs in the upper 80s. South winds up to 10 miles an hour. Tuesday night, mostly clear. Lows in the upper 60s. South winds 5 to 10 miles an hour. And now the extended forecast for the radio listening area. Wednesday and Wednesday night, mostly clear. Chance of showers and slight chance of thunderstorms. Highs in the lower 90s. Lows in the lower 70s. Chance of precipitation 50%. Thursday and Thursday night, showers likely and chance of thunderstorms. Highs in the mid-80s. Lows in the lower 60s. Chance of precipitation 70%. Friday and Friday night, mostly clear. Highs in the mid-80s. Lows in the lower 60s. Saturday and Saturday night, partly cloudy. A 20% chance of showers. Highs in the upper 80s. Lows in the mid-60s. Sunday and Sunday night, partly cloudy. A 20% chance of thunderstorms. Highs in the upper 80s. Lows in the mid-60s. The current time is 5:52 p.m. Eastern Daylight Time. 5 p.m. Eastern Daylight Time weather conditions across north central Kentucky. At Frankfurt, and the pressure was 29.96 inches and steady. At Lexington, it was mostly sunny. The temperature was 83 degrees, the dew point 65, and the relative humidity 54%. The wind was north at 9 miles an hour. The pressure was 29.96 inches and steady. At Louisville, it was partly sunny. The temperature was 86 degrees, the dew point 65, and the relative humidity 49%. The wind was north at 10 miles an hour. The pressure was 29.94 inches and falling. At Frankfurt, and the pressure was 29.96 inches and steady. Elsewhere around the region, throughout the region, skies ranged from sunny to mostly sunny. It was 82 at Covington, 82 at Indianapolis, 84 at Jasper, Indiana, and 78 at Wilmington, Ohio. Jackson reported 80, London reported 87, and Bowling Green reported 86. And now here is the 8 to 14 day outlook for the region. This forecast is valid for the period from September 14th to 2026.

For Kentucky, temperatures are forecast to be above normal, and precipitation is forecast to be below normal. For Indiana, temperatures are forecast to be above normal, and precipitation is forecast to be normal. For Tennessee, temperatures are forecast to be above normal, and precipitation is forecast to be below normal. This long-term outlook is updated on NOAA Weather Radio around 5 p.m. Eastern Time each day. Now for the official National Weather Service forecast for Frankfort and surrounding communities. Tonight, mostly clear. Lows around 60. Northeast winds 5 to 15 miles an hour. Labor Day, sunny. Highs in the upper 80s. Northeast winds 5 to 10 miles an hour. Monday night, mostly clear. Lows in the mid-60s. East winds up to 10 miles an hour. Tuesday, mostly sunny. Highs in the upper 80s. South winds up to 10 miles an hour. Tuesday night, mostly clear. Lows in the upper 60s. South winds 5 to 10 miles an hour. And now the extended forecast for the radio listening area. Wednesday and Wednesday night, mostly clear. Chance of showers and slight chance of thunderstorms. Highs in the lower 90s. Lows in the lower 70s. Chance of precipitation 50%. Thursday and Thursday night, showers likely and chance of thunderstorms. Highs in the mid-80s. Lows in the lower 60s. Chance of precipitation 70%. Friday and Friday night, mostly clear. Highs in the mid-80s. Lows in the lower 60s. Saturday and Saturday night, partly cloudy. A 20% chance of showers. Highs in the upper 80s. Lows in the mid-60s. Sunday and Sunday night, partly cloudy. A 20% chance of thunderstorms. Highs in the upper 80s. Lows in the mid-60s. 5 p.m. Eastern Daylight Time weather conditions across north-central Kentucky. At Frankfort. And the pressure was 29.96 inches and steady. At Lexington, it was mostly sunny. The temperature was 83 degrees, the dew point 65, and the relative humidity 54%. The wind was north at 9 miles an hour. The pressure was 29.96 inches and steady. At Louisville, it was partly sunny. The temperature was 86 degrees, the dew point 65, and the relative humidity 49%. The wind was north at 10 miles an hour. The pressure was 29.94 inches and falling. At Frankfort, and the pressure was 29.96 inches and steady. Elsewhere around the region, throughout the region, skies ranged from sunny to mostly sunny. It was 82 at Covington, 82 at Indianapolis, 84 at Jasper, Indiana, and 78 at Wilmington, Ohio. Jackson reported 80, London reported 87, and Bowling Green reported 86. The current time is 5:58 p.m. Eastern Daylight Time. And now here is the 8 to 14 day outlook for the region. This forecast is valid for the period from September 14th to 2020-26. For Kentucky, temperatures are forecast to be above normal, and precipitation is forecast to be below normal. For Indiana, temperatures are forecast to be above normal, and precipitation is forecast to be normal. For Tennessee, temperatures are forecast to be above normal, and precipitation is forecast to be below normal. This long-term outlook is updated on NOAA Weather Radio around 5 p.m. Eastern Time each day. Now for the official National Weather Service forecast for Frankfort and surrounding communities. Tonight, mostly clear. Lows around 60. Northeast winds 5 to 15 miles an hour. Labor Day, sunny. Highs in the upper 80s. Northeast winds 5 to 10 miles an hour. Monday night, mostly clear. Lows in the mid-60s. East winds up to 10 miles an hour. Tuesday, mostly sunny.

80s. Lows in the lower 60s. Saturday and Saturday night, partly cloudy. A 20% chance of showers. Highs in the upper 80s. Lows in the mid 60s. Sunday and Sunday night, partly cloudy. A 20% chance of thunderstorms. Highs in the upper 80s. Lows in the mid 60s. 5 p.m. Eastern Daylight Time weather conditions across north central Kentucky. At Frankfort. And the pressure was 29.96 inches and steady. At Lexington, it was mostly sunny. The temperature was 83 degrees, the dew point 65, and the relative humidity 54%. The wind was north at 9 miles an hour. The pressure was 29.96 inches and steady. At Louisville, it was partly sunny. The temperature was 86 degrees, the dew point 65, and the relative humidity 49%. The wind was north at 10 miles an hour. The pressure was 29.94 inches and falling. At Frankfort, and the pressure was 29.96 inches and steady. Elsewhere around the region, throughout the region, skies ranged from sunny to mostly sunny. It was 82 at Covington, 82 at Indianapolis, 84 at Jasper, Indiana, and 78 at Wilmington, Ohio. Jackson reported 80, London reported 87, and Bowling Green reported 86. And now here is the 8 to 14 day outlook for the region. This forecast is valid for the period from September 14th to 2026. For Kentucky, temperatures are forecast to be above normal, and precipitation is forecast to be below normal. For Indiana, temperatures are forecast to be above normal, and precipitation is forecast to be normal. For Tennessee, temperatures are forecast to be above normal, and precipitation is forecast to be below normal. This long-term outlook is updated on NOAA Weather Radio around 5 p.m. Eastern Time each day. The current time is 6:02 p.m. Eastern Daylight Time. Now for the official National Weather Service forecast for Frankfort and surrounding communities. Tonight, mostly clear. Lows around 60. Northeast winds 5 to 15 miles an hour. Labor Day, sunny. Highs in the upper 80s. Northeast winds 5 to 10 miles an hour. Monday night, mostly clear. Lows in the mid-60s. East winds up to 10 miles an hour. Tuesday, mostly sunny. Highs in the upper 80s. South winds up to 10 miles an hour. Tuesday night, mostly clear. Lows in the upper 60s. South winds 5 to 10 miles an hour. And now the extended forecast for the radio listening area. Wednesday and Wednesday night, mostly clear. Chance of showers and slight chance of thunderstorms. Highs in the lower 90s. Lows in the lower 70s. Chance of precipitation 50%. Thursday and Thursday night, showers likely and chance of thunderstorms. Highs in the mid-80s. Lows in the lower 60s. Chance of precipitation 70%. Friday and Friday night, mostly clear. Highs in the mid-80s. Lows in the lower 60s. Saturday and Saturday night, partly cloudy. A 20% chance of showers. Highs in the upper 80s. Lows in the mid-60s. Sunday and Sunday night, partly cloudy. A 20% chance of thunderstorms. Highs in the upper 80s. Lows in the mid-60s. 6 p.m. Eastern Daylight Time weather conditions across north central Kentucky. At Frankfort. And the pressure was 29.96 inches and steady. At Lexington, it was sunny. The temperature was 82 degrees, the dew point 61, and the relative humidity 48%. The wind was northeast at 15 miles an hour. The pressure was 29.97 inches and rising. At Louisville, it was partly sunny. The temperature was 86 degrees, the dew point 64, and the relative humidity 46%.

7%. The wind was northeast at 14 miles an hour, gusting to 22. The pressure was 29.94 inches and steady at Frankfurt, and the pressure was 29.96 inches and steady. Elsewhere around the region, throughout the region, skies ranged from sunny to mostly sunny. It was 82 at Covington, 81 at Indianapolis, 84 at Jasper, Indiana, and 77 at Wilmington, Ohio. Jackson reported 80, London reported 85, and Bowling Green reported 86. And now here is the 8 to 14 day outlook for the region. This forecast is valid for the period from September 14th to 2026. For Kentucky, temperatures are forecast to be above normal, and precipitation is forecast to be below normal. For Indiana, temperatures are forecast to be above normal, and precipitation is forecast to be normal. For Tennessee, temperatures are forecast to be above normal, and precipitation is forecast to be below normal. This long-term outlook is updated on NOAA Weather Radio around 5 p.m. Eastern Time each day. Now for the official National Weather Service forecast for Frankfurt and surrounding communities. Tonight, mostly clear. Lows around 60. Northeast winds 5 to 15 miles an hour. Labor Day, sunny. Highs in the upper 80s. Northeast winds 5 to 10 miles an hour. Monday night, mostly clear. Lows in the mid-60s. East winds up to 10 miles an hour. Tuesday, mostly sunny. Highs in the upper 80s. South winds up to 10 miles an hour. Tuesday night, mostly clear. Lows in the upper 60s. South winds 5 to 10 miles an hour. And now the extended forecast for the radio listening area. Wednesday and Wednesday night, mostly clear. Chance of showers and slight chance of thunderstorms. Highs in the lower 90s. Lows in the lower 70s. Chance of precipitation 50%. Thursday and Thursday night, showers likely and chance of thunderstorms. Highs in the mid-80s. Lows in the lower 60s. Chance of precipitation 70%. Friday and Friday night, mostly clear. Highs in the mid-80s. Lows in the lower 60s. Saturday and Saturday night, partly cloudy. A 20% chance of showers. Highs in the upper 80s. Lows in the mid-60s. Sunday and Sunday night, partly cloudy. A 20% chance of thunderstorms. Highs in the upper 80s. Lows in the mid-60s. The current time is 6:08 p.m. Eastern Daylight Time. 6 p.m. Eastern Daylight Time weather conditions across north-central Kentucky. At Frankfurt. And the pressure was 29.96 inches and steady. At Lexington, it was sunny. The temperature was 82 degrees, the dew point 61, and the relative humidity 48%. The wind was northeast at 15 miles an hour. The pressure was 29.97 inches and rising. At Louisville, it was partly sunny. The temperature was 86 degrees, the dew point 64, and the relative humidity 47%. The wind was northeast at 14 miles an hour, gusting to 22. The pressure was 29.94 inches and steady at Frankfurt, and the pressure was 29.96 inches and steady. Elsewhere around the region, throughout the region, skies ranged from sunny to mostly sunny. It was 82 at Covington, 81 at Indianapolis, 84 at Jasper, Indiana, and 77 at Wilmington, Ohio. Jackson reported 80, London reported 85, and Bowling Green reported 86. And now here is the 8 to 14 day outlook for the region. This forecast is valid for the period from September 14th to 2026. For Kentucky, temperatures are forecast to be above normal, and precipitation is forecast to be below normal. For Indiana, temperatures are forecast to be above normal.

and precipitation is forecast to be normal. For Tennessee, temperatures are forecast to be above normal, and precipitation is forecast to be below normal. This long-term outlook is updated on NOAA Weather Radio around 5 p.m. Eastern Time each day. Now for the official National Weather Service forecast for Frankfort and surrounding communities. Tonight, mostly clear. Lows around 60. Northeast winds 5 to 15 miles an hour. Labor Day, sunny. Highs in the upper 80s. Northeast winds 5 to 10 miles an hour. Monday night, mostly clear. Lows in the mid-60s. East winds up to 10 miles an hour. Tuesday, mostly sunny. Highs in the upper 80s. South winds up to 10 miles an hour. Tuesday night, mostly clear. Lows in the upper 60s. South winds 5 to 10 miles an hour. And now the extended forecast for the radio listening area. Wednesday and Wednesday night, mostly clear. Chance of showers and slight chance of thunderstorms. Highs in the lower 90s. Lows in the lower 70s. Chance of precipitation 50%. Thursday and Thursday night, showers likely and chance of thunderstorms. Highs in the mid-80s. Lows in the lower 60s. Chance of precipitation 70%. Friday and Friday night, mostly clear. Highs in the mid-80s. Lows in the lower 60s. Saturday and Saturday night, partly cloudy. A 20% chance of showers. Highs in the upper 80s. Lows in the mid-60s. Sunday and Sunday night, partly cloudy. A 20% chance of thunderstorms. Highs in the upper 80s. Lows in the mid-60s. 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The current time is 6:12 p.m. Eastern Daylight Time. 6 p.m. Eastern Daylight Time weather conditions across north-central Kentucky. At Frankfort, and the pressure was 29.96 inches and steady. At Lexington, it was sunny. The temperature was 82 degrees, the dew point 61, and the relative humidity 48%. The wind was northeast at 15 miles an hour. The pressure was 29.97 inches and rising. At Louisville, it was partly sunny. The temperature was 86 degrees, the dew point 64, and the relative humidity 47%. The wind was northeast at 14 miles an hour, gusting to 22. The pressure was 29.94 inches and steady. At Frankfort, and the pressure was 29.96 inches and steady. Elsewhere around the region, throughout the region, skies ranged from sunny to mostly sunny. It was 82 at Covington, 81 at Indianapolis, 84 at Jasper, Indiana, and 77 at Wilmington, Ohio. Jackson reported 80, London reported 85, and Bowling Green reported 86. 6 p.m. Eastern Daylight Time weather conditions across north-central Kentucky. At Frankfort, and the pressure was 29.96 inches and steady. At Lexington, it was sunny. The temperature was 82 degrees, the dew point 61, and the relative humidity 48%. The wind was northeast at 15 miles an hour. The pressure was 29.97 inches and rising. At Louisville, it was partly sunny. The temperature was 86 degrees, the dew point 64, and the relative humidity 47%. The wind was northeast at 14 miles an hour, gusting to 22. The pressure was 29.94 inches and steady. At Frankfort, and the pressure was 29.96 inches and steady. Elsewhere around the region, throughout the region, skies ranged from sunny to mostly sunny. It was 82.

at Covington, 81 at Indianapolis, 84 at Jasper, Indiana, and 77 at Wilmington, Ohio. Jackson reported 80, London reported 85, and Bowling Green reported 86. And now here is the 8 to 14 day outlook for the region. This forecast is valid for the period from September 14th to 2026. For Kentucky, temperatures are forecast to be above normal, and precipitation is forecast to be below normal. For Indiana, temperatures are forecast to be above normal, and precipitation is forecast to be normal. For Tennessee, temperatures are forecast to be above normal, and precipitation is forecast to be below normal. This long-term outlook is updated on NOAA Weather Radio around 5 p.m. Eastern Time each day. Now for the official National Weather Service forecast for Frankfort and surrounding communities. Tonight, mostly clear. Lows around 60. Northeast winds 5 to 15 miles an hour. Labor Day, sunny. Highs in the upper 80s. Northeast winds 5 to 10 miles an hour. Monday night, mostly clear. Lows in the mid-60s. East winds up to 10 miles an hour. Tuesday, mostly sunny. Highs in the upper 80s. South winds up to 10 miles an hour. Tuesday night, mostly clear. Lows in the upper 60s. South winds 5 to 10 miles an hour. And now the extended forecast for the radio listening area. Wednesday and Wednesday night, mostly clear. Chance of showers and slight chance of thunderstorms. Highs in the lower 90s. Lows in the lower 70s. Chance of precipitation 50%. Thursday and Thursday night, showers likely and chance of thunderstorms. Highs in the mid-80s. Lows in the lower 60s. Chance of precipitation 70%. Friday and Friday night, mostly clear. Highs in the mid-80s. Lows in the lower 60s. Saturday and Saturday night, partly cloudy. A 20% chance of showers. Highs in the upper 80s. Lows in the mid-60s. Sunday and Sunday night, partly cloudy. A 20% chance of thunderstorms. Highs in the upper 80s. Lows in the mid-60s. The current time is 6:18 p.m. Eastern Daylight Time. 6 p.m. Eastern Daylight Time weather conditions across north-central Kentucky. At Frankfort. And the pressure was 29.96 inches and steady. At Lexington, it was sunny. The temperature was 82 degrees, the dew point 61, and the relative humidity 48%. The wind was northeast at 15 miles an hour. The pressure was 29.97 inches and rising. At Louisville, it was partly sunny. The temperature was 86 degrees, the dew point 64, and the relative humidity 47%. The wind was northeast at 14 miles an hour. Gusting to 22. The pressure was 29.94 inches and steady. At Frankfort, and the pressure was 29.96 inches and steady. Elsewhere around the region, throughout the region, skies ranged from sunny to mostly sunny. It was 82 at Covington, 81 at Indianapolis, 84 at Jasper, Indiana, and 77 at Wilmington, Ohio. Jackson reported 80, London reported 85, and Bowling Green reported 86. And now here is the 8 to 14 day outlook for the region. This forecast is valid for the period from September 14th to 2026. For Kentucky, temperatures are forecast to be above normal, and precipitation is forecast to be below normal. For Indiana, temperatures are forecast to be above normal, and precipitation is forecast to be normal. For Tennessee, temperatures are forecast to be above normal, and precipitation is forecast to be below normal. This long-term outlook is updated on NOAA Weather Radio around 5 p.m. Eastern Time each day. Now for the official National Weather Service forecast for Frankfort and surrounding communities.
Tonight, mostly clear. Lows around 60. Northeast winds 5 to 15 miles an hour. Labor Day, sunny. Highs in the upper 80s. Northeast winds 5 to 10 miles an hour. Monday night, mostly clear. Lows in the mid-60s. East winds up to 10 miles an hour. Tuesday, mostly sunny. Highs in the upper 80s. South winds up to 10 miles an hour. Tuesday night, mostly clear. Lows in the upper 60s. South winds 5 to 10 miles an hour. And now the extended forecast for the radio listening area. Wednesday and Wednesday night, mostly clear. Chance of showers and slight chance of thunderstorms. Highs in the lower 90s. Lows in the lower 70s. Chance of precipitation 50%. Thursday and Thursday night, showers likely and chance of thunderstorms. Highs in the mid-80s. Lows in the lower 60s. Chance of precipitation 70%. Friday and Friday night, mostly clear. Highs in the mid-80s. Lows in the lower 60s. Saturday and Saturday night, partly cloudy. A 20% chance of showers. Highs in the upper 80s. Lows in the mid-60s. Sunday and Sunday night, partly cloudy. A 20% chance of thunderstorms. Highs in the upper 80s. Lows in the mid-60s. 6 p.m. Eastern Daylight Time weather conditions across north-central Kentucky. At Frankfort. And the pressure was 29.96 inches and steady. At Lexington, it was sunny. The temperature was 82 degrees, the dew point 61, and the relative humidity 48%. The wind was northeast at 15 miles an hour. The pressure was 29.97 inches and rising. At Louisville, it was partly sunny. The temperature was 86 degrees, the dew point 64, and the relative humidity 47%. The wind was northeast at 14 miles an hour, gusting to 22. The pressure was 29.94 inches and steady. At Frankfort, and the pressure was 29.96 inches and steady. Elsewhere around the region, throughout the region, skies ranged from sunny to mostly sunny. It was 82 at Covington, 81 at Indianapolis, 84 at Jasper, Indiana, and 77 at Wilmington, Ohio. Jackson reported 80, London reported 85, and Bowling Green reported 86. The current time is 6:23 p.m. Eastern Daylight Time. And now here is the 8 to 14 day outlook for the region. This forecast is valid for the period from September 14th to 2026. For Kentucky, temperatures are forecast to be above normal, and precipitation is forecast to be below normal. For Indiana, temperatures are forecast to be above normal, and precipitation is forecast to be normal. For Tennessee, temperatures are forecast to be above normal, and precipitation is forecast to be below normal. This long-term outlook is updated on NOAA Weather Radio around 5 p.m. Eastern Time each day. Now for the official National Weather Service forecast for Frankfort and surrounding communities. Tonight, mostly clear. Lows around 60. Northeast winds 5 to 15 miles an hour. Labor Day, sunny. Highs in the upper 80s. Northeast winds 5 to 10 miles an hour. Monday night, mostly clear. Lows in the mid-60s. East winds up to 10 miles an hour. Tuesday, mostly sunny. Highs in the upper 80s. South winds up to 10 miles an hour. Tuesday night, mostly clear. Lows in the upper 60s. South winds 5 to 10 miles an hour. And now the extended forecast for the radio listening area. Wednesday and Wednesday night, mostly clear. Chance of showers and slight chance of thunderstorms. Highs in the lower 90s. Lows in the lower 70s. Chance of precipitation 50%.

and Thursday night, showers likely and chance of thunderstorms. Highs in the mid-80s. Lows in the lower 60s. Chance of precipitation 70%. Friday and Friday night, mostly clear. Highs in the mid-80s. Lows in the lower 60s. Saturday and Saturday night, partly cloudy. A 20% chance of showers. Highs in the upper 80s. Lows in the mid-60s. Sunday and Sunday night, partly cloudy. A 20% chance of thunderstorms. Highs in the upper 80s. Lows in the mid-60s. 6 p.m. Eastern Daylight Time weather conditions across north-central Kentucky. At Frankfort. And the pressure was 29.96 inches and steady. At Lexington, it was sunny. The temperature was 82 degrees, the dew point 61, and the relative humidity 48%. The wind was northeast at 15 miles an hour. The pressure was 29.97 inches and rising. At Louisville, it was partly sunny. The temperature was 86 degrees, the dew point 64, and the relative humidity 47%. The wind was northeast at 14 miles an hour, gusting to 22. The pressure was 29.94 inches and steady. At Frankfort, and the pressure was 29.96 inches and steady. Elsewhere around the region, throughout the region, skies ranged from sunny to mostly sunny. It was 82 at Covington, 81 at Indianapolis, 84 at Jasper, Indiana, and 77 at Wilmington, Ohio. Jackson reported 80, London reported 85, and Bowling Green reported 86. The current time is 6:27 p.m. Eastern Daylight Time. And now here is the 8 to 14 day outlook for the region. This forecast is valid for the period from September 14th to 2026. For Kentucky, temperatures are forecast to be above normal, and precipitation is forecast to be below normal. For Indiana, temperatures are forecast to be above normal, and precipitation is forecast to be normal. For Tennessee, temperatures are forecast to be above normal, and precipitation is forecast to be below normal. This long-term outlook is updated on NOAA Weather Radio around 5 p.m. Eastern Time each day. Now for the official National Weather Service forecast for Frankfort and surrounding communities. Tonight, mostly clear. Lows around 60. Northeast winds 5 to 15 miles an hour. Labor Day, sunny. Highs in the upper 80s. Northeast winds 5 to 10 miles an hour. Monday night, mostly clear. Lows in the mid-60s. East winds up to 10 miles an hour. Tuesday, mostly sunny. Highs in the upper 80s. South winds up to 10 miles an hour. Tuesday night, mostly clear. Lows in the upper 60s. South winds 5 to 10 miles an hour. And now the extended forecast for the radio listening area. Wednesday and Wednesday night, mostly clear. Chance of showers and slight chance of thunderstorms. Highs in the lower 90s. Lows in the lower 70s. Chance of precipitation 50%. Thursday and Thursday night, showers likely and chance of thunderstorms. Highs in the mid-80s. Lows in the lower 60s. Chance of precipitation 70%. Friday and Friday night, mostly clear. Highs in the mid-80s. Lows in the lower 60s. Saturday and Saturday night, partly cloudy. A 20% chance of showers. Highs in the upper 80s. Lows in the mid-60s. Sunday and Sunday night, partly cloudy. A 20% chance of thunderstorms. Highs in the upper 80s. Lows in the mid-60s. 6 p.m. Eastern Daylight Time weather conditions across north-central Kentucky. At Frankfort. And the pressure was 29.96 inches and steady. At Lexington, it was sunny. The temperature was 82 degrees, the dew point 61.

the relative humidity 48%. The wind was northeast at 15 miles an hour. The pressure was 29.97 inches and rising. At Louisville, it was partly sunny. The temperature was 86 degrees, the dew point 64, and the relative humidity 47%. The wind was northeast at 14 miles an hour, gusting to 22. The pressure was 29.94 inches and steady. At Frankfort, and the pressure was 29.96 inches and steady. Elsewhere around the region, throughout the region, skies ranged from sunny to mostly sunny. It was 82 at Covington, 81 at Indianapolis, 84 at Jasper, Indiana, and 77 at Wilmington, Ohio. Jackson reported 80, London reported 85, and Bowling Green reported 86. And now here is the 8 to 14 day outlook for the region. This forecast is valid for the period from September 14th to 2026. For Kentucky, temperatures are forecast to be above normal, and precipitation is forecast to be below normal. For Indiana, temperatures are forecast to be above normal, and precipitation is forecast to be normal. For Tennessee, temperatures are forecast to be above normal, and precipitation is forecast to be below normal. This long-term outlook is updated on NOAA Weather Radio around 5 p.m. Eastern Time each day. Now for the official National Weather Service forecast for Frankfort and surrounding communities. Tonight, mostly clear. Lows around 60. Northeast winds 5 to 15 miles an hour. Labor Day, sunny. Highs in the upper 80s. Northeast winds 5 to 10 miles an hour. Monday night, mostly clear. Lows in the mid-60s. East winds up to 10 miles an hour. Tuesday, mostly sunny. Highs in the upper 80s. South winds up to 10 miles an hour. Tuesday night, mostly clear. Lows in the upper 60s. South winds 5 to 10 miles an hour. And now the extended forecast for the radio listening area. Wednesday and Wednesday night, mostly clear. Chance of showers and slight chance of thunderstorms. Highs in the lower 90s. Lows in the lower 70s. Chance of precipitation 50%. Thursday and Thursday night, showers likely and chance of thunderstorms. Highs in the mid-80s. Lows in the lower 60s. Chance of precipitation 70%. Friday and Friday night, mostly clear. Highs in the mid-80s. Lows in the lower 60s. Chance of precipitation 70%. Friday and Friday night, mostly clear. Highs in the mid-80s. Lows in the lower 60s. Saturday and Saturday night, partly cloudy. A 20% chance of showers. Highs in the upper 80s. Lows in the mid-60s. Sunday and Sunday night, partly cloudy. A 20% chance of thunderstorms. Highs in the upper 80s. Lows in the mid-60s. The current time is 6:33 p.m. Eastern Daylight Time. 6 p.m. Eastern Daylight Time weather conditions across north central Kentucky. At Frankfort, and the pressure was 29.96 inches and steady. At Lexington, it was sunny. The temperature was 82 degrees, the dew point 61, and the relative humidity 48%. The wind was northeast at 15 miles an hour. The pressure was 29.97 inches and rising. At Louisville, it was partly sunny. The temperature was 86 degrees, the dew point 64, and the relative humidity 47%. The wind was northeast at 14 miles an hour, gusting to 22. The pressure was 29.94 inches and steady. At Frankfort, and the pressure was 29.96 inches and steady. Elsewhere around the region, throughout the region, skies ranged from sunny to mostly sunny. It was 82 at Covington, 81 at Indianapolis, 84 at Jasper.

for Indiana and 77 at Wilmington, Ohio. Jackson reported 80, London reported 85, and Bowling Green reported 86. And now here is the 8 to 14 day outlook for the region. This forecast is valid for the period from September 14th to 2026. For Kentucky, temperatures are forecast to be above normal, and precipitation is forecast to be below normal. For Indiana, temperatures are forecast to be above normal, and precipitation is forecast to be normal. For Tennessee, temperatures are forecast to be above normal, and precipitation is forecast to be below normal. This long-term outlook is updated on NOAA Weather Radio around 5 p.m. Eastern Time each day. Now for the official National Weather Service forecast for Frankfort and surrounding communities. Tonight, mostly clear. Lows around 60. Northeast winds 5 to 15 miles an hour. Labor Day, sunny. Highs in the upper 80s. Northeast winds 5 to 10 miles an hour. Monday night, mostly clear. Lows in the mid-60s. East winds up to 10 miles an hour. Tuesday, mostly sunny. Highs in the upper 80s. South winds up to 10 miles an hour. Tuesday night, mostly clear. Lows in the upper 60s. South winds 5 to 10 miles an hour. And now the extended forecast for the radio listening area. Wednesday and Wednesday night, mostly clear. Chance of showers and slight chance of thunderstorms. Highs in the lower 90s. Lows in the lower 70s. Chance of precipitation 50%. Thursday and Thursday night, showers likely and chance of thunderstorms. Highs in the mid-80s. Lows in the lower 60s. Chance of precipitation 70%. Friday and Friday night, mostly clear. Highs in the mid-80s. Lows in the lower 60s. Saturday and Saturday night, partly cloudy. A 20% chance of showers. Highs in the upper 80s. Lows in the mid-60s. Sunday and Sunday night, partly cloudy. A 20% chance of thunderstorms. Highs in the upper 80s. Lows in the mid-60s. The current time is 6:37 p.m. Eastern Daylight Time. 6 p.m. Eastern Daylight Time weather conditions across north-central Kentucky. At Frankfort, and the pressure was 29.96 inches and steady. At Lexington, it was sunny. The temperature was 82 degrees, the dew point 61, and the relative humidity 48%. The wind was northeast at 15 miles an hour. The pressure was 29.97 inches and rising. At Louisville, it was partly sunny. The temperature was 86 degrees, the dew point 64, and the relative humidity 47%. The wind was northeast at 14 miles an hour, gusting to 22. The pressure was 29.94 inches and steady. At Frankfort, and the pressure was 29.96 inches and steady. Elsewhere around the region, throughout the region, skies ranged from sunny to mostly sunny. It was 82 at Covington, 81 at Indianapolis, 84 at Jasper, Indiana, and 77 at Wilmington, Ohio. Jackson reported 80, London reported 85, and Bowling Green reported 86. And now here is the 8 to 14 day outlook for the region. This forecast is valid for the period from September 14th to 2026. For Kentucky, temperatures are forecast to be above normal, and precipitation is forecast to be below normal. For Indiana, temperatures are forecast to be above normal, and precipitation is forecast to be normal. For Tennessee, temperatures are forecast to be above normal, and precipitation is forecast to be below normal. This long-term outlook is updated on NOAA Weather Radio around 5 p.m. Eastern Time each day. Now for the official National Weather Service forecast for Frankfort and surrounding communities. Tonight, mostly clear. Lows around 60.

Northeast winds 5 to 15 miles an hour. Labor Day, sunny. Highs in the upper 80s. Northeast winds 5 to 10 miles an hour. Monday night, mostly clear. Lows in the mid-60s. East winds up to 10 miles an hour. Tuesday, mostly sunny. Highs in the upper 80s. South winds up to 10 miles an hour. Tuesday night, mostly clear. Lows in the upper 60s. South winds 5 to 10 miles an hour. And now the extended forecast for the radio listening area. Wednesday and Wednesday night, mostly clear. Chance of showers and slight chance of thunderstorms. Highs in the lower 90s. Lows in the lower 70s. Chance of precipitation 50%. Thursday and Thursday night, showers likely and chance of thunderstorms. Highs in the mid-80s. Lows in the lower 60s. Chance of precipitation 70%. Friday and Friday night, mostly clear. Highs in the mid-80s. Lows in the lower 60s. Saturday and Saturday night, partly cloudy. A 20% chance of showers. Highs in the upper 80s. Lows in the mid-60s. Sunday and Sunday night, partly cloudy. A 20% chance of thunderstorms. Highs in the upper 80s. Lows in the mid-60s. 6 p.m. Eastern Daylight Time weather conditions across north-central Kentucky. At Frankfort. And the pressure was 29.96 inches and steady. At Lexington, it was sunny. The temperature was 82 degrees, the dew point 61, and the relative humidity 48%. The wind was northeast at 15 miles an hour. The pressure was 29.97 inches and rising. At Louisville, it was partly sunny. The temperature was 86 degrees, the dew point 64, and the relative humidity 47%. The wind was northeast at 14 miles an hour, gusting to 22. The pressure was 29.94 inches and steady. At Frankfort, and the pressure was 29.96 inches and steady. Elsewhere around the region, throughout the region, skies ranged from sunny to mostly sunny. It was 82 at Covington, 81 at Indianapolis, 84 at Jasper, Indiana, and 77 at Wilmington, Ohio. Jackson reported 80, London reported 85, and Bowling Green reported 86. 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The current time is 6:43 p.m. Eastern Daylight Time. And now here is the 8 to 14 day outlook for the region. This forecast is valid for the period from September 14th to 2026. For Kentucky, temperatures are forecast to be above normal, and precipitation is forecast to be below normal. For Indiana, temperatures are forecast to be above normal, and precipitation is forecast to be normal. For Tennessee, temperatures are forecast to be above normal, and precipitation is forecast to be below normal. This long-term outlook is updated on NOAA Weather Radio around 5 p.m. Eastern Time each day. Now for the official National Weather Service forecast for Frankfort and surrounding communities. Tonight, mostly clear. Lows around 60. Northeast winds 5 to 15 miles an hour. Labor Day, sunny. Highs in the upper 80s. Northeast winds 5 to 10 miles an hour. Monday night, mostly clear. Lows in the mid-60s. East winds up to 10 miles an hour. Tuesday, mostly sunny. Highs in the upper 80s. South winds up to 10 miles an hour. Tuesday night, mostly clear. Lows in the upper 60s. South winds 5 to 10 miles an hour. And now the extended forecast for the radio listening area.

Philadelphia. Wednesday and Wednesday night, mostly clear. Chance of showers and slight chance of thunderstorms. Highs in the lower 90s. Lows in the lower 70s. Chance of precipitation 50%. Thursday and Thursday night, showers likely and chance of thunderstorms. Highs in the mid-80s. Lows in the lower 60s. Chance of precipitation 70%. Friday and Friday night, mostly clear. Highs in the mid-80s. Lows in the lower 60s. Saturday and Saturday night, partly cloudy. A 20% chance of showers. Highs in the upper 80s. Lows in the mid-60s. Sunday and Sunday night, partly cloudy. A 20% chance of thunderstorms. Highs in the upper 80s. Lows in the mid-60s. 6 p.m. Eastern Daylight Time weather conditions across north-central Kentucky. At Frankfort. And the pressure was 29.96 inches and steady. At Lexington, it was sunny. The temperature was 82 degrees, the dew point 61, and the relative humidity 48%. The wind was northeast at 15 miles an hour. The pressure was 29.97 inches and rising. At Louisville, it was partly sunny. The temperature was 86 degrees, the dew point 64, and the relative humidity 47%. The wind was northeast at 14 miles an hour, gusting to 22. The pressure was 29.94 inches and steady. At Frankfort, and the pressure was 29.96 inches and steady. Elsewhere around the region, throughout the region, skies ranged from sunny to mostly sunny. It was 82 at Covington, 81 at Indianapolis, 84 at Jasper, Indiana, and 77 at Wilmington, Ohio. Jackson reported 80, London reported 85, and Bowling Green reported 86. The current time is 6:47 p.m. Eastern Daylight Time. And now here is the 8 to 14 day outlook for the region. This forecast is valid for the period from September 14th to 2026. For Kentucky, temperatures are forecast to be above normal, and precipitation is forecast to be below normal. For Indiana, temperatures are forecast to be above normal, and precipitation is forecast to be normal. For Tennessee, temperatures are forecast to be above normal, and precipitation is forecast to be below normal. This long-term outlook is updated on NOAA Weather Radio around 5 p.m. Eastern Time each day. Now for the official National Weather Service forecast for Frankfort and surrounding communities. Tonight, mostly clear. Lows around 60. Northeast winds 5 to 15 miles an hour. Labor Day, sunny. Highs in the upper 80s. Northeast winds 5 to 10 miles an hour. Monday night, mostly clear. Lows in the mid-60s. East winds up to 10 miles an hour. Tuesday, mostly sunny. Highs in the upper 80s. South winds up to 10 miles an hour. Tuesday night, mostly clear. Lows in the upper 60s. South winds 5 to 10 miles an hour. And now the extended forecast for the radio listening area. Wednesday and Wednesday night, mostly clear. Chance of showers and slight chance of thunderstorms. Highs in the lower 90s. Lows in the lower 70s. Chance of precipitation 50%. Thursday and Thursday night, showers likely and chance of thunderstorms. Highs in the mid-80s. Lows in the lower 60s. Chance of precipitation 70%. Friday and Friday night, mostly clear. Highs in the mid-80s. Lows in the lower 60s. Saturday and Saturday night, partly cloudy. A 20% chance of showers. Highs in the upper 80s. Lows in the mid-60s. Sunday and Sunday night, partly cloudy. A 20% chance of thunderstorms. Highs in the upper 80s. Lows in the mid-60s.
6 p.m. Eastern Daylight Time weather conditions across north-central Kentucky at Frankfort, and the pressure was 29.96 inches and steady. At Lexington, it was sunny. The temperature was 82 degrees, the dew point 61, and the relative humidity 48%. The wind was northeast at 15 miles an hour. The pressure was 29.97 inches and rising. At Louisville, it was partly sunny. The temperature was 86 degrees, the dew point 64, and the relative humidity 47%. The wind was northeast at 14 miles an hour, gusting to 22. The pressure was 29.94 inches and steady. At Frankfort, and the pressure was 29.96 inches and steady. Elsewhere around the region, throughout the region, skies ranged from sunny to mostly sunny. It was 82 at Covington, 81 at Indianapolis, 84 at Jasper, Indiana, and 77 at Wilmington, Ohio. Jackson reported 80, London reported 85, and Bowling Green reported 86. And now here is the 8 to 14 day outlook for the region. This forecast is valid for the period from September 14th to 2026. For Kentucky, temperatures are forecast to be above normal, and precipitation is forecast to be below normal. For Indiana, temperatures are forecast to be above normal, and precipitation is forecast to be normal. For Tennessee, temperatures are forecast to be above normal, and precipitation is forecast to be below normal. This long-term outlook is updated on NOAA Weather Radio around 5 p.m. Eastern Time each day. Now for the official National Weather Service forecast for Frankfort and surrounding communities. Tonight, mostly clear. Lows around 60. Northeast winds 5 to 15 miles an hour. Labor Day, sunny. Highs in the upper 80s. Northeast winds 5 to 10 miles an hour. Monday night, mostly clear. Lows in the mid-60s. East winds up to 10 miles an hour. Tuesday, mostly sunny. Highs in the upper 80s. South winds up to 10 miles an hour. Tuesday night, mostly clear. Lows in the upper 60s. South winds 5 to 10 miles an hour. And now the extended forecast for the radio listening area. Wednesday and Wednesday night, mostly clear. Chance of showers and slight chance of thunderstorms. Highs in the lower 90s. Lows in the lower 70s. Chance of precipitation 50%. Thursday and Thursday night, showers likely and chance of thunderstorms. Highs in the mid-80s. Lows in the lower 60s. Chance of precipitation 70%. Friday and Friday night, mostly clear. Highs in the mid-80s. Lows in the lower 60s. Saturday and Saturday night, partly cloudy. A 20% chance of showers. Highs in the upper 80s. Lows in the mid-60s. Sunday and Sunday night, partly cloudy. A 20% chance of thunderstorms. Highs in the upper 80s. Lows in the mid-60s. The current time is 6:53 p.m. Eastern Daylight Time. 6 p.m. Eastern Daylight Time weather conditions across north-central Kentucky. At Frankfort. And the pressure was 29.96 inches and steady. At Lexington, it was sunny. The temperature was 82 degrees, the dew point 61, and the relative humidity 48%. The wind was northeast at 15 miles an hour. The pressure was 29.97 inches and rising. At Louisville, it was partly sunny. The temperature was 86 degrees, the dew point 64, and the relative humidity 47%. The wind was northeast at 14 miles an hour, gusting to 22. The pressure was 29.94 inches and steady. At Frankfort, and the pressure was 29.96 inches and steady. Elsewhere around the region, throughout the region, skies ranged from sunny to mostly sunny.
It was 80.

82 at Covington, 81 at Indianapolis, 84 at Jasper, Indiana, and 77 at Wilmington, Ohio. Jackson reported 80, London reported 85, and Bowling Green reported 86. And now here is the 8 to 14 day outlook for the region. This forecast is valid for the period from September 14th to 2026. For Kentucky, temperatures are forecast to be above normal, and precipitation is forecast to be below normal. For Indiana, temperatures are forecast to be above normal, and precipitation is forecast to be normal. For Tennessee, temperatures are forecast to be above normal, and precipitation is forecast to be below normal. This long-term outlook is updated on NOAA Weather Radio around 5 p.m. Eastern Time each day. Now for the official National Weather Service forecast for Frankfort and surrounding communities. Tonight, mostly clear. Lows around 60. Northeast winds 5 to 15 miles an hour. Labor Day, sunny. Highs in the upper 80s. Northeast winds 5 to 10 miles an hour. Monday night, mostly clear. Lows in the mid-60s. East winds up to 10 miles an hour. Tuesday, mostly sunny. Highs in the upper 80s. South winds up to 10 miles an hour. Tuesday night, mostly clear. Lows in the upper 60s. South winds 5 to 10 miles an hour. And now the extended forecast for the radio listening area. Wednesday and Wednesday night, mostly clear. Chance of showers and slight chance of thunderstorms. Highs in the lower 90s. Lows in the lower 70s. Chance of precipitation 50%. Thursday and Thursday night, showers likely and chance of thunderstorms. Highs in the mid-80s. Lows in the lower 60s. Chance of precipitation 70%. Friday and Friday night, mostly clear. Highs in the mid-80s. Lows in the lower 60s. Saturday and Saturday night, partly cloudy. A 20% chance of showers. Highs in the upper 80s. Lows in the mid-60s. Sunday and Sunday night, partly cloudy. A 20% chance of thunderstorms. Highs in the upper 80s. Lows in the mid-60s. The current time is 6:57 p.m. Eastern Daylight Time. 6 p.m. Eastern Daylight Time weather conditions across north-central Kentucky. At Frankfort, and the pressure was 29.96 inches and steady. At Lexington, it was sunny. The temperature was 82 degrees, the dew point 61, and the relative humidity 48%. The wind was northeast at 15 miles an hour. The pressure was 29.97 inches and rising. At Louisville, it was partly sunny. The temperature was 86 degrees, the dew point 64, and the relative humidity 47%. The wind was northeast at 14 miles an hour, gusting to 22. The pressure was 29.94 inches and steady. At Frankfort, and the pressure was 29.96 inches and steady. Elsewhere around the region, throughout the region, skies ranged from sunny to mostly sunny. It was 82 at Covington, 81 at Indianapolis, 84 at Jasper, Indiana, and 77 at Wilmington, Ohio. Jackson reported 80, London reported 85, and Bowling Green reported 86. And now here is the 8 to 14 day outlook for the region. This forecast is valid for the period from September 14th to 2026. For Kentucky, temperatures are forecast to be above normal, and precipitation is forecast to be below normal. For Indiana, temperatures are forecast to be above normal, and precipitation is forecast to be normal. For Tennessee, temperatures are forecast to be above normal, and precipitation is forecast to be below normal. This long-term outlook is updated on NOAA Weather Radio around 5 p.m. Eastern Time each day. Now for the official National Weather Service forecast for Frankfort and surrounding communities.

clear. Chance of showers and slight chance of thunderstorms. Highs in the lower 90s. Lows in the lower 70s. Chance of precipitation 50%. Thursday and Thursday night, showers likely and chance of thunderstorms. Highs in the mid-80s. Lows in the lower 60s. Chance of precipitation 70%. Friday and Friday night, mostly clear. Highs in the mid-80s. Lows in the lower 60s. Saturday and Saturday night, partly cloudy. A 20% chance of showers. Highs in the upper 80s. Lows in the mid-60s. Sunday and Sunday night, partly cloudy. A 20% chance of thunderstorms. Highs in the upper 80s. Lows in the mid-60s. 6 p.m. Eastern Daylight Time weather conditions across north-central Kentucky. At Frankfort. And the pressure was 29.96 inches and steady. At Lexington, it was sunny. The temperature was 82 degrees, the dew point 61, and the relative humidity 48%. The wind was northeast at 15 miles an hour. The pressure was 29.97 inches and rising. At Louisville, it was partly sunny. The temperature was 86 degrees, the dew point 64, and the relative humidity 47%. The wind was northeast at 14 miles an hour, gusting to 22. The pressure was 29.94 inches and steady. At Frankfort, and the pressure was 29.96 inches and steady. Elsewhere around the region, throughout the region, skies ranged from sunny to mostly sunny. It was 82 at Covington, 81 at Indianapolis, 84 at Jasper, Indiana, and 77 at Wilmington, Ohio. Jackson reported 80, London reported 85, and Bowling Green reported 86. The current time is 7:03 p.m. Eastern Daylight Time. And now here is the 8 to 14 day outlook for the region. This forecast is valid for the period from September 14th to 2026. For Kentucky, temperatures are forecast to be above normal, and precipitation is forecast to be below normal. For Indiana, temperatures are forecast to be above normal, and precipitation is forecast to be normal. For Tennessee, temperatures are forecast to be above normal, and precipitation is forecast to be below normal. This long-term outlook is updated on NOAA Weather Radio around 5 p.m. Eastern Time each day. Now for the official National Weather Service forecast for Frankfort and surrounding communities. Tonight, mostly clear. Lows around 60. Northeast winds 5 to 15 miles an hour. Labor Day, sunny. Highs in the upper 80s. Northeast winds 5 to 10 miles an hour. Monday night, mostly clear. Lows in the mid-60s. East winds up to 10 miles an hour. Tuesday, mostly sunny. Highs in the upper 80s. South winds up to 10 miles an hour. Tuesday night, mostly clear. Lows in the upper 60s. South winds 5 to 10 miles an hour. And now the extended forecast for the radio listening area. Wednesday and Wednesday night, mostly clear. Chance of showers and slight chance of thunderstorms. Highs in the lower 90s. Lows in the lower 70s. Chance of precipitation 50%. Thursday and Thursday night, showers likely and chance of thunderstorms. Highs in the mid-80s. Lows in the lower 60s. Chance of precipitation 70%. Friday and Friday night, mostly clear. Highs in the mid-80s. Lows in the lower 60s. Saturday and Saturday night, partly cloudy. A 20% chance of showers. Highs in the upper 80s. Lows in the mid-60s. Sunday and Sunday night, partly cloudy. A 20% chance of thunderstorms. Highs in the upper 80s. Lows in the mid-60s. 7 p.m. Eastern Daylight Time weather conditions across north-central Kentucky.

at Frankfurt, and the pressure was 29.96 inches and steady. At Lexington, it was sunny. The temperature was 80 degrees, the dew point 60, and the relative humidity 50%. The wind was northeast at 12 miles an hour. The pressure was 29.97 inches and steady. At Louisville, it was mostly sunny. The temperature was 84 degrees, the dew point 62, and the relative humidity 47%. The wind was northeast at 14 miles an hour. The pressure was 29.94 inches and steady. At Frankfurt, and the pressure was 29.96 inches and steady. Elsewhere around the region, throughout the region, skies ranged from sunny to mostly sunny. It was 79 at Covington, 79 at Indianapolis, 83 at Jasper, Indiana, and 75 at Wilmington, Ohio. Jackson reported 77, London reported 82, and Bowling Green reported 84. And now here is the 8 to 14 day outlook for the region. This forecast is valid for the period from September 14th to 2020-26. For Kentucky, temperatures are forecast to be above normal, and precipitation is forecast to be below normal. For Indiana, temperatures are forecast to be above normal, and precipitation is forecast to be normal. For Tennessee, temperatures are forecast to be above normal, and precipitation is forecast to be below normal. This long-term outlook is updated on NOAA Weather Radio around 5 p.m. Eastern Time each day. The current time is 7:07 p.m. Eastern Daylight Time. Now for the official National Weather Service forecast for Frankfurt and surrounding communities. Tonight, mostly clear. Lows around 60. Northeast winds 5 to 15 miles an hour. Labor Day, sunny. Highs in the upper 80s. Northeast winds 5 to 10 miles an hour. Monday night, mostly clear. Lows in the mid-60s. East winds up to 10 miles an hour. Tuesday, mostly sunny. Highs in the upper 80s. South winds up to 10 miles an hour. Tuesday night, mostly clear. Lows in the upper 60s. South winds 5 to 10 miles an hour. And now the extended forecast for the radio listening area. Wednesday and Wednesday night, mostly clear. Chance of showers and slight chance of thunderstorms. Highs in the lower 90s. Lows in the lower 70s. Chance of precipitation 50%. Thursday and Thursday night, showers likely and chance of thunderstorms. Highs in the mid-80s. Lows in the lower 60s. Chance of precipitation 70%. Friday and Friday night, mostly clear. Highs in the mid-80s. Lows in the lower 60s. Saturday and Saturday night, partly cloudy. A 20% chance of showers. Highs in the upper 80s. Lows in the mid-60s. Sunday and Sunday night, partly cloudy. A 20% chance of thunderstorms. Highs in the upper 80s. Lows in the mid-60s. 7 p.m. Eastern Daylight Time weather conditions across north-central Kentucky. At Frankfurt. And the pressure was 29.96 inches and steady. At Lexington, it was sunny. The temperature was 80 degrees, the dew point 60, and the relative humidity 50%. The wind was northeast at 12 miles an hour. The pressure was 29.97 inches and steady. At Louisville, it was mostly sunny. The temperature was 84 degrees, the dew point 62, and the relative humidity 47%. The wind was northeast at 14 miles an hour. The pressure was 29.94 inches and steady. At Frankfurt, and the pressure was 29.96 inches and steady. Elsewhere around the region, throughout the region, skies ranged from sunny to mostly sunny. It was 79 at Covington, 79 at Indianapolis, 83 at Jasper, Indiana, and 75 at Wilmington, Ohio.

Jackson reported 77, London reported 82, and Bowling Green reported 84. And now here is the 8 to 14 day outlook for the region. This forecast is valid for the period from September 14th to 2026. For Kentucky, temperatures are forecast to be above normal, and precipitation is forecast to be below normal. For Indiana, temperatures are forecast to be above normal, and precipitation is forecast to be normal. For Tennessee, temperatures are forecast to be above normal, and precipitation is forecast to be below normal. This long-term outlook is updated on NOAA Weather Radio around 5 p.m. Eastern Time each day. Now for the official National Weather Service forecast for Frankfort and surrounding communities. Tonight, mostly clear. Lows around 60. Northeast winds 5 to 15 miles an hour. Labor Day, sunny. Highs in the upper 80s. Northeast winds 5 to 10 miles an hour. Monday night, mostly clear. Lows in the mid-60s. East winds up to 10 miles an hour. Tuesday, mostly sunny. Highs in the upper 80s. South winds up to 10 miles an hour. Tuesday night, mostly clear. Lows in the upper 60s. South winds 5 to 10 miles an hour. And now the extended forecast for the radio listening area. Wednesday and Wednesday night, mostly clear. Chance of showers and slight chance of thunderstorms. Highs in the lower 90s. Lows in the lower 70s. Chance of precipitation 50%. Thursday and Thursday night, showers likely and chance of thunderstorms. Highs in the mid-80s. Lows in the lower 60s. Chance of precipitation 70%. Friday and Friday night, mostly clear. Highs in the mid-80s. Lows in the lower 60s. Saturday and Saturday night, partly cloudy. A 20% chance of showers. Highs in the upper 80s. Lows in the mid-60s. Sunday and Sunday night, partly cloudy. A 20% chance of thunderstorms. Highs in the upper 80s. Lows in the mid-60s. 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The current time is 7:13 p.m. Eastern Daylight Time. 7 p.m. Eastern Daylight Time weather conditions across north-central Kentucky. At Frankfort, and the pressure was 29.96 inches and steady. At Lexington, it was sunny. The temperature was 80 degrees, the dew point 60, and the relative humidity 50%. The wind was northeast at 12 miles an hour. The pressure was 29.97 inches and steady. At Louisville, it was mostly sunny. The temperature was 84 degrees, the dew point 62, and the relative humidity 47%. The wind was northeast at 14 miles an hour. The pressure was 29.94 inches and steady. At Frankfort, and the pressure was 29.96 inches and steady. Elsewhere around the region, throughout the region, skies ranged from sunny to mostly sunny. It was 79 at Covington, 79 at Indianapolis, 83 at Jasper, Indiana, and 75 at Wilmington, Ohio. Jackson reported 77, London reported 82, and Bowling Green reported 84. And now here is the 8 to 14 day outlook for the region. This forecast is valid for the period from September 14th to 2026. For Kentucky, temperatures are forecast to be above normal, and precipitation is forecast to be below normal. For Indiana, temperatures are forecast to be above normal, and precipitation is forecast to be normal. For Tennessee, temperatures are forecast to be above normal, and precipitation is forecast to be below normal. This long-term outlook is updated on NOAA Weather Radio around

It was sunny. The temperature was 80 degrees, the dew point 60, and the relative humidity 50%. The wind was northeast at 12 miles an hour. The pressure was 29.97 inches and steady. At Louisville, it was mostly sunny. The temperature was 84 degrees, the dew point 62, and the relative humidity 47%. The wind was northeast at 14 miles an hour. The pressure was 29.94 inches and steady. At Frankfurt, and the pressure was 29.96 inches and steady. Elsewhere around the region, throughout the region, skies ranged from sunny to mostly sunny. It was 79 at Covington, 79 at Indianapolis, 83 at Jasper, Indiana, and 75 at Wilmington, Ohio. Jackson reported 77, London reported 82, and Bowling Green reported 84. And now here is the 8 to 14 day outlook for the region. This forecast is valid for the period from September 14th to 2026. For Kentucky, temperatures are forecast to be above normal, and precipitation is forecast to be below normal. For Indiana, temperatures are forecast to be above normal, and precipitation is forecast to be normal. For Tennessee, temperatures are forecast to be above normal, and precipitation is forecast to be below normal. This long-term outlook is updated on NOAA Weather Radio around 5 p.m. Eastern Time each day. The current time is 7:27 p.m. Eastern Daylight Time. Now for the official National Weather Service forecast for Frankfurt and surrounding communities. Tonight, mostly clear. Lows around 60. Northeast winds 5 to 15 miles an hour. Labor Day, sunny. Highs in the upper 80s. Northeast winds 5 to 10 miles an hour. Monday night, mostly clear. Lows in the mid-60s. East winds up to 10 miles an hour. Tuesday, mostly sunny. Highs in the upper 80s. South winds up to 10 miles an hour. Tuesday night, mostly clear. Lows in the upper 60s. South winds 5 to 10 miles an hour. And now the extended forecast for the radio listening area. Wednesday and Wednesday night, mostly clear. Chance of showers and slight chance of thunderstorms. Highs in the lower 90s. Lows in the lower 70s. Chance of precipitation 50%. Thursday and Thursday night, showers likely and chance of thunderstorms. Highs in the mid-80s. Lows in the lower 60s. Chance of precipitation 70%. Friday and Friday night, mostly clear. Highs in the mid-80s. Lows in the lower 60s. Saturday and Saturday night, partly cloudy. A 20% chance of showers. Highs in the upper 80s. Lows in the mid-60s. Sunday and Sunday night, partly cloudy. A 20% chance of thunderstorms. Highs in the upper 80s. Lows in the mid-60s. 7 p.m. Eastern Daylight Time weather conditions across north-central Kentucky. At Frankfurt. And the pressure was 29.96 inches and steady. At Lexington, it was sunny. The temperature was 80 degrees, the dew point 60, and the relative humidity 50%. The wind was northeast at 12 miles an hour. The pressure was 29.97 inches and steady. At Louisville, it was mostly sunny. The temperature was 84 degrees, the dew point 62, and the relative humidity 47%. The wind was northeast at 14 miles an hour. The pressure was 29.94 inches and steady. At Frankfurt, and the pressure was 29.96 inches and steady. Elsewhere around the region, throughout the region, skies ranged from sunny to mostly sunny. It was 79 at Covington, 79 at Indianapolis, 83 at Jasper, Indiana, and 75 at Wilmington, Ohio. Jackson reported 77, London reported 82, and Bowling Green reported 84. And now

is the 8 to 14 day outlook for the region. This forecast is valid for the period from September 14th to 2026. For Kentucky, temperatures are forecast to be above normal, and precipitation is forecast to be below normal. For Indiana, temperatures are forecast to be above normal, and precipitation is forecast to be normal. For Tennessee, temperatures are forecast to be above normal, and precipitation is forecast to be below normal. This long-term outlook is updated on NOAA Weather Radio around 5 p.m. Eastern Time each day. Now for the official National Weather Service forecast for Frankfort and surrounding communities. Tonight, mostly clear. Lows around 60. Northeast winds 5 to 15 miles an hour. Labor Day, sunny. Highs in the upper 80s. Northeast winds 5 to 10 miles an hour. Monday night, mostly clear. Lows in the mid-60s. East winds up to 10 miles an hour. Tuesday, mostly sunny. Highs in the upper 80s. South winds up to 10 miles an hour. Tuesday night, mostly clear. Lows in the upper 60s. South winds 5 to 10 miles an hour. And now the extended forecast for the radio listening area. Wednesday and Wednesday night, mostly clear. Chance of showers and slight chance of thunderstorms. Highs in the lower 90s. Lows in the lower 70s. Chance of precipitation 50%. Thursday and Thursday night, showers likely and chance of thunderstorms. Highs in the mid-80s. Lows in the lower 60s. Chance of precipitation 70%. Friday and Friday night, mostly clear. Highs in the mid-80s. Lows in the lower 60s. Saturday and Saturday night, partly cloudy. A 20% chance of showers. Highs in the upper 80s. Lows in the mid-60s. Sunday and Sunday night, partly cloudy. A 20% chance of thunderstorms. Highs in the upper 80s. Lows in the mid-60s. The current time is Sunday and Sunday night, partly cloudy. A 20% chance of thunderstorms. Highs in the upper 80s. Lows in the mid-60s. The current time is 7:33 p.m. Eastern Daylight Time. 7 p.m. Eastern Daylight Time weather conditions across north-central Kentucky. At Frankfort, and the pressure was 29.96 inches and steady. At Lexington, it was sunny. The temperature was 80 degrees, the dew point 60, and the relative humidity 50%. The wind was northeast at 12 miles an hour. The pressure was 29.97 inches and steady. At Louisville, it was mostly sunny. The temperature was 84 degrees, the dew point 62, and the relative humidity 47%. The wind was northeast at 14 miles an hour. The pressure was 29.94 inches and steady. At Frankfort, and the pressure was 29.96 inches and steady. Elsewhere around the region, throughout the region, skies ranged from sunny to mostly sunny. It was 79 at Covington, 79 at Indianapolis, 83 at Jasper, Indiana, and 75 at Wilmington, Ohio. Jackson reported 77, London reported 82, and Bowling Green reported 84. And now here is the 8 to 14 day outlook for the region. This forecast is valid for the period from September 14th to 2026. For Kentucky, temperatures are forecast to be above normal, and precipitation is forecast to be below normal. For Indiana, temperatures are forecast to be above normal, and precipitation is forecast to be normal. For Tennessee, temperatures are forecast to be above normal, and precipitation is forecast to be below normal. This long-term outlook is updated on NOAA Weather Radio around 5 p.m. Eastern Time each day. Now for the official National Weather Service forecast for Frankfort and surrounding communities. Tonight, mostly clear. Lows around 60.

Northeast winds 5 to 15 miles an hour. Labor Day, sunny. Highs in the upper 80s. Northeast winds 5 to 10 miles an hour. Monday night, mostly clear. Lows in the mid-60s. East winds up to 10 miles an hour. Tuesday, mostly sunny. Highs in the upper 80s. South winds up to 10 miles an hour. Tuesday night, mostly clear. Lows in the upper 60s. South winds 5 to 10 miles an hour. And now the extended forecast for the radio listening area. Wednesday and Wednesday night, mostly clear. Chance of showers and slight chance of thunderstorms. Highs in the lower 90s. Lows in the lower 70s. Chance of precipitation 50%. Thursday and Thursday night, showers likely and chance of thunderstorms. Highs in the mid-80s. Lows in the lower 60s. Chance of precipitation 70%. Friday and Friday night, mostly clear. Highs in the mid-80s. Lows in the lower 60s. Saturday and Saturday night, partly cloudy. A 20% chance of showers. Highs in the upper 80s. Lows in the mid-60s. Sunday and Sunday night, partly cloudy. A 20% chance of thunderstorms. Highs in the upper 80s. Lows in the mid-60s. The current time is 7:37 p.m. Eastern Daylight Time. 7 p.m. Eastern Daylight Time weather conditions across north-central Kentucky. At Frankfort. And the pressure was 29.96 inches and steady. At Lexington, it was sunny. The temperature was 80 degrees, the dew point 60, and the relative humidity 50%. The wind was northeast at 12 miles an hour. The pressure was 29.97 inches and steady. At Louisville, it was mostly sunny. The temperature was 84 degrees, the dew point 62, and the relative humidity 47%. The wind was northeast at 14 miles an hour. The pressure was 29.94 inches and steady. At Frankfort, and the pressure was 29.96 inches and steady. Elsewhere around the region, throughout the region, skies ranged from sunny to mostly sunny. It was 79 at Covington, 79 at Indianapolis, 83 at Jasper, Indiana, and 75 at Wilmington, Ohio. Jackson reported 77, London reported 82, and Bowling Green reported 84. And now here is the 8 to 14 day outlook for the region. This forecast is valid for the period from September 14th to 2026. For Kentucky, temperatures are forecast to be above normal, and precipitation is forecast to be below normal. For Indiana, temperatures are forecast to be above normal, and precipitation is forecast to be normal. For Tennessee, temperatures are forecast to be above normal, and precipitation is forecast to be below normal. This long-term outlook is updated on NOAA Weather Radio around 5 p.m. Eastern Time each day. Now for the official National Weather Service forecast for Frankfort and surrounding communities. Tonight, mostly clear. Lows around 60. Northeast winds 5 to 15 miles an hour. Labor Day, sunny. Highs in the upper 80s. Northeast winds 5 to 10 miles an hour. Monday night, mostly clear. Lows in the mid-60s. East winds up to 10 miles an hour. Tuesday, mostly sunny. Highs in the upper 80s. South winds up to 10 miles an hour. Tuesday night, mostly clear. Lows in the upper 60s. South winds 5 to 10 miles an hour. And now the extended forecast for the radio listening area. Wednesday and Wednesday night, mostly clear. Chance of showers and slight chance of thunderstorms. Highs in the lower 90s. Lows in the lower 70s. Chance of precipitation 50%. Thursday and Thursday night, showers likely and chance of thunderstorms. Highs in the mid-80s.

Lows in the lower 60s. Chance of precipitation 70%. Friday and Friday night, mostly clear. Highs in the mid-80s. Lows in the lower 60s. Saturday and Saturday night, partly cloudy. A 20% chance of showers. Highs in the upper 80s. Lows in the mid-60s. Sunday and Sunday night, partly cloudy. A 20% chance of thunderstorms. Highs in the upper 80s. Lows in the mid-60s. 7 p.m. Eastern Daylight Time weather conditions across north-central Kentucky. At Frankfort. And the pressure was 29.96 inches and steady. At Lexington, it was sunny. The temperature was 80 degrees, the dew point 60, and the relative humidity 50%. The wind was northeast at 12 miles an hour. The pressure was 29.97 inches and steady. At Louisville, it was mostly sunny. The temperature was 84 degrees, the dew point 62, and the relative humidity 47%. The wind was northeast at 14 miles an hour. The pressure was 29.94 inches and steady. At Frankfort, and the pressure was 29.96 inches and steady. Elsewhere around the region, throughout the region, skies ranged from sunny to mostly sunny. It was 79 at Covington, 79 at Indianapolis, 83 at Jasper, Indiana, and 75 at Wilmington, Ohio. Jackson reported 77, London reported 82, and Bowling Green reported 84. 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The current time is 7:42 p.m. Eastern Daylight Time. And now here is the 8 to 14 day outlook for the region. This forecast is valid for the period from September 14th to 2026. For Kentucky, temperatures are forecast to be above normal, and precipitation is forecast to be below normal. For Indiana, temperatures are forecast to be above normal, and precipitation is forecast to be normal. For Tennessee, temperatures are forecast to be above normal, and precipitation is forecast to be below normal. This long-term outlook is updated on NOAA Weather Radio around 5 p.m. Eastern Time each day. Now for the official National Weather Service forecast for Frankfort and surrounding communities. Tonight, mostly clear. Lows around 60. Northeast winds 5 to 15 miles an hour. Labor Day, sunny. Highs in the upper 80s. Northeast winds 5 to 10 miles an hour. Monday night, mostly clear. Lows in the mid-60s. East winds up to 10 miles an hour. Tuesday, mostly sunny. Highs in the upper 80s. South winds up to 10 miles an hour. Tuesday night, mostly clear. Lows in the upper 60s. South winds 5 to 10 miles an hour. And now the extended forecast for the radio listening area. Wednesday and Wednesday night, mostly clear. Chance of showers and slight chance of thunderstorms. Highs in the lower 90s. Lows in the lower 70s. Chance of precipitation 50%. Thursday and Thursday night, showers likely and chance of thunderstorms. Highs in the mid-80s. Lows in the lower 60s. Chance of precipitation 70%. Friday and Friday night, mostly clear. Highs in the mid-80s. Lows in the lower 60s. Saturday and Saturday night, partly cloudy. A 20% chance of showers. Highs in the upper 80s. Lows in the mid-60s. Sunday and Sunday night, partly cloudy. A 20% chance of thunderstorms. Highs in the upper 80s. Lows in the mid-60s. 7 p.m. Eastern Daylight Time weather conditions across north-central Kentucky. At Frankfort.

and the pressure was 29.96 inches and steady. At Lexington, it was sunny. The temperature was 80 degrees, the dew point 60, and the relative humidity 50%. The wind was northeast at 12 miles an hour. The pressure was 29.97 inches and steady. At Louisville, it was mostly sunny. The temperature was 84 degrees, the dew point 62, and the relative humidity 47%. The wind was northeast at 14 miles an hour. The pressure was 29.94 inches and steady. At Frankfort, and the pressure was 29.96 inches and steady. Elsewhere around the region, throughout the region, skies ranged from sunny to mostly sunny. It was 79 at Covington, 79 at Indianapolis, 83 at Jasper, Indiana, and 75 at Wilmington, Ohio. Jackson reported 77, London reported 82, and Bowling Green reported 84. And now here is the 8 to 14 day outlook for the region. This forecast is valid for the period from September 14th to 2026. For Kentucky, temperatures are forecast to be above normal, and precipitation is forecast to be below normal. For Indiana, temperatures are forecast to be above normal, and precipitation is forecast to be normal. For Tennessee, temperatures are forecast to be above normal, and precipitation is forecast to be below normal. This long-term outlook is updated on NOAA Weather Radio around 5 p.m. Eastern Time each day. The current time is 7:47 p.m. Eastern Daylight Time. Now for the official National Weather Service forecast for Frankfort and surrounding communities. Tonight, mostly clear. Lows around 60. Northeast winds 5 to 15 miles an hour. Labor Day, sunny. Highs in the upper 80s. Northeast winds 5 to 10 miles an hour. Monday night, mostly clear. Lows in the mid-60s. East winds up to 10 miles an hour. Tuesday, mostly sunny. Highs in the upper 80s. South winds up to 10 miles an hour. Tuesday night, mostly clear. Lows in the upper 60s. South winds 5 to 10 miles an hour. And now the extended forecast for the radio listening area. Wednesday and Wednesday night, mostly clear. Chance of showers and slight chance of thunderstorms. Highs in the lower 90s. Lows in the lower 70s. Chance of precipitation 50%. Thursday and Thursday night, showers likely and chance of thunderstorms. Highs in the mid-80s. Lows in the lower 60s. Chance of precipitation 70%. Friday and Friday night, mostly clear. Highs in the mid-80s. Lows in the lower 60s. Saturday and Saturday night, partly cloudy. A 20% chance of showers. Highs in the upper 80s. Lows in the mid-60s. Sunday and Sunday night, partly cloudy. A 20% chance of thunderstorms. Highs in the upper 80s. Lows in the mid-60s. 7 p.m. Eastern Daylight Time weather conditions across north-central Kentucky. At Frankfort. And the pressure was 29.96 inches and steady. At Lexington, it was sunny. The temperature was 80 degrees, the dew point 60, and the relative humidity 50%. The wind was northeast at 12 miles an hour. The pressure was 29.97 inches and steady. At Louisville, it was mostly sunny. The temperature was 84 degrees, the dew point 62, and the relative humidity 47%. The wind was northeast at 14 miles an hour. The pressure was 29.94 inches and steady. At Frankfort, and the pressure was 29.96 inches and steady. Elsewhere around the region, throughout the region, skies ranged from sunny to mostly sunny. It was 79 at Covington, 79 at Indianapolis, 83 at Jasper, Indiana, and 75 at Wilmington, Ohio. Jackson reported 70.

87, London reported 82, and Bowling Green reported 84. And now here is the 8 to 14 day outlook for the region. This forecast is valid for the period from September 14th to 2026. For Kentucky, temperatures are forecast to be above normal, and precipitation is forecast to be below normal. For Indiana, temperatures are forecast to be above normal, and precipitation is forecast to be normal. For Tennessee, temperatures are forecast to be above normal, and precipitation is forecast to be below normal. This long-term outlook is updated on NOAA Weather Radio around 5 p.m. Eastern Time each day. Now for the official National Weather Service forecast for Frankfort and surrounding communities. Tonight, mostly clear. Lows around 60. Northeast winds 5 to 15 miles an hour. Labor Day, sunny. Highs in the upper 80s. Northeast winds 5 to 10 miles an hour. Monday night, mostly clear. Lows in the mid-60s. East winds up to 10 miles an hour. Tuesday, mostly sunny. Highs in the upper 80s. South winds up to 10 miles an hour. Tuesday night, mostly clear. Lows in the upper 60s. South winds 5 to 10 miles an hour. And now the extended forecast for the radio listening area. Wednesday and Wednesday night, mostly clear. Chance of showers and slight chance of thunderstorms. Highs in the lower 90s. Lows in the lower 70s. Chance of precipitation 50%. Thursday and Thursday night, showers likely and chance of thunderstorms. Highs in the mid-80s. Lows in the lower 60s. Chance of precipitation 70%. Friday and Friday night, mostly clear. Highs in the mid-80s. Lows in the lower 60s. Saturday and Saturday night, partly cloudy. A 20% chance of showers. Highs in the upper 80s. Lows in the mid-60s. Sunday and Sunday night, partly cloudy. A 20% chance of thunderstorms. Highs in the upper 80s. Lows in the mid-60s. The current time is 7:53 p.m. Eastern Daylight Time. 7 p.m. Eastern Daylight Time weather conditions across north-central Kentucky. At Frankfort, and the pressure was 29.96 inches and steady. At Lexington, it was sunny. The temperature was 80 degrees, the dew point 60, and the relative humidity 50%. The wind was northeast at 12 miles an hour. The pressure was 29.97 inches and steady. At Louisville, it was mostly sunny. The temperature was 84 degrees, the dew point 62, and the relative humidity 47%. The wind was northeast at 14 miles an hour. The pressure was 29.94 inches and steady. At Frankfort, and the pressure was 29.96 inches and steady. Elsewhere around the region, throughout the region, skies ranged from sunny to mostly sunny. It was 79 at Covington, 79 at Indianapolis, 83 at Jasper, Indiana, and 75 at Wilmington, Ohio. Jackson reported 77, London reported 82, and Bowling Green reported 84. And now here is the 8 to 14 day outlook for the region. This forecast is valid for the period from September 14th to 2026. For Kentucky, temperatures are forecast to be above normal, and precipitation is forecast to be below normal. For Indiana, temperatures are forecast to be above normal, and precipitation is forecast to be normal. For Tennessee, temperatures are forecast to be above normal, and precipitation is forecast to be below normal. This long-term outlook is updated on NOAA Weather Radio around 5 p.m. Eastern Time each day. Now for the official National Weather Service forecast for Frankfort and surrounding communities. Tonight, mostly clear. Lows around 60. Northeast winds 5 to 15 miles an hour. Labor Day, sunny. Highs in the upper

80s. Northeast winds 5 to 10 miles an hour. Monday night, mostly clear. Lows in the mid-60s. East winds up to 10 miles an hour. Tuesday, mostly sunny. Highs in the upper 80s. South winds up to 10 miles an hour. Tuesday night, mostly clear. Lows in the upper 60s. South winds 5 to 10 miles an hour. And now the extended forecast for the radio listening area. Wednesday and Wednesday night, mostly clear. Chance of showers and slight chance of thunderstorms. Highs in the lower 90s. Lows in the lower 70s. Chance of precipitation 50%. Thursday and Thursday night, showers likely and chance of thunderstorms. Highs in the mid-80s. Lows in the lower 60s. Chance of precipitation 70%. Friday and Friday night, mostly clear. Highs in the mid-80s. Lows in the lower 60s. Saturday and Saturday night, partly cloudy. A 20% chance of showers. Highs in the upper 80s. Lows in the mid-60s. Sunday and Sunday night, partly cloudy. A 20% chance of thunderstorms. Highs in the upper 80s. Lows in the mid-60s. The current time is 7:57 p.m. Eastern Daylight Time. 7 p.m. Eastern Daylight Time weather conditions across north-central Kentucky. At Frankfort. And the pressure was 29.96 inches and steady. At Lexington, it was sunny. The temperature was 80 degrees, the dew point 60, and the relative humidity 50%. The wind was northeast at 12 miles an hour. The pressure was 29.97 inches and steady. At Louisville, it was mostly sunny. The temperature was 84 degrees, the dew point 62, and the relative humidity 47%. The wind was northeast at 14 miles an hour. The pressure was 29.94 inches and steady. At Frankfort, and the pressure was 29.96 inches and steady. Elsewhere around the region, throughout the region, skies ranged from sunny to mostly sunny. It was 79 at Covington, 79 at Indianapolis, 83 at Jasper, Indiana, and 75 at Wilmington, Ohio. Jackson reported 77, London reported 82, and Bowling Green reported 84. And now here is the 8 to 14 day outlook for the region. This forecast is valid for the period from September 14th to 2026. For Kentucky, temperatures are forecast to be above normal, and precipitation is forecast to be below normal. For Indiana, temperatures are forecast to be above normal, and precipitation is forecast to be normal. For Tennessee, temperatures are forecast to be above normal, and precipitation is forecast to be below normal. This long-term outlook is updated on NOAA Weather Radio around 5 p.m. Eastern Time each day. Now for the official National Weather Service forecast for Frankfort and surrounding communities. Tonight, mostly clear. Lows around 60. Northeast winds 5 to 15 miles an hour. Labor Day, sunny. Highs in the upper 80s. Northeast winds 5 to 10 miles an hour. Monday night, mostly clear. Lows in the mid-60s. East winds up to 10 miles an hour. Tuesday, mostly sunny. Highs in the upper 80s. South winds up to 10 miles an hour. Tuesday night, mostly clear. Lows in the upper 60s. South winds 5 to 10 miles an hour. And now the extended forecast for the radio listening area. Wednesday and Wednesday night, mostly clear. Chance of showers and slight chance of thunderstorms. Highs in the lower 90s. Lows in the lower 70s. Chance of precipitation 50%. Thursday and Thursday night, showers likely and chance of thunderstorms. Highs in the mid-80s. Lows in the lower 60s. Chance of precipitation 70%. Friday and Friday night.